Tonight, west winds 10 to 15 knots with gusts up to 20 knots. Seas 2 to 4 feet. Wave detail, southwest 3 feet at 6 seconds. Protected waters a moderate chop. A chance of showers. A chance of thunderstorms, mainly in the evening. Tuesday, southwest winds 10 to 15 knots. Seas 2 to 4 feet. Wave detail, southwest 3 feet at 6 seconds. Protected waters a moderate chop. A chance of showers and thunderstorms. Tuesday night, west winds 10 to 15 knots. Seas 2 to 3 feet. Protected waters a moderate chop. A chance of showers. A chance of thunderstorms, mainly in the evening. Wednesday, west winds 5 to 10 knots, increasing to 10 to 15 knots in the afternoon. Seas around 2 feet. Protected waters a moderate chop. A slight chance of showers and thunderstorms. Wednesday night, west winds 10 to 15 knots. Seas around 2 feet. Protected waters a moderate chop. A slight chance of showers and thunderstorms. Thursday, west winds 10 to 15 knots. Seas around 2 feet. Protected waters a moderate chop. A slight chance of showers and thunderstorms. Thursday night, west winds 10 to 15 knots. Seas around 2 feet. Protected waters a moderate chop. A slight chance of showers and thunderstorms. Winds and waves higher and near thunderstorms. The Tropical Weather Outlook. For the North Atlantic, Caribbean Sea, and the Gulf of America, tropical cyclone formation is not expected during the next 7 days. 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The latest weather and forecast information can also be accessed by calling our automated forecast line at 850-942-8851. The following broadcast is a special weather statement issued by the National Weather Service in Tallahassee, Florida. Strong thunderstorms will impact Cook, Berrien, Lanier, Eastern Mitchell, Northern Lowndes, Northern Thomas, Central Brooks, Colquitt, Tift, and Southern Worth counties through 9 p.m. Eastern Daylight Time. At 8.05 p.m. Eastern Daylight Time, Doppler radar was tracking strong thunderstorms along a line extending from near Coolidge to near Moody Air Force Base. Movement was northeast at 20 miles per hour. Hazard, wind gusts up to 40 miles per hour. Source, radar indicated. Impact, gusty winds could knock down tree limbs and blow around unsecured objects. Locations impacted include Tiffin, Nashville, Moultrie, Adel, Lakeland, Valdosta, Thomasville, Hayhira, Sparks, Enigma, Omega, Ray City, Norman Park, Lenox, Darren, Tai, Occlocknee, Alapaha, Pavo, and Coolidge. 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The latest weather and forecast information can also be accessed by calling our automated forecast line at 850-942-8851. The current time is 8.07 p.m. Eastern Daylight Time. The following broadcast is a special weather statement issued by the National Weather Service in Tallahassee, Florida. Strong thunderstorms will impact Cook, Berrien, Lanier, Eastern Mitchell, Northern Lowndes, Northern Thomas, Central Brooks, Colquitt, Tift, and Southern Worth counties through 9 p.m. Eastern Daylight Time. At 8.05 p.m. Eastern Daylight Time, Doppler radar was tracking strong thunderstorms along a line extending from near Coolidge to near Moody Air Force Base. Movement was northeast at 20 miles per hour. Hazard, wind gusts up to 40 miles per hour. Source, radar indicated. Impact, gusty winds could knock down tree limbs and blow around unsecured objects. Locations impacted include Tiffin, Nashville, Moultrie, Adel, Lakeland, Valdosta, Thomasville, Hayhira, Sparks, Enigma, Omega, Ray City, Norman Park, Lenox, Darren, Tai, Occlocknee, Alapaha, Pavo, and Coolidge. If outdoors, consider seeking shelter inside a building. These are the 8 p.m. Eastern Daylight Time conditions. At the Tallahassee Airport, it was cloudy. The temperature was 77 degrees. The wind was southeast at 3 miles an hour. The report from Florida State University was not available. At Apalachicola, it was partly cloudy.

The temperature was 87 degrees. The wind was west at 5 miles an hour. At Panama City Northwest, it was partly cloudy. The temperature was 87 degrees. The wind was southwest at 12 miles an hour. At Dothan, it was clear. The temperature was 91 degrees. The wind was southwest at 7 miles an hour. At Albany, it was clear. The temperature was 92 degrees. The wind was southwest at 5 miles an hour. At Valdosta, light rain was falling. The temperature was 78 degrees. The wind was variable at 3 miles an hour. Over the marine area, at the buoy south of Apalachicola, winds were south at 8 knots. At the buoy south of Panama City, winds were southeast at 6 knots. At the buoy south of Pensacola, winds were southwest at 8 knots. The forecast for the local area. Heat advisory in effect until 7 p.m. Eastern Daylight Time or 6 p.m. Central Daylight Time this evening. Tonight, mostly cloudy with a chance of showers and thunderstorms this evening, then partly cloudy after midnight. Lows in the mid-70s. Southwest winds 5 to 10 miles per hour. Chance of rain 50%. Sunday, mostly sunny. Showers and thunderstorms likely in the afternoon. Humid with highs in the lower 90s. Southwest winds 5 to 10 miles per hour. Chance of rain 70%. Heat index values up to 106. Sunday night, a chance of thunderstorms in the evening. Partly cloudy with a chance of showers. Humid with lows in the mid-70s. Southwest winds 5 to 10 miles per hour. Chance of rain 50%. Monday, showers likely with a slight chance of thunderstorms in the morning, then showers and thunderstorms in the afternoon. Humid with highs around 90. West winds 5 to 10 miles per hour. Chance of rain 90%. Monday night, mostly cloudy. Showers with thunderstorms likely in the evening, then a chance of showers after midnight. Lows in the lower 70s. Southwest winds 5 to 10 miles per hour. Chance of rain 90%. Tuesday, partly sunny with a chance of showers. A chance of thunderstorms in the afternoon. Highs in the lower 90s. Chance of rain 50%. Tuesday night, partly cloudy. A chance of showers and thunderstorms in the evening. Lows in the mid-70s. Chance of rain 50%. Wednesday and Wednesday night, partly cloudy. A chance of showers and thunderstorms. Highs in the lower 90s. Lows in the mid-70s. Chance of rain 30%. Thursday, mostly sunny. A slight chance of showers and thunderstorms in the afternoon. Highs in the lower 90s. Chance of rain 20%. Thursday night, partly cloudy with a slight chance of showers and thunderstorms in the evening, then mostly clear after midnight. Lows in the mid-70s. Chance of rain 20%. Friday and Friday night, partly cloudy. A chance of showers and thunderstorms. Highs in the lower 90s. Lows in the mid-70s. Chance of rain 40%. Heat index values up to 105. Saturday, sunny. A slight chance of showers and thunderstorms in the morning, then a chance of showers and thunderstorms in the afternoon. Highs in the lower 90s. Chance of rain 50%. The coastal waters forecast for the following: coastal waters from Okaloosa Walton County line to Mexico Beach out to 20 nautical miles, and coastal waters from Mexico Beach to Apalachicola out to 20 nautical miles. Tonight, southwest winds around 10 knots. Seas around 2 feet. Wave detail, south 2 feet at 6 seconds. Protected waters a light chop. Sunday, west winds 5 to 10 knots, becoming southwest 10 to 15 knots in the afternoon. Seas 2 to 3 feet. Wave detail, south 3 feet at 6 seconds. Protected waters a moderate chop. A chance of showers and thunderstorms. Sunday night, west winds 10 to 15 knots with gusts up to 20 knots. Seas 2 to 3 feet. Wave detail, southwest 2 feet at 5 seconds. Protected waters a moderate chop. A slight chance of showers and thunderstorms in the evening, then a chance of showers and thunderstorms after midnight. Monday, west winds 10 to 15 knots. Seas 2 to 3 feet. Wave detail, southwest 3 feet at 5 seconds. Protected waters a moderate chop. Showers. A chance of thunderstorms in the morning, then thunderstorms likely in the afternoon. Monday night, west winds 10 to 15 knots with gusts up.

seas 2 to 4 feet. Wave detail, southwest 3 feet at 6 seconds. Protected waters, a moderate chop. A chance of showers. A chance of thunderstorms, mainly in the evening. Tuesday, southwest winds 10 to 15 knots. Seas 2 to 4 feet. Wave detail, southwest 3 feet at 6 seconds. Protected waters, a moderate chop. A chance of showers and thunderstorms.

National Weather Service in Tallahassee has issued a severe thunderstorm warning for northeastern Thomas County in Georgia, northwestern Brooks County in Georgia, Colquitt County in Georgia, until 9 p.m. Eastern Daylight Time. At 8:14 p.m. Eastern Daylight Time, severe thunderstorms were located along a line extending from 6 miles west of Riverside to near Coolidge, moving northeast at 5 miles per hour. Hazard, 60 miles per hour wind gusts. Source, radar indicated. Impact, expect damage to roofs, siding, and trees. Locations impacted include Moultrie, Omega, Norman Park, Darren, Pavo, Coolidge, Riverside, Schley, Berlin, Funston, Barwick, Elanton, Thomasville Municipal Airport, Dillon, Enon, South Moultrie, Merrillville, Chastain, Sigsbee, and Moultrie Municipal Airport. For your protection, move to an interior room on the lowest floor of a building. To report severe weather, contact your nearest law enforcement agency. They will send a report to the National Weather Service office in Tallahassee. Repeating, a severe thunderstorm warning has been issued until 9 p.m. Eastern Daylight Time for the following counties in Georgia, Brooks, and Thomas. 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This broadcast originates from your National Weather Service office in Tallahassee, Florida. The latest weather and forecast information can also be accessed by calling our automated forecast line at 850-942-8851. The National Weather Service in Tallahassee has issued a severe thunderstorm warning for northeastern Thomas County in Georgia, northwestern Brooks County in Georgia, Colquitt County in Georgia, until 9 p.m. Eastern Daylight Time. At 8:14 p.m. Eastern Daylight Time, severe thunderstorms were located along a line extending from 6 miles west of Riverside to near Coolidge, moving northeast at 5 miles per hour. Hazard, 60 miles per hour wind gusts. Source, radar indicated. Impact, expect damage to roofs, siding, and trees. Locations impacted include Moultrie, Omega, Norman Park, Darren, Pavo, Coolidge, Riverside, Schley, Berlin, Funston, Barwick, Elanton, Thomasville Municipal Airport, Dillon, Enon, South Moultrie, Merrillville, Chastain, Sigsbee, and Moultrie Municipal Airport. For your protection, move to an interior room on the lowest floor of a building. To report severe weather, contact your nearest law enforcement agency. They will send a report to the National Weather Service office in Tallahassee. Repeating, a severe thunderstorm warning has been issued until 9 p.m. Eastern Daylight Time for the following counties in Georgia, Brooks, and Thomas. The following broadcast is a special weather statement issued by the National Weather Service in Tallahassee, Florida. Strong thunderstorms will impact Cook, Berrien, Lanier, Eastern Mitchell, Northern Lowndes, Northern Thomas, Central Brooks, Colquitt, Tift, and Southern Worth counties through 9 p.m. Eastern Daylight Time. At 8:05 p.m. Eastern Daylight Time, Doppler radar was tracking strong thunderstorms along a line extending from near Coolidge to near Moody Air Force Base. Movement was northeast at 20 miles per hour. Hazard, wind gusts up to 40 miles per hour. Source, radar indicated. Impact, gusty winds could knock down tree limbs and blow around unsecured objects. Locations impacted include Tiffin, Nashville, Moultrie, Adel, Lakeland, Valdosta, Thomasville, Hayhira, Sparks, Enigma, Omega, Ray City, Norman Park, Lenox, Darren, Tai, Occlockney, Alapaha, Pavo, and Coolidge. If outdoors, consider seeking shelter inside a building. These are the 8 p.m. Eastern Daylight Time conditions. At the Tallahassee Airport, it was cloudy. The temperature was 77 degrees. The wind was southeast at 3 miles an hour. At Florida State University,

The temperature was 82 degrees. The wind was south at 6 miles an hour. At Apalachicola, it was partly cloudy. The temperature was 87 degrees. The wind was west at 5 miles an hour. At Panama City Northwest, it was partly cloudy. The temperature was 87 degrees. The wind was southwest at 12 miles an hour. At Dothan, it was clear. The temperature was 91 degrees. The wind was southwest at 7 miles an hour. At Albany, it was partly cloudy. The temperature was 92 degrees. The wind was southwest at 5 miles an hour. At Valdosta, light rain was falling. The temperature was 78 degrees. The wind was variable at 3 miles an hour. The current time is 8:20 p.m. Eastern Daylight Time. 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The latest weather and forecast information can also be accessed by calling our automated forecast line at 850-942-8851. The National Weather Service in Tallahassee has issued a severe thunderstorm warning for northeastern Thomas County in Georgia, northwestern Brooks County in Georgia, Colquitt County in Georgia, until 9 p.m. Eastern Daylight Time. At 8:14 p.m. Eastern Daylight Time, severe thunderstorms were located along a line extending from 6 miles west of Riverside to near Coolidge, moving northeast at 5 miles per hour. Hazard, 60 miles per hour wind gusts. Source, radar indicated. Impact, expect damage to roofs, siding, and trees. Locations impacted include Moultrie, Omega, Norman Park, Darren, Pavo, Coolidge, Riverside, Schley, Berlin, Funston, Barwick, Elenton, Thomasville Municipal Airport, Dillon, Enon, South Moultrie, Merrillville, Chastain, Sigsbee, and Moultrie Municipal Airport. For your protection, move to an interior room on the lowest floor of a building. To report severe weather, contact your nearest law enforcement agency. They will send your report to the National Weather Service office in Tallahassee. Repeating, a severe thunderstorm warning has been issued until 9 p.m. Eastern Daylight Time for the following counties in Georgia, Brooks, and Thomas. The following broadcast is a special weather statement issued by the National Weather Service in Tallahassee, Florida. Strong thunderstorms will impact Cook, Berrien, Lanier, Eastern Mitchell, Northern Lowndes, Northern Thomas, Central Brooks, Colquitt, Tift, and Southern Worth counties through 9 p.m. Eastern Daylight Time. At 8:05 p.m. Eastern Daylight Time, Doppler radar was tracking strong thunderstorms along a line extending from near Coolidge to near Moody Air Force Base. Movement was northeast at 20 miles per hour. Hazard, wind gusts up to 40 miles per hour. Source, radar indicated. Impact, gusty winds could knock down tree limbs and blow around unsecured objects. Locations impacted include Tiffin, Nashville, Moultrie, Adel, Lakeland, Valdosta, Thomasville, Hayhira, Sparks, Enigma, Omega, Ray City, Norman Park, Lenox, Darren, Tai, Occlockney, Alapaha, Pavo, and Coolidge. If outdoors, consider seeking shelter inside a building. These are the 8 p.m. Eastern Daylight Time conditions. At the Tallahassee Airport, it was cloudy. The temperature was 77 degrees. The wind was southeast at 3 miles an hour. At Florida State University, the temperature was 82 degrees. The wind was south at 6 miles an hour. At Apalachicola, it was partly cloudy. The temperature was 87 degrees. The wind was west at 5 miles an hour. At Panama City Northwest, it was partly cloudy. The temperature was 87 degrees. The wind was southwest at 12 miles an hour. At Dothan, it was clear. The temperature was 91 degrees. The wind was southwest at 7 miles an hour. At Albany, it was partly cloudy. The temperature was 92 degrees. The wind was southwest at 5 miles an hour. At Valdosta, light rain was falling. The temperature was 78 degrees. The wind was variable at 3 miles an hour. The current time is 8:24 p.m. Eastern Daylight Time. 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

forecast line at 850-942-8851. The National Weather Service in Tallahassee has issued a severe thunderstorm warning for northeastern Thomas County in Georgia, northwestern Brooks County in Georgia, Colquitt County in Georgia, until 9 p.m. Eastern Daylight Time. At 8:14 p.m. Eastern Daylight Time, severe thunderstorms were located along a line extending from 6 miles west of Riverside to near Coolidge, moving northeast at 5 miles per hour. Hazard, 60 miles per hour wind gusts. Source, radar indicated. Impact, expect damage to roofs, siding, and trees. Locations impacted include Moultrie, Omega, Norman Park, Darren, Pavo, Coolidge, Riverside, Schley, Berlin, Funston, Barwick, Elanton, Thomasville Municipal Airport, Dillon, Enon, South Moultrie, Merrillville, Chastain, Sigsbee, and Moultrie Municipal Airport. For your protection, move to an interior room on the lowest floor of a building. To report severe weather, contact your nearest law enforcement agency. They will send your report to the National Weather Service office in Tallahassee. Repeating, a severe thunderstorm warning has been issued until 9 p.m. Eastern Daylight Time for the following counties in Georgia, Brooks, and Thomas. The following broadcast is a special weather statement issued by the National Weather Service in Tallahassee, Florida. Strong thunderstorms will impact Cook, Berrien, Lanier, Eastern Mitchell, Northern Lowndes, Northern Thomas, Central Brooks, Colquitt, Tift, and Southern Worth counties through 9 p.m. Eastern Daylight Time. At 8:05 p.m. Eastern Daylight Time, Doppler radar was tracking strong thunderstorms along a line extending from near Coolidge to near Moody Air Force Base. Movement was northeast at 20 miles per hour. Hazard, wind gusts up to 40 miles per hour. Source, radar indicated. Impact, gusty winds could knock down tree limbs and blow around unsecured objects. Locations impacted include Tiffin, Nashville, Moultrie, Adel, Lakeland, Valdosta, Thomasville, Hayhira, Sparks, Enigma, Omega, Ray City, Norman Park, Lenox, Darren, Tai, Occlockney, Alapaha, Pavo, and Coolidge. If outdoors, consider seeking shelter inside a building. These are the 8 p.m. Eastern Daylight Time conditions. At the Tallahassee Airport, it was cloudy. The temperature was 77 degrees. The wind was southeast at 3 miles an hour. At Florida State University, the temperature was 82 degrees. The wind was south at 6 miles an hour. At Apalachicola, it was partly cloudy. The temperature was 87 degrees. The wind was west at 5 miles an hour. At Panama City Northwest, it was partly cloudy. The temperature was 87 degrees. The wind was southwest at 12 miles an hour. At Dothan, it was clear. The temperature was 91 degrees. The wind was southwest at 7 miles an hour. At Albany, it was partly cloudy. The temperature was 92 degrees. The wind was southwest at 5 miles an hour. At Valdosta, light rain was falling. The temperature was 78 degrees. The wind was variable at 3 miles an hour. The current time is 8:27 p.m. Eastern Daylight Time. 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The latest weather and forecast information can also be accessed by calling our automated forecast line at 850-942-8851. The National Weather Service in Tallahassee has issued a severe thunderstorm warning for northeastern Thomas County in Georgia, northwestern Brooks County in Georgia, Colquitt County in Georgia, until 9 p.m. Eastern Daylight Time. At 8:14 p.m. Eastern Daylight Time, severe thunderstorms were located along a line extending from 6 miles west of Riverside to near Coolidge, moving northeast at 5 miles per hour. Hazard, 60 miles per hour wind gusts. Source, radar indicated. Impact, expect damage to roofs, siding, and trees. Locations impacted include Moultrie, Omega, Norman Park, Darren, Pavo, Coolidge, Riverside, Schley, Berlin, Funston, Barwick, Elanton, Thomasville Municipal Airport, Dillon, Enon, South Moultrie, Merrillville, Chastain, Sigsbee, and Moultrie Municipal Airport. For your protection, move to an interior room on the lowest floor of a building. To report severe weather, contact your nearest law enforcement agency. They will send your report to the National Weather Service office in Tallahassee.
Repeating, a severe thunderstorm warning has been issued until 9 p.m. Eastern Daylight Time for the following counties in Georgia, Brooks, and Thomas. The following broadcast is a special weather statement issued by the National Weather Service in Tallahassee, Florida. Strong thunderstorms will impact Cook, Berrien, Lanier, Eastern Mitchell, Northern Lowndes, Northern Thomas, Central Brooks, Colquitt, Tift, and Southern Worth counties through 9 p.m. Eastern Daylight Time. At 8:05 p.m. Eastern Daylight Time, Doppler radar was tracking strong thunderstorms along a line extending from near Coolidge to near Moody Air Force Base. Movement was northeast at 20 miles per hour. Hazard, wind gusts up to 40 miles per hour. Source, radar indicated. Impact, gusty winds could knock down tree limbs and blow around unsecured objects. Locations impacted include Tiffin, Nashville, Moultrie, Adel, Lakeland, Valdosta, Thomasville, Hayhira, Sparks, Enigma, Omega, Ray City, Norman Park, Lenox, Darren, Tai, Occlockney, Alapaha, Pavo, and Coolidge. If outdoors, consider seeking shelter inside a building. These are the 8 p.m. Eastern Daylight Time conditions. At the Tallahassee Airport, it was cloudy. The temperature was 77 degrees. The wind was southeast at 3 miles an hour. At Florida State University, the temperature was 82 degrees. The wind was south at 6 miles an hour. At Apalachicola, it was partly cloudy. The temperature was 87 degrees. The wind was west at 5 miles an hour. At Panama City Northwest, it was partly cloudy. The temperature was 87 degrees. The wind was southwest at 12 miles an hour. At Dothan, it was clear. The temperature was 91 degrees. The wind was southwest at 7 miles an hour. At Albany, it was partly cloudy. The temperature was 92 degrees. The wind was southwest at 5 miles an hour. At Valdosta, light rain was falling. The temperature was 78 degrees. The wind was variable at 3 miles an hour. The current time is 8:31 p.m. Eastern Daylight Time. 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The latest weather and forecast information can also be accessed by calling our automated forecast line at 850-942-8851. The National Weather Service in Tallahassee has issued a severe thunderstorm warning for northeastern Thomas County in Georgia, northwestern Brooks County in Georgia, Colquitt County in Georgia, until 9 p.m. Eastern Daylight Time. At 8:14 p.m. Eastern Daylight Time, severe thunderstorms were located along a line extending from 6 miles west of Riverside to near Coolidge, moving northeast at 5 miles per hour. Hazard, 60 miles per hour wind gusts. Source, radar indicated. Impact, expect damage to roofs, siding, and trees. Locations impacted include Moultrie, Omega, Norman Park, Darren, Pavo, Coolidge, Riverside, Schley, Berlin, Funston, Barwick, Elenton, Thomasville Municipal Airport, Dillon, Enon, South Moultrie, Merrillville, Chastain, Sigsbee, and Moultrie Municipal Airport. For your protection, move to an interior room on the lowest floor of a building. To report severe weather, contact your nearest law enforcement agency. They will send your report to the National Weather Service office in Tallahassee. Repeating, a severe thunderstorm warning has been issued until 9 p.m. Eastern Daylight Time for the following severe weather. Contact your nearest law enforcement agency. They will send your report to the National Weather Service office in Tallahassee. Repeating, a severe thunderstorm warning has been issued until 9 p.m. Eastern Daylight Time for the following counties in Georgia, Brooks, and Thomas. The following broadcast is a special weather statement issued by the National Weather Service in Tallahassee, Florida. Strong thunderstorms will impact Cook, Berrien, Lanier, Eastern Mitchell, Northern Lowndes, Northern Thomas, Central Brooks, Colquitt, Tift, and Southern Worth counties through 9 p.m. Eastern Daylight Time. At 8:05 p.m. Eastern Daylight Time, Doppler radar was tracking strong thunderstorms along a line extending from near Coolidge to near Moody Air Force Base. Movement was northeast at 20 miles per hour. Hazard, wind gusts up to 40 miles per hour. Source, radar indicated. Impact, gusty winds could knock down tree limbs and blow around unsecured objects. Locations impacted include Tiffin, Nashville, Moultrie, Adel, Lakeland, Valdosta, Thomasville, Hayhira,
sparks.

Enigma, Omega, Ray City, Norman Park, Lennox, Don, Tai Tai, Aklakmi, Alapaha, Pavo, and Coolidge. If outdoors, consider seeking shelter inside a building. These are the 8 p.m. Eastern Daylight Time conditions. At the Tallahassee Airport, it was cloudy. The temperature was 77 degrees. The wind was southeast at 3 miles an hour. At Florida State University, the temperature was 82 degrees. The wind was south at 6 miles an hour. At Apalachicola, it was partly cloudy. The temperature was 87 degrees. The wind was west at 5 miles an hour. At Panama City Northwest, it was partly cloudy. The temperature was 87 degrees. The wind was southwest at 12 miles an hour. At Dothan, it was clear. The temperature was 91 degrees. The wind was southwest at 7 miles an hour. At Albany, it was partly cloudy. The temperature was 92 degrees. The wind was southwest at 5 miles an hour. At Valdosta, light rain was falling. The temperature was 78 degrees. The wind was variable at 3 miles an hour. The current time is 8:35 p.m. Eastern Daylight Time. 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The latest weather and forecast information can also be accessed by calling our automated forecast line at 850-942-8851. The National Weather Service in Tallahassee has issued a severe thunderstorm warning for northeastern Thomas County in Georgia, northwestern Brooks County in Georgia, Colquitt County in Georgia, until 9 p.m. Eastern Daylight Time. At 8:14 p.m. Eastern Daylight Time, severe thunderstorms were located along a line extending from 6 miles west of Riverside to near Coolidge, moving northeast at 5 miles per hour. Hazard, 60 miles per hour wind gusts. Source, radar indicated. Impact, expect damage to roofs, siding, and trees. Locations impacted include Moultrie, Omega, Norman Park, Darren, Pavo, Coolidge, Riverside, Schley, Berlin, Funston, Barwick, Elenton, Thomasville Municipal Airport, Dillon, Enon, South Moultrie, Merrillville, Chastain, Sigsbee, and Moultrie Municipal Airport. For your protection, move to an interior room on the lowest floor of a building. To report severe weather, contact your nearest law enforcement agency. They will send your report to the National Weather Service office in Tallahassee. Repeating, a severe thunderstorm warning has been issued until 9 p.m. Eastern Daylight Time for the following counties in Georgia, Brooks, and Thomas. The following broadcast is a special weather statement issued by the National Weather Service in Tallahassee, Florida. Strong thunderstorms will impact Cook, Berrien, Lanier, Eastern Mitchell, Northern Lowndes, Northern Thomas, Central Brooks, Colquitt, Tift, and Southern Worth counties through 9 p.m. Eastern Daylight Time. At 8:05 p.m. Eastern Daylight Time, Doppler radar was tracking strong thunderstorms along a line extending from near Coolidge to near Moody Air Force Base. Movement was northeast at 20 miles per hour. Hazard, wind gusts up to 40 miles per hour. Source, radar indicated. Impact, gusty winds could knock down tree limbs and blow around unsecured objects. Locations impacted include Tiffin, Nashville, Moultrie, Adel, Lakeland, Valdosta, Thomasville, Hayhira, Sparks, Enigma, Omega, Ray City, Norman Park, Lennox, Darren, Tai Tai, Aklakmi, Alapaha, Pavo, and Coolidge. If outdoors, consider seeking shelter inside a building. These are the 8 p.m. Eastern Daylight Time conditions. At the Tallahassee Airport, it was cloudy. The temperature was 77 degrees. The wind was southeast at 3 miles an hour. At Florida State University, the temperature was 82 degrees. The wind was south at 6 miles an hour. At Apalachicola, it was partly cloudy. The temperature was 87 degrees. The wind was west at 5 miles an hour. At Panama City Northwest, it was partly cloudy. The temperature was 87 degrees. The wind was southwest at 12 miles an hour. At Dothan, it was clear. The temperature was 91 degrees. The wind was southwest at 7 miles an hour. At Albany, it was partly cloudy. The temperature was 92 degrees. The wind was southwest at 5 miles an hour. At Valdosta, light rain was falling. The temperature was 78 degrees.

60 miles per hour wind gusts. Source, radar indicated. Impact, expects damage to roofs, siding, and trees. Locations impacted include Moultrie, Omega, Norman Park, Darren, Pavo, Coolidge, Riverside, Schley, Berlin, Funston, Barwick, Hillenton, Thomasville Municipal Airport, Dillon, Enon, South Moultrie, Merrillville, Chastain, Sigsbee, and Moultrie Municipal Airport. For your protection, move to an interior room on the lowest floor of a building. To report severe weather, contact your nearest law enforcement agency. They will send your report to the National Weather Service office in Tallahassee. Repeating, a severe thunderstorm warning has been issued until 9 p.m. Eastern Daylight Time for the following counties in Georgia, Brooks, and Thomas. The following broadcast is a special weather statement issued by the National Weather Service in Tallahassee, Florida. Strong thunderstorms will impact Cook, Berrien, Lanier, Eastern Mitchell, Northern Lowndes, Northern Thomas, Central Brooks, Colquitt, Tift, and Southern Worth counties through 9 p.m. Eastern Daylight Time. At 8:05 p.m. Eastern Daylight Time, Doppler radar was tracking strong thunderstorms along a line extending from near Coolidge to near Moody Air Force Base. Movement was northeast at 20 miles per hour. Hazard, wind gusts up to 40 miles per hour. Source, radar indicated. Impact, gusty winds could knock down tree limbs and blow around unsecured objects. Locations impacted include Tiffin, Nashville, Moultrie, Adel, Lakeland, Valdosta, Thomasville, Hayhira, Sparks, Enigma, Omega, Ray City, Norman Park, Lenox, Darren, Tai, Occlocknee, Alapaha, Pavo, and Coolidge. If outdoors, consider seeking shelter inside a building. These are the 8 p.m. Eastern Daylight Time conditions. At the Tallahassee Airport, it was cloudy. The temperature was 77 degrees. The wind was southeast at 3 miles an hour. At Florida State University, the temperature was 82 degrees. The wind was south at 6 miles an hour. At Apalachicola, it was partly cloudy. The temperature was 87 degrees. The wind was west at 5 miles an hour. At Panama City Northwest, it was partly cloudy. The temperature was 87 degrees. The wind was southwest at 12 miles an hour. At Dothan, it was clear. The temperature was 91 degrees. The wind was southwest at 7 miles an hour. At Albany, it was partly cloudy. The temperature was 92 degrees. The wind was southwest at 5 miles an hour. At Valdosta, light rain was falling. The temperature was 78 degrees. The wind was variable at 3 miles an hour. The current time is 8:43 p.m. Eastern Daylight Time. 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The latest weather and forecast information can also be accessed by calling our automated forecast line at 850-942-8851. The National Weather Service in Tallahassee has issued a severe thunderstorm warning for northeastern Thomas County in Georgia, northwestern Brooks County in Georgia, Colquitt County in Georgia, until 9 p.m. Eastern Daylight Time. At 8:14 p.m. Eastern Daylight Time, severe thunderstorms were located along a line extending from 6 miles west of Riverside to near Coolidge, moving northeast at 5 miles per hour. Hazard, 60 miles per hour wind gusts. Source, radar indicated. Impact, expects damage to roofs, siding, and trees. Locations impacted include Moultrie, Omega, Norman Park, Darren, Pavo, Coolidge, Riverside, Schley, Berlin, Funston, Barwick, Hillenton, Thomasville Municipal Airport, Dillon, Enon, South Moultrie, Merrillville, Chastain, Sigsbee, and Moultrie Municipal Airport. For your protection, move to an interior room on the lowest floor of a building. To report severe weather, contact your nearest law enforcement. The severe thunderstorm warning for northeastern Thomas and northwestern Brooks counties is canceled. The severe thunderstorm which prompted the warning has moved out of the warned area. Therefore, the warning has been canceled. The following broadcast is a special weather statement issued by the National Weather Service in Tallahassee, Florida. Strong thunderstorms will impact Cook, Berrien, Lanier, Eastern Mitchell, Northern Lowndes, Northern Thomas, Central Brooks, Colquitt, Tift, and Southern Worth counties through 9 p.m. Eastern Daylight Time.
At 8:05 p.m. Eastern Daylight Time, Doppler radar was tracking strong thunderstorms along the

I am extending from near Coolidge to near Moody Air Force Base. Movement was northeast at 20 miles per hour. Hazard, wind gusts up to 40 miles per hour. Source, radar indicated. Impact, gusty winds could knock down tree limbs and blow around unsecured objects. Locations impacted include Tiffin, Nashville, Moultrie, Adel, Lakeland, Valdosta, Thomasville, Hayhira, Sparks, Enigma, Omega, Ray City, Norman Park, Lenox, Darwin, Tai Tai, Occlockney, Alapaha, Pavo, and Coolidge. If outdoors, consider seeking shelter inside a building. These are the 8 p.m. Eastern Daylight Time conditions. At the Tallahassee Airport, it was cloudy. The temperature was 77 degrees. The wind was southeast at 3 miles an hour. At Florida State University, the temperature was 82 degrees. The wind was south at 6 miles an hour. At Apalachicola, it was partly cloudy. The temperature was 87 degrees. The wind was west at 5 miles an hour. At Panama City Northwest, it was partly cloudy. The temperature was 87 degrees. The wind was southwest at 12 miles an hour. At Dothan, it was clear. The temperature was 91 degrees. The wind was southwest at 7 miles an hour. At Albany, it was partly cloudy. The temperature was 92 degrees. The wind was southwest at 5 miles an hour. At Valdosta, light rain was falling. The temperature was 78 degrees. The wind was variable at 3 miles an hour. The current time is 8:46 p.m. Eastern Daylight Time. 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The latest weather and forecast information can also be accessed by calling our automated forecast line at 850-942-8851. The severe thunderstorm warning for northeastern Thomas and northwestern Brooks counties is canceled. The severe thunderstorm which prompted the warning has moved out of the warned area. Therefore, the warning has been canceled. The following broadcast is a special weather statement issued by the National Weather Service in Tallahassee, Florida. Strong thunderstorms will impact Cook, Berrien, Lanier, Eastern Mitchell, Northern Lowndes, Northern Thomas, Central Brooks, Colquitt, Tift, and Southern Worth counties through 9 p.m. Eastern Daylight Time. At 8:05 p.m. Eastern Daylight Time, Doppler radar was tracking strong thunderstorms along a line extending from near Coolidge to near Moody Air Force Base. Movement was northeast at 20 miles per hour. Hazard, wind gusts up to 40 miles per hour. Source, radar indicated. Impact, gusty winds could knock down tree limbs and blow around unsecured objects. Locations impacted include Tiffin, Nashville, Moultrie, Adel, Lakeland, Valdosta, Thomasville, Hayhira, Sparks, Enigma, Omega, Ray City, Norman Park, Lenox, Darwin, Tai Tai, Occlockney, Alapaha, Pavo, and Coolidge. If outdoors, consider seeking shelter inside a building. These are the 8 p.m. Eastern Daylight Time conditions. At the Tallahassee Airport, it was cloudy. The temperature was 77 degrees. The wind was southeast at 3 miles an hour. At Florida State University, the temperature was 82 degrees. The wind was south at 6 miles an hour. At Apalachicola, it was partly cloudy. The temperature was 87 degrees. The wind was west at 5 miles an hour. At Panama City Northwest, it was partly cloudy. The temperature was 87 degrees. The wind was southwest at 12 miles an hour. At Dothan, it was clear. The temperature was 91 degrees. The wind was southwest at 7 miles an hour. At Albany, it was partly cloudy. The temperature was 92 degrees. The wind was southwest at 5 miles an hour. At Valdosta, light rain was falling. The temperature was 78 degrees. The wind was variable at 3 miles an hour. The current time is 8:49 p.m. Eastern Daylight Time. 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The latest weather and forecast information can also be accessed by calling our automated forecast line at 850-942-8851. The severe thunderstorm warning for northeastern Thomas and northwest

eastern Brooks counties is canceled. The severe thunderstorm which prompted the warning has moved out of the warned area. Therefore, the warning has been canceled. The following broadcast is a special weather statement issued by the National Weather Service in Tallahassee, Florida. Strong thunderstorms will impact Cook, Berrien, Lanier, Eastern Mitchell, Northern Lowndes, Northern Thomas, Central Brooks, Colquitt, Tift, and Southern Worth counties through 9 p.m. Eastern Daylight Time. At 8.05 p.m. Eastern Daylight Time, Doppler radar was tracking strong thunderstorms along a line extending from near Coolidge to near Moody Air Force Base. Movement was northeast at 20 miles per hour. Hazard, wind gusts up to 40 miles per hour. Source, radar indicated. Impact, gusty winds could knock down tree limbs and blow around unsecured objects. Locations impacted include Tiffin, Nashville, Moultrie, Adel, Lakeland, Valdosta, Thomasville, Hayhira, Sparks, Enigma, Omega, Ray City, Norman Park, Lenox, Darren, Tai Tai, Occlocknee, Alapaha, Pavo, and Coolidge. If outdoors, consider seeking shelter inside a building. These are the 8 p.m. Eastern Daylight Time conditions. At the Tallahassee Airport, it was cloudy. The temperature was 77 degrees. The wind was southeast at 3 miles an hour. At Florida State University, the temperature was 82 degrees. The wind was south at 6 miles an hour. At Apalachicola, it was partly cloudy. The temperature was 87 degrees. The wind was west at 5 miles an hour. At Panama City Northwest, it was partly cloudy. The temperature was 87 degrees. The wind was southwest at 12 miles an hour. At Dothan, it was clear. The temperature was 91 degrees. The wind was southwest at 7 miles an hour. At Albany, it was partly cloudy. The temperature was 92 degrees. The wind was southwest at 5 miles an hour. At Valdosta, light rain was falling. The temperature was 78 degrees. The wind was variable at 3 miles an hour. The current time is 8:52 p.m. Eastern Daylight Time. 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The latest weather and forecast information can also be accessed by calling our automated forecast line at 850-942-8851. The severe thunderstorm warning for northeastern Thomas and northwestern Brooks counties is canceled. The severe thunderstorm which prompted the warning has moved out of the warned area. Therefore, the warning has been canceled. The following broadcast is a special weather statement issued by the National Weather Service in Tallahassee, Florida. Strong thunderstorms will impact Cook, Berrien, Lanier, Eastern Mitchell, Northern Lowndes, Northern Thomas, Central Brooks, Colquitt, Tift, and Southern Worth counties through 9 p.m. Eastern Daylight Time. At 8.05 p.m. Eastern Daylight Time, Doppler radar was tracking strong thunderstorms along a line extending from near Coolidge to near Moody Air Force Base. Movement was northeast at 20 miles per hour. Hazard, wind gusts up to 40 miles per hour. Source, radar indicated. Impact, gusty winds could knock down tree limbs and blow around unsecured objects. Locations impacted include Tiffin, Nashville, Moultrie, Adel, Lakeland, Valdosta, Thomasville, Hayhira, Sparks, Enigma, Omega, Ray City, Norman Park, Lenox, Darren, Tai Tai, Occlocknee, Alapaha, Pavo, and Coolidge. If outdoors, consider seeking shelter inside a building. These are the 8 p.m. Eastern Daylight Time conditions. At the Tallahassee Airport, it was cloudy. The temperature was 77 degrees. The wind was southeast at 3 miles an hour. At Florida State University, the temperature was 82 degrees. The wind was south at 6 miles an hour. At Apalachicola, it was partly cloudy. The temperature was 87 degrees. The wind was west at 5 miles an hour. At Panama City Northwest, it was partly cloudy. The temperature was 87 degrees. The wind was southwest at 12 miles an hour. At Dothan, it was clear. The temperature was 91 degrees. The wind was southwest at 7 miles an hour. At Albany, it was partly cloudy. The temperature was 92 degrees. The wind was southwest at 5 miles an hour. At Valdosta, light rain was falling. The temperature was 78 degrees. The wind was variable at 3 miles an hour.

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The latest weather and forecast information can also be accessed by calling our automated forecast line at 850-942-8851. The severe thunderstorm warning for northeastern Thomas and northwestern Brooks counties is canceled. The severe thunderstorm which prompted the warning has moved out of the warned area. Therefore, the warning has been canceled. The following broadcast is a special weather statement issued by the National Weather Service in Tallahassee, Florida. Strong thunderstorms will impact Cook, Berrien, Lanier, Eastern Mitchell, Northern Lowndes, Northern Thomas, Central Brooks, Colquitt, Tift, and Southern Worth counties through 9 p.m. Eastern Daylight Time. At 8:05 p.m. Eastern Daylight Time, Doppler radar was tracking strong thunderstorms along a line extending from near Coolidge to near Moody Air Force Base. Movement was northeast at 20 miles per hour. Hazard, wind gusts up to 40 miles per hour. Source, radar indicated. Impact, gusty winds could knock down tree limbs and blow around unsecured objects. Locations impacted include Tiffin, Nashville, Moultrie, Adel, Lakeland, Valdosta, Thomasville, Hayhira, Sparks, Enigma, Omega, Ray City, Norman Park, Lenox, Darren, Tai, Occlocknee, Alapaha, Pavo, and Coolidge. If outdoors, consider seeking shelter inside a building. These are the 8 p.m. Eastern Daylight Time conditions. At the Tallahassee Airport, it was cloudy. The temperature was 77 degrees. The wind was southeast at 3 miles an hour. At Florida State University, the temperature was 82 degrees. The wind was south at 6 miles an hour. At Apalachicola, it was partly cloudy. The temperature was 87 degrees. The wind was west at 5 miles an hour. At Panama City Northwest, it was partly cloudy. The temperature was 87 degrees. The wind was southwest at 12 miles an hour. At Dothan, it was clear. The temperature was 91 degrees. The wind was southwest at 7 miles an hour. At Albany, it was partly cloudy. The temperature was 92 degrees. The wind was southwest at 5 miles an hour. At Valdosta, light rain was falling. The temperature was 78 degrees. The wind was variable at 3 miles an hour. The current time is 8:57 p.m. Eastern Daylight Time. 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The latest weather and forecast information can also be accessed by calling our automated forecast line at 850-942-8851. The severe thunderstorm warning for northeastern Thomas and northwestern Brooks counties is canceled. The severe thunderstorm which prompted the warning has moved out of the warned area. Therefore, the warning has been canceled. The following broadcast is a special weather statement issued by the National Weather Service in Tallahassee, Florida. Strong thunderstorms will impact Cook, Berrien, Lanier, Eastern Mitchell, Northern Lowndes, Northern Thomas, Central Brooks, Colquitt, Tift, and Southern Worth counties through 9 p.m. Eastern Daylight Time. At 8:05 p.m. Eastern Daylight Time, Doppler radar was tracking strong thunderstorms along a line extending from near Coolidge to near Moody Air Force Base. Movement was northeast at 20 miles per hour. Hazard, wind gusts up to 40 miles per hour. Source, radar indicated. Impact, gusty winds could knock down tree limbs and blow around unsecured objects. Locations impacted include Tiffin, Nashville, Moultrie, Adel, Lakeland, Valdosta, Thomasville, Hayhira, Sparks, Enigma, Omega, Ray City, Norman Park, Lenox, Darren, Tai, Occlocknee, Alapaha, Pavo, and Coolidge. If outdoors, consider seeking shelter inside a building. These are the 8 p.m. Eastern Daylight Time conditions. At the Tallahassee Airport, it was cloudy. The temperature was 77 degrees. The wind was southeast at 3 miles an hour. At Florida State University, the temperature was 82 degrees. The wind was south at 6 miles an hour. At Apalachicola, it was partly cloudy. The temperature was 87 degrees. The wind was west at 5 miles an hour. At Panama.

City Northwest, it was partly cloudy. The temperature was 87 degrees. The wind was southwest at 12 miles an hour. At Dothan, it was clear. The temperature was 91 degrees. The wind was southwest at 7 miles an hour. At Albany, it was partly cloudy. The temperature was 92 degrees. The wind was southwest at 5 miles an hour. At Valdosta, light rain was falling. The temperature was 78 degrees. The wind was variable at 3 miles an hour. The current time is 9 p.m. Eastern Daylight Time. 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The latest weather and forecast information can also be accessed by calling our automated forecast line at 850-942-8851. The severe thunderstorm warning for northeastern Thomas and northwestern Brooks counties is canceled. The severe thunderstorm which prompted the warning has moved out of the warned area. Therefore, the warning has been canceled. These are the 8 p.m. Eastern Daylight Time conditions. At the Tallahassee Airport, it was cloudy. The temperature was 77 degrees. The wind was southeast at 3 miles an hour. At Florida State University, the temperature was 82 degrees. The wind was south at 6 miles an hour. At Apalachicola, it was partly cloudy. The temperature was 87 degrees. The wind was west at 5 miles an hour. At Panama City Northwest, it was partly cloudy. The temperature was 87 degrees. The wind was southwest at 12 miles an hour. At Dothan, it was clear. The temperature was 91 degrees. The wind was southwest at 7 miles an hour. At Albany, it was partly cloudy. The temperature was 92 degrees. The wind was southwest at 5 miles an hour. At Valdosta, light rain was falling. The temperature was 78 degrees. The wind was variable at 3 miles an hour. The current time is 9:02 p.m. Eastern Daylight Time. 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The latest weather and forecast information can also be accessed by calling our automated forecast line at 850-942-8851. The severe thunderstorm warning for northeastern Thomas and northwestern Brooks counties is canceled. The severe thunderstorm which prompted the warning has moved out of the warned area. Therefore, the warning has been canceled. These are the 8 p.m. Eastern Daylight Time conditions. At the Tallahassee Airport, it was cloudy. The temperature was 77 degrees. The wind was southeast at 3 miles an hour. At Florida State University, the temperature was 82 degrees. The wind was south at 6 miles an hour. At Apalachicola, it was partly cloudy. The temperature was 87 degrees. The wind was west at 5 miles an hour. At Panama City Northwest, it was partly cloudy. The temperature was 87 degrees. The wind was southwest at 12 miles an hour. At Dothan, it was clear. The temperature was 91 degrees. The wind was southwest at 7 miles an hour. At Albany, it was partly cloudy. The temperature was 92 degrees. The wind was southwest at 5 miles an hour. At Valdosta, light rain was falling. The temperature was 78 degrees. The wind was variable at 3 miles an hour. These are the 9 p.m. Eastern Daylight Time conditions. At the Tallahassee Airport, it was cloudy. The temperature was 77 degrees. The wind was southeast at 6 miles an hour. The report from Florida State University was not available. At Apalachicola, it was partly cloudy. The temperature was 86 degrees. The wind was west at 8 miles an hour. At Panama City Northwest, it was partly cloudy. The temperature was 85 degrees. The wind was southwest at 6 miles an hour. At Dothan, it was clear. The temperature was 88 degrees. The wind was southwest at 5 miles an hour. At Albany, it was partly cloudy. The temperature was 86 degrees. The wind was southwest at 5 miles an hour. At Valdosta, it was mostly cloudy. The temperature was 75 degrees. The wind was south at 6 miles an hour.

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The latest weather and forecast information can also be accessed by calling our automated forecast line at 850-942-8851. The severe thunderstorm warning for northeastern Thomas and northwestern Brooks counties is canceled. The severe thunderstorm which prompted the warning has moved out of the warned area. Therefore, the warning has been canceled. These are the 9 p.m. Eastern Daylight Time conditions. At the Tallahassee Airport, it was cloudy. The temperature was 77 degrees. The wind was southeast at 6 miles an hour. The report from Florida State University was not available. At Apalachicola, it was partly cloudy. The temperature was 86 degrees. The wind was west at 8 miles an hour. At Panama City Northwest, it was partly cloudy. The temperature was 85 degrees. The wind was southwest at 6 miles an hour. At Dothan, it was clear. The temperature was 88 degrees. The wind was southwest at 5 miles an hour. At Albany, it was partly cloudy. The temperature was 86 degrees. The wind was southwest at 5 miles an hour. At Valdosta, it was mostly cloudy. The temperature was 75 degrees. The wind was south at 6 miles an hour. The current time is 9:06 p.m. Eastern Daylight Time. 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The latest weather and forecast information can also be accessed by calling our automated forecast line at 850-942-8851. The severe thunderstorm warning for northeastern Thomas and northwestern Brooks counties is canceled. The severe thunderstorm which prompted the warning has moved out of the warned area. Therefore, the warning has been canceled. These are the 9 p.m. Eastern Daylight Time conditions. At the Tallahassee Airport, it was cloudy. The temperature was 77 degrees. The wind was southeast at 6 miles an hour. The report from Florida State University was not available. At Apalachicola, it was partly cloudy. The temperature was 86 degrees. The wind was west at 8 miles an hour. At Panama City Northwest, it was partly cloudy. The temperature was 85 degrees. The wind was southwest at 6 miles an hour. At Dothan, it was clear. The temperature was 88 degrees. The wind was southwest at 5 miles an hour. At Albany, it was partly cloudy. The temperature was 86 degrees. The wind was southwest at 5 miles an hour. At Valdosta, it was mostly cloudy. The temperature was 75 degrees. The wind was south at 6 miles an hour. The current time is 9:08 p.m. Eastern Daylight Time. 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The latest weather and forecast information can also be accessed by calling our automated forecast line at 850-942-8851. The severe thunderstorm warning for northeastern Thomas and northwestern Brooks counties is canceled. The severe thunderstorm which prompted the warning has moved out of the warned area. Therefore, the warning has been canceled. These are the 9 p.m. Eastern Daylight Time conditions. At the Tallahassee Airport, it was cloudy. The temperature was 77 degrees. The wind was southeast at 6 miles an hour. The report from Florida State University was not available. At Apalachicola, it was partly cloudy. The temperature was 86 degrees. The wind was west at 8 miles an hour. At Panama City Northwest, it was partly cloudy. The temperature was 85 degrees. The wind was southwest at 6 miles an hour. At Dothan, it was clear. The temperature was 88 degrees. The wind was southwest at 5 miles an hour. At Albany, it was partly cloudy. The temperature was 86 degrees. The wind was southwest at 5 miles an hour. At Valdosta, it was mostly cloudy. The temperature was 75 degrees.

The wind was south at 6 miles an hour. The current time is 9:10 p.m. Eastern Daylight Time. 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The latest weather and forecast information can also be accessed by calling our automated forecast line at 850-942-8851. The severe thunderstorm warning for northeastern Thomas and northwestern Brooks counties is canceled. The severe thunderstorm which prompted the warning has moved out of the warned area. Therefore, the warning has been canceled. These are the 9 p.m. Eastern Daylight Time conditions. At the Tallahassee Airport, it was cloudy. The temperature was 77 degrees. The wind was southeast at 6 miles an hour. The report from Florida State University was not available. At Apalachicola, it was partly cloudy. The temperature was 86 degrees. The wind was west at 8 miles an hour. At Panama City Northwest, it was partly cloudy. The temperature was 85 degrees. The wind was southwest at 6 miles an hour. At Dothan, it was clear. The temperature was 88 degrees. The wind was southwest at 5 miles an hour. At Albany, it was partly cloudy. The temperature was 86 degrees. The wind was southwest at 5 miles an hour. At Valdosta, it was mostly cloudy. The temperature was 75 degrees. The wind was south at 6 miles an hour. These are the 9 p.m. Eastern Daylight Time conditions. At the Tallahassee Airport, it was cloudy. The temperature was 77 degrees. The wind was southeast at 6 miles an hour. At Florida State University, the temperature was 81 degrees. The wind was southeast at 5 miles an hour. At Apalachicola, it was mostly cloudy. The temperature was 86 degrees. The wind was west at 8 miles an hour. At Panama City Northwest, it was mostly cloudy. The temperature was 85 degrees. The wind was southwest at 6 miles an hour. At Dothan, it was clear. The temperature was 88 degrees. The wind was southwest at 5 miles an hour. At Albany, it was partly cloudy. The temperature was 86 degrees. The wind was southwest at 5 miles an hour. At Valdosta, it was cloudy. The temperature was 75 degrees. The wind was south at 6 miles an hour. The current time is 9:12 p.m. Eastern Daylight Time. 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The latest weather and forecast information can also be accessed by calling our automated forecast line at 850-942-8851. The severe thunderstorm warning for northeastern Thomas and northwestern Brooks counties is canceled. The severe thunderstorm which prompted the warning has moved out of the warned area. Therefore, the warning has been canceled. These are the 9 p.m. Eastern Daylight Time conditions. At the Tallahassee Airport, it was cloudy. The temperature was 77 degrees. The wind was southeast at 6 miles an hour. At Florida State University, the temperature was 81 degrees. The wind was southeast at 5 miles an hour. At Apalachicola, it was mostly cloudy. The temperature was 86 degrees. The wind was west at 8 miles an hour. At Panama City Northwest, it was mostly cloudy. The temperature was 85 degrees. The wind was southwest at 6 miles an hour. At Dothan, it was clear. The temperature was 88 degrees. The wind was southwest at 5 miles an hour. At Albany, it was partly cloudy. The temperature was 86 degrees. The wind was southwest at 5 miles an hour. At Valdosta, it was cloudy. The temperature was 75 degrees. The wind was south at 6 miles an hour. The current time is 9:14 p.m. Eastern Daylight Time. 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

The severe thunderstorm warning for northeastern Thomas and northwestern Brooks counties is canceled. The severe thunderstorm which prompted the warning has moved out of the warned area. Therefore, the warning has been canceled. These are the 9 p.m. Eastern Daylight Time conditions. At the Tallahassee Airport, it was cloudy. The temperature was 77 degrees. The wind was southeast at 6 miles an hour. At Florida State University, the temperature was 81 degrees. The wind was southeast at 5 miles an hour. At Apalachicola, it was mostly cloudy. The temperature was 86 degrees. The wind was west at 8 miles an hour. At Panama City Northwest, it was mostly cloudy. The temperature was 85 degrees. The wind was southwest at 6 miles an hour. At Dothan, it was clear. The temperature was 88 degrees. The wind was southwest at 5 miles an hour. At Albany, it was partly cloudy. The temperature was 86 degrees. The wind was southwest at 5 miles an hour. At Valdosta, it was cloudy. The temperature was 75 degrees. The wind was south at 6 miles an hour. The current time is 9:16 p.m. Eastern Daylight Time. 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The latest weather and forecast information can also be accessed by calling our automated forecast line at 850-942-8851. The severe thunderstorm warning for northeastern Thomas and northwestern Brooks counties is canceled. The severe thunderstorm which prompted the warning has moved out of the warned area. Therefore, the warning has been canceled. These are the 9 p.m. Eastern Daylight Time conditions. At the Tallahassee Airport, it was mostly cloudy. The temperature was 77 degrees. The wind was southeast at 6 miles an hour. At Florida State University, the temperature was 81 degrees. The wind was southeast at 5 miles an hour. At Apalachicola, it was mostly cloudy. The temperature was 86 degrees. The wind was west at 8 miles an hour. At Panama City Northwest, it was partly cloudy. The temperature was 85 degrees. The wind was southwest at 6 miles an hour. At Dothan, it was clear. The temperature was 88 degrees. The wind was southwest at 5 miles an hour. At Albany, it was clear. The temperature was 86 degrees. The wind was southwest at 5 miles an hour. At Valdosta, it was mostly cloudy. The temperature was 75 degrees. The wind was south at 6 miles an hour. The current time is 9:18 p.m. Eastern Daylight Time. 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The latest weather and forecast information can also be accessed by calling our automated forecast line at 850-942-8851. The severe thunderstorm warning for northeastern Thomas and northwestern Brooks counties is canceled. The severe thunderstorm which prompted the warning has moved out of the warned area. Therefore, the warning has been canceled. These are the 9 p.m. Eastern Daylight Time conditions. At the Tallahassee Airport, it was mostly cloudy. The temperature was 77 degrees. The wind was southeast at 6 miles an hour. At Florida State University, the temperature was 81 degrees. The wind was southeast at 5 miles an hour. At Apalachicola, it was mostly cloudy. The temperature was 86 degrees. The wind was west at 8 miles an hour. At Panama City Northwest, it was partly cloudy. The temperature was 85 degrees. The wind was southwest at 6 miles an hour. At Dothan, it was clear. The temperature was 88 degrees. The wind was southwest at 5 miles an hour. At Albany, it was clear. The temperature was 86 degrees. The wind was southwest at 5 miles an hour. At Valdosta, it was mostly cloudy. The temperature was 75 degrees. The wind was south at 6 miles an hour. The current time is 9:19 p.m. Eastern Daylight Time. 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

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The latest weather and forecast information can also be accessed by calling our automated forecast line at 850-942-8851. The severe thunderstorm warning for northeastern Thomas and northwestern Brooks counties is canceled. The severe thunderstorm which prompted the warning has moved out of the warned area. Therefore, the warning has been canceled. These are the 9 p.m. Eastern Daylight Time conditions. At the Tallahassee Airport, it was mostly cloudy. The temperature was 77 degrees. The wind was southeast at 6 miles an hour. At Florida State University, the temperature was 81 degrees. The wind was southeast at 5 miles an hour. At Apalachicola, it was mostly cloudy. The temperature was 86 degrees. The wind was west at 8 miles an hour. At Panama City Northwest, it was partly cloudy. The temperature was 85 degrees. The wind was southwest at 6 miles an hour. At Dothan, it was clear. The temperature was 88 degrees. The wind was southwest at 5 miles an hour. At Albany, it was clear. The temperature was 86 degrees. The wind was southwest at 5 miles an hour. At Valdosta, it was mostly cloudy. The temperature was 75 degrees. The wind was south at 6 miles an hour. The current time is 9:21 p.m. Eastern Daylight Time. 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The latest weather and forecast information can also be accessed by calling our automated forecast line at 850-942-8851. The severe thunderstorm warning for northeastern Thomas and northwestern Brooks counties is canceled. The severe thunderstorm which prompted the warning has moved out of the warned area. Therefore, the warning has been canceled. These are the 9 p.m. Eastern Daylight Time conditions. At the Tallahassee Airport, it was mostly cloudy. The temperature was 77 degrees. The wind was southeast at 6 miles an hour. At Florida State University, the temperature was 81 degrees. The wind was southeast at 5 miles an hour. At Apalachicola, it was mostly cloudy. The temperature was 86 degrees. The wind was west at 8 miles an hour. At Panama City Northwest, it was partly cloudy. The temperature was 85 degrees. The wind was southwest at 6 miles an hour. At Dothan, it was clear. The temperature was 88 degrees. The wind was southwest at 5 miles an hour. At Albany, it was clear. The temperature was 86 degrees. The wind was southwest at 5 miles an hour. At Valdosta, it was mostly cloudy. The temperature was 75 degrees. The wind was south at 6 miles an hour. The current time is 9:23 p.m. Eastern Daylight Time. 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The latest weather and forecast information can also be accessed by calling our automated forecast line at 850-942-8851. The severe thunderstorm warning for northeastern Thomas and northwestern Brooks counties is canceled. The severe thunderstorm which prompted the warning has moved out of the warned area. Therefore, the warning has been canceled. The Tallahassee climate summary for this evening, as of 5 p.m., July 11, 2026. Today's high temperature of 96 degrees occurred at 3 p.m. This high was 4 degrees above the normal high of 92. Today's low temperature of 74 degrees occurred at 5:33 a.m. This low was 1 degree above the normal low of 73. A trace of precipitation fell today, which brings the monthly total to 2.08 inches. This is 0.48 inches below the normal amount of 2.56 inches for July. The total precipitation for the year now stands at 19.47 inches, which is 11.67 inches below normal. The normal high temperature for tomorrow is 92 degrees, and the normal low is 73. The record high for tomorrow is 101, which occurred in 1932, and the record low is 63, which occurred in 1898. Sunset tonight is at 8:42 p.m. Sunrise tomorrow is at 6:44 a.m. The tropical

weather outlook. For the North Atlantic, Caribbean Sea, and the Gulf of America, tropical cyclone formation is not expected during the next 7 days. Tide information for Sunday, July 12, 2026. St. Mark's River entrance. High 2:06 a.m., low 6:32 a.m., high 12:26 p.m., low 8:12 p.m. Apalachicola. High 12:56 p.m., low 10:17 p.m. St. Andrews Bay of Panama City. High 8:09 a.m., low 7:38 p.m. Note that the times of high and low tide are 3 minutes earlier at Shell Point than at the St. Mark's River entrance. The average water temperature at Apalachicola was 87.8 degrees. Sunrise and sunset in Tallahassee. July 12, 2026, sunrise 6:44 a.m. Eastern Daylight Time, sunset 8:42 p.m. Eastern Daylight Time. 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This broadcast originates from your National Weather Service office in Tallahassee, Florida. The latest weather and forecast information can also be accessed by calling our automated forecast line at 850-942-8851. The current time is 9:26 p.m. Eastern Daylight Time. These are the 9 p.m. Eastern Daylight Time conditions. At the Tallahassee Airport, it was mostly cloudy. The temperature was 77 degrees. The wind was southeast at 6 miles an hour. At Florida State University, the temperature was 81 degrees. The wind was southeast at 5 miles an hour. At Apalachicola, it was mostly cloudy. The temperature was 86 degrees. The wind was west at 8 miles an hour. At Panama City Northwest, it was partly cloudy. The temperature was 85 degrees. The wind was southwest at 6 miles an hour. At Dothan, it was clear. The temperature was 88 degrees. The wind was southwest at 5 miles an hour. At Albany, it was clear. The temperature was 86 degrees. The wind was southwest at 5 miles an hour. At Valdosta, it was mostly cloudy. The temperature was 75 degrees. The wind was south at 6 miles an hour. Over the marine area, at the buoy south of Apalachicola, winds were south at 10 knots and seas were 3 feet. At the buoy south of Panama City, winds were southeast at 8 knots and seas were 4 feet. At the buoy south of Pensacola, winds were south at 8 knots and seas were 2 feet. The forecast for the local area. Heat advisory in effect until 7 p.m. Eastern Daylight Time or 6 p.m. Central Daylight Time this evening. Tonight, mostly cloudy with a chance of showers and thunderstorms this evening, then partly cloudy after midnight. Lows in the mid-70s. Southwest winds 5 to 10 miles per hour. Chance of rain 50%. Sunday, mostly sunny. Showers and thunderstorms likely in the afternoon. Humid with highs in the lower 90s. Southwest winds 5 to 10 miles per hour. Chance of rain 70%. Heat index values up to 106. Sunday night, a chance of thunderstorms in the evening. Partly cloudy with a chance of showers. Humid with lows in the mid-70s. Southwest winds 5 to 10 miles per hour. Chance of rain 50%. Monday, showers likely with a slight chance of thunderstorms in the morning, then showers and thunderstorms in the afternoon. Humid with highs around 90. West winds 5 to 10 miles per hour. Chance of rain 90%. Monday night, mostly cloudy. Showers with thunderstorms likely in the evening, then a chance of showers after midnight. Lows in the lower 70s. Southwest winds 5 to 10 miles per hour. Chance of rain 90%. Tuesday, partly sunny with a chance of showers. A chance of thunderstorms in the afternoon. Highs in the lower 90s. Chance of rain 50%. Tuesday night, partly cloudy. A chance of showers and thunderstorms in the evening. Lows in the mid-70s. Chance of rain 50%. Wednesday and Wednesday night, partly cloudy. A chance of showers and thunderstorms. Highs in the lower 90s. Lows in the mid-70s. Chance of rain 30%. Thursday, mostly sunny. A slight chance of showers and thunderstorms in the afternoon. Highs in the lower 90s. Chance of rain 20%. Thursday night, partly cloudy with a slight chance of showers and thunderstorms in the evening, then mostly clear after midnight. Lows in the mid-70s. Chance of rain 20%.
Friday and Friday night, partly cloudy. A chance of showers and thunderstorms. Highs in the lower 90s. Lows in the mid-70s. Chance of rain 40%. Heat index values up to 105. Saturday, sunny. A slight chance of showers and thunderstorms in the morning, then a chance of showers and thunderstorms in the afternoon. Highs in the lower 90s. Chance of rain 50%. The Tallahassee Climate Summary for this evening, as of 5 p.m., July 11, 2026. Today's high temperature of 96 degrees occurred at 3 p.m. This high was 4 degrees above the normal high of 92. Today's low temperature of 74 degrees occurred at 5:33 a.m. This low was 1 degree above the normal low of 73. A trace of precipitation fell today, which brings the monthly total to 2.08 inches. This is 0.48 inches below the normal amount of 2.56 inches for July. The total precipitation for the year now stands at 19.47 inches, which is 11.67 inches below normal. The normal high temperature for tomorrow is 92 degrees, and the normal low is 73. The record high for tomorrow is 101, which occurred in 1932, and the record low is 63, which occurred in 1898. Sunset tonight is at 8:42 p.m. Sunrise tomorrow is at 6:44 a.m. The coastal waters forecast for the following: coastal waters from Okaloosa-Walton County line to Mexico Beach out to 20 nautical miles, and coastal waters from Mexico Beach to Apalachicola out to 20 nautical miles. Tonight, southwest winds around 10 knots. Seas around 2 feet. Wave detail, south 2 feet at 6 seconds. Protected waters a light chop. Sunday, west winds 5 to 10 knots, becoming southwest 10 to 15 knots in the afternoon. Seas 2 to 3 feet. Wave detail, south 3 feet at 6 seconds. Protected waters a moderate chop. A chance of showers and thunderstorms. Sunday night, west winds 10 to 15 knots with gusts up to 20 knots. Seas 2 to 3 feet. Wave detail, southwest 2 feet at 5 seconds. Protected waters a moderate chop. A slight chance of showers and thunderstorms in the evening, then a chance of showers and thunderstorms after midnight. Monday, west winds 10 to 15 knots. Seas 2 to 3 feet. Wave detail, southwest 3 feet at 5 seconds. Protected waters a moderate chop. Showers. A chance of thunderstorms in the morning, then thunderstorms likely in the afternoon. Monday night, west winds 10 to 15 knots with gusts up to 20 knots. Seas 2 to 4 feet. Wave detail, southwest 3 feet at 6 seconds. Protected waters at west winds 10 to 15 knots with gusts up to 20 knots. Seas 2 to 4 feet. Wave detail, southwest 3 feet at 6 seconds. Protected waters a moderate chop. A chance of showers. A chance of thunderstorms, mainly in the evening. Tuesday, southwest winds 10 to 15 knots. Seas 2 to 4 feet. Wave detail, southwest 3 feet at 6 seconds. Protected waters a moderate chop. A chance of showers and thunderstorms. Tuesday night, west winds 10 to 15 knots. Seas 2 to 3 feet. Protected waters a moderate chop. A chance of showers. A chance of thunderstorms, mainly in the evening. Wednesday, west winds 5 to 10 knots, increasing to 10 to 15 knots in the afternoon. Seas around 2 feet. Protected waters a moderate chop. A slight chance of showers and thunderstorms. Wednesday night, west winds 10 to 15 knots. Seas around 2 feet. Protected waters a moderate chop. A slight chance of showers and thunderstorms. Thursday, west winds 10 to 15 knots. Seas around 2 feet. Protected waters a moderate chop. A slight chance of showers and thunderstorms. Thursday night, west winds 10 to 15 knots. Seas around 2 feet. Protected waters a moderate chop. A slight chance of showers and thunderstorms. Winds and waves higher in and near thunderstorms. The coastal waters forecast for the following: waters from Suwannee River to Apalachicola, Florida, extending from 20 to 60 nautical miles, waters from Okaloosa-Walton County line to Mexico Beach 20 to 60 nautical miles, and waters from Mexico Beach to Apalachicola 20 to 60 nautical miles. Tonight, southwest winds 5 to 10 knots. Seas 2 to 3 feet. Wave detail, south 3 feet at 6 seconds.

Sunday, west winds 5 to 10 knots. Seas 2 to 3 feet. Wave detail, south 3 feet at 6 seconds. A chance of showers and thunderstorms. Sunday night, west winds 10 to 15 knots. Seas 2 to 3 feet. Wave detail, southwest 3 feet at 5 seconds. A slight chance of showers in the evening, then a chance of showers and thunderstorms after midnight. Monday, west winds 10 to 15 knots. Seas 2 to 3 feet. Wave detail, west 2 feet at 4 seconds and south 2 feet at 7 seconds. A chance of thunderstorms. Showers likely, mainly in the morning. Monday night, west winds 10 to 15 knots with gusts up to 20 knots. Seas 2 to 4 feet. Wave detail, southwest 3 feet at 6 seconds. A chance of showers with a slight chance of thunderstorms. Tuesday, southwest winds around 10 knots. Seas 2 to 4 feet. Wave detail, west 3 feet at 6 seconds and south 1 foot at 7 seconds. A chance of showers and thunderstorms. Tuesday night, west winds around 10 knots. Seas 2 to 3 feet. A slight chance of showers and thunderstorms. Wednesday, west winds 5 to 10 knots. Seas around 2 feet. A slight chance of showers and thunderstorms. Wednesday night, west winds 10 to 15 knots. Seas around 2 feet. A slight chance of showers and thunderstorms. Thursday, northwest winds 5 to 10 knots. Seas around 2 feet. A slight chance of showers and thunderstorms in the morning. Thursday night, west winds 10 to 15 knots. Seas around 2 feet. A slight chance of showers and thunderstorms in the evening, then a chance of showers and thunderstorms after midnight. Winds and seas higher and near thunderstorms. The coastal waters forecast for the following St. Andrews Bay waterways. Tonight, southwest winds 5 to 10 knots. Protected waters a light chop. A slight chance of showers and thunderstorms early this evening. Sunday, west winds 5 to 10 knots. Protected waters a light chop. A chance of showers and thunderstorms. Sunday night, west winds 5 to 10 knots. Protected waters a light chop. A chance of thunderstorms. A chance of showers in the evening, then showers after midnight. Monday, west winds 5 to 10 knots, increasing to 10 to 15 knots with gusts up to 20 knots in the afternoon. Protected waters a moderate chop. Showers. A chance of thunderstorms in the morning, then thunderstorms likely in the afternoon. Monday night, west winds 10 to 15 knots with gusts up to 20 knots, diminishing to 5 to 10 knots after midnight. Protected waters a moderate chop. Showers likely. A chance of thunderstorms, mainly in the evening. Tuesday, west winds 5 to 10 knots, becoming southwest 10 to 15 knots in the afternoon. Protected waters a moderate chop. Showers likely with a chance of thunderstorms. Tuesday night, west winds 5 to 10 knots. Protected waters a light chop. A chance of showers. A chance of thunderstorms, mainly in the evening. Wednesday, west winds 5 to 10 knots. Protected waters a light chop. A slight chance of thunderstorms. A chance of showers, mainly in the morning. Wednesday night, west winds 5 to 10 knots. Protected waters a light chop. A slight chance of showers and thunderstorms. Thursday, west winds 5 to 10 knots. Protected waters a light chop. A slight chance of showers and thunderstorms in the afternoon. Thursday night, west winds 5 to 10 knots. Protected waters a light chop. A slight chance of showers and thunderstorms. Winds and waves higher and near thunderstorms. The Tropical Weather Outlook. For the North Atlantic, Caribbean Sea and the Gulf of America, tropical cyclone formation is not expected during the next 7 days. Tide information for Sunday, July 12, 2026. St. Mark's River entrance. High 2:06 a.m., low 6:32 a.m., high 12:26 p.m., low 8:12 p.m. Apalachicola. High 12:56 p.m., low 10:17 p.m. St. Andrews Bay at Panama City. High 8:09 a.m., low 7:38 p.m. Note that the times of high and low tide are 3 minutes earlier at Shell Point than at the St. Mark's River entrance. The average water temperature at Apalachicola was 87.8 degrees. Sunrise and sunset in Tallahassee. July 12, 2026, sunrise 6:44 a.m. Eastern Day.

was 86 degrees. The wind was west at 8 miles an hour. At Panama City Northwest, it was partly cloudy. The temperature was 85 degrees. The wind was southwest at 6 miles an hour. At Dothan, it was clear. The temperature was 88 degrees. The wind was southwest at 5 miles an hour. At Albany, it was clear. The temperature was 86 degrees. The wind was southwest at 5 miles an hour. At Valdosta, it was mostly cloudy. The temperature was 75 degrees. The wind was south at 6 miles an hour. Over the marine area, at the buoys south of Apalachicola, winds were south at 10 knots and seas were 3 feet. At the buoys south of Panama City, winds were southeast at 8 knots and seas were 4 feet. At the buoys south of Pensacola, winds were south at 8 knots and seas were 2 feet. The forecast for the local area. Heat advisory in effect until 7 p.m. Eastern Daylight Time or 6 p.m. Central Daylight Time this evening. Tonight, mostly cloudy with a chance of showers and thunderstorms this evening, then partly cloudy after midnight. Lows in the mid-70s. Southwest winds 5 to 10 miles per hour. Chance of rain 50%. Sunday, mostly sunny. Showers and thunderstorms likely in the afternoon. Humid with highs in the lower 90s. Southwest winds 5 to 10 miles per hour. Chance of rain 70%. Heat index values up to 106. Sunday night, a chance of thunderstorms in the evening. Partly cloudy with a chance of showers. Humid with lows in the mid-70s. Southwest winds 5 to 10 miles per hour. Chance of rain 50%. Monday, showers likely with a slight chance of thunderstorms in the morning, then showers and thunderstorms in the afternoon. Humid with highs around 90. West winds 5 to 10 miles per hour. Chance of rain 90%. Monday night, mostly cloudy. Showers with thunderstorms likely in the evening, then a chance of showers after midnight. Lows in the lower 70s. Southwest winds 5 to 10 miles per hour. Chance of rain 90%. Tuesday, partly sunny with a chance of showers. A chance of thunderstorms in the afternoon. Highs in the lower 90s. Chance of rain 50%. Tuesday night, partly cloudy. A chance of showers and thunderstorms in the evening. Lows in the mid-70s. Chance of rain 50%. Wednesday and Wednesday night, partly cloudy. A chance of showers and thunderstorms. Highs in the lower 90s. Lows in the mid-70s. Chance of rain 30%. Thursday, mostly sunny. A slight chance of showers and thunderstorms in the afternoon. Highs in the lower 90s. Chance of rain 20%. Thursday night, partly cloudy with a slight chance of showers and thunderstorms in the evening, then mostly clear after midnight. Lows in the mid-70s. Chance of rain 20%. Friday and Friday night, partly cloudy. A chance of showers and thunderstorms. Highs in the lower 90s. Lows in the mid-70s. Chance of rain 40%. Heat index values up to 105. Saturday, sunny. A slight chance of showers and thunderstorms in the morning, then a chance of showers and thunderstorms in the afternoon. Highs in the lower 90s. Chance of rain 50%. The coastal waters forecast for the following: coastal waters from Okaloosa Walton County line to Mexico Beach out to 20 nautical miles, and coastal waters from Mexico Beach to Apalachicola out to 20 nautical miles. Tonight, southwest winds around 10 knots. Seas around 2 feet. Wave detail, south 2 feet at 6 seconds. Protected waters a light chop. Sunday, west winds 5 to 10 knots, becoming southwest 10 to 15 knots in the afternoon. Seas 2 to 3 feet. Wave detail, south 3 feet at 6 seconds. Protected waters a moderate chop. A chance of showers and thunderstorms. Sunday night, west winds 10 to 15 knots with gusts up to 20 knots. Seas 2 to 3 feet. Wave detail, southwest 2 feet at 5 seconds. Protected waters a moderate chop. A slight chance of showers and thunderstorms in the evening, then a chance of showers and thunderstorms after midnight. Monday, west winds 10 to 15 knots. Seas 2 to 3 feet. Wave detail, southwest 3 feet at 5 seconds. Protected waters a moderate chop. Showers. A chance of thunderstorms in the morning, then thunderstorms likely in the afternoon. Monday night, west winds 10

to 15 knots with gusts up to 20 knots. Seas 2 to 4 feet. Wave detail, southwest 3 feet at 6 seconds. Protected waters, a moderate chop. A chance of showers. A chance of thunderstorms, mainly in the evening. Tuesday, southwest winds 10 to 15 knots. Seas 2 to 4 feet. Wave detail, southwest 3 feet at 6 seconds. Protected waters, a moderate chop. A chance of showers and thunderstorms. Tuesday night, west winds 10 to 15 knots. Seas 2 to 3 feet. Protected waters, a moderate chop. A chance of showers. A chance of thunderstorms, mainly in the evening. Wednesday, west winds 5 to 10 knots, increasing to 10 to 15 knots in the afternoon. Seas around 2 feet. Protected waters, a moderate chop. A slight chance of showers and thunderstorms. Wednesday night, west winds 10 to 15 knots. Seas around 2 feet. Protected waters, a moderate chop. A slight chance of showers and thunderstorms. Thursday, west winds 10 to 15 knots. Seas around 2 feet. Protected waters, a moderate chop. A slight chance of showers and thunderstorms. Thursday night, west winds 10 to 15 knots. Seas around 2 feet. Protected waters, a moderate chop. A slight chance of showers and thunderstorms. Winds and waves higher in and near thunderstorms. The coastal waters forecast for the following waters from Suwannee River to Apalachicola, Florida, extending from 20 to 60 nautical miles, waters from Okaloosa, Walton County line to Mexico Beach, 20 to 60 nautical miles, and waters from Mexico Beach to Apalachicola, 20 to 60 nautical miles. Tonight, southwest winds 5 to 10 knots. Seas 2 to 3 feet. Wave detail, south 3 feet at 6 seconds. Sunday, west winds 5 to 10 knots. Seas 2 to 3 feet. Wave detail, south 3 feet at 6 seconds. A chance of showers and thunderstorms. Sunday night, west winds 10 to 15 knots. Seas 2 to 3 feet. Wave detail, southwest 3 feet at 5 seconds. A slight chance of showers in the evening, then a chance of showers and thunderstorms after midnight. Monday, west winds 10 to 15 knots. Seas 2 to 3 feet. Wave detail, west 2 feet at 4 seconds and south 2 feet at 7 seconds. A chance of thunderstorms. Showers likely, mainly in the morning. Monday night, west winds 10 to 15 knots with gusts up to 20 knots. Seas 2 to 4 feet. Wave detail, southwest 3 feet at 6 seconds. A chance of showers with a slight chance of thunderstorms. Tuesday, southwest winds around 10 knots. Seas 2 to 4 feet. Wave detail, west 3 feet at 6 seconds and south 1 foot at 7 seconds. A chance of showers and thunderstorms. Tuesday night, west winds around 10 knots. Seas 2 to 3 feet. A slight chance of showers and thunderstorms. Wednesday, west winds 5 to 10 knots. Seas around 2 feet. A slight chance of showers and thunderstorms. Wednesday night, west winds 10 to 15 knots. Seas around 2 feet. A slight chance of showers and thunderstorms. Thursday, northwest winds 5 to 10 knots. Seas around 2 feet. A slight chance of showers and thunderstorms in the morning. Thursday night, west winds 10 to 15 knots. Seas around 2 feet. A slight chance of showers and thunderstorms in the evening, then a chance of showers and thunderstorms after midnight. Winds and seas higher in and near thunderstorms. The coastal waters forecast for the following St. Andrews Bay waterways. Tonight, southwest winds 5 to 10 knots. Protected waters, a light chop. A slight chance of showers and thunderstorms early this evening. Sunday, west winds 5 to 10 knots. Protected waters, a light chop. A chance of showers and thunderstorms. Sunday night, west winds 5 to 10 knots. Protected waters, a light chop. A chance of thunderstorms. A chance of showers in the evening, then showers after midnight. Monday, west winds 5 to 10 knots, increasing to 10 to 15 knots with gusts up to 20 knots in the afternoon. Protected waters, a moderate chop. Showers. A chance of thunderstorms in the morning, then thunderstorms likely in the afternoon. Monday night, west winds 10 to 15 knots with gusts up to 20 knots, diminishing to 5 to 10 knots after midnight. Protected waters, a moderate chop. Showers likely.
a chance of thunderstorms, mainly in the evening. Tuesday, west winds 5 to 10 knots, becoming southwest 10 to 15 knots in the afternoon. Protected waters a moderate chop. Showers likely with a chance of thunderstorms. Tuesday night, west winds 5 to 10 knots. Protected waters a light chop. A chance of showers. A chance of thunderstorms, mainly in the evening. Wednesday, west winds 5 to 10 knots. Protected waters a light chop. A slight chance of thunderstorms. A chance of showers, mainly in the morning. Wednesday night, west winds 5 to 10 knots. Protected waters a light chop. A slight chance of showers and thunderstorms. Thursday, west winds 5 to 10 knots. Protected waters a light chop. A slight chance of showers and thunderstorms in the afternoon. Thursday night, west winds 5 to 10 knots. Protected waters a light chop. A slight chance of showers and thunderstorms. Winds and waves higher and near thunderstorms. The Tropical Weather Outlook. For the North Atlantic, Caribbean Sea, and the Gulf of America, tropical cyclone formation is not expected during the next 7 days. Tide information for Sunday, July 12, 2026. St. Marks River entrance. High 2:06 a.m., low 6:32 a.m., high 12:26 p.m., low 8:12 p.m. Apalachicola. High 12:56 p.m., low 10:17 p.m. St. Andrews Bay at Panama City. High 8:09 a.m., low 7:38 p.m. Note that the times of high and low tide are 3 minutes earlier at Shell Point than at the St. Marks River entrance. The average water temperature at Apalachicola was 87.8 degrees. Sunrise and sunset in Tallahassee. July 12, 2026, sunrise 6:44 a.m. Eastern Daylight Time, sunset 8:42 p.m. Eastern Daylight Time. 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The latest weather and forecast information can also be accessed by calling our automated forecast line at 850-942-8851. The current time is 9:53 p.m. Eastern Daylight Time. These are the 9 p.m. Eastern Daylight Time conditions. At the Tallahassee Airport, it was mostly cloudy. The temperature was 77 degrees. The wind was southeast at 6 miles an hour. At Florida State University, the temperature was 81 degrees. The wind was southeast at 5 miles an hour. At Apalachicola, it was mostly cloudy. The temperature was 86 degrees. The wind was west at 8 miles an hour. At Panama City Northwest, it was partly cloudy. The temperature was 85 degrees. The wind was southwest at 6 miles an hour. At Dothan, it was clear. The temperature was 88 degrees. The wind was southwest at 5 miles an hour. At Albany, it was clear. The temperature was 86 degrees. The wind was southwest at 5 miles an hour. At Valdosta, it was mostly cloudy. The temperature was 75 degrees. The wind was south at 6 miles an hour. Over the marine area, at the buoy south of Apalachicola, winds were south at 10 knots and seas were 3 feet. At the buoy south of Panama City, winds were southeast at 8 knots and seas were 4 feet. At the buoy south of Pensacola, winds were south at 8 knots and seas were 2 feet. The forecast for the local area. Heat advisory in effect until 7 p.m. Eastern Daylight Time or 6 p.m. Central Daylight Time this evening. Tonight, mostly cloudy with a chance of showers and thunderstorms this evening, then partly cloudy after midnight. Lows in the mid-70s. Southwest winds 5 to 10 miles per hour. Chance of rain 50%. Sunday, mostly sunny. Showers and thunderstorms likely in the afternoon. Humid with highs in the lower 90s. Southwest winds 5 to 10 miles per hour. Chance of rain 70%. Heat index values up to 106. Sunday night, a chance of thunderstorms in the evening. Partly cloudy with a chance of showers. Humid with lows in the mid-70s. Southwest winds 5 to 10 miles per hour. Chance of rain 50%. Monday, showers likely with a slight chance of thunderstorms in the morning, then showers and thunderstorms in the afternoon. Humid with highs around 90. West winds 5 to 10 miles per hour. Chance of rain 90%.

Monday night, mostly cloudy. Showers with thunderstorms likely in the evening, then a chance of showers after midnight. Lows in the lower 70s. Southwest winds 5 to 10 miles per hour. Chance of rain 90%. Tuesday, partly sunny with a chance of showers. A chance of thunderstorms in the afternoon. Highs in the lower 90s. Chance of rain 50%. Tuesday night, partly cloudy. A chance of showers and thunderstorms in the evening. Lows in the mid-70s. Chance of rain 50%. Wednesday and Wednesday night, partly cloudy. A chance of showers and thunderstorms. Highs in the lower 90s. Lows in the mid-70s. Chance of rain 30%. Thursday, mostly sunny. A slight chance of showers and thunderstorms in the afternoon. Highs in the lower 90s. Chance of rain 20%. Thursday night, partly cloudy with a slight chance of showers and thunderstorms in the evening, then mostly clear after midnight. Lows in the mid-70s. Chance of rain 20%. Friday and Friday night, partly cloudy. A chance of showers and thunderstorms. Highs in the lower 90s. Lows in the mid-70s. Chance of rain 40%. Heat index values up to 105. Saturday, sunny. A slight chance of showers and thunderstorms in the morning, then a chance of showers and thunderstorms in the afternoon. Highs in the lower 90s. Chance of rain 50%. The coastal waters forecast for the following: coastal waters from Okaloosa, Walton County line to Mexico Beach out to 20 nautical miles, and coastal waters from Mexico Beach to Apalachicola out to 20 nautical miles. Tonight, southwest winds around 10 knots. Seas around 2 feet. Wave detail, south 2 feet at 6 seconds. Protected waters a light chop. Sunday, west winds 5 to 10 knots, becoming southwest 10 to 15 knots in the afternoon. Seas 2 to 3 feet. Wave detail, south 3 feet at 6 seconds. Protected waters a moderate chop. A chance of showers and thunderstorms. Sunday night, west winds 10 to 15 knots with gusts up to 20 knots. Seas 2 to 3 feet. Wave detail, southwest 2 feet at 5 seconds. Protected waters a moderate chop. A slight chance of showers and thunderstorms in the evening, then a chance of showers and thunderstorms after midnight. Monday, west winds 10 to 15 knots. Seas 2 to 3 feet. Wave detail, southwest 3 feet at 5 seconds. Protected waters a moderate chop. Showers. A chance of thunderstorms in the morning, then thunderstorms likely in the afternoon. Monday night, west winds 10 to 15 knots with gusts up to 20 knots. Seas 2 to 4 feet. Wave detail, southwest 3 feet at 6 seconds. Protected waters a moderate chop. A chance of showers. A chance of thunderstorms, mainly in the evening. Tuesday, southwest winds 10 to 15 knots. Seas 2 to 4 feet. Wave detail, southwest 3 feet at 6 seconds. Protected waters a moderate chop. A chance of showers and thunderstorms. Tuesday night, west winds 10 to 15 knots. Seas 2 to 3 feet. Protected waters a moderate chop. A chance of showers. A chance of thunderstorms, mainly in the evening. Wednesday, west winds 5 to 10 knots, increasing to 10 to 15 knots in the afternoon. Seas around 2 feet. Protected waters a moderate chop. A slight chance of showers and thunderstorms. Wednesday night, west winds 10 to 15 knots. Seas around 2 feet. Protected waters a moderate chop. A slight chance of showers and thunderstorms. Thursday, west winds 10 to 15 knots. Seas around 2 feet. Protected waters a moderate chop. A slight chance of showers and thunderstorms. Thursday night, west winds 10 to 15 knots. Seas around 2 feet. Protected waters a moderate chop. A slight chance of showers and thunderstorms. Winds and waves higher and near thunderstorms. The Tallahassee climate summary for this evening, as of 5 p.m., July 11, 2026. Today's high temperature of 96 degrees occurred at 3 p.m. This high was 4 degrees above the normal high of 92. Today's low temperature of 74 degrees occurred at 5:33 a.m. This low was 1 degree above the normal low of 73. A trace of precipitation fell today, which brings the monthly total to 2.08 inches. This is 0.48 inches below the normal amount of 2.

0.56 inches for July. The total precipitation for the year now stands at 19.47 inches, which is 11.67 inches below normal. The normal high temperature for tomorrow is 92 degrees, and the normal low is 73. The record high for tomorrow is 101, which occurred in 1932, and the record low is 63, which occurred in 1898. Sunset tonight is at 8:42 p.m. Sunrise tomorrow is at 6:44 a.m. The coastal waters forecast for the following: waters from Suwannee River to Apalachicola, Florida, extending from 20 to 60 nautical miles, waters from Okaloosa-Walton County line to Mexico Beach 20 to 60 nautical miles, and waters from Mexico Beach to Apalachicola 20 to 60 nautical miles. Tonight, southwest winds 5 to 10 knots. Seas 2 to 3 feet. Wave detail, south 3 feet at 6 seconds. Sunday, west winds 5 to 10 knots. Seas 2 to 3 feet. Wave detail, south 3 feet at 6 seconds. A chance of showers and thunderstorms. Sunday night, west winds 10 to 15 knots. Seas 2 to 3 feet. Wave detail, southwest 3 feet at 5 seconds. A slight chance of showers in the evening, then a chance of showers and thunderstorms after midnight. Monday, west winds 10 to 15 knots. Seas 2 to 3 feet. Wave detail, west 2 feet at 4 seconds and south 2 feet at 7 seconds. A chance of thunderstorms. Showers likely, mainly in the morning. Monday night, west winds 10 to 15 knots with gusts up to 20 knots. Seas 2 to 4 feet. Wave detail, southwest 3 feet at 6 seconds. A chance of showers with a slight chance of thunderstorms. Tuesday, southwest winds around 10 knots. Seas 2 to 4 feet. Wave detail, west 3 feet at 6 seconds and south 1 foot at 7 seconds. A chance of showers and thunderstorms. Tuesday night, west winds around 10 knots. Seas 2 to 3 feet. A slight chance of showers and thunderstorms. Wednesday, west winds 5 to 10 knots. Seas around 2 feet. A slight chance of showers and thunderstorms. Wednesday night, west winds 10 to 15 knots. Seas around 2 feet. A slight chance of showers and thunderstorms. Thursday, northwest winds 5 to 10 knots. Seas around 2 feet. A slight chance of showers and thunderstorms in the morning. Thursday night, west winds 10 to 15 knots. Seas around 2 feet. A slight chance of showers and thunderstorms in the evening, then a chance of showers and thunderstorms after midnight. Winds and seas higher and near thunderstorms. The Tropical Weather Outlook. For the North Atlantic, Caribbean Sea, and the Gulf of America, tropical cyclone formation is not expected during the next 7 days. Tide information for Sunday, July 12, 2026. St. Marks River entrance. High 2:06 a.m., low 6:32 a.m., high 12:26 p.m., low 8:12 p.m. Apalachicola. High 12:56 p.m., low 10:17 p.m. St. Andrews Bay at Panama City. High 8:09 a.m., low 7:38 p.m. Note that the times of high and low tide are 3 minutes earlier at Shell Point than at the St. Marks River entrance. The average water temperature at Apalachicola was 87.8 degrees. Sunrise and sunset in Tallahassee. July 12, 2026, sunrise 6:44 a.m. Eastern Daylight Time, sunset 8:42 p.m. Eastern Daylight Time. 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The latest weather and forecast information can also be accessed by calling our automated forecast line at 850-942-8851. The current time is 10:05 p.m. Eastern Daylight Time. These are the 10 p.m. Eastern Daylight Time conditions. At the Tallahassee Airport, it was mostly cloudy. The temperature was 76 degrees. The wind was east at 5 miles an hour. The report from Florida State University was not available. At Apalachicola, it was mostly cloudy. The temperature was 86 degrees. The wind was southwest at 8 miles an hour. At Panama City Northwest, it was partly cloudy. The temperature was 81 degrees. The wind was south at 3 miles an hour. At Dothan, it was clear. The temperature was 86 degrees.

The wind was west at 8 miles an hour. At Albany, it was clear. The temperature was 83 degrees. The wind was south at 10 miles an hour. At Valdosta, it was mostly cloudy. The temperature was 75 degrees. The wind was calm. Over the marine area, at the buoy south of Apalachicola, winds were south at 14 knots. At the buoy south of Panama City, winds were southeast at 12 knots. At the buoy south of Pensacola, winds were south at 10 knots. The forecast for the local area. Heat advisory in effect until 7 p.m. Eastern Daylight Time or 6 p.m. Central Daylight Time this evening. Tonight, mostly cloudy with a chance of showers and thunderstorms this evening, then partly cloudy after midnight. Lows in the mid-70s. Southwest winds 5 to 10 miles per hour. Chance of rain 50%. Sunday, mostly sunny. Showers and thunderstorms likely in the afternoon. Humid with highs in the lower 90s. Southwest winds 5 to 10 miles per hour. Chance of rain 70%. Heat index values up to 106. Sunday night, a chance of thunderstorms in the evening. Partly cloudy with a chance of showers. Humid with lows in the mid-70s. Southwest winds 5 to 10 miles per hour. Chance of rain 50%. Monday, showers likely with a slight chance of thunderstorms in the morning, then showers and thunderstorms in the afternoon. Humid with highs around 90. West winds 5 to 10 miles per hour. Chance of rain 90%. Monday night, mostly cloudy. Showers with thunderstorms likely in the evening, then a chance of showers after midnight. Lows in the lower 70s. Southwest winds 5 to 10 miles per hour. Chance of rain 90%. Tuesday, partly sunny with a chance of showers. A chance of thunderstorms in the afternoon. Highs in the lower 90s. Chance of rain 50%. Tuesday night, partly cloudy. A chance of showers and thunderstorms in the evening. Lows in the mid-70s. Chance of rain 50%. Wednesday and Wednesday night, partly cloudy. A chance of showers and thunderstorms. Highs in the lower 90s. Lows in the mid-70s. Chance of rain 30%. Thursday, mostly sunny. A slight chance of showers and thunderstorms in the afternoon. Highs in the lower 90s. Chance of rain 20%. Thursday night, partly cloudy with a slight chance of showers and thunderstorms in the evening, then mostly clear after midnight. Lows in the mid-70s. Chance of rain 20%. Friday and Friday night, partly cloudy. A chance of showers and thunderstorms. Highs in the lower 90s. Lows in the mid-70s. Chance of rain 40%. Heat index values up to 105. Saturday, sunny. A slight chance of showers and thunderstorms in the morning, then a chance of showers and thunderstorms in the afternoon. Highs in the lower 90s. Chance of rain 50%. The coastal waters forecast for the following: coastal waters from Okaloosa Walton County line to Mexico Beach out to 20 nautical miles, and coastal waters from Mexico Beach to Apalachicola out to 20 nautical miles. Tonight, southwest winds around 10 knots. Seas around 2 feet. Wave detail, south 2 feet at 6 seconds. Protected waters a light chop. Sunday, west winds 5 to 10 knots, becoming southwest 10 to 15 knots in the afternoon. Seas 2 to 3 feet. Wave detail, south 3 feet at 6 seconds. Protected waters a moderate chop. A chance of showers and thunderstorms. Sunday night, west winds 10 to 15 knots with gusts up to 20 knots. Seas 2 to 3 feet. Wave detail, southwest 2 feet at 5 seconds. Protected waters a moderate chop. A slight chance of showers and thunderstorms in the evening, then a chance of showers and thunderstorms after midnight. Monday, west winds 10 to 15 knots. Seas 2 to 3 feet. Wave detail, southwest 3 feet at 5 seconds. Protected waters a moderate chop. Showers. A chance of thunderstorms in the morning, then thunderstorms likely in the afternoon. Monday night, west winds 10 to 15 knots with gusts up to 20 knots. Seas 2 to 4 feet. Wave detail, southwest 3 feet at 6 seconds. Protected waters a moderate chop. A chance of showers. A chance of thunderstorms, mainly in the evening. Tuesday, southwest winds 10 to 15 knots. Seas 2 to 4 feet. Wave detail.

southwest 3 feet at 6 seconds. Protected waters, a moderate chop. A chance of showers and thunderstorms. Tuesday night, west winds 10 to 15 knots. Seas 2 to 3 feet. Protected waters, a moderate chop. A chance of showers. A chance of thunderstorms, mainly in the evening. Wednesday, west winds 5 to 10 knots, increasing to 10 to 15 knots in the afternoon. Seas around 2 feet. Protected waters, a moderate chop. A slight chance of showers and thunderstorms. Wednesday night, west winds 10 to 15 knots. Seas around 2 feet. Protected waters, a moderate chop. A slight chance of showers and thunderstorms. Thursday, west winds 10 to 15 knots. Seas around 2 feet. Protected waters, a moderate chop. A slight chance of showers and thunderstorms. Thursday night, west winds 10 to 15 knots. Seas around 2 feet. Protected waters, a moderate chop. A slight chance of showers and thunderstorms. Winds and waves higher in and near thunderstorms. The coastal waters forecast for the following: waters from Suwannee River to Apalachicola, Florida, extending from 20 to 60 nautical miles, waters from Okaloosa, Walton County line to Mexico Beach, 20 to 60 nautical miles, and waters from Mexico Beach to Apalachicola, 20 to 60 nautical miles. Tonight, southwest winds 5 to 10 knots. Seas 2 to 3 feet. Wave detail, south 3 feet at 6 seconds. Sunday, west winds 5 to 10 knots. Seas 2 to 3 feet. Wave detail, south 3 feet at 6 seconds. A chance of showers and thunderstorms. Sunday night, west winds 10 to 15 knots. Seas 2 to 3 feet. Wave detail, southwest 3 feet at 5 seconds. A slight chance of showers in the evening, then a chance of showers and thunderstorms after midnight. Monday, west winds 10 to 15 knots. Seas 2 to 3 feet. Wave detail, west 2 feet at 4 seconds and south 2 feet at 7 seconds. A chance of thunderstorms. Showers likely, mainly in the morning. Monday night, west winds 10 to 15 knots with gusts up to 20 knots. Seas 2 to 4 feet. Wave detail, southwest 3 feet at 6 seconds. A chance of showers with a slight chance of thunderstorms. Tuesday, southwest winds around 10 knots. Seas 2 to 4 feet. Wave detail, west 3 feet at 6 seconds and south 1 foot at 7 seconds. A chance of showers and thunderstorms. Tuesday night, west winds around 10 knots. Seas 2 to 3 feet. A slight chance of showers and thunderstorms. Wednesday, west winds 5 to 10 knots. Seas around 2 feet. A slight chance of showers and thunderstorms. Wednesday night, west winds 10 to 15 knots. Seas around 2 feet. A slight chance of showers and thunderstorms. Thursday, northwest winds 5 to 10 knots. Seas around 2 feet. A slight chance of showers and thunderstorms in the morning. Thursday night, west winds 10 to 15 knots. Seas around 2 feet. A slight chance of showers and thunderstorms in the evening, then a chance of showers and thunderstorms after midnight. Winds and seas higher in and near thunderstorms. The coastal waters forecast for the following: St. Andrews Bay waterways. Tonight, southwest winds 5 to 10 knots. Protected waters, a light chop. A slight chance of showers and thunderstorms early this evening. Sunday, west winds 5 to 10 knots. Protected waters, a light chop. A chance of showers and thunderstorms. Sunday night, west winds 5 to 10 knots. Protected waters, a light chop. A chance of thunderstorms. A chance of showers in the evening, then showers after midnight. Monday, west winds 5 to 10 knots, increasing to 10 to 15 knots with gusts up to 20 knots in the afternoon. Protected waters, a moderate chop. Showers. A chance of thunderstorms in the morning, then thunderstorms likely in the afternoon. Monday night, west winds 10 to 15 knots with gusts up to 20 knots, diminishing to 5 to 10 knots after midnight. Protected waters, a moderate chop. Showers likely. A chance of thunderstorms, mainly in the evening. Tuesday, west winds 5 to 10 knots, becoming southwest 10 to 15 knots in the afternoon. Protected waters, a moderate chop. Showers likely with a chance of thunderstorms. Tuesday night, west winds 5 to 10 knots. Protected waters, a light chop. A chance of showers.

chance of thunderstorms, mainly in the evening. Wednesday, west winds 5 to 10 knots. Protected waters, a light chop. A slight chance of thunderstorms. A chance of showers, mainly in the morning. Wednesday night, west winds 5 to 10 knots. Protected waters, a light chop. A slight chance of showers and thunderstorms. Thursday, west winds 5 to 10 knots. Protected waters, a light chop. A slight chance of showers and thunderstorms in the afternoon. Thursday night, west winds 5 to 10 knots. Protected waters, a light chop. A slight chance of showers and thunderstorms. Winds and waves higher in and near thunderstorms. The Tropical Weather Outlook. For the North Atlantic, Caribbean Sea, and the Gulf of America, tropical cyclone formation is not expected during the next 7 days. Tide information for Sunday, July 12, 2026. St. Mark's River entrance. High 2:06 a.m., low 6:32 a.m., high 12:26 p.m., low 8:12 p.m. Apalachicola. High 12:56 p.m., low 10:17 p.m. St. Andrews Bay at Panama City. High 8:09 a.m., low 7:38 p.m. Note that the times of high and low tide are 3 minutes earlier at Shell Point than at the St. Mark's River entrance. The average water temperature at Apalachicola was 87.8 degrees. Sunrise and sunset in Tallahassee. July 12, 2026, sunrise 6:44 a.m. Eastern Daylight Time, sunset 8:42 p.m. Eastern Daylight Time. 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This broadcast originates from your National Weather Service office in Tallahassee, Florida. The latest weather and forecast information can also be accessed by calling our automated forecast line at 850-942-8851. The current time is 10:17 p.m. Eastern Daylight Time. These are the 10 p.m. Eastern Daylight Time conditions. At the Tallahassee Airport, it was mostly cloudy. The temperature was 76 degrees. The wind was east at 5 miles an hour. At Florida State University, the temperature was 81 degrees. The wind was south at 2 miles an hour. At Apalachicola, it was partly cloudy. The temperature was 86 degrees. The wind was southwest at 8 miles an hour. At Panama City Northwest, it was clear. The temperature was 81 degrees. The wind was south at 3 miles an hour. At Dothan, it was clear. The temperature was 86 degrees. The wind was west at 8 miles an hour. At Albany, it was clear. The temperature was 83 degrees. The wind was south at 10 miles an hour. At Valdosta, it was mostly cloudy. The temperature was 75 degrees. The wind was calm. Over the marine area, at the buoy south of Apalachicola, winds were south at 12 knots and seas were 3 feet. At the buoy south of Panama City, winds were southeast at 12 knots and seas were 4 feet. At the buoy south of Pensacola, wave height 2 feet. Wave period 6 seconds. The forecast for the local area. Heat advisory in effect until 7 p.m. Eastern Daylight Time or 6 p.m. Central Daylight Time this evening. Tonight, mostly cloudy with a chance of showers and thunderstorms this evening, then partly cloudy after midnight. Lows in the mid-70s. Southwest winds 5 to 10 miles per hour. Chance of rain 50%. Sunday, mostly sunny. Showers and thunderstorms likely in the afternoon. Humid with highs in the lower 90s. Southwest winds 5 to 10 miles per hour. Chance of rain 70%. Heat index values up to 106. Sunday night, a chance of thunderstorms in the evening. Partly cloudy with a chance of showers. Humid with lows in the mid-70s. Southwest winds 5 to 10 miles per hour. Chance of rain 50%. Monday, showers likely with a slight chance of thunderstorms in the morning, then showers and thunderstorms in the afternoon. Humid with highs around 90. West winds 5 to 10 miles per hour. Chance of rain 90%. Monday night, mostly cloudy. Showers with thunderstorms likely in the evening, then a chance of showers after midnight. Lows in the lower 70s. Southwest winds 5 to 10 miles per hour. Chance of rain 90%. Tuesday, partly sunny with a chance of showers. A chance of thunderstorms in the afternoon. Highs in the lower 90s. Chance of rain 50%.

Tuesday night, partly cloudy. A chance of showers and thunderstorms in the evening. Lows in the mid-70s. Chance of rain 50%. Wednesday and Wednesday night, partly cloudy. A chance of showers and thunderstorms. Highs in the lower 90s. Lows in the mid-70s. Chance of rain 30%. Thursday, mostly sunny. A slight chance of showers and thunderstorms in the afternoon. Highs in the lower 90s. Chance of rain 20%. Thursday night, partly cloudy with a slight chance of showers and thunderstorms in the evening, then mostly clear after midnight. Lows in the mid-70s. Chance of rain 20%. Friday and Friday night, partly cloudy. A chance of showers and thunderstorms. Highs in the lower 90s. Lows in the mid-70s. Chance of rain 40%. Heat index values up to 105. Saturday, sunny. A slight chance of showers and thunderstorms in the morning, then a chance of showers and thunderstorms in the afternoon. Highs in the lower 90s. Chance of rain 50%. The coastal waters forecast for the following: coastal waters from Okaloosa, Walton County line to Mexico Beach out to 20 nautical miles, and coastal waters from Mexico Beach to Apalachicola out to 20 nautical miles. Tonight, southwest winds around 10 knots. Seas around 2 feet. Wave detail, south 2 feet at 6 seconds. Protected waters a light chop. Sunday, west winds 5 to 10 knots, becoming southwest 10 to 15 knots in the afternoon. Seas 2 to 3 feet. Wave detail, south 3 feet at 6 seconds. Protected waters a moderate chop. A chance of showers and thunderstorms. Sunday night, west winds 10 to 15 knots with gusts up to 20 knots. Seas 2 to 3 feet. Wave detail, southwest 2 feet at 5 seconds. Protected waters a moderate chop. A slight chance of showers and thunderstorms in the evening, then a chance of showers and thunderstorms after midnight. Monday, west winds 10 to 15 knots. Seas 2 to 3 feet. Wave detail, southwest 3 feet at 5 seconds. Protected waters a moderate chop. Showers. A chance of thunderstorms in the morning, then thunderstorms likely in the afternoon. Monday night, west winds 10 to 15 knots with gusts up to 20 knots. Seas 2 to 4 feet. Wave detail, southwest 3 feet at 6 seconds. Protected waters a moderate chop. A chance of showers. A chance of thunderstorms, mainly in the evening. Tuesday, southwest winds 10 to 15 knots. Seas 2 to 4 feet. Wave detail, southwest 3 feet at 6 seconds. Protected waters a moderate chop. A chance of showers and thunderstorms. Tuesday night, west winds 10 to 15 knots. Seas 2 to 3 feet. Protected waters a moderate chop. A chance of showers. A chance of thunderstorms, mainly in the evening. Wednesday, west winds 5 to 10 knots, increasing to 10 to 15 knots in the afternoon. Seas around 2 feet. Protected waters a moderate chop. A slight chance of showers and thunderstorms. Wednesday night, west winds 10 to 15 knots. Seas around 2 feet. Protected waters a moderate chop. A slight chance of showers and thunderstorms. Thursday, west winds 10 to 15 knots. Seas around 2 feet. Protected waters a moderate chop. A slight chance of showers and thunderstorms. Thursday night, west winds 10 to 15 knots. Seas around 2 feet. Protected waters a moderate chop. A slight chance of showers and thunderstorms. Winds and waves higher in and near thunderstorms. The coastal waters forecast for the following: waters from Suwannee River to Apalachicola, Florida, extending from 20 to 60 nautical miles, waters from Okaloosa, Walton County line to Mexico Beach, 20 to 60 nautical miles, and waters from Mexico Beach to Apalachicola, 20 to 60 nautical miles. Tonight, southwest winds 5 to 10 knots. Seas 2 to 3 feet. Wave detail, south 3 feet at 6 seconds. Sunday, west winds 5 to 10 knots. Seas 2 to 3 feet. Wave detail, south 3 feet at 6 seconds. A chance of showers and thunderstorms. Sunday night, west winds 10 to 15 knots. Seas 2 to 3 feet. Wave detail, southwest 3 feet at 5 seconds. A slight chance of showers in the evening, then a chance of showers and thunderstorms after midnight. Monday, west winds 10 to 15 knots.

seas 2 to 3 feet. Wave detail, west 2 feet at 4 seconds and south 2 feet at 7 seconds. A chance of thunderstorms. Showers likely, mainly in the morning. Monday night, west winds 10 to 15 knots with gusts up to 20 knots. Seas 2 to 4 feet. Wave detail, southwest 3 feet at 6 seconds. A chance of showers with a slight chance of thunderstorms. Tuesday, southwest winds around 10 knots. Seas 2 to 4 feet. Wave detail, west 3 feet at 6 seconds and south 1 foot at 7 seconds. A chance of showers and thunderstorms. Tuesday night, west winds around 10 knots. Seas 2 to 3 feet. A slight chance of showers and thunderstorms. Wednesday, west winds 5 to 10 knots. Seas around 2 feet. A slight chance of showers and thunderstorms. Wednesday night, west winds 10 to 15 knots. Seas around 2 feet. A slight chance of showers and thunderstorms. Thursday, northwest winds 5 to 10 knots. Seas around 2 feet. A slight chance of showers and thunderstorms in the morning. Thursday night, west winds 10 to 15 knots. Seas around 2 feet. A slight chance of showers and thunderstorms in the evening, then a chance of showers and thunderstorms after midnight. Winds and seas higher and near thunderstorms. The coastal waters forecast for the following St. Andrews Bay waterways. Tonight, southwest winds 5 to 10 knots. Protected waters a light chop. A slight chance of showers and thunderstorms early this evening. Sunday, west winds 5 to 10 knots. Protected waters a light chop. A chance of showers and thunderstorms. Sunday night, west winds 5 to 10 knots. Protected waters a light chop. A chance of thunderstorms. A chance of showers in the evening, then showers after midnight. Monday, west winds 5 to 10 knots, increasing to 10 to 15 knots with gusts up to 20 knots in the afternoon. Protected waters a moderate chop. Showers. A chance of thunderstorms in the morning, then thunderstorms likely in the afternoon. Monday night, west winds 10 to 15 knots with gusts up to 20 knots, diminishing to 5 to 10 knots after midnight. Protected waters a moderate chop. Showers likely. A chance of thunderstorms, mainly in the evening. Tuesday, west winds 5 to 10 knots, becoming southwest 10 to 15 knots in the afternoon. Protected waters a moderate chop. Showers likely with a chance of thunderstorms. Tuesday night, west winds 5 to 10 knots. Protected waters a light chop. A chance of showers. A chance of thunderstorms, mainly in the evening. Wednesday, west winds 5 to 10 knots. Protected waters a light chop. A slight chance of thunderstorms. A chance of showers, mainly in the morning. Wednesday night, west winds 5 to 10 knots. Protected waters a light chop. A slight chance of showers and thunderstorms. Thursday, west winds 5 to 10 knots. Protected waters a light chop. A slight chance of showers and thunderstorms in the afternoon. Thursday night, west winds 5 to 10 knots. Protected waters a light chop. A slight chance of showers and thunderstorms. Winds and waves higher and near thunderstorms. The Tropical Weather Outlook. For the North Atlantic, Caribbean Sea and the Gulf of America, tropical cyclone formation is not expected during the next 7 days. Tide information for Sunday, July 12, 2026. St. Mark's River entrance. High 2:06 a.m., low 6:32 a.m., high 12:26 p.m., low 8:12 p.m. Apalachicola. High 12:56 p.m., low 10:17 p.m. St. Andrews Bay at Panama City. High 8:09 a.m., low 7:38 p.m. Note that the times of high and low tide are 3 minutes earlier at Shell Point than at the St. Mark's River entrance. The average water temperature at Apalachicola was 87.8 degrees. Sunrise and sunset in Tallahassee. July 12, 2026, sunrise 6:44 a.m. Eastern Daylight Time, sunset 8:42 p.m. Eastern Daylight Time. The Tallahassee climate summary for this evening, as of 5 p.m., July 11, 2026. Today's high temperature of 96 degrees occurred at 3 p.m. This high was 4 degrees above the normal high of 92. Today's low temperature of 74 degrees occurred at 5:33 a.m. This low was 1 degree above the normal low of 73.
A trace of precipitation fell today, which brings the monthly total to 2.08 inches. This is 0.48 inches below the normal amount of 2.56 inches for July. The total precipitation for the year now stands at 19.47 inches, which is 11.67 inches below normal. The normal high temperature for tomorrow is 92 degrees, and the normal low is 73. The record high for tomorrow is 101, which occurred in 1932, and the record low is 63, which occurred in 1898. Sunset tonight is at 8:42 p.m. Sunrise tomorrow is at 6:44 a.m. You are listening to NOAA Weather Radio Station KIH-24 in Tallahassee, Florida, operating 24 hours a day on a frequency of 162.40 MHz. 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The latest weather and forecast information can also be accessed by calling our automated forecast line at 850-942-8851. The current time is 10:31 p.m. Eastern Daylight Time. These are the 10 p.m. Eastern Daylight Time conditions. At the Tallahassee Airport, it was mostly cloudy. The temperature was 76 degrees. The wind was east at 5 miles an hour. At Florida State University, the temperature was 81 degrees. The wind was south at 2 miles an hour. At Apalachicola, it was partly cloudy. The temperature was 86 degrees. The wind was southwest at 8 miles an hour. At Panama City Northwest, it was clear. The temperature was 81 degrees. The wind was south at 3 miles an hour. At Dothan, it was clear. The temperature was 86 degrees. The wind was west at 8 miles an hour. At Albany, it was clear. The temperature was 83 degrees. The wind was south at 10 miles an hour. At Valdosta, it was mostly cloudy. The temperature was 75 degrees. The wind was calm. Over the marine area, at the buoys south of Apalachicola, winds were south at 12 knots and seas were 3 feet. At the buoys south of Panama City, winds were southeast at 12 knots and seas were 4 feet. At the buoys south of Pensacola, wave feet. At the buoys south of Panama City, winds were southeast at 12 knots and seas were 4 feet. At the buoys south of Pensacola, wave height 2 feet. Wave period 6 seconds. The forecast for the local area. Heat advisory in effect until 7 p.m. Eastern Daylight Time or 6 p.m. Central Daylight Time this evening. Tonight, mostly cloudy with a chance of showers and thunderstorms this evening, then partly cloudy after midnight. Lows in the mid-70s. Southwest winds 5 to 10 miles per hour. Chance of rain 50%. Sunday, mostly sunny. Showers and thunderstorms likely in the afternoon. Humid with highs in the lower 90s. Southwest winds 5 to 10 miles per hour. Chance of rain 70%. Heat index values up to 106. Sunday night, a chance of thunderstorms in the evening. Partly cloudy with a chance of showers. Humid with lows in the mid-70s. Southwest winds 5 to 10 miles per hour. Chance of rain 50%. Monday, showers likely with a slight chance of thunderstorms in the morning, then showers and thunderstorms in the afternoon. Humid with highs around 90. West winds 5 to 10 miles per hour. Chance of rain 90%. Monday night, mostly cloudy. Showers with thunderstorms likely in the evening, then a chance of showers after midnight. Lows in the lower 70s. Southwest winds 5 to 10 miles per hour. Chance of rain 90%. Tuesday, partly sunny with a chance of showers. A chance of thunderstorms in the afternoon. Highs in the lower 90s. Chance of rain 50%. Tuesday night, partly cloudy. A chance of showers and thunderstorms in the evening. Lows in the mid-70s. Chance of rain 50%. Wednesday and Wednesday night, partly cloudy. A chance of showers and thunderstorms. Highs in the lower 90s. Lows in the mid-70s. Chance of rain 30%. Thursday, mostly sunny. A slight chance of showers and thunderstorms in the afternoon. Highs in the lower 90s. Chance of rain 20%. Thursday night, partly cloudy with a slight chance of showers and thunderstorms in the evening, then mostly clear after midnight. Lows in the mid-70s. Chance of rain 20%. Friday and Friday night, partly cloudy. A chance of showers and thunderstorms. Highs in the lower 90s.
lows in the mid-70s. Chance of rain 40%.

Heat index values up to 105. Saturday, sunny. A slight chance of showers and thunderstorms in the morning, then a chance of showers and thunderstorms in the afternoon. Highs in the lower 90s. Chance of rain 50%. The coastal waters forecast for the following: coastal waters from Okaloosa Walton County line to Mexico Beach out to 20 nautical miles, and coastal waters from Mexico Beach to Apalachicola out to 20 nautical miles. Tonight, southwest winds around 10 knots. Seas around 2 feet. Wave detail, south 2 feet at 6 seconds. Protected waters a light chop. Sunday, west winds 5 to 10 knots, becoming southwest 10 to 15 knots in the afternoon. Seas 2 to 3 feet. Wave detail, south 3 feet at 6 seconds. Protected waters a moderate chop. A chance of showers and thunderstorms. Sunday night, west winds 10 to 15 knots with gusts up to 20 knots. Seas 2 to 3 feet. Wave detail, southwest 2 feet at 5 seconds. Protected waters a moderate chop. A slight chance of showers and thunderstorms in the evening, then a chance of showers and thunderstorms after midnight. Monday, west winds 10 to 15 knots. Seas 2 to 3 feet. Wave detail, southwest 3 feet at 5 seconds. Protected waters a moderate chop. Showers. A chance of thunderstorms in the morning, then thunderstorms likely in the afternoon. Monday night, west winds 10 to 15 knots with gusts up to 20 knots. Seas 2 to 4 feet. Wave detail, southwest 3 feet at 6 seconds. Protected waters a moderate chop. A chance of showers. A chance of thunderstorms, mainly in the evening. Tuesday, southwest winds 10 to 15 knots. Seas 2 to 4 feet. Wave detail, southwest 3 feet at 6 seconds. Protected waters a moderate chop. A chance of showers and thunderstorms. Tuesday night, west winds 10 to 15 knots. Seas 2 to 3 feet. Protected waters a moderate chop. A chance of showers. A chance of thunderstorms, mainly in the evening. Wednesday, west winds 5 to 10 knots, increasing to 10 to 15 knots in the afternoon. Seas around 2 feet. Protected waters a moderate chop. A slight chance of showers and thunderstorms. Wednesday night, west winds 10 to 15 knots. Seas around 2 feet. Protected waters a moderate chop. A slight chance of showers and thunderstorms. Thursday, west winds 10 to 15 knots. Seas around 2 feet. Protected waters a moderate chop. A slight chance of showers and thunderstorms. Thursday night, west winds 10 to 15 knots. Seas around 2 feet. Protected waters a moderate chop. A slight chance of showers and thunderstorms. Winds and waves higher in and near thunderstorms. The coastal waters forecast for the following: waters from Suwannee River to Apalachicola, Florida, extending from 20 to 60 nautical miles, waters from Okaloosa Walton County line to Mexico Beach 20 to 60 nautical miles, and waters from Mexico Beach to Apalachicola 20 to 60 nautical miles. Tonight, southwest winds 5 to 10 knots. Seas 2 to 3 feet. Wave detail, south 3 feet at 6 seconds. Sunday, west winds 5 to 10 knots. Seas 2 to 3 feet. Wave detail, south 3 feet at 6 seconds. A chance of showers and thunderstorms. Sunday night, west winds 10 to 15 knots. Seas 2 to 3 feet. Wave detail, southwest 3 feet at 5 seconds. A slight chance of showers in the evening, then a chance of showers and thunderstorms after midnight. Monday, west winds 10 to 15 knots. Seas 2 to 3 feet. Wave detail, west 2 feet at 4 seconds and south 2 feet at 7 seconds. A chance of thunderstorms. Showers likely, mainly in the morning. Monday night, west winds 10 to 15 knots with gusts up to 20 knots. Seas 2 to 4 feet. Wave detail, southwest 3 feet at 6 seconds. A chance of showers with a slight chance of thunderstorms. Tuesday, southwest winds around 10 knots. Seas 2 to 4 feet. Wave detail, west 3 feet at 6 seconds and south 1 foot at 7 seconds. A chance of showers and thunderstorms. Tuesday night, west winds around 10 knots. Seas 2 to 3 feet. A slight chance of showers and thunderstorms. Wednesday, west winds 5 to 10 knots. Seas around 2 feet. A slight chance

protected water is a light chop. A chance of showers and thunderstorms. Sunday night, west winds 5 to 10 knots. Protected water is a light chop. A chance of thunderstorms. A chance of showers in the evening, then showers after midnight. Monday, west winds 5 to 10 knots, increasing to 10 to 15 knots with gusts up to 20 knots in the afternoon. Protected water is a moderate chop. Showers. A chance of thunderstorms in the morning, then thunderstorms likely in the afternoon. Monday night, west winds 10 to 15 knots with gusts up to 20 knots, diminishing to 5 to 10 knots after midnight. Protected water is a moderate chop. Showers likely. A chance of thunderstorms, mainly in the evening. Tuesday, west winds 5 to 10 knots, becoming southwest 10 to 15 knots in the afternoon. Protected water is a moderate chop. Showers likely with a chance of thunderstorms. Tuesday night, west winds 5 to 10 knots. Protected water is a light chop. A chance of showers. A chance of thunderstorms, mainly in the evening. Wednesday, west winds 5 to 10 knots. Protected water is a light chop. A slight chance of thunderstorms. A chance of showers, mainly in the morning. Wednesday night, west winds 5 to 10 knots. Protected water is a light chop. A slight chance of showers and thunderstorms. Thursday, west winds 5 to 10 knots. Protected water is a light chop. A slight chance of showers and thunderstorms in the afternoon. Thursday night, west winds 5 to 10 knots. Protected water is a light chop. A slight chance of showers and thunderstorms. Winds and waves higher and near thunderstorms. The Tropical Weather Outlook. For the North Atlantic, Caribbean Sea, and the Gulf of America, tropical cyclone formation is not expected during the next 7 days. Tide information for Sunday, July 12, 2026. St. Mark's River entrance. High 2:06 a.m., low 6:32 a.m., high 12:26 p.m., low 8:12 p.m. Apalachicola. High 12:56 p.m., low 10:17 p.m. St. Andrews Bay at Panama City. High 8:09 a.m., low 7:38 p.m. Note that the times of high and low tide are 3 minutes earlier at Shell Point than at the St. Mark's River entrance. The average water temperature at Apalachicola was 87.8 degrees. Sunrise and sunset in Tallahassee. July 12, 2026, sunrise 6:44 a.m. Eastern Daylight Time, sunset 8:42 p.m. Eastern Daylight Time. 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This broadcast originates from your National Weather Service office in Tallahassee, Florida. The latest weather and forecast information can also be accessed by calling our automated forecast line at 850-942-8851. The current time is 10:44 p.m. Eastern Daylight Time. These are the 10 p.m. Eastern Daylight Time conditions. At the Tallahassee Airport, it was mostly cloudy. The temperature was 76 degrees. The wind was east at 5 miles an hour. At Florida State University, the temperature was 81 degrees. The wind was south at 2 miles an hour. At Apalachicola, it was partly cloudy. The temperature was 86 degrees. The wind was southwest at 8 miles an hour. At Panama City Northwest, it was clear. The temperature was 81 degrees. The wind was south at 3 miles an hour. At Dothan, it was clear. The temperature was 86 degrees. The wind was west at 8 miles an hour. At Albany, it was clear. The temperature was 83 degrees. The wind was south at 10 miles an hour. At Valdosta, it was mostly cloudy. The temperature was 75 degrees. The wind was calm. Over the marine area, at the buoy south of Apalachicola, winds were south at 12 knots and seas were 3 feet. At the buoy south of Panama City, winds were southeast at 12 knots and seas were 4 feet. At the buoy south of Pensacola, wave height 2 feet. Wave period 6 seconds. The forecast for the local area. Heat advisory in effect until 7 p.m. Eastern Daylight Time or 6 p.m. Central Daylight Time this evening. Tonight, mostly cloudy with a chance of showers and thunderstorms this evening, then partly cloudy after midnight. Lows in the mid-70s. Southwest winds 5 to 10 miles per hour. Chance of rain 50%. Sunday, mostly sunny. Showers and

Thunderstorms likely in the afternoon. Humid with highs in the lower 90s. Southwest winds 5 to 10 miles per hour. Chance of rain 70%. Heat index values up to 106. Sunday night, a chance of thunderstorms in the evening. Partly cloudy with a chance of showers. Humid with lows in the mid-70s. Southwest winds 5 to 10 miles per hour. Chance of rain 50%. Monday, showers likely with a slight chance of thunderstorms in the morning, then showers and thunderstorms in the afternoon. Humid with highs around 90. West winds 5 to 10 miles per hour. Chance of rain 90%. Monday night, mostly cloudy. Showers with thunderstorms likely in the evening, then a chance of showers after midnight. Lows in the lower 70s. Southwest winds 5 to 10 miles per hour. Chance of rain 90%. Tuesday, partly sunny with a chance of showers. A chance of thunderstorms in the afternoon. Highs in the lower 90s. Chance of rain 50%. Tuesday night, partly cloudy. A chance of showers and thunderstorms in the evening. Lows in the mid-70s. Chance of rain 50%. Wednesday and Wednesday night, partly cloudy. A chance of showers and thunderstorms. Highs in the lower 90s. Lows in the mid-70s. Chance of rain 30%. Thursday, mostly sunny. A slight chance of showers and thunderstorms in the afternoon. Highs in the lower 90s. Chance of rain 20%. Thursday night, partly cloudy with a slight chance of showers and thunderstorms in the evening, then mostly clear after midnight. Lows in the mid-70s. Chance of rain 20%. Friday and Friday night, partly cloudy. A chance of showers and thunderstorms. Highs in the lower 90s. Lows in the mid-70s. Chance of rain 40%. Heat index values up to 105. Saturday, sunny. A slight chance of showers and thunderstorms in the morning, then a chance of showers and thunderstorms in the afternoon. Highs in the lower 90s. Chance of rain 50%. The coastal waters forecast for the following: coastal waters from Okaloosa, Walton County line to Mexico Beach out to 20 nautical miles, and coastal waters from Mexico Beach to Apalachicola out to 20 nautical miles. Tonight, southwest winds around 10 knots. Seas around 2 feet. Wave detail, south 2 feet at 6 seconds. Protected waters a light chop. Sunday, west winds 5 to 10 knots, becoming southwest 10 to 15 knots in the afternoon. Seas 2 to 3 feet. Wave detail, south 3 feet at 6 seconds. Protected waters a moderate chop. A chance of showers and thunderstorms. Sunday night, west winds 10 to 15 knots with gusts up to 20 knots. Seas 2 to 3 feet. Wave detail, southwest 2 feet at 5 seconds. Protected waters a moderate chop. A slight chance of showers and thunderstorms in the evening, then a chance of showers and thunderstorms after midnight. Monday, west winds 10 to 15 knots. Seas 2 to 3 feet. Wave detail, southwest 3 feet at 5 seconds. Protected waters a moderate chop. Showers. A chance of thunderstorms in the morning, then thunderstorms likely in the afternoon. Monday night, west winds 10 to 15 knots with gusts up to 20 knots. Seas 2 to 4 feet. Wave detail, southwest 3 feet at 6 seconds. Protected waters a moderate chop. A chance of showers. A chance of thunderstorms, mainly in the evening. Tuesday, southwest winds 10 to 15 knots. Seas 2 to 4 feet. Wave detail, southwest 3 feet at 6 seconds. Protected waters a moderate chop. A chance of showers and thunderstorms. Tuesday night, west winds 10 to 15 knots. Seas 2 to 3 feet. Protected waters a moderate chop. A chance of showers. A chance of thunderstorms, mainly in the evening. Wednesday, west winds 5 to 10 knots, increasing to 10 to 15 knots in the afternoon. Seas around 2 feet. Protected waters a moderate chop. A slight chance of showers and thunderstorms. Wednesday night, west winds 10 to 15 knots. Seas around 2 feet. Protected waters a moderate chop. A slight chance of showers and thunderstorms. Thursday, west winds 10 to 15 knots. Seas around 2 feet. Protected waters a moderate chop. A slight chance of showers and thunderstorms. Thursday night, west winds 10 to 15 knots.

is around 2 feet. Protected water is a moderate chop. A slight chance of showers and thunderstorms. Winds and waves higher in and near thunderstorms. The coastal waters forecast for the following: waters from Suwannee River to Apalachicola, Florida, extending from 20 to 60 nautical miles, waters from Okaloosa, Walton County line to Mexico Beach, 20 to 60 nautical miles, and waters from Mexico Beach to Apalachicola, 20 to 60 nautical miles. Tonight, southwest winds 5 to 10 knots. Seas 2 to 3 feet. Wave detail, south 3 feet at 6 seconds. Sunday, west winds 5 to 10 knots. Seas 2 to 3 feet. Wave detail, south 3 feet at 6 seconds. A chance of showers and thunderstorms. Sunday night, west winds 10 to 15 knots. Seas 2 to 3 feet. Wave detail, southwest 3 feet at 5 seconds. A slight chance of showers in the evening, then a chance of showers and thunderstorms after midnight. Monday, west winds 10 to 15 knots. Seas 2 to 3 feet. Wave detail, west 2 feet at 4 seconds and south 2 feet at 7 seconds. A chance of thunderstorms. Showers likely, mainly in the morning. Monday night, west winds 10 to 15 knots with gusts up to 20 knots. Seas 2 to 4 feet. Wave detail, southwest 3 feet at 6 seconds. A chance of showers with a slight chance of thunderstorms. Tuesday, southwest winds around 10 knots. Seas 2 to 4 feet. Wave detail, west 3 feet at 6 seconds and south 1 foot at 7 seconds. A chance of showers and thunderstorms. Tuesday night, west winds around 10 knots. Seas 2 to 3 feet. A slight chance of showers and thunderstorms. Wednesday, west winds 5 to 10 knots. Seas around 2 feet. A slight chance of showers and thunderstorms. Wednesday night, west winds 10 to 15 knots. Seas around 2 feet. A slight chance of showers and thunderstorms. Thursday, northwest winds 5 to 10 knots. Seas around 2 feet. A slight chance of showers and thunderstorms in the morning. Thursday night, west winds 10 to 15 knots. Seas around 2 feet. A slight chance of showers and thunderstorms in the evening, then a chance of showers and thunderstorms after midnight. Winds and seas higher in and near thunderstorms. The coastal waters forecast for the following: St. Andrews Bay waterways. Tonight, southwest winds 5 to 10 knots. Protected waters a light chop. A slight chance of showers and thunderstorms early this evening. Sunday, west winds 5 to 10 knots. Protected waters a light chop. A chance of showers and thunderstorms. Sunday night, west winds 5 to 10 knots. Protected waters a light chop. A chance of thunderstorms. A chance of showers in the evening, then showers after midnight. Monday, west winds 5 to 10 knots, increasing to 10 to 15 knots with gusts up to 20 knots in the afternoon. Protected waters a moderate chop. Showers. A chance of thunderstorms in the morning, then thunderstorms likely in the afternoon. Monday night, west winds 10 to 15 knots with gusts up to 20 knots, diminishing to 5 to 10 knots after midnight. Protected waters a moderate chop. Showers likely. A chance of thunderstorms, mainly in the evening. Tuesday, west winds 5 to 10 knots, becoming southwest 10 to 15 knots in the afternoon. Protected waters a moderate chop. Showers likely with a chance of thunderstorms. Tuesday night, west winds 5 to 10 knots. Protected waters a light chop. A chance of showers. A chance of thunderstorms, mainly in the evening. Wednesday, west winds 5 to 10 knots. Protected waters a light chop. A slight chance of thunderstorms. A chance of showers, mainly in the morning. Wednesday night, west winds 5 to 10 knots. Protected waters a light chop. A slight chance of showers and thunderstorms. Thursday, west winds 5 to 10 knots. Protected waters a light chop. A slight chance of showers and thunderstorms in the afternoon. Thursday night, west winds 5 to 10 knots. Protected waters a light chop. A slight chance of showers and thunderstorms. Winds and waves higher in and near thunderstorms. The tropical weather outlook. For the North Atlantic, Caribbean Sea and the Gulf of America, tropical cyclone formation is not expected during the next 7 days. Tide information for Sunday, July 12, 2026. St. Marks River.

entrance. High 2:06 a.m., low 6:32 a.m., high 12:26 p.m., low 8:12 p.m. Apalachicola. High 12:56 p.m., low 10:17 p.m. St. Andrews Bay of Panama City. High 8:09 a.m., low 7:38 p.m. Note that the times of high and low tide are 3 minutes earlier at Shell Point than at the St. Mark's River entrance. The average water temperature at Apalachicola was 87.8 degrees. Sunrise and sunset in Tallahassee. July 12, 2026, sunrise 6:44 a.m. Eastern Daylight Time, sunset 8:42 p.m. Eastern Daylight Time. 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The latest weather and forecast information can also be accessed by calling our automated forecast line at 850-942-8851. The current time is 10:57 p.m. Eastern Daylight Time. These are the 10 p.m. Eastern Daylight Time conditions. At the Tallahassee Airport, it was mostly cloudy. The temperature was 76 degrees. The wind was east at 5 miles an hour. At Florida State University, the temperature was 81 degrees. The wind was south at 2 miles an hour. At Apalachicola, it was partly cloudy. The temperature was 86 degrees. The wind was southwest at 8 miles an hour. At Panama City Northwest, it was clear. The temperature was 81 degrees. The wind was south at 3 miles an hour. At Dothan, it was clear. The temperature was 86 degrees. The wind was west at 8 miles an hour. At Albany, it was clear. The temperature was 83 degrees. The wind was south at 10 miles an hour. At Valdosta, it was mostly cloudy. The temperature was 75 degrees. The wind was calm. Over the marine area, at the buoy south of Apalachicola, winds were south at 12 knots and seas were 3 feet. At the buoy south of Panama City, winds were southeast at 12 knots and seas were 4 feet. At the buoy south of Pensacola, wave height 2 feet. Wave period 6 seconds. The forecast for the local area. Heat advisory in effect until 7 p.m. Eastern Daylight Time or 6 p.m. Central Daylight Time this evening. Tonight, mostly cloudy with a chance of showers and thunderstorms this evening, then partly cloudy after midnight. Lows in the mid-70s. Southwest winds 5 to 10 miles per hour. Chance of rain 50%. Sunday, mostly sunny. Showers and thunderstorms likely in the afternoon. Humid with highs in the lower 90s. Southwest winds 5 to 10 miles per hour. Chance of rain 70%. Heat index values up to 106. Sunday night, a chance of thunderstorms in the evening. Partly cloudy with a chance of showers. Humid with lows in the mid-70s. Southwest winds 5 to 10 miles per hour. Chance of rain 50%. Monday, showers likely with a slight chance of thunderstorms in the morning, then showers and thunderstorms in the afternoon. Humid with highs around 90. West winds 5 to 10 miles per hour. Chance of rain 90%. Monday night, mostly cloudy. Showers with thunderstorms likely in the evening, then a chance of showers after midnight. Lows in the lower 70s. Southwest winds 5 to 10 miles per hour. Chance of rain 90%. Tuesday, partly sunny with a chance of showers. A chance of thunderstorms in the afternoon. Highs in the lower 90s. Chance of rain 50%. Tuesday night, partly cloudy. A chance of showers and thunderstorms in the evening. Lows in the mid-70s. Chance of rain 50%. Wednesday and Wednesday night, partly cloudy. A chance of showers and thunderstorms. Highs in the lower 90s. Lows in the mid-70s. Chance of rain 30%. Thursday, mostly sunny. A slight chance of showers and thunderstorms in the afternoon. Highs in the lower 90s. Chance of rain 20%. Thursday night, partly cloudy with a slight chance of showers and thunderstorms in the evening, then mostly clear after midnight. Lows in the mid-70s. Chance of rain 20%. Friday and Friday night, partly cloudy. A chance of showers and thunderstorms. Highs in the lower 90s. Lows in the mid-70s. Chance of rain 40%. Heat index values up to 105. Saturday,

A slight chance of showers and thunderstorms in the morning, then a chance of showers and thunderstorms in the afternoon. Highs in the lower 90s. Chance of rain 50%. The Tallahassee climate summary for this evening, as of 5 p.m., July 11, 2026. Today's high temperature of 96 degrees occurred at 3 p.m. This high was 4 degrees above the normal high of 92. Today's low temperature of 74 degrees occurred at 5:33 a.m. This low was 1 degree above the normal low of 73. A trace of precipitation fell today, which brings the monthly total to 2.08 inches. This is 0.48 inches below the normal amount of 2.56 inches for July. The total precipitation for the year now stands at 19.47 inches, which is 11.67 inches below normal. The normal high temperature for tomorrow is 92 degrees, and the normal low is 73. The record high for tomorrow is 101, which occurred in 1932, and the record low is 63, which occurred in 1898. Sunset tonight is at 8:42 p.m. Sunrise tomorrow is at 6:44 a.m. The coastal waters forecast for the following: coastal waters from Okaloosa Walton County line to Mexico Beach out to 20 nautical miles, and coastal waters from Mexico Beach to Apalachicola out to 20 nautical miles. Tonight, southwest winds around 10 knots. Seas around 2 feet. Wave detail, south 2 feet at 6 seconds. Protected waters a light chop. Sunday, west winds 5 to 10 knots, becoming southwest 10 to 15 knots in the afternoon. Seas 2 to 3 feet. Wave detail, south 3 feet at 6 seconds. Protected waters a moderate chop. A chance of showers and thunderstorms. Sunday night, west winds 10 to 15 knots with gusts up to 20 knots. Seas 2 to 3 feet. Wave detail, southwest 2 feet at 5 seconds. Protected waters a moderate chop. A slight chance of showers and thunderstorms in the evening, then a chance of showers and thunderstorms after midnight. Monday, west winds 10 to 15 knots. Seas 2 to 3 feet. Wave detail, southwest 3 feet at 5 seconds. Protected waters a moderate chop. Showers. A chance of thunderstorms in the morning, then thunderstorms likely in the afternoon. Monday night, west winds 10 to 15 knots with gusts up to 20 knots. Seas 2 to 4 feet. Wave detail, southwest 3 feet at 6 seconds. Protected waters a moderate chop. A chance of showers. A chance of thunderstorms, mainly in the evening. Tuesday, southwest winds 10 to 15 knots. Seas 2 to 4 feet. Wave detail, southwest 3 feet at 6 seconds. Protected waters a moderate chop. A chance of showers and thunderstorms. Tuesday night, west winds 10 to 15 knots. Seas 2 to 3 feet. Protected waters a moderate chop. A chance of showers. A chance of thunderstorms, mainly in the evening. Wednesday, west winds 5 to 10 knots, increasing to 10 to 15 knots in the afternoon. Seas around 2 feet. Protected waters a moderate chop. A slight chance of showers and thunderstorms. Wednesday night, west winds 10 to 15 knots. Seas around 2 feet. Protected waters a moderate chop. A slight chance of showers and thunderstorms. Thursday, west winds 10 to 15 knots. Seas around 2 feet. Protected waters a moderate chop. A slight chance of showers and thunderstorms. Thursday night, west winds 10 to 15 knots. Seas around 2 feet. Protected waters a moderate chop. A slight chance of showers and thunderstorms. Winds and waves higher in and near thunderstorms. The Tropical Weather Outlook. For the North Atlantic, Caribbean Sea, and the Gulf of America, tropical cyclone formation is not expected during the next 7 days. Tide information for Sunday, July 12, 2026. St. Mark's River entrance. High 2:06 a.m., low 6:32 a.m., high 12:26 p.m., low 8:12 p.m. Apalachicola. High 12:56 p.m., low 10:17 p.m. St. Andrews Bay at Panama City. High 8:09 a.m., low 7:38 p.m. Note that the times of high and low tide are 3 minutes earlier at Shell Point than at the St. Mark's River entrance. The average water temperature at Apalachicola was 87.8 degrees. Sunrise and sunset in Tallahassee. July 12, 2026, sunrise 6:44 a.m. Eastern Daylight Time, sunset 8:00.

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The current time is 11:07 p.m. Eastern Daylight Time. These are the 11 p.m. Eastern Daylight Time conditions. At the Tallahassee Airport, it was mostly cloudy. The temperature was 75 degrees. The wind was calm. The report from Florida State University was not available. At Apalachicola, it was partly cloudy. The temperature was 86 degrees. The wind was southwest at 8 miles an hour. At Panama City Northwest, it was clear. The temperature was 82 degrees. The wind was south at 5 miles an hour. At Dothan, it was clear. The temperature was 83 degrees. The wind was southwest at 9 miles an hour. At Albany, it was clear. The temperature was 81 degrees. The wind was southwest at 6 miles an hour. At Valdosta, it was mostly cloudy. The temperature was 74 degrees. The wind was calm. Over the marine area, at the buoy south of Apalachicola, winds were southwest at 14 knots. At the buoy south of Panama City, winds were south at 12 knots. At the buoy south of Pensacola, winds were south at 14 knots. The forecast for the local area. Heat advisory in effect until 7 p.m. Eastern Daylight Time or 6 p.m. Central Daylight Time this evening. Tonight, mostly cloudy with a chance of showers and thunderstorms this evening, then partly cloudy after midnight. Lows in the mid-70s. Southwest winds 5 to 10 miles per hour. Chance of rain 50%. Sunday, mostly sunny. Showers and thunderstorms likely in the afternoon. Humid with highs in the lower 90s. Southwest winds 5 to 10 miles per hour. Chance of rain 70%. Heat index values up to 106. Sunday night, a chance of thunderstorms in the evening. Partly cloudy with a chance of showers. Humid with lows in the mid-70s. Southwest winds 5 to 10 miles per hour. Chance of rain 50%. Monday, showers likely with a slight chance of thunderstorms in the morning, then showers and thunderstorms in the afternoon. Humid with highs around 90. West winds 5 to 10 miles per hour. Chance of rain 90%. Monday night, mostly cloudy. Showers with thunderstorms likely in the evening, then a chance of showers after midnight. Lows in the lower 70s. Southwest winds 5 to 10 miles per hour. Chance of rain 90%. Tuesday, partly sunny with a chance of showers. A chance of thunderstorms in the afternoon. Highs in the lower 90s. Chance of rain 50%. Tuesday night, partly cloudy. A chance of showers and thunderstorms in the evening. Lows in the mid-70s. Chance of rain 50%. Wednesday and Wednesday night, partly cloudy. A chance of showers and thunderstorms. Highs in the lower 90s. Lows in the mid-70s. Chance of rain 30%. Thursday, mostly sunny. A slight chance of showers and thunderstorms in the afternoon. Highs in the lower 90s. Chance of rain 20%. Thursday night, partly cloudy with a slight chance of showers and thunderstorms in the evening, then mostly clear after midnight. Lows in the mid-70s. Chance of rain 20%. Friday and Friday night, partly cloudy. A chance of showers and thunderstorms. Highs in the lower 90s. Lows in the mid-70s. Chance of rain 40%. Heat index values up to 105. Saturday, sunny. A slight chance of showers and thunderstorms in the morning, then a chance of showers and thunderstorms in the afternoon. Highs in the lower 90s. Chance of rain 50%. The coastal waters forecast for the following. Coastal waters from Okaloosa Walton County line to Mexico Beach out to 20 nautical miles, and coastal waters from Mexico Beach to Apalachicola out to 20 nautical miles. Tonight, southwest winds around 10 knots. Seas around 2 feet. Wave detail, south 2 feet at 6 seconds. Protected waters a light chop. Sunday, west winds 5 to 10 knots, becoming southwest 10 to 15 knots in the afternoon. Seas 2 to 3 feet. Wave detail.

south 3 feet at 6 seconds. Protected water is a moderate chop. A chance of showers and thunderstorms. Sunday night, west winds 10 to 15 knots with gusts up to 20 knots. Seas 2 to 3 feet. Wave detail, southwest 2 feet at 5 seconds. Protected water is a moderate chop. A slight chance of showers and thunderstorms in the evening, then a chance of showers and thunderstorms after midnight. Monday, west winds 10 to 15 knots. Seas 2 to 3 feet. Wave detail, southwest 3 feet at 5 seconds. Protected water is a moderate chop. Showers. A chance of thunderstorms in the morning, then thunderstorms likely in the afternoon. Monday night, west winds 10 to 15 knots with gusts up to 20 knots. Seas 2 to 4 feet. Wave detail, southwest 3 feet at 6 seconds. Protected water is a moderate chop. A chance of showers. A chance of thunderstorms, mainly in the evening. Tuesday, southwest winds 10 to 15 knots. Seas 2 to 4 feet. Wave detail, southwest 3 feet at 6 seconds. Protected water is a moderate chop. A chance of showers and thunderstorms. Tuesday night, west winds 10 to 15 knots. Seas 2 to 3 feet. Protected water is a moderate chop. A chance of showers. A chance of thunderstorms, mainly in the evening. Wednesday, west winds 5 to 10 knots, increasing to 10 to 15 knots in the afternoon. Seas around 2 feet. Protected water is a moderate chop. A slight chance of showers and thunderstorms. Wednesday night, west winds 10 to 15 knots. Seas around 2 feet. Protected water is a moderate chop. A slight chance of showers and thunderstorms. Thursday, west winds 10 to 15 knots. Seas around 2 feet. Protected water is a moderate chop. A slight chance of showers and thunderstorms. Thursday night, west winds 10 to 15 knots. Seas around 2 feet. Protected water is a moderate chop. A slight chance of showers and thunderstorms. Winds and waves higher in and near thunderstorms. The coastal waters forecast for the following waters from Suwannee River to Apalachicola, Florida, extending from 20 to 60 nautical miles, waters from Okaloosa-Walton County line to Mexico Beach 20 to 60 nautical miles, and waters from Mexico Beach to Apalachicola 20 to 60 nautical miles. Tonight, southwest winds 5 to 10 knots. Seas 2 to 3 feet. Wave detail, south 3 feet at 6 seconds. Sunday, west winds 5 to 10 knots. Seas 2 to 3 feet. Wave detail, south 3 feet at 6 seconds. A chance of showers and thunderstorms. Sunday night, west winds 10 to 15 knots. Seas 2 to 3 feet. Wave detail, southwest 3 feet at 5 seconds. A slight chance of showers in the evening, then a chance of showers and thunderstorms after midnight. Monday, west winds 10 to 15 knots. Seas 2 to 3 feet. Wave detail, west 2 feet at 4 seconds and south 2 feet at 7 seconds. A chance of thunderstorms. Showers likely, mainly in the morning. Monday night, west winds 10 to 15 knots with gusts up to 20 knots. Seas 2 to 4 feet. Wave detail, southwest 3 feet at 6 seconds. A chance of showers with a slight chance of thunderstorms. Tuesday, southwest winds around 10 knots. Seas 2 to 4 feet. Wave detail, west 3 feet at 6 seconds and south 1 foot at 7 seconds. A chance of showers and thunderstorms. Tuesday night, west winds around 10 knots. Seas 2 to 3 feet. A slight chance of showers and thunderstorms. Wednesday, west winds 5 to 10 knots. Seas around 2 feet. A slight chance of showers and thunderstorms. Wednesday night, west winds 10 to 15 knots. Seas around 2 feet. A slight chance of showers and thunderstorms. Thursday, northwest winds 5 to 10 knots. Seas around 2 feet. A slight chance of showers and thunderstorms in the morning. Thursday night, west winds 10 to 15 knots. Seas around 2 feet. A slight chance of showers and thunderstorms in the evening, then a chance of showers and thunderstorms after midnight. Winds and seas higher in and near thunderstorms. The coastal waters forecast for the following St. Andrews Bay waterways. Tonight, southwest winds 5 to 10 knots. Protected waters a light chop. A slight chance of showers and thunderstorms early this evening.

Sunday, west winds 5 to 10 knots. Protected waters, a light chop. A chance of showers and thunderstorms. Sunday night, west winds 5 to 10 knots. Protected waters, a light chop. A chance of thunderstorms. A chance of showers in the evening, then showers after midnight. Monday, west winds 5 to 10 knots, increasing to 10 to 15 knots with gusts up to 20 knots in the afternoon. Protected waters, a moderate chop. Showers. A chance of thunderstorms in the morning, then thunderstorms likely in the afternoon. Monday night, west winds 10 to 15 knots with gusts up to 20 knots, diminishing to 5 to 10 knots after midnight. Protected waters, a moderate chop. Showers likely. A chance of thunderstorms, mainly in the evening. Tuesday, west winds 5 to 10 knots, becoming southwest 10 to 15 knots in the afternoon. Protected waters, a moderate chop. Showers likely with a chance of thunderstorms. Tuesday night, west winds 5 to 10 knots. Protected waters, a light chop. A chance of showers. A chance of thunderstorms, mainly in the evening. Wednesday, west winds 5 to 10 knots. Protected waters, a light chop. A slight chance of thunderstorms. A chance of showers, mainly in the morning. Wednesday night, west winds 5 to 10 knots. Protected waters, a light chop. A slight chance of showers and thunderstorms. Thursday, west winds 5 to 10 knots. Protected waters, a light chop. A slight chance of showers and thunderstorms in the afternoon. Thursday night, west winds 5 to 10 knots. Protected waters, a light chop. A slight chance of showers and thunderstorms. Winds and waves higher in and near thunderstorms. The Tropical Weather Outlook. For the North Atlantic, Caribbean Sea, and the Gulf of America, tropical cyclone formation is not expected during the next 7 days. Tide information for Sunday, July 12, 2026. St. Mark's River entrance. High 2:06 a.m., low 6:32 a.m., high 12:26 p.m., low 8:12 p.m. Apalachicola. High 12:56 p.m., low 10:17 p.m. St. Andrews Bay of Panama City. High 8:09 a.m., low 7:38 p.m. Note that the times of high and low tide are 3 minutes earlier at Shell Point than at the St. Mark's River entrance. The average water temperature at Apalachicola was 87.8 degrees. Sunrise and sunset in Tallahassee. July 12, 2026, sunrise 6:44 a.m. Eastern Daylight Time, sunset 8:42 p.m. Eastern Daylight Time. 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This broadcast originates from your National Weather Service office in Tallahassee, Florida. The latest weather and forecast information can also be accessed by calling our automated forecast line at 850-942-8851. The current time is 11:19 p.m. Eastern Daylight Time. These are the 11 p.m. Eastern Daylight Time conditions. At the Tallahassee Airport, it was partly cloudy. The temperature was 75 degrees. The wind was calm. At Florida State University, the temperature was 79 degrees. The wind was south at 3 miles an hour. At Apalachicola, it was clear. The temperature was 86 degrees. The wind was southwest at 8 miles an hour. At Panama City Northwest, it was clear. The temperature was 82 degrees. The wind was south at 5 miles an hour. At Dothan, it was clear. The temperature was 83 degrees. The wind was southwest at 9 miles an hour. At Albany, it was clear. The temperature was 81 degrees. The wind was southwest at 6 miles an hour. At Valdosta, it was partly cloudy. The temperature was 74 degrees. The wind was calm. Over the marine area, at the buoy south of Apalachicola, winds were south at 12 knots and seas were 3 feet. At the buoy south of Panama City, winds were south at 14 knots and seas were 4 feet. At the buoy south of Pensacola, wave height 2 feet. Wave period 7 seconds. The forecast for the local area. Heat advisory in effect until 7 p.m. Eastern Daylight Time or 6 p.m. Central Daylight Time this evening. Tonight, mostly cloudy with a chance of showers and thunderstorms this evening, then partly cloudy after midnight. Lows in the mid-70s. Southwest winds 5 to 10 miles per hour. Chance of rain 50%.

mostly sunny. Showers and thunderstorms likely in the afternoon. Humid with highs in the lower 90s. Southwest winds 5 to 10 miles per hour. Chance of rain 70%. Heat index values up to 106. Sunday night, a chance of thunderstorms in the evening. Partly cloudy with a chance of showers. Humid with lows in the mid-70s. Southwest winds 5 to 10 miles per hour. Chance of rain 50%. Monday, showers likely with a slight chance of thunderstorms in the morning, then showers and thunderstorms in the afternoon. Humid with highs around 90. West winds 5 to 10 miles per hour. Chance of rain 90%. Monday night, mostly cloudy. Showers with thunderstorms likely in the evening, then a chance of showers after midnight. Lows in the lower 70s. Southwest winds 5 to 10 miles per hour. Chance of rain 90%. Tuesday, partly sunny with a chance of showers. A chance of thunderstorms in the afternoon. Highs in the lower 90s. Chance of rain 50%. Tuesday night, partly cloudy. A chance of showers and thunderstorms in the evening. Lows in the mid-70s. Chance of rain 50%. Wednesday and Wednesday night, partly cloudy. A chance of showers and thunderstorms. Highs in the lower 90s. Lows in the mid-70s. Chance of rain 30%. Thursday, mostly sunny. A slight chance of showers and thunderstorms in the afternoon. Highs in the lower 90s. Chance of rain 20%. Thursday night, partly cloudy with a slight chance of showers and thunderstorms in the evening, then mostly clear after midnight. Lows in the mid-70s. Chance of rain 20%. Friday and Friday night, partly cloudy. A chance of showers and thunderstorms. Highs in the lower 90s. Lows in the mid-70s. Chance of rain 40%. Heat index values up to 105. Saturday, sunny. A slight chance of showers and thunderstorms in the morning, then a chance of showers and thunderstorms in the afternoon. Highs in the lower 90s. Chance of rain 50%. The coastal waters forecast for the following: coastal waters from Okaloosa Walton County line to Mexico Beach out to 20 nautical miles, and coastal waters from Mexico Beach to Apalachicola out to 20 nautical miles. Tonight, southwest winds around 10 knots. Seas around 2 feet. Wave detail, south 2 feet at 6 seconds. Protected waters a light chop. Sunday, west winds 5 to 10 knots, becoming southwest 10 to 15 knots in the afternoon. Seas 2 to 3 feet. Wave detail, south 3 feet at 6 seconds. Protected waters a moderate chop. A chance of showers and thunderstorms. Sunday night, west winds 10 to 15 knots with gusts up to 20 knots. Seas 2 to 3 feet. Wave detail, southwest 2 feet at 5 seconds. Protected waters a moderate chop. A slight chance of showers and thunderstorms in the evening, then a chance of showers and thunderstorms after midnight. Monday, west winds 10 to 15 knots. Seas 2 to 3 feet. Wave detail, southwest 3 feet at 5 seconds. Protected waters a moderate chop. Showers. A chance of thunderstorms in the morning, then thunderstorms likely in the afternoon. Monday night, west winds 10 to 15 knots with gusts up to 20 knots. Seas 2 to 4 feet. Wave detail, southwest 3 feet at 6 seconds. Protected waters a moderate chop. A chance of showers. A chance of thunderstorms, mainly in the evening. Tuesday, southwest winds 10 to 15 knots. Seas 2 to 4 feet. Wave detail, southwest 3 feet at 6 seconds. Protected waters a moderate chop. A chance of showers and thunderstorms. Tuesday night, west winds 10 to 15 knots. Seas 2 to 3 feet. Protected waters a moderate chop. A chance of showers. A chance of thunderstorms, mainly in the evening. Wednesday, west winds 5 to 10 knots, increasing to 10 to 15 knots in the afternoon. Seas around 2 feet. Protected waters a moderate chop. A slight chance of showers and thunderstorms. Wednesday night, west winds 10 to 15 knots. Seas around 2 feet. Protected waters a moderate chop. A slight chance of showers and thunderstorms. Thursday, west winds 10 to 15 knots. Seas around 2 feet. Protected waters a moderate chop. A slight chance of showers and thunderstorms. Thursday night,

West winds 10 to 15 knots. Seas around 2 feet. Protected waters a moderate chop. A slight chance of showers and thunderstorms. Winds and waves higher in and near thunderstorms. The coastal waters forecast for the following: waters from Suwannee River to Apalachicola, Florida, extending from 20 to 60 nautical miles, waters from Okaloosa, Walton County line to Mexico Beach, 20 to 60 nautical miles, and waters from Mexico Beach to Apalachicola, 20 to 60 nautical miles. Tonight, southwest winds 5 to 10 knots. Seas 2 to 3 feet. Wave detail, south 3 feet at 6 seconds. Sunday, west winds 5 to 10 knots. Seas 2 to 3 feet. Wave detail, south 3 feet at 6 seconds. A chance of showers and thunderstorms. Sunday night, west winds 10 to 15 knots. Seas 2 to 3 feet. Wave detail, southwest 3 feet at 5 seconds. A slight chance of showers in the evening, then a chance of showers and thunderstorms after midnight. Monday, west winds 10 to 15 knots. Seas 2 to 3 feet. Wave detail, west 2 feet at 4 seconds and south 2 feet at 7 seconds. A chance of thunderstorms. Showers likely, mainly in the morning. Monday night, west winds 10 to 15 knots with gusts up to 20 knots. Seas 2 to 4 feet. Wave detail, southwest 3 feet at 6 seconds. A chance of showers with a slight chance of thunderstorms. Tuesday, southwest winds around 10 knots. Seas 2 to 4 feet. Wave detail, west 3 feet at 6 seconds and south 1 foot at 7 seconds. A chance of showers and thunderstorms. Tuesday night, west winds around 10 knots. Seas 2 to 3 feet. A slight chance of showers and thunderstorms. Wednesday, west winds 5 to 10 knots. Seas around 2 feet. A slight chance of showers and thunderstorms. Wednesday night, west winds 10 to 15 knots. Seas around 2 feet. A slight chance of showers and thunderstorms. Thursday, northwest winds 5 to 10 knots. Seas around 2 feet. A slight chance of showers and thunderstorms in the morning. Thursday night, west winds 10 to 15 knots. Seas around 2 feet. A slight chance of showers and thunderstorms in the evening, then a chance of showers and thunderstorms after midnight. Winds and seas higher in and near thunderstorms. The coastal waters forecast for the following: St. Andrews Bay waterways. Tonight, southwest winds 5 to 10 knots. Protected waters a light chop. A slight chance of showers and thunderstorms early this evening. Sunday, west winds 5 to 10 knots. Protected waters a light chop. A chance of showers and thunderstorms. Sunday night, west winds 5 to 10 knots. Protected waters a light chop. A chance of thunderstorms. A chance of showers in the evening, then showers after midnight. Monday, west winds 5 to 10 knots, increasing to 10 to 15 knots with gusts up to 20 knots in the afternoon. Protected waters a moderate chop. Showers. A chance of thunderstorms in the morning, then thunderstorms likely in the afternoon. Monday night, west winds 10 to 15 knots with gusts up to 20 knots, diminishing to 5 to 10 knots after midnight. Protected waters a moderate chop. Showers likely. A chance of thunderstorms, mainly in the evening. Tuesday, west winds 5 to 10 knots, becoming southwest 10 to 15 knots in the afternoon. Protected waters a moderate chop. Showers likely with a chance of thunderstorms. Tuesday night, west winds 5 to 10 knots. Protected waters a light chop. A chance of showers. A chance of thunderstorms, mainly in the evening. Wednesday, west winds 5 to 10 knots. Protected waters a light chop. A slight chance of thunderstorms. A chance of showers, mainly in the morning. Wednesday night, west winds 5 to 10 knots. Protected waters a light chop. A slight chance of showers and thunderstorms. Thursday, west winds 5 to 10 knots. Protected waters a light chop. A slight chance of showers and thunderstorms in the afternoon. Thursday night, west winds 5 to 10 knots. Protected waters a light chop. A slight chance of showers and thunderstorms. Winds and waves higher in and near thunderstorms. The Tallahassee climate summary for this evening, as of 5 p.m., July 11, 2026. Today's high temperature of 96 degrees occurred at 3 p.m. This high was 4 degrees above the normal high of 96.

2. Today's low temperature of 74 degrees occurred at 5:33 a.m. This low was 1 degree above the normal low of 73. A trace of precipitation fell today, which brings the monthly total to 2.08 inches. This is 0.48 inches below the normal amount of 2.56 inches for July. The total precipitation for the year now stands at 19.47 inches, which is 11.67 inches below normal. The normal high temperature for tomorrow is 92 degrees, and the normal low is 73. The record high for tomorrow is 101, which occurred in 1932, and the record low is 63, which occurred in 1898. Sunset tonight is at 8:42 p.m. Sunrise tomorrow is at 6:44 a.m. The Tropical Weather Outlook. For the North Atlantic, Caribbean Sea, and the Gulf of America, tropical cyclone formation is not expected during the next 7 days. Tide information for Sunday, July 12, 2026. St. Mark's River entrance. High 2:06 a.m., low 6:32 a.m., high 12:26 p.m., low 8:12 p.m. Apalachicola. High 12:56 p.m., low 10:17 p.m. St. Andrews Bay at Panama City. High 8:09 a.m., low 7:38 p.m. Note that the times of high and low tide are 3 minutes earlier at Shell Point than at the St. Mark's River entrance. The average water temperature at Apalachicola was 87.8 degrees. Sunrise and sunset in Tallahassee. July 12, 2026. Point then at the St. Mark's River entrance. The average water temperature at Apalachicola was 87.8 degrees. Sunrise and sunset in Tallahassee. July 12, 2026. Sunrise 6:44 a.m. Eastern Daylight Time. Sunset 8:42 p.m. Eastern Daylight Time. 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The latest weather and forecast information can also be accessed by calling our automated forecast line at 850-942-8851. The current time is 11:33 p.m. Eastern Daylight Time. These are the 11 p.m. Eastern Daylight Time conditions. At the Tallahassee Airport, it was partly cloudy. The temperature was 75 degrees. The wind was calm. At Florida State University, the temperature was 79 degrees. The wind was south at 3 miles an hour. At Apalachicola, it was clear. The temperature was 86 degrees. The wind was southwest at 8 miles an hour. At Panama City Northwest, it was clear. The temperature was 82 degrees. The wind was south at 5 miles an hour. At Dothan, it was clear. The temperature was 83 degrees. The wind was southwest at 9 miles an hour. At Albany, it was clear. The temperature was 81 degrees. The wind was southwest at 6 miles an hour. At Valdosta, it was partly cloudy. The temperature was 74 degrees. The wind was calm. Over the marine area, at the buoy south of Apalachicola, winds were south at 12 knots and seas were 3 feet. At the buoy south of Panama City, winds were south at 14 knots and seas were 4 feet. At the buoy south of Pensacola, wave height 2 feet. Wave period 7 seconds. The forecast for the local area. Heat advisory in effect until 7 p.m. Eastern Daylight Time or 6 p.m. Central Daylight Time this evening. Tonight, mostly cloudy with a chance of showers and thunderstorms this evening, then partly cloudy after midnight. Lows in the mid-70s. Southwest winds 5 to 10 miles per hour. Chance of rain 50%. Sunday, mostly sunny. Showers and thunderstorms likely in the afternoon. Humid with highs in the lower 90s. Southwest winds 5 to 10 miles per hour. Chance of rain 70%. Heat index values up to 106. Sunday night, a chance of thunderstorms in the evening. Partly cloudy with a chance of showers. Humid with lows in the mid-70s. Southwest winds 5 to 10 miles per hour. Chance of rain 50%. Monday, showers likely with a slight chance of thunderstorms in the morning, then showers and thunderstorms in the afternoon. Humid with highs around 90. West winds 5 to 10 miles per hour. Chance of rain 90%. Monday night, mostly cloudy. Showers with thunderstorms likely in the evening, then a chance of showers after midnight. Lows in the lower 70s.

Southwest winds 5 to 10 miles per hour. Chance of rain 90%. Tuesday, partly sunny with a chance of showers. A chance of thunderstorms in the afternoon. Highs in the lower 90s. Chance of rain 50%. Tuesday night, partly cloudy. A chance of showers and thunderstorms in the evening. Lows in the mid-70s. Chance of rain 50%. Wednesday and Wednesday night, partly cloudy. A chance of showers and thunderstorms. Highs in the lower 90s. Lows in the mid-70s. Chance of rain 30%. Thursday, mostly sunny. A slight chance of showers and thunderstorms in the afternoon. Highs in the lower 90s. Chance of rain 20%. Thursday night, partly cloudy with a slight chance of showers and thunderstorms in the evening, then mostly clear after midnight. Lows in the mid-70s. Chance of rain 20%. Friday and Friday night, partly cloudy. A chance of showers and thunderstorms. Highs in the lower 90s. Lows in the mid-70s. Chance of rain 40%. Heat index values up to 105. Saturday, sunny. A slight chance of showers and thunderstorms in the morning, then a chance of showers and thunderstorms in the afternoon. Highs in the lower 90s. Chance of rain 50%. The coastal waters forecast for the following: coastal waters from Okaloosa, Walton County line to Mexico Beach out to 20 nautical miles, and coastal waters from Mexico Beach to Apalachicola out to 20 nautical miles. Tonight, southwest winds around 10 knots. Seas around 2 feet. Wave detail, south 2 feet at 6 seconds. Protected waters a light chop. Sunday, west winds 5 to 10 knots, becoming southwest 10 to 15 knots in the afternoon. Seas 2 to 3 feet. Wave detail, south 3 feet at 6 seconds. Protected waters a moderate chop. A chance of showers and thunderstorms. Sunday night, west winds 10 to 15 knots with gusts up to 20 knots. Seas 2 to 3 feet. Wave detail, southwest 2 feet at 5 seconds. Protected waters a moderate chop. A slight chance of showers and thunderstorms in the evening, then a chance of showers and thunderstorms after midnight. Monday, west winds 10 to 15 knots. Seas 2 to 3 feet. Wave detail, southwest 3 feet at 5 seconds. Protected waters a moderate chop. Showers. A chance of thunderstorms in the morning, then thunderstorms likely in the afternoon. Monday night, west winds 10 to 15 knots with gusts up to 20 knots. Seas 2 to 4 feet. Wave detail, southwest 3 feet at 6 seconds. Protected waters a moderate chop. A chance of showers. A chance of thunderstorms, mainly in the evening. Tuesday, southwest winds 10 to 15 knots. Seas 2 to 4 feet. Wave detail, southwest 3 feet at 6 seconds. Protected waters a moderate chop. A chance of showers and thunderstorms. Tuesday night, west winds 10 to 15 knots. Seas 2 to 3 feet. Protected waters a moderate chop. A chance of showers. A chance of thunderstorms, mainly in the evening. Wednesday, west winds 5 to 10 knots, increasing to 10 to 15 knots in the afternoon. Seas around 2 feet. Protected waters a moderate chop. A slight chance of showers and thunderstorms. Wednesday night, west winds 10 to 15 knots. Seas around 2 feet. Protected waters a moderate chop. A slight chance of showers and thunderstorms. Thursday, west winds 10 to 15 knots. Seas around 2 feet. Protected waters a moderate chop. A slight chance of showers and thunderstorms. Thursday night, west winds 10 to 15 knots. Seas around 2 feet. Protected waters a moderate chop. A slight chance of showers and thunderstorms. Winds and waves higher in and near thunderstorms. The coastal waters forecast for the following: waters from Suwannee River to Apalachicola, Florida, extending from 20 to 60 nautical miles, waters from Okaloosa, Walton County line to Mexico Beach, 20 to 60 nautical miles, and waters from Mexico Beach to Apalachicola, 20 to 60 nautical miles. Tonight, southwest winds 5 to 10 knots. Seas 2 to 3 feet. Wave detail, south 3 feet at 6 seconds. Sunday, west winds 5 to 10 knots. Seas 2 to 3 feet. Wave detail, south 3 feet at 6 seconds. A chance of showers and thunderstorms. Sunday night, west winds 10.

Thunderstorms. Tuesday night, west winds around 10 knots. Seas 2 to 3 feet. A slight chance of showers and thunderstorms. Wednesday, west winds 5 to 10 knots. Seas around 2 feet. A slight chance of showers and thunderstorms. Wednesday night, west winds 10 to 15 knots. Seas around 2 feet. A slight chance of showers and thunderstorms. Thursday, northwest winds 5 to 10 knots. Seas around 2 feet. A slight chance of showers and thunderstorms in the morning. Thursday night, west winds 10 to 15 knots. Seas around 2 feet. A slight chance of showers and thunderstorms in the evening, then a chance of showers and thunderstorms after midnight. Winds and seas higher and near thunderstorms. The coastal waters forecast for the following St. Andrews Bay waterways. Tonight, southwest winds 5 to 10 knots. Protected waters a light chop. A slight chance of showers and thunderstorms early this evening. Sunday, west winds 5 to 10 knots. Protected waters a light chop. A chance of showers and thunderstorms. Sunday night, west winds 5 to 10 knots. Protected waters a light chop. A chance of thunderstorms. A chance of showers in the evening, then showers after midnight. Monday, west winds 5 to 10 knots, increasing to 10 to 15 knots with gusts up to 20 knots in the afternoon. Protected waters a moderate chop. Showers. A chance of thunderstorms in the morning, then thunderstorms likely in the afternoon. Monday night, west winds 10 to 15 knots with gusts up to 20 knots, diminishing to 5 to 10 knots after midnight. Protected waters a moderate chop. Showers likely. A chance of thunderstorms, mainly in the evening. Tuesday, west winds 5 to 10 knots, becoming southwest 10 to 15 knots in the afternoon. Protected waters a moderate chop. Showers likely with a chance of thunderstorms. Tuesday night, west winds 5 to 10 knots. Protected waters a light chop. A chance of showers. A chance of thunderstorms, mainly in the evening. Wednesday, west winds 5 to 10 knots. Protected waters a light chop. A slight chance of thunderstorms. A chance of showers, mainly in the morning. Wednesday night, west winds 5 to 10 knots. Protected waters a light chop. A slight chance of showers and thunderstorms. Thursday, west winds 5 to 10 knots. Protected waters a light chop. A slight chance of showers and thunderstorms in the afternoon. Thursday night, west winds 5 to 10 knots. Protected waters a light chop. A slight chance of showers and thunderstorms. Winds and waves higher and near thunderstorms. The Tropical Weather Outlook. For the North Atlantic, Caribbean Sea and the Gulf of America, tropical cyclone formation is not expected during the next 7 days. Tide information for Sunday, July 12, 2026. St. Mark's River entrance. High 2:06 a.m., low 6:32 a.m., high 12:26 p.m., low 8:12 p.m. Apalachicola. High 12:56 p.m., low 10:17 p.m. St. Andrews Bay at Panama City. High 8:09 a.m., low 7:38 p.m. Note that the times of high and low tide are 3 minutes earlier at Shell Point than at the St. Mark's River entrance. The average water temperature at Apalachicola was 87.8 degrees. Sunrise and sunset in Tallahassee. July 12, 2026, sunrise 6:44 a.m. Eastern Daylight Time, sunset 8:42 p.m. Eastern Daylight Time. 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This broadcast originates from your National Weather Service office in Tallahassee, Florida. The latest weather and forecast information can also be accessed by calling our automated forecast line at 850-942-8851. The current time is 11:46 p.m. Eastern Daylight Time. These are the 11 p.m. Eastern Daylight Time conditions. At the Tallahassee Airport, it was partly cloudy. The temperature was 75 degrees. The wind was calm. At Florida State University, the temperature was 79 degrees. The wind was south at 3 miles an hour. At Apalachicola, it was clear. The temperature was 86 degrees. The wind was southwest at 8 miles an hour. At Panama City Northwest, it was clear. The temperature was 82 degrees. The wind was south at 5 miles an hour.

Dothan, it was clear. The temperature was 83 degrees. The wind was southwest at 9 miles an hour. At Albany, it was clear. The temperature was 81 degrees. The wind was southwest at 6 miles an hour. At Valdosta, it was partly cloudy. The temperature was 74 degrees. The wind was calm. Over the marine area, at the buoy south of Apalachicola, winds were south at 12 knots and seas were 3 feet. At the buoy south of Panama City, winds were south at 14 knots and seas were 4 feet. At the buoy south of Pensacola, wave height 2 feet. Wave period 7 seconds. The forecast for the local area. Heat advisory in effect until 7 p.m. Eastern Daylight Time or 6 p.m. Central Daylight Time this evening. Tonight, mostly cloudy with a chance of showers and thunderstorms this evening, then partly cloudy after midnight. Lows in the mid-70s. Southwest winds 5 to 10 miles per hour. Chance of rain 50%. Sunday, mostly sunny. Showers and thunderstorms likely in the afternoon. Humid with highs in the lower 90s. Southwest winds 5 to 10 miles per hour. Chance of rain 70%. Heat index values up to 106. Sunday night, a chance of thunderstorms in the evening. Partly cloudy with a chance of showers. Humid with lows in the mid-70s. Southwest winds 5 to 10 miles per hour. Chance of rain 50%. Monday, showers likely with a slight chance of thunderstorms in the morning, then showers and thunderstorms in the afternoon. Humid with highs around 90. West winds 5 to 10 miles per hour. Chance of rain 90%. Monday night, mostly cloudy. Showers with thunderstorms likely in the evening, then a chance of showers after midnight. Lows in the lower 70s. Southwest winds 5 to 10 miles per hour. Chance of rain 90%. Tuesday, partly sunny with a chance of showers. A chance of thunderstorms in the afternoon. Highs in the lower 90s. Chance of rain 50%. Tuesday night, partly cloudy. A chance of showers and thunderstorms in the evening. Lows in the mid-70s. Chance of rain 50%. Wednesday and Wednesday night, partly cloudy. A chance of showers and thunderstorms. Highs in the lower 90s. Lows in the mid-70s. Chance of rain 30%. Thursday, mostly sunny. A slight chance of showers and thunderstorms in the afternoon. Highs in the lower 90s. Chance of rain 20%. Thursday night, partly cloudy with a slight chance of showers and thunderstorms in the evening, then mostly clear after midnight. Lows in the mid-70s. Chance of rain 20%. Friday and Friday night, partly cloudy. A chance of showers and thunderstorms. Highs in the lower 90s. Lows in the mid-70s. Chance of rain 40%. Heat index values up to 105. Saturday, sunny. A slight chance of showers and thunderstorms in the morning, then a chance of showers and thunderstorms in the afternoon. Highs in the lower 90s. Chance of rain 50%. The coastal waters forecast for the following: coastal waters from Okaloosa, Walton County line to Mexico Beach out to 20 nautical miles, and coastal waters from Mexico Beach to Apalachicola out to 20 nautical miles. Tonight, southwest winds around 10 knots. Seas around 2 feet. Wave detail, south 2 feet at 6 seconds. Protected waters a light chop. Sunday, west winds 5 to 10 knots, becoming southwest 10 to 15 knots in the afternoon. Seas 2 to 3 feet. Wave detail, south 3 feet at 6 seconds. Protected waters a moderate chop. A chance of showers and thunderstorms. Sunday night, west winds 10 to 15 knots with gusts up to 20 knots. Seas 2 to 3 feet. Wave detail, southwest 2 feet at 5 seconds. Protected waters a moderate chop. A slight chance of showers and thunderstorms in the evening, then a chance of showers and thunderstorms after midnight. Monday, west winds 10 to 15 knots. Seas 2 to 3 feet. Wave detail, southwest 3 feet at 5 seconds. Protected waters a moderate chop. Showers. A chance of thunderstorms in the morning, then thunderstorms likely in the afternoon. Monday night, west winds 10 to 15 knots with gusts up to 20 knots. Seas 2 to 4 feet. Wave detail, southwest 3 feet at 6 seconds. Protected waters a moderate chop. A chance of showers. A chance of thunderstorms.

storms, mainly in the evening. Tuesday, southwest winds 10 to 15 knots. Seas 2 to 4 feet. Wave detail, southwest 3 feet at 6 seconds. Protected waters a moderate chop. A chance of showers and thunderstorms. Tuesday night, west winds 10 to 15 knots. Seas 2 to 3 feet. Protected waters a moderate chop. A chance of showers. A chance of thunderstorms, mainly in the evening. Wednesday, west winds 5 to 10 knots, increasing to 10 to 15 knots in the afternoon. Seas around 2 feet. Protected waters a moderate chop. A slight chance of showers and thunderstorms. Wednesday night, west winds 10 to 15 knots. Seas around 2 feet. Protected waters a moderate chop. A slight chance of showers and thunderstorms. Thursday, west winds 10 to 15 knots. Seas around 2 feet. Protected waters a moderate chop. A slight chance of showers and thunderstorms. Thursday night, west winds 10 to 15 knots. Seas around 2 feet. Protected waters a moderate chop. A slight chance of showers and thunderstorms. Winds and waves higher in and near thunderstorms. The coastal waters forecast for the following waters from Suwannee River to Apalachicola, Florida, extending from 20 to 60 nautical miles, waters from Okaloosa-Walton County line to Mexico Beach 20 to 60 nautical miles, and waters from Mexico Beach to Apalachicola 20 to 60 nautical miles. Tonight, southwest winds 5 to 10 knots. Seas 2 to 3 feet. Wave detail, south 3 feet at 6 seconds. Sunday, west winds 5 to 10 knots. Seas 2 to 3 feet. Wave detail, south 3 feet at 6 seconds. A chance of showers and thunderstorms. Sunday night, west winds 10 to 15 knots. Seas 2 to 3 feet. Wave detail, southwest 3 feet at 5 seconds. A slight chance of showers in the evening, then a chance of showers and thunderstorms after midnight. Monday, west winds 10 to 15 knots. Seas 2 to 3 feet. Wave detail, west 2 feet at 4 seconds and south 2 feet at 7 seconds. A chance of thunderstorms. Showers likely, mainly in the morning. Monday night, west winds 10 to 15 knots with gusts up to 20 knots. Seas 2 to 4 feet. Wave detail, southwest 3 feet at 6 seconds. A chance of showers with a slight chance of thunderstorms. Tuesday, southwest winds around 10 knots. Seas 2 to 4 feet. Wave detail, west 3 feet at 6 seconds and south 1 foot at 7 seconds. A chance of showers and thunderstorms. Tuesday night, west winds around 10 knots. Seas 2 to 3 feet. A slight chance of showers and thunderstorms. Wednesday, west winds 5 to 10 knots. Seas around 2 feet. A slight chance of showers and thunderstorms. Wednesday night, west winds 10 to 15 knots. Seas around 2 feet. A slight chance of showers and thunderstorms. Thursday, northwest winds 5 to 10 knots. Seas around 2 feet. A slight chance of showers and thunderstorms in the morning. Thursday night, west winds 10 to 15 knots. Seas around 2 feet. A slight chance of showers and thunderstorms in the evening, then a chance of showers and thunderstorms after midnight. Winds and seas higher in and near thunderstorms. The coastal waters forecast for the following St. Andrews Bay waterways. Tonight, southwest winds 5 to 10 knots. Protected waters a light chop. A slight chance of showers and thunderstorms early this evening. Sunday, west winds 5 to 10 knots. Protected waters a light chop. A chance of showers and thunderstorms. Sunday night, west winds 5 to 10 knots. Protected waters a light chop. A chance of thunderstorms. A chance of showers in the evening, then showers after midnight. Monday, west winds 5 to 10 knots, increasing to 10 to 15 knots with gusts up to 20 knots in the afternoon. Protected waters a moderate chop. Showers. A chance of thunderstorms in the morning, then thunderstorms likely in the afternoon. Monday night, west winds 10 to 15 knots with gusts up to 20 knots, diminishing to 5 to 10 knots after midnight. Protected waters a moderate chop. Showers likely. A chance of thunderstorms, mainly in the evening. Tuesday, west winds 5 to 10 knots, becoming southwest 10 to 15 knots in the afternoon. Protected waters a moderate chop. Showers likely with a chance of thunderstorms.

Tuesday night, west winds 5 to 10 knots. Protected waters, a light chop. A chance of showers. A chance of thunderstorms, mainly in the evening. Wednesday, west winds 5 to 10 knots. Protected waters, a light chop. A slight chance of thunderstorms. A chance of showers, mainly in the morning. Wednesday night, west winds 5 to 10 knots. Protected waters, a light chop. A slight chance of showers and thunderstorms. Thursday, west winds 5 to 10 knots. Protected waters, a light chop. A slight chance of showers and thunderstorms in the afternoon. Thursday night, west winds 5 to 10 knots. Protected waters, a light chop. A slight chance of showers and thunderstorms. Winds and waves higher and near thunderstorms. The Tropical Weather Outlook. For the North Atlantic, Caribbean Sea, and the Gulf of America, tropical cyclone formation is not expected during the next 7 days. Tide information for Sunday, July 12, 2026. St. Mark's River entrance. High 2:06 a.m., low 6:32 a.m., high 12:26 p.m., low 8:12 p.m. Apalachicola. High 12:56 p.m., low 10:17 p.m. St. Andrews Bay of Panama City. High 8:09 a.m., low 7:38 p.m. Note that the times of high and low tide are 3 minutes earlier at Shell Point than at the St. Mark's River entrance. The average water temperature at Apalachicola was 87.8 degrees. Sunrise and sunset in Tallahassee. July 12, 2026, sunrise 6:44 a.m. Eastern Daylight Time, sunset 8:42 p.m. Eastern Daylight Time. 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This broadcast originates from your National Weather Service office in Tallahassee, Florida. 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The current time is 11:59 p.m. Eastern Daylight Time. These are the 11 p.m. Eastern Daylight Time conditions. At the Tallahassee Airport, it was partly cloudy. The temperature was 75 degrees. The wind was calm. At Florida State University, the temperature was 79 degrees. The wind was south at 3 miles an hour. At Apalachicola, it was clear. The temperature was 86 degrees. The wind was southwest at 8 miles an hour. At Panama City Northwest, it was clear. The temperature was 82 degrees. The wind was south at 5 miles an hour. At Dothan, it was clear. The temperature was 83 degrees. The wind was southwest at 9 miles an hour. At Albany, it was clear. The temperature was 81 degrees. The wind was southwest at 6 miles an hour. At Valdosta, it was partly cloudy. The temperature was 74 degrees. The wind was calm. Over the marine area, at the buoy south of Apalachicola, winds were south at 12 knots and seas were 3 feet. At the buoy south of Panama City, winds were south at 14 knots and seas were 4 feet. At the buoy south of Pensacola, wave height 2 feet. Wave period 7 seconds. The forecast for the local area. Heat advisory in effect until 7 p.m. Eastern Daylight Time or 6 p.m. Central Daylight Time this evening. Tonight, mostly cloudy with a chance of showers and thunderstorms this evening, then partly cloudy after midnight. Lows in the mid-70s. Southwest winds 5 to 10 miles per hour. Chance of rain 50%. Sunday, mostly sunny. Showers and thunderstorms likely in the afternoon. Humid with highs in the lower 90s. Southwest winds 5 to 10 miles per hour. Chance of rain 70%. Heat index values up to 106. Sunday night, a chance of thunderstorms in the evening. Partly cloudy with a chance of showers. Humid with lows in the mid-70s. Southwest winds 5 to 10 miles per hour. Chance of rain 50%. Monday, showers likely with a slight chance of thunderstorms in the morning, then showers and thunderstorms in the afternoon. Humid with highs around 90. West winds 5 to 10 miles per hour. Chance of rain 90%. Monday night, mostly cloudy. Showers with thunderstorms likely in the evening, then a chance of showers after midnight. Lows in the lower 70s. Southwest winds 5 to 10 miles per hour. Chance of rain 90%. Tuesday, partly sunny with a

showers. A chance of thunderstorms in the afternoon. Highs in the lower 90s. Chance of rain 50%. Tuesday night, partly cloudy. A chance of showers and thunderstorms in the evening. Lows in the mid-70s. Chance of rain 50%. Wednesday and Wednesday night, partly cloudy. A chance of showers and thunderstorms. Highs in the lower 90s. Lows in the mid-70s. Chance of rain 30%. Thursday, mostly sunny. A slight chance of showers and thunderstorms in the afternoon. Highs in the lower 90s. Chance of rain 20%. Thursday night, partly cloudy with a slight chance of showers and thunderstorms in the evening, then mostly clear after midnight. Lows in the mid-70s. Chance of rain 20%. Friday and Friday night, partly cloudy. A chance of showers and thunderstorms. Highs in the lower 90s. Lows in the mid-70s. Chance of rain 40%. Heat index values up to 105. Saturday, sunny. A slight chance of showers and thunderstorms in the morning, then a chance of showers and thunderstorms in the afternoon. Highs in the lower 90s. Chance of rain 50%. The coastal waters forecast for the following: coastal waters from Okaloosa, Walton County line to Mexico Beach out to 20 nautical miles, and coastal waters from Mexico Beach to Apalachicola out to 20 nautical miles. Tonight, southwest winds around 10 knots. Seas around 2 feet. Wave detail, south 2 feet at 6 seconds. Protected waters a light chop. Sunday, west winds 5 to 10 knots, becoming southwest 10 to 15 knots in the afternoon. Seas 2 to 3 feet. Wave detail, south 3 feet at 6 seconds. Protected waters a moderate chop. A chance of showers and thunderstorms. Sunday night, west winds 10 to 15 knots with gusts up to 20 knots. Seas 2 to 3 feet. Wave detail, southwest 2 feet at 5 seconds. Protected waters a moderate chop. A slight chance of showers and thunderstorms in the evening, then a chance of showers and thunderstorms after midnight. Monday, west winds 10 to 15 knots. Seas 2 to 3 feet. Wave detail, southwest 3 feet at 5 seconds. Protected waters a moderate chop. Showers. A chance of thunderstorms in the morning, then thunderstorms likely in the afternoon. Monday night, west winds 10 to 15 knots with gusts up to 20 knots. Seas 2 to 4 feet. Wave detail, southwest 3 feet at 6 seconds. Protected waters a moderate chop. A chance of showers. A chance of thunderstorms, mainly in the evening. Tuesday, southwest winds 10 to 15 knots. Seas 2 to 4 feet. Wave detail, southwest 3 feet at 6 seconds. Protected waters a moderate chop. A chance of showers and thunderstorms. Tuesday night, west winds 10 to 15 knots. Seas 2 to 3 feet. Protected waters a moderate chop. A chance of showers. A chance of thunderstorms, mainly in the evening. Wednesday, west winds 5 to 10 knots, increasing to 10 to 15 knots in the afternoon. Seas around 2 feet. Protected waters a moderate chop. A slight chance of showers and thunderstorms. Wednesday night, west winds 10 to 15 knots. Seas around 2 feet. Protected waters a moderate chop. A slight chance of showers and thunderstorms. Thursday, west winds 10 to 15 knots. Seas around 2 feet. Protected waters a moderate chop. A slight chance of showers and thunderstorms. Thursday night, west winds 10 to 15 knots. Seas around 2 feet. Protected waters a moderate chop. A slight chance of showers and thunderstorms. Winds and waves higher in and near thunderstorms. The coastal waters forecast for the following: waters from Suwannee River to Apalachicola, Florida, extending from 20 to 60 nautical miles, waters from Okaloosa, Walton County line to Mexico Beach, 20 to 60 nautical miles, and waters from Mexico Beach to Apalachicola, 20 to 60 nautical miles. Tonight, southwest winds 5 to 10 knots. Seas 2 to 3 feet. Wave detail, south 3 feet at 6 seconds. Sunday, west winds 5 to 10 knots. Seas 2 to 3 feet. Wave detail, south 3 feet at 6 seconds. A chance of showers and thunderstorms. Sunday night, west winds 10 to 15 knots. Seas 2 to 3 feet. Wave detail, southwest 3 feet at 5 seconds.

A slight chance of showers in the evening, then a chance of showers and thunderstorms after midnight. Monday, west winds 10 to 15 knots. Seas 2 to 3 feet. Wave detail, west 2 feet at 4 seconds and south 2 feet at 7 seconds. A chance of thunderstorms. Showers likely, mainly in the morning. Monday night, west winds 10 to 15 knots with gusts up to 20 knots. Seas 2 to 4 feet. Wave detail, southwest 3 feet at 6 seconds. A chance of showers with a slight chance of thunderstorms. Tuesday, southwest winds around 10 knots. Seas 2 to 4 feet. Wave detail, west 3 feet at 6 seconds and south 1 foot at 7 seconds. A chance of showers and thunderstorms. Tuesday night, west winds around 10 knots. Seas 2 to 3 feet. A slight chance of showers and thunderstorms. Wednesday, west winds 5 to 10 knots. Seas around 2 feet. A slight chance of showers and thunderstorms. Wednesday night, west winds 10 to 15 knots. Seas around 2 feet. A slight chance of showers and thunderstorms. Thursday, northwest winds 5 to 10 knots. Seas around 2 feet. A slight chance of showers and thunderstorms in the morning. Thursday night, west winds 10 to 15 knots. Seas around 2 feet. A slight chance of showers and thunderstorms in the evening, then a chance of showers and thunderstorms after midnight. Winds and seas higher and near thunderstorms. The coastal waters forecast for the following St. Andrews Bay waterways. Tonight, southwest winds 5 to 10 knots. Protected waters a light chop. A slight chance of showers and thunderstorms early this evening. Sunday, west winds 5 to 10 knots. Protected waters a light chop. A chance of showers and thunderstorms. Sunday night, west winds 5 to 10 knots. Protected waters a light chop. A chance of thunderstorms. A chance of showers in the evening, then showers after midnight. Monday, west winds 5 to 10 knots, increasing to 10 to 15 knots with gusts up to 20 knots in the afternoon. Protected waters a moderate chop. Showers. A chance of thunderstorms in the morning, then thunderstorms likely in the afternoon. Monday night, west winds 10 to 15 knots with gusts up to 20 knots, diminishing to 5 to 10 knots after midnight. Protected waters a moderate chop. Showers likely. A chance of thunderstorms, mainly in the evening. Tuesday, west winds 5 to 10 knots, becoming southwest 10 to 15 knots in the afternoon. Protected waters a moderate chop. Showers likely with a chance of thunderstorms. Tuesday night, west winds 5 to 10 knots. Protected waters a light chop. A chance of showers. A chance of thunderstorms, mainly in the evening. Wednesday, west winds 5 to 10 knots. Protected waters a light chop. A slight chance of thunderstorms. A chance of showers, mainly in the morning. Wednesday night, west winds 5 to 10 knots. Protected waters a light chop. A slight chance of showers and thunderstorms. Thursday, west winds 5 to 10 knots. Protected waters a light chop. A slight chance of showers and thunderstorms in the afternoon. Thursday night, west winds 5 to 10 knots. Protected waters a light chop. A slight chance of showers and thunderstorms. Winds and waves higher and near thunderstorms. The Tropical Weather Outlook. For the North Atlantic, Caribbean Sea and the Gulf of America, tropical cyclone formation is not expected during the next 7 days. Tide information for Sunday, July 12, 2026. St. Mark's River entrance. High 2:06 a.m., low 6:32 a.m., high 12:26 p.m., low 8:12 p.m. Apalachicola. High 12:56 p.m., low 10:17 p.m. St. Andrews Bay at Panama City. High 8:09 a.m., low 7:38 p.m. Note that the times of high and low tide are 3 minutes earlier at Shell Point than at the St. Mark's River entrance. The average water temperature at Apalachicola was 87.8 degrees. Sunrise and sunset in Tallahassee. July 12, 2026, sunrise 6:44 a.m. Eastern Daylight Time, sunset 8:42 p.m. Eastern Daylight Time. 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This broadcast originates from your National Weather Service office in Tallahassee, Florida.
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The current time is 12:12 a.m. Eastern Daylight Time. These are the midnight Eastern Daylight Time conditions. At the Tallahassee Airport, it was partly cloudy. The temperature was 76 degrees. The wind was calm. At Florida State University, the temperature was 81 degrees. The wind was west at 3 miles an hour. At Apalachicola, it was partly cloudy. The temperature was 85 degrees. The wind was southwest at 8 miles an hour. At Panama City Northwest, it was clear. The temperature was 81 degrees. The wind was calm. At Dothan, it was clear. The temperature was 81 degrees. The wind was southwest at 7 miles an hour. At Albany, it was clear. The temperature was 79 degrees. The wind was south at 3 miles an hour. At Valdosta, it was partly cloudy. The temperature was 73 degrees. The wind was south at 3 miles an hour. Over the marine area, at the buoy south of Apalachicola, winds were south at 12 knots. At the buoy south of Panama City, winds were south at 16 knots, and seas were 4 feet. At the buoy south of Pensacola, winds were south at 10 knots. The forecast for the local area. Heat advisory in effect until 7 p.m. Eastern Daylight Time or 6 p.m. Central Daylight Time this evening. Tonight, mostly cloudy with a chance of showers and thunderstorms this evening, then partly cloudy after midnight. Lows in the mid-70s. Southwest winds 5 to 10 miles per hour. Chance of rain 50%. Sunday, mostly sunny. Showers and thunderstorms likely in the afternoon. Humid with highs in the lower 90s. Southwest winds 5 to 10 miles per hour. Chance of rain 70%. Heat index values up to 106. Sunday night, a chance of thunderstorms in the evening. Partly cloudy with a chance of showers. Humid with lows in the mid-70s. Southwest winds 5 to 10 miles per hour. Chance of rain 50%. Monday, showers likely with a slight chance of thunderstorms in the morning, then showers and thunderstorms in the afternoon. Humid with highs around 90. West winds 5 to 10 miles per hour. Chance of rain 90%. Monday night, mostly cloudy. Showers with thunderstorms likely in the evening, then a chance of showers after midnight. Lows in the lower 70s. Southwest winds 5 to 10 miles per hour. Chance of rain 90%. Tuesday, partly sunny with a chance of showers. A chance of thunderstorms in the afternoon. Highs in the lower 90s. Chance of rain 50%. Tuesday night, partly cloudy. A chance of showers and thunderstorms in the evening. Lows in the mid-70s. Chance of rain 50%. Wednesday and Wednesday night, partly cloudy. A chance of showers and thunderstorms. Highs in the lower 90s. Lows in the mid-70s. Chance of rain 30%. Thursday, mostly sunny. A slight chance of showers and thunderstorms in the afternoon. Highs in the lower 90s. Chance of rain 20%. Thursday night, partly cloudy with a slight chance of showers and thunderstorms in the evening, then mostly clear after midnight. Lows in the mid-70s. Chance of rain 20%. Friday and Friday night, partly cloudy. A chance of showers and thunderstorms. Highs in the lower 90s. Lows in the mid-70s. Chance of rain 40%. Heat index values up to 105. Saturday, sunny. A slight chance of showers and thunderstorms in the morning, then a chance of showers and thunderstorms in the afternoon. Highs in the lower 90s. Chance of rain 50%. The coastal waters forecast for the following. Coastal waters from Okaloosa-Walton County line to Mexico Beach out to 20 nautical miles, and coastal waters from Mexico Beach to Apalachicola out to 20 nautical miles. Tonight, southwest winds around 10 knots. Seas around 2 feet. Wave detail, south 2 feet at 6 seconds. Protected waters a light chop. Sunday, west winds 5 to 10 knots, becoming southwest 10 to 15 knots in the afternoon. Seas 2 to 3 feet. Wave detail, south 3 feet at 6 seconds. Protected waters a moderate chop. A chance of showers and thunderstorms. Sunday night, west winds 10 to 15 knots with gusts up to 20 knots. Seas 2 to 3 feet. Wave detail, southwest 2 feet at 5 seconds.

protected water is a moderate chop. A slight chance of showers and thunderstorms in the evening, then a chance of showers and thunderstorms after midnight. Monday, west winds 10 to 15 knots. Seas 2 to 3 feet. Wave detail, southwest 3 feet at 5 seconds. Protected water is a moderate chop. Showers. A chance of thunderstorms in the morning, then thunderstorms likely in the afternoon. Monday night, west winds 10 to 15 knots with gusts up to 20 knots. Seas 2 to 4 feet. Wave detail, southwest 3 feet at 6 seconds. Protected water is a moderate chop. A chance of showers. A chance of thunderstorms, mainly in the evening. Tuesday, southwest winds 10 to 15 knots. Seas 2 to 4 feet. Wave detail, southwest 3 feet at 6 seconds. Protected water is a moderate chop. A chance of showers and thunderstorms. Tuesday night, west winds 10 to 15 knots. Seas 2 to 3 feet. Protected water is a moderate chop. A chance of showers. A chance of thunderstorms, mainly in the evening. Wednesday, west winds 5 to 10 knots, increasing to 10 to 15 knots in the afternoon. Seas around 2 feet. Protected water is a moderate chop. A slight chance of showers and thunderstorms. Wednesday night, west winds 10 to 15 knots. Seas around 2 feet. Protected water is a moderate chop. A slight chance of showers and thunderstorms. Thursday, west winds 10 to 15 knots. Seas around 2 feet. Protected water is a moderate chop. A slight chance of showers and thunderstorms. Thursday night, west winds 10 to 15 knots. Seas around 2 feet. Protected water is a moderate chop. A slight chance of showers and thunderstorms. Winds and waves higher and near thunderstorms. The coastal waters forecast for the following waters from Suwannee River to Apalachicola, Florida, extending from 20 to 60 nautical miles, waters from Okaloosa, Walton County line to Mexico Beach, 20 to 60 nautical miles, and waters from Mexico Beach to Apalachicola, 20 to 60 nautical miles. Tonight, southwest winds 5 to 10 knots. Seas 2 to 3 feet. Wave detail, south 3 feet at 6 seconds. Sunday, west winds 5 to 10 knots. Seas 2 to 3 feet. Wave detail, south 3 feet at 6 seconds. A chance of showers and thunderstorms. Sunday night, west winds 10 to 15 knots. Seas 2 to 3 feet. Wave detail, southwest 3 feet at 5 seconds. A slight chance of showers in the evening, then a chance of showers and thunderstorms after midnight. Monday, west winds 10 to 15 knots. Seas 2 to 3 feet. Wave detail, west 2 feet at 4 seconds and south 2 feet at 7 seconds. A chance of thunderstorms. Showers likely, mainly in the morning. Monday night, west winds 10 to 15 knots with gusts up to 20 knots. Seas 2 to 4 feet. Wave detail, southwest 3 feet at 6 seconds. A chance of showers with a slight chance of thunderstorms. Tuesday, southwest winds around 10 knots. Seas 2 to 4 feet. Wave detail, west 3 feet at 6 seconds and south 1 foot at 7 seconds. A chance of showers and thunderstorms. Tuesday night, west winds around 10 knots. Seas 2 to 3 feet. A slight chance of showers and thunderstorms. Wednesday, west winds 5 to 10 knots. Seas around 2 feet. A slight chance of showers and thunderstorms. Wednesday night, west winds 10 to 15 knots. Seas around 2 feet. A slight chance of showers and thunderstorms. Thursday, northwest winds 5 to 10 knots. Seas around 2 feet. A slight chance of showers and thunderstorms in the morning. Thursday night, west winds 10 to 15 knots. Seas around 2 feet. A slight chance of showers and thunderstorms in the evening, then a chance of showers and thunderstorms after midnight. Winds and seas higher and near thunderstorms. The coastal waters forecast for the following St. Andrews Bay waterways. Tonight, southwest winds 5 to 10 knots. Protected water is a light chop. A slight chance of showers and thunderstorms early this evening. Sunday, west winds 5 to 10 knots. Protected water is a light chop. A chance of showers and thunderstorms. Sunday night, west winds 5 to 10 knots. Protected water is a light chop. A chance of thunderstorms. A chance of showers in the evening.

Sun showers after midnight. Monday, west winds 5 to 10 knots, increasing to 10 to 15 knots with gusts up to 20 knots in the afternoon. Protected waters a moderate chop. Showers. A chance of thunderstorms in the morning, then thunderstorms likely in the afternoon. Monday night, west winds 10 to 15 knots with gusts up to 20 knots, diminishing to 5 to 10 knots after midnight. Protected waters a moderate chop. Showers likely. A chance of thunderstorms, mainly in the evening. Tuesday, west winds 5 to 10 knots, becoming southwest 10 to 15 knots in the afternoon. Protected waters a moderate chop. Showers likely with a chance of thunderstorms. Tuesday night, west winds 5 to 10 knots. Protected waters a light chop. A chance of showers. A chance of thunderstorms, mainly in the evening. Wednesday, west winds 5 to 10 knots. Protected waters a light chop. A slight chance of thunderstorms. A chance of showers, mainly in the morning. Wednesday night, west winds 5 to 10 knots. Protected waters a light chop. A slight chance of showers and thunderstorms. Thursday, west winds 5 to 10 knots. Protected waters a light chop. A slight chance of showers and thunderstorms in the afternoon. Thursday night, west winds 5 to 10 knots. Protected waters a light chop. A slight chance of showers and thunderstorms. Winds and waves higher and near thunderstorms. The Tropical Weather Outlook. For the North Atlantic, Caribbean Sea and the Gulf of America, tropical cyclone formation is not expected during the next 7 days. Tide information for Sunday, July 12, 2026. St. Mark's River entrance. High 2:06 a.m., low 6:32 a.m., high 12:26 p.m., low 8:12 p.m. Apalachicola. High 12:56 p.m., low 10:17 p.m. St. Andrews Bay at Panama City. High 8:09 a.m., low 7:38 p.m. Note that the times of high and low tide are 3 minutes earlier at Shell Point than at the St. Mark's River entrance. The average water temperature at Apalachicola was 87.8 degrees. Sunrise and sunset in Tallahassee. July 12, 2026, sunrise 6:44 a.m. Eastern Daylight Time, sunset 8:42 p.m. Eastern Daylight Time. 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This broadcast originates from your National Weather Service office in Tallahassee, Florida. The latest weather and forecast information can also be accessed by calling our automated forecast line at 850-942-8851. The current time is 12:25 a.m. Eastern Daylight Time. These are the midnight Eastern Daylight Time conditions. At the Tallahassee Airport, it was partly cloudy. The temperature was 76 degrees. The wind was calm. At Florida State University, the temperature was 81 degrees. The wind was west at 3 miles an hour. At Apalachicola, it was partly cloudy. The temperature was 85 degrees. The wind was southwest at 8 miles an hour. At Panama City Northwest, it was clear. The temperature was 81 degrees. The wind was calm. At Dothan, it was clear. 7 miles an hour. At Albany, it was clear. The temperature was 79 degrees. The wind was south at 3 miles an hour. At Valdosta, it was partly cloudy. The temperature was 73 degrees. The wind was south at 3 miles an hour. Over the marine area, at the buoy south of Apalachicola, winds were south at 10 knots and seas were 3 feet. At the buoy south of Panama City, winds were south at 16 knots and seas were 4 feet. At the buoy south of Pensacola, wave height 3 feet. Wave period 6 seconds. The forecast for the local area. Heat advisory in effect until 7 p.m. Eastern Daylight Time or 6 p.m. Central Daylight Time this evening. Tonight, mostly cloudy with a chance of showers and thunderstorms this evening, then partly cloudy after midnight. Lows in the mid-70s. Southwest winds 5 to 10 miles per hour. Chance of rain 50%. Sunday, mostly sunny. Showers and thunderstorms likely in the afternoon. Humid with highs in the lower 90s. Southwest winds 5 to 10 miles per hour. Chance of rain 70%. Heat index values up to 106.
Sunday night, a chance of thunderstorms in the evening.

partly cloudy with a chance of showers. Humid with lows in the mid-70s. Southwest winds 5 to 10 miles per hour. Chance of rain 50%. Monday, showers likely with a slight chance of thunderstorms in the morning, then showers and thunderstorms in the afternoon. Humid with highs around 90. West winds 5 to 10 miles per hour. Chance of rain 90%. Monday night, mostly cloudy. Showers with thunderstorms likely in the evening, then a chance of showers after midnight. Lows in the lower 70s. Southwest winds 5 to 10 miles per hour. Chance of rain 90%. Tuesday, partly sunny with a chance of showers. A chance of thunderstorms in the afternoon. Highs in the lower 90s. Chance of rain 50%. Tuesday night, partly cloudy. A chance of showers and thunderstorms in the evening. Lows in the mid-70s. Chance of rain 50%. Wednesday and Wednesday night, partly cloudy. A chance of showers and thunderstorms. Highs in the lower 90s. Lows in the mid-70s. Chance of rain 30%. Thursday, mostly sunny. A slight chance of showers and thunderstorms in the afternoon. Highs in the lower 90s. Chance of rain 20%. Thursday night, partly cloudy with a slight chance of showers and thunderstorms in the evening, then mostly clear after midnight. Lows in the mid-70s. Chance of rain 20%. Friday and Friday night, partly cloudy. A chance of showers and thunderstorms. Highs in the lower 90s. Lows in the mid-70s. Chance of rain 40%. Heat index values up to 105. Saturday, sunny. A slight chance of showers and thunderstorms in the morning, then a chance of showers and thunderstorms in the afternoon. Highs in the lower 90s. Chance of rain 50%. The coastal waters forecast for the following: coastal waters from Okaloosa, Walton County line to Mexico Beach out to 20 nautical miles, and coastal waters from Mexico Beach to Apalachicola out to 20 nautical miles. Tonight, southwest winds around 10 knots. Seas around 2 feet. Wave detail, south 2 feet at 6 seconds. Protected waters a light chop. Sunday, west winds 5 to 10 knots, becoming southwest 10 to 15 knots in the afternoon. Seas 2 to 3 feet. Wave detail, south 3 feet at 6 seconds. Protected waters a moderate chop. A chance of showers and thunderstorms. Sunday night, west winds 10 to 15 knots with gusts up to 20 knots. Seas 2 to 3 feet. Wave detail, southwest 2 feet at 5 seconds. Protected waters a moderate chop. A slight chance of showers and thunderstorms in the evening, then a chance of showers and thunderstorms after midnight. Monday, west winds 10 to 15 knots. Seas 2 to 3 feet. Wave detail, southwest 3 feet at 5 seconds. Protected waters a moderate chop. Showers. A chance of thunderstorms in the morning, then thunderstorms likely in the afternoon. Monday night, west winds 10 to 15 knots with gusts up to 20 knots. Seas 2 to 4 feet. Wave detail, southwest 3 feet at 6 seconds. Protected waters a moderate chop. A chance of showers. A chance of thunderstorms, mainly in the evening. Tuesday, southwest winds 10 to 15 knots. Seas 2 to 4 feet. Wave detail, southwest 3 feet at 6 seconds. Protected waters a moderate chop. A chance of showers and thunderstorms. Tuesday night, west winds 10 to 15 knots. Seas 2 to 3 feet. Protected waters a moderate chop. A chance of showers. A chance of thunderstorms, mainly in the evening. Wednesday, west winds 5 to 10 knots, increasing to 10 to 15 knots in the afternoon. Seas around 2 feet. Protected waters a moderate chop. A slight chance of showers and thunderstorms. Wednesday night, west winds 10 to 15 knots. Seas around 2 feet. Protected waters a moderate chop. A slight chance of showers and thunderstorms. Thursday, west winds 10 to 15 knots. Seas around 2 feet. Protected waters a moderate chop. A slight chance of showers and thunderstorms. Thursday night, west winds 10 to 15 knots. Seas around 2 feet. Protected waters a moderate chop. A slight chance of showers and thunderstorms. Winds and waves higher and near thunderstorms. The coastal waters forecast
for the following: waters from Suwannee River to Apalachicola, Florida, extending from 20 to 60 nautical miles, waters from Okaloosa-Walton County line to Mexico Beach, 20 to 60 nautical miles, and waters from Mexico Beach to Apalachicola, 20 to 60 nautical miles. Tonight, southwest winds 5 to 10 knots. Seas 2 to 3 feet. Wave detail, south 3 feet at 6 seconds. Sunday, west winds 5 to 10 knots. Seas 2 to 3 feet. Wave detail, south 3 feet at 6 seconds. A chance of showers and thunderstorms. Sunday night, west winds 10 to 15 knots. Seas 2 to 3 feet. Wave detail, southwest 3 feet at 5 seconds. A slight chance of showers in the evening, then a chance of showers and thunderstorms after midnight. Monday, west winds 10 to 15 knots. Seas 2 to 3 feet. Wave detail 5 seconds. A slight chance of showers in the evening, then a chance of showers and thunderstorms after midnight. Monday, west winds 10 to 15 knots. Seas 2 to 3 feet. Wave detail, west 2 feet at 4 seconds and south 2 feet at 7 seconds. A chance of thunderstorms. Showers likely, mainly in the morning. Monday night, west winds 10 to 15 knots with gusts up to 20 knots. Seas 2 to 4 feet. Wave detail, southwest 3 feet at 6 seconds. A chance of showers with a slight chance of thunderstorms. Tuesday, southwest winds around 10 knots. Seas 2 to 4 feet. Wave detail, west 3 feet at 6 seconds and south 1 foot at 7 seconds. A chance of showers and thunderstorms. Tuesday night, west winds around 10 knots. Seas 2 to 3 feet. A slight chance of showers and thunderstorms. Wednesday, west winds 5 to 10 knots. Seas around 2 feet. A slight chance of showers and thunderstorms. Wednesday night, west winds 10 to 15 knots. Seas around 2 feet. A slight chance of showers and thunderstorms. Thursday, northwest winds 5 to 10 knots. Seas around 2 feet. A slight chance of showers and thunderstorms in the morning. Thursday night, west winds 10 to 15 knots. Seas around 2 feet. A slight chance of showers and thunderstorms in the evening, then a chance of showers and thunderstorms after midnight. Winds and seas higher and near thunderstorms. The coastal waters forecast for the following St. Andrews Bay waterways. Tonight, southwest winds 5 to 10 knots. Protected waters a light chop. A slight chance of showers and thunderstorms early this evening. Sunday, west winds 5 to 10 knots. Protected waters a light chop. A chance of showers and thunderstorms. Sunday night, west winds 5 to 10 knots. Protected waters a light chop. A chance of thunderstorms. A chance of showers in the evening, then showers after midnight. Monday, west winds 5 to 10 knots, increasing to 10 to 15 knots with gusts up to 20 knots in the afternoon. Protected waters a moderate chop. Showers. A chance of thunderstorms in the morning, then thunderstorms likely in the afternoon. Monday night, west winds 10 to 15 knots with gusts up to 20 knots, diminishing to 5 to 10 knots after midnight. Protected waters a moderate chop. Showers likely. A chance of thunderstorms, mainly in the evening. Tuesday, west winds 5 to 10 knots, becoming southwest 10 to 15 knots in the afternoon. Protected waters a moderate chop. Showers likely with a chance of thunderstorms. Tuesday night, west winds 5 to 10 knots. Protected waters a light chop. A chance of showers. A chance of thunderstorms, mainly in the evening. Wednesday, west winds 5 to 10 knots. Protected waters a light chop. A slight chance of thunderstorms. A chance of showers, mainly in the morning. Wednesday night, west winds 5 to 10 knots. Protected waters a light chop. A slight chance of showers and thunderstorms. Thursday, west winds 5 to 10 knots. Protected waters a light chop. A slight chance of showers and thunderstorms in the afternoon. Thursday night, west winds 5 to 10 knots. Protected waters a light chop. A slight chance of showers and thunderstorms. Winds and waves higher and near thunderstorms. The Tropical Weather Outlook. For the North Atlantic, Caribbean Sea, and the Gulf of America, tropical cyclone formation is not expected during the next 7 days. Tide information for Sunday, July 12, 2026.
St. Mark's River entrance. High 2:06 a.m., low 6:32.

2 a.m., high 12, 26 p.m., low 8, 12 p.m. Apalachicola. High 12, 56 p.m., low 10, 17 p.m. St. Andrews Bay of Panama City. High 8:09 a.m., low 7:38 p.m. Note that the times of high and low tide are 3 minutes earlier at Channel Point than at the St. Mark's River entrance. The average water temperature at Apalachicola was 87.8 degrees. Sunrise and sunset in Tallahassee. July 12, 2026, sunrise 6:44 a.m. Eastern Daylight Time, sunset 8:42 p.m. Eastern Daylight Time. 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This broadcast originates from your National Weather Service office in Tallahassee, Florida. The latest weather and forecast information can also be accessed by calling our automated forecast line at 850-942-8851. The current time is 12:38 a.m. Eastern Daylight Time. These are the midnight Eastern Daylight Time conditions. At the Tallahassee Airport, it was partly cloudy. The temperature was 76 degrees. The wind was calm. At Florida State University, the temperature was 81 degrees. The wind was west at 3 miles an hour. At Apalachicola, it was partly cloudy. The temperature was 85 degrees. The wind was southwest at 8 miles an hour. At Panama City Northwest, it was clear. The temperature was 81 degrees. The wind was calm. At Dothan, it was clear. The temperature was 81 degrees. The wind was southwest at 7 miles an hour. At Albany, it was clear. The temperature was 79 degrees. The wind was south at 3 miles an hour. At Valdosta, it was partly cloudy. The temperature was 73 degrees. The wind was south at 3 miles an hour. Over the marine area, at the buoys south of Apalachicola, winds were south at 10 knots and seas were 3 feet. At the buoys south of Panama City, winds were south at 16 knots and seas were 4 feet. At the buoys south of Pensacola, wave heights 3 feet. Wave period 6 seconds. The forecast for the local area. Heat advisory in effect until 7 p.m. Eastern Daylight Time or 6 p.m. Central Daylight Time this evening. Tonight, mostly cloudy with a chance of showers and thunderstorms this evening, then partly cloudy after midnight. Lows in the mid-70s. Southwest winds 5 to 10 miles per hour. Chance of rain 50%. Sunday, mostly sunny. Showers and thunderstorms likely in the afternoon. Humid with highs in the lower 90s. Southwest winds 5 to 10 miles per hour. Chance of rain 70%. Heat index values up to 106. Sunday night, a chance of thunderstorms in the evening. Partly cloudy with a chance of showers. Humid with lows in the mid-70s. Southwest winds 5 to 10 miles per hour. Chance of rain 50%. Monday, showers likely with a slight chance of thunderstorms in the morning, then showers and thunderstorms in the afternoon. Humid with highs around 90. West winds 5 to 10 miles per hour. Chance of rain 90%. Monday night, mostly cloudy. Showers with thunderstorms likely in the evening, then a chance of showers after midnight. Lows in the lower 70s. Southwest winds 5 to 10 miles per hour. Chance of rain 90%. Tuesday, partly sunny with a chance of showers. A chance of thunderstorms in the afternoon. Highs in the lower 90s. Chance of rain 50%. Tuesday night, partly cloudy. A chance of showers and thunderstorms in the evening. Lows in the mid-70s. Chance of rain 50%. Wednesday and Wednesday night, partly cloudy. A chance of showers and thunderstorms. Highs in the lower 90s. Lows in the mid-70s. Chance of rain 30%. Thursday, mostly sunny. A slight chance of showers and thunderstorms in the afternoon. Highs in the lower 90s. Chance of rain 20%. Thursday night, partly cloudy with a slight chance of showers and thunderstorms in the evening, then mostly clear after midnight. Lows in the mid-70s. Chance of rain 20%. Friday and Friday night, partly cloudy. A chance of showers and thunderstorms. Highs in the lower 90s. Lows in the mid-70s. Chance of rain 40%. Heat index values up to 105. Saturday, sunny. A slight chance of showers and thunderstorms in the morning, then a chance of showers

chance of showers and thunderstorms in the evening, then a chance of showers and thunderstorms after midnight. Monday, west winds 10 to 15 knots. Seas 2 to 3 feet. Wave detail, southwest 3 feet at 5 seconds. Protected waters a moderate chop. Showers. A chance of thunderstorms in the morning, then thunderstorms likely in the afternoon. Monday night, west winds 10 to 15 knots with gusts up to 20 knots. Seas 2 to 4 feet. Wave detail, southwest 3 feet at 6 seconds. Protected waters a moderate chop. A chance of showers. A chance of thunderstorms, mainly in the evening. Tuesday, southwest winds 10 to 15 knots. Seas 2 to 4 feet. Wave detail, southwest 3 feet at 6 seconds. Protected waters a moderate chop. A chance of showers and thunderstorms. Tuesday night, west winds 10 to 15 knots. Seas 2 to 3 feet. Protected waters a moderate chop. A chance of showers. A chance of thunderstorms, mainly in the evening. Wednesday, west winds 5 to 10 knots, increasing to 10 to 15 knots in the afternoon. Seas around 2 feet. Protected waters a moderate chop. A slight chance of showers and thunderstorms. Wednesday night, west winds 10 to 15 knots. Seas around 2 feet. Protected waters a moderate chop. A slight chance of showers and thunderstorms. Thursday, west winds 10 to 15 knots. Seas around 2 feet. Protected waters a moderate chop. A slight chance of showers and thunderstorms. Thursday night, west winds 10 to 15 knots. Seas around 2 feet. Protected waters a moderate chop. A slight chance of showers and thunderstorms. Winds and waves higher and near thunderstorms. The coastal waters forecast for the following waters from Suwannee River to Apalachicola, Florida, extending from 20 to 60 nautical miles, waters from Okaloosa, Walton County line to Mexico Beach, 20 to 60 nautical miles, and waters from Mexico Beach to Apalachicola, 20 to 60 nautical miles. Tonight, southwest winds 5 to 10 knots. Seas 2 to 3 feet. Wave detail, south 3 feet at 6 seconds. Sunday, west winds 5 to 10 knots. Seas 2 to 3 feet. Wave detail, south 3 feet at 6 seconds. A chance of showers and thunderstorms. Sunday night, west winds 10 to 15 knots. Seas 2 to 3 feet. Wave detail, southwest 3 feet at 5 seconds. A slight chance of showers in the evening, then a chance of showers and thunderstorms after midnight. Monday, west winds 10 to 15 knots. Seas 2 to 3 feet. Wave detail, west 2 feet at 4 seconds and south 2 feet at 7 seconds. A chance of thunderstorms. Showers likely, mainly in the morning. Monday night, west winds 10 to 15 knots with gusts up to 20 knots. Seas 2 to 4 feet. Wave detail, southwest 3 feet at 6 seconds. A chance of showers with a slight chance of thunderstorms. Tuesday, southwest winds around 10 knots. Seas 2 to 4 feet. Wave detail, west 3 feet at 6 seconds and south 1 foot at 7 seconds. A chance of showers and thunderstorms. Tuesday night, west winds around 10 knots. Seas 2 to 3 feet. A slight chance of showers and thunderstorms. Wednesday, west winds 5 to 10 knots. Seas around 2 feet. A slight chance of showers and thunderstorms. Wednesday night, west winds 10 to 15 knots. Seas around 2 feet. A slight chance of showers and thunderstorms. Thursday, northwest winds 5 to 10 knots. Seas around 2 feet. A slight chance of showers and thunderstorms in the morning. Thursday night, west winds 10 to 15 knots. Seas around 2 feet. A slight chance of showers and thunderstorms in the evening, then a chance of showers and thunderstorms after midnight. Winds and seas higher and near thunderstorms. The coastal waters forecast for the following St. Andrews Bay waterways. Tonight, southwest winds 5 to 10 knots. Protected waters a light chop. A slight chance of showers and thunderstorms early this evening. Sunday, west winds 5 to 10 knots. Protected waters a light chop. A chance of showers and thunderstorms. Sunday night, west winds 5 to 10 knots. Protected waters a light chop. A chance of thunderstorms. A chance of showers in the evening, then showers after midnight. Monday, west winds.

5 to 10 knots, increasing to 10 to 15 knots with gusts up to 20 knots in the afternoon. Protected water is a moderate chop. Showers. A chance of thunderstorms in the morning, then thunderstorms likely in the afternoon. Monday night, west winds 10 to 15 knots with gusts up to 20 knots, diminishing to 5 to 10 knots after midnight. Protected water is a moderate chop. Showers likely. A chance of thunderstorms, mainly in the evening. Tuesday, west winds 5 to 10 knots, becoming southwest 10 to 15 knots in the afternoon. Protected water is a moderate chop. Showers likely with a chance of thunderstorms. Tuesday night, west winds 5 to 10 knots. Protected water is a light chop. A chance of showers. A chance of thunderstorms, mainly in the evening. Wednesday, west winds 5 to 10 knots. Protected water is a light chop. A slight chance of thunderstorms. A chance of showers, mainly in the morning. Wednesday night, west winds 5 to 10 knots. Protected water is a light chop. A slight chance of showers and thunderstorms. Thursday, west winds 5 to 10 knots. Protected water is a light chop. A slight chance of showers and thunderstorms in the afternoon. Thursday night, west winds 5 to 10 knots. Protected water is a light chop. A slight chance of showers and thunderstorms. Winds and waves higher in and near thunderstorms. The Tropical Weather Outlook. For the North Atlantic, Caribbean Sea, and the Gulf of America, tropical cyclone formation is not expected during the next 7 days. Tide information for Sunday, July 12, 2026. St. Mark's River entrance. High 2:06 a.m., low 6:32 a.m., high 12:26 p.m., low 8:12 p.m. Apalachicola. High 12:56 p.m., low 10:17 p.m. St. Andrews Bay of Panama City. High 8:09 a.m., low 7:38 p.m. Note that the times of high and low tide are 3 minutes earlier at Shell Point than at the St. Mark's River entrance. The average water temperature at Apalachicola was 87.8 degrees. Sunrise and sunset in Tallahassee. July 12, 2026, sunrise 6:44 a.m. Eastern Daylight Time, sunset 8:42 p.m. Eastern Daylight Time. 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This broadcast originates from your National Weather Service office in Tallahassee, Florida. The latest weather and forecast information can also be accessed by calling our automated forecast line at 850-942-8851. The current time is 12:51 a.m. Eastern Daylight Time. These are the midnight Eastern Daylight Time conditions. At the Tallahassee Airport, it was partly cloudy. The temperature was 76 degrees. The wind was calm. At Florida State University, the temperature was 81 degrees. The wind was west at 3 miles an hour. At Apalachicola, it was partly cloudy. The temperature was 85 degrees. The wind was southwest at 8 miles an hour. At Panama City Northwest, it was clear. The temperature was 81 degrees. The wind was calm. At Dothan, it was clear. The temperature was 81 degrees. The wind was southwest at 7 miles an hour. At Albany, it was clear. The temperature was 79 degrees. The wind was south at 3 miles an hour. At Valdosta, it was partly cloudy. The temperature was 73 degrees. The wind was south at 3 miles an hour. Over the marine area, at the buoys south of Apalachicola, winds were south at 10 knots and seas were 3 feet. At the buoys south of Panama City, winds were south at 16 knots and seas were 4 feet. At the buoys south of Pensacola, wave heights 3 feet. Wave period 6 seconds. The forecast for the local area. Heat advisory in effect until 7 p.m. Eastern Daylight Time or 6 p.m. Central Daylight Time this evening. Tonight, mostly cloudy with a chance of showers and thunderstorms this evening, then partly cloudy after midnight. Lows in the mid-70s. Southwest winds 5 to 10 miles per hour. Chance of rain 50%. Sunday, mostly sunny. Showers and thunderstorms likely in the afternoon. Humid with highs in the lower 90s. Southwest winds 5 to 10 miles per hour. Chance of rain 70%. Heat index values up to 106. Sunday night, a chance of thunderstorms in the evening. Partly cloudy with a chance of showers.

Humid with lows in the mid-70s. Southwest winds 5 to 10 miles per hour. Chance of rain 50%. Monday, showers likely with a slight chance of thunderstorms in the morning, then showers and thunderstorms in the afternoon. Humid with highs around 90. West winds 5 to 10 miles per hour. Chance of rain 90%. Monday night, mostly cloudy. Showers with thunderstorms likely in the evening, then a chance of showers after midnight. Lows in the lower 70s. Southwest winds 5 to 10 miles per hour. Chance of rain 90%. Tuesday, partly sunny with a chance of showers. A chance of thunderstorms in the afternoon. Highs in the lower 90s. Chance of rain 50%. Tuesday night, partly cloudy. A chance of showers and thunderstorms in the evening. Lows in the mid-70s. Chance of rain 50%. Wednesday and Wednesday night, partly cloudy. A chance of showers and thunderstorms. Highs in the lower 90s. Lows in the mid-70s. Chance of rain 30%. Thursday, mostly sunny. A slight chance of showers and thunderstorms in the afternoon. Highs in the lower 90s. Chance of rain 20%. Thursday night, partly cloudy with a slight chance of showers and thunderstorms in the evening, then mostly clear after midnight. Lows in the mid-70s. Chance of rain 20%. Friday and Friday night, partly cloudy. A chance of showers and thunderstorms. Highs in the lower 90s. Lows in the mid-70s. Chance of rain 40%. Heat index values up to 105. Saturday, sunny. A slight chance of showers and thunderstorms in the morning, then a chance of showers and thunderstorms in the afternoon. Highs in the lower 90s. Chance of rain 50%. The coastal waters forecast for the following: coastal waters from Okaloosa, Walton County line to Mexico Beach out to 20 nautical miles, and coastal waters from Mexico Beach to Apalachicola out to 20 nautical miles. Tonight, southwest winds around 10 knots. Seas around 2 feet. Wave detail, south 2 feet at 6 seconds. Protected waters a light chop. Sunday, west winds 5 to 10 knots, becoming southwest 10 to 15 knots in the afternoon. Seas 2 to 3 feet. Wave detail, south 3 feet at 6 seconds. Protected waters a moderate chop. A chance of showers and thunderstorms. Sunday night, west winds 10 to 15 knots with gusts up to 20 knots. Seas 2 to 3 feet. Wave detail, southwest 2 feet at 5 seconds. Protected waters a moderate chop. A slight chance of showers and thunderstorms in the evening, then a chance of showers and thunderstorms after midnight. Monday, west winds 10 to 15 knots. Seas 2 to 3 feet. Wave detail, southwest 3 feet at 5 seconds. Protected waters a moderate chop. Showers. A chance of thunderstorms in the morning, then thunderstorms likely in the afternoon. Monday night, west winds 10 to 15 knots with gusts up to 20 knots. Seas 2 to 4 feet. Wave detail, southwest 3 feet at 6 seconds. Protected waters a moderate chop. A chance of showers. A chance of thunderstorms, mainly in the evening. Tuesday, southwest winds 10 to 15 knots. Seas 2 to 4 feet. Wave detail, southwest 3 feet at 6 seconds. Protected waters a moderate chop. A chance of showers and thunderstorms. Tuesday night, west winds 10 to 15 knots. Seas 2 to 3 feet. Protected waters a moderate chop. A chance of showers. A chance of thunderstorms, mainly in the evening. Wednesday, west winds 5 to 10 knots, increasing to 10 to 15 knots in the afternoon. Seas around 2 feet. Protected waters a moderate chop. A slight chance of showers and thunderstorms. Wednesday night, west winds 10 to 15 knots. Seas around 2 feet. Protected waters a moderate chop. A slight chance of showers and thunderstorms. Thursday, west winds 10 to 15 knots. Seas around 2 feet. Protected waters a moderate chop. A slight chance of showers and thunderstorms. Thursday night, west winds 10 to 15 knots. Seas around 2 feet. Protected waters a moderate chop. A slight chance of showers and thunderstorms. Winds and waves higher and near thunderstorms. The coastal waters forecast for the following: waters from Swampy River to Apalachicola, Florida, extending from 20 to 60 nautical miles. Water

from Okaloosa, Walton County, line to Mexico Beach, 20 to 60 nautical miles, and waters from Mexico Beach to Apalachicola, 20 to 60 nautical miles. Tonight, southwest winds 5 to 10 knots. Seas 2 to 3 feet. Wave detail, south 3 feet at 6 seconds. Sunday, west winds 5 to 10 knots. Seas 2 to 3 feet. Wave detail, south 3 feet at 6 seconds. A chance of showers and thunderstorms. Sunday night, west winds 10 to 15 knots. Seas 2 to 3 feet. Wave detail, southwest 3 feet at 5 seconds. A slight chance of showers in the evening, then a chance of showers and thunderstorms after midnight. Monday, west winds 10 to 15 knots. Seas 2 to 3 feet. Wave detail, west 2 feet at 4 seconds and south 2 feet at 7 seconds. A chance of thunderstorms. Showers likely, mainly in the morning. Monday night, west winds 10 to 15 knots with gusts up to 20 knots. Seas 2 to 4 feet. Wave detail, southwest 3 feet at 6 seconds. A chance of showers with a slight chance of thunderstorms. Tuesday, southwest winds around 10 knots. Seas 2 to 4 feet. Wave detail, west 3 feet at 6 seconds and south 1 foot at 7 seconds. A chance of showers and thunderstorms. Tuesday night, west winds around 10 knots. Seas 2 to 3 feet. A slight chance of showers and thunderstorms. Wednesday, west winds 5 to 10 knots. Seas around 2 feet. A slight chance of showers and thunderstorms. Wednesday night, west winds 10 to 15 knots. Seas around 2 feet. A slight chance of showers and thunderstorms. Thursday, northwest winds 5 to 10 knots. Seas around 2 feet. A slight chance of showers and thunderstorms in the morning. Thursday night, west winds 10 to 15 knots. Seas around 2 feet. A slight chance of showers and thunderstorms in the evening, then a chance of showers and thunderstorms after midnight. Winds and seas higher and near thunderstorms. The coastal waters forecast for the following St. Andrews Bay waterways. Tonight, southwest winds 5 to 10 knots. Protected waters a light chop. A slight chance of showers and thunderstorms early this evening. Sunday, west winds 5 to 10 knots. Protected waters a light chop. A chance of showers and thunderstorms. Sunday night, west winds 5 to 10 knots. Protected waters a light chop. A chance of thunderstorms. A chance of showers in the evening, then showers after midnight. Monday, west winds 5 to 10 knots, increasing to 10 to 15 knots with gusts up to 20 knots in the afternoon. Protected waters a moderate chop. Showers. A chance of thunderstorms in the morning, then thunderstorms likely in the afternoon. Monday night, west winds 10 to 15 knots with gusts up to 20 knots, diminishing to 5 to 10 knots after midnight. Protected waters a moderate chop. Showers likely. A chance of thunderstorms, mainly in the evening. Tuesday, west winds 5 to 10 knots, becoming southwest 10 to 15 knots in the afternoon. Protected waters a moderate chop. Showers likely with a chance of thunderstorms. Tuesday night, west winds 5 to 10 knots. Protected waters a light chop. A chance of showers. A chance of thunderstorms, mainly in the evening. Wednesday, west winds 5 to 10 knots. Protected waters a light chop. A slight chance of thunderstorms. A chance of showers, mainly in the morning. Wednesday night, west winds 5 to 10 knots. Protected waters a light chop. A slight chance of showers and thunderstorms. Thursday, west winds 5 to 10 knots. Protected waters a light chop. A slight chance of showers and thunderstorms in the afternoon. Thursday night, west winds 5 to 10 knots. Protected waters a light chop. A slight chance of showers and thunderstorms. Winds and waves higher and near thunderstorms. The Tropical Weather Outlook. For the North Atlantic, Caribbean Sea and the Gulf of America, tropical cyclone formation is not expected during the next 7 days. Tide information for Sunday, July 12, 2026. St. Mark's River entrance. High 2:06 a.m., low 6:32 a.m., high 12:26 p.m., low 8:12 p.m. Apalachicola. High 12:56 p.m., low 10:17 p.m. St. Andrews Bay at Panama City. High 8:09 a.m., low 7:38 p.m.

Note that the times of high and low tide are 3 minutes earlier at Shell Point than at the St. Mark's River entrance. The average water temperature at Apalachicola was 87.8 degrees. Sunrise and sunset in Tallahassee. July 12, 2026, sunrise 6:44 a.m. Eastern Daylight Time, sunset 8:42 p.m. Eastern Daylight Time. 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This broadcast originates from your National Weather Service office in Tallahassee, Florida. The latest weather and forecast information can also be accessed by calling our automated forecast line at 850-942-8851. The current time is 1:03 a.m. Eastern Daylight Time. These are the 1 a.m. Eastern Daylight Time conditions. At the Tallahassee Airport, it was partly cloudy. The temperature was 75 degrees. The wind was calm. The report from Florida State University was not available. At Apalachicola, it was clear. The temperature was 85 degrees. The wind was southwest at 7 miles an hour. At Panama City Northwest, it was clear. The temperature was 81 degrees. The wind was southwest at 5 miles an hour. At Dothan, it was clear. The temperature was 80 degrees. The wind was southwest at 7 miles an hour. At Albany, it was clear. The temperature was 78 degrees. The wind was southwest at 3 miles an hour. At Valdosta, it was partly cloudy. The temperature was 73 degrees. The wind was calm. Over the marine area, at the buoy south of Apalachicola, winds were southwest at 8 knots. At the buoy south of Panama City, winds were south at 12 knots. At the buoy south of Pensacola, winds were south at 10 knots. The forecast for the local area. Heat advisory in effect until 7 p.m. Eastern Daylight Time or 6 p.m. Central Daylight Time this evening. Tonight, mostly cloudy with a chance of showers and thunderstorms this evening, then partly cloudy after midnight. Lows in the mid-70s. Southwest winds 5 to 10 miles per hour. Chance of rain 50%. Sunday, mostly sunny. Showers and thunderstorms likely in the afternoon. Humid with highs in the lower 90s. Southwest winds 5 to 10 miles per hour. Chance of rain 70%. Heat index values up to 106. Sunday night, a chance of thunderstorms in the evening. Partly cloudy with a chance of showers. Humid with lows in the mid-70s. Southwest winds 5 to 10 miles per hour. Chance of rain 50%. Monday, showers likely with a slight chance of thunderstorms in the morning, then showers and thunderstorms in the afternoon. Humid with highs around 90. West winds 5 to 10 miles per hour. Chance of rain 90%. Monday night, mostly cloudy. Showers with thunderstorms likely in the evening, then a chance of showers after midnight. Lows in the lower 70s. Southwest winds 5 to 10 miles per hour. Chance of rain 90%. Tuesday, partly sunny with a chance of showers. A chance of thunderstorms in the afternoon. Highs in the lower 90s. Chance of rain 50%. Tuesday night, partly cloudy. A chance of showers and thunderstorms in the evening. Lows in the mid-70s. Chance of rain 50%. Wednesday and Wednesday night, partly cloudy. A chance of showers and thunderstorms. Highs in the lower 90s. Lows in the mid-70s. Chance of rain 30%. Thursday, mostly sunny. A slight chance of showers and thunderstorms in the afternoon. Highs in the lower 90s. Chance of rain 20%. Thursday night, partly cloudy with a slight chance of showers and thunderstorms in the evening, then mostly clear after midnight. Lows in the mid-70s. Chance of rain 20%. Friday and Friday night, partly cloudy. A chance of showers and thunderstorms. Highs in the lower 90s. Lows in the mid-70s. Chance of rain 40%. Heat index values up to 105. Saturday, sunny. A slight chance of showers and thunderstorms in the morning, then a chance of showers and thunderstorms in the afternoon. Highs in the lower 90s. Chance of rain 50%. The coastal waters forecast for the following. Coastal waters from Okaloosa-Walton County line to Mexico Beach out to 20 nautical miles, and coastal waters from Mexico Beach to Apalachicola out to 20 nautical miles. Tonight, southwest winds around 10 knots.

sees around 2 feet. Wave detail, south 2 feet at 6 seconds. Protected waters, a light chop. Sunday, west winds 5 to 10 knots, becoming southwest 10 to 15 knots in the afternoon. Seas 2 to 3 feet. Wave detail, south 3 feet at 6 seconds. Protected waters, a moderate chop. A chance of showers and thunderstorms. Sunday night, west winds 10 to 15 knots with gusts up to 20 knots. Seas 2 to 3 feet. Wave detail, southwest 2 feet at 5 seconds. Protected waters, a moderate chop. A slight chance of showers and thunderstorms in the evening, then a chance of showers and thunderstorms after midnight. Monday, west winds 10 to 15 knots. Seas 2 to 3 feet. Wave detail, southwest 3 feet at 5 seconds. Protected waters, a moderate chop. Showers. A chance of thunderstorms in the morning, then thunderstorms likely in the afternoon. Monday night, west winds 10 to 15 knots with gusts up to 20 knots. Seas 2 to 4 feet. Wave detail, southwest 3 feet at 6 seconds. Protected waters, a moderate chop. A chance of showers. A chance of thunderstorms, mainly in the evening. Tuesday, southwest winds 10 to 15 knots. Seas 2 to 4 feet. Wave detail, southwest 3 feet at 6 seconds. Protected waters, a moderate chop. A chance of showers and thunderstorms. Tuesday night, west winds 10 to 15 knots. Seas 2 to 3 feet. Protected waters, a moderate chop. A chance of showers. A chance of thunderstorms, mainly in the evening. Wednesday, west winds 5 to 10 knots, increasing to 10 to 15 knots in the afternoon. Seas around 2 feet. Protected waters, a moderate chop. A slight chance of showers and thunderstorms. Wednesday night, west winds 10 to 15 knots. Seas around 2 feet. Protected waters, a moderate chop. A slight chance of showers and thunderstorms. Thursday, west winds 10 to 15 knots. Seas around 2 feet. Protected waters, a moderate chop. A slight chance of showers and thunderstorms. Thursday night, west winds 10 to 15 knots. Seas around 2 feet. Protected waters, a moderate chop. A slight chance of showers and thunderstorms. Winds and waves higher in and near thunderstorms. The coastal waters forecast for the following waters from Suwannee River to Apalachicola, Florida, extending from 20 to 60 nautical miles, waters from Okaloosa-Walton County line to Mexico Beach 20 to 60 nautical miles, and waters from Mexico Beach to Apalachicola 20 to 60 nautical miles. Tonight, southwest winds 5 to 10 knots. Seas 2 to 3 feet. Wave detail, south 3 feet at 6 seconds. Sunday, west winds 5 to 10 knots. Seas 2 to 3 feet. Wave detail, south 3 feet at 6 seconds. A chance of showers and thunderstorms. Sunday night, west winds 10 to 15 knots. Seas 2 to 3 feet. Wave detail, southwest 3 feet at 5 seconds. A slight chance of showers in the evening, then a chance of showers and thunderstorms after midnight. Monday, west winds 10 to 15 knots. Seas 2 to 3 feet. Wave detail, west 2 feet at 4 seconds and south 2 feet at 7 seconds. A chance of thunderstorms. Showers likely, mainly in the morning. Monday night, west winds 10 to 15 knots with gusts up to 20 knots. Seas 2 to 4 feet. Wave detail, southwest 3 feet at 6 seconds. A chance of showers with a slight chance of thunderstorms. Tuesday, southwest winds around 10 knots. Seas 2 to 4 feet. Wave detail, west 3 feet at 6 seconds and south 1 foot at 7 seconds. A chance of showers and thunderstorms. Tuesday night, west winds around 10 knots. Seas 2 to 3 feet. A slight chance of showers and thunderstorms. Wednesday, west winds 5 to 10 knots. Seas around 2 feet. A slight chance of showers and thunderstorms. Wednesday night, west winds 10 to 15 knots. Seas around 2 feet. A slight chance of showers and thunderstorms. Thursday, northwest winds 5 to 10 knots. Seas around 2 feet. A slight chance of showers and thunderstorms in the morning. Thursday night, west winds 10 to 15 knots. Seas around 2 feet. A slight chance of showers and thunderstorms in the evening, then a chance of showers and thunderstorms after midnight.

and seas higher and near thunderstorms. The coastal waters forecast for the following St. Andrews Bay waterways. Tonight, southwest winds 5 to 10 knots. Protected waters a light chop. A slight chance of showers and thunderstorms early this evening. Sunday, west winds 5 to 10 knots. Protected waters a light chop. A chance of showers and thunderstorms. Sunday night, west winds 5 to 10 knots. Protected waters a light chop. A chance of thunderstorms. A chance of showers in the evening, then showers after midnight. Monday, west winds 5 to 10 knots, increasing to 10 to 15 knots with gusts up to 20 knots in the afternoon. Protected waters a moderate chop. Showers. A chance of thunderstorms in the morning, then thunderstorms likely in the afternoon. Monday night, west winds 10 to 15 knots with gusts up to 20 knots, diminishing to 5 to 10 knots after midnight. Protected waters a moderate chop. Showers likely. A chance of thunderstorms, mainly in the evening. Tuesday, west winds 5 to 10 knots, becoming southwest 10 to 15 knots in the afternoon. Protected waters a moderate chop. Showers likely with a chance of thunderstorms. Tuesday night, west winds 5 to 10 knots. Protected waters a light chop. A chance of showers. A chance of thunderstorms, mainly in the evening. Wednesday, west winds 5 to 10 knots. Protected waters a light chop. A slight chance of thunderstorms. A chance of showers, mainly in the morning. Wednesday night, west winds 5 to 10 knots. Protected waters a light chop. A slight chance of showers and thunderstorms. Thursday, west winds 5 to 10 knots. Protected waters a light chop. A slight chance of showers and thunderstorms in the afternoon. Thursday night, west winds 5 to 10 knots. Protected waters a light chop. A slight chance of showers and thunderstorms. Winds and waves higher and near thunderstorms. The Tropical Weather Outlook. For the North Atlantic, Caribbean Sea and the Gulf of America, tropical cyclone formation is not expected during the next 7 days. Tide information for Sunday, July 12, 2026. St. Mark's River entrance. High 2:06 a.m., low 6:32 a.m., high 12:26 p.m., low 8:12 p.m. Apalachicola. High 12:56 p.m., low 10:17 p.m. St. Andrews Bay at Panama City. High 8:09 a.m., low 7:38 p.m. Note that the times of high and low tide are 3 minutes earlier at Shell Point than at the St. Mark's River entrance. The average water temperature at Apalachicola was 87.8 degrees. Sunrise and sunset in Tallahassee. July 12, 2026, sunrise 6:44 a.m. Eastern Daylight Time, sunset 8:42 p.m. Eastern Daylight Time. 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This broadcast originates from your National Weather Service office in Tallahassee, Florida. The latest weather and forecast information can also be accessed by calling our automated forecast line at 850-942-8851. The current time is 1:16 a.m. Eastern Daylight Time. These are the 1 a.m. Eastern Daylight Time conditions. At the Tallahassee Airport, it was partly cloudy. The temperature was 75 degrees. The wind was calm. At Florida State University, the temperature was 79 degrees. The wind was southwest at 3 miles an hour. At Apalachicola, it was clear. The temperature was 85 degrees. The wind was southwest at 7 miles an hour. At Panama City Northwest, it was clear. The temperature was 81 degrees. The wind was southwest at 5 miles an hour. At Dothan, it was clear. The temperature was 80 degrees. The wind was southwest at 7 miles an hour. At Albany, it was clear. The temperature was 78 degrees. The wind was southwest at 3 miles an hour. At Valdosta, it was clear. The temperature was 73 degrees. The wind was calm. Over the marine area, at the buoy south of Apalachicola, winds were southwest at 8 knots and seas were 3 feet. At the buoy south of Panama City, winds were south at 12 knots and seas were 4 feet. At the buoy south of Pensacola, wave height 2 feet, wave period 7 seconds. The forecast for the local area, heat advisory in effect until 7 p.m. Eastern Daylight Time.

or 6 p.m. Central Daylight Time this evening. Tonight, mostly cloudy with a chance of showers and thunderstorms this evening, then partly cloudy after midnight. Lows in the mid-70s. Southwest winds 5 to 10 miles per hour. Chance of rain 50%. Sunday, mostly sunny. Showers and thunderstorms likely in the afternoon. Humid with highs in the lower 90s. Southwest winds 5 to 10 miles per hour. Chance of rain 70%. Heat index values up to 106. Sunday night, a chance of thunderstorms in the evening. Partly cloudy with a chance of showers. Humid with lows in the mid-70s. Southwest winds 5 to 10 miles per hour. Chance of rain 50%. Monday, showers likely with a slight chance of thunderstorms in the morning, then showers and thunderstorms in the afternoon. Humid with highs around 90. West winds 5 to 10 miles per hour. Chance of rain 90%. Monday night, mostly cloudy. Showers with thunderstorms likely in the evening, then a chance of showers after midnight. Lows in the lower 70s. Southwest winds 5 to 10 miles per hour. Chance of rain 90%. Tuesday, partly sunny with a chance of showers. A chance of thunderstorms in the afternoon. Highs in the lower 90s. Chance of rain 50%. Tuesday night, partly cloudy. A chance of showers and thunderstorms in the evening. Lows in the mid-70s. Chance of rain 50%. Wednesday and Wednesday night, partly cloudy. A chance of showers and thunderstorms. Highs in the lower 90s. Lows in the mid-70s. Chance of rain 30%. Thursday, mostly sunny. A slight chance of showers and thunderstorms in the afternoon. Highs in the lower 90s. Chance of rain 20%. Thursday night, partly cloudy with a slight chance of showers and thunderstorms in the evening, then mostly clear after midnight. Lows in the mid-70s. Chance of rain 20%. Friday and Friday night, partly cloudy. A chance of showers and thunderstorms. Highs in the lower 90s. Lows in the mid-70s. Chance of rain 40%. Heat index values up to 105. Saturday, sunny. A slight chance of showers and thunderstorms in the morning, then a chance of showers and thunderstorms in the afternoon. Highs in the lower 90s. Chance of rain 50%. The coastal waters forecast for the following: coastal waters from Okaloosa Walton County line to Mexico Beach out to 20 nautical miles, and coastal waters from Mexico Beach to Apalachicola out to 20 nautical miles. Tonight, southwest winds around 10 knots. Seas around 2 feet. Wave detail, south 2 feet at 6 seconds. Protected waters a light chop. Sunday, west winds 5 to 10 knots, becoming southwest 10 to 15 knots in the afternoon. Seas 2 to 3 feet. Wave detail, south 3 feet at 6 seconds. Protected waters a moderate chop. A chance of showers and thunderstorms. Sunday night, west winds 10 to 15 knots with gusts up to 20 knots. Seas 2 to 3 feet. Wave detail, southwest 2 feet at 5 seconds. Protected waters a moderate chop. A slight chance of showers and thunderstorms in the evening, then a chance of showers and thunderstorms after midnight. Monday, west winds 10 to 15 knots. Seas 2 to 3 feet. Wave detail, southwest 3 feet at 5 seconds. Protected waters a moderate chop. Showers. A chance of thunderstorms in the morning, then thunderstorms likely in the afternoon. Monday night, west winds 10 to 15 knots with gusts up to 20 knots. Seas 2 to 4 feet. Wave detail, southwest 3 feet at 6 seconds. Protected waters a moderate chop. A chance of showers. A chance of thunderstorms, mainly in the evening. Tuesday, southwest winds 10 to 15 knots. Seas 2 to 4 feet. Wave detail, southwest 3 feet at 6 seconds. Protected waters a moderate chop. A chance of showers and thunderstorms. Tuesday night, west winds 10 to 15 knots. Seas 2 to 3 feet. Protected waters a moderate chop. A chance of showers. A chance of thunderstorms, mainly in the evening. Wednesday, west winds 5 to 10 knots, increasing to 10 to 15 knots in the afternoon. Seas around 2 feet. Protected waters a moderate chop. A slight chance of showers and thunderstorms. Wednesday night, west winds 10 to 15 knots. Seas around 2 feet.

protected water is a moderate chop. A slight chance of showers and thunderstorms. Thursday, west winds 10 to 15 knots. Seas around 2 feet. Protected water is a moderate chop. A slight chance of showers and thunderstorms. Thursday night, west winds 10 to 15 knots. Seas around 2 feet. Protected water is a moderate chop. A slight chance of showers and thunderstorms. Winds and waves higher and near thunderstorms. The coastal waters forecast for the following waters from Suwannee River to Apalachicola, Florida, extending from 20 to 60 nautical miles, waters from Okaloosa, Walton County line to Mexico Beach, 20 to 60 nautical miles, and waters from Mexico Beach to Apalachicola, 20 to 60 nautical miles. Tonight, southwest winds 5 to 10 knots. Seas 2 to 3 feet. Wave detail, south 3 feet at 6 seconds. Sunday, west winds 5 to 10 knots. Seas 2 to 3 feet. Wave detail, south 3 feet at 6 seconds. A chance of showers and thunderstorms. Sunday night, west winds 10 to 15 knots. Seas 2 to 3 feet. Wave detail, southwest 3 feet at 5 seconds. A slight chance of showers in the evening, then a chance of showers and thunderstorms after midnight. Monday, west winds 10 to 15 knots. Seas 2 to 3 feet. Wave detail, west 2 feet at 4 seconds and south 2 feet at 7 seconds. A chance of thunderstorms. Showers likely, mainly in the morning. Monday night, west winds 10 to 15 knots with gusts up to 20 knots. Seas 2 to 4 feet. Wave detail, southwest 3 feet at 6 seconds. A chance of showers with a slight chance of thunderstorms. Tuesday, southwest winds around 10 knots. Seas 2 to 4 feet. Wave detail, west 3 feet at 6 seconds and south 1 foot at 7 seconds. A chance of showers and thunderstorms. Tuesday night, west winds around 10 knots. Seas 2 to 3 feet. A slight chance of showers and thunderstorms. Wednesday, west winds 5 to 10 knots. Seas around 2 feet. A slight chance of showers and thunderstorms. Wednesday night, west winds 10 to 15 knots. Seas around 2 feet. A slight chance of showers and thunderstorms. Thursday, northwest winds 5 to 10 knots. Seas around 2 feet. A slight chance of showers and thunderstorms in the morning. Thursday night, west winds 10 to 15 knots. Seas around 2 feet. A slight chance of showers and thunderstorms in the evening, then a chance of showers and thunderstorms after midnight. Winds and seas higher and near thunderstorms. The coastal waters forecast for the following St. Andrews Bay waterways. Tonight, southwest winds 5 to 10 knots. Protected water is a light chop. A slight chance of showers and thunderstorms early this evening. Sunday, west winds 5 to 10 knots. Protected water is a light chop. A chance of showers and thunderstorms. Sunday night, west winds 5 to 10 knots. Protected water is a light chop. A chance of thunderstorms. A chance of showers in the evening, then showers after midnight. Monday, west winds 5 to 10 knots, increasing to 10 to 15 knots with gusts up to 20 knots in the afternoon. Protected water is a moderate chop. Showers. A chance of thunderstorms in the morning, then thunderstorms likely in the afternoon. Monday night, west winds 10 to 15 knots with gusts up to 20 knots, diminishing to 5 to 10 knots after midnight. Protected water is a moderate chop. Showers likely. A chance of thunderstorms, mainly in the evening. Tuesday, west winds 5 to 10 knots, becoming southwest 10 to 15 knots in the afternoon. Protected water is a moderate chop. Showers likely with a chance of thunderstorms. Tuesday night, west winds 5 to 10 knots. Protected water is a light chop. A chance of showers. A chance of thunderstorms, mainly in the evening. Wednesday, west winds 5 to 10 knots. Protected water is a light chop. A slight chance of thunderstorms. A chance of showers, mainly in the morning. Wednesday night, west winds 5 to 10 knots. Protected water is a light chop. A slight chance of showers and thunderstorms. Thursday, west winds 5 to 10 knots. Protected water is a light chop. A slight chance of showers and thunderstorms in the afternoon. Thursday night, west winds 5 to 10 knots. Protected water is a light chop. A slight chance of showers and thunderstorms.

winds and waves higher and near thunderstorms. The tropical weather outlook. For the North Atlantic, Caribbean Sea, and the Gulf of America, tropical cyclone formation is not expected during the next 7 days. Tide information for Sunday, July 12, 2026. St. Mark's River entrance. High 2:06 a.m., low 6:32 a.m., high 12:26 p.m., low 8:12 p.m. Apalachicola. High 12:56 p.m., low 10:17 p.m. St. Andrews Bay of Panama City. High 8:09 a.m., low 7:38 p.m. Note that the times of high and low tide are 3 minutes earlier at Shell Point than at the St. Mark's River entrance. The average water temperature at Apalachicola was 87.8 degrees. Sunrise and sunset in Tallahassee. July 12, 2026, sunrise 6:44 a.m. Eastern Daylight Time, sunset 8:42 p.m. Eastern Daylight Time. 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The latest weather and forecast information can also be accessed by calling our automated forecast line at 850-942-8851. The current time is 1:29 a.m. Eastern Daylight Time. These are the 1 a.m. Eastern Daylight Time conditions. At the Tallahassee Airport, it was partly cloudy. The temperature was 75 degrees. The wind was calm. At Florida State University, the temperature was 79 degrees. The wind was southwest at 3 miles an hour. At Apalachicola, it was clear. The temperature was 85 degrees. The wind was southwest at 7 miles an hour. At Panama City Northwest, it was clear. The temperature was 81 degrees. The wind was southwest at 5 miles an hour. At Dothan, it was clear. The temperature was 80 degrees. The wind was southwest at 7 miles an hour. At Albany, it was clear. The temperature was 78 degrees. The wind was southwest at 3 miles an hour. At Valdosta, it was clear. The temperature was 73 degrees. The wind was calm. Over the marine area, at the buoy south of Apalachicola, winds were southwest at 8 knots and seas were 3 feet. At the buoy south of Panama City, winds were south at 12 knots and seas were 4 feet. At the buoy south of Pensacola, wave height 2 feet. Wave period 7 seconds. The forecast for the local area. Heat advisory in effect until 7 p.m. Eastern Daylight Time or 6 p.m. Central Daylight Time this evening. Tonight, mostly cloudy with a chance of showers and thunderstorms this evening, then partly cloudy after midnight. Lows in the mid-70s. Southwest winds 5 to 10 miles per hour. Chance of rain 50%. Sunday, mostly sunny. Showers and thunderstorms likely in the afternoon. Humid with highs in the lower 90s. Southwest winds 5 to 10 miles per hour. Chance of rain 70%. Heat index values up to 106. Sunday night, a chance of thunderstorms in the evening. Partly cloudy with a chance of showers. Humid with lows in the mid-70s. Southwest winds 5 to 10 miles per hour. Chance of rain 50%. Monday, showers likely with a slight chance of thunderstorms in the morning, then showers and thunderstorms in the afternoon. Humid with highs around 90. West winds 5 to 10 miles per hour. Chance of rain 90%. Monday night, mostly cloudy. Showers with thunderstorms likely in the evening, then a chance of showers after midnight. Lows in the lower 70s. Southwest winds 5 to 10 miles per hour. Chance of rain 90%. Tuesday, partly sunny with a chance of showers. A chance of thunderstorms in the afternoon. Highs in the lower 90s. Chance of rain 50%. Tuesday night, partly cloudy. A chance of showers and thunderstorms in the evening. Lows in the mid-70s. Chance of rain 50%. Wednesday and Wednesday night, partly cloudy. A chance of showers and thunderstorms. Highs in the lower 90s. Lows in the mid-70s. Chance of rain 30%. Thursday, mostly sunny. A slight chance of showers and thunderstorms in the afternoon. Highs in the lower 90s. Chance of rain 20%. Thursday night, partly cloudy with a slight chance of showers and thunderstorms in the evening, then mostly clear after midnight. Lows in the mid-70s.
chance of rain 20%. Thursday night, partly cloudy with a slight chance of showers and thunderstorms in the evening, then mostly clear after midnight. Lows in the mid-70s. Chance of rain 20%. Friday and Friday night, partly cloudy. A chance of showers and thunderstorms. Highs in the lower 90s. Lows in the mid-70s. Chance of rain 40%. Heat index values up to 105. Saturday, sunny. A slight chance of showers and thunderstorms in the morning, then a chance of showers and thunderstorms in the afternoon. Highs in the lower 90s. Chance of rain 50%. The coastal waters forecast for the following: coastal waters from Okaloosa, Walton County line to Mexico Beach out to 20 nautical miles, and coastal waters from Mexico Beach to Apalachicola out to 20 nautical miles. Tonight, southwest winds around 10 knots. Seas around 2 feet. Wave detail, south 2 feet at 6 seconds. Protected waters a light chop. Sunday, west winds 5 to 10 knots, becoming southwest 10 to 15 knots in the afternoon. Seas 2 to 3 feet. Wave detail, south 3 feet at 6 seconds. Protected waters a moderate chop. A chance of showers and thunderstorms. Sunday night, west winds 10 to 15 knots with gusts up to 20 knots. Seas 2 to 3 feet. Wave detail, southwest 2 feet at 5 seconds. Protected waters a moderate chop. A slight chance of showers and thunderstorms in the evening, then a chance of showers and thunderstorms after midnight. Monday, west winds 10 to 15 knots. Seas 2 to 3 feet. Wave detail, southwest 3 feet at 5 seconds. Protected waters a moderate chop. Showers. A chance of thunderstorms in the morning, then thunderstorms likely in the afternoon. Monday night, west winds 10 to 15 knots with gusts up to 20 knots. Seas 2 to 4 feet. Wave detail, southwest 3 feet at 6 seconds. Protected waters a moderate chop. A chance of showers. A chance of thunderstorms, mainly in the evening. Tuesday, southwest winds 10 to 15 knots. Seas 2 to 4 feet. Wave detail, southwest 3 feet at 6 seconds. Protected waters a moderate chop. A chance of showers and thunderstorms. Tuesday night, west winds 10 to 15 knots. Seas 2 to 3 feet. Protected waters a moderate chop. A chance of showers. A chance of thunderstorms, mainly in the evening. Wednesday, west winds 5 to 10 knots, increasing to 10 to 15 knots in the afternoon. Seas around 2 feet. Protected waters a moderate chop. A slight chance of showers and thunderstorms. Wednesday night, west winds 10 to 15 knots. Seas around 2 feet. Protected waters a moderate chop. A slight chance of showers and thunderstorms. Thursday, west winds 10 to 15 knots. Seas around 2 feet. Protected waters a moderate chop. A slight chance of showers and thunderstorms. Thursday night, west winds 10 to 15 knots. Seas around 2 feet. Protected waters a moderate chop. A slight chance of showers and thunderstorms. Winds and waves higher and near thunderstorms. The coastal waters forecast for the following: waters from Suwannee River to Apalachicola, Florida, extending from 20 to 60 nautical miles, waters from Okaloosa, Walton County line to Mexico Beach, 20 to 60 nautical miles, and waters from Mexico Beach to Apalachicola, 20 to 60 nautical miles. Tonight, southwest winds 5 to 10 knots. Seas 2 to 3 feet. Wave detail, south 3 feet at 6 seconds. Sunday, west winds 5 to 10 knots. Seas 2 to 3 feet. Wave detail, south 3 feet at 6 seconds. A chance of showers and thunderstorms. Sunday night, west winds 10 to 15 knots. Seas 2 to 3 feet. Wave detail, southwest 3 feet at 5 seconds. A slight chance of showers in the evening, then a chance of showers and thunderstorms after midnight. Monday, west winds 10 to 15 knots. Seas 2 to 3 feet. Wave detail, west 2 feet at 4 seconds and south 2 feet at 7 seconds. A chance of thunderstorms. Showers likely, mainly in the morning. Monday night, west winds 10 to 15 knots with gusts up to 20 knots. Seas 2 to 4 feet. Wave detail, southwest 3 feet at 6 seconds. A chance of showers with a slight chance of thunderstorms. Tuesday, southwest winds around 10 knots.

seas 2 to 4 feet. Wave detail, west 3 feet at 6 seconds and south 1 foot at 7 seconds. A chance of showers and thunderstorms. Tuesday night, west winds around 10 knots. Seas 2 to 3 feet. A slight chance of showers and thunderstorms. Wednesday, west winds 5 to 10 knots. Seas around 2 feet. A slight chance of showers and thunderstorms. Wednesday night, west winds 10 to 15 knots. Seas around 2 feet. A slight chance of showers and thunderstorms. Thursday, northwest winds 5 to 10 knots. Seas around 2 feet. A slight chance of showers and thunderstorms in the morning. Thursday night, west winds 10 to 15 knots. Seas around 2 feet. A slight chance of showers and thunderstorms in the evening, then a chance of showers and thunderstorms after midnight. Winds and seas higher and near thunderstorms. The coastal waters forecast for the following St. Andrews Bay waterways. Tonight, southwest winds 5 to 10 knots. Protected waters a light chop. A slight chance of showers and thunderstorms early this evening. Sunday, west winds 5 to 10 knots. Protected waters a light chop. A chance of showers and thunderstorms. Sunday night, west winds 5 to 10 knots. Protected waters a light chop. A chance of thunderstorms. A chance of showers in the evening, then showers after midnight. Monday, west winds 5 to 10 knots, increasing to 10 to 15 knots with gusts up to 20 knots in the afternoon. Protected waters a moderate chop. Showers. A chance of thunderstorms in the morning, then thunderstorms likely in the afternoon. Monday night, west winds 10 to 15 knots with gusts up to 20 knots, diminishing to 5 to 10 knots after midnight. Protected waters a moderate chop. Showers likely. A chance of thunderstorms, mainly in the evening. Tuesday, west winds 5 to 10 knots, becoming southwest 10 to 15 knots in the afternoon. Protected waters a moderate chop. Showers likely with a chance of thunderstorms. Tuesday night, west winds 5 to 10 knots. Protected waters a light chop. A chance of showers. A chance of thunderstorms, mainly in the evening. Wednesday, west winds 5 to 10 knots. Protected waters a light chop. A slight chance of thunderstorms. A chance of showers, mainly in the morning. Wednesday night, west winds 5 to 10 knots. Protected waters a light chop. A slight chance of showers and thunderstorms. Thursday, west winds 5 to 10 knots. Protected waters a light chop. A slight chance of showers and thunderstorms in the afternoon. Thursday night, west winds 5 to 10 knots. Protected waters a light chop. A slight chance of showers and thunderstorms. Winds and waves higher and near thunderstorms. The Tropical Weather Outlook. For the North Atlantic, Caribbean Sea and the Gulf of America, tropical cyclone formation is not expected during the next 7 days. Tide information for Sunday, July 12, 2026. St. Marks River entrance. High 2:06 a.m., low 6:32 a.m., high 12:26 p.m., low 8:12 p.m. Apalachicola. High 12:56 p.m., low 10:17 p.m. St. Andrews Bay at Panama City. High 8:09 a.m., low 7:38 p.m. Note that the times of high and low tide are 3 minutes earlier at Shell Point than at the St. Marks River entrance. The average water temperature at Apalachicola was 87.8 degrees. Sunrise and sunset in Tallahassee. July 12, 2026, sunrise 6:44 a.m. Eastern Daylight Time, sunset 8:42 p.m. Eastern Daylight Time. 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This broadcast originates from your National Weather Service office in Tallahassee, Florida. The latest weather and forecast information can also be accessed by calling our automated forecast line at 850-942-8851. The current time is 1:42 a.m. Eastern Daylight Time. These are the 1 a.m. Eastern Daylight Time conditions. At the Tallahassee Airport, it was partly cloudy. The temperature was 75 degrees. The wind was calm. At Florida State University, the temperature was 79 degrees. The wind was southwest at 3 miles an hour. At Apalachicola, it was clear. The temperature was 85 degrees. The wind was southwest at 7 miles an hour.

in effect until 7 p.m. Eastern Daylight Time, or 6 p.m. Central Daylight Time this evening. Tonight, mostly cloudy with a chance of showers and thunderstorms this evening, then partly cloudy after midnight. Lows in the mid-70s. Southwest winds 5 to 10 miles per hour. Chance of rain 50%. Sunday, mostly sunny. Showers and thunderstorms likely in the afternoon. Humid with highs in the lower 90s. Southwest winds 5 to 10 miles per hour. Chance of rain 70%. Heat index values up to 106. Sunday night, a chance of thunderstorms in the evening. Partly cloudy with a chance of showers. Humid with lows in the mid-70s. Southwest winds 5 to 10 miles per hour. Chance of rain 50%. Monday, showers likely with a slight chance of thunderstorms in the morning, then showers and thunderstorms in the afternoon. Humid with highs around 90. West winds 5 to 10 miles per hour. Chance of rain 90%. Monday night, mostly cloudy. Showers with thunderstorms likely in the evening, then a chance of showers after midnight. Lows in the lower 70s. Southwest winds 5 to 10 miles per hour. Chance of rain 90%. Tuesday, partly sunny with a chance of showers. A chance of thunderstorms in the afternoon. Highs in the lower 90s. Chance of rain 50%. Tuesday night, partly cloudy. A chance of showers and thunderstorms in the evening. Lows in the mid-70s. Chance of rain 50%. Wednesday and Wednesday night, partly cloudy. A chance of showers and thunderstorms. Highs in the lower 90s. Lows in the mid-70s. Chance of rain 30%. Thursday, mostly sunny. A slight chance of showers and thunderstorms in the afternoon. Highs in the lower 90s. Chance of rain 20%. Thursday night, partly cloudy with a slight chance of showers and thunderstorms in the evening, then mostly clear after midnight. Lows in the mid-70s. Chance of rain 20%. Friday and Friday night, partly cloudy. A chance of showers and thunderstorms. Highs in the lower 90s. Lows in the mid-70s. Chance of rain 40%. Heat index values up to 105. Saturday, sunny. A slight chance of showers and thunderstorms in the morning, then a chance of showers and thunderstorms in the afternoon. Highs in the lower 90s. Chance of rain 50%. The coastal waters forecast for the following: coastal waters from Okaloosa, Walton County line to Mexico Beach out to 20 nautical miles, and coastal waters from Mexico Beach to Apalachicola out to 20 nautical miles. Tonight, southwest winds around 10 knots. Seas around 2 feet. Wave detail, south 2 feet at 6 seconds. Protected waters a light chop. Sunday, west winds 5 to 10 knots, becoming southwest 10 to 15 knots in the afternoon. Seas 2 to 3 feet. Wave detail, south 3 feet at 6 seconds. Protected waters a moderate chop. A chance of showers and thunderstorms. Sunday night, west winds 10 to 15 knots with gusts up to 20 knots. Seas 2 to 3 feet. Wave detail, southwest 2 feet at 5 seconds. Protected waters a moderate chop. A slight chance of showers and thunderstorms in the evening, then a chance of showers and thunderstorms after midnight. Monday, west winds 10 to 15 knots. Seas 2 to 3 feet. Wave detail, southwest 3 feet at 5 seconds. Protected waters a moderate chop. Showers. A chance of thunderstorms in the morning, then thunderstorms likely in the afternoon. Monday night, west winds 10 to 15 knots with gusts up to 20 knots. Seas 2 to 4 feet. Wave detail, southwest 3 feet at 6 seconds. Protected waters a moderate chop. A chance of showers. A chance of thunderstorms, mainly in the evening. Tuesday, southwest winds 10 to 15 knots. Seas 2 to 4 feet. Wave detail, southwest 3 feet at 6 seconds. Protected waters a moderate chop. A chance of showers and thunderstorms. Tuesday night, west winds 10 to 15 knots. Seas 2 to 3 feet. Protected waters a moderate chop. A chance of showers. A chance of thunderstorms, mainly in the evening. Wednesday, west winds 5 to 10 knots, increasing to 10 to 15 knots in the afternoon. Seas around 2 feet. Protected waters a moderate chop. A slight chance of showers and thunderstorms. Wednesday night, west winds 10 to 15.

seas around 2 feet. Protected water is a moderate chop. A slight chance of showers and thunderstorms. Thursday, west winds 10 to 15 knots. Seas around 2 feet. Protected water is a moderate chop. A slight chance of showers and thunderstorms. Thursday night, west winds 10 to 15 knots. Seas around 2 feet. Protected water is a moderate chop. A slight chance of showers and thunderstorms. Winds and waves higher and near thunderstorms. The coastal waters forecast for the following waters from Suwannee River to Apalachicola, Florida, extending from 20 to 60 nautical miles, waters from Okaloosa, Walton County line to Mexico Beach, 20 to 60 nautical miles, and waters from Mexico Beach to Apalachicola, 20 to 60 nautical miles. Tonight, southwest winds 5 to 10 knots. Seas 2 to 3 feet. Wave detail, south 3 feet at 6 seconds. Sunday, west winds 5 to 10 knots. Seas 2 to 3 feet. Wave detail, south 3 feet at 6 seconds. A chance of showers and thunderstorms. Sunday night, west winds 10 to 15 knots. Seas 2 to 3 feet. Wave detail, southwest 3 feet at 5 seconds. A slight chance of showers in the evening, then a chance of showers and thunderstorms after midnight. Monday, west winds 10 to 15 knots. Seas 2 to 3 feet. Wave detail, west 2 feet at 4 seconds and south 2 feet at 7 seconds. A chance of thunderstorms. Showers likely, mainly in the morning. Monday night, west winds 10 to 15 knots with gusts up to 20 knots. Seas 2 to 4 feet. Wave detail, southwest 3 feet at 6 seconds. A chance of showers with a slight chance of thunderstorms. Tuesday, southwest winds around 10 knots. Seas 2 to 4 feet. Wave detail, west 3 feet at 6 seconds and south 1 foot at 7 seconds. A chance of showers and thunderstorms. Tuesday night, west winds around 10 knots. Seas 2 to 3 feet. A slight chance of showers and thunderstorms. Wednesday, west winds 5 to 10 knots. Seas around 2 feet. A slight chance of showers and thunderstorms. Wednesday night, west winds 10 to 15 knots. Seas around 2 feet. A slight chance of showers and thunderstorms. Thursday, northwest winds 5 to 10 knots. Seas around 2 feet. A slight chance of showers and thunderstorms in the morning. Thursday night, west winds 10 to 15 knots. Seas around 2 feet. A slight chance of showers and thunderstorms in the evening, then a chance of showers and thunderstorms after midnight. Winds and seas higher and near thunderstorms. The coastal waters forecast for the following St. Andrews Bay waterways. Tonight, southwest winds 5 to 10 knots. Protected waters a light chop. A slight chance of showers and thunderstorms early this evening. Sunday, west winds 5 to 10 knots. Protected waters a light chop. A chance of showers and thunderstorms. Sunday night, west winds 5 to 10 knots. Protected waters a light chop. A chance of thunderstorms. A chance of showers in the evening, then showers after midnight. Monday, west winds 5 to 10 knots, increasing to 10 to 15 knots with gusts up to 20 knots in the afternoon. Protected waters a moderate chop. Showers. A chance of thunderstorms in the morning, then thunderstorms likely in the afternoon. Monday night, west winds 10 to 15 knots with gusts up to 20 knots, diminishing to 5 to 10 knots after midnight. Protected waters a moderate chop. Showers likely. A chance of thunderstorms, mainly in the evening. Tuesday, west winds 5 to 10 knots, becoming southwest 10 to 15 knots in the afternoon. Protected waters a moderate chop. Showers likely with a chance of thunderstorms. Tuesday night, west winds 5 to 10 knots. Protected waters a light chop. A chance of showers. A chance of thunderstorms, mainly in the evening. Wednesday, west winds 5 to 10 knots. Protected waters a light chop. A slight chance of thunderstorms. A chance of showers, mainly in the morning. Wednesday night, west winds 5 to 10 knots. Protected waters a light chop. A slight chance of showers and thunderstorms. Thursday, west winds 5 to 10 knots. Protected waters a light chop. A slight chance of showers and thunderstorms in the afternoon. Thursday night, west winds 5 to 10 knots. Protected waters a light chop.

a slight chance of showers and thunderstorms. Winds and waves higher and near thunderstorms. The tropical weather outlook. For the North Atlantic, Caribbean Sea, and the Gulf of America, tropical cyclone formation is not expected during the next 7 days. Tide information for Sunday, July 12, 2026. St. Mark's River entrance. High 2:06 a.m., low 6:32 a.m., high 12:26 p.m., low 8:12 p.m. Apalachicola. High 12:56 p.m., low 10:17 p.m. St. Andrews Bay at Panama City. High 8:09 a.m., low 7:38 p.m. Note that the times of high and low tide are 3 minutes earlier at Shell Point than at the St. Mark's River entrance. The average water temperature at Apalachicola was 87.8 degrees. Sunrise and sunset in Tallahassee. July 12, 2026, sunrise 6:44 a.m. Eastern Daylight Time, sunset 8:42 p.m. Eastern Daylight Time. 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This broadcast originates from your National Weather Service office in Tallahassee, Florida. The latest weather and forecast information can also be accessed by calling our automated forecast line at 850-942-8851. The current time is 1:55 a.m. Eastern Daylight Time. These are the 1 a.m. Eastern Daylight Time conditions. At the Tallahassee Airport, it was partly cloudy. The temperature was 75 degrees. The wind was calm. At Florida State University, the temperature was 79 degrees. The wind was southwest at 3 miles an hour. At Apalachicola, it was clear. The temperature was 85 degrees. The wind was southwest at 7 miles an hour. At Panama City Northwest, it was clear. The temperature was 81 degrees. The wind was southwest at 5 miles an hour. At Dothan, it was clear. The temperature was 80 degrees. The wind was southwest at 7 miles an hour. At Albany, it was clear. The temperature was 78 degrees. The wind was southwest at 3 miles an hour. At Valdosta, it was clear. The temperature was 73 degrees. The wind was calm. Over the marine area, at the buoy south of Apalachicola, winds were southwest at 8 knots and seas were 3 feet. At the buoy south of Panama City, winds were south at 12 knots and seas were 4 feet. At the buoy south of Pensacola, wave heights 2 feet. Wave period 7 seconds. The forecast for the local area. Heat advisory in effect until 7 p.m. Eastern Daylight Time or 6 p.m. Central Daylight Time this evening. Tonight, mostly cloudy with a chance of showers and thunderstorms this evening, then partly cloudy after midnight. Lows in the mid-70s. Southwest winds 5 to 10 miles per hour. Chance of rain 50%. Sunday, mostly sunny. Showers and thunderstorms likely in the afternoon. Humid with highs in the lower 90s. Southwest winds 5 to 10 miles per hour. Chance of rain 70%. Heat index values up to 106. Sunday night, a chance of thunderstorms in the evening. Partly cloudy with a chance of showers. Humid with lows in the mid-70s. Southwest winds 5 to 10 miles per hour. Chance of rain 50%. Monday, showers likely with a slight chance of thunderstorms in the morning, then showers and thunderstorms in the afternoon. Humid with highs around 90. West winds 5 to 10 miles per hour. Chance of rain 90%. Monday night, mostly cloudy. Showers with thunderstorms likely in the evening, then a chance of showers after midnight. Lows in the lower 70s. Southwest winds 5 to 10 miles per hour. Chance of rain 90%. Tuesday, partly sunny with a chance of showers. A chance of thunderstorms in the afternoon. Highs in the lower 90s. Chance of rain 50%. Tuesday night, partly cloudy. A chance of showers and thunderstorms in the evening. Lows in the mid-70s. Chance of rain 50%. Wednesday and Wednesday night, partly cloudy. A chance of showers and thunderstorms. Highs in the lower 90s. Lows in the mid-70s. Chance of rain 30%. Thursday, mostly sunny. A slight chance of showers and thunderstorms in the afternoon. Highs in the lower 90s. Chance of rain 20%. Thursday night, partly cloudy with a slight chance of showers and thunderstorms in the evening, then mostly

after midnight. Lows in the mid-70s. Chance of rain 20%. Friday and Friday night, partly cloudy. A chance of showers and thunderstorms. Highs in the lower 90s. Lows in the mid-70s. Chance of rain 40%. Heat index values up to 105. Saturday, sunny. A slight chance of showers and thunderstorms in the morning, then a chance of showers and thunderstorms in the afternoon. Highs in the lower 90s. Chance of rain 50%. The coastal waters forecast for the following: coastal waters from Okaloosa, Walton County line to Mexico Beach out to 20 nautical miles, and coastal waters from Mexico Beach to Apalachicola out to 20 nautical miles. Tonight, southwest winds around 10 knots. Seas around 2 feet. Wave detail, south 2 feet at 6 seconds. Protected waters a light chop. Sunday, west winds 5 to 10 knots, becoming southwest 10 to 15 knots in the afternoon. Seas 2 to 3 feet. Wave detail, south 3 feet at 6 seconds. Protected waters a moderate chop. A chance of showers and thunderstorms. Sunday night, west winds 10 to 15 knots with gusts up to 20 knots. Seas 2 to 3 feet. Wave detail, southwest 2 feet at 5 seconds. Protected waters a moderate chop. A slight chance of showers and thunderstorms in the evening, then a chance of showers and thunderstorms after midnight. Monday, west winds 10 to 15 knots. Seas 2 to 3 feet. Wave detail, southwest 3 feet at 5 seconds. Protected waters a moderate chop. Showers. A chance of thunderstorms in the morning, then thunderstorms likely in the afternoon. Monday night, west winds 10 to 15 knots with gusts up to 20 knots. Seas 2 to 4 feet. Wave detail, southwest 3 feet at 6 seconds. Protected waters a moderate chop. A chance of showers. A chance of thunderstorms, mainly in the evening. Tuesday, southwest winds 10 to 15 knots. Seas 2 to 4 feet. Wave detail, southwest 3 feet at 6 seconds. Protected waters a moderate chop. A chance of showers and thunderstorms. Tuesday night, west winds 10 to 15 knots. Seas 2 to 3 feet. Protected waters a moderate chop. A chance of showers. A chance of thunderstorms, mainly in the evening. Wednesday, west winds 5 to 10 knots, increasing to 10 to 15 knots in the afternoon. Seas around 2 feet. Protected waters a moderate chop. A slight chance of showers and thunderstorms. Wednesday night, west winds 10 to 15 knots. Seas around 2 feet. Protected waters a moderate chop. A slight chance of showers and thunderstorms. Thursday, west winds 10 to 15 knots. Seas around 2 feet. Protected waters a moderate chop. A slight chance of showers and thunderstorms. Thursday night, west winds 10 to 15 knots. Seas around 2 feet. Protected waters a moderate chop. A slight chance of showers and thunderstorms. Winds and waves higher and near thunderstorms. The coastal waters forecast for the following: waters from Suwannee River to Apalachicola, Florida, extending from 20 to 60 nautical miles, waters from Okaloosa, Walton County line to Mexico Beach, 20 to 60 nautical miles, and waters from Mexico Beach to Apalachicola, 20 to 60 nautical miles. Tonight, southwest winds 5 to 10 knots. Seas 2 to 3 feet. Wave detail, south 3 feet at 6 seconds. Sunday, west winds 5 to 10 knots. Seas 2 to 3 feet. Wave detail, south 3 feet at 6 seconds. A chance of showers and thunderstorms. Sunday night, west winds 10 to 15 knots. Seas 2 to 3 feet. Wave detail, southwest 3 feet at 5 seconds. A slight chance of showers in the evening, then a chance of showers and thunderstorms after midnight. Monday, west winds 10 to 15 knots. Seas 2 to 3 feet. Wave detail, west 2 feet at 4 seconds and south 2 feet at 7 seconds. A chance of thunderstorms. Showers likely, mainly in the morning. Monday night, west winds 10 to 15 knots with gusts up to 20 knots. Seas 2 to 4 feet. Wave detail, southwest 3 feet at 6 seconds. A chance of showers with a slight chance of thunderstorms. Tuesday, southwest winds around 10 knots. Seas 2 to 4 feet. Wave detail, west 3 feet at 6 seconds and south 1 foot at 7 seconds.
a chance of showers and thunderstorms. Tuesday night, west winds around 10 knots. Seas 2 to 3 feet. A slight chance of showers and thunderstorms. Wednesday, west winds 5 to 10 knots. Seas around 2 feet. A slight chance of showers and thunderstorms. Wednesday night, west winds 10 to 15 knots. Seas around 2 feet. A slight chance of showers and thunderstorms. Thursday, northwest winds 5 to 10 knots. Seas around 2 feet. A slight chance of showers and thunderstorms in the morning. Thursday night, west winds 10 to 15 knots. Seas around 2 feet. A slight chance of showers and thunderstorms in the evening, then a chance of showers and thunderstorms after midnight. Winds and seas higher and near thunderstorms. The coastal waters forecast for the following St. Andrews Bay waterways. Tonight, southwest winds 5 to 10 knots. Protected waters a light chop. A slight chance of showers and thunderstorms early this evening. Sunday, west winds 5 to 10 knots. Protected waters a light chop. A chance of showers and thunderstorms. Sunday night, west winds 5 to 10 knots. Protected waters a light chop. A chance of thunderstorms. A chance of showers in the evening, then showers after midnight. Monday, west winds 5 to 10 knots, increasing to 10 to 15 knots with gusts up to 20 knots in the afternoon. Protected waters a moderate chop. Showers. A chance of thunderstorms in the morning, then thunderstorms likely in the afternoon. Monday night, west winds 10 to 15 knots with gusts up to 20 knots, diminishing to 5 to 10 knots after midnight. Protected waters a moderate chop. Showers likely. A chance of thunderstorms, mainly in the evening. Tuesday, west winds 5 to 10 knots, becoming southwest 10 to 15 knots in the afternoon. Protected waters a moderate chop. Showers likely with a chance of thunderstorms. Tuesday night, west winds 5 to 10 knots. Protected waters a light chop. A chance of showers. A chance of thunderstorms, mainly in the evening. Wednesday, west winds 5 to 10 knots. Protected waters a light chop. A slight chance of thunderstorms. A chance of showers, mainly in the morning. Wednesday night, west winds 5 to 10 knots. Protected waters a light chop. A slight chance of showers and thunderstorms. Thursday, west winds 5 to 10 knots. Protected waters a light chop. A slight chance of showers and thunderstorms in the afternoon. Thursday night, west winds 5 to 10 knots. Protected waters a light chop. A slight chance of showers and thunderstorms. Winds and waves higher and near thunderstorms. The Tropical Weather Outlook. For the North Atlantic, Caribbean Sea and the Gulf of America, tropical cyclone formation is not expected during the next 7 days. Tide information for Sunday, July 12, 2026. St. Mark's River entrance. High 2:06 a.m., low 6:32 a.m., high 12:26 p.m., low 8:12 p.m. Apalachicola. High 12:56 p.m., low 10:17 p.m. St. Andrews Bay at Panama City. High 8:09 a.m., low 7:38 p.m. Note that the times of high and low tide are 3 minutes earlier at Shell Point than at the St. Mark's River entrance. The average water temperature at Apalachicola was 87.8 degrees. Sunrise and sunset in Tallahassee. July 12, 2026, sunrise 6:44 a.m. Eastern Daylight Time, sunset 8:42 p.m. Eastern Daylight Time. 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The latest weather and forecast information can also be accessed by calling our automated forecast line at 850-942-8851. The current time is 2:08 a.m. Eastern Daylight Time. These are the 2 a.m. Eastern Daylight Time conditions. At the Tallahassee Airport, it was partly cloudy. The temperature was 74 degrees. The wind was calm. The report from Florida State University was not available. At Apalachicola, it was clear. The temperature was 84 degrees. The wind was southwest at 8 miles an hour. At Panama City Northwest, it was clear. The temperature was 77 degrees. The wind was calm. At Dothan, it was clear. The temperature was 79.

The wind was southwest at 6 miles an hour. At Albany, it was clear. The temperature was 79 degrees. The wind was southwest at 7 miles an hour. At Valdosta, it was clear. The temperature was 74 degrees. The wind was south at 5 miles an hour. Over the marine area, at the buoy south of Apalachicola, winds were west at 10 knots. At the buoy south of Panama City, winds were south at 12 knots. At the buoy south of Pensacola, winds were south at 12 knots. The forecast for the local area. Heat advisory in effect until 7 p.m. Eastern Daylight Time or 6 p.m. Central Daylight Time this evening. Tonight, mostly cloudy with a chance of showers and thunderstorms this evening, then partly cloudy after midnight. Lows in the mid-70s. Southwest winds 5 to 10 miles per hour. Chance of rain 50%. Sunday, mostly sunny. Showers and thunderstorms likely in the afternoon. Humid with highs in the lower 90s. Southwest winds 5 to 10 miles per hour. Chance of rain 70%. Heat index values up to 106. Sunday night, a chance of thunderstorms in the evening. Partly cloudy with a chance of showers. Humid with lows in the mid-70s. Southwest winds 5 to 10 miles per hour. Chance of rain 50%. Monday, showers likely with a slight chance of thunderstorms in the morning, then showers and thunderstorms in the afternoon. Humid with highs around 90. West winds 5 to 10 miles per hour. Chance of rain 90%. Monday night, mostly cloudy. Showers with thunderstorms likely in the evening, then a chance of showers after midnight. Lows in the lower 70s. Southwest winds 5 to 10 miles per hour. Chance of rain 90%. Tuesday, partly sunny with a chance of showers. A chance of thunderstorms in the afternoon. Highs in the lower 90s. Chance of rain 50%. Tuesday night, partly cloudy. A chance of showers and thunderstorms in the evening. Lows in the mid-70s. Chance of rain 50%. Wednesday and Wednesday night, partly cloudy. A chance of showers and thunderstorms. Highs in the lower 90s. Lows in the mid-70s. Chance of rain 30%. Thursday, mostly sunny. A slight chance of showers and thunderstorms in the afternoon. Highs in the lower 90s. Chance of rain 20%. Thursday night, partly cloudy with a slight chance of showers and thunderstorms in the evening, then mostly clear after midnight. Lows in the mid-70s. Chance of rain 20%. Friday and Friday night, partly cloudy. A chance of showers and thunderstorms. Highs in the lower 90s. Lows in the mid-70s. Chance of rain 40%. Heat index values up to 105. Saturday, sunny. A slight chance of showers and thunderstorms in the morning, then a chance of showers and thunderstorms in the afternoon. Highs in the lower 90s. Chance of rain 50%. The coastal waters forecast for the following: coastal waters from Okaloosa Walton County line to Mexico Beach out to 20 nautical miles, and coastal waters from Mexico Beach to Apalachicola out to 20 nautical miles. Tonight, southwest winds around 10 knots. Seas around 2 feet. Wave detail, south 2 feet at 6 seconds. Protected waters a light chop. Sunday, west winds 5 to 10 knots, becoming southwest 10 to 15 knots in the afternoon. Seas 2 to 3 feet. Wave detail, south 3 feet at 6 seconds. Protected waters a moderate chop. A chance of showers and thunderstorms. Sunday night, west winds 10 to 15 knots with gusts up to 20 knots. Seas 2 to 3 feet. Wave detail, southwest 2 feet at 5 seconds. Protected waters a moderate chop. A slight chance of showers and thunderstorms in the evening, then a chance of showers and thunderstorms after midnight. Monday, west winds 10 to 15 knots. Seas 2 to 3 feet. Wave detail, southwest 3 feet at 5 seconds. Protected waters a moderate chop. Showers. A chance of thunderstorms in the morning, then thunderstorms likely in the afternoon. Monday night, west winds 10 to 15 knots with gusts up to 20 knots. Seas 2 to 4 feet. Wave detail, southwest 3 feet at 6 seconds. Protected waters a moderate chop. A chance of showers. A chance of thunderstorms, mainly in the evening. Tuesday, southwest winds 10 to 15 knots. Seas 2 to

4 feet. Wave detail, southwest 3 feet at 6 seconds. Protected waters, a moderate chop. A chance of showers and thunderstorms. Tuesday night, west winds 10 to 15 knots. Seas 2 to 3 feet. Protected waters, a moderate chop. A chance of showers. A chance of thunderstorms, mainly in the evening. Wednesday, west winds 5 to 10 knots, increasing to 10 to 15 knots in the afternoon. Seas around 2 feet. Protected waters, a moderate chop. A slight chance of showers and thunderstorms. Wednesday night, west winds 10 to 15 knots. Seas around 2 feet. Protected waters, a moderate chop. A slight chance of showers and thunderstorms. Thursday, west winds 10 to 15 knots. Seas around 2 feet. Protected waters, a moderate chop. A slight chance of showers and thunderstorms. Thursday night, west winds 10 to 15 knots. Seas around 2 feet. Protected waters, a moderate chop. A slight chance of showers and thunderstorms. Winds and waves higher in and near thunderstorms. The coastal waters forecast for the following waters from Suwannee River to Apalachicola, Florida, extending from 20 to 60 nautical miles, waters from Okaloosa-Walton County line to Mexico Beach 20 to 60 nautical miles, and waters from Mexico Beach to Apalachicola 20 to 60 nautical miles. Tonight, southwest winds 5 to 10 knots. Seas 2 to 3 feet. Wave detail, south 3 feet at 6 seconds. Sunday, west winds 5 to 10 knots. Seas 2 to 3 feet. Wave detail, south 3 feet at 6 seconds. A chance of showers and thunderstorms. Sunday night, west winds 10 to 15 knots. Seas 2 to 3 feet. Wave detail, southwest 3 feet at 5 seconds. A slight chance of showers in the evening, then a chance of showers and thunderstorms after midnight. Monday, west winds 10 to 15 knots. Seas 2 to 3 feet. Wave detail, west 2 feet at 4 seconds and south 2 feet at 7 seconds. A chance of thunderstorms. Showers likely, mainly in the morning. Monday night, west winds 10 to 15 knots with gusts up to 20 knots. Seas 2 to 4 feet. Wave detail, southwest 3 feet at 6 seconds. A chance of showers with a slight chance of thunderstorms. Tuesday, southwest winds around 10 knots. Seas 2 to 4 feet. Wave detail, west 3 feet at 6 seconds and south 1 foot at 7 seconds. A chance of showers and thunderstorms. Tuesday night, west winds around 10 knots. Seas 2 to 3 feet. A slight chance of showers and thunderstorms. Wednesday, west winds 5 to 10 knots. Seas around 2 feet. A slight chance of showers and thunderstorms. Wednesday night, west winds 10 to 15 knots. Seas around 2 feet. A slight chance of showers and thunderstorms. Thursday, northwest winds 5 to 10 knots. Seas around 2 feet. A slight chance of showers and thunderstorms in the morning. Thursday night, west winds 10 to 15 knots. Seas around 2 feet. A slight chance of showers and thunderstorms in the evening, then a chance of showers and thunderstorms after midnight. Winds and seas higher in and near thunderstorms. The coastal waters forecast for the following St. Andrews Bay waterways. Tonight, southwest winds 5 to 10 knots. Protected waters, a light chop. A slight chance of showers and thunderstorms early this evening. Sunday, west winds 5 to 10 knots. Protected waters, a light chop. A chance of showers and thunderstorms. Sunday night, west winds 5 to 10 knots. Protected waters, a light chop. A chance of thunderstorms. A chance of showers in the evening, then showers after midnight. Monday, west winds 5 to 10 knots, increasing to 10 to 15 knots with gusts up to 20 knots in the afternoon. Protected waters, a moderate chop. Showers. A chance of thunderstorms in the morning, then thunderstorms likely in the afternoon. Monday night, west winds 10 to 15 knots with gusts up to 20 knots, diminishing to 5 to 10 knots after midnight. Protected waters, a moderate chop. Showers likely. A chance of thunderstorms, mainly in the evening. Tuesday, west winds 5 to 10 knots, becoming southwest 10 to 15 knots in the afternoon. Protected waters, a moderate chop. Showers likely with a chance of thunderstorms. Tuesday night, west winds 5 to 10 knots. Protected waters, a light chop.

of showers. A chance of thunderstorms, mainly in the evening. Wednesday, west winds 5 to 10 knots. Protected waters, a light chop. A slight chance of thunderstorms. A chance of showers, mainly in the morning. Wednesday night, west winds 5 to 10 knots. Protected waters, a light chop. A slight chance of showers and thunderstorms. Thursday, west winds 5 to 10 knots. Protected waters, a light chop. A slight chance of showers and thunderstorms in the afternoon. Thursday night, west winds 5 to 10 knots. Protected waters, a light chop. A slight chance of showers and thunderstorms. Winds and waves higher in and near thunderstorms. The Tropical Weather Outlook. For the North Atlantic, Caribbean Sea, and the Gulf of America, tropical cyclone formation is not expected during the next 7 days. Tide information for Sunday, July 12, 2026. St. Mark's River entrance. High 2:06 a.m., low 6:32 a.m., high 12:26 p.m., low 8:12 p.m. Apalachicola. High 12:56 p.m., low 10:17 p.m. St. Andrews Bay at Panama City. High 8:09 a.m., low 7:38 p.m. Note that the times of high and low tide are 3 minutes earlier at Shell Point than at the St. Mark's River entrance. The average water temperature at Apalachicola was 87.8 degrees. Sunrise and sunset in Tallahassee. July 12, 2026, sunrise 6:44 a.m. Eastern Daylight Time, sunset 8:42 p.m. Eastern Daylight Time. 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This broadcast originates from your National Weather Service office in Tallahassee, Florida. The latest weather and forecast information can also be accessed by calling our automated forecast line at 850-942-8851. The current time is 2:21 a.m. Eastern Daylight Time. These are the 2 a.m. Eastern Daylight Time conditions. At the Tallahassee Airport, it was partly cloudy. The temperature was 74 degrees. The wind was calm. At Florida State University, the temperature was 79 degrees. The wind was west at 6 miles an hour. At Apalachicola, it was clear. The temperature was 84 degrees. The wind was southwest at 8 miles an hour. At Panama City Northwest, it was clear. The temperature was 77 degrees. The wind was calm. At Dothan, it was clear. The temperature was 79 degrees. The wind was southwest at 6 miles an hour. At Albany, it was clear. The temperature was 79 degrees. The wind was southwest at 7 miles an hour. At Valdosta, it was clear. The temperature was 74 degrees. The wind was south at 5 miles an hour. Over the marine area, at the buoy south of Apalachicola, winds were west at 10 knots and seas were 3 feet. At the buoy south of Panama City, winds were south at 10 knots and seas were 4 feet. At the buoy south of Pensacola, wave height 2 feet. Wave period 6 seconds. The forecast for the local area. Heat advisory in effect until 7 p.m. Eastern Daylight Time or 6 p.m. Central Daylight Time this evening. Tonight, mostly cloudy with a chance of showers and thunderstorms this evening, then partly cloudy after midnight. Lows in the mid-70s. Southwest winds 5 to 10 miles per hour. Chance of rain 50%. Sunday, mostly sunny. Showers and thunderstorms likely in the afternoon. Humid with highs in the lower 90s. Southwest winds 5 to 10 miles per hour. Chance of rain 70%. Heat index values up to 106. Sunday night, a chance of thunderstorms in the evening. Partly cloudy with a chance of showers. Humid with lows in the mid-70s. Southwest winds 5 to 10 miles per hour. Chance of rain 50%. Monday, showers likely with a slight chance of thunderstorms in the morning, then showers and thunderstorms in the afternoon. Humid with highs around 90. West winds 5 to 10 miles per hour. Chance of rain 90%. Monday night, mostly cloudy. Showers with thunderstorms likely in the evening, then a chance of showers after midnight. Lows in the lower 70s. Southwest winds 5 to 10 miles per hour. Chance of rain 90%. Tuesday, partly sunny with a chance of showers. A chance of thunderstorms in the afternoon. Highs in the lower 90s. Chance of rain 50%.

Bet. Tuesday night, partly cloudy. A chance of showers and thunderstorms in the evening. Lows in the mid-70s. Chance of rain 50%. Wednesday and Wednesday night, partly cloudy. A chance of showers and thunderstorms. Highs in the lower 90s. Lows in the mid-70s. Chance of rain 30%. Thursday, mostly sunny. A slight chance of showers and thunderstorms in the afternoon. Highs in the lower 90s. Chance of rain 20%. Thursday night, partly cloudy with a slight chance of showers and thunderstorms in the evening, then mostly clear after midnight. Lows in the mid-70s. Chance of rain 20%. Friday and Friday night, partly cloudy. A chance of showers and thunderstorms. Highs in the lower 90s. Lows in the mid-70s. Chance of rain 40%. Heat index values up to 105. Saturday, sunny. A slight chance of showers and thunderstorms in the morning, then a chance of showers and thunderstorms in the afternoon. Highs in the lower 90s. Chance of rain 50%. The coastal waters forecast for the following: coastal waters from Okaloosa, Walton County line to Mexico Beach out to 20 nautical miles, and coastal waters from Mexico Beach to Apalachicola out to 20 nautical miles. Tonight, southwest winds around 10 knots. Seas around 2 feet. Wave detail, south 2 feet at 6 seconds. Protected waters a light chop. Sunday, west winds 5 to 10 knots, becoming southwest 10 to 15 knots in the afternoon. Seas 2 to 3 feet. Wave detail, south 3 feet at 6 seconds. Protected waters a moderate chop. A chance of showers and thunderstorms. Sunday night, west winds 10 to 15 knots with gusts up to 20 knots. Seas 2 to 3 feet. Wave detail, southwest 2 feet at 5 seconds. Protected waters a moderate chop. A slight chance of showers and thunderstorms in the evening, then a chance of showers and thunderstorms after midnight. Monday, west winds 10 to 15 knots. Seas 2 to 3 feet. Wave detail, southwest 3 feet at 5 seconds. Protected waters a moderate chop. Showers. A chance of thunderstorms in the morning, then thunderstorms likely in the afternoon. Monday night, west winds 10 to 15 knots with gusts up to 20 knots. Seas 2 to 4 feet. Wave detail, southwest 3 feet at 6 seconds. Protected waters a moderate chop. A chance of showers. A chance of thunderstorms, mainly in the evening. Tuesday, southwest winds 10 to 15 knots. Seas 2 to 4 feet. Wave detail, southwest 3 feet at 6 seconds. Protected waters a moderate chop. A chance of showers and thunderstorms. Tuesday night, west winds 10 to 15 knots. Seas 2 to 3 feet. Protected waters a moderate chop. A chance of showers. A chance of thunderstorms, mainly in the evening. Wednesday, west winds 5 to 10 knots, increasing to 10 to 15 knots in the afternoon. Seas around 2 feet. Protected waters a moderate chop. A slight chance of showers and thunderstorms. Wednesday night, west winds 10 to 15 knots. Seas around 2 feet. Protected waters a moderate chop. A slight chance of showers and thunderstorms. Thursday, west winds 10 to 15 knots. Seas around 2 feet. Protected waters a moderate chop. A slight chance of showers and thunderstorms. Thursday night, west winds 10 to 15 knots. Seas around 2 feet. Protected waters a moderate chop. A slight chance of showers and thunderstorms. Winds and waves higher and near thunderstorms. The coastal waters forecast for the following: waters from Suwannee River to Apalachicola, Florida, extending from 20 to 60 nautical miles, waters from Okaloosa, Walton County line to Mexico Beach, 20 to 60 nautical miles, and waters from Mexico Beach to Apalachicola, 20 to 60 nautical miles. Tonight, southwest winds 5 to 10 knots. Seas 2 to 3 feet. Wave detail, south 3 feet at 6 seconds. Sunday, west winds 5 to 10 knots. Seas 2 to 3 feet. Wave detail, south 3 feet at 6 seconds. A chance of showers and thunderstorms. Sunday night, west winds 10 to 15 knots. Seas 2 to 3 feet. Wave detail, southwest 3 feet at 5 seconds. A slight chance of showers in the evening, then a chance of showers and thunderstorms after midnight.
Monday, west winds 10 to 15 knots. Seas 2 to 3 feet. Wave detail, west 2 feet at 4 seconds and south 2 feet at 7 seconds. A chance of thunderstorms. Showers likely, mainly in the morning. Monday night, west winds 10 to 15 knots with gusts up to 20 knots. Seas 2 to 4 feet. Wave detail, southwest 3 feet at 6 seconds. A chance of showers with a slight chance of thunderstorms. Tuesday, southwest winds around 10 knots. Seas 2 to 4 feet. Wave detail, west 3 feet at 6 seconds and south 1 foot at 7 seconds. A chance of showers and thunderstorms. Tuesday night, west winds around 10 knots. Seas 2 to 3 feet. A slight chance of showers and thunderstorms. Wednesday, west winds 5 to 10 knots. Seas around 2 feet. A slight chance of showers and thunderstorms. Wednesday night, west winds 10 to 15 knots. Seas around 2 feet. A slight chance of showers and thunderstorms. Thursday, northwest winds 5 to 10 knots. Seas around 2 feet. A slight chance of showers and thunderstorms in the morning. Thursday night, west winds 10 to 15 knots. Seas around 2 feet. A slight chance of showers and thunderstorms in the evening, then a chance of showers and thunderstorms after midnight. Winds and seas higher and near thunderstorms. The coastal waters forecast for the following St. Andrews Bay waterways. Tonight, southwest winds 5 to 10 knots. Protected waters a light chop. A slight chance of showers and thunderstorms early this evening. Sunday, west winds 5 to 10 knots. Protected waters a light chop. A chance of showers and thunderstorms. Sunday night, west winds 5 to 10 knots. Protected waters a light chop. A chance of thunderstorms. A chance of showers in the evening, then showers after midnight. Monday, west winds 5 to 10 knots, increasing to 10 to 15 knots with gusts up to 20 knots in the afternoon. Protected waters a moderate chop. Showers. A chance of thunderstorms in the morning, then thunderstorms likely in the afternoon. Monday night, west winds 10 to 15 knots with gusts up to 20 knots, diminishing to 5 to 10 knots after midnight. Protected waters a moderate chop. Showers likely. A chance of thunderstorms, mainly in the evening. Tuesday, west winds 5 to 10 knots, becoming southwest 10 to 15 knots in the afternoon. Protected waters a moderate chop. Showers likely with a chance of thunderstorms. Tuesday night, west winds 5 to 10 knots. Protected waters a light chop. A chance of showers. A chance of thunderstorms, mainly in the evening. Wednesday, west winds 5 to 10 knots. Protected waters a light chop. A slight chance of thunderstorms. A chance of showers, mainly in the morning. Wednesday night, west winds 5 to 10 knots. Protected waters a light chop. A slight chance of showers and thunderstorms. Thursday, west winds 5 to 10 knots. Protected waters a light chop. A slight chance of showers and thunderstorms in the afternoon. Thursday night, west winds 5 to 10 knots. Protected waters a light chop. A slight chance of showers and thunderstorms. Winds and waves higher and near thunderstorms. The Tropical Weather Outlook. For the North Atlantic, Caribbean Sea and the Gulf of America, tropical cyclone formation is not expected during the next 7 days. Tide information for Sunday, July 12, 2026. St. Mark's River entrance. High 2:06 a.m., low 6:32 a.m., high 12:26 p.m., low 8:12 p.m. Apalachicola. High 12:56 p.m., low 10:17 p.m. St. Andrews Bay at Panama City. High 8:09 a.m., low 7:38 p.m. Note that the times of high and low tide are 3 minutes earlier at Shell Point than at the St. Mark's River entrance. Andrews Bay at Panama City. High 8:09 a.m., low 7:38 p.m. Note that the times of high and low tide are 3 minutes earlier at Shell Point than at the St. Mark's River entrance. The average water temperature at Apalachicola was 87.8 degrees. Sunrise and sunset in Tallahassee. July 12, 2026, sunrise 6:44 a.m. Eastern Daylight Time, sunset 8:42 p.m. Eastern Daylight Time. 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

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The latest weather and forecast information can also be accessed by calling our automated forecast line at 850-942-8851. The current time is 2:33 a.m. Eastern Daylight Time. These are the 2 a.m. Eastern Daylight Time conditions. At the Tallahassee Airport, it was partly cloudy. The temperature was 74 degrees. The wind was calm. At Florida State University, the temperature was 79 degrees. The wind was west at 6 miles an hour. At Apalachicola, it was clear. The temperature was 84 degrees. The wind was southwest at 8 miles an hour. At Panama City Northwest, it was clear. The temperature was 77 degrees. The wind was calm. At Dothan, it was clear. The temperature was 79 degrees. The wind was southwest at 6 miles an hour. At Albany, it was clear. The temperature was 79 degrees. The wind was southwest at 7 miles an hour. At Valdosta, it was clear. The temperature was 74 degrees. The wind was south at 5 miles an hour. Over the marine area, at the buoy south of Apalachicola, winds were west at 10 knots and seas were 3 feet. At the buoy south of Panama City, winds were south at 10 knots and seas were 4 feet. At the buoy south of Pensacola, wave height 2 feet. Wave period 6 seconds. The forecast for the local area. Today, mostly sunny. Showers and thunderstorms likely this afternoon. Highs in the lower 90s. West winds 5 to 10 miles per hour. Chance of rain 70%. Heat index values up to 106. Tonight, partly cloudy. A chance of showers and thunderstorms in the evening, then a slight chance of showers after midnight. Humid with lows in the mid-70s. Southwest winds 5 to 10 miles per hour. Chance of rain 40%. Monday, partly sunny. A chance of showers and thunderstorms in the morning, then showers and thunderstorms in the afternoon. Humid with highs in the upper 80s. Southwest winds 5 to 10 miles per hour. Chance of rain 90%. Monday night, a chance of thunderstorms in the evening. Mostly cloudy with a chance of showers. Lows in the lower 70s. West winds 5 to 10 miles per hour. Chance of rain 50%. Tuesday, partly sunny. A chance of showers in the morning, then showers and thunderstorms likely in the afternoon. Humid with highs in the upper 80s. Southwest winds 10 to 15 miles per hour. Chance of rain 70%. Tuesday night, mostly cloudy with showers and thunderstorms likely in the evening, then partly cloudy after midnight. Lows in the lower 70s. Chance of rain 70%. Wednesday and Wednesday night, partly cloudy. A chance of showers and thunderstorms. Highs in the lower 90s. Lows in the mid-70s. Chance of rain 30%. Thursday and Thursday night, mostly clear. A slight chance of showers and thunderstorms. Highs in the mid-90s. Lows in the mid-70s. Chance of rain 20%. Friday through Saturday, mostly clear with a chance of showers and thunderstorms. Highs in the mid-90s. Lows in the mid-70s. Chance of rain 40%. Heat index values up to 105. The coastal waters forecast for the following. Coastal waters from Okaloosa, Walton County line to Mexico Beach out to 20 nautical miles, and coastal waters from Mexico Beach to Apalachicola out to 20 nautical miles. Tonight, southwest winds around 10 knots. Seas around 2 feet. Wave detail, south 2 feet at 6 seconds. Protected waters a light chop. Sunday, west winds 5 to 10 knots, becoming southwest 10 to 15 knots in the afternoon. Seas 2 to 3 feet. Wave detail, south 3 feet at 6 seconds. Protected waters a moderate chop. A chance of showers and thunderstorms. Sunday night, west winds 10 to 15 knots with gusts up to 20 knots. Seas 2 to 3 feet. Wave detail, southwest 2 feet at 5 seconds. Protected waters a moderate chop. A slight chance of showers and thunderstorms in the evening, then a chance of showers and thunderstorms after midnight. Monday, west winds 10 to 15 knots. Seas 2 to 3 feet. Wave detail, southwest 3 feet at 5 seconds. Protected waters a moderate chop. Showers. A chance of thunderstorms in the morning, then thunderstorms likely in the afternoon. Monday night, west

10 to 15 knots with gusts up to 20 knots. Seas 2 to 4 feet. Wave detail, southwest 3 feet at 6 seconds. Protected waters, a moderate chop. A chance of showers. A chance of thunderstorms, mainly in the evening. Tuesday, southwest winds 10 to 15 knots. Seas 2 to 4 feet. Wave detail, southwest 3 feet at 6 seconds. Protected waters, a moderate chop. A chance of showers and thunderstorms. Tuesday night, west winds 10 to 15 knots. Seas 2 to 3 feet. Protected waters, a moderate chop. A chance of showers. A chance of thunderstorms, mainly in the evening. Wednesday, west winds 5 to 10 knots, increasing to 10 to 15 knots in the afternoon. Seas around 2 feet. Protected waters, a moderate chop. A slight chance of showers and thunderstorms. Wednesday night, west winds 10 to 15 knots. Seas around 2 feet. Protected waters, a moderate chop. A slight chance of showers and thunderstorms. Thursday, west winds 10 to 15 knots. Seas around 2 feet. Protected waters, a moderate chop. A slight chance of showers and thunderstorms. Thursday night, west winds 10 to 15 knots. Seas around 2 feet. Protected waters, a moderate chop. A slight chance of showers and thunderstorms. Winds and waves higher in and near thunderstorms. The coastal waters forecast for the following waters from Suwannee River to Apalachicola, Florida, extending from 20 to 60 nautical miles, waters from Okaloosa-Walton County line to Mexico Beach 20 to 60 nautical miles, and waters from Mexico Beach to Apalachicola 20 to 60 nautical miles. Tonight, southwest winds 5 to 10 knots. Seas 2 to 3 feet. Wave detail, south 3 feet at 6 seconds. Sunday, west winds 5 to 10 knots. Seas 2 to 3 feet. Wave detail, south 3 feet at 6 seconds. A chance of showers and thunderstorms. Sunday night, west winds 10 to 15 knots. Seas 2 to 3 feet. Wave detail, southwest 3 feet at 5 seconds. A slight chance of showers in the evening, then a chance of showers and thunderstorms after midnight. Monday, west winds 10 to 15 knots. Seas 2 to 3 feet. Wave detail, west 2 feet at 4 seconds and south 2 feet at 7 seconds. A chance of thunderstorms. Showers likely, mainly in the morning. Monday night, west winds 10 to 15 knots with gusts up to 20 knots. Seas 2 to 4 feet. Wave detail, southwest 3 feet at 6 seconds. A chance of showers with a slight chance of thunderstorms. Tuesday, southwest winds around 10 knots. Seas 2 to 4 feet. Wave detail, west 3 feet at 6 seconds and south 1 foot at 7 seconds. A chance of showers and thunderstorms. Tuesday night, west winds around 10 knots. Seas 2 to 3 feet. A slight chance of showers and thunderstorms. Wednesday, west winds 5 to 10 knots. Seas around 2 feet. A slight chance of showers and thunderstorms. Wednesday night, west winds 10 to 15 knots. Seas around 2 feet. A slight chance of showers and thunderstorms. Thursday, northwest winds 5 to 10 knots. Seas around 2 feet. A slight chance of showers and thunderstorms in the morning. Thursday night, west winds 10 to 15 knots. Seas around 2 feet. A slight chance of showers and thunderstorms in the evening, then a chance of showers and thunderstorms after midnight. Winds and seas higher in and near thunderstorms. The coastal waters forecast for the following St. Andrews Bay waterways. Tonight, southwest winds 5 to 10 knots. Protected waters, a light chop. A slight chance of showers and thunderstorms early this evening. Sunday, west winds 5 to 10 knots. Protected waters, a light chop. A chance of showers and thunderstorms. Sunday night, west winds 5 to 10 knots. Protected waters, a light chop. A chance of thunderstorms. A chance of showers in the evening, then showers after midnight. Monday, west winds 5 to 10 knots, increasing to 10 to 15 knots with gusts up to 20 knots in the afternoon. Protected waters, a moderate chop. Showers. A chance of thunderstorms in the morning, then thunderstorms likely in the afternoon. Monday night, west winds 10 to 15 knots with gusts up to 20 knots, diminishing to 5 to 10 knots after midnight. Protected waters, a moderate chop. Showers likely.

a slight chance of showers and thunderstorms. Winds and waves higher and near thunderstorms. The Tallahassee climate summary for yesterday, July 11, 2026. Yesterday's high temperature was 96 degrees. This high was 4 degrees above the normal high of 92. Yesterday's low temperature was 74 degrees. This low was 1 degree above the normal low of 73. 0.14 inches of precipitation fell yesterday, which brings the monthly total to 2.22 inches. This is 0.34 inches below the normal amount of 2.56 inches for July. The total precipitation for the year now stands at 19.61 inches, which is 11.53 inches below normal. The normal high temperature for today is 92 degrees, and the normal low is 73. The record high for today is 101, which occurred in 1932, and the record low is 63, which occurred in 1898. Sunrise today is at 6:44 a.m. and sunset is at 8:42 p.m. The Tropical Weather Outlook. For the North Atlantic, Caribbean Sea, and the Gulf of America, tropical cyclone formation is not expected during the next 7 days. Tide information for Sunday, July 12, 2026. St. Mark's River entrance. High 2:06 a.m., low 6:32 a.m., high 12:26 p.m., low 8:12 p.m. Apalachicola. High 12:56 p.m., low 10:17 p.m. St. Andrews Bay at Panama City. High 8:09 a.m., low 7:38 p.m. Note that the times of high and low tide are 3 minutes earlier at Shell Point than at the St. Mark's River entrance. The average water temperature at Apalachicola was 87.8 degrees. Sunrise and sunset in Tallahassee. July 12, 2026, sunrise 6:44 a.m. Eastern Daylight Time, sunset 8:42 p.m. Eastern Daylight Time. 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The latest weather and forecast information can also be accessed by calling our automated forecast line at 850-942-8851. The current time is 2:47 a.m. Eastern Daylight Time. These are the 2 a.m. Eastern Daylight Time conditions. At the Tallahassee Airport, it was partly cloudy. The temperature was 74 degrees. The wind was calm. At Florida State University, the temperature was 79 degrees. The wind was west at 6 miles an hour. At Apalachicola, it was clear. The temperature was 84 degrees. The wind was southwest at 8 miles an hour. At Panama City Northwest, it was clear. The temperature was 77 degrees. The wind was calm. At Dothan, it was clear. The temperature was 79 degrees. The wind was southwest at 6 miles an hour. At Albany, it was clear. The temperature was 79 degrees. The wind was southwest at 7 miles an hour. At Valdosta, it was clear. The temperature was 74 degrees. The wind was south at 5 miles an hour. Over the marine area, at the buoy south of Apalachicola, winds were west at 10 knots and seas were 3 feet. At the buoy south of Panama City, winds were south at 10 knots and seas were 4 feet. At the buoy south of Pensacola, wave height 2 feet. Wave period 6 seconds. The forecast for the local area. Today, mostly sunny. Showers and thunderstorms likely this afternoon. Highs in the lower 90s. West winds 5 to 10 miles per hour. Chance of rain 70%. Heat index values up to 106. Tonight, partly cloudy. A chance of showers and thunderstorms in the evening, then a slight chance of showers after midnight. Humid with lows in the mid-70s. Southwest winds 5 to 10 miles per hour. Chance of rain 40%. Monday, partly sunny. A chance of showers and thunderstorms in the morning, then showers and thunderstorms in the afternoon. Humid with highs in the upper 80s. Southwest winds 5 to 10 miles per hour. Chance of rain 90%. Monday night, a chance of thunderstorms in the evening. Mostly cloudy with a chance of showers. Lows in the lower 70s. West winds 5 to 10 miles per hour. Chance of rain 50%. Tuesday, partly sunny. A chance of showers in the morning, then showers and thunderstorms likely in the afternoon. Humid with highs in the upper 80s.

Southwest winds 10 to 15 miles per hour. Chance of rain 70%. Tuesday night, mostly cloudy with showers and thunderstorms likely in the evening, then partly cloudy after midnight. Lows in the lower 70s. Chance of rain 70%. Wednesday and Wednesday night, partly cloudy. A chance of showers and thunderstorms. Highs in the lower 90s. Lows in the mid-70s. Chance of rain 30%. Thursday and Thursday night, mostly clear. A slight chance of showers and thunderstorms. Highs in the mid-90s. Lows in the mid-70s. Chance of rain 20%. Friday through Saturday, mostly clear with a chance of showers and thunderstorms. Highs in the mid-90s. Lows in the mid-70s. Chance of rain 40%. Heat index values up to 105. The coastal waters forecast for the following: coastal waters from Okaloosa Walton County line to Mexico Beach out to 20 nautical miles, and coastal waters from Mexico Beach to Apalachicola out to 20 nautical miles. Tonight, southwest winds around 10 knots. Seas around 2 feet. Wave detail, south 2 feet at 6 seconds. Protected waters a light chop. Sunday, west winds 5 to 10 knots, becoming southwest 10 to 15 knots in the afternoon. Seas 2 to 3 feet. Wave detail, south 3 feet at 6 seconds. Protected waters a moderate chop. A chance of showers and thunderstorms. Sunday night, west winds 10 to 15 knots with gusts up to 20 knots. Seas 2 to 3 feet. Wave detail, southwest 2 feet at 5 seconds. Protected waters a moderate chop. A slight chance of showers and thunderstorms in the evening, then a chance of showers and thunderstorms after midnight. Monday, west winds 10 to 15 knots. Seas 2 to 3 feet. Wave detail, southwest 3 feet at 5 seconds. Protected waters a moderate chop. Showers. A chance of thunderstorms in the morning, then thunderstorms likely in the afternoon. Monday night, west winds 10 to 15 knots with gusts up to 20 knots. Seas 2 to 4 feet. Wave detail, southwest 3 feet at 6 seconds. Protected waters a moderate chop. A chance of showers. A chance of thunderstorms, mainly in the evening. Tuesday, southwest winds 10 to 15 knots. Seas 2 to 4 feet. Wave detail, southwest 3 feet at 6 seconds. Protected waters a moderate chop. A chance of showers and thunderstorms. Tuesday night, west winds 10 to 15 knots. Seas 2 to 3 feet. Protected waters a moderate chop. A chance of showers. A chance of thunderstorms, mainly in the evening. Wednesday, west winds 5 to 10 knots, increasing to 10 to 15 knots in the afternoon. Seas around 2 feet. Protected waters a moderate chop. A slight chance of showers and thunderstorms. Wednesday night, west winds 10 to 15 knots. Seas around 2 feet. Protected waters a moderate chop. A slight chance of showers and thunderstorms. Thursday, west winds 10 to 15 knots. Seas around 2 feet. Protected waters a moderate chop. A slight chance of showers and thunderstorms. Thursday night, west winds 10 to 15 knots. Seas around 2 feet. Protected waters a moderate chop. A slight chance of showers and thunderstorms. Winds and waves higher and near thunderstorms. The coastal waters forecast for the following: waters from Suwannee River to Apalachicola, Florida, extending from 20 to 60 nautical miles, waters from Okaloosa Walton County line to Mexico Beach 20 to 60 nautical miles, and waters from Mexico Beach to Apalachicola 20 to 60 nautical miles. Tonight, southwest winds 5 to 10 knots. Seas 2 to 3 feet. Wave detail, south 3 feet at 6 seconds. Sunday, west winds 5 to 10 knots. Seas 2 to 3 feet. Wave detail, south 3 feet at 6 seconds. A chance of showers and thunderstorms. Sunday night, west winds 10 to 15 knots. Seas 2 to 3 feet. Wave detail, southwest 3 feet at 5 seconds. A slight chance of showers in the evening, then a chance of showers and thunderstorms after midnight. Monday, west winds 10 to 15 knots. Seas 2 to 3 feet. Wave detail, west 2 feet at 4 seconds and south 2 feet at 7 seconds. A chance of thunderstorms. Showers likely, mainly in the morning. Monday night, west winds 10 to 15 knots with gusts.

20 knots. Seas 2 to 4 feet. Wave detail, southwest 3 feet at 6 seconds. A chance of showers with a slight chance of thunderstorms. Tuesday, southwest winds around 10 knots. Seas 2 to 4 feet. Wave detail, west 3 feet at 6 seconds and south 1 foot at 7 seconds. A chance of showers and thunderstorms. Tuesday night, west winds around 10 knots. Seas 2 to 3 feet. A slight chance of showers and thunderstorms. Wednesday, west winds 5 to 10 knots. Seas around 2 feet. A slight chance of showers and thunderstorms. Wednesday night, west winds 10 to 15 knots. Seas around 2 feet. A slight chance of showers and thunderstorms. Thursday, northwest winds 5 to 10 knots. Seas around 2 feet. A slight chance of showers and thunderstorms in the morning. Thursday night, west winds 10 to 15 knots. Seas around 2 feet. A slight chance of showers and thunderstorms in the evening, then a chance of showers and thunderstorms after midnight. Winds and seas higher and near thunderstorms. The coastal waters forecast for the following St. Andrews Bay waterways. Tonight, southwest winds 5 to 10 knots. Protected waters a light chop. A slight chance of showers and thunderstorms early this evening. Sunday, west winds 5 to 10 knots. Protected waters a light chop. A chance of showers and thunderstorms. Sunday night, west winds 5 to 10 knots. Protected waters a light chop. A chance of thunderstorms. A chance of showers in the evening, then showers after midnight. Monday, west winds 5 to 10 knots, increasing to 10 to 15 knots with gusts up to 20 knots in the afternoon. Protected waters a moderate chop. Showers. A chance of thunderstorms in the morning, then thunderstorms likely in the afternoon. Monday night, west winds 10 to 15 knots with gusts up to 20 knots, diminishing to 5 to 10 knots after midnight. Protected waters a moderate chop. Showers likely. A chance of thunderstorms, mainly in the evening. Tuesday, west winds 5 to 10 knots, becoming southwest 10 to 15 knots in the afternoon. Protected waters a moderate chop. Showers likely with a chance of thunderstorms. Tuesday night, west winds 5 to 10 knots. Protected waters a light chop. A chance of showers. A chance of thunderstorms, mainly in the evening. Wednesday, west winds 5 to 10 knots. Protected waters a light chop. A slight chance of thunderstorms. A chance of showers, mainly in the morning. Wednesday night, west winds 5 to 10 knots. Protected waters a light chop. A slight chance of showers and thunderstorms. Thursday, west winds 5 to 10 knots. Protected waters a light chop. A slight chance of showers and thunderstorms in the afternoon. Thursday night, west winds 5 to 10 knots. Protected waters a light chop. A slight chance of showers and thunderstorms. Winds and waves higher and near thunderstorms. The Tropical Weather Outlook. For the North Atlantic, Caribbean Sea and the Gulf of America, tropical cyclone formation is not expected during the next 7 days. Tide information for Sunday, July 12, 2026. St. Mark's River entrance. High 2:06 a.m., low 6:32 a.m., high 12:26 p.m., low 8:12 p.m. Apalachicola. High 12:56 p.m., low 10:17 p.m. St. Andrews Bay at Panama City. High 8:09 a.m., low 7:38 p.m. Note that the times of high and low tide are 3 minutes earlier at Shell Point than at the St. Mark's River entrance. The average water temperature at Apalachicola was 87.8 degrees. Sunrise and sunset in Tallahassee. July 12, 2026, sunrise 6:44 a.m. Eastern Daylight Time, sunset 8:42 p.m. Eastern Daylight Time. 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This broadcast originates from your National Weather Service office in Tallahassee, Florida. The latest weather and forecast information can also be accessed by calling our automated forecast line at 850-942-8851. The current time is 2:59 a.m. Eastern Daylight Time. These are the 2 a.m. Eastern Daylight Time conditions. At the Tallahassee Airport, it was partly cloudy. The temperature was 74 degrees. The wind was calm. At Florida State University,

The temperature was 79 degrees. The wind was west at 6 miles an hour. At Apalachicola, it was clear. The temperature was 84 degrees. The wind was southwest at 8 miles an hour. At Panama City Northwest, it was clear. The temperature was 77 degrees. The wind was calm. At Dothan, it was clear. The temperature was 79 degrees. The wind was southwest at 6 miles an hour. At Albany, it was clear. The temperature was 79 degrees. The wind was southwest at 7 miles an hour. At Valdosta, it was clear. The temperature was 74 degrees. The wind was south at 5 miles an hour. Over the marine area, at the buoy south of Apalachicola, winds were west at 10 knots and seas were 3 feet. At the buoy south of Panama City, winds were south at 10 knots and seas were 4 feet. At the buoy south of Pensacola, wave height 2 feet. Wave period 6 seconds. The forecast for the local area. Today, mostly sunny. Showers and thunderstorms likely this afternoon. Highs in the lower 90s. West winds 5 to 10 miles per hour. Chance of rain 70%. Heat index values up to 106. Tonight, partly cloudy. A chance of showers and thunderstorms in the evening, then a slight chance of showers after midnight. Humid with lows in the mid-70s. Southwest winds 5 to 10 miles per hour. Chance of rain 40%. Monday, partly sunny. A chance of showers and thunderstorms in the morning, then showers and thunderstorms in the afternoon. Humid with highs in the upper 80s. Southwest winds 5 to 10 miles per hour. Chance of rain 90%. Monday night, a chance of thunderstorms in the evening. Mostly cloudy with a chance of showers. Lows in the lower 70s. West winds 5 to 10 miles per hour. Chance of rain 50%. Tuesday, partly sunny. A chance of showers in the morning, then showers and thunderstorms likely in the afternoon. Humid with highs in the upper 80s. Southwest winds 10 to 15 miles per hour. Chance of rain 70%. Tuesday night, mostly cloudy with showers and thunderstorms likely in the evening, then partly cloudy after midnight. Lows in the lower 70s. Chance of rain 70%. Wednesday and Wednesday night, partly cloudy. A chance of showers and thunderstorms. Highs in the lower 90s. Lows in the mid-70s. Chance of rain 30%. Thursday and Thursday night, mostly clear. A slight chance of showers and thunderstorms. Highs in the mid-90s. Lows in the mid-70s. Chance of rain 20%. Friday through Saturday, mostly clear with a chance of showers and thunderstorms. Highs in the mid-90s. Lows in the mid-70s. Chance of rain 40%. Heat index values up to 105. The Tallahassee climate summary for yesterday, July 11, 2026. Yesterday's high temperature was 96 degrees. This high was 4 degrees above the normal high of 92. Yesterday's low temperature was 74 degrees. This low was 1 degree above the normal low of 73. 0.14 inches of precipitation fell yesterday, which brings the monthly total to 2.22 inches. This is 0.34 inches below the normal amount of 2.56 inches for July. The total precipitation for the year now stands at 19.61 inches, which is 11.53 inches below normal. The normal high temperature for today is 92 degrees, and the normal low is 73. The record high for today is 101, which occurred in 1932, and the record low is 63, which occurred in 1898. Sunrise today is at 6:44 a.m. and sunset is at 8:42 p.m. The Tropical Weather Outlook. For the North Atlantic, Caribbean Sea and the Gulf of America, tropical cyclone formation is not expected during the next 7 days. Tide information for Sunday, July 12, 2026. St. Mark's River entrance. High 2:06 a.m., low 6:32 a.m., high 12:26 p.m., low 8:12 p.m. Apalachicola. High 12:56 p.m., low 10:17 p.m. St. Andrews Bay at Panama City. High 8:09 a.m., low 7:38 p.m. Note that the times of high and low tide are 3 minutes earlier at Shell Point than at the St. Mark's River entrance. The average water temperature at Apalachicola was 87.8 degrees. Sunrise and sunset in Tallahassee. July 12, 2026.

Sunrise 6:44 a.m. Eastern Daylight Time, sunset 8:42 p.m. Eastern Daylight Time. 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This broadcast originates from your National Weather Service office in Tallahassee, Florida. The latest weather and forecast information can also be accessed by calling our automated forecast line at 850-942-8851. The current time is 3:05 a.m. Eastern Daylight Time. These are the 3 a.m. Eastern Daylight Time conditions. At the Tallahassee Airport, it was mostly cloudy. The temperature was 75 degrees. The wind was calm. The report from Florida State University was not available. At Apalachicola, it was clear. The temperature was 84 degrees. The wind was west at 7 miles an hour. At Panama City Northwest, it was clear. The temperature was 77 degrees. The wind was calm. At Dothan, it was clear. The temperature was 79 degrees. The wind was west at 6 miles an hour. At Albany, it was clear. The temperature was 78 degrees. The wind was west at 6 miles an hour. At Valdosta, it was clear. The temperature was 73 degrees. The wind was calm. Over the marine area, at the buoy south of Apalachicola, winds were southwest at 8 knots. At the buoy south of Panama City, winds were southwest at 10 knots. At the buoy south of Pensacola, winds were southwest at 12 knots. The forecast for the local area. Today, mostly sunny. Showers and thunderstorms likely this afternoon. Highs in the lower 90s. West winds 5 to 10 miles per hour. Chance of rain 70%. Heat index values up to 106. Tonight, partly cloudy. A chance of showers and thunderstorms in the evening, then a slight chance of showers after midnight. Humid with lows in the mid-70s. Southwest winds 5 to 10 miles per hour. Chance of rain 40%. Monday, partly sunny. A chance of showers and thunderstorms in the morning, then showers and thunderstorms in the afternoon. Humid with highs in the upper 80s. Southwest winds 5 to 10 miles per hour. Chance of rain 90%. Monday night, a chance of thunderstorms in the evening. Mostly cloudy with a chance of showers. Lows in the lower 70s. West winds 5 to 10 miles per hour. Chance of rain 50%. Tuesday, partly sunny. A chance of showers in the morning, then showers and thunderstorms likely in the afternoon. Humid with highs in the upper 80s. Southwest winds 10 to 15 miles per hour. Chance of rain 70%. Tuesday night, mostly cloudy with showers and thunderstorms likely in the evening, then partly cloudy after midnight. Lows in the lower 70s. Chance of rain 70%. Wednesday and Wednesday night, partly cloudy. A chance of showers and thunderstorms. Highs in the lower 90s. Lows in the mid-70s. Chance of rain 30%. Thursday and Thursday night, mostly clear. A slight chance of showers and thunderstorms. Highs in the mid-90s. Lows in the mid-70s. Chance of rain 20%. Friday through Saturday, mostly clear with a chance of showers and thunderstorms. Highs in the mid-90s. Lows in the mid-70s. Chance of rain 40%. Heat index values up to 105. The coastal waters forecast for the following. Coastal waters from Okaloosa Walton County line to Mexico Beach out to 20 nautical miles, and coastal waters from Mexico Beach to Apalachicola out to 20 nautical miles. Tonight, southwest winds around 10 knots. Seas around 2 feet. Wave detail, south 2 feet at 6 seconds. Protected waters a light chop. Sunday, west winds 5 to 10 knots, becoming southwest 10 to 15 knots in the afternoon. Seas 2 to 3 feet. Wave detail, south 3 feet at 6 seconds. Protected waters a moderate chop. A chance of showers and thunderstorms. Sunday night, west winds 10 to 15 knots with gusts up to 20 knots. Seas 2 to 3 feet. Wave detail, southwest 2 feet at 5 seconds. Protected waters a moderate chop. A slight chance of showers and thunderstorms in the evening, then a chance of showers and thunderstorms after midnight. Monday, west winds 10 to 15 knots. Seas 2 to 3 feet. Wave detail.

Southwest 3 feet at 5 seconds. Protected waters a moderate chop. Showers. A chance of thunderstorms in the morning, then thunderstorms likely in the afternoon. Monday night, west winds 10 to 15 knots with gusts up to 20 knots. Seas 2 to 4 feet. Wave detail, southwest 3 feet at 6 seconds. Protected waters a moderate chop. A chance of showers. A chance of thunderstorms, mainly in the evening. Tuesday, southwest winds 10 to 15 knots. Seas 2 to 4 feet. Wave detail, southwest 3 feet at 6 seconds. Protected waters a moderate chop. A chance of showers and thunderstorms. Tuesday night, west winds 10 to 15 knots. Seas 2 to 3 feet. Protected waters a moderate chop. A chance of showers. A chance of thunderstorms, mainly in the evening. Wednesday, west winds 5 to 10 knots, increasing to 10 to 15 knots in the afternoon. Seas around 2 feet. Protected waters a moderate chop. A slight chance of showers and thunderstorms. Wednesday night, west winds 10 to 15 knots. Seas around 2 feet. Protected waters a moderate chop. A slight chance of showers and thunderstorms. Thursday, west winds 10 to 15 knots. Seas around 2 feet. Protected waters a moderate chop. A slight chance of showers and thunderstorms. Thursday night, west winds 10 to 15 knots. Seas around 2 feet. Protected waters a moderate chop. A slight chance of showers and thunderstorms. Winds and waves higher in and near thunderstorms. The coastal waters forecast for the following: waters from Suwannee River to Apalachicola, Florida, extending from 20 to 60 nautical miles, waters from Okaloosa-Walton County line to Mexico Beach 20 to 60 nautical miles, and waters from Mexico Beach to Apalachicola 20 to 60 nautical miles. Tonight, southwest winds 5 to 10 knots. Seas 2 to 3 feet. Wave detail, south 3 feet at 6 seconds. Sunday, west winds 5 to 10 knots. Seas 2 to 3 feet. Wave detail, south 3 feet at 6 seconds. A chance of showers and thunderstorms. Sunday night, west winds 10 to 15 knots. Seas 2 to 3 feet. Wave detail, southwest 3 feet at 5 seconds. A slight chance of showers in the evening, then a chance of showers and thunderstorms after midnight. Monday, west winds 10 to 15 knots. Seas 2 to 3 feet. Wave detail, west 2 feet at 4 seconds and south 2 feet at 7 seconds. A chance of thunderstorms. Showers likely, mainly in the morning. Monday night, west winds 10 to 15 knots with gusts up to 20 knots. Seas 2 to 4 feet. Wave detail, southwest 3 feet at 6 seconds. A chance of showers with a slight chance of thunderstorms. Tuesday, southwest winds around 10 knots. Seas 2 to 4 feet. Wave detail, west 3 feet at 6 seconds and south 1 foot at 7 seconds. A chance of showers and thunderstorms. Tuesday night, west winds around 10 knots. Seas 2 to 3 feet. A slight chance of showers and thunderstorms. Wednesday, west winds 5 to 10 knots. Seas around 2 feet. A slight chance of showers and thunderstorms. Wednesday night, west winds 10 to 15 knots. Seas around 2 feet. A slight chance of showers and thunderstorms. Thursday, northwest winds 5 to 10 knots. Seas around 2 feet. A slight chance of showers and thunderstorms in the morning. Thursday night, west winds 10 to 15 knots. Seas around 2 feet. A slight chance of showers and thunderstorms in the evening, then a chance of showers and thunderstorms after midnight. Winds and seas higher in and near thunderstorms. The coastal waters forecast for the following: St. Andrews Bay waterways. Tonight, southwest winds 5 to 10 knots. Protected waters a light chop. A slight chance of showers and thunderstorms early this evening. Sunday, west winds 5 to 10 knots. Protected waters a light chop. A chance of showers and thunderstorms. Sunday night, west winds 5 to 10 knots. Protected waters a light chop. A chance of thunderstorms. A chance of showers in the evening, then showers after midnight. Monday, west winds 5 to 10 knots, increasing to 10 to 15 knots with gusts up to 20 knots in the afternoon. Protected waters a moderate chop. Showers. A chance of thunderstorms in the morning, then thunderstorms

likely in the afternoon. Monday night, west winds 10 to 15 knots with gusts up to 20 knots, diminishing to 5 to 10 knots after midnight. Protected waters a moderate chop. Showers likely. A chance of thunderstorms, mainly in the evening. Tuesday, west winds 5 to 10 knots, becoming southwest 10 to 15 knots in the afternoon. Protected waters a moderate chop. Showers likely with a chance of thunderstorms. Tuesday night, west winds 5 to 10 knots. Protected waters a light chop. A chance of showers. A chance of thunderstorms, mainly in the evening. Wednesday, west winds 5 to 10 knots. Protected waters a light chop. A slight chance of thunderstorms. A chance of showers, mainly in the morning. Wednesday night, west winds 5 to 10 knots. Protected waters a light chop. A slight chance of showers and thunderstorms. Thursday, west winds 5 to 10 knots. Protected waters a light chop. A slight chance of showers and thunderstorms in the afternoon. Thursday night, west winds 5 to 10 knots. Protected waters a light chop. A slight chance of showers and thunderstorms. Winds and waves higher in and near thunderstorms. The Tropical Weather Outlook. For the North Atlantic, Caribbean Sea, and the Gulf of America, tropical cyclone formation is not expected during the next 7 days. Tide information for Sunday, July 12, 2026. St. Mark's River entrance. High 2:06 a.m., low 6:32 a.m., high 12:26 p.m., low 8:12 p.m. Apalachicola. High 12:56 p.m., low 10:17 p.m. St. Andrews Bay at Panama City. High 8:09 a.m., low 7:38 p.m. Note that the times of high and low tide are 3 minutes earlier at Shell Point than at the St. Mark's River entrance. The average water temperature at Apalachicola was 87.8 degrees. Sunrise and sunset in Tallahassee. July 12, 2026, sunrise 6:44 a.m. Eastern Daylight Time, sunset 8:42 p.m. Eastern Daylight Time. 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This broadcast originates from your National Weather Service office in Tallahassee, Florida. The latest weather and forecast information can also be accessed by calling our automated forecast line at 850-942-8851. The current time is 3:17 a.m. Eastern Daylight Time. These are the 3 a.m. Eastern Daylight Time conditions. At the Tallahassee Airport, it was partly cloudy. The temperature was 76 degrees. The wind was calm. At Florida State University, the temperature was 79 degrees. The wind was west at 5 miles an hour. At Apalachicola, it was clear. The temperature was 84 degrees. The wind was west at 7 miles an hour. At Panama City Northwest, it was clear. The temperature was 77 degrees. The wind was calm. At Dothan, it was clear. The temperature was 79 degrees. The wind was west at 6 miles an hour. At Albany, it was clear. The temperature was 78 degrees. The wind was west at 6 miles an hour. At Valdosta, it was clear. The temperature was 73 degrees. The wind was calm. Over the marine area, at the buoy south of Apalachicola, winds were southwest at 8 knots and seas were 3 feet. At the buoy south of Panama City, winds were southwest at 10 knots and seas were 3 feet. At the buoy south of Pensacola, wave height 3 feet. Wave period 6 seconds. The forecast for the local area. Today, mostly sunny. Showers and thunderstorms likely this afternoon. Highs in the lower 90s. West winds 5 to 10 miles per hour. Chance of rain 70%. Heat index values up to 106. Tonight, partly cloudy. A chance of showers and thunderstorms in the evening, then a slight chance of showers after midnight. Humid with lows in the mid-70s. Southwest winds 5 to 10 miles per hour. Chance of rain 40%. Monday, partly sunny. A chance of showers and thunderstorms in the morning, then showers and thunderstorms in the afternoon. Humid with highs in the upper 80s. Southwest winds 5 to 10 miles per hour. Chance of rain 90%. Monday night, a chance of thunderstorms in the evening. Mostly cloudy with a chance of showers. Lows in the lower 70s. West winds 5.

10 miles per hour. Chance of rain 50%. Tuesday, partly sunny. A chance of showers in the morning, then showers and thunderstorms likely in the afternoon. Humid with highs in the upper 80s. Southwest winds 10 to 15 miles per hour. Chance of rain 70%. Tuesday night, mostly cloudy with showers and thunderstorms likely in the evening, then partly cloudy after midnight. Lows in the lower 70s. Chance of rain 70%. Wednesday and Wednesday night, partly cloudy. A chance of showers and thunderstorms. Highs in the lower 90s. Lows in the mid 70s. Chance of rain 30%. Thursday and Thursday night, mostly clear. A slight chance of showers and thunderstorms. Highs in the mid-90s. Lows in the mid-70s. Chance of rain 20%. Friday through Saturday, mostly clear with a chance of showers and thunderstorms. Highs in the mid-90s. Lows in the mid-70s. Chance of rain 40%. Heat index values up to 105. The coastal waters forecast for the following: coastal waters from Okaloosa Walton County line to Mexico Beach out to 20 nautical miles, and coastal waters from Mexico Beach to Apalachicola out to 20 nautical miles. Tonight, southwest winds around 10 knots. Seas around 2 feet. Wave detail, south 2 feet at 6 seconds. Protected waters a light chop. Sunday, west winds 5 to 10 knots, becoming southwest 10 to 15 knots in the afternoon. Seas 2 to 3 feet. Wave detail, south 3 feet at 6 seconds. Protected waters a moderate chop. A chance of showers and thunderstorms. Sunday night, west winds 10 to 15 knots with gusts up to 20 knots. Seas 2 to 3 feet. Wave detail, southwest 2 feet at 5 seconds. Protected waters a moderate chop. A slight chance of showers and thunderstorms in the evening, then a chance of showers and thunderstorms after midnight. Monday, west winds 10 to 15 knots. Seas 2 to 3 feet. Wave detail, southwest 3 feet at 5 seconds. Protected waters a moderate chop. Showers. A chance of thunderstorms in the morning, then thunderstorms likely in the afternoon. Monday night, west winds 10 to 15 knots with gusts up to 20 knots. Seas 2 to 4 feet. Wave detail, southwest 3 feet at 6 seconds. Protected waters a moderate chop. A chance of showers. A chance of thunderstorms, mainly in the evening. Tuesday, southwest winds 10 to 15 knots. Seas 2 to 4 feet. Wave detail, southwest 3 feet at 6 seconds. Protected waters a moderate chop. A chance of showers and thunderstorms. Tuesday night, west winds 10 to 15 knots. Seas 2 to 3 feet. Protected waters a moderate chop. A chance of showers. A chance of thunderstorms, mainly in the evening. Wednesday, west winds 5 to 10 knots, increasing to 10 to 15 knots in the afternoon. Seas around 2 feet. Protected waters a moderate chop. A slight chance of showers and thunderstorms. Wednesday night, west winds 10 to 15 knots. Seas around 2 feet. Protected waters a moderate chop. A slight chance of showers and thunderstorms. Thursday, west winds 10 to 15 knots. Seas around 2 feet. Protected waters a moderate chop. A slight chance of showers and thunderstorms. Thursday night, west winds 10 to 15 knots. Seas around 2 feet. Protected waters a moderate chop. A slight chance of showers and thunderstorms. Winds and waves higher and near thunderstorms. The coastal waters forecast for the following: waters from Suwannee River to Apalachicola, Florida, extending from 20 to 60 nautical miles, waters from Okaloosa Walton County line to Mexico Beach 20 to 60 nautical miles, and waters from Mexico Beach to Apalachicola 20 to 60 nautical miles. Tonight, southwest winds 5 to 10 knots. Seas 2 to 3 feet. Wave detail, south 3 feet at 6 seconds. Sunday, west winds 5 to 10 knots. Seas 2 to 3 feet. Wave detail, south 3 feet at 6 seconds. A chance of showers and thunderstorms. Sunday night, west winds 10 to 15 knots. Seas 2 to 3 feet. Wave detail, southwest 3 feet at 5 seconds. A slight chance of showers in the evening, then a chance of showers and thunderstorms after midnight. Monday, west winds 10 to 15 knots. Seas 2 to 3 feet.

Wave detail, west 2 feet at 4 seconds and south 2 feet at 7 seconds. A chance of thunderstorms. Showers likely, mainly in the morning. Monday night, west winds 10 to 15 knots with gusts up to 20 knots. Seas 2 to 4 feet. Wave detail, southwest 3 feet at 6 seconds. A chance of showers with a slight chance of thunderstorms. Tuesday, southwest winds around 10 knots. Seas 2 to 4 feet. Wave detail, west 3 feet at 6 seconds and south 1 foot at 7 seconds. A chance of showers and thunderstorms. Tuesday night, west winds around 10 knots. Seas 2 to 3 feet. A slight chance of showers and thunderstorms. Wednesday, west winds 5 to 10 knots. Seas around 2 feet. A slight chance of showers and thunderstorms. Wednesday night, west winds 10 to 15 knots. Seas around 2 feet. A slight chance of showers and thunderstorms. Thursday, northwest winds 5 to 10 knots. Seas around 2 feet. A slight chance of showers and thunderstorms in the morning. Thursday night, west winds 10 to 15 knots. Seas around 2 feet. A slight chance of showers and thunderstorms in the evening, then a chance of showers and thunderstorms after midnight. Winds and seas higher and near thunderstorms. The coastal waters forecast for the following St. Andrews Bay waterways. Tonight, southwest winds 5 to 10 knots. Protected waters, a light chop. A slight chance of showers and thunderstorms early this evening. Sunday, west winds 5 to 10 knots. Protected waters, a light chop. A chance of showers and thunderstorms. Sunday night, west winds 5 to 10 knots. Protected waters, a light chop. A chance of thunderstorms. A chance of showers in the evening, then showers after midnight. Monday, west winds 5 to 10 knots, increasing to 10 to 15 knots with gusts up to 20 knots in the afternoon. Protected waters, a moderate chop. Showers. A chance of thunderstorms in the morning, then thunderstorms likely in the afternoon. Monday night, west winds 10 to 15 knots with gusts up to 20 knots, diminishing to 5 to 10 knots after midnight. Protected waters, a moderate chop. Showers likely. A chance of thunderstorms, mainly in the evening. Tuesday, west winds 5 to 10 knots, becoming southwest 10 to 15 knots in the afternoon. Protected waters, a moderate chop. Showers likely with a chance of thunderstorms. Tuesday night, west winds 5 to 10 knots. Protected waters, a light chop. A chance of showers. A chance of thunderstorms, mainly in the evening. Wednesday, west winds 5 to 10 knots. Protected waters, a light chop. A slight chance of thunderstorms. A chance of showers, mainly in the morning. Wednesday night, west winds 5 to 10 knots. Protected waters, a light chop. A slight chance of showers and thunderstorms. Thursday, west winds 5 to 10 knots. Protected waters, a light chop. A slight chance of showers and thunderstorms in the afternoon. Thursday night, west winds 5 to 10 knots. Protected waters, a light chop. A slight chance of showers and thunderstorms. Winds and waves higher and near thunderstorms. The Tropical Weather Outlook. For the North Atlantic, Caribbean Sea and the Gulf of America, tropical cyclone formation is not expected during the next 7 days. Tide information for Sunday, July 12, 2026. St. Mark's River entrance. High 2:06 a.m., low 6:32 a.m., high 12:26 p.m., low 8:12 p.m. Apalachicola. High 12:56 p.m., low 10:17 p.m. St. Andrews Bay at Panama City. High 8:09 a.m., low 7:38 p.m. Note that the times of high and low tide are 3 minutes earlier at Shell Point than at the St. Mark's River entrance. The average water temperature at Apalachicola was 87.8 degrees. Sunrise and sunset in Tallahassee. July 12, 2026, sunrise 6:44 a.m. Eastern Daylight Time, sunset 8:42 p.m. Eastern Daylight Time. 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The current time is 3:29 a.m. Eastern Daylight Time.

These are the 3 a.m. Eastern Daylight Time conditions. At the Tallahassee Airport, it was partly cloudy. The temperature was 76 degrees. The wind was calm. At Florida State University, the temperature was 79 degrees. The wind was west at 5 miles an hour. At Apalachicola, it was clear. The temperature was 84 degrees. The wind was west at 7 miles an hour. At Panama City Northwest, it was clear. The temperature was 77 degrees. The wind was calm. At Dothan, it was clear. The temperature was 79 degrees. The wind was west at 6 miles an hour. At Albany, it was clear. The temperature was 78 degrees. The wind was west at 6 miles an hour. At Valdosta, it was clear. The temperature was 73 degrees. The wind was calm. Over the marine area, at the buoy south of Apalachicola, winds were southwest at 8 knots and seas were 3 feet. At the buoy south of Panama City, winds were southwest at 10 knots and seas were 3 feet. At the buoy south of Pensacola, wave heights 3 feet. Wave period 6 seconds. The forecast for the local area. Today, mostly sunny. Showers and thunderstorms likely this afternoon. Highs in the lower 90s. West winds 5 to 10 miles per hour. Chance of rain 70%. Heat index values up to 106. Tonight, partly cloudy. A chance of showers and thunderstorms in the evening, then a slight chance of showers after midnight. Humid with lows in the mid-70s. Southwest winds 5 to 10 miles per hour. Chance of rain 40%. Monday, partly sunny. A chance of showers and thunderstorms in the morning, then showers and thunderstorms in the afternoon. Humid with highs in the upper 80s. Southwest winds 5 to 10 miles per hour. Chance of rain 90%. Monday night, a chance of thunderstorms in the evening. Mostly cloudy with a chance of showers. Lows in the lower 70s. West winds 5 to 10 miles per hour. Chance of rain 50%. Tuesday, partly sunny. A chance of showers in the morning, then showers and thunderstorms likely in the afternoon. Humid with highs in the upper 80s. Southwest winds 10 to 15 miles per hour. Chance of rain 70%. Tuesday night, mostly cloudy with showers and thunderstorms likely in the evening, then partly cloudy after midnight. Lows in the lower 70s. Chance of rain 70%. Wednesday and Wednesday night, partly cloudy. A chance of showers and thunderstorms. Highs in the lower 90s. Lows in the mid-70s. Chance of rain 30%. Thursday and Thursday night, mostly clear. A slight chance of showers and thunderstorms. Highs in the mid-90s. Lows in the mid-70s. Chance of rain 20%. Friday through Saturday, mostly clear with a chance of showers and thunderstorms. Highs in the mid-90s. Lows in the mid-70s. Chance of rain 40%. Heat index values up to 105. The Tallahassee Climate Summary for yesterday, July 11, 2026. Yesterday's high temperature was 96 degrees. This high was 11th, 2026. Yesterday's high temperature was 96 degrees. This high was 4 degrees above the normal high of 92. Yesterday's low temperature was 74 degrees. This low was 1 degree above the normal low of 73. 0.14 inches of precipitation fell yesterday, which brings the monthly total to 2.22 inches. This is 0.34 inches below the normal amount of 2.56 inches for July. The total precipitation for the year now stands at 19.61 inches, which is 11.53 inches below normal. The normal high temperature for today is 92 degrees, and the normal low is 73. The record high for today is 101, which occurred in 1932, and the record low is 63, which occurred in 1898. Sunrise today is at 6:44 a.m. and sunset is at 8:42 p.m. The coastal waters forecast for the following: coastal waters from Okaloosa Walton County line to Mexico Beach out to 20 nautical miles, and coastal waters from Mexico Beach to Apalachicola out to 20 nautical miles. Today, west winds 5 to 10 knots, becoming southwest 10 to 15 knots late. Seas around 2 feet. Wave detail, south 2 feet at 6 seconds. Protected waters a moderate chop. A chance of showers and thunderstorms until late afternoon, then a slight chance.

Chance of showers and thunderstorms late. Tonight, west winds 10 to 15 knots with gusts up to 20 knots. Seas 2 to 3 feet. Wave detail, south 2 feet at 5 seconds. Protected waters a moderate chop. A slight chance of showers and thunderstorms. Monday, west winds 10 to 15 knots, increasing to 15 to 20 knots in the afternoon. Seas 2 to 4 feet. Wave detail, southwest 3 feet at 5 seconds. Protected waters choppy. A chance of thunderstorms. A chance of showers in the morning, then showers likely in the afternoon. Monday night, west winds 15 to 20 knots with gusts up to 25 knots. Seas 3 to 5 feet, occasionally to 6 feet. Wave detail, southwest 4 feet at 6 seconds. Protected waters choppy. Showers likely. A chance of thunderstorms, mainly in the evening. Tuesday, west winds 10 to 15 knots with gusts up to 20 knots. Seas 2 to 3 feet. Wave detail, southwest 3 feet at 6 seconds. Protected waters a moderate chop. Showers likely with a chance of thunderstorms. Tuesday night, southwest winds 10 to 15 knots. Seas 2 to 3 feet. Wave detail, southwest 3 feet at 5 seconds. Protected waters a moderate chop. A chance of showers. A chance of thunderstorms, mainly in the evening. Wednesday, west winds 5 to 10 knots, increasing to 10 to 15 knots in the afternoon. Seas around 2 feet. Protected waters a moderate chop. A slight chance of showers and thunderstorms. Wednesday night, west winds 10 to 15 knots. Seas around 2 feet. Protected waters a moderate chop. A slight chance of showers. A slight chance of thunderstorms after midnight. Thursday, west winds 10 to 15 knots. Seas around 2 feet. Protected waters a moderate chop. A slight chance of showers and thunderstorms. Thursday night, west winds 10 to 15 knots. Seas 2 to 3 feet. Protected waters a moderate chop. A slight chance of showers and thunderstorms. Winds and waves higher in and near thunderstorms. The coastal waters forecast for the following waters from Suwannee River to Apalachicola, Florida, extending from 20 to 60 nautical miles, waters from Okaloosa-Walton County line to Mexico Beach 20 to 60 nautical miles, and waters from Mexico Beach to Apalachicola 20 to 60 nautical miles. Today, southwest winds 5 to 10 knots. Seas 2 to 3 feet. Wave detail, south 3 feet at 6 seconds. A slight chance of showers and thunderstorms early this morning, then a chance of showers and thunderstorms late this morning and afternoon. Tonight, west winds 10 to 15 knots. Seas 2 to 3 feet. Wave detail, southwest 2 feet at 3 seconds and south 2 feet at 6 seconds. A slight chance of showers and thunderstorms. Monday, west winds 10 to 15 knots. Seas 2 to 4 feet. Wave detail, west 3 feet at 4 seconds and south 2 feet at 7 seconds. A chance of showers and thunderstorms. Monday night, west winds 15 to 20 knots, diminishing to 10 to 15 knots after midnight. Seas 2 to 4 feet. Wave detail, west 3 feet at 5 seconds and south 2 feet at 7 seconds. A slight chance of thunderstorms. A chance of showers in the evening, then showers likely after midnight. Tuesday, west winds 10 to 15 knots. Seas 2 to 3 feet. Wave detail, west 3 feet at 5 seconds and south 1 foot at 7 seconds. A chance of thunderstorms. Showers likely, mainly in the morning. Tuesday night, southwest winds 10 to 15 knots, diminishing to 5 to 10 knots after midnight. Seas 2 to 3 feet. Wave detail, southwest 2 feet at 6 seconds. A slight chance of thunderstorms. A chance of showers, mainly in the evening. Wednesday, west winds 5 to 10 knots. Seas around 2 feet. A slight chance of showers and thunderstorms. Wednesday night, west winds 5 to 10 knots. Seas around 2 feet. A slight chance of showers. A slight chance of thunderstorms after midnight. Thursday, northwest winds around 10 knots. Seas around 2 feet. A slight chance of showers and thunderstorms in the morning. Thursday night, west winds 10 to 15 knots. Seas around 2 feet. A slight chance of showers and thunderstorms. Winds and seas higher in and near thunderstorms. The coastal waters forecast for the following
St. Andrews Bay.

airways. Today, west winds 5 to 10 knots, becoming southwest 10 to 15 knots late. Protected waters a moderate chop. A chance of showers and thunderstorms until late afternoon, then a slight chance of showers and thunderstorms late. Tonight, southwest winds 10 to 15 knots, becoming west 5 to 10 knots after midnight. Protected waters a moderate chop. A chance of showers and thunderstorms. Monday, west winds 5 to 10 knots, increasing to 10 to 15 knots with gusts up to 20 knots in the afternoon. Protected waters a moderate chop. Showers. A chance of thunderstorms in the morning, then thunderstorms likely in the afternoon. Monday night, west winds 10 to 15 knots with gusts up to 20 knots, diminishing to 5 to 10 knots after midnight. Protected waters a moderate chop. Showers likely with a chance of thunderstorms in the evening, then showers with a slight chance of thunderstorms after midnight. Tuesday, west winds 5 to 10 knots, becoming southwest 10 to 15 knots with gusts up to 20 knots in the afternoon. Protected waters a moderate chop. Showers. A chance of thunderstorms in the morning, then thunderstorms likely in the afternoon. Tuesday night, southwest winds 10 to 15 knots with gusts up to 20 knots, diminishing to 5 to 10 knots after midnight. Protected waters a moderate chop. Showers and thunderstorms likely in the evening, then a chance of showers with a slight chance of thunderstorms after midnight. Wednesday, west winds 5 to 10 knots, becoming southwest 10 to 15 knots in the afternoon. Protected waters a moderate chop. A chance of showers and thunderstorms. Wednesday night, west winds 10 to 15 knots, diminishing to 5 to 10 knots after midnight. Protected waters a moderate chop. A slight chance of showers and thunderstorms. Thursday, northwest winds 5 to 10 knots, becoming west 10 to 15 knots in the afternoon. Protected waters a moderate chop. A slight chance of showers and thunderstorms. Thursday night, west winds 10 to 15 knots, diminishing to 5 to 10 knots after midnight. Protected waters a moderate chop. A slight chance of showers and thunderstorms. Winds and waves higher in and near thunderstorms. The Tropical Weather Outlook. For the North Atlantic, Caribbean Sea and the Gulf of America, tropical cyclone formation is not expected during the next 7 days. The Surf Zone Forecast General Outlook, southwesterly flow will again lead to a moderate risk of rip currents today. Tide information for Sunday, July 12, 2026. St. Mark's River entrance. High 2:06 a.m., low 6:32 a.m., high 12:26 p.m., low 8:12 p.m. Apalachicola. High 12:56 p.m., low 10:17 p.m. St. Andrews Bay at Panama City. High 8:09 a.m., low 7:38 p.m. Note that the times of high and low tide are 3 minutes earlier at Shell Point than at the St. Mark's River entrance. The average water temperature at Apalachicola was 87.8 degrees. Sunrise and sunset in Tallahassee. July 12, 2026, sunrise 6:44 a.m. Eastern Daylight Time, sunset 8:42 p.m. Eastern Daylight Time. 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This broadcast originates from your National Weather Service office in Tallahassee, Florida. The latest weather and forecast information can also be accessed by calling our automated forecast line at 850-942-8851. The current time is 3:43 a.m. Eastern Daylight Time. These are the 3 a.m. Eastern Daylight Time conditions. At the Tallahassee Airport, it was partly cloudy. The temperature was 76 degrees. The wind was calm. At Florida State University, the temperature was 79 degrees. The wind was west at 5 miles an hour. At Apalachicola, it was clear. The temperature was 84 degrees. The wind was west at 7 miles an hour. At Panama City Northwest, it was clear. The temperature was 77 degrees. The wind was calm. At Dothan, it was clear. The temperature was 79 degrees. The wind was west at 6 miles an hour. At Albany, it was clear. The temperature was 78 degrees. The wind was west at 6 miles an hour. At Valdosta, it was clear. The temperature was 73 degrees. The wind was calm. Over the marine area, at the buoy south of Apalachicola, winds were southwest at 8 knots and seas were 3 feet. At the buoy south of Panama City, winds were southwest.

with highs in the upper 80s. Southwest winds 5 to 10 miles per hour. Chance of rain 90%. Monday night, a chance of thunderstorms in the evening. Mostly cloudy with a chance of showers. Lows in the lower 70s. West winds 5 to 10 miles per hour. Chance of rain 50%. Tuesday, partly sunny. A chance of showers in the morning, then showers and thunderstorms likely in the afternoon. Humid with highs in the upper 80s. Southwest winds 10 to 15 miles per hour. Chance of rain 70%. Tuesday night, mostly cloudy with showers and thunderstorms likely in the evening, then partly cloudy after midnight. Lows in the lower 70s. Chance of rain 70%. Wednesday and Wednesday night, partly cloudy. A chance of showers and thunderstorms. Highs in the lower 90s. Lows in the mid-70s. Chance of rain 30%. Thursday and Thursday night, mostly clear. A slight chance of showers and thunderstorms. Highs in the mid-90s. Lows in the mid-70s. Chance of rain 20%. Friday through Saturday, mostly clear with a chance of showers and thunderstorms. Highs in the mid-90s. Lows in the mid-70s. Chance of rain 40%. Heat index values up to 105. The coastal waters forecast for the following: coastal waters from Okaloosa, Walton County line to Mexico Beach out to 20 nautical miles, and coastal waters from Mexico Beach to Apalachicola out to 20 nautical miles. Today, west winds 5 to 10 knots, becoming southwest 10 to 15 knots late. Seas around 2 feet. Wave detail, south 2 feet at 6 seconds. Protected waters a moderate chop. A chance of showers and thunderstorms until late afternoon, then a slight chance of showers and thunderstorms late. Tonight, west winds 10 to 15 knots with gusts up to 20 knots. Seas 2 to 3 feet. Wave detail, south 2 feet at 5 seconds. Protected waters a moderate chop. A slight chance of showers and thunderstorms. Monday, west winds 10 to 15 knots, increasing to 15 to 20 knots in the afternoon. Seas 2 to 4 feet. Wave detail, southwest 3 feet at 5 seconds. Protected waters choppy. A chance of thunderstorms. A chance of showers in the morning, then showers likely in the afternoon. Monday night, west winds 15 to 20 knots with gusts up to 25 knots. Seas 3 to 5 feet, occasionally to 6 feet. Wave detail, southwest 4 feet at 6 seconds. Protected waters choppy. Showers likely. A chance of thunderstorms, mainly in the evening. Tuesday, west winds 10 to 15 knots with gusts up to 20 knots. Seas 2 to 3 feet. Wave detail, southwest 3 feet at 6 seconds. Protected waters a moderate chop. Showers likely with a chance of thunderstorms. Tuesday night, southwest winds 10 to 15 knots. Seas 2 to 3 feet. Wave detail, southwest 3 feet at 5 seconds. Protected waters a moderate chop. A chance of showers. A chance of thunderstorms, mainly in the evening. Wednesday, west winds 5 to 10 knots, increasing to 10 to 15 knots in the afternoon. Seas around 2 feet. Protected waters a moderate chop. A slight chance of showers and thunderstorms. Wednesday night, west winds 10 to 15 knots. Seas around 2 feet. Protected waters a moderate chop. A slight chance of showers. A slight chance of thunderstorms after midnight. Thursday, west winds 10 to 15 knots. Seas around 2 feet. Protected waters a moderate chop. A slight chance of showers and thunderstorms. Thursday night, west winds 10 to 15 knots. Seas 2 to 3 feet. Protected waters a moderate chop. A slight chance of showers and thunderstorms. Winds and waves higher in and near thunderstorms. The coastal waters forecast for the following: waters from Suwannee River to Apalachicola, Florida, extending from 20 to 60 nautical miles, waters from Okaloosa, Walton County line to Mexico Beach, 20 to 60 nautical miles, and waters from Mexico Beach to Apalachicola, 20 to 60 nautical miles. Today, southwest winds 5 to 10 knots. Seas 2 to 3 feet. Wave detail, south 3 feet at 6 seconds. A slight chance of showers and thunderstorms early this morning, then a chance of showers and thunderstorms late this morning and afternoon. Tonight, west winds 10 to 15 knots. Seas 2 to 3 feet. Wave detail, southwest.

2 feet at 3 seconds and south 2 feet at 6 seconds. A slight chance of showers and thunderstorms. Monday, west winds 10 to 15 knots. Seas 2 to 4 feet. Wave detail, west 3 feet at 4 seconds and south 2 feet at 7 seconds. A chance of showers and thunderstorms. Monday night, west winds 15 to 20 knots, diminishing to 10 to 15 knots after midnight. Seas 2 to 4 feet. Wave detail, west 3 feet at 5 seconds and south 2 feet at 7 seconds. A slight chance of thunderstorms. A chance of showers in the evening, then showers likely after midnight. Tuesday, west winds 10 to 15 knots. Seas 2 to 3 feet. Wave detail, west 3 feet at 5 seconds and south 1 foot at 7 seconds. A chance of thunderstorms. Showers likely, mainly in the morning. Tuesday night, southwest winds 10 to 15 knots, diminishing to 5 to 10 knots after midnight. Seas 2 to 3 feet. Wave detail, southwest 2 feet at 6 seconds. A slight chance of thunderstorms. A chance of showers, mainly in the evening. Wednesday, west winds 5 to 10 knots. Seas around 2 feet. A slight chance of showers and thunderstorms. Wednesday night, west winds 5 to 10 knots. Seas around 2 feet. A slight chance of showers. A slight chance of thunderstorms after midnight. Thursday, northwest winds around 10 knots. Seas around 2 feet. A slight chance of showers and thunderstorms in the morning. Thursday night, west winds 10 to 15 knots. Seas around 2 feet. A slight chance of showers and thunderstorms. Winds and seas higher and near thunderstorms. The coastal waters forecast for the following St. Andrews Bay waterways. Today, west winds 5 to 10 knots, becoming southwest 10 to 15 knots late. Protected waters a moderate chop. A chance of showers and thunderstorms until late afternoon, then a slight chance of showers and thunderstorms late. Tonight, southwest winds 10 to 15 knots, becoming west 5 to 10 knots after midnight. Protected waters a moderate chop. A chance of showers and thunderstorms. Monday, west winds 5 to 10 knots, increasing to 10 to 15 knots with gusts up to 20 knots in the afternoon. Protected waters a moderate chop. Showers. A chance of thunderstorms in the morning, then thunderstorms likely in the afternoon. Monday night, west winds 10 to 15 knots with gusts up to 20 knots, diminishing to 5 to 10 knots after midnight. Protected waters a moderate chop. Showers likely with a chance of thunderstorms in the evening, then showers with a slight chance of thunderstorms after midnight. Tuesday, west winds 5 to 10 knots, becoming southwest 10 to 15 knots with gusts up to 20 knots in the afternoon. Protected waters a moderate chop. Showers. A chance of thunderstorms in the morning, then thunderstorms likely in the afternoon. Tuesday night, southwest winds 10 to 15 knots with gusts up to 20 knots, diminishing to 5 to 10 knots after midnight. Protected waters a moderate chop. Showers and thunderstorms likely in the evening, then a chance of showers with a slight chance of thunderstorms after midnight. Wednesday, west winds 5 to 10 knots, becoming southwest 10 to 15 knots in the afternoon. Protected waters a moderate chop. A chance of showers and thunderstorms. Wednesday night, west winds 10 to 15 knots, diminishing to 5 to 10 knots after midnight. Protected waters a moderate chop. A slight chance of showers and thunderstorms. Thursday, northwest winds 5 to 10 knots, becoming west 10 to 15 knots in the afternoon. Protected waters a moderate chop. A slight chance of showers and thunderstorms. Thursday night, west winds 10 to 15 knots, diminishing to 5 to 10 knots after midnight. Protected waters a moderate chop. A slight chance of showers and thunderstorms. Winds and waves higher and near thunderstorms. The Tropical Weather Outlook. For the North Atlantic, Caribbean Sea and the Gulf of America, tropical cyclone formation is not expected during the next 7 days. The Surf Zone Forecast General Outlook, southwesterly flow will again lead to a moderate risk of rip currents today. Tide information for Sunday, July 12, 2026. St. Marks River entrance. High 2:06 a.m., low 6:32 a.m., high 12:26 p.m., low 8:12 p.m. Apalachicola. High 12:56 p.m., low 10:17 p.m. St. Andrews Bay at Panama City. High 8:09 a.m., low 7:38 p.m.

The times of high and low tide are 3 minutes earlier at Shell Point than at the St. Mark's River entrance. The average water temperature at Apalachicola was 87.8 degrees. Sunrise and sunset in Tallahassee. July 12, 2026, sunrise 6:44 a.m. Eastern Daylight Time, sunset 8:42 p.m. Eastern Daylight Time. 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The latest weather and forecast information can also be accessed by calling our automated forecast line at 850-942-8851. The current time is 3:56 a.m. Eastern Daylight Time. These are the 3 a.m. Eastern Daylight Time conditions. At the Tallahassee Airport, it was partly cloudy. The temperature was 76 degrees. The wind was calm. At Florida State University, the temperature was 79 degrees. The wind was west at 5 miles an hour. At Apalachicola, it was clear. The temperature was 84 degrees. The wind was west at 7 miles an hour. At Panama City Northwest, it was clear. The temperature was 77 degrees. The wind was calm. At Dothan, it was clear. The temperature was 79 degrees. The wind was west at 6 miles an hour. At Albany, it was clear. The temperature was 78 degrees. The wind was west at 6 miles an hour. At Valdosta, it was clear. The temperature was 73 degrees. The wind was calm. Over the marine area, at the buoy south of Apalachicola, winds were southwest at 8 knots and seas were 3 feet. At the buoy south of Panama City, winds were southwest at 10 knots and seas were 3 feet. At the buoy south of Pensacola, wave height 3 feet. Wave period 6 seconds. The forecast for the local area. Today, mostly sunny. Showers and thunderstorms likely this afternoon. Highs in the lower 90s. West winds 5 to 10 miles per hour. Chance of rain 70%. Heat index values up to 106. Tonight, partly cloudy. A chance of showers and thunderstorms in the evening, then a slight chance of showers after midnight. Humid with lows in the mid-70s. Southwest winds 5 to 10 miles per hour. Chance of rain 40%. Monday, partly sunny. A chance of showers and thunderstorms in the morning, then showers and thunderstorms in the afternoon. Humid with highs in the upper 80s. Southwest winds 5 to 10 miles per hour. Chance of rain 90%. Monday night, a chance of thunderstorms in the evening. Mostly cloudy with a chance of showers. Lows in the lower 70s. West winds 5 to 10 miles per hour. Chance of rain 50%. Tuesday, partly sunny. A chance of showers in the morning, then showers and thunderstorms likely in the afternoon. Humid with highs in the upper 80s. Southwest winds 10 to 15 miles per hour. Chance of rain 70%. Tuesday night, mostly cloudy with showers and thunderstorms likely in the evening, then partly cloudy after midnight. Lows in the lower 70s. Chance of rain 70%. Wednesday and Wednesday night, partly cloudy. A chance of showers and thunderstorms. Highs in the lower 90s. Lows in the mid-70s. Chance of rain 30%. Thursday and Thursday night, mostly clear. A slight chance of showers and thunderstorms. Highs in the mid-90s. Lows in the mid-70s. Chance of rain 20%. Friday through Saturday, mostly clear with a chance of showers and thunderstorms. Highs in the mid-90s. Lows in the mid-70s. Chance of rain 40%. Heat index values up to 105. The coastal waters forecast for the following: coastal waters from Okaloosa, Walton County line to Mexico Beach out to 20 nautical miles, and coastal waters from Mexico Beach to Apalachicola out to 20 nautical miles. Today, west winds 5 to 10 knots, becoming southwest 10 to 15 knots late. Seas around 2 feet. Wave detail, south 2 feet at 6 seconds. Protected waters a moderate chop. A chance of showers and thunderstorms until late afternoon, then a slight chance of showers and thunderstorms late. Tonight, west winds 10 to 15 knots with gusts up to 20 knots. Seas 2 to 3 feet. Wave detail, south 2 feet at 5 seconds. Protected waters a moderate chop.

a slight chance of showers and thunderstorms. Monday, west winds 10 to 15 knots, increasing to 15 to 20 knots in the afternoon. Seas 2 to 4 feet. Wave detail, southwest 3 feet at 5 seconds. Protected waters choppy. A chance of thunderstorms. A chance of showers in the morning, then showers likely in the afternoon. Monday night, west winds 15 to 20 knots with gusts up to 25 knots. Seas 3 to 5 feet, occasionally to 6 feet. Wave detail, southwest 4 feet at 6 seconds. Protected waters choppy. Showers likely. A chance of thunderstorms, mainly in the evening. Tuesday, west winds 10 to 15 knots with gusts up to 20 knots. Seas 2 to 3 feet. Wave detail, southwest 3 feet at 6 seconds. Protected waters a moderate chop. Showers likely with a chance of thunderstorms. Tuesday night, southwest winds 10 to 15 knots. Seas 2 to 3 feet. Wave detail, southwest 3 feet at 5 seconds. Protected waters a moderate chop. A chance of showers. A chance of thunderstorms, mainly in the evening. Wednesday, west winds 5 to 10 knots, increasing to 10 to 15 knots in the afternoon. Seas around 2 feet. Protected waters a moderate chop. A slight chance of showers and thunderstorms. Wednesday night, west winds 10 to 15 knots. Seas around 2 feet. Protected waters a moderate chop. A slight chance of showers. A slight chance of thunderstorms after midnight. Thursday, west winds 10 to 15 knots. Seas around 2 feet. Protected waters a moderate chop. A slight chance of showers and thunderstorms. Thursday night, west winds 10 to 15 knots. Seas 2 to 3 feet. Protected waters a moderate chop. A slight chance of showers and thunderstorms. Winds and waves higher in and near thunderstorms. The Tallahassee climate summary for yesterday, July 11, 2026. Yesterday's high temperature was 96 degrees. This high was 4 degrees above the normal high of 92. Yesterday's low temperature was 74 degrees. This low was 1 degree above the normal low of 73. 0.14 inches of precipitation fell yesterday, which brings the monthly total to 2.22 inches. This is 0.34 inches below the normal amount of 2.56 inches for July. The total precipitation for the year now stands at 19.61 inches, which is 11.53 inches below normal. The normal high temperature for today is 92 degrees, and the normal low is 73. The record high for today is 101, which occurred in 1932, and the record low is 63, which occurred in 1898. Sunrise today is at 6:44 a.m. and sunset is at 8:42 p.m. The Tropical Weather Outlook. For the North Atlantic, Caribbean Sea and the Gulf of America, tropical cyclone formation is not expected during the next 7 days. The Surf Zone Forecast General Outlook. Southwesterly flow will again lead to a moderate risk of rip currents today. Tide information for Sunday, July 12, 2026. St. Mark's River entrance. High 2:06 a.m., low 6:32 a.m., high 12:26 p.m., low 8:12 p.m. Apalachicola. High 12:56 p.m., low 10:17 p.m. St. Andrews Bay at Panama City. High 8:09 a.m., low 7:38 p.m. Note that the times of high and low tide are 3 minutes earlier at Shell Point than at the St. Mark's River entrance. The average water temperature at Apalachicola was 87.8 degrees. Sunrise and sunset in Tallahassee. July 12, 2026, sunrise 6:44 a.m. Eastern Daylight Time, sunset 8:42 p.m. Eastern Daylight Time. 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This broadcast originates from your National Weather Service office in Tallahassee, Florida. The latest weather and forecast information can also be accessed by calling our automated forecast line at 850-942-8851. The current time is 4:05 a.m. Eastern Daylight Time. These are the 4 a.m. Eastern Daylight Time conditions. At the Tallahassee Airport, it was clear. The temperature was 74 degrees. The wind was east at 3 miles an hour. The report from Florida State University was not available. At Apalachicola, it was clear. The temperature was 83 degrees. The wind was southwest.

7 miles an hour. At Panama City Northwest, it was partly cloudy. The temperature was 77 degrees. The wind was northwest at 3 miles an hour. At Dothan, it was clear. The temperature was 78 degrees. The wind was west at 6 miles an hour. At Albany, it was clear. The temperature was 78 degrees. The wind was west at 5 miles an hour. At Valdosta, it was clear. The temperature was 73 degrees. The wind was calm. Over the marine area, at the buoy south of Apalachicola, winds were southwest at 10 knots. At the buoy south of Panama City, winds were southwest at 10 knots. At the buoy south of Pensacola, winds were southwest at 12 knots. The forecast for the local area. Today, mostly sunny. Showers and thunderstorms likely this afternoon. Highs in the lower 90s. West winds 5 to 10 miles per hour. Chance of rain 70%. Heat index values up to 106. Tonight, partly cloudy. A chance of showers and thunderstorms in the evening, then a slight chance of showers after midnight. Humid with lows in the mid-70s. Southwest winds 5 to 10 miles per hour. Chance of rain 40%. Monday, partly sunny. A chance of showers and thunderstorms in the morning, then showers and thunderstorms in the afternoon. Humid with highs in the upper 80s. Southwest winds 5 to 10 miles per hour. Chance of rain 90%. Monday night, a chance of thunderstorms in the evening. Mostly cloudy with a chance of showers. Lows in the lower 70s. West winds 5 to 10 miles per hour. Chance of rain 50%. Tuesday, partly sunny. A chance of showers in the morning, then showers and thunderstorms likely in the afternoon. Humid with highs in the upper 80s. Southwest winds 10 to 15 miles per hour. Chance of rain 70%. Tuesday night, mostly cloudy with showers and thunderstorms likely in the evening, then partly cloudy after midnight. Lows in the lower 70s. Chance of rain 70%. Wednesday and Wednesday night, partly cloudy. A chance of showers and thunderstorms. Highs in the lower 90s. Lows in the mid-70s. Chance of rain 30%. Thursday and Thursday night, mostly clear. A slight chance of showers and thunderstorms. Highs in the mid-90s. Lows in the mid-70s. Chance of rain 20%. Friday through Saturday, mostly clear with a chance of showers and thunderstorms. Highs in the mid-90s. Lows in the mid-70s. Chance of rain 40%. Heat index values up to 105. The coastal waters forecast for the following. Coastal waters from Okaloosa Walton County line to Mexico Beach out to 20 nautical miles, and coastal waters from Mexico Beach to Apalachicola out to 20 nautical miles. Today, west winds 5 to 10 knots, becoming southwest 10 to 15 knots late. Seas around 2 feet. Wave detail, south 2 feet at 6 seconds. Protected waters a moderate chop. A chance of showers and thunderstorms until late afternoon, then a slight chance of showers and thunderstorms late. Tonight, west winds 10 to 15 knots with gusts up to 20 knots. Seas 2 to 3 feet. Wave detail, south 2 feet at 5 seconds. Protected waters a moderate chop. A slight chance of showers and thunderstorms. Monday, west winds 10 to 15 knots, increasing to 15 to 20 knots in the afternoon. Seas 2 to 4 feet. Wave detail, southwest 3 feet at 5 seconds. Protected waters choppy. A chance of thunderstorms. A chance of showers in the morning, then showers likely in the afternoon. Monday night, west winds 15 to 20 knots with gusts up to 25 knots. Seas 3 to 5 feet, occasionally to 6 feet. Wave detail, southwest 4 feet at 6 seconds. Protected waters choppy. Showers likely. A chance of thunderstorms, mainly in the evening. Tuesday, west winds 10 to 15 knots with gusts up to 20 knots. Seas 2 to 3 feet. Wave detail, southwest 3 feet at 6 seconds. Protected waters a moderate chop. Showers likely with a chance of thunderstorms. Tuesday night, southwest winds 10 to 15 knots. Seas 2 to 3 feet. Wave detail, southwest 3 feet at 5 seconds. Protected waters a moderate chop. A chance of showers. A chance of thunderstorms, mainly in the evening. Wednesday.

West winds 5 to 10 knots, increasing to 10 to 15 knots in the afternoon. Seas around 2 feet. Protected waters a moderate chop. A slight chance of showers and thunderstorms. Wednesday night, west winds 10 to 15 knots. Seas around 2 feet. Protected waters a moderate chop. A slight chance of showers. A slight chance of thunderstorms after midnight. Thursday, west winds 10 to 15 knots. Seas around 2 feet. Protected waters a moderate chop. A slight chance of showers and thunderstorms. Thursday night, west winds 10 to 15 knots. Seas 2 to 3 feet. Protected waters a moderate chop. A slight chance of showers and thunderstorms. Winds and waves higher in and near thunderstorms. The coastal waters forecast for the following waters from Suwannee River to Apalachicola, Florida, extending from 20 to 60 nautical miles, waters from Okaloosa, Walton County line to Mexico Beach, 20 to 60 nautical miles, and waters from Mexico Beach to Apalachicola, 20 to 60 nautical miles. Today, southwest winds 5 to 10 knots. Seas 2 to 3 feet. Wave detail, south 3 feet at 6 seconds. A slight chance of showers and thunderstorms early this morning, then a chance of showers and thunderstorms late this morning and afternoon. Tonight, west winds 10 to 15 knots. Seas 2 to 3 feet. Wave detail, southwest 2 feet at 3 seconds and south 2 feet at 6 seconds. A slight chance of showers and thunderstorms. Monday, west winds 10 to 15 knots. Seas 2 to 4 feet. Wave detail, west 3 feet at 4 seconds and south 2 feet at 7 seconds. A chance of showers and thunderstorms. Monday night, west winds 15 to 20 knots, diminishing to 10 to 15 knots after midnight. Seas 2 to 4 feet. Wave detail, west 3 feet at 5 seconds and south 2 feet at 7 seconds. A slight chance of thunderstorms. A chance of showers in the evening, then showers likely after midnight. Tuesday, west winds 10 to 15 knots. Seas 2 to 3 feet. Wave detail, west 3 feet at 5 seconds and south 1 foot at 7 seconds. A chance of thunderstorms. Showers likely, mainly in the morning. Tuesday night, southwest winds 10 to 15 knots, diminishing to 5 to 10 knots after midnight. Seas 2 to 3 feet. Wave detail, southwest 2 feet at 6 seconds. A slight chance of thunderstorms. A chance of showers, mainly in the evening. Wednesday, west winds 5 to 10 knots. Seas around 2 feet. A slight chance of showers and thunderstorms. Wednesday night, west winds 5 to 10 knots. Seas around 2 feet. A slight chance of showers. A slight chance of thunderstorms after midnight. Thursday, northwest winds around 10 knots. Seas around 2 feet. A slight chance of showers and thunderstorms in the morning. Thursday night, west winds 10 to 15 knots. Seas around 2 feet. A slight chance of showers and thunderstorms. Winds and seas higher in and near thunderstorms. The coastal waters forecast for the following St. Andrews Bay waterways. Today, west winds 5 to 10 knots, becoming southwest 10 to 15 knots late. Protected waters a moderate chop. A chance of showers and thunderstorms until late afternoon, then a slight chance of showers and thunderstorms late. Tonight, southwest winds 10 to 15 knots, becoming west 5 to 10 knots after midnight. Protected waters a moderate chop. A chance of showers and thunderstorms. Monday, west winds 5 to 10 knots, increasing to 10 to 15 knots with gusts up to 20 knots in the afternoon. Protected waters a moderate chop. Showers. A chance of thunderstorms in the morning, then thunderstorms likely in the afternoon. Monday night, west winds 10 to 15 knots with gusts up to 20 knots, diminishing to 5 to 10 knots after midnight. Protected waters a moderate chop. Showers likely with a chance of thunderstorms in the evening, then showers with a slight chance of thunderstorms after midnight. Tuesday, west winds 5 to 10 knots, becoming southwest 10 to 15 knots with gusts up to 20 knots in the afternoon. Protected waters a moderate chop. Showers. A chance of thunderstorms in the morning, then thunderstorms likely in the afternoon. Tuesday night, southwest winds 10 to 15 knots with gusts up to 20 knots, diminishing to 5 to 10 knots after midnight. Protected waters a moderate chop. Showers and thunderstorms likely in the evening, then a chance of showers with a slight chance of thunderstorms after midnight.

Wednesday, west winds 5 to 10 knots, becoming southwest 10 to 15 knots in the afternoon. Protected waters a moderate chop. A chance of showers and thunderstorms. Wednesday night, west winds 10 to 15 knots, diminishing to 5 to 10 knots after midnight. Protected waters a moderate chop. A slight chance of showers and thunderstorms. Thursday, northwest winds 5 to 10 knots, becoming west 10 to 15 knots in the afternoon. Protected waters a moderate chop. A slight chance of showers and thunderstorms. Thursday night, west winds 10 to 15 knots, diminishing to 5 to 10 knots after midnight. Protected waters a moderate chop. A slight chance of showers and thunderstorms. Winds and waves higher in and near thunderstorms. The Tropical Weather Outlook. For the North Atlantic, Caribbean Sea, and the Gulf of America, tropical cyclone formation is not expected during the next 7 days. The Surf Zone Forecast General Outlook, southwesterly flow will again lead to a moderate risk of rip currents today. Tide information for Sunday, July 12, 2026. St. Marks River entrance. High 2:06 a.m., low 6:32 a.m., high 12:26 p.m., low 8:12 p.m. Apalachicola. High 12:56 p.m., low 10:17 p.m. St. Andrews Bay at Panama City. High 8:09 a.m., low 7:38 p.m. Note that the times of high and low tide are 3 minutes earlier at Shell Point than at the St. Marks River entrance. The average water temperature at Apalachicola was 87.8 degrees. Sunrise and sunset in Tallahassee. July 12, 2026, sunrise 6:44 a.m. Eastern Daylight Time, sunset 8:42 p.m. Eastern Daylight Time. 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The latest weather and forecast information can also be accessed by calling our automated forecast line at 850-942-8851. The current time is 4:17 a.m. Eastern Daylight Time. These are the 4 a.m. Eastern Daylight Time conditions. At the Tallahassee Airport, it was partly cloudy. The temperature was 74 degrees. The wind was east at 3 miles an hour. At Florida State University, the temperature was 79 degrees. The wind was south at 5 miles an hour. At Apalachicola, it was clear. The temperature was 83 degrees. The wind was southwest at 7 miles an hour. At Panama City Northwest, it was partly cloudy. The temperature was 77 degrees. The wind was northwest at 3 miles an hour. At Dothan, it was clear. The temperature was 78 degrees. The wind was west at 6 miles an hour. At Albany, it was clear. The temperature was 78 degrees. The wind was west at 5 miles an hour. At Valdosta, it was partly cloudy. The temperature was 73 degrees. The wind was calm. Over the marine area, at the buoy south of Apalachicola, winds were southwest at 10 knots and seas were 3 feet. At the buoy south of Panama City, winds were southwest at 10 knots and seas were 3 feet. At the buoy south of Pensacola, wave height 2 feet. Wave period 6 seconds. The forecast for the local area. Today, mostly sunny. Showers and thunderstorms likely this afternoon. Highs in the lower 90s. West winds 5 to 10 miles per hour. Chance of rain 70%. Heat index values up to 106. Tonight, partly cloudy. A chance of showers and thunderstorms in the evening, then a slight chance of showers after midnight. Humid with lows in the mid-70s. Southwest winds 5 to 10 miles per hour. Chance of rain 40%. Monday, partly sunny. A chance of showers and thunderstorms in the morning, then showers and thunderstorms in the afternoon. Humid with highs in the upper 80s. Southwest winds 5 to 10 miles per hour. Chance of rain 90%. Monday night, a chance of thunderstorms in the evening. Mostly cloudy with a chance of showers. Lows in the lower 70s. West winds 5 to 10 miles per hour. Chance of rain 50%. Tuesday, partly sunny. A chance of showers in the morning, then showers and thunderstorms likely in the afternoon. Humid with highs in the upper 80s. Southwest winds 10 to 15 miles per hour. Chance of rain 70%. Tuesday night.

mostly cloudy with showers and thunderstorms likely in the evening, then partly cloudy after midnight. Lows in the lower 70s. Chance of rain 70%. Wednesday and Wednesday night, partly cloudy. A chance of showers and thunderstorms. Highs in the lower 90s. Lows in the mid-70s. Chance of rain 30%. Thursday and Thursday night, mostly clear. A slight chance of showers and thunderstorms. Highs in the mid-90s. Lows in the mid-70s. Chance of rain 20%. Friday through Saturday, mostly clear with a chance of showers and thunderstorms. Highs in the mid-90s. Lows in the mid-70s. Chance of rain 40%. Heat index values up to 105. The coastal waters forecast for the following: coastal waters from Okaloosa Walton County line to Mexico Beach out to 20 nautical miles, and coastal waters from Mexico Beach to Apalachicola out to 20 nautical miles. Today, west winds 5 to 10 knots, becoming southwest 10 to 15 knots late. Seas around 2 feet. Wave detail, south 2 feet at 6 seconds. Protected waters a moderate chop. A chance of showers and thunderstorms until late afternoon, then a slight chance of showers and thunderstorms late. Tonight, west winds 10 to 15 knots with gusts up to 20 knots. Seas 2 to 3 feet. Wave detail, south 2 feet at 5 seconds. Protected waters a moderate chop. A slight chance of showers and thunderstorms. Monday, west winds 10 to 15 knots, increasing to 15 to 20 knots in the afternoon. Seas 2 to 4 feet. Wave detail, southwest 3 feet at 5 seconds. Protected waters choppy. A chance of thunderstorms. A chance of showers in the morning, then showers likely in the afternoon. Monday night, west winds 15 to 20 knots with gusts up to 25 knots. Seas 3 to 5 feet, occasionally to 6 feet. Wave detail, southwest 4 feet at 6 seconds. Protected waters choppy. Showers likely. A chance of thunderstorms, mainly in the evening. Tuesday, west winds 10 to 15 knots with gusts up to 20 knots. Seas 2 to 3 feet. Wave detail, southwest 3 feet at 6 seconds. Protected waters a moderate chop. Showers likely with a chance of thunderstorms. Tuesday night, southwest winds 10 to 15 knots. Seas 2 to 3 feet. Wave detail, southwest 3 feet at 5 seconds. Protected waters a moderate chop. A chance of showers. A chance of thunderstorms, mainly in the evening. Wednesday, west winds 5 to 10 knots, increasing to 10 to 15 knots in the afternoon. Seas around 2 feet. Protected waters a moderate chop. A slight chance of showers and thunderstorms. Wednesday night, west winds 10 to 15 knots. Seas around 2 feet. Protected waters a moderate chop. A slight chance of showers. A slight chance of thunderstorms after midnight. Thursday, west winds 10 to 15 knots. Seas around 2 feet. Protected waters a moderate chop. A slight chance of showers and thunderstorms. Thursday night, west winds 10 to 15 knots. Seas 2 to 3 feet. Protected waters a moderate chop. A slight chance of showers and thunderstorms. Winds and waves higher in and near thunderstorms. The coastal waters forecast for the following: waters from Suwannee River to Apalachicola, Florida, extending from 20 to 60 nautical miles, waters from Okaloosa Walton County line to Mexico Beach 20 to 60 nautical miles, and waters from Mexico Beach to Apalachicola 20 to 60 nautical miles. Today, southwest winds 5 to 10 knots. Seas 2 to 3 feet. Wave detail, south 3 feet at 6 seconds. A slight chance of showers and thunderstorms early this morning, then a chance of showers and thunderstorms late this morning and afternoon. Tonight, west winds 10 to 15 knots. Seas 2 to 3 feet. Wave detail, southwest 2 feet at 3 seconds and south 2 feet at 6 seconds. A slight chance of showers and thunderstorms. Monday, west winds 10 to 15 knots. Seas 2 to 4 feet. Wave detail, west 3 feet at 4 seconds and south 2 feet at 7 seconds. A chance of showers and thunderstorms. Monday night, west winds 15 to 20 knots, diminishing to 10 to 15 knots after midnight. Seas 2 to 4 feet. Wave detail, west 3 feet at 5 seconds and south 2 feet at 7 seconds. A slight chance of thunderstorms. A chance of showers in the evening.

then showers likely after midnight. Tuesday, west winds 10 to 15 knots. Seas 2 to 3 feet. Wave detail, west 3 feet at 5 seconds and south 1 foot at 7 seconds. A chance of thunderstorms. Showers likely, mainly in the morning. Tuesday night, southwest winds 10 to 15 knots, diminishing to 5 to 10 knots after midnight. Seas 2 to 3 feet. Wave detail, southwest 2 feet at 6 seconds. A slight chance of thunderstorms. A chance of showers, mainly in the evening. Wednesday, west winds 5 to 10 knots. Seas around 2 feet. A slight chance of showers and thunderstorms. Wednesday night, west winds 5 to 10 knots. Seas around 2 feet. A slight chance of showers. A slight chance of thunderstorms after midnight. Thursday, northwest winds around 10 knots. Seas around 2 feet. A slight chance of showers and thunderstorms in the morning. Thursday night, west winds 10 to 15 knots. Seas around 2 feet. A slight chance of showers and thunderstorms. Winds and seas higher and near thunderstorms. The coastal waters forecast for the following St. Andrews Bay waterways. Today, west winds 5 to 10 knots, becoming southwest 10 to 15 knots late. Protected waters a moderate chop. A chance of showers and thunderstorms until late afternoon, then a slight chance of showers and thunderstorms late. Tonight, southwest winds 10 to 15 knots, becoming west 5 to 10 knots after midnight. Protected waters a moderate chop. A chance of showers and thunderstorms. Monday, west winds 5 to 10 knots, increasing to 10 to 15 knots with gusts up to 20 knots in the afternoon. Protected waters a moderate chop. Showers. A chance of thunderstorms in the morning, then thunderstorms likely in the afternoon. Monday night, west winds 10 to 15 knots with gusts up to 20 knots, diminishing to 5 to 10 knots after midnight. Protected waters a moderate chop. Showers likely with a chance of thunderstorms in the evening, then showers with a slight chance of thunderstorms after midnight. Tuesday, west winds 5 to 10 knots, becoming southwest 10 to 15 knots with gusts up to 20 knots in the afternoon. Protected waters a moderate chop. Showers. A chance of thunderstorms in the morning, then thunderstorms likely in the afternoon. Tuesday night, southwest winds 10 to 15 knots with gusts up to 20 knots, diminishing to 5 to 10 knots after midnight. Protected waters a moderate chop. Showers and thunderstorms likely in the evening, then a chance of showers with a slight chance of thunderstorms after midnight. Wednesday, west winds 5 to 10 knots, becoming southwest 10 to 15 knots in the afternoon. Protected waters a moderate chop. A chance of showers and thunderstorms. Wednesday night, west winds 10 to 15 knots, diminishing to 5 to 10 knots after midnight. Protected waters a moderate chop. A slight chance of showers and thunderstorms. Thursday, northwest winds 5 to 10 knots, becoming west 10 to 15 knots in the afternoon. Protected waters a moderate chop. A slight chance of showers and thunderstorms. Thursday night, west winds 10 to 15 knots, diminishing to 5 to 10 knots after midnight. Protected waters a moderate chop. A slight chance of showers and thunderstorms. Winds and waves higher and near thunderstorms. The Tropical Weather Outlook. For the North Atlantic, Caribbean Sea and the Gulf of America, tropical cyclone formation is not expected during the next 7 days. The Surf Zone Forecast General Outlook, southwesterly flow will again lead to a moderate risk of rip currents today. Tide information for Sunday, July 12, 2026. St. Mark's River entrance. High 2:06 a.m., low 6:32 a.m., high 12:26 p.m., low 8:12 p.m. Apalachicola. High 12:56 p.m., low 10:17 p.m. St. Andrews Bay at Panama City. High 8:09 a.m., low 7:38 p.m. Note that the times of high and low tide are 3 minutes earlier at Shell Point than at the St. Mark's River entrance. The average water temperature at Apalachicola was 87.8 degrees. Sunrise and sunset in Tallahassee. July 12, 2026. Sunrise 6:44 a.m. Eastern Daylight Time, sunset 8:42 p.m. Eastern Daylight Time. 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The latest

Weather and forecast information can also be accessed by calling our automated forecast line at 850-942-8851. The current time is 4:30 a.m. Eastern Daylight Time. These are the 4 a.m. Eastern Daylight Time conditions. At the Tallahassee Airport, it was partly cloudy. The temperature was 74 degrees. The wind was east at 3 miles an hour. At Florida State University, the temperature was 79 degrees. The wind was south at 5 miles an hour. At Apalachicola, it was clear. The temperature was 83 degrees. The wind was southwest at 7 miles an hour. At Panama City Northwest, it was partly cloudy. The temperature was 77 degrees. The wind was northwest at 3 miles an hour. At Dothan, it was clear. The temperature was 78 degrees. The wind was west at 6 miles an hour. At Albany, it was clear. The temperature was 78 degrees. The wind was west at 5 miles an hour. At Valdosta, it was partly cloudy. The temperature was 73 degrees. The wind was calm. Over the marine area, at the buoy south of Apalachicola, winds were southwest at 10 knots and seas were 3 feet. At the buoy south of Panama City, winds were southwest at 10 knots and seas were 3 feet. At the buoy south of Pensacola, wave heights 2 feet. Wave period 6 seconds. The Tallahassee Climate Summary for yesterday, July 11, 2026. Yesterday's high temperature was 96 degrees. This high was 4 degrees above the normal high of 92. Yesterday's low temperature was 74 degrees. This low was 1 degree above the normal low of 73. 0.14 inches of precipitation fell yesterday, which brings the monthly total to 2.22 inches. This is 0.34 inches below the normal amount of 2.56 inches for July. The total precipitation for the year now stands at 19.61 inches, which is 11.53 inches below normal. The normal high temperature for today is 92 degrees, and the normal low is 73. The record high for today is 101, which occurred in 1932, and the record low is 63, which occurred in 1898. Sunrise today is at 6:44 a.m. and sunset is at 8:42 p.m. The forecast for the local area. Today, mostly sunny. Showers and thunderstorms likely this afternoon. Highs in the lower 90s. West winds forecast for the local area. Today, mostly sunny. Showers and thunderstorms likely this afternoon. Highs in the lower 90s. West winds 5 to 10 miles per hour. Chance of rain 70%. Heat index values up to 106. Tonight, partly cloudy. A chance of showers and thunderstorms in the evening, then a slight chance of showers after midnight. Humid with lows in the mid-70s. Southwest winds 5 to 10 miles per hour. Chance of rain 40%. Monday, partly sunny. A chance of showers and thunderstorms in the morning, then showers and thunderstorms in the afternoon. Humid with highs in the upper 80s. Southwest winds 5 to 10 miles per hour. Chance of rain 90%. Monday night, a chance of thunderstorms in the evening. Mostly cloudy with a chance of showers. Lows in the lower 70s. West winds 5 to 10 miles per hour. Chance of rain 50%. Tuesday, partly sunny. A chance of showers in the morning, then showers and thunderstorms likely in the afternoon. Humid with highs in the upper 80s. Southwest winds 10 to 15 miles per hour. Chance of rain 70%. Tuesday night, mostly cloudy with showers and thunderstorms likely in the evening, then partly cloudy after midnight. Lows in the lower 70s. Chance of rain 70%. Wednesday and Wednesday night, partly cloudy. A chance of showers and thunderstorms. Highs in the lower 90s. Lows in the mid-70s. Chance of rain 30%. Thursday and Thursday night, mostly clear. A slight chance of showers and thunderstorms. Highs in the mid-90s. Lows in the mid-70s. Chance of rain 20%. Friday through Saturday, mostly clear with a chance of showers and thunderstorms. Highs in the mid-90s. Lows in the mid-70s. Chance of rain 40%. Heat index values up to 105. The coastal waters forecast for the following: coastal waters from Okaloosa Walton County line to Mexico Beach out to 20 nautical miles, and coastal waters from Mexico Beach to Apalachicola out to 20.

miles. Today, west winds 5 to 10 knots, becoming southwest 10 to 15 knots late. Seas around 2 feet. Wave detail, south 2 feet at 6 seconds. Protected waters a moderate chop. A chance of showers and thunderstorms until late afternoon, then a slight chance of showers and thunderstorms late. Tonight, west winds 10 to 15 knots with gusts up to 20 knots. Seas 2 to 3 feet. Wave detail, south 2 feet at 5 seconds. Protected waters a moderate chop. A slight chance of showers and thunderstorms. Monday, west winds 10 to 15 knots, increasing to 15 to 20 knots in the afternoon. Seas 2 to 4 feet. Wave detail, southwest 3 feet at 5 seconds. Protected waters choppy. A chance of thunderstorms. A chance of showers in the morning, then showers likely in the afternoon. Monday night, west winds 15 to 20 knots with gusts up to 25 knots. Seas 3 to 5 feet, occasionally to 6 feet. Wave detail, southwest 4 feet at 6 seconds. Protected waters choppy. Showers likely. A chance of thunderstorms, mainly in the evening. Tuesday, west winds 10 to 15 knots with gusts up to 20 knots. Seas 2 to 3 feet. Wave detail, southwest 3 feet at 6 seconds. Protected waters a moderate chop. Showers likely with a chance of thunderstorms. Tuesday night, southwest winds 10 to 15 knots. Seas 2 to 3 feet. Wave detail, southwest 3 feet at 5 seconds. Protected waters a moderate chop. A chance of showers. A chance of thunderstorms, mainly in the evening. Wednesday, west winds 5 to 10 knots, increasing to 10 to 15 knots in the afternoon. Seas around 2 feet. Protected waters a moderate chop. A slight chance of showers and thunderstorms. Wednesday night, west winds 10 to 15 knots. Seas around 2 feet. Protected waters a moderate chop. A slight chance of showers. A slight chance of thunderstorms after midnight. Thursday, west winds 10 to 15 knots. Seas around 2 feet. Protected waters a moderate chop. A slight chance of showers and thunderstorms. Thursday night, west winds 10 to 15 knots. Seas 2 to 3 feet. Protected waters a moderate chop. A slight chance of showers and thunderstorms. Winds and waves higher and near thunderstorms. The coastal waters forecast for the following waters from Suwannee River to Apalachicola, Florida, extending from 20 to 60 nautical miles, waters from Okaloosa, Walton County line to Mexico Beach, 20 to 60 nautical miles, and waters from Mexico Beach to Apalachicola, 20 to 60 nautical miles. Today, southwest winds 5 to 10 knots. Seas 2 to 3 feet. Wave detail, south 3 feet at 6 seconds. A slight chance of showers and thunderstorms early this morning, then a chance of showers and thunderstorms late this morning and afternoon. Tonight, west winds 10 to 15 knots. Seas 2 to 3 feet. Wave detail, southwest 2 feet at 3 seconds and south 2 feet at 6 seconds. A slight chance of showers and thunderstorms. Monday, west winds 10 to 15 knots. Seas 2 to 4 feet. Wave detail, west 3 feet at 4 seconds and south 2 feet at 7 seconds. A chance of showers and thunderstorms. Monday night, west winds 15 to 20 knots, diminishing to 10 to 15 knots after midnight. Seas 2 to 4 feet. Wave detail, west 3 feet at 5 seconds and south 2 feet at 7 seconds. A slight chance of thunderstorms. A chance of showers in the evening, then showers likely after midnight. Tuesday, west winds 10 to 15 knots. Seas 2 to 3 feet. Wave detail, west 3 feet at 5 seconds and south 1 foot at 7 seconds. A chance of thunderstorms. Showers likely, mainly in the morning. Tuesday night, southwest winds 10 to 15 knots, diminishing to 5 to 10 knots after midnight. Seas 2 to 3 feet. Wave detail, southwest 2 feet at 6 seconds. A slight chance of thunderstorms. A chance of showers, mainly in the evening. Wednesday, west winds 5 to 10 knots. Seas around 2 feet. A slight chance of showers and thunderstorms. Wednesday night, west winds 5 to 10 knots. Seas around 2 feet. A slight chance of showers. A slight chance of thunderstorms after midnight. Thursday, northwest winds around 10 knots. Seas around 2 feet.

slight chance of showers and thunderstorms in the morning. Thursday night, west winds 10 to 15 knots. Seas around 2 feet. A slight chance of showers and thunderstorms. Winds and seas higher and near thunderstorms. The coastal waters forecast for the following St. Andrews Bay waterways. Today, west winds 5 to 10 knots, becoming southwest 10 to 15 knots late. Protected waters a moderate chop. A chance of showers and thunderstorms until late afternoon, then a slight chance of showers and thunderstorms late. Tonight, southwest winds 10 to 15 knots, becoming west 5 to 10 knots after midnight. Protected waters a moderate chop. A chance of showers and thunderstorms. Monday, west winds 5 to 10 knots, increasing to 10 to 15 knots with gusts up to 20 knots in the afternoon. Protected waters a moderate chop. Showers. A chance of thunderstorms in the morning, then thunderstorms likely in the afternoon. Monday night, west winds 10 to 15 knots with gusts up to 20 knots, diminishing to 5 to 10 knots after midnight. Protected waters a moderate chop. Showers likely with a chance of thunderstorms in the evening, then showers with a slight chance of thunderstorms after midnight. Tuesday, west winds 5 to 10 knots, becoming southwest 10 to 15 knots with gusts up to 20 knots in the afternoon. Protected waters a moderate chop. Showers. A chance of thunderstorms in the morning, then thunderstorms likely in the afternoon. Tuesday night, southwest winds 10 to 15 knots with gusts up to 20 knots, diminishing to 5 to 10 knots after midnight. Protected waters a moderate chop. Showers and thunderstorms likely in the evening, then a chance of showers with a slight chance of thunderstorms after midnight. Wednesday, west winds 5 to 10 knots, becoming southwest 10 to 15 knots in the afternoon. Protected waters a moderate chop. A chance of showers and thunderstorms. Wednesday night, west winds 10 to 15 knots, diminishing to 5 to 10 knots after midnight. Protected waters a moderate chop. A slight chance of showers and thunderstorms. Thursday, northwest winds 5 to 10 knots, becoming west 10 to 15 knots in the afternoon. Protected waters a moderate chop. A slight chance of showers and thunderstorms. Thursday night, west winds 10 to 15 knots, diminishing to 5 to 10 knots after midnight. Protected waters a moderate chop. A slight chance of showers and thunderstorms. Winds and waves higher and near thunderstorms. The Tropical Weather Outlook. For the North Atlantic, Caribbean Sea and the Gulf of America, tropical cyclone formation is not expected during the next 7 days. The Surf Zone Forecast General Outlook. Southwesterly flow will again lead to a moderate risk of rip currents today. Tide information for Sunday, July 12, 2026. St. Mark's River entrance. High 2:06 a.m., low 6:32 a.m., high 12:26 p.m., low 8:12 p.m. Apalachicola. High 12:56 p.m., low 10:17 p.m. St. Andrews Bay of Panama City. High 8:09 a.m., low 7:38 p.m. Note that the times of high and low tide are 3 minutes earlier at Shell Point than at the St. Mark's River entrance. The average water temperature at Apalachicola was 87.8 degrees. Sunrise and sunset in Tallahassee. July 12, 2026, sunrise 6:44 a.m. Eastern Daylight Time, sunset 8:42 p.m. Eastern Daylight Time. 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This broadcast originates from your National Weather Service office in Tallahassee, Florida. The latest weather and forecast information can also be accessed by calling our automated forecast line at 850-942-8851. The current time is 4:44 a.m. Eastern Daylight Time. These are the 4 a.m. Eastern Daylight Time conditions. At the Tallahassee Airport, it was partly cloudy. The temperature was 74 degrees. The wind was east at 3 miles an hour. At Florida State University, the temperature was 79 degrees. The wind was south at 5 miles an hour. At Apalachicola, it was clear. The temperature was 83 degrees. The wind was southwest at 7 miles an hour. At Panama City Northwest, it was partly cloudy. The temperature was 77 degrees. The wind was northwest at 3 miles an hour. At Dothan, it was clear. The temperature was 78 degrees. The wind was west at 6 miles an hour. At Albany, it was clear.

Winds 5 to 10 miles per hour. Chance of rain 40%. Monday, partly sunny. A chance of showers and thunderstorms in the morning, then showers and thunderstorms in the afternoon. Humid with highs in the upper 80s. Southwest winds 5 to 10 miles per hour. Chance of rain 90%. Monday night, a chance of thunderstorms in the evening. Mostly cloudy with a chance of showers. Lows in the lower 70s. West winds 5 to 10 miles per hour. Chance of rain 50%. Tuesday, partly sunny. A chance of showers in the morning, then showers and thunderstorms likely in the afternoon. Humid with highs in the upper 80s. Southwest winds 10 to 15 miles per hour. Chance of rain 70%. Tuesday night, mostly cloudy with showers and thunderstorms likely in the evening, then partly cloudy after midnight. Lows in the lower 70s. Chance of rain 70%. Wednesday and Wednesday night, partly cloudy. A chance of showers and thunderstorms. Highs in the lower 90s. Lows in the mid-70s. Chance of rain 30%. Thursday and Thursday night, mostly clear. A slight chance of showers and thunderstorms. Highs in the mid-90s. Lows in the mid-70s. Chance of rain 20%. Friday through Saturday, mostly clear with a chance of showers and thunderstorms. Highs in the mid-90s. Lows in the mid-70s. Chance of rain 40%. Heat index values up to 105. The coastal waters forecast for the following: coastal waters from Okaloosa, Walton County line to Mexico Beach out to 20 nautical miles, and coastal waters from Mexico Beach to Apalachicola out to 20 nautical miles. Today, west winds 5 to 10 knots, becoming southwest 10 to 15 knots late. Seas around 2 feet. Wave detail, south 2 feet at 6 seconds. Protected waters a moderate chop. A chance of showers and thunderstorms until late afternoon, then a slight chance of showers and thunderstorms late. Tonight, west winds 10 to 15 knots with gusts up to 20 knots. Seas 2 to 3 feet. Wave detail, south 2 feet at 5 seconds. Protected waters a moderate chop. A slight chance of showers and thunderstorms. Monday, west winds 10 to 15 knots, increasing to 15 to 20 knots in the afternoon. Seas 2 to 4 feet. Wave detail, southwest 3 feet at 5 seconds. Protected waters choppy. A chance of thunderstorms. A chance of showers in the morning, then showers likely in the afternoon. Monday night, west winds 15 to 20 knots with gusts up to 25 knots. Seas 3 to 5 feet, occasionally to 6 feet. Wave detail, southwest 4 feet at 6 seconds. Protected waters choppy. Showers likely. A chance of thunderstorms, mainly in the evening. Tuesday, west winds 10 to 15 knots with gusts up to 20 knots. Seas 2 to 3 feet. Wave detail, southwest 3 feet at 6 seconds. Protected waters a moderate chop. Showers likely with a chance of thunderstorms. Tuesday night, southwest winds 10 to 15 knots. Seas 2 to 3 feet. Wave detail, southwest 3 feet at 5 seconds. Protected waters a moderate chop. A chance of showers. A chance of thunderstorms, mainly in the evening. Wednesday, west winds 5 to 10 knots, increasing to 10 to 15 knots in the afternoon. Seas around 2 feet. Protected waters a moderate chop. A slight chance of showers and thunderstorms. Wednesday night, west winds 10 to 15 knots. Seas around 2 feet. Protected waters a moderate chop. A slight chance of showers. A slight chance of thunderstorms after midnight. Thursday, west winds 10 to 15 knots. Seas around 2 feet. Protected waters a moderate chop. A slight chance of showers and thunderstorms. Thursday night, west winds 10 to 15 knots. Seas 2 to 3 feet. Protected waters a moderate chop. A slight chance of showers and thunderstorms. Winds and waves higher in and near thunderstorms. The coastal waters forecast for the following: waters from Suwannee River to Apalachicola, Florida, extending from 20 to 60 nautical miles, waters from Okaloosa, Walton County line to Mexico Beach, 20 to 60 nautical miles, and waters from Mexico Beach to Apalachicola, 20 to 60 nautical miles. Today, southwest winds 5 to 10 knots. Seas 2 to 3 feet. Wave detail, south 3 feet at 6 seconds. A slight chance of showers and

Thunderstorms early this morning, then a chance of showers and thunderstorms late this morning and afternoon. Tonight, west winds 10 to 15 knots. Seas 2 to 3 feet. Wave detail, southwest 2 feet at 3 seconds and south 2 feet at 6 seconds. A slight chance of showers and thunderstorms. Monday, west winds 10 to 15 knots. Seas 2 to 4 feet. Wave detail, west 3 feet at 4 seconds and south 2 feet at 7 seconds. A chance of showers and thunderstorms. Monday night, west winds 15 to 20 knots, diminishing to 10 to 15 knots after midnight. Seas 2 to 4 feet. Wave detail, west 3 feet at 5 seconds and south 2 feet at 7 seconds. A slight chance of thunderstorms. A chance of showers in the evening, then showers likely after midnight. Tuesday, west winds 10 to 15 knots. Seas 2 to 3 feet. Wave detail, west 3 feet at 5 seconds and south 1 foot at 7 seconds. A chance of thunderstorms. Showers likely, mainly in the morning. Tuesday night, southwest winds 10 to 15 knots, diminishing to 5 to 10 knots after midnight. Seas 2 to 3 feet. Wave detail, southwest 2 feet at 6 seconds. A slight chance of thunderstorms. A chance of showers, mainly in the evening. Wednesday, west winds 5 to 10 knots. Seas around 2 feet. A slight chance of showers and thunderstorms. Wednesday night, west winds 5 to 10 knots. Seas around 2 feet. A slight chance of showers. A slight chance of thunderstorms after midnight. Thursday, northwest winds around 10 knots. Seas around 2 feet. A slight chance of showers and thunderstorms in the morning. Thursday night, west winds 10 to 15 knots. Seas around 2 feet. A slight chance of showers and thunderstorms. Winds and seas higher and near thunderstorms. The coastal waters forecast for the following St. Andrews Bay waterways. Today, west winds 5 to 10 knots, becoming southwest 10 to 15 knots late. Protected waters a moderate chop. A chance of showers and thunderstorms until late afternoon, then a slight chance of showers and thunderstorms late. Tonight, southwest winds 10 to 15 knots, becoming west 5 to 10 knots after midnight. Protected waters a moderate chop. A chance of showers and thunderstorms. Monday, west winds 5 to 10 knots, increasing to 10 to 15 knots with gusts up to 20 knots in the afternoon. Protected waters a moderate chop. Showers. A chance of thunderstorms in the morning, then thunderstorms likely in the afternoon. Monday night, west winds 10 to 15 knots with gusts up to 20 knots, diminishing to 5 to 10 knots after midnight. Protected waters a moderate chop. Showers likely with a chance of thunderstorms in the evening, then showers with a slight chance of thunderstorms after midnight. Tuesday, west winds 5 to 10 knots, becoming southwest 10 to 15 knots with gusts up to 20 knots in the afternoon. Protected waters a moderate chop. Showers. A chance of thunderstorms in the morning, then thunderstorms likely in the afternoon. Tuesday night, southwest winds 10 to 15 knots with gusts up to 20 knots, diminishing to 5 to 10 knots after midnight. Protected waters a moderate chop. Showers and thunderstorms likely in the evening, then a chance of showers with a slight chance of thunderstorms after midnight. Wednesday, west winds 5 to 10 knots, becoming southwest 10 to 15 knots in the afternoon. Protected waters a moderate chop. A chance of showers and thunderstorms. Wednesday night, west winds 10 to 15 knots, diminishing to 5 to 10 knots after midnight. Protected waters a moderate chop. A slight chance of showers and thunderstorms. Thursday, northwest winds 5 to 10 knots, becoming west 10 to 15 knots in the afternoon. Protected waters a moderate chop. A slight chance of showers and thunderstorms. Thursday night, west winds 10 to 15 knots, diminishing to 5 to 10 knots after midnight. Protected waters a moderate chop. A slight chance of showers and thunderstorms. Winds and waves higher and near thunderstorms. The Tropical Weather Outlook. For the North Atlantic, Caribbean Sea and the Gulf of America, tropical cyclone formation is not expected during the next 7 days. The Surf Zone Forecast General Outlook, southwesterly flow will again lead to a moderate risk of rip currents today. Tide information for Sunday, July 12, 2026. St. Mark's River entrance. High 2:06 a.m., low 6:32 a.m., high 12:26 p.m., low 8:12 p.m.

AM. Apalachicola. High 12:56 PM. Low 10:17 PM. St. Andrews Bay at Panama City. High 8:09 AM. Low 7:38 PM. Note that the times of high and low tide are 3 minutes earlier at Shell Point than at the St. Mark's River entrance. The average water temperature at Apalachicola was 87.8 degrees. Sunrise and sunset in Tallahassee. July 12, 2026, sunrise 6:44 a.m. Eastern Daylight Time, sunset 8:42 p.m. Eastern Daylight Time. 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The latest weather and forecast information can also be accessed by calling our automated forecast line at 850-942-8851. The current time is 4:57 a.m. Eastern Daylight Time. These are the 4 a.m. Eastern Daylight Time conditions. At the Tallahassee Airport, it was partly cloudy. The temperature was 74 degrees. The wind was east at 3 miles an hour. At Florida State University, the temperature was 79 degrees. The wind was south at 5 miles an hour. At Apalachicola, it was clear. The temperature was 83 degrees. The wind was southwest at 7 miles an hour. At Panama City Northwest, it was partly cloudy. The temperature was 77 degrees. The wind was northwest at 3 miles an hour. At Dothan, it was clear. The temperature was 78 degrees. The wind was west at 6 miles an hour. At Albany, it was clear. The temperature was 78 degrees. The wind was west at 5 miles an hour. At Valdosta, it was partly cloudy. The temperature was 73 degrees. The wind was calm. Over the marine area, at the buoy south of Apalachicola, winds were southwest at 10 knots and seas were 3 feet. At the buoy south of Panama City, winds were southwest at 10 knots and seas were 3 feet. At the buoy south of Pensacola, wave height 2 feet. Wave period 6 seconds. The forecast for the local area. Today, mostly sunny. Showers and thunderstorms likely this afternoon. Highs in the lower 90s. West winds 5 to 10 miles per hour. Chance of rain 70%. Heat index values up to 106. Tonight, partly cloudy. A chance of showers and thunderstorms in the evening, then a slight chance of showers after midnight. Humid with lows in the mid-70s. Southwest winds 5 to 10 miles per hour. Chance of rain 40%. Monday, partly sunny. A chance of showers and thunderstorms in the morning, then showers and thunderstorms in the afternoon. Humid with highs in the upper 80s. Southwest winds 5 to 10 miles per hour. Chance of rain 90%. Monday night, a chance of thunderstorms in the evening. Mostly cloudy with a chance of showers. Lows in the lower 70s. West winds 5 to 10 miles per hour. Chance of rain 50%. Tuesday, partly sunny. A chance of showers in the morning, then showers and thunderstorms likely in the afternoon. Humid with highs in the upper 80s. Southwest winds 10 to 15 miles per hour. Chance of rain 70%. Tuesday night, mostly cloudy with showers and thunderstorms likely in the evening, then partly cloudy after midnight. Lows in the lower 70s. Chance of rain 70%. Wednesday and Wednesday night, partly cloudy. A chance of showers and thunderstorms. Highs in the lower 90s. Lows in the mid-70s. Chance of rain 30%. Thursday and Thursday night, mostly clear. A slight chance of showers and thunderstorms. Highs in the mid-90s. Lows in the mid-70s. Chance of rain 20%. Friday through Saturday, mostly clear with a chance of showers and thunderstorms. Highs in the mid-90s. Lows in the mid-70s. Chance of rain 40%. Heat index values up to 105. The coastal waters forecast for the following: coastal waters from Okaloosa, Walton County line to Mexico Beach out to 20 nautical miles, and coastal waters from Mexico Beach to Apalachicola out to 20 nautical miles. Today, west winds 5 to 10 knots, becoming southwest 10 to 15 knots late. Seas around 2 feet. Wave detail, south 2 feet at 6 seconds. Protected waters a moderate chop.
a chance of showers and thunderstorms until late afternoon. Then, as

Nice chance of showers and thunderstorms late. Tonight, west winds 10 to 15 knots with gusts up to 20 knots. Seas 2 to 3 feet. Wave detail, south 2 feet at 5 seconds. Protected waters a moderate chop. A slight chance of showers and thunderstorms. Monday, west winds 10 to 15 knots, increasing to 15 to 20 knots in the afternoon. Seas 2 to 4 feet. Wave detail, southwest 3 feet at 5 seconds. Protected waters choppy. A chance of thunderstorms. A chance of showers in the morning, then showers likely in the afternoon. Monday night, west winds 15 to 20 knots with gusts up to 25 knots. Seas 3 to 5 feet, occasionally to 6 feet. Wave detail, southwest 4 feet at 6 seconds. Protected waters choppy. Showers likely. A chance of thunderstorms, mainly in the evening. Tuesday, west winds 10 to 15 knots with gusts up to 20 knots. Seas 2 to 3 feet. Wave detail, southwest 3 feet at 6 seconds. Protected waters a moderate chop. Showers likely with a chance of thunderstorms. Tuesday night, southwest winds 10 to 15 knots. Seas 2 to 3 feet. Wave detail, southwest 3 feet at 5 seconds. Protected waters a moderate chop. A chance of showers. A chance of thunderstorms, mainly in the evening. Wednesday, west winds 5 to 10 knots, increasing to 10 to 15 knots in the afternoon. Seas around 2 feet. Protected waters a moderate chop. A slight chance of showers and thunderstorms. Wednesday night, west winds 10 to 15 knots. Seas around 2 feet. Protected waters a moderate chop. A slight chance of showers. A slight chance of thunderstorms after midnight. Thursday, west winds 10 to 15 knots. Seas around 2 feet. Protected waters a moderate chop. A slight chance of showers and thunderstorms. Thursday night, west winds 10 to 15 knots. Seas 2 to 3 feet. Protected waters a moderate chop. A slight chance of showers and thunderstorms. Winds and waves higher in and near thunderstorms. The Tallahassee Climate Summary for yesterday, July 11, 2026. Yesterday's high temperature was 96 degrees. This high was 4 degrees above the normal high of 92. Yesterday's low temperature was 74 degrees. This low was 1 degree above the normal low of 73. 0.14 inches of precipitation fell yesterday, which brings the monthly total to 2.22 inches. This is 0.34 inches below the normal amount of 2.56 inches for July. The total precipitation for the year now stands at 19.61 inches, which is 11.53 inches below normal. The normal high temperature for today is 92 degrees, and the normal low is 73. The record high for today is 101, which occurred in 1932, and the record low is 63, which occurred in 1898. Sunrise today is at 6:44 a.m. and sunset is at 8:42 p.m. The coastal waters forecast for the following: waters from Suwannee River to Apalachicola, Florida, extending from 20 to 60 nautical miles, waters from Okaloosa-Walton County line to Mexico Beach 20 to 60 nautical miles, and waters from Mexico Beach to Apalachicola 20 to 60 nautical miles. Today, southwest winds 5 to 10 knots. Seas 2 to 3 feet. Wave detail, south 3 feet at 6 seconds. A slight chance of showers and thunderstorms early this morning, then a chance of showers and thunderstorms late this morning and afternoon. Tonight, west winds 10 to 15 knots. Seas 2 to 3 feet. Wave detail, southwest 2 feet at 3 seconds and south 2 feet at 6 seconds. A slight chance of showers and thunderstorms. Monday, west winds 10 to 15 knots. Seas 2 to 4 feet. Wave detail, west 3 feet at 4 seconds and south 2 feet at 7 seconds. A chance of showers and thunderstorms. Monday night, west winds 15 to 20 knots, diminishing to 10 to 15 knots after midnight. Seas 2 to 4 feet. Wave detail, west 3 feet at 5 seconds and south 2 feet at 7 seconds. A slight chance of thunderstorms. A chance of showers in the evening, then showers likely after midnight. Tuesday, west winds 10 to 15 knots. Seas 2 to 3 feet. Wave detail, west 3 feet at 5 seconds and south 1 foot at 7 seconds. A chance of thunderstorms. Showers likely, mainly in the morning. Tuesday night,
Southwest winds 10 to 15 knots, diminishing to 5 to 10 knots after midnight. Seas 2 to 3 feet. Wave detail, southwest 2 feet at 6 seconds. A slight chance of thunderstorms. A chance of showers, mainly in the evening. Wednesday, west winds 5 to 10 knots. Seas around 2 feet. A slight chance of showers and thunderstorms. Wednesday night, west winds 5 to 10 knots. Seas around 2 feet. A slight chance of showers. A slight chance of thunderstorms after midnight. Thursday, northwest winds around 10 knots. Seas around 2 feet. A slight chance of showers and thunderstorms in the morning. Thursday night, west winds 10 to 15 knots. Seas around 2 feet. A slight chance of showers and thunderstorms. Winds and seas higher and near thunderstorms. The coastal waters forecast for the following St. Andrews Bay waterways. Today, west winds 5 to 10 knots, becoming southwest 10 to 15 knots late. Protected waters a moderate chop. A chance of showers and thunderstorms until late afternoon, then a slight chance of showers and thunderstorms late. Tonight, southwest winds 10 to 15 knots, becoming west 5 to 10 knots after midnight. Protected waters a moderate chop. A chance of showers and thunderstorms. Monday, west winds 5 to 10 knots, increasing to 10 to 15 knots with gusts up to 20 knots in the afternoon. Protected waters a moderate chop. Showers. A chance of thunderstorms in the morning, then thunderstorms likely in the afternoon. Monday night, west winds 10 to 15 knots with gusts up to 20 knots, diminishing to 5 to 10 knots after midnight. Protected waters a moderate chop. Showers likely with a chance of thunderstorms in the evening, then showers with a slight chance of thunderstorms after midnight. Tuesday, west winds 5 to 10 knots, becoming southwest 10 to 15 knots with gusts up to 20 knots in the afternoon. Protected waters a moderate chop. Showers. A chance of thunderstorms in the morning, then thunderstorms likely in the afternoon. Tuesday night, southwest winds 10 to 15 knots with gusts up to 20 knots, diminishing to 5 to 10 knots after midnight. Protected waters a moderate chop. Showers and thunderstorms likely in the evening, then a chance of showers with a slight chance of thunderstorms after midnight. Wednesday, west winds 5 to 10 knots, becoming southwest 10 to 15 knots in the afternoon. Protected waters a moderate chop. A chance of showers and thunderstorms. Wednesday night, west winds 10 to 15 knots, diminishing to 5 to 10 knots after midnight. Protected waters a moderate chop. A slight chance of showers and thunderstorms. Thursday, northwest winds 5 to 10 knots, becoming west 10 to 15 knots in the afternoon. Protected waters a moderate chop. A slight chance of showers and thunderstorms. Thursday night, west winds 10 to 15 knots, diminishing to 5 to 10 knots after midnight. Protected waters a moderate chop. A slight chance of showers and thunderstorms. Winds and waves higher and near thunderstorms. The Tropical Weather Outlook. For the North Atlantic, Caribbean Sea and the Gulf of America, tropical cyclone formation is not expected during the next 7 days. The Surf Zone Forecast General Outlook, southwesterly flow will again lead to a moderate risk of rip currents today. Tide information for Sunday, July 12, 2026. St. Marks River entrance. High 2:06 a.m., low 6:32 a.m., high 12:26 p.m., low 8:12 p.m. Apalachicola. High 12:56 p.m., low 10:17 p.m. St. Andrews Bay at Panama City. High 8:09 a.m., low 7:38 p.m. Note that the times of high and low tide are 3 minutes earlier at Shell Point than at the St. Marks River entrance. The average water temperature at Apalachicola was 87.8 degrees. Sunrise and sunset in Tallahassee. July 12, 2026, sunrise 6:44 a.m. Eastern Daylight Time, sunset 8:42 p.m. Eastern Daylight Time. 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The latest weather and forecast information can also be accessed by calling our automated forecast line at 850-942-8851. The current time is 5:11 a.m. Eastern Daylight Time. These are the 5 a.m. Eastern Daylight Time conditions.
At the Tallahassee airport, it was partly cloudy. The temperature was

The wind was calm. The report from Florida State University was not available. At Apalachicola, it was clear. The temperature was 83 degrees. The wind was southwest at 6 miles an hour. At Panama City Northwest, it was partly cloudy. The temperature was 77 degrees. The wind was calm. At Dothan, it was clear. The temperature was 77 degrees. The wind was southwest at 6 miles an hour. At Albany, it was clear. The temperature was 75 degrees. The wind was south at 3 miles an hour. At Valdosta, it was partly cloudy. The temperature was 74 degrees. The wind was calm. Over the marine area, at the buoy south of Apalachicola, winds were southwest at 12 knots. At the buoy south of Panama City, winds were southwest at 10 knots. At the buoy south of Pensacola, winds were southwest at 12 knots. These are the 5 a.m. Eastern Daylight Time conditions. At the Tallahassee Airport, it was partly cloudy. The temperature was 75 degrees. The wind was calm. At Florida State University, the temperature was 79 degrees. The wind was calm. At Apalachicola, it was clear. The temperature was 83 degrees. The wind was southwest at 6 miles an hour. At Panama City Northwest, it was partly cloudy. The temperature was 77 degrees. The wind was calm. At Dothan, it was clear. The temperature was 77 degrees. The wind was southwest at 6 miles an hour. At Albany, it was clear. The temperature was 75 degrees. The wind was south at 3 miles an hour. At Valdosta, it was partly cloudy. The temperature was 74 degrees. The wind was calm. Over the marine area, at the buoy south of Apalachicola, winds were southwest at 12 knots and seas were 3 feet. At the buoy south of Panama City, winds were southwest at 10 knots and seas were 3 feet. At the buoy south of Pensacola, winds were southwest at 12 knots. The forecast for the local area. Today, mostly sunny. Showers and thunderstorms likely this afternoon. Highs in the lower 90s. West winds 5 to 10 miles per hour. Chance of rain 70%. Heat index values up to 106. Tonight, partly cloudy. A chance of showers and thunderstorms in the evening, then a slight chance of showers after midnight. Humid with lows in the mid-70s. Southwest winds 5 to 10 miles per hour. Chance of rain 40%. Monday, partly sunny. A chance of showers and thunderstorms in the morning, then showers and thunderstorms in the afternoon. Humid with highs in the upper 80s. Southwest winds 5 to 10 miles per hour. Chance of rain 90%. Monday night, a chance of thunderstorms in the evening. Mostly cloudy with a chance of showers. Lows in the lower 70s. West winds 5 to 10 miles per hour. Chance of rain 50%. Tuesday, partly sunny. A chance of showers in the morning, then showers and thunderstorms likely in the afternoon. Humid with highs in the upper 80s. Southwest winds 10 to 15 miles per hour. Chance of rain 70%. Tuesday night, mostly cloudy with showers and thunderstorms likely in the evening, then partly cloudy after midnight. Lows in the lower 70s. Chance of rain 70%. Wednesday and Wednesday night, partly cloudy. A chance of showers and thunderstorms. Highs in the lower 90s. Lows in the mid-70s. Chance of rain 30%. Thursday and Thursday night, mostly clear. A slight chance of showers and thunderstorms. Highs in the mid-90s. Lows in the mid-70s. Chance of rain 20%. Friday through Saturday, mostly clear with a chance of showers and thunderstorms. Highs in the mid-90s. Lows in the mid-70s. Chance of rain 40%. Heat index values up to 105. The coastal waters forecast for the following: coastal waters from Okaloosa Walton County line to Mexico Beach out to 20 nautical miles, and coastal waters from Mexico Beach to Apalachicola out to 20 nautical miles. Today, west winds 5 to 10 knots, becoming southwest 10 to 15 knots late. Seas around 2 feet. Wave detail, south 2 feet at 6 seconds. Protected waters a moderate chop. A chance of showers and thunderstorms until late afternoon, then a slight chance of showers and thunderstorms late. Tonight, west wind

10 to 15 knots with gusts up to 20 knots. Seas 2 to 3 feet. Wave detail, south 2 feet at 5 seconds. Protected waters a moderate chop. A slight chance of showers and thunderstorms. Monday, west winds 10 to 15 knots, increasing to 15 to 20 knots in the afternoon. Seas 2 to 4 feet. Wave detail, southwest 3 feet at 5 seconds. Protected waters choppy. A chance of thunderstorms. A chance of showers in the morning, then showers likely in the afternoon. Monday night, west winds 15 to 20 knots with gusts up to 25 knots. Seas 3 to 5 feet, occasionally to 6 feet. Wave detail, southwest 4 feet at 6 seconds. Protected waters choppy. Showers likely. A chance of thunderstorms, mainly in the evening. Tuesday, west winds 10 to 15 knots with gusts up to 20 knots. Seas 2 to 3 feet. Wave detail, southwest 3 feet at 6 seconds. Protected waters a moderate chop. Showers likely with a chance of thunderstorms. Tuesday night, southwest winds 10 to 15 knots. Seas 2 to 3 feet. Wave detail, southwest 3 feet at 5 seconds. Protected waters a moderate chop. A chance of showers. A chance of thunderstorms, mainly in the evening. Wednesday, west winds 5 to 10 knots, increasing to 10 to 15 knots in the afternoon. Seas around 2 feet. Protected waters a moderate chop. A slight chance of showers and thunderstorms. Wednesday night, west winds 10 to 15 knots. Seas around 2 feet. Protected waters a moderate chop. A slight chance of showers. A slight chance of thunderstorms after midnight. Thursday, west winds 10 to 15 knots. Seas around 2 feet. Protected waters a moderate chop. A slight chance of showers and thunderstorms. Thursday night, west winds 10 to 15 knots. Seas 2 to 3 feet. Protected waters a moderate chop. A slight chance of showers and thunderstorms. Winds and waves higher in and near thunderstorms. The coastal waters forecast for the following waters from Suwannee River to Apalachicola, Florida, extending from 20 to 60 nautical miles, waters from Okaloosa, Walton County line to Mexico Beach, 20 to 60 nautical miles, and waters from Mexico Beach to Apalachicola, 20 to 60 nautical miles. Today, southwest winds 5 to 10 knots. Seas 2 to 3 feet. Wave detail, south 3 feet at 6 seconds. A slight chance of showers and thunderstorms early this morning, then a chance of showers and thunderstorms late this morning and afternoon. Tonight, west winds 10 to 15 knots. Seas 2 to 3 feet. Wave detail, southwest 2 feet at 3 seconds and south 2 feet at 6 seconds. A slight chance of showers and thunderstorms. Monday, west winds 10 to 15 knots. Seas 2 to 4 feet. Wave detail, west 3 feet at 4 seconds and south 2 feet at 7 seconds. A chance of showers and thunderstorms. Monday night, west winds 15 to 20 knots, diminishing to 10 to 15 knots after midnight. Seas 2 to 4 feet. Wave detail, west 3 feet at 5 seconds and south 2 feet at 7 seconds. A slight chance of thunderstorms. A chance of showers in the evening, then showers likely after midnight. Tuesday, west winds 10 to 15 knots. Seas 2 to 3 feet. Wave detail, west 3 feet at 5 seconds and south 1 foot at 7 seconds. A chance of thunderstorms. Showers likely, mainly in the morning. Tuesday night, southwest winds 10 to 15 knots, diminishing to 5 to 10 knots after midnight. Seas 2 to 3 feet. Wave detail, southwest 2 feet at 6 seconds. A slight chance of thunderstorms. A chance of showers, mainly in the evening. Wednesday, west winds 5 to 10 knots. Seas around 2 feet. A slight chance of showers and thunderstorms. Wednesday night, west winds 5 to 10 knots. Seas around 2 feet. A slight chance of showers. A slight chance of thunderstorms after midnight. Thursday, northwest winds around 10 knots. Seas around 2 feet. A slight chance of showers and thunderstorms in the morning. Thursday night, west winds 10 to 15 knots. Seas around 2 feet. A slight chance of showers and thunderstorms. Winds and seas higher in and near thunderstorms. The coastal waters forecast for the following St. Andrews Bay waterways. Today, west winds 5 to 10 knots.

becoming southwest 10 to 15 knots late. Protected waters a moderate chop. A chance of showers and thunderstorms until late afternoon. Then a slight chance of showers and thunderstorms late. Tonight, southwest winds 10 to 15 knots, becoming west 5 to 10 knots after midnight. Protected waters a moderate chop. A chance of showers and thunderstorms. Monday, west winds 5 to 10 knots, increasing to 10 to 15 knots with gusts up to 20 knots in the afternoon. Protected waters a moderate chop. Showers. A chance of thunderstorms in the morning, then thunderstorms likely in the afternoon. Monday night, west winds 10 to 15 knots with gusts up to 20 knots, diminishing to 5 to 10 knots after midnight. Protected waters a moderate chop. Showers likely with a chance of thunderstorms in the evening, then showers with a slight chance of thunderstorms after midnight. Tuesday, west winds 5 to 10 knots, becoming southwest 10 to 15 knots with gusts up to 20 knots in the afternoon. Protected waters a moderate chop. Showers. A chance of thunderstorms in the morning, then thunderstorms likely in the afternoon. Tuesday night, southwest winds 10 to 15 knots with gusts up to 20 knots, diminishing to 5 to 10 knots after midnight. Protected waters a moderate chop. Showers and thunderstorms likely in the evening, then a chance of showers with a slight chance of thunderstorms after midnight. Wednesday, west winds 5 to 10 knots, becoming southwest 10 to 15 knots in the afternoon. Protected waters a moderate chop. A chance of showers and thunderstorms. Wednesday night, west winds 10 to 15 knots, diminishing to 5 to 10 knots after midnight. Protected waters a moderate chop. A slight chance of showers and thunderstorms. Thursday, northwest winds 5 to 10 knots, becoming west 10 to 15 knots in the afternoon. Protected waters a moderate chop. A slight chance of showers and thunderstorms. Thursday night, west winds 10 to 15 knots, diminishing to 5 to 10 knots after midnight. Protected waters a moderate chop. A slight chance of showers and thunderstorms. Winds and waves higher in and near thunderstorms. The Tropical Weather Outlook. For the North Atlantic, Caribbean Sea and the Gulf of America, tropical cyclone formation is not expected during the next 7 days. The Surf Zone Forecast General Outlook, southwesterly flow will again lead to a moderate risk of rip currents today. Tide information for Sunday, July 12, 2026. St. Mark's River entrance. High 2:06 a.m., low 6:32 a.m., high 12:26 p.m., low 8:12 p.m. Apalachicola. High 12:56 p.m., low 10:17 p.m. St. Andrews Bay at Panama City. High 8:09 a.m., low 7:38 p.m. Note that the times of high and low tide are 3 minutes earlier at Shell Point than at the St. Mark's River entrance. The average water temperature at Apalachicola was 87.8 degrees. Sunrise and sunset in Tallahassee. July 12, 2026, sunrise 6:44 a.m. Eastern Daylight Time, sunset 8:42 p.m. Eastern Daylight Time. 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This broadcast originates from your National Weather Service office in Tallahassee, Florida. The latest weather and forecast information can also be accessed by calling our automated forecast line at 850-942-8851. The current time is 5:25 a.m. Eastern Daylight Time. These are the 5 a.m. Eastern Daylight Time conditions. At the Tallahassee Airport, it was clear. The temperature was 75 degrees. The wind was calm. At Florida State University, the temperature was 79 degrees. The wind was calm. At Apalachicola, it was clear. The temperature was 83 degrees. The wind was southwest at 6 miles an hour. At Panama City Northwest, it was partly cloudy. The temperature was 77 degrees. The wind was calm. At Dothan, it was clear. The temperature was 77 degrees. The wind was southwest at 6 miles an hour. At Albany, it was clear. The temperature was 75 degrees. The wind was south at 3 miles an hour. At Valdosta, it was partly cloudy. The temperature was 74 degrees. The wind was calm. Over the marine area, at the buoy south of Apalachicola, winds were southwest at 12 knots and seas were 3 feet. At the buoy south of Panama City, winds were southwest at 10 knots and seas were 3 feet. At the buoy

south of Pensacola. Wave height 2 feet. Wave period 7 seconds. The forecast for the local area. Today, mostly sunny. Showers and thunderstorms likely this afternoon. Highs in the lower 90s. West winds 5 to 10 miles per hour. Chance of rain 70%. Heat index values up to 106. Tonight, partly cloudy. A chance of showers and thunderstorms in the evening, then a slight chance of showers after midnight. Humid with lows in the mid-70s. Southwest winds 5 to 10 miles per hour. Chance of rain 40%. Monday, partly sunny. A chance of showers and thunderstorms in the morning, then showers and thunderstorms in the afternoon. Humid with highs in the upper 80s. Southwest winds 5 to 10 miles per hour. Chance of rain 90%. Monday night, a chance of thunderstorms in the evening. Mostly cloudy with a chance of showers. Lows in the lower 70s. West winds 5 to 10 miles per hour. Chance of rain 50%. Tuesday, partly sunny. A chance of showers in the morning, then showers and thunderstorms likely in the afternoon. Humid with highs in the upper 80s. Southwest winds 10 to 15 miles per hour. Chance of rain 70%. Tuesday night, mostly cloudy with showers and thunderstorms likely in the evening, then partly cloudy after midnight. Lows in the lower 70s. Chance of rain 70%. Wednesday and Wednesday night, partly cloudy. A chance of showers and thunderstorms. Highs in the lower 90s. Lows in the mid-70s. Chance of rain 30%. Thursday and Thursday night, mostly clear. A slight chance of showers and thunderstorms. Highs in the mid-90s. Lows in the mid-70s. Chance of rain 20%. Friday through Saturday, mostly clear with a chance of showers and thunderstorms. Highs in the mid-90s. Lows in the mid-70s. Chance of rain 40%. Heat index values up to 105. The coastal waters forecast for the following: coastal waters from Okaloosa, Walton County line to Mexico Beach out to 20 nautical miles, and coastal waters from Mexico Beach to Apalachicola out to 20 nautical miles. Today, west winds 5 to 10 knots, becoming southwest 10 to 15 knots late. Seas around 2 feet. Wave detail, south 2 feet at 6 seconds. Protected waters a moderate chop. A chance of showers and thunderstorms until late afternoon, then a slight chance of showers and thunderstorms late. Tonight, west winds 10 to 15 knots with gusts up to 20 knots. Seas 2 to 3 feet. Wave detail, south 2 feet at 5 seconds. Protected waters a moderate chop. A slight chance of showers and thunderstorms. Monday, west winds 10 to 15 knots, increasing to 15 to 20 knots in the afternoon. Seas 2 to 4 feet. Wave detail, southwest 3 feet at 5 seconds. Protected waters choppy. A chance of thunderstorms. A chance of showers in the morning, then showers likely in the afternoon. Monday night, west winds 15 to 20 knots with gusts up to 25 knots. Seas 3 to 5 feet, occasionally to 6 feet. Wave detail, southwest 4 feet at 6 seconds. Protected waters choppy. Showers likely. A chance of thunderstorms, mainly in the evening. Tuesday, west winds 10 to 15 knots with gusts up to 20 knots. Seas 2 to 3 feet. Wave detail, southwest 3 feet at 6 seconds. Protected waters a moderate chop. Showers likely with a chance of thunderstorms. Tuesday night, southwest winds 10 to 15 knots. Seas 2 to 3 feet. Wave detail, southwest 3 feet at 5 seconds. Protected waters a moderate chop. A chance of showers. A chance of thunderstorms, mainly in the evening. Wednesday, west winds 5 to 10 knots, increasing to 10 to 15 knots in the afternoon. Seas around 2 feet. Protected waters a moderate chop. A slight chance of showers and thunderstorms. Wednesday night, west winds 10 to 15 knots. Seas around 2 feet. Protected waters a moderate chop. A slight chance of showers. A slight chance of thunderstorms after midnight. Thursday, west winds 10 to 15 knots. Seas around 2 feet. Protected waters a moderate chop. A slight chance of showers and thunderstorms. Thursday night, west winds 10 to 15 knots. Seas 2 to 3 feet.
Protected waters, a moderate chop. A slight chance of showers and thunderstorms. Winds and waves higher and near thunderstorms. The Tallahassee climate summary for yesterday, July 11, 2026. Yesterday's high temperature was 96 degrees. This high was 4 degrees above the normal high of 92. Yesterday's low temperature was 74 degrees. This low was 1 degree above the normal low of 73. 0.14 inches of precipitation fell yesterday, which brings the monthly total to 2.22 inches. This is 0.34 inches below the normal amount of 2.56 inches for July. The total precipitation for the year now stands at 19.61 inches, which is 11.53 inches below normal. The normal high temperature for today is 92 degrees, and the normal low is 73. The record high for today is 101, which occurred in 1932, and the record low is 63, which occurred in 1898. Sunrise today is at 6:44 a.m. and sunset is at 8:42 p.m. The coastal waters forecast for the following: waters from Suwannee River to Apalachicola, Florida, extending from 20 to 60 nautical miles, waters from Okaloosa-Walton County line to Mexico Beach 20 to 60 nautical miles, and waters from Mexico Beach to Apalachicola 20 to 60 nautical miles. Today, southwest winds 5 to 10 knots. Seas 2 to 3 feet. Wave detail, south 3 feet at 6 seconds. A slight chance of showers and thunderstorms early this morning, then a chance of showers and thunderstorms late this morning and afternoon. Tonight, west winds 10 to 15 knots. Seas 2 to 3 feet. Wave detail, southwest 2 feet at 3 seconds and south 2 feet at 6 seconds. A slight chance of showers and thunderstorms. Monday, west winds 10 to 15 knots. Seas 2 to 4 feet. Wave detail, west 3, southwest 2 feet at 3 seconds and south 2 feet at 6 seconds. A slight chance of showers and thunderstorms. Monday, west winds 10 to 15 knots. Seas 2 to 4 feet. Wave detail, west 3 feet at 4 seconds and south 2 feet at 7 seconds. A chance of showers and thunderstorms. Monday night, west winds 15 to 20 knots, diminishing to 10 to 15 knots after midnight. Seas 2 to 4 feet. Wave detail, west 3 feet at 5 seconds and south 2 feet at 7 seconds. A slight chance of thunderstorms. A chance of showers in the evening, then showers likely after midnight. Tuesday, west winds 10 to 15 knots. Seas 2 to 3 feet. Wave detail, west 3 feet at 5 seconds and south 1 foot at 7 seconds. A chance of thunderstorms. Showers likely, mainly in the morning. Tuesday night, southwest winds 10 to 15 knots, diminishing to 5 to 10 knots after midnight. Seas 2 to 3 feet. Wave detail, southwest 2 feet at 6 seconds. A slight chance of thunderstorms. A chance of showers, mainly in the evening. Wednesday, west winds 5 to 10 knots. Seas around 2 feet. A slight chance of showers and thunderstorms. Wednesday night, west winds 5 to 10 knots. Seas around 2 feet. A slight chance of showers. A slight chance of thunderstorms after midnight. Thursday, northwest winds around 10 knots. Seas around 2 feet. A slight chance of showers and thunderstorms in the morning. Thursday night, west winds 10 to 15 knots. Seas around 2 feet. A slight chance of showers and thunderstorms. Winds and seas higher and near thunderstorms. The coastal waters forecast for the following: St. Andrews Bay waterways. Today, west winds 5 to 10 knots, becoming southwest 10 to 15 knots late. Protected waters, a moderate chop. A chance of showers and thunderstorms until late afternoon, then a slight chance of showers and thunderstorms late. Tonight, southwest winds 10 to 15 knots, becoming west 5 to 10 knots after midnight. Protected waters, a moderate chop. A chance of showers and thunderstorms. Monday, west winds 5 to 10 knots, increasing to 10 to 15 knots with gusts up to 20 knots in the afternoon. Protected waters, a moderate chop. Showers. A chance of thunderstorms in the morning, then thunderstorms likely in the afternoon. Monday night, west winds 10 to 15 knots with gusts up to 20 knots, diminishing to 5 to 10 knots after midnight. Protected waters, a moderate chop. Showers likely with a chance of thunderstorms in the evening, then showers with a slight chance of thunderstorms after midnight. Tuesday, west winds 5 to 10 knots,
becoming southwest.

10 to 15 knots with gusts up to 20 knots in the afternoon. Protected waters, a moderate chop. Showers. A chance of thunderstorms in the morning, then thunderstorms likely in the afternoon. Tuesday night, southwest winds 10 to 15 knots with gusts up to 20 knots, diminishing to 5 to 10 knots after midnight. Protected waters, a moderate chop. Showers and thunderstorms likely in the evening, then a chance of showers with a slight chance of thunderstorms after midnight. Wednesday, west winds 5 to 10 knots, becoming southwest 10 to 15 knots in the afternoon. Protected waters, a moderate chop. A chance of showers and thunderstorms. Wednesday night, west winds 10 to 15 knots, diminishing to 5 to 10 knots after midnight. Protected waters, a moderate chop. A slight chance of showers and thunderstorms. Thursday, northwest winds 5 to 10 knots, becoming west 10 to 15 knots in the afternoon. Protected waters, a moderate chop. A slight chance of showers and thunderstorms. Thursday night, west winds 10 to 15 knots, diminishing to 5 to 10 knots after midnight. Protected waters, a moderate chop. A slight chance of showers and thunderstorms. Winds and waves higher and near thunderstorms. The Tropical Weather Outlook. For the North Atlantic, Caribbean Sea, and the Gulf of America, tropical cyclone formation is not expected during the next 7 days. The Surf Zone Forecast General Outlook. Southwesterly flow will again lead to a moderate risk of rip currents today. Tide information for Sunday, July 12, 2026. St. Mark's River entrance. High 2:06 a.m., low 6:32 a.m., high 12:26 p.m., low 8:12 p.m. Apalachicola. High 12:56 p.m., low 10:17 p.m. St. Andrews Bay of Panama City. High 8:09 a.m., low 7:38 p.m. Note that the times of high and low tide are 3 minutes earlier at Shell Point than at the St. Mark's River entrance. The average water temperature at Apalachicola was 87.8 degrees. Sunrise and sunset in Tallahassee. July 12, 2026, sunrise 6:44 a.m. Eastern Daylight Time, sunset 8:42 p.m. Eastern Daylight Time. 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The latest weather and forecast information can also be accessed by calling our automated forecast line at 850-942-8851. The current time is 5:38 a.m. Eastern Daylight Time. These are the 5 a.m. Eastern Daylight Time conditions. At the Tallahassee Airport, it was clear. The temperature was 75 degrees. The wind was calm. At Florida State University, the temperature was 79 degrees. The wind was calm. At Apalachicola, it was clear. The temperature was 83 degrees. The wind was southwest at 6 miles an hour. At Panama City Northwest, it was partly cloudy. The temperature was 77 degrees. The wind was calm. At Dothan, it was clear. The temperature was 77 degrees. The wind was southwest at 6 miles an hour. At Albany, it was clear. The temperature was 75 degrees. The wind was south at 3 miles an hour. At Valdosta, it was partly cloudy. The temperature was 74 degrees. The wind was calm. Over the marine area, at the buoy south of Apalachicola, winds were southwest at 12 knots and seas were 3 feet. At the buoy south of Panama City, winds were southwest at 10 knots and seas were 3 feet. At the buoy south of Pensacola, wave height 2 feet. Wave period 7 seconds. The forecast for the local area. Today, mostly sunny. Showers and thunderstorms likely this afternoon. Highs in the lower 90s. West winds 5 to 10 miles per hour. Chance of rain 70%. Heat index values up to 106. Tonight, partly cloudy. A chance of showers and thunderstorms in the evening, then a slight chance of showers after midnight. Humid with lows in the mid-70s. Southwest winds 5 to 10 miles per hour. Chance of rain 40%. Monday, partly sunny. A chance of showers and thunderstorms in the morning, then showers and thunderstorms in the afternoon. Humid with highs in the upper 80s. Southwest winds 5 to 10 miles per hour. Chance of rain 90%. Monday night, a chance of thunderstorms in the evening.

mostly cloudy with a chance of showers. Lows in the lower 70s. West winds 5 to 10 miles per hour. Chance of rain 50%. Tuesday, partly sunny. A chance of showers in the morning, then showers and thunderstorms likely in the afternoon. Humid with highs in the upper 80s. Southwest winds 10 to 15 miles per hour. Chance of rain 70%. Tuesday night, mostly cloudy with showers and thunderstorms likely in the evening, then partly cloudy after midnight. Lows in the lower 70s. Chance of rain 70%. Wednesday and Wednesday night, partly cloudy. A chance of showers and thunderstorms. Highs in the lower 90s. Lows in the mid 70s. Chance of rain 30%. Thursday and Thursday night, mostly clear. A slight chance of showers and thunderstorms. Highs in the mid-90s. Lows in the mid-70s. Chance of rain 20%. Friday through Saturday, mostly clear with a chance of showers and thunderstorms. Highs in the mid-90s. Lows in the mid-70s. Chance of rain 40%. Heat index values up to 105. The coastal waters forecast for the following: coastal waters from Okaloosa Walton County line to Mexico Beach out to 20 nautical miles, and coastal waters from Mexico Beach to Apalachicola out to 20 nautical miles. Today, west winds 5 to 10 knots, becoming southwest 10 to 15 knots late. Seas around 2 feet. Wave detail, south 2 feet at 6 seconds. Protected waters a moderate chop. A chance of showers and thunderstorms until late afternoon, then a slight chance of showers and thunderstorms late. Tonight, west winds 10 to 15 knots with gusts up to 20 knots. Seas 2 to 3 feet. Wave detail, south 2 feet at 5 seconds. Protected waters a moderate chop. A slight chance of showers and thunderstorms. Monday, west winds 10 to 15 knots, increasing to 15 to 20 knots in the afternoon. Seas 2 to 4 feet. Wave detail, southwest 3 feet at 5 seconds. Protected waters choppy. A chance of thunderstorms. A chance of showers in the morning, then showers likely in the afternoon. Monday night, west winds 15 to 20 knots with gusts up to 25 knots. Seas 3 to 5 feet, occasionally to 6 feet. Wave detail, southwest 4 feet at 6 seconds. Protected waters choppy. Showers likely. A chance of thunderstorms, mainly in the evening. Tuesday, west winds 10 to 15 knots with gusts up to 20 knots. Seas 2 to 3 feet. Wave detail, southwest 3 feet at 6 seconds. Protected waters a moderate chop. Showers likely with a chance of thunderstorms. Tuesday night, southwest winds 10 to 15 knots. Seas 2 to 3 feet. Wave detail, southwest 3 feet at 5 seconds. Protected waters a moderate chop. A chance of showers. A chance of thunderstorms, mainly in the evening. Wednesday, west winds 5 to 10 knots, increasing to 10 to 15 knots in the afternoon. Seas around 2 feet. Protected waters a moderate chop. A slight chance of showers and thunderstorms. Wednesday night, west winds 10 to 15 knots. Seas around 2 feet. Protected waters a moderate chop. A slight chance of showers. A slight chance of thunderstorms after midnight. Thursday, west winds 10 to 15 knots. Seas around 2 feet. Protected waters a moderate chop. A slight chance of showers and thunderstorms. Thursday night, west winds 10 to 15 knots. Seas 2 to 3 feet. Protected waters a moderate chop. A slight chance of showers and thunderstorms. Winds and waves higher and near thunderstorms. The coastal waters forecast for the following: waters from Suwannee River to Apalachicola, Florida, extending from 20 to 60 nautical miles, waters from Okaloosa Walton County line to Mexico Beach 20 to 60 nautical miles, and waters from Mexico Beach to Apalachicola 20 to 60 nautical miles. Today, southwest winds 5 to 10 knots. Seas 2 to 3 feet. Wave detail, south 3 feet at 6 seconds. A slight chance of showers and thunderstorms early this morning, then a chance of showers and thunderstorms late this morning and afternoon. Tonight, west winds 10 to 15 knots. Seas 2 to 3 feet. Wave detail, southwest 2 feet at 3 seconds and south 2 feet at 6 seconds. A slight chance of showers and thunderstorms. Monday, west winds 10 to 15 knots. Seas

A slight chance of thunderstorms. A chance of showers, mainly in the evening. Wednesday, west winds 5 to 10 knots. Seas around 2 feet. A slight chance of showers and thunderstorms. Wednesday night, west winds 5 to 10 knots. Seas around 2 feet. A slight chance of showers. A slight chance of thunderstorms after midnight. Thursday, northwest winds around 10 knots. Seas around 2 feet. A slight chance of showers and thunderstorms in the morning. Thursday night, west winds 10 to 15 knots. Seas around 2 feet. A slight chance of showers and thunderstorms. Winds and seas higher and near thunderstorms. The coastal waters forecast for the following St. Andrews Bay waterways. Today, west winds 5 to 10 knots, becoming southwest 10 to 15 knots late. Protected waters a moderate chop. A chance of showers and thunderstorms until late afternoon, then a slight chance of showers and thunderstorms late. Tonight, southwest winds 10 to 15 knots, becoming west 5 to 10 knots after midnight. Protected waters a moderate chop. A chance of showers and thunderstorms. Monday, west winds 5 to 10 knots, increasing to 10 to 15 knots with gusts up to 20 knots in the afternoon. Protected waters a moderate chop. Showers. A chance of thunderstorms in the morning, then thunderstorms likely in the afternoon. Monday night, west winds 10 to 15 knots with gusts up to 20 knots, diminishing to 5 to 10 knots after midnight. Protected waters a moderate chop. Showers likely with a chance of thunderstorms in the evening, then showers with a slight chance of thunderstorms after midnight. Tuesday, west winds 5 to 10 knots, becoming southwest 10 to 15 knots with gusts up to 20 knots in the afternoon. Protected waters a moderate chop. Showers. A chance of thunderstorms in the morning, then thunderstorms likely in the afternoon. Tuesday night, southwest winds 10 to 15 knots with gusts up to 20 knots, diminishing to 5 to 10 knots after midnight. Protected waters a moderate chop. Showers and thunderstorms likely in the evening, then a chance of showers with a slight chance of thunderstorms after midnight. Wednesday, west winds 5 to 10 knots, becoming southwest 10 to 15 knots in the afternoon. Protected waters a moderate chop. A chance of showers and thunderstorms. Wednesday night, west winds 10 to 15 knots, diminishing to 5 to 10 knots after midnight. Protected waters a moderate chop. A slight chance of showers and thunderstorms. Thursday, northwest winds 5 to 10 knots, becoming west 10 to 15 knots in the afternoon. Protected waters a moderate chop. A slight chance of showers and thunderstorms. Thursday night, west winds 10 to 15 knots, diminishing to 5 to 10 knots after midnight. Protected waters a moderate chop. A slight chance of showers and thunderstorms. Winds and waves higher and near thunderstorms. The Tropical Weather Outlook. For the North Atlantic, Caribbean Sea and the Gulf of America, tropical cyclone formation is not expected during the next 7 days. The Surf Zone Forecast General Outlook, southwesterly flow will again lead to a moderate risk of rip currents today. Tide information for Sunday, July 12, 2026. St. Mark's River entrance. High 2:06 a.m., low 6:32 a.m., high 12:26 p.m., low 8:12 p.m. Apalachicola. High 12:56 p.m., low 10:17 p.m. St. Andrews Bay at Panama City. High 8:09 a.m., low 7:38 p.m. Note that the times of high and low tide are 3 minutes earlier at Shell Point than at the St. Mark's River entrance. The average water temperature at Apalachicola was 87.8 degrees. Sunrise and sunset in Tallahassee. July 12, 2026, sunrise 6:44 a.m. Eastern Daylight Time, sunset 8:42 p.m. Eastern Daylight Time. 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This broadcast originates from your National Weather Service office in Tallahassee, Florida. The latest weather and forecast information can also be accessed by calling our automated forecast line at 850-942-8851. The current time is 5:51 a.m. Eastern Daylight Time. These are the 5 a.m. Eastern Daylight Time conditions. At the Tallahassee Airport, it was clear. The temperature was 75 degrees. The wind was calm. At Florida State University, the temperature was 79 degrees. The wind was calm.

At Apalachicola, it was clear. The temperature was 83 degrees. The wind was southwest at 6 miles an hour. At Panama City Northwest, it was partly cloudy. The temperature was 77 degrees. The wind was calm. At Dothan, it was clear. The temperature was 77 degrees. The wind was southwest at 6 miles an hour. At Albany, it was clear. The temperature was 75 degrees. The wind was south at 3 miles an hour. At Valdosta, it was partly cloudy. The temperature was 74 degrees. The wind was calm. Over the marine area, at the buoy south of Apalachicola, winds were southwest at 12 knots and seas were 3 feet. At the buoy south of Panama City, winds were southwest at 10 knots and seas were 3 feet. At the buoy south of Pensacola, wave heights 2 feet. Wave period 7 seconds. The forecast for the local area. Today, mostly sunny. Showers and thunderstorms likely this afternoon. Highs in the lower 90s. West winds 5 to 10 miles per hour. Chance of rain 70%. Heat index values up to 106. Tonight, partly cloudy. A chance of showers and thunderstorms in the evening, then a slight chance of showers after midnight. Humid with lows in the mid-70s. Southwest winds 5 to 10 miles per hour. Chance of rain 40%. Monday, partly sunny. A chance of showers and thunderstorms in the morning, then showers and thunderstorms in the afternoon. Humid with highs in the upper 80s. Southwest winds 5 to 10 miles per hour. Chance of rain 90%. Monday night, a chance of thunderstorms in the evening. Mostly cloudy with a chance of showers. Lows in the lower 70s. West winds 5 to 10 miles per hour. Chance of rain 50%. Tuesday, partly sunny. A chance of showers in the morning, then showers and thunderstorms likely in the afternoon. Humid with highs in the upper 80s. Southwest winds 10 to 15 miles per hour. Chance of rain 70%. Tuesday night, mostly cloudy with showers and thunderstorms likely in the evening, then partly cloudy after midnight. Lows in the lower 70s. Chance of rain 70%. Wednesday and Wednesday night, partly cloudy. A chance of showers and thunderstorms. Highs in the lower 90s. Lows in the mid-70s. Chance of rain 30%. Thursday and Thursday night, mostly clear. A slight chance of showers and thunderstorms. Highs in the mid-90s. Lows in the mid-70s. Chance of rain 20%. Friday through Saturday, mostly clear with a chance of showers and thunderstorms. Highs in the mid-90s. Lows in the mid-70s. Chance of rain 40%. Heat index values up to 105. The coastal waters forecast for the following. Coastal waters from Okaloosa, Walton County line to Mexico Beach out to 20 nautical miles, and coastal waters from Mexico Beach to Apalachicola out to 20 nautical miles. Today, west winds 5 to 10 knots, becoming southwest 10 to 15 knots late. Seas around 2 feet. Wave detail, south 2 feet at 6 seconds. Protected waters a moderate chop. A chance of showers and thunderstorms until late afternoon, then a slight chance of showers and thunderstorms late. Tonight, west winds 10 to 15 knots with gusts up to 20 knots. Seas 2 to 3 feet. Wave detail, south 2 feet at 5 seconds. Protected waters a moderate chop. A slight chance of showers and thunderstorms. Monday, west winds 10 to 15 knots, increasing to 15 to 20 knots in the afternoon. Seas 2 to 4 feet. Wave detail, southwest 3 feet at 5 seconds. Protected waters choppy. A chance of thunderstorms. A chance of showers in the morning, then showers likely in the afternoon. Monday night, west winds 15 to 20 knots with gusts up to 25 knots. Seas 3 to 5 feet, occasionally to 6 feet. Wave detail, southwest 4 feet at 6 seconds. Protected waters choppy. Showers likely. A chance of thunderstorms, mainly in the evening. Tuesday, west winds 10 to 15 knots with gusts up to 20 knots. Seas 2 to 3 feet. Wave detail, southwest 3 feet at 6 seconds. Protected waters a moderate chop. Showers likely with a chance of thunderstorms. Tuesday night, southwest winds 10 to 15 knots. Seas 2 to 3 feet. Wave detail, southwest 3 feet.

at 5 seconds. Protected water is a moderate chop. A chance of showers. A chance of thunderstorms, mainly in the evening. Wednesday, west winds 5 to 10 knots, increasing to 10 to 15 knots in the afternoon. Seas around 2 feet. Protected water is a moderate chop. A slight chance of showers and thunderstorms. Wednesday night, west winds 10 to 15 knots. Seas around 2 feet. Protected water is a moderate chop. A slight chance of showers. A slight chance of thunderstorms after midnight. Thursday, west winds 10 to 15 knots. Seas around 2 feet. Protected water is a moderate chop. A slight chance of showers and thunderstorms. Thursday night, west winds 10 to 15 knots. Seas 2 to 3 feet. Protected water is a moderate chop. A slight chance of showers and thunderstorms. Winds and waves higher in and near thunderstorms. The coastal waters forecast for the following waters from Suwannee River to Apalachicola, Florida, extending from 20 to 60 nautical miles, waters from Okaloosa-Walton County line to Mexico Beach 20 to 60 nautical miles, and waters from Mexico Beach to Apalachicola 20 to 60 nautical miles. Today, southwest winds 5 to 10 knots. Seas 2 to 3 feet. Wave detail, south 3 feet at 6 seconds. A slight chance of showers and thunderstorms early this morning, then a chance of showers and thunderstorms late this morning and afternoon. Tonight, west winds 10 to 15 knots. Seas 2 to 3 feet. Wave detail, southwest 2 feet at 3 seconds and south 2 feet at 6 seconds. A slight chance of showers and thunderstorms. Monday, west winds 10 to 15 knots. Seas 2 to 4 feet. Wave detail, west 3 feet at 4 seconds and south 2 feet at 7 seconds. A chance of showers and thunderstorms. Monday night, west winds 15 to 20 knots, diminishing to 10 to 15 knots after midnight. Seas 2 to 4 feet. Wave detail, west 3 feet at 5 seconds and south 2 feet at 7 seconds. A slight chance of thunderstorms. A chance of showers in the evening, then showers likely after midnight. Tuesday, west winds 10 to 15 knots. Seas 2 to 3 feet. Wave detail, west 3 feet at 5 seconds and south 1 foot at 7 seconds. A chance of thunderstorms. Showers likely, mainly in the morning. Tuesday night, southwest winds 10 to 15 knots, diminishing to 5 to 10 knots after midnight. Seas 2 to 3 feet. Wave detail, southwest 2 feet at 6 seconds. A slight chance of thunderstorms. A chance of showers, mainly in the evening. Wednesday, west winds 5 to 10 knots. Seas around 2 feet. A slight chance of showers and thunderstorms. Wednesday night, west winds 5 to 10 knots. Seas around 2 feet. A slight chance of showers. A slight chance of thunderstorms after midnight. Thursday, northwest winds around 10 knots. Seas around 2 feet. A slight chance of showers and thunderstorms in the morning. Thursday night, west winds 10 to 15 knots. Seas around 2 feet. A slight chance of showers and thunderstorms. Winds and seas higher in and near thunderstorms. The coastal waters forecast for the following St. Andrews Bay waterways. Today, west winds 5 to 10 knots, becoming southwest 10 to 15 knots late. Protected water is a moderate chop. A chance of showers and thunderstorms until late afternoon, then a slight chance of showers and thunderstorms late. Tonight, southwest winds 10 to 15 knots, becoming west 5 to 10 knots after midnight. Protected water is a moderate chop. A chance of showers and thunderstorms. Monday, west winds 5 to 10 knots, increasing to 10 to 15 knots with gusts up to 20 knots in the afternoon. Protected water is a moderate chop. Showers. A chance of thunderstorms in the morning, then thunderstorms likely in the afternoon. Monday night, west winds 10 to 15 knots with gusts up to 20 knots, diminishing to 5 to 10 knots after midnight. Protected water is a moderate chop. Showers likely with a chance of thunderstorms in the evening, then showers with a slight chance of thunderstorms after midnight. Tuesday, west winds 5 to 10 knots, becoming southwest 10 to 15 knots with gusts up to 20 knots in the afternoon. Protected water is a moderate chop. Showers. A chance of thunderstorms in the morning, then thunderstorms likely in the afternoon. Tuesday night, southwest winds 10 to 15 knots with gusts up to 20 knots, diminishing to 5 to 10 knots after midnight.

Protected water is a moderate chop. Showers and thunderstorms likely in the evening, then a chance of showers with a slight chance of thunderstorms after midnight. Wednesday, west winds 5 to 10 knots, becoming southwest 10 to 15 knots in the afternoon. Protected water is a moderate chop. A chance of showers and thunderstorms. Wednesday night, west winds 10 to 15 knots, diminishing to 5 to 10 knots after midnight. Protected water is a moderate chop. A slight chance of showers and thunderstorms. Thursday, northwest winds 5 to 10 knots, becoming west 10 to 15 knots in the afternoon. Protected water is a moderate chop. A slight chance of showers and thunderstorms. Thursday night, west winds 10 to 15 knots, diminishing to 5 to 10 knots after midnight. Protected water is a moderate chop. A slight chance of showers and thunderstorms. Winds and waves higher in and near thunderstorms. The Tallahassee Climate Summary for yesterday, July 11, 2026. Yesterday's high temperature was 96 degrees. This high was 4 degrees above the normal high of 92. Yesterday's low temperature was 74 degrees. This low was 1 degree above the normal low of 73. 0.14 inches of precipitation fell yesterday, which brings the monthly total to 2.22 inches. This is 0.34 inches below the normal amount of 2.56 inches for July. The total precipitation for the year now stands at 19.61 inches, which is 11.53 inches below normal. The normal high temperature for today is 92 degrees, and the normal low is 73. The record high for today is 101, which occurred in 1932, and the record low is 63, which occurred in 1898. Sunrise today is at 6:44 a.m. and sunset is at 8:42 p.m. The Tropical Weather Outlook. For the North Atlantic, Caribbean Sea and the Gulf of America, tropical cyclone formation is not expected during the next 7 days. The Surf Zone Forecast General Outlook. Southwesterly flow will again lead to a moderate risk of rip currents today. Tide information for Sunday, July 12, 2026. St. Mark's River entrance. High 2:06 a.m., low 6:32 a.m., high 12:26 p.m., low 8:12 p.m. Apalachicola. High 12:56 p.m., low 10:17 p.m. St. Andrews Bay at Panama City. High 8:09 a.m., low 7:38 p.m. Note that the times of high and low tide are 3 minutes earlier at Shell Point than at the St. Mark's River entrance. The average water temperature at Apalachicola was 87.8 degrees. Sunrise and sunset in Tallahassee. July 12, 2026, sunrise 6:44 a.m. Eastern Daylight Time, sunset 8:42 p.m. Eastern Daylight Time. 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This broadcast originates from your National Weather Service office in Tallahassee, Florida. The latest weather and forecast information can also be accessed by calling our automated forecast line at 850-942-8851. The current time is 6:05 a.m. Eastern Daylight Time. These are the 6 a.m. Eastern Daylight Time conditions. At the Tallahassee Airport, it was partly cloudy. The temperature was 75 degrees. The wind was calm. The report from Florida State University was not available. At Apalachicola, it was clear. The temperature was 81 degrees. The wind was southwest at 6 miles an hour. At Panama City Northwest, it was clear. The temperature was 76 degrees. The wind was calm. At Dothan, it was clear. The temperature was 77 degrees. The wind was west at 6 miles an hour. At Albany, it was clear. The temperature was 75 degrees. The wind was southwest at 3 miles an hour. At Valdosta, it was partly cloudy. The temperature was 75 degrees. The wind was calm. Over the marine area, at the buoy south of Apalachicola, winds were southwest at 12 knots. At the buoy south of Panama City, winds were southwest at 8 knots. At the buoy south of Pensacola, winds were west at 10 knots. The forecast for the local area. Today, mostly sunny. Showers and thunderstorms likely this afternoon. Highs in the lower 90s. West winds 5 to 10 miles per hour. Chance of rain 70%. Heat index values up to 106. Tonight, partly cloudy.
A chance of showers and thunderstorms in the evening. Then a slight chance of showers after midnight. Humid with lows in the mid-70s. Southwest winds 5 to 10 miles per hour. Chance of rain 40%. Monday, partly sunny. A chance of showers and thunderstorms in the morning, then showers and thunderstorms in the afternoon. Humid with highs in the upper 80s. Southwest winds 5 to 10 miles per hour. Chance of rain 90%. Monday night, a chance of thunderstorms in the evening. Mostly cloudy with a chance of showers. Lows in the lower 70s. West winds 5 to 10 miles per hour. Chance of rain 50%. Tuesday, partly sunny. A chance of showers in the morning, then showers and thunderstorms likely in the afternoon. Humid with highs in the upper 80s. Southwest winds 10 to 15 miles per hour. Chance of rain 70%. Tuesday night, mostly cloudy with showers and thunderstorms likely in the evening, then partly cloudy after midnight. Lows in the lower 70s. Chance of rain 70%. Wednesday and Wednesday night, partly cloudy. A chance of showers and thunderstorms. Highs in the lower 90s. Lows in the mid-70s. Chance of rain 30%. Thursday and Thursday night, mostly clear. A slight chance of showers and thunderstorms. Highs in the mid-90s. Lows in the mid-70s. Chance of rain 20%. Friday through Saturday, mostly clear with a chance of showers and thunderstorms. Highs in the mid-90s. Lows in the mid-70s. Chance of rain 40%. Heat index values up to 105. The coastal waters forecast for the following. Coastal waters from Okaloosa, Walton County line to Mexico Beach out to 20 nautical miles, and coastal waters from Mexico Beach to Apalachicola out to 20 nautical miles. Today, west winds 5 to 10 knots, becoming southwest 10 to 15 knots late. Seas around 2 feet. Wave detail, south 2 feet at 6 seconds. Protected waters a moderate chop. A chance of showers and thunderstorms until late afternoon, then a slight chance of showers and thunderstorms late. Tonight, west winds 10 to 15 knots with gusts up to 20 knots. Seas 2 to 3 feet. Wave detail, south 2 feet at 5 seconds. Protected waters a moderate chop. A slight chance of showers and thunderstorms. Monday, west winds 10 to 15 knots, increasing to 15 to 20 knots in the afternoon. Seas 2 to 4 feet. Wave detail, southwest 3 feet at 5 seconds. Protected waters choppy. A chance of thunderstorms. A chance of showers in the morning, then showers likely in the afternoon. Monday night, west winds 15 to 20 knots with gusts up to 25 knots. Seas 3 to 5 feet, occasionally to 6 feet. Wave detail, southwest 4 feet at 6 seconds. Protected waters choppy. Showers likely. A chance of thunderstorms, mainly in the evening. Tuesday, west winds 10 to 15 knots with gusts up to 20 knots. Seas 2 to 3 feet. Wave detail, southwest 3 feet at 6 seconds. Protected waters a moderate chop. Showers likely with a chance of thunderstorms. Tuesday night, southwest winds 10 to 15 knots. Seas 2 to 3 feet. Wave detail, southwest 3 feet at 5 seconds. Protected waters a moderate chop. A chance of showers. A chance of thunderstorms, mainly in the evening. Wednesday, west winds 5 to 10 knots, increasing to 10 to 15 knots in the afternoon. Seas around 2 feet. Protected waters a moderate chop. A slight chance of showers and thunderstorms. Wednesday night, west winds 10 to 15 knots. Seas around 2 feet. Protected waters a moderate chop. A slight chance of showers. A slight chance of thunderstorms after midnight. Thursday, west winds 10 to 15 knots. Seas around 2 feet. Protected waters a moderate chop. A slight chance of showers and thunderstorms. Thursday night, west winds 10 to 15 knots. Seas 2 to 3 feet. Protected waters a moderate chop. A slight chance of showers and thunderstorms. Winds and waves higher and near thunderstorms. The coastal waters forecast for the following. Waters from Suwannee River to Apalachicola, Florida, extending from 20 to 60 nautical miles. Waters from Okaloosa, Walton County line to Mexico Beach, 20 to 60 nautical miles. And waters from Mexico Beach to Apalachicola, 20 to 60 nautical miles. Today, southwest

winds 5 to 10 knots. Seas 2 to 3 feet. Wave detail, south 3 feet at 6 seconds. A slight chance of showers and thunderstorms early this morning, then a chance of showers and thunderstorms late this morning and afternoon. Tonight, west winds 10 to 15 knots. Seas 2 to 3 feet. Wave detail, southwest 2 feet at 3 seconds and south 2 feet at 6 seconds. A slight chance of showers and thunderstorms. Monday, west winds 10 to 15 knots. Seas 2 to 4 feet. Wave detail, west 3 feet at 4 seconds and south 2 feet at 7 seconds. A chance of showers and thunderstorms. Monday night, west winds 15 to 20 knots, diminishing to 10 to 15 knots after midnight. Seas 2 to 4 feet. Wave detail, west 3 feet at 5 seconds and south 2 feet at 7 seconds. A slight chance of thunderstorms. A chance of showers in the evening, then showers likely after midnight. Tuesday, west winds 10 to 15 knots. Seas 2 to 3 feet. Wave detail, west 3 feet at 5 seconds and south 1 foot at 7 seconds. A chance of thunderstorms. Showers likely, mainly in the morning. Tuesday night, southwest winds 10 to 15 knots, diminishing to 5 to 10 knots after midnight. Seas 2 to 3 feet. Wave detail, southwest 2 feet at 6 seconds. A slight chance of thunderstorms. A chance of showers, mainly in the evening. Wednesday, west winds 5 to 10 knots. Seas around 2 feet. A slight chance of showers and thunderstorms. Wednesday night, west winds 5 to 10 knots. Seas around 2 feet. A slight chance of showers. A slight chance of thunderstorms after midnight. Thursday, northwest winds around 10 knots. Seas around 2 feet. A slight chance of showers and thunderstorms in the morning. Thursday night, west winds 10 to 15 knots. Seas around 2 feet. A slight chance of showers and thunderstorms. Winds and seas higher in and near thunderstorms. The coastal waters forecast for the following St. Andrews Bay waterways. Today, west winds 5 to 10 knots, becoming southwest 10 to 15 knots late. Protected waters a moderate chop. A chance of showers and thunderstorms until late afternoon, then a slight chance of showers and thunderstorms late. Tonight, southwest winds 10 to 15 knots, becoming west 5 to 10 knots after midnight. Protected waters a moderate chop. A chance of showers and thunderstorms. Monday, west winds 5 to 10 knots, increasing to 10 to 15 knots with gusts up to 20 knots in the afternoon. Protected waters a moderate chop. Showers. A chance of thunderstorms in the morning, then thunderstorms likely in the afternoon. Monday night, west winds 10 to 15 knots with gusts up to 20 knots, diminishing to 5 to 10 knots after midnight. Protected waters a moderate chop. Showers likely with a chance of thunderstorms in the evening, then showers with a slight chance of thunderstorms after midnight. Tuesday, west winds 5 to 10 knots, becoming southwest 10 to 15 knots with gusts up to 20 knots in the afternoon. Protected waters a moderate chop. Showers. A chance of thunderstorms in the morning, then thunderstorms likely in the afternoon. Tuesday night, southwest winds 10 to 15 knots with gusts up to 20 knots, diminishing to 5 to 10 knots after midnight. Protected waters a moderate chop. Showers and thunderstorms likely in the evening, then a chance of showers with a slight chance of thunderstorms after midnight. Wednesday, west winds 5 to 10 knots, becoming southwest 10 to 15 knots in the afternoon. Protected waters a moderate chop. A chance of showers and thunderstorms. Wednesday night, west winds 10 to 15 knots, diminishing to 5 to 10 knots after midnight. Protected waters a moderate chop. A slight chance of showers and thunderstorms. Thursday, northwest winds 5 to 10 knots, becoming west 10 to 15 knots in the afternoon. Protected waters a moderate chop. A slight chance of showers and thunderstorms. Thursday night, west winds 10 to 15 knots, diminishing to 5 to 10 knots after midnight. Protected waters a moderate chop. A slight chance of showers and thunderstorms. Winds and waves higher in and near thunderstorms. The Tropical Weather Outlook. For the North Atlantic, Caribbean Sea and the Gulf of America, tropical cyclone formation is not expected during the next 7 days. The Surf Zone Forecast General Outlook, southwesterly flow will again lead to a moderate risk of rip currents today. Tide information for Sunday, July 12, 2020.

26, St. Mark's River entrance. High 2:06 a.m., low 6:32 a.m., high 12:26 p.m., low 8:12 p.m. Apalachicola. High 12:56 p.m., low 10:17 p.m. St. Andrew's Bay at Panama City. High 8:09 a.m., low 7:38 p.m. Note that the times of high and low tide are 3 minutes earlier at Shell Point than at the St. Mark's River entrance. The average water temperature at Apalachicola was 87.8 degrees. Sunrise and sunset in Tallahassee. July 12, 2026, sunrise 6:44 a.m. Eastern Daylight Time, sunset 8:42 p.m. Eastern Daylight Time. 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This broadcast originates from your National Weather Service office in Tallahassee, Florida. The latest weather and forecast information can also be accessed by calling our automated forecast line at 850-942-8851. The current time is 6:18 a.m. Eastern Daylight Time. These are the 6 a.m. Eastern Daylight Time conditions. At the Tallahassee Airport, it was partly cloudy. The temperature was 75 degrees. The wind was calm. At Florida State University, the temperature was 79 degrees. The wind was west at 3 miles an hour. At Apalachicola, it was clear. The temperature was 81 degrees. The wind was southwest at 6 miles an hour. At Panama City Northwest, it was clear. The temperature was 76 degrees. The wind was calm. At Dothan, it was clear. The temperature was 77 degrees. The wind was west at 6 miles an hour. At Albany, it was clear. The temperature was 75 degrees. The wind was southwest at 3 miles an hour. At Valdosta, it was partly cloudy. The temperature was 75 degrees. The wind was calm. Over the marine area, at the buoy south of Apalachicola, winds were southwest at 10 knots and seas were 2 feet. At the buoy south of Panama City, winds were southwest at 8 knots and seas were 3 feet. At the buoy south of Pensacola, wave heights 3 feet. Wave period 6 seconds. The forecast for the local area. Today, mostly sunny. Showers and thunderstorms likely this afternoon. Highs in the lower 90s. West winds 5 to 10 miles per hour. Chance of rain 70%. Heat index values up to 106. Tonight, partly cloudy. A chance of showers and thunderstorms in the evening, then a slight chance of showers after midnight. Humid with lows in the mid-70s. Southwest winds 5 to 10 miles per hour. Chance of rain 40%. Monday, partly sunny. A chance of showers and thunderstorms in the morning, then showers and thunderstorms in the afternoon. Humid with highs in the upper 80s. Southwest winds 5 to 10 miles per hour. Chance of rain 90%. Monday night, a chance of thunderstorms in the evening. Mostly cloudy with a chance of showers. Lows in the lower 70s. West winds 5 to 10 miles per hour. Chance of rain 50%. Tuesday, partly sunny. A chance of showers in the morning, then showers and thunderstorms likely in the afternoon. Humid with highs in the upper 80s. Southwest winds 10 to 15 miles per hour. Chance of rain 70%. Tuesday night, mostly cloudy with showers and thunderstorms likely in the evening, then partly cloudy after midnight. Lows in the lower 70s. Chance of rain 70%. Wednesday and Wednesday night, partly cloudy. A chance of showers and thunderstorms. Highs in the lower 90s. Lows in the mid-70s. Chance of rain 30%. Thursday and Thursday night, mostly clear. A slight chance of showers and thunderstorms. Highs in the mid-90s. Lows in the mid-70s. Chance of rain 20%. Friday through Saturday, mostly clear with a chance of showers and thunderstorms. Highs in the mid-90s. Lows in the mid-70s. Chance of rain 40%. Heat index values up to 105. The coastal waters forecast for the following: coastal waters from Okaloosa, Walton County line to Mexico Beach out to 20 nautical miles, and coastal waters from Mexico Beach to Apalachicola out to 20 nautical miles. Today, west winds 5 to 10 knots, becoming southwest 10 to 15 knots late. Seas around 2 feet. Wave detail, south 2 feet at 6.

Seconds. Protected water is a moderate chop. A chance of showers and thunderstorms until late afternoon. Then a slight chance of showers and thunderstorms late. Tonight, west winds 10 to 15 knots with gusts up to 20 knots. Seas 2 to 3 feet. Wave detail, south 2 feet at 5 seconds. Protected water is a moderate chop. A slight chance of showers and thunderstorms. Monday, west winds 10 to 15 knots, increasing to 15 to 20 knots in the afternoon. Seas 2 to 4 feet. Wave detail, southwest 3 feet at 5 seconds. Protected water is choppy. A chance of thunderstorms. A chance of showers in the morning, then showers likely in the afternoon. Monday night, west winds 15 to 20 knots with gusts up to 25 knots. Seas 3 to 5 feet, occasionally to 6 feet. Wave detail, southwest 4 feet at 6 seconds. Protected water is choppy. Showers likely. A chance of thunderstorms, mainly in the evening. Tuesday, west winds 10 to 15 knots with gusts up to 20 knots. Seas 2 to 3 feet. Wave detail, southwest 3 feet at 6 seconds. Protected water is a moderate chop. Showers likely with a chance of thunderstorms. Tuesday night, southwest winds 10 to 15 knots. Seas 2 to 3 feet. Wave detail, southwest 3 feet at 5 seconds. Protected water is a moderate chop. A chance of showers. A chance of thunderstorms, mainly in the evening. Wednesday, west winds 5 to 10 knots, increasing to 10 to 15 knots in the afternoon. Seas around 2 feet. Protected water is a moderate chop. A slight chance of showers and thunderstorms. Wednesday night, west winds 10 to 15 knots. Seas around 2 feet. Protected water is a moderate chop. A slight chance of showers. A slight chance of thunderstorms after midnight. Thursday, west winds 10 to 15 knots. Seas around 2 feet. Protected water is a moderate chop. A slight chance of showers and thunderstorms. Thursday night, west winds 10 to 15 knots. Seas 2 to 3 feet. Protected water is a moderate chop. A slight chance of showers and thunderstorms. Winds and waves higher and near thunderstorms. The coastal waters forecast for the following waters from Suwannee River to Apalachicola, Florida, extending from 20 to 60 nautical miles, waters from Okaloosa, Walton County line to Mexico Beach, 20 to 60 nautical miles, and waters from Mexico Beach to Apalachicola, 20 to 60 nautical miles. Today, southwest winds 5 to 10 knots. Seas 2 to 3 feet. Wave detail, south 3 feet at 6 seconds. A slight chance of showers and thunderstorms early this morning, then a chance of showers and thunderstorms late this morning and afternoon. Tonight, west winds 10 to 15 knots. Seas 2 to 3 feet. Wave detail, southwest 2 feet at 3 seconds and south 2 feet at 6 seconds. A slight chance of showers and thunderstorms. Monday, west winds 10 to 15 knots. Seas 2 to 4 feet. Wave detail, west 3 feet at 4 seconds and south 2 feet at 7 seconds. A chance of showers and thunderstorms. Monday night, west winds 15 to 20 knots, diminishing to 10 to 15 knots after midnight. Seas 2 to 4 feet. Wave detail, west 3 feet at 5 seconds and south 2 feet at 7 seconds. A slight chance of thunderstorms. A chance of showers in the evening, then showers likely after midnight. Tuesday, west winds 10 to 15 knots. Seas 2 to 3 feet. Wave detail, west 3 feet at 5 seconds and south 1 foot at 7 seconds. A chance of thunderstorms. Showers likely, mainly in the morning. Tuesday night, southwest winds 10 to 15 knots, diminishing to 5 to 10 knots after midnight. Seas 2 to 3 feet. Wave detail, southwest 2 feet at 6 seconds. A slight chance of thunderstorms. A chance of showers, mainly in the evening. Wednesday, west winds 5 to 10 knots. Seas around 2 feet. A slight chance of showers and thunderstorms. Wednesday night, west winds 5 to 10 knots. Seas around 2 feet. A slight chance of showers. A slight chance of thunderstorms after midnight. Thursday, northwest winds around 10 knots. Seas around 2 feet. A slight chance of showers and thunderstorms in the morning. Thursday night, west winds 10 to 15 knots. Seas around 2 feet. A slight chance of showers and thunderstorms.

winds and seas higher and near thunderstorms. The coastal waters forecast for the following St. Andrews Bay waterways. Today, west winds 5 to 10 knots, becoming southwest 10 to 15 knots late. Protected waters a moderate chop. A chance of showers and thunderstorms until late afternoon, then a slight chance of showers and thunderstorms late. Tonight, southwest winds 10 to 15 knots, becoming west 5 to 10 knots after midnight. Protected waters a moderate chop. A chance of showers and thunderstorms. Monday, west winds 5 to 10 knots, increasing to 10 to 15 knots with gusts up to 20 knots in the afternoon. Protected waters a moderate chop. Showers. A chance of thunderstorms in the morning, then thunderstorms likely in the afternoon. Monday night, west winds 10 to 15 knots with gusts up to 20 knots, diminishing to 5 to 10 knots after midnight. Protected waters a moderate chop. Showers likely with a chance of thunderstorms in the evening, then showers with a slight chance of thunderstorms after midnight. Tuesday, west winds 5 to 10 knots, becoming southwest 10 to 15 knots with gusts up to 20 knots in the afternoon. Protected waters a moderate chop. Showers. A chance of thunderstorms in the morning, then thunderstorms likely in the afternoon. Tuesday night, southwest winds 10 to 15 knots with gusts up to 20 knots, diminishing to 5 to 10 knots after midnight. Protected waters a moderate chop. Showers and thunderstorms likely in the evening, then a chance of showers with a slight chance of thunderstorms after midnight. Wednesday, west winds 5 to 10 knots, becoming southwest 10 to 15 knots in the afternoon. Protected waters a moderate chop. A chance of showers and thunderstorms. Wednesday night, west winds 10 to 15 knots, diminishing to 5 to 10 knots after midnight. Protected waters a moderate chop. A slight chance of showers and thunderstorms. Thursday, northwest winds 5 to 10 knots, becoming west 10 to 15 knots in the afternoon. Protected waters a moderate chop. A slight chance of showers and thunderstorms. Thursday night, west winds 10 to 15 knots, diminishing to 5 to 10 knots after midnight. Protected waters a moderate chop. A slight chance of showers and thunderstorms. Winds and waves higher and near thunderstorms. The Tropical Weather Outlook. For the North Atlantic, Caribbean Sea, and the Gulf of America, tropical cyclone formation is not expected during the next 7 days. The Surf Zone Forecast General Outlook, southwesterly flow will again lead to a moderate risk of rip currents today. Tide information for Sunday, July 12, 2026. St. Marks River entrance. High 2:06 a.m., low 6:32 a.m., high 12:26 p.m., low 8:12 p.m. Apalachicola. High 12:56 p.m., low 10:17 p.m. St. Andrews Bay at Panama City. High 8:09 a.m., low 7:38 p.m. Note that the times of high and low tide are 3 minutes earlier at Shell Point than at the St. Marks River entrance. The average water temperature at Apalachicola was 87.8 degrees. Sunrise and sunset in Tallahassee. July 12, 2026, sunrise 6:44 a.m. Eastern Daylight Time, sunset 8:42 p.m. Eastern Daylight Time. 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This broadcast originates from your National Weather Service office in Tallahassee, Florida. The latest weather and forecast information can also be accessed by calling our automated forecast line at 850-942-8851. The current time is 6:30 a.m. Eastern Daylight Time. The Tallahassee Climate Summary for yesterday, July 11, 2026. Yesterday's high temperature was 96 degrees. This high was 4 degrees above the normal high of 92. Yesterday's low temperature was 74 degrees. This low was 1 degree above the normal low of 73. 0.14 inches of precipitation fell yesterday, which brings the monthly total to 2.22 inches. This is 0.34 inches below the normal amount of 2.56 inches for July. The total precipitation for the year now stands at 19.61 inches, which is 11.53 inches below normal. The normal high temperature for today is 92 degrees, and the normal low is 73. The record high for today is 101, which occurred in 1932, and the record low is 63, which occurred in 1898. Sunrise today is at 6:44 a.m. and sunset is at 8:42 p.m.
These are the 6 a.m. Eastern Daylight Time conditions. At the Tallahassee Airport, it was partly cloudy. The temperature was 75 degrees. The wind was calm. At Florida State University, the temperature was 79 degrees. The wind was west at 3 miles an hour. At Apalachicola, it was clear. The temperature was 81 degrees. The wind was southwest at 6 miles an hour. At Panama City Northwest, it was clear. The temperature was 76 degrees. The wind was calm. At Dothan, it was clear. The temperature was 77 degrees. The wind was west at 6 miles an hour. At Albany, it was clear. The temperature was 75 degrees. The wind was southwest at 3 miles an hour. At Valdosta, it was partly cloudy. The temperature was 75 degrees. The wind was calm. Over the marine area, at the buoy south of Apalachicola, winds were southwest at 10 knots and seas were 2 feet. At the buoy south of Panama City, winds were southwest at 8 knots and seas were 3 feet. At the buoy south of Pensacola, wave heights 3 feet. Wave period 6 seconds. South of Panama City, winds were southwest at 8 knots and seas were 3 feet. At the buoy south of Pensacola, wave heights 3 feet. Wave period 6 seconds. The forecast for the local area. Today, mostly sunny. Showers and thunderstorms likely this afternoon. Highs in the lower 90s. West winds 5 to 10 miles per hour. Chance of rain 70%. Heat index values up to 106. Tonight, partly cloudy. A chance of showers and thunderstorms in the evening, then a slight chance of showers after midnight. Humid with lows in the mid-70s. Southwest winds 5 to 10 miles per hour. Chance of rain 40%. Monday, partly sunny. A chance of showers and thunderstorms in the morning, then showers and thunderstorms in the afternoon. Humid with highs in the upper 80s. Southwest winds 5 to 10 miles per hour. Chance of rain 90%. Monday night, a chance of thunderstorms in the evening. Mostly cloudy with a chance of showers. Lows in the lower 70s. West winds 5 to 10 miles per hour. Chance of rain 50%. Tuesday, partly sunny. A chance of showers in the morning, then showers and thunderstorms likely in the afternoon. Humid with highs in the upper 80s. Southwest winds 10 to 15 miles per hour. Chance of rain 70%. Tuesday night, mostly cloudy with showers and thunderstorms likely in the evening, then partly cloudy after midnight. Lows in the lower 70s. Chance of rain 70%. Wednesday and Wednesday night, partly cloudy. A chance of showers and thunderstorms. Highs in the lower 90s. Lows in the mid-70s. Chance of rain 30%. Thursday and Thursday night, mostly clear. A slight chance of showers and thunderstorms. Highs in the mid-90s. Lows in the mid-70s. Chance of rain 20%. Friday through Saturday, mostly clear with a chance of showers and thunderstorms. Highs in the mid-90s. Lows in the mid-70s. Chance of rain 40%. Heat index values up to 105. The coastal waters forecast for the following. Coastal waters from Okaloosa, Walton County line to Mexico Beach out to 20 nautical miles, and coastal waters from Mexico Beach to Apalachicola out to 20 nautical miles. Today, west winds 5 to 10 knots, becoming southwest 10 to 15 knots late. Seas around 2 feet. Wave detail, south 2 feet at 6 seconds. Protected waters a moderate chop. A chance of showers and thunderstorms until late afternoon, then a slight chance of showers and thunderstorms late. Tonight, west winds 10 to 15 knots with gusts up to 20 knots. Seas 2 to 3 feet. Wave detail, south 2 feet at 5 seconds. Protected waters a moderate chop. A slight chance of showers and thunderstorms. Monday, west winds 10 to 15 knots, increasing to 15 to 20 knots in the afternoon. Seas 2 to 4 feet. Wave detail, southwest 3 feet at 5 seconds. Protected waters choppy. A chance of thunderstorms. A chance of showers in the morning, then showers likely in the afternoon. Monday night, west winds 15 to 20 knots with gusts up to 25 knots. Seas 3 to 5 feet, occasionally to 6 feet. Wave detail, southwest 4 feet at 6 seconds. Protected waters choppy.
showers likely.

a chance of thunderstorms, mainly in the evening. Tuesday, west winds 10 to 15 knots with gusts up to 20 knots. Seas 2 to 3 feet. Wave detail, southwest 3 feet at 6 seconds. Protected waters a moderate chop. Showers likely with a chance of thunderstorms. Tuesday night, southwest winds 10 to 15 knots. Seas 2 to 3 feet. Wave detail, southwest 3 feet at 5 seconds. Protected waters a moderate chop. A chance of showers. A chance of thunderstorms, mainly in the evening. Wednesday, west winds 5 to 10 knots, increasing to 10 to 15 knots in the afternoon. Seas around 2 feet. Protected waters a moderate chop. A slight chance of showers and thunderstorms. Wednesday night, west winds 10 to 15 knots. Seas around 2 feet. Protected waters a moderate chop. A slight chance of showers. A slight chance of thunderstorms after midnight. Thursday, west winds 10 to 15 knots. Seas around 2 feet. Protected waters a moderate chop. A slight chance of showers and thunderstorms. Thursday night, west winds 10 to 15 knots. Seas 2 to 3 feet. Protected waters a moderate chop. A slight chance of showers and thunderstorms. Winds and waves higher in and near thunderstorms. The coastal waters forecast for the following waters from Suwannee River to Apalachicola, Florida, extending from 20 to 60 nautical miles, waters from Okaloosa-Walton County line to Mexico Beach 20 to 60 nautical miles, and waters from Mexico Beach to Apalachicola 20 to 60 nautical miles. Today, southwest winds 5 to 10 knots. Seas 2 to 3 feet. Wave detail, south 3 feet at 6 seconds. A slight chance of showers and thunderstorms early this morning, then a chance of showers and thunderstorms late this morning and afternoon. Tonight, west winds 10 to 15 knots. Seas 2 to 3 feet. Wave detail, southwest 2 feet at 3 seconds and south 2 feet at 6 seconds. A slight chance of showers and thunderstorms. Monday, west winds 10 to 15 knots. Seas 2 to 4 feet. Wave detail, west 3 feet at 4 seconds and south 2 feet at 7 seconds. A chance of showers and thunderstorms. Monday night, west winds 15 to 20 knots, diminishing to 10 to 15 knots after midnight. Seas 2 to 4 feet. Wave detail, west 3 feet at 5 seconds and south 2 feet at 7 seconds. A slight chance of thunderstorms. A chance of showers in the evening, then showers likely after midnight. Tuesday, west winds 10 to 15 knots. Seas 2 to 3 feet. Wave detail, west 3 feet at 5 seconds and south 1 foot at 7 seconds. A chance of thunderstorms. Showers likely, mainly in the morning. Tuesday night, southwest winds 10 to 15 knots, diminishing to 5 to 10 knots after midnight. Seas 2 to 3 feet. Wave detail, southwest 2 feet at 6 seconds. A slight chance of thunderstorms. A chance of showers, mainly in the evening. Wednesday, west winds 5 to 10 knots. Seas around 2 feet. A slight chance of showers and thunderstorms. Wednesday night, west winds 5 to 10 knots. Seas around 2 feet. A slight chance of showers. A slight chance of thunderstorms after midnight. Thursday, northwest winds around 10 knots. Seas around 2 feet. A slight chance of showers and thunderstorms in the morning. Thursday night, west winds 10 to 15 knots. Seas around 2 feet. A slight chance of showers and thunderstorms. Winds and seas higher in and near thunderstorms. The coastal waters forecast for the following St. Andrews Bay waterways. Today, west winds 5 to 10 knots, becoming southwest 10 to 15 knots late. Protected waters a moderate chop. A chance of showers and thunderstorms until late afternoon, then a slight chance of showers and thunderstorms late. Tonight, southwest winds 10 to 15 knots, becoming west 5 to 10 knots after midnight. Protected waters a moderate chop. A chance of showers and thunderstorms. Monday, west winds 5 to 10 knots, increasing to 10 to 15 knots with gusts up to 20 knots in the afternoon. Protected waters a moderate chop. Showers. A chance of thunderstorms in the morning, then thunderstorms likely in the afternoon. Monday night, west winds 10 to 15 knots with gusts up to 20 knots, diminishing to 5 to 10 knots after midnight. Protected waters a moderate chop. Showers likely with a chance of thunderstorms.

storms in the evening, then showers with a slight chance of thunderstorms after midnight. Tuesday, west winds 5 to 10 knots, becoming southwest 10 to 15 knots with gusts up to 20 knots in the afternoon. Protected waters a moderate chop. Showers. A chance of thunderstorms in the morning, then thunderstorms likely in the afternoon. Tuesday night, southwest winds 10 to 15 knots with gusts up to 20 knots, diminishing to 5 to 10 knots after midnight. Protected waters a moderate chop. Showers and thunderstorms likely in the evening, then a chance of showers with a slight chance of thunderstorms after midnight. Wednesday, west winds 5 to 10 knots, becoming southwest 10 to 15 knots in the afternoon. Protected waters a moderate chop. A chance of showers and thunderstorms. Wednesday night, west winds 10 to 15 knots, diminishing to 5 to 10 knots after midnight. Protected waters a moderate chop. A slight chance of showers and thunderstorms. Thursday, northwest winds 5 to 10 knots, becoming west 10 to 15 knots in the afternoon. Protected waters a moderate chop. A slight chance of showers and thunderstorms. Thursday night, west winds 10 to 15 knots, diminishing to 5 to 10 knots after midnight. Protected waters a moderate chop. A slight chance of showers and thunderstorms. Winds and waves higher in and near thunderstorms. The Tropical Weather Outlook. For the North Atlantic, Caribbean Sea, and the Gulf of America, tropical cyclone formation is not expected during the next 7 days. The Surf Zone Forecast General Outlook, southwesterly flow will again lead to a moderate risk of rip currents today. Tide information for Sunday, July 12, 2026. St. Marks River entrance. High 2:06 a.m., low 6:32 a.m., high 12:26 p.m., low 8:12 p.m. Apalachicola. High 12:56 p.m., low 10:17 p.m. St. Andrews Bay at Panama City. High 8:09 a.m., low 7:38 p.m. Note that the times of high and low tide are 3 minutes earlier at Shell Point than at the St. Marks River entrance. The average water temperature at Apalachicola was 87.8 degrees. Sunrise and sunset in Tallahassee. July 12, 2026, sunrise 6:44 a.m. Eastern Daylight Time, sunset 8:42 p.m. Eastern Daylight Time. 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The latest weather and forecast information can also be accessed by calling our automated forecast line at 850-942-8851. The current time is 6:44 a.m. Eastern Daylight Time. These are the 6 a.m. Eastern Daylight Time conditions. At the Tallahassee Airport, it was partly cloudy. The temperature was 75 degrees. The wind was calm. At Florida State University, the temperature was 79 degrees. The wind was west at 3 miles an hour. At Apalachicola, it was clear. The temperature was 81 degrees. The wind was southwest at 6 miles an hour. At Panama City Northwest, it was clear. The temperature was 76 degrees. The wind was calm. At Dothan, it was clear. The temperature was 77 degrees. The wind was west at 6 miles an hour. At Albany, it was clear. The temperature was 75 degrees. The wind was southwest at 3 miles an hour. At Valdosta, it was partly cloudy. The temperature was 75 degrees. The wind was calm. Over the marine area, at the buoy south of Apalachicola, winds were southwest at 10 knots and seas were 2 feet. At the buoy south of Panama City, winds were southwest at 8 knots and seas were 3 feet. At the buoy south of Pensacola, wave height 3 feet. Wave period 6 seconds. The forecast for the local area. Today, mostly sunny. Showers and thunderstorms likely this afternoon. Highs in the lower 90s. West winds 5 to 10 miles per hour. Chance of rain 70%. Heat index values up to 106. Tonight, partly cloudy. A chance of showers and thunderstorms in the evening, then a slight chance of showers after midnight. Humid with lows in the mid-70s. Southwest winds 5 to 10 miles per hour. Chance of rain 40%. Monday, partly sunny. A chance of showers and thunderstorms in the morning, then showers and thunderstorms in the afternoon. Humid with highs in the upper

30%. Thursday and Thursday night, mostly clear. A slight chance of showers and thunderstorms. Highs in the mid-90s. Lows in the mid-70s. Chance of rain 20%. Friday through Saturday, mostly clear with a chance of showers and thunderstorms. Highs in the mid-90s. Lows in the mid-70s. Chance of rain 40%. Heat index values up to 105. The coastal waters forecast for the following. Coastal waters from Okaloosa, Walton County line to Mexico Beach out to 20 nautical miles, and coastal waters from Mexico Beach to Apalachicola out to 20 nautical miles. Today, west winds 5 to 10 knots, becoming southwest 10 to 15 knots late. Seas around 2 feet. Wave detail, south 2 feet at 6 seconds. Protected waters a moderate chop. A chance of showers and thunderstorms until late afternoon, then a slight chance of showers and thunderstorms late. Tonight, west winds 10 to 15 knots with gusts up to 20 knots. Seas 2 to 3 feet. Wave detail, south 2 feet at 5 seconds. Protected waters a moderate chop. A slight chance of showers and thunderstorms. Monday, west winds 10 to 15 knots, increasing to 15 to 20 knots in the afternoon. Seas 2 to 4 feet. Wave detail, southwest 3 feet at 5 seconds. Protected waters choppy. A chance of thunderstorms. A chance of showers in the morning, then showers likely in the afternoon. Monday night, west winds 15 to 20 knots with gusts up to 25 knots. Seas 3 to 5 feet, occasionally to 6 feet. Wave detail, southwest 4 feet at 6 seconds. Protected waters choppy. Showers likely. A chance of thunderstorms, mainly in the evening. Tuesday, west winds 10 to 15 knots with gusts up to 20 knots. Seas 2 to 3 feet. Wave detail, southwest 3 feet at 6 seconds. Protected waters a moderate chop. Showers likely with a chance of thunderstorms. Tuesday night, southwest winds 10 to 15 knots. Seas 2 to 3 feet. Wave detail, southwest 3 feet at 5 seconds. Protected waters a moderate chop. A chance of showers. A chance of thunderstorms, mainly in the evening. Wednesday, west winds 5 to 10 knots, increasing to 10 to 15 knots in the afternoon. Seas around 2 feet. Protected waters a moderate chop. A slight chance of showers and thunderstorms. Wednesday night, west winds 10 to 15 knots. Seas around 2 feet. Protected waters a moderate chop. A slight chance of showers. A slight chance of thunderstorms after midnight. Thursday, west winds 10 to 15 knots. Seas around 2 feet. Protected waters a moderate chop. A slight chance of showers and thunderstorms. Thursday night, west winds 10 to 15 knots. Seas 2 to 3 feet. Protected waters a moderate chop. A slight chance of showers and thunderstorms. Winds and waves higher and near thunderstorms. The coastal waters forecast for the following. Waters from Suwannee River to Apalachicola, Florida, extending from 20 to 60 nautical miles. Waters from Okaloosa, Walton County line to Mexico Beach, 20 to 60 nautical miles. And waters from Mexico Beach to Apalachicola, 20 to 60 nautical miles. Today, southwest winds 5 to 10 knots. Seas 2 to 3 feet. Wave detail, south 3 feet at 6 seconds. A slight chance of showers and thunderstorms early this morning, then a chance of showers and thunderstorms late this morning and afternoon. Tonight, west winds 10 to 15 knots. Seas 2 to 3 feet. Wave detail, southwest 2 feet at 3 seconds and south 2 feet at 6 seconds. A slight chance of showers and thunderstorms. Monday, west winds 10 to 15 knots. Seas 2 to 4 feet. Wave detail, west 3 feet at 4 seconds and south 2 feet at 7 seconds. A chance of showers and thunderstorms. Monday night, west winds 15 to 20 knots, diminishing to 10 to 15 knots after midnight. Seas 2 to 4 feet. Wave detail, west 3 feet at 5 seconds and south 2 feet at 7 seconds. A slight chance of thunderstorms. A chance of showers in the evening, then showers likely after midnight. Tuesday, west winds 10 to 15 knots. Seas 2 to 3 feet. Wave detail, west 3 feet at 5 seconds and south 1 foot at 7 seconds. A chance of thunderstorms. Showers likely, mainly in the morning. Tuesday night, southwest winds 10 to 15 knots.

knots, diminishing to 5 to 10 knots after midnight. Seas 2 to 3 feet. Wave detail, southwest 2 feet at 6 seconds. A slight chance of thunderstorms. A chance of showers, mainly in the evening. Wednesday, west winds 5 to 10 knots. Seas around 2 feet. A slight chance of showers and thunderstorms. Wednesday night, west winds 5 to 10 knots. Seas around 2 feet. A slight chance of showers. A slight chance of thunderstorms after midnight. Thursday, northwest winds around 10 knots. Seas around 2 feet. A slight chance of showers and thunderstorms in the morning. Thursday night, west winds 10 to 15 knots. Seas around 2 feet. A slight chance of showers and thunderstorms. Winds and seas higher and near thunderstorms. The coastal waters forecast for the following St. Andrews Bay waterways. Today, west winds 5 to 10 knots, becoming southwest 10 to 15 knots late. Protected waters a moderate chop. A chance of showers and thunderstorms until late afternoon, then a slight chance of showers and thunderstorms late. Tonight, southwest winds 10 to 15 knots, becoming west 5 to 10 knots after midnight. Protected waters a moderate chop. A chance of showers and thunderstorms. Monday, west winds 5 to 10 knots, increasing to 10 to 15 knots with gusts up to 20 knots in the afternoon. Protected waters a moderate chop. Showers. A chance of thunderstorms in the morning, then thunderstorms likely in the afternoon. Monday night, west winds 10 to 15 knots with gusts up to 20 knots, diminishing to 5 to 10 knots after midnight. Protected waters a moderate chop. Showers likely with a chance of thunderstorms in the evening, then showers with a slight chance of thunderstorms after midnight. Tuesday, west winds 5 to 10 knots, becoming southwest 10 to 15 knots with gusts up to 20 knots in the afternoon. Protected waters a moderate chop. Showers. A chance of thunderstorms in the morning, then thunderstorms likely in the afternoon. Tuesday night, southwest winds 10 to 15 knots with gusts up to 20 knots, diminishing to 5 to 10 knots after midnight. Protected waters a moderate chop. Showers and thunderstorms likely in the evening, then a chance of showers with a slight chance of thunderstorms after midnight. Wednesday, west winds 5 to 10 knots, becoming southwest 10 to 15 knots in the afternoon. Protected waters a moderate chop. A chance of showers and thunderstorms. Wednesday night, west winds 10 to 15 knots, diminishing to 5 to 10 knots after midnight. Protected waters a moderate chop. A slight chance of showers and thunderstorms. Thursday, northwest winds 5 to 10 knots, becoming west 10 to 15 knots in the afternoon. Protected waters a moderate chop. A slight chance of showers and thunderstorms. Thursday night, west winds 10 to 15 knots, diminishing to 5 to 10 knots after midnight. Protected waters a moderate chop. A slight chance of showers and thunderstorms. Winds and waves higher and near thunderstorms. The Tropical Weather Outlook. For the North Atlantic, Caribbean Sea and the Gulf of America, tropical cyclone formation is not expected during the next 7 days. The Surf Zone Forecast General Outlook, southwesterly flow will again lead to a moderate risk of rip currents today. Tide information for Sunday, July 12, 2026. St. Mark's River entrance. High 2:06 a.m., low 6:32 a.m., high 12:26 p.m., low 8:12 p.m. Apalachicola. High 12:56 p.m., low 10:17 p.m. St. Andrews Bay at Panama City. High 8:09 a.m., low 7:38 p.m. Note that the times of high and low tide are 3 minutes earlier at Shell Point than at the St. Mark's River entrance. The average water temperature at Apalachicola was 87.8 degrees. Sunrise and sunset in Tallahassee. July 12, 2026, sunrise 6:44 a.m. Eastern Daylight Time, sunset 8:42 p.m. Eastern Daylight Time. 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The latest weather and forecast information can also be accessed by calling our automated forecast line at 850-942-8851. The current time is 6:57 a.m. Eastern Daylight Time. These are the 6 a.m. Eastern Daylight Time conditions. At the Tallahassee Airport, it was partly cloudy. The temperature

was 75 degrees. The wind was calm. At Florida State University, the temperature was 79 degrees. The wind was west at 3 miles an hour. At Apalachicola, it was clear. The temperature was 81 degrees. The wind was southwest at 6 miles an hour. At Panama City Northwest, it was clear. The temperature was 76 degrees. The wind was calm. At Dothan, it was clear. The temperature was 77 degrees. The wind was west at 6 miles an hour. At Albany, it was clear. The temperature was 75 degrees. The wind was southwest at 3 miles an hour. At Valdosta, it was partly cloudy. The temperature was 75 degrees. The wind was calm. Over the marine area, at the buoy south of Apalachicola, winds were southwest at 10 knots and seas were 2 feet. At the buoy south of Panama City, winds were southwest at 8 knots and seas were 3 feet. At the buoy south of Pensacola, wave height 3 feet. Wave period 6 seconds. The forecast for the local area. Today, mostly sunny. Showers and thunderstorms likely this afternoon. Highs in the lower 90s. West winds 5 to 10 miles per hour. Chance of rain 70%. Heat index values up to 106. Tonight, partly cloudy. A chance of showers and thunderstorms in the evening, then a slight chance of showers after midnight. Humid with lows in the mid-70s. Southwest winds 5 to 10 miles per hour. Chance of rain 40%. Monday, partly sunny. A chance of showers and thunderstorms in the morning, then showers and thunderstorms in the afternoon. Humid with highs in the upper 80s. Southwest winds 5 to 10 miles per hour. Chance of rain 90%. Monday night, a chance of thunderstorms in the evening. Mostly cloudy with a chance of showers. Lows in the lower 70s. West winds 5 to 10 miles per hour. Chance of rain 50%. Tuesday, partly sunny. A chance of showers in the morning, then showers and thunderstorms likely in the afternoon. Humid with highs in the upper 80s. Southwest winds 10 to 15 miles per hour. Chance of rain 70%. Tuesday night, mostly cloudy with showers and thunderstorms likely in the evening, then partly cloudy after midnight. Lows in the lower 70s. Chance of rain 70%. Wednesday and Wednesday night, partly cloudy. A chance of showers and thunderstorms. Highs in the lower 90s. Lows in the mid-70s. Chance of rain 30%. Thursday and Thursday night, mostly clear. A slight chance of showers and thunderstorms. Highs in the mid-90s. Lows in the mid-70s. Chance of rain 20%. Friday through Saturday, mostly clear with a chance of showers and thunderstorms. Highs in the mid-90s. Lows in the mid-70s. Chance of rain 40%. Heat index values up to 105. The Tallahassee Climate Summary for yesterday, July 11, 2026. Yesterday's high temperature was 96 degrees. This high was 4 degrees above the normal high of 92. Yesterday's low temperature was 74 degrees. This low was 1 degree above the normal low of 73. 0.14 inches of precipitation fell yesterday, which brings the monthly total to 2.22 inches. This is 0.34 inches below the normal amount of 2.56 inches for July. The total precipitation for the year now stands at 19.61 inches, which is 11.53 inches below normal. The normal high temperature for today is 92 degrees, and the normal low is 73. The record high for today is 101, which occurred in 1932, and the record low is 63, which occurred in 1898. Sunrise today is at 6:44 a.m. and sunset is at 8:42 p.m. The coastal waters forecast for the following: coastal waters from Okaloosa Walton County line to Mexico Beach out to 20 nautical miles, and coastal waters from Mexico Beach to Apalachicola out to 20 nautical miles. Today, west winds 5 to 10 knots, becoming southwest 10 to 15 knots late. Seas around 2 feet. Wave detail, south 2 feet at 6 seconds. Protected waters a moderate chop. A chance of showers and thunderstorms until late afternoon, then a slight chance of showers and thunderstorms late. Tonight, west winds 10 to 15 knots with gusts up to 20 knots. Seas 2 to 3 feet. Wave detail, south 2 feet at 5 seconds. Protected waters among

Earthshop. A slight chance of showers and thunderstorms. Monday, west winds 10 to 15 knots, increasing to 15 to 20 knots in the afternoon. Seas 2 to 4 feet. Wave detail, southwest 3 feet at 5 seconds. Protected waters choppy. A chance of thunderstorms. A chance of showers in the morning, then showers likely in the afternoon. Monday night, west winds 15 to 20 knots with gusts up to 25 knots. Seas 3 to 5 feet, occasionally to 6 feet. Wave detail, southwest 4 feet at 6 seconds. Protected waters choppy. Showers likely. A chance of thunderstorms, mainly in the evening. Tuesday, west winds 10 to 15 knots with gusts up to 20 knots. Seas 2 to 3 feet. Wave detail, southwest 3 feet at 6 seconds. Protected waters a moderate chop. Showers likely with a chance of thunderstorms. Tuesday night, southwest winds 10 to 15 knots. Seas 2 to 3 feet. Wave detail, southwest 3 feet at 5 seconds. Protected waters a moderate chop. A chance of showers. A chance of thunderstorms, mainly in the evening. Wednesday, west winds 5 to 10 knots, increasing to 10 to 15 knots in the afternoon. Seas around 2 feet. Protected waters a moderate chop. A slight chance of showers and thunderstorms. Wednesday night, west winds 10 to 15 knots. Seas around 2 feet. Protected waters a moderate chop. A slight chance of showers. A slight chance of thunderstorms after midnight. Thursday, west winds 10 to 15 knots. Seas around 2 feet. Protected waters a moderate chop. A slight chance of showers and thunderstorms. Thursday night, west winds 10 to 15 knots. Seas 2 to 3 feet. Protected waters a moderate chop. A slight chance of showers and thunderstorms. Winds and waves higher and near thunderstorms. The Tropical Weather Outlook. For the North Atlantic, Caribbean Sea and the Gulf of America, tropical cyclone formation is not expected during the next 7 days. The Surf Zone Forecast General Outlook, southwesterly flow will again lead to a moderate risk of rip currents today. Tide information for Sunday, July 12, 2026. St. Mark's River entrance. High 2:06 a.m., low 6:32 a.m., high 12:26 p.m., low 8:12 p.m. Apalachicola. High 12:56 p.m., low 10:17 p.m. St. Andrews Bay at Panama City. High 8:09 a.m., low 7:38 p.m. Note that the times of high and low tide are 3 minutes earlier at Shell Point than at the St. Mark's River entrance. The average water temperature at Apalachicola was 87.8 degrees. Sunrise and sunset in Tallahassee. July 12, 2026, sunrise 6:44 a.m. Eastern Daylight Time, sunset 8:42 p.m. Eastern Daylight Time. 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This broadcast originates from your National Weather Service office in Tallahassee, Florida. The latest weather and forecast information can also be accessed by calling our automated forecast line at 850-942-8851. The current time is 7:06 a.m. Eastern Daylight Time. These are the 7 a.m. Eastern Daylight Time conditions. At the Tallahassee Airport, it was partly cloudy. The temperature was 74 degrees. The wind was calm. The report from Florida State University was not available. At Apalachicola, it was clear. The temperature was 78 degrees. The wind was calm. At Panama City Northwest, it was clear. The temperature was 76 degrees. The wind was calm. At Dothan, it was clear. The temperature was 77 degrees. The wind was west at 3 miles an hour. At Albany, it was clear. The temperature was 75 degrees. The wind was southwest at 5 miles an hour. At Valdosta, it was partly cloudy. The temperature was 75 degrees. The wind was calm. Over the marine area, at the buoy south of Apalachicola, winds were southwest at 10 knots. At the buoy south of Panama City, winds were southwest at 10 knots. At the buoy south of Pensacola, winds were west at 8 knots. The forecast for the local area. Today, mostly sunny. Showers and thunderstorms likely this afternoon. Highs in the lower 90s.

West winds 5 to 10 miles per hour. Chance of rain 70%. Heat index values up to 106. Tonight, partly cloudy. A chance of showers and thunderstorms in the evening, then a slight chance of showers after midnight. Humid with lows in the mid-70s. Southwest winds 5 to 10 miles per hour. Chance of rain 40%. Monday, partly sunny. A chance of showers and thunderstorms in the morning, then showers and thunderstorms in the afternoon. Humid with highs in the upper 80s. Southwest winds 5 to 10 miles per hour. Chance of rain 90%. Monday night, a chance of thunderstorms in the evening. Mostly cloudy with a chance of showers. Lows in the lower 70s. West winds 5 to 10 miles per hour. Chance of rain 50%. Tuesday, partly sunny. A chance of showers in the morning, then showers and thunderstorms likely in the afternoon. Humid with highs in the upper 80s. Southwest winds 10 to 15 miles per hour. Chance of rain 70%. Tuesday night, mostly cloudy with showers and thunderstorms likely in the evening, then partly cloudy after midnight. Lows in the lower 70s. Chance of rain 70%. Wednesday and Wednesday night, partly cloudy. A chance of showers and thunderstorms. Highs in the lower 90s. Lows in the mid-70s. Chance of rain 30%. Thursday and Thursday night, mostly clear. A slight chance of showers and thunderstorms. Highs in the mid-90s. Lows in the mid-70s. Chance of rain 20%. Friday through Saturday, mostly clear with a chance of showers and thunderstorms. Highs in the mid-90s. Lows in the mid-70s. Chance of rain 40%. Heat index values up to 105. The coastal waters forecast for the following. Coastal waters from Okaloosa, Walton County line to Mexico Beach out to 20 nautical miles, and coastal waters from Mexico Beach to Apalachicola out to 20 nautical miles. Today, west winds 5 to 10 knots, becoming southwest 10 to 15 knots late. Seas around 2 feet. Wave detail, south 2 feet at 6 seconds. Protected waters a moderate chop. A chance of showers and thunderstorms until late afternoon, then a slight chance of showers and thunderstorms late. Tonight, west winds 10 to 15 knots with gusts up to 20 knots. Seas 2 to 3 feet. Wave detail, south 2 feet at 5 seconds. Protected waters a moderate chop. A slight chance of showers and thunderstorms. Monday, west winds 10 to 15 knots, increasing to 15 to 20 knots in the afternoon. Seas 2 to 4 feet. Wave detail, southwest 3 feet at 5 seconds. Protected waters choppy. A chance of thunderstorms. A chance of showers in the morning, then showers likely in the afternoon. Monday night, west winds 15 to 20 knots with gusts up to 25 knots. Seas 3 to 5 feet, occasionally to 6 feet. Wave detail, southwest 4 feet at 6 seconds. Protected waters choppy. Showers likely. A chance of thunderstorms, mainly in the evening. Tuesday, west winds 10 to 15 knots with gusts up to 20 knots. Seas 2 to 3 feet. Wave detail, southwest 3 feet at 6 seconds. Protected waters a moderate chop. Showers likely with a chance of thunderstorms. Tuesday night, southwest winds 10 to 15 knots. Seas 2 to 3 feet. Wave detail, southwest 3 feet at 5 seconds. Protected waters a moderate chop. A chance of showers. A chance of thunderstorms, mainly in the evening. Wednesday, west winds 5 to 10 knots, increasing to 10 to 15 knots in the afternoon. Seas around 2 feet. Protected waters a moderate chop. A slight chance of showers and thunderstorms. Wednesday night, west winds 10 to 15 knots. Seas around 2 feet. Protected waters a moderate chop. A slight chance of showers. A slight chance of thunderstorms after midnight. Thursday, west winds 10 to 15 knots. Seas around 2 feet. Protected waters a moderate chop. A slight chance of showers and thunderstorms. Thursday night, west winds 10 to 15 knots. Seas 2 to 3 feet. Protected waters a moderate chop. A slight chance of showers and thunderstorms. Winds and waves higher in and near thunderstorms. The coastal waters forecast for the following. Waters from Suwannee River to Apalachicola, Florida, extending from 20 to 60 nautical miles. Waters

Okaloosa, Walton County line to Mexico Beach, 20 to 60 nautical miles, and waters from Mexico Beach to Apalachicola, 20 to 60 nautical miles. Today, southwest winds 5 to 10 knots. Seas 2 to 3 feet. Wave detail, south 3 feet at 6 seconds. A slight chance of showers and thunderstorms early this morning, then a chance of showers and thunderstorms late this morning and afternoon. Tonight, west winds 10 to 15 knots. Seas 2 to 3 feet. Wave detail, southwest 2 feet at 3 seconds and south 2 feet at 6 seconds. A slight chance of showers and thunderstorms. Monday, west winds 10 to 15 knots. Seas 2 to 4 feet. Wave detail, west 3 feet at 4 seconds and south 2 feet at 7 seconds. A chance of showers and thunderstorms. Monday night, west winds 15 to 20 knots, diminishing to 10 to 15 knots after midnight. Seas 2 to 4 feet. Wave detail, west 3 feet at 5 seconds and south 2 feet at 7 seconds. A slight chance of thunderstorms. A chance of showers in the evening, then showers likely after midnight. Tuesday, west winds 10 to 15 knots. Seas 2 to 3 feet. Wave detail, west 3 feet at 5 seconds and south 1 foot at 7 seconds. A chance of thunderstorms. Showers likely, mainly in the morning. Tuesday night, southwest winds 10 to 15 knots, diminishing to 5 to 10 knots after midnight. Seas 2 to 3 feet. Wave detail, southwest 2 feet at 6 seconds. A slight chance of thunderstorms. A chance of showers, mainly in the evening. Wednesday, west winds 5 to 10 knots. Seas around 2 feet. A slight chance of showers and thunderstorms. Wednesday night, west winds 5 to 10 knots. Seas around 2 feet. A slight chance of showers. A slight chance of thunderstorms after midnight. Thursday, northwest winds around 10 knots. Seas around 2 feet. A slight chance of showers and thunderstorms in the morning. Thursday night, west winds 10 to 15 knots. Seas around 2 feet. A slight chance of showers and thunderstorms. Winds and seas higher and near thunderstorms. The coastal waters forecast for the following St. Andrews Bay waterways. Today, west winds 5 to 10 knots, becoming southwest 10 to 15 knots late. Protected waters a moderate chop. A chance of showers and thunderstorms until late afternoon, then a slight chance of showers and thunderstorms late. Tonight, southwest winds 10 to 15 knots, becoming west 5 to 10 knots after midnight. Protected waters a moderate chop. A chance of showers and thunderstorms. Monday, west winds 5 to 10 knots, increasing to 10 to 15 knots with gusts up to 20 knots in the afternoon. Protected waters a moderate chop. Showers. A chance of thunderstorms in the morning, then thunderstorms likely in the afternoon. Monday night, west winds 10 to 15 knots with gusts up to 20 knots, diminishing to 5 to 10 knots after midnight. Protected waters a moderate chop. Showers likely with a chance of thunderstorms in the evening, then showers with a slight chance of thunderstorms after midnight. Tuesday, west winds 5 to 10 knots, becoming southwest 10 to 15 knots with gusts up to 20 knots in the afternoon. Protected waters a moderate chop. Showers. A chance of thunderstorms in the morning, then thunderstorms likely in the afternoon. Tuesday night, southwest winds 10 to 15 knots with gusts up to 20 knots, diminishing to 5 to 10 knots after midnight. Protected waters a moderate chop. Showers and thunderstorms likely in the evening, then a chance of showers with a slight chance of thunderstorms after midnight. Wednesday, west winds 5 to 10 knots, becoming southwest 10 to 15 knots in the afternoon. Protected waters a moderate chop. A chance of showers and thunderstorms. Wednesday night, west winds 10 to 15 knots, diminishing to 5 to 10 knots after midnight. Protected waters a moderate chop. A slight chance of showers and thunderstorms. Thursday, northwest winds 5 to 10 knots, becoming west 10 to 15 knots in the afternoon. Protected waters a moderate chop. A slight chance of showers and thunderstorms. Thursday night, west winds 10 to 15 knots, diminishing to 5 to 10 knots after midnight. Protected waters a moderate chop. A slight chance of showers and thunderstorms. Winds and waves higher and near thunderstorms. The surf zone forecast general outlook, southwesterly flow will again lead to a moderate risk of rip currents today. Tide information for Sunday, July 12th.

May 26th, St. Mark's River entrance, high 2:06 a.m., low 6:32 a.m., high 12:26 p.m., low 8:12 p.m., Apalachicola, high 12:56 p.m., low 10:17 p.m., St. Andrew's Bay at Panama City, high 8:09 a.m., low 7:38 p.m. Note that the times of high and low tide are 3 minutes earlier at Shell Point than at the St. Mark's River entrance. The average water temperature at Apalachicola was 87.8 degrees. Sunrise and sunset in Tallahassee. July 12, 2026, sunrise 6:44 a.m. Eastern Daylight Time, sunset 8:42 p.m. Eastern Daylight Time. 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The latest weather and forecast information can also be accessed by calling our automated forecast line at 850-942-8851. The current time is 7:18 a.m. Eastern Daylight Time. These are the 7 a.m. Eastern Daylight Time conditions. At the Tallahassee Airport, it was partly cloudy. The temperature was 74 degrees. The wind was calm. At Florida State University, the temperature was 79 degrees. The wind was west at 3 miles an hour. At Apalachicola, it was clear. The temperature was 78 degrees. The wind was calm. At Panama City Northwest, it was clear. The temperature was 76 degrees. The wind was calm. At Dothan, it was clear. The temperature was 77 degrees. The wind was west at 3 miles an hour. At Albany, it was clear. The temperature was 75 degrees. The wind was southwest at 5 miles an hour. At Valdosta, it was partly cloudy. The temperature was 75 degrees. The wind was calm. Over the marine area, at the buoy south of Apalachicola, winds were southwest at 12 knots and seas were 3 feet. At the buoy south of Panama City, winds were southwest at 10 knots and seas were 3 feet. At the buoy south of Pensacola, wave height 3 feet. Wave period 6 seconds. The forecast for the local area. Today, mostly sunny. Showers and thunderstorms likely this afternoon. Highs in the lower 90s. West winds 5 to 10 miles per hour. Chance of rain 70%. Heat index values up to 106. Tonight, partly cloudy. A chance of showers and thunderstorms in the evening, then a slight chance of showers after midnight. Humid with lows in the mid-70s. Southwest winds 5 to 10 miles per hour. Chance of rain 40%. Monday, partly sunny. A chance of showers and thunderstorms in the morning, then showers and thunderstorms in the afternoon. Humid with highs in the upper 80s. Southwest winds 5 to 10 miles per hour. Chance of rain 90%. Monday night, a chance of thunderstorms in the evening. Mostly cloudy with a chance of showers. Lows in the lower 70s. West winds 5 to 10 miles per hour. Chance of rain 50%. Tuesday, partly sunny. A chance of showers in the morning, then showers and thunderstorms likely in the afternoon. Humid with highs in the upper 80s. Southwest winds 10 to 15 miles per hour. Chance of rain 70%. Tuesday night, mostly cloudy with showers and thunderstorms likely in the evening, then partly cloudy after midnight. Lows in the lower 70s. Chance of rain 70%. Wednesday and Wednesday night, partly cloudy. A chance of showers and thunderstorms. Highs in the lower 90s. Lows in the mid-70s. Chance of rain 30%. Thursday and Thursday night, mostly clear. A slight chance of showers and thunderstorms. Highs in the mid-90s. Lows in the mid-70s. Chance of rain 20%. Friday through Saturday, mostly clear with a chance of showers and thunderstorms. Highs in the mid-90s. Lows in the mid-70s. Chance of rain 40%. Heat index values up to 105. The coastal waters forecast for the following. Coastal waters from Okaloosa Walton County line to Mexico Beach out to 20 nautical miles, and coastal waters from Mexico Beach to Apalachicola out to 20 nautical miles. Today, west winds 5 to 10 knots, becoming southwest 10 to 15 knots late. Seas around 2 feet. Wave detail, south 2 feet at 6 seconds.

protected waters a moderate chop. A chance of showers and thunderstorms until late afternoon, then a slight chance of showers and thunderstorms late. Tonight, west winds 10 to 15 knots with gusts up to 20 knots. Seas 2 to 3 feet. Wave detail, south 2 feet at 5 seconds. Protected waters a moderate chop. A slight chance of showers and thunderstorms. Monday, west winds 10 to 15 knots, increasing to 15 to 20 knots in the afternoon. Seas 2 to 4 feet. Wave detail, southwest 3 feet at 5 seconds. Protected waters choppy. A chance of thunderstorms. A chance of showers in the morning, then showers likely in the afternoon. Monday night, west winds 15 to 20 knots with gusts up to 25 knots. Seas 3 to 5 feet, occasionally to 6 feet. Wave detail, southwest 4 feet at 6 seconds. Protected waters choppy. Showers likely. A chance of thunderstorms, mainly in the evening. Tuesday, west winds 10 to 15 knots with gusts up to 20 knots. Seas 2 to 3 feet. Wave detail, southwest 3 feet at 6 seconds. Protected waters a moderate chop. Showers likely with a chance of thunderstorms. Tuesday night, southwest winds 10 to 15 knots. Seas 2 to 3 feet. Wave detail, southwest 3 feet at 5 seconds. Protected waters a moderate chop. A chance of showers. A chance of thunderstorms, mainly in the evening. Wednesday, west winds 5 to 10 knots, increasing to 10 to 15 knots in the afternoon. Seas around 2 feet. Protected waters a moderate chop. A slight chance of showers and thunderstorms. Wednesday night, west winds 10 to 15 knots. Seas around 2 feet. Protected waters a moderate chop. A slight chance of showers. A slight chance of thunderstorms after midnight. Thursday, west winds 10 to 15 knots. Seas around 2 feet. Protected waters a moderate chop. A slight chance of showers and thunderstorms. Thursday night, west winds 10 to 15 knots. Seas 2 to 3 feet. Protected waters a moderate chop. A slight chance of showers and thunderstorms. Winds and waves higher in and near thunderstorms. The coastal waters forecast for the following waters from Suwannee River to Apalachicola, Florida, extending from 20 to 60 nautical miles, waters from Okaloosa, Walton County line to Mexico Beach, 20 to 60 nautical miles, and waters from Mexico Beach to Apalachicola, 20 to 60 nautical miles. Today, southwest winds 5 to 10 knots. Seas 2 to 3 feet. Wave detail, south 3 feet at 6 seconds. A slight chance of showers and thunderstorms early this morning, then a chance of showers and thunderstorms late this morning and afternoon. Tonight, west winds 10 to 15 knots. Seas 2 to 3 feet. Wave detail, southwest 2 feet at 3 seconds and south 2 feet at 6 seconds. A slight chance of showers and thunderstorms. Monday, west winds 10 to 15 knots. Seas 2 to 4 feet. Wave detail, west 3 feet at 4 seconds and south 2 feet at 7 seconds. A chance of showers and thunderstorms. Monday night, west winds 15 to 20 knots, diminishing to 10 to 15 knots after midnight. Seas 2 to 4 feet. Wave detail, west 3 feet at 5 seconds and south 2 feet at 7 seconds. A slight chance of thunderstorms. A chance of showers in the evening, then showers likely after midnight. Tuesday, west winds 10 to 15 knots. Seas 2 to 3 feet. Wave detail, west 3 feet at 5 seconds and south 1 foot at 7 seconds. A chance of thunderstorms. Showers likely, mainly in the morning. Tuesday night, southwest winds 10 to 15 knots, diminishing to 5 to 10 knots after midnight. Seas 2 to 3 feet. Wave detail, southwest 2 feet at 6 seconds. A slight chance of thunderstorms. A chance of showers, mainly in the evening. Wednesday, west winds 5 to 10 knots. Seas around 2 feet. A slight chance of showers and thunderstorms. Wednesday night, west winds 5 to 10 knots. Seas around 2 feet. A slight chance of showers. A slight chance of thunderstorms after midnight. Thursday, northwest winds around 10 knots. Seas around 2 feet. A slight chance of showers and thunderstorms in the morning. Thursday night, west winds 10 to 15 knots. Seas around 2 feet. A slight chance of showers and thunderstorms. Winds and seas.

iron and near thunderstorms. The coastal waters forecast for the following St. Andrews Bay waterways. Today, west winds 5 to 10 knots, becoming southwest 10 to 15 knots late. Protected waters a moderate chop. A chance of showers and thunderstorms until late afternoon, then a slight chance of showers and thunderstorms late. Tonight, southwest winds 10 to 15 knots, becoming west 5 to 10 knots after midnight. Protected waters a moderate chop. A chance of showers and thunderstorms. Monday, west winds 5 to 10 knots, increasing to 10 to 15 knots with gusts up to 20 knots in the afternoon. Protected waters a moderate chop. Showers. A chance of thunderstorms in the morning, then thunderstorms likely in the afternoon. Monday night, west winds 10 to 15 knots with gusts up to 20 knots, diminishing to 5 to 10 knots after midnight. Protected waters a moderate chop. Showers likely with a chance of thunderstorms in the evening, then showers with a slight chance of thunderstorms after midnight. Tuesday, west winds 5 to 10 knots, becoming southwest 10 to 15 knots with gusts up to 20 knots in the afternoon. Protected waters a moderate chop. Showers. A chance of thunderstorms in the morning, then thunderstorms likely in the afternoon. Tuesday night, southwest winds 10 to 15 knots with gusts up to 20 knots, diminishing to 5 to 10 knots after midnight. Protected waters a moderate chop. Showers and thunderstorms likely in the evening, then a chance of showers with a slight chance of thunderstorms after midnight. Wednesday, west winds 5 to 10 knots, becoming southwest 10 to 15 knots in the afternoon. Protected waters a moderate chop. A chance of showers and thunderstorms. Wednesday night, west winds 10 to 15 knots, diminishing to 5 to 10 knots after midnight. Protected waters a moderate chop. A slight chance of showers and thunderstorms. Thursday, northwest winds 5 to 10 knots, becoming west 10 to 15 knots in the afternoon. Protected waters a moderate chop. A slight chance of showers and thunderstorms. Thursday night, west winds 10 to 15 knots, diminishing to 5 to 10 knots after midnight. Protected waters a moderate chop. A slight chance of showers and thunderstorms. Winds and waves higher in and near thunderstorms. The Tropical Weather Outlook. For the North Atlantic, Caribbean Sea and the Gulf of America, tropical cyclone formation is not expected during the next 7 days. The Surf Zone Forecast General Outlook, southwesterly flow will again lead to a moderate risk of rip currents today. Tide information for Sunday, July 12, 2026. St. Marks River entrance. High 2:06 a.m., low 6:32 a.m., high 12:26 p.m., low 8:12 p.m. Apalachicola. High 12:56 p.m., low 10:17 p.m. St. Andrews Bay at Panama City. High 8:09 a.m., low 7:38 p.m. Note that the times of high and low tide are 3 minutes earlier at Shell Point than at the St. Marks River entrance. The average water temperature at Apalachicola was 87.8 degrees. Sunrise and sunset in Tallahassee. July 12, 2026, sunrise 6:44 a.m. Eastern Daylight Time, sunset 8:42 p.m. Eastern Daylight Time. The Tallahassee climate summary for yesterday, July 11, 2026. Yesterday's high temperature was 96 degrees. This high was 4 degrees above the normal high of 92. Yesterday's low temperature was 74 degrees. This low was 1 degree above the normal low of 73. 0.14 inches of precipitation fell yesterday, which brings the monthly total to 2.22 inches. This is 0.34 inches below the normal amount of 2.56 inches for July. The total precipitation for the year now stands at 19.61 inches, which is 11.53 inches below normal. The normal high temperature for today is 92 degrees, and the normal low is 73. The record high for today is 101, which occurred in 1932, and the record low is 63, which occurred in 1898. Sunrise today is at 6:44 a.m. and sunset is at 8:42 p.m. You are listening to NOAA Weather Radio Station KIH24 in Tallahassee, Florida, operating 24 hours a day on a frequency of 162.40 MHz. 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The latest weather and forecast information can also be accessed by calling our automated forecast line at 850-942-8851. The current time is 7:32 a.m. Eastern Daylight Time. These are the 7 a.m.

a.m. Eastern Daylight Time conditions. At the Tallahassee Airport, it was partly cloudy. The temperature was 74 degrees. The wind was calm. At Florida State University, the temperature was 79 degrees. The wind was west at 3 miles an hour. At Apalachicola, it was clear. The temperature was 78 degrees. The wind was calm. At Panama City Northwest, it was clear. The temperature was 78 degrees. The wind was calm. At Panama City Northwest, it was clear. The temperature was 76 degrees. The wind was calm. At Dothan, it was clear. The temperature was 77 degrees. The wind was west at 3 miles an hour. At Albany, it was clear. The temperature was 75 degrees. The wind was southwest at 5 miles an hour. At Valdosta, it was partly cloudy. The temperature was 75 degrees. The wind was calm. Over the marine area, at the buoy south of Apalachicola, winds were southwest at 12 knots and seas were 3 feet. At the buoy south of Panama City, winds were southwest at 10 knots and seas were 3 feet. At the buoy south of Pensacola, wave height 3 feet. Wave period 6 seconds. The forecast for the local area. Today, mostly sunny. Showers and thunderstorms likely this afternoon. Highs in the lower 90s. West winds 5 to 10 miles per hour. Chance of rain 70%. Heat index values up to 106. Tonight, partly cloudy. A chance of showers and thunderstorms in the evening, then a slight chance of showers after midnight. Humid with lows in the mid-70s. Southwest winds 5 to 10 miles per hour. Chance of rain 40%. Monday, partly sunny. A chance of showers and thunderstorms in the morning, then showers and thunderstorms in the afternoon. Humid with highs in the upper 80s. Southwest winds 5 to 10 miles per hour. Chance of rain 90%. Monday night, a chance of thunderstorms in the evening. Mostly cloudy with a chance of showers. Lows in the lower 70s. West winds 5 to 10 miles per hour. Chance of rain 50%. Tuesday, partly sunny. A chance of showers in the morning, then showers and thunderstorms likely in the afternoon. Humid with highs in the upper 80s. Southwest winds 10 to 15 miles per hour. Chance of rain 70%. Tuesday night, mostly cloudy with showers and thunderstorms likely in the evening, then partly cloudy after midnight. Lows in the lower 70s. Chance of rain 70%. Wednesday and Wednesday night, partly cloudy. A chance of showers and thunderstorms. Highs in the lower 90s. Lows in the mid-70s. Chance of rain 30%. Thursday and Thursday night, mostly clear. A slight chance of showers and thunderstorms. Highs in the mid-90s. Lows in the mid-70s. Chance of rain 20%. Friday through Saturday, mostly clear with a chance of showers and thunderstorms. Highs in the mid-90s. Lows in the mid-70s. Chance of rain 40%. Heat index values up to 105. The coastal waters forecast for the following. Coastal waters from Okaloosa, Walton County line to Mexico Beach out to 20 nautical miles, and coastal waters from Mexico Beach to Apalachicola out to 20 nautical miles. Today, west winds 5 to 10 knots, becoming southwest 10 to 15 knots late. Seas around 2 feet. Wave detail, south 2 feet at 6 seconds. Protected waters a moderate chop. A chance of showers and thunderstorms until late afternoon, then a slight chance of showers and thunderstorms late. Tonight, west winds 10 to 15 knots with gusts up to 20 knots. Seas 2 to 3 feet. Wave detail, south 2 feet at 5 seconds. Protected waters a moderate chop. A slight chance of showers and thunderstorms. Monday, west winds 10 to 15 knots, increasing to 15 to 20 knots in the afternoon. Seas 2 to 4 feet. Wave detail, southwest 3 feet at 5 seconds. Protected waters choppy. A chance of thunderstorms. A chance of showers in the morning, then showers likely in the afternoon. Monday night, west winds 15 to 20 knots with gusts up to 25 knots. Seas 3 to 5 feet, occasionally to 6 feet. Wave detail, southwest 4 feet at 6 seconds. Protected waters choppy. Showers likely. A chance of thunderstorms, mainly in the evening. Tuesday, west winds 10 to

50 knots with gusts up to 20 knots. Seas 2 to 3 feet. Wave detail, southwest 3 feet at 6 seconds. Protected waters a moderate chop. Showers likely with a chance of thunderstorms. Tuesday night, southwest winds 10 to 15 knots. Seas 2 to 3 feet. Wave detail, southwest 3 feet at 5 seconds. Protected waters a moderate chop. A chance of showers. A chance of thunderstorms, mainly in the evening. Wednesday, west winds 5 to 10 knots, increasing to 10 to 15 knots in the afternoon. Seas around 2 feet. Protected waters a moderate chop. A slight chance of showers and thunderstorms. Wednesday night, west winds 10 to 15 knots. Seas around 2 feet. Protected waters a moderate chop. A slight chance of showers. A slight chance of thunderstorms after midnight. Thursday, west winds 10 to 15 knots. Seas around 2 feet. Protected waters a moderate chop. A slight chance of showers and thunderstorms. Thursday night, west winds 10 to 15 knots. Seas 2 to 3 feet. Protected waters a moderate chop. A slight chance of showers and thunderstorms. Winds and waves higher in and near thunderstorms. The coastal waters forecast for the following waters from Suwannee River to Apalachicola, Florida, extending from 20 to 60 nautical miles, waters from Okaloosa Walton County line to Mexico Beach 20 to 60 nautical miles, and waters from Mexico Beach to Apalachicola 20 to 60 nautical miles. Today, southwest winds 5 to 10 knots. Seas 2 to 3 feet. Wave detail, south 3 feet at 6 seconds. A slight chance of showers and thunderstorms early this morning, then a chance of showers and thunderstorms late this morning and afternoon. Tonight, west winds 10 to 15 knots. Seas 2 to 3 feet. Wave detail, southwest 2 feet at 3 seconds and south 2 feet at 6 seconds. A slight chance of showers and thunderstorms. Monday, west winds 10 to 15 knots. Seas 2 to 4 feet. Wave detail, west 3 feet at 4 seconds and south 2 feet at 7 seconds. A chance of showers and thunderstorms. Monday night, west winds 15 to 20 knots, diminishing to 10 to 15 knots after midnight. Seas 2 to 4 feet. Wave detail, west 3 feet at 5 seconds and south 2 feet at 7 seconds. A slight chance of thunderstorms. A chance of showers in the evening, then showers likely after midnight. Tuesday, west winds 10 to 15 knots. Seas 2 to 3 feet. Wave detail, west 3 feet at 5 seconds and south 1 foot at 7 seconds. A chance of thunderstorms. Showers likely, mainly in the morning. Tuesday night, southwest winds 10 to 15 knots, diminishing to 5 to 10 knots after midnight. Seas 2 to 3 feet. Wave detail, southwest 2 feet at 6 seconds. A slight chance of thunderstorms. A chance of showers, mainly in the evening. Wednesday, west winds 5 to 10 knots. Seas around 2 feet. A slight chance of showers and thunderstorms. Wednesday night, west winds 5 to 10 knots. Seas around 2 feet. A slight chance of showers. A slight chance of thunderstorms after midnight. Thursday, northwest winds around 10 knots. Seas around 2 feet. A slight chance of showers and thunderstorms in the morning. Thursday night, west winds 10 to 15 knots. Seas around 2 feet. A slight chance of showers and thunderstorms. Winds and seas higher in and near thunderstorms. The coastal waters forecast for the following St. Andrews Bay waterways. Today, west winds 5 to 10 knots, becoming southwest 10 to 15 knots late. Protected waters a moderate chop. A chance of showers and thunderstorms until late afternoon, then a slight chance of showers and thunderstorms late. Tonight, southwest winds 10 to 15 knots, becoming west 5 to 10 knots after midnight. Protected waters a moderate chop. A chance of showers and thunderstorms. Monday, west winds 5 to 10 knots, increasing to 10 to 15 knots with gusts up to 20 knots in the afternoon. Protected waters a moderate chop. Showers. A chance of thunderstorms in the morning, then thunderstorms likely in the afternoon. Monday night, west winds 10 to 15 knots with gusts up to 20 knots, diminishing to 5 to 10 knots after midnight. Protected waters a moderate chop. Showers likely with a chance of thunderstorms in the evening, then showers with a slight chance of thunderstorms after midnight. Tuesday.

West winds 5 to 10 knots, becoming southwest 10 to 15 knots with gusts up to 20 knots in the afternoon. Protected waters a moderate chop. Showers. A chance of thunderstorms in the morning, then thunderstorms likely in the afternoon. Tuesday night, southwest winds 10 to 15 knots with gusts up to 20 knots, diminishing to 5 to 10 knots after midnight. Protected waters a moderate chop. Showers and thunderstorms likely in the evening, then a chance of showers with a slight chance of thunderstorms after midnight. Wednesday, west winds 5 to 10 knots, becoming southwest 10 to 15 knots in the afternoon. Protected waters a moderate chop. A chance of showers and thunderstorms. Wednesday night, west winds 10 to 15 knots, diminishing to 5 to 10 knots after midnight. Protected waters a moderate chop. A slight chance of showers and thunderstorms. Thursday, northwest winds 5 to 10 knots, becoming west 10 to 15 knots in the afternoon. Protected waters a moderate chop. A slight chance of showers and thunderstorms. Thursday night, west winds 10 to 15 knots, diminishing to 5 to 10 knots after midnight. Protected waters a moderate chop. A slight chance of showers and thunderstorms. Winds and waves higher in and near thunderstorms. The Tropical Weather Outlook. For the North Atlantic, Caribbean Sea and the Gulf of America, tropical cyclone formation is not expected during the next 7 days. The Surf Zone Forecast General Outlook, southwesterly flow will again lead to a moderate risk of rip currents today. Tide information for Sunday, July 12, 2026. St. Mark's River entrance. High 2:06 a.m., low 6:32 a.m., high 12:26 p.m., low 8:12 p.m. Apalachicola. High 12:56 p.m., low 10:17 p.m. St. Andrews Bay of Panama City. High 8:09 a.m., low 7:38 p.m. Note that the times of high and low tide are 3 minutes earlier at Shell Point than at the St. Mark's River entrance. The average water temperature at Apalachicola was 87.8 degrees. Sunrise and sunset in Tallahassee. July 12, 2026, sunrise 6:44 a.m. Eastern Daylight Time, sunset 8:42 p.m. Eastern Daylight Time. 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This broadcast originates from your National Weather Service office in Tallahassee, Florida. The latest weather and forecast information can also be accessed by calling our automated forecast line at 850-942-8851. The current time is 7:45 a.m. Eastern Daylight Time. These are the 7 a.m. Eastern Daylight Time conditions. At the Tallahassee Airport, it was partly cloudy. The temperature was 74 degrees. The wind was calm. At Florida State University, the temperature was 79 degrees. The wind was west at 3 miles an hour. At Apalachicola, it was clear. The temperature was 78 degrees. The wind was calm. At Panama City Northwest, it was clear. The temperature was 76 degrees. The wind was calm. At Dothan, it was clear. The temperature was 77 degrees. The wind was west at 3 miles an hour. At Albany, it was clear. The temperature was 75 degrees. The wind was southwest at 5 miles an hour. At Valdosta, it was partly cloudy. The temperature was 75 degrees. The wind was calm. Over the marine area, at the buoy south of Apalachicola, winds were southwest at 12 knots and seas were 3 feet. At the buoy south of Panama City, winds were southwest at 10 knots and seas were 3 feet. At the buoy south of Pensacola, wave height 3 feet. Wave period 6 seconds. The forecast for the local area. Today, mostly sunny. Showers and thunderstorms likely this afternoon. Highs in the lower 90s. West winds 5 to 10 miles per hour. Chance of rain 70%. Heat index values up to 106. Tonight, partly cloudy. A chance of showers and thunderstorms in the evening, then a slight chance of showers after midnight. Humid with lows in the mid-70s. Southwest winds 5 to 10 miles per hour. Chance of rain 40%. Monday, partly sunny. A chance of showers and thunderstorms in the morning, then showers and thunderstorms in the afternoon. Humid with highs in the upper 80s. Southwest winds 5 to 10 miles per hour. Chance of rain 90%.

Thursday and Thursday night, mostly clear. A slight chance of showers and thunderstorms. Highs in the mid-90s. Lows in the mid-70s. Chance of rain 20%. Friday through Saturday, mostly clear with a chance of showers and thunderstorms. Highs in the mid-90s. Lows in the mid-70s. Chance of rain 40%. Heat index values up to 105. The coastal waters forecast for the following. Coastal waters from Okaloosa, Walton County line to Mexico Beach out to 20 nautical miles, and coastal waters from Mexico Beach to Apalachicola out to 20 nautical miles. Today, west winds 5 to 10 knots, becoming southwest 10 to 15 knots late. Seas around 2 feet. Wave detail, south 2 feet at 6 seconds. Protected waters a moderate chop. A chance of showers and thunderstorms until late afternoon, then a slight chance of showers and thunderstorms late. Tonight, west winds 10 to 15 knots with gusts up to 20 knots. Seas 2 to 3 feet. Wave detail, south 2 feet at 5 seconds. Protected waters a moderate chop. A slight chance of showers and thunderstorms. Monday, west winds 10 to 15 knots, increasing to 15 to 20 knots in the afternoon. Seas 2 to 4 feet. Wave detail, southwest 3 feet at 5 seconds. Protected waters choppy. A chance of thunderstorms. A chance of showers in the morning, then showers likely in the afternoon. Monday night, west winds 15 to 20 knots with gusts up to 25 knots. Seas 3 to 5 feet, occasionally to 6 feet. Wave detail, southwest 4 feet at 6 seconds. Protected waters choppy. Showers likely. A chance of thunderstorms, mainly in the evening. Tuesday, west winds 10 to 15 knots with gusts up to 20 knots. Seas 2 to 3 feet. Wave detail, southwest 3 feet at 6 seconds. Protected waters a moderate chop. Showers likely with a chance of thunderstorms. Tuesday night, southwest winds 10 to 15 knots. Seas 2 to 3 feet. Wave detail, southwest 3 feet at 5 seconds. Protected waters a moderate chop. A chance of showers. A chance of thunderstorms, mainly in the evening. Wednesday, west winds 5 to 10 knots, increasing to 10 to 15 knots in the afternoon. Seas around 2 feet. Protected waters a moderate chop. A slight chance of showers and thunderstorms. Wednesday night, west winds 10 to 15 knots. Seas around 2 feet. Protected waters a moderate chop. A slight chance of showers. A slight chance of thunderstorms after midnight. Thursday, west winds 10 to 15 knots. Seas around 2 feet. Protected waters a moderate chop. A slight chance of showers and thunderstorms. Thursday night, west winds 10 to 15 knots. Seas 2 to 3 feet. Protected waters a moderate chop. A slight chance of showers and thunderstorms. Winds and waves higher and near thunderstorms. The coastal waters forecast for the following. Waters from Suwannee River to Apalachicola, Florida, extending from 20 to 60 nautical miles. Waters from Okaloosa, Walton County line to Mexico Beach, 20 to 60 nautical miles. And waters from Mexico Beach to Apalachicola, 20 to 60 nautical miles. Today, southwest winds 5 to 10 knots. Seas 2 to 3 feet. Wave detail, south 3 feet at 6 seconds. A slight chance of showers and thunderstorms early this morning, then a chance of showers and thunderstorms late this morning and afternoon. Tonight, west winds 10 to 15 knots. Seas 2 to 3 feet. Wave detail, southwest 2 feet at 3 seconds and south 2 feet at 6 seconds. A slight chance of showers and thunderstorms. Monday, west winds 10 to 15 knots. Seas 2 to 4 feet. Wave detail, west 3 feet at 4 seconds and south 2 feet at 7 seconds. A chance of showers and thunderstorms. Monday night, west winds 15 to 20 knots, diminishing to 10 to 15 knots after midnight. Seas 2 to 4 feet. Wave detail, west 3 feet at 5 seconds and south 2 feet at 7 seconds. A slight chance of thunderstorms. A chance of showers in the evening, then showers likely after midnight. Tuesday, west winds 10 to 15 knots. Seas 2 to 3 feet. Wave detail, west 3 feet at 5 seconds and south 1 foot at 7 seconds. A chance of thunderstorms. Showers likely, mainly in the morning. Tuesday night, southwest winds 10 to 15 knots, diminishing to

5 to 10 knots after midnight. Seas 2 to 3 feet. Wave detail, southwest 2 feet at 6 seconds. A slight chance of thunderstorms. A chance of showers, mainly in the evening. Wednesday, west winds 5 to 10 knots. Seas around 2 feet. A slight chance of showers and thunderstorms. Wednesday night, west winds 5 to 10 knots. Seas around 2 feet. A slight chance of showers. A slight chance of thunderstorms after midnight. Thursday, northwest winds around 10 knots. Seas around 2 feet. A slight chance of showers and thunderstorms in the morning. Thursday night, west winds 10 to 15 knots. Seas around 2 feet. A slight chance of showers and thunderstorms. Winds and seas higher and near thunderstorms. The coastal waters forecast for the following St. Andrews Bay waterways. Today, west winds 5 to 10 knots, becoming southwest 10 to 15 knots late. Protected waters a moderate chop. A chance of showers and thunderstorms until late afternoon, then a slight chance of showers and thunderstorms late. Tonight, southwest winds 10 to 15 knots, becoming west 5 to 10 knots after midnight. Protected waters a moderate chop. A chance of showers and thunderstorms. Monday, west winds 5 to 10 knots, increasing to 10 to 15 knots with gusts up to 20 knots in the afternoon. Protected waters a moderate chop. Showers. A chance of thunderstorms in the morning, then thunderstorms likely in the afternoon. Monday night, west winds 10 to 15 knots with gusts up to 20 knots, diminishing to 5 to 10 knots after midnight. Protected waters a moderate chop. Showers likely with a chance of thunderstorms in the evening, then showers with a slight chance of thunderstorms after midnight. Tuesday, west winds 5 to 10 knots, becoming southwest 10 to 15 knots with gusts up to 20 knots in the afternoon. Protected waters a moderate chop. Showers. A chance of thunderstorms in the morning, then thunderstorms likely in the afternoon. Tuesday night, southwest winds 10 to 15 knots with gusts up to 20 knots, diminishing to 5 to 10 knots after midnight. Protected waters a moderate chop. Showers and thunderstorms likely in the evening, then a chance of showers with a slight chance of thunderstorms after midnight. Wednesday, west winds 5 to 10 knots, becoming southwest 10 to 15 knots in the afternoon. Protected waters a moderate chop. A chance of showers and thunderstorms. Wednesday night, west winds 10 to 15 knots, diminishing to 5 to 10 knots after midnight. Protected waters a moderate chop. A slight chance of showers and thunderstorms. Thursday, northwest winds 5 to 10 knots, becoming west 10 to 15 knots in the afternoon. Protected waters a moderate chop. A slight chance of showers and thunderstorms. Thursday night, west winds 10 to 15 knots, diminishing to 5 to 10 knots after midnight. Protected waters a moderate chop. A slight chance of showers and thunderstorms. Winds and waves higher and near thunderstorms. The Tropical Weather Outlook. For the North Atlantic, Caribbean Sea and the Gulf of America, tropical cyclone formation is not expected during the next 7 days. The Surf Zone Forecast General Outlook. Southwesterly flow will again lead to a moderate risk of rip currents today. Tide information for Sunday, July 12, 2026. St. Mark's River entrance. High 2:06 a.m., low 6:32 a.m., high 12:26 p.m., low 8:12 p.m. Apalachicola. High 12:56 p.m., low 10:17 p.m. St. Andrews Bay of Panama City. High 8:09 a.m., low 7:38 p.m. Note that the times of high and low tide are 3 minutes earlier at Shell Point than at the St. Mark's River entrance. The average water temperature at Apalachicola was 87.8 degrees. Sunrise and sunset in Tallahassee. July 12, 2026, sunrise 6:44 a.m. Eastern Daylight Time, sunset 8:42 p.m. Eastern Daylight Time. 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The latest weather and forecast information can also be accessed by calling our automated forecast line at 850-942-8851. The current time is 7:58 a.m. Eastern Daylight Time. These are the 7 a.m. Eastern Daylight Time conditions. At the Tallahassee Airport, it was partly cloudy. The temperature was 74 degrees.

The wind was calm. At Florida State University, the temperature was 79 degrees. The wind was west at 3 miles an hour. At Apalachicola, it was clear. The temperature was 78 degrees. The wind was calm. At Panama City Northwest, it was clear. The temperature was 76 degrees. The wind was calm. At Dothan, it was clear. The temperature was 77 degrees. The wind was west at 3 miles an hour. At Albany, it was clear. The temperature was 75 degrees. The wind was southwest at 5 miles an hour. At Valdosta, it was partly cloudy. The temperature was 75 degrees. The wind was calm. Over the marine area, at the buoy south of Apalachicola, winds were southwest at 12 knots and seas were 3 feet. At the buoy south of Panama City, winds were southwest at 10 knots and seas were 3 feet. At the buoy south of Pensacola, wave height 3 feet. Wave period 6 seconds. The forecast for the local area. Today, mostly sunny. Showers and thunderstorms likely this afternoon. Highs in the lower 90s. West winds 5 to 10 miles per hour. Chance of rain 70%. Heat index values up to 106. Tonight, partly cloudy. A chance of showers and thunderstorms in the evening, then a slight chance of showers after midnight. Humid with lows in the mid-70s. Southwest winds 5 to 10 miles per hour. Chance of rain 40%. Monday, partly sunny. A chance of showers and thunderstorms in the morning, then showers and thunderstorms in the afternoon. Humid with highs in the upper 80s. Southwest winds 5 to 10 miles per hour. Chance of rain 90%. Monday night, a chance of thunderstorms in the evening. Mostly cloudy with a chance of showers. Lows in the lower 70s. West winds 5 to 10 miles per hour. Chance of rain 50%. Tuesday, partly sunny. A chance of showers in the morning, then showers and thunderstorms likely in the afternoon. Humid with highs in the upper 80s. Southwest winds 10 to 15 miles per hour. Chance of rain 70%. Tuesday night, mostly cloudy with showers and thunderstorms likely in the evening, then partly cloudy after midnight. Lows in the lower 70s. Chance of rain 70%. Wednesday and Wednesday night, partly cloudy. A chance of showers and thunderstorms. Highs in the lower 90s. Lows in the mid-70s. Chance of rain 30%. Thursday and Thursday night, mostly clear. A slight chance of showers and thunderstorms. Highs in the mid-90s. Lows in the mid-70s. Chance of rain 20%. Friday through Saturday, mostly clear with a chance of showers and thunderstorms. Highs in the mid-90s. Lows in the mid-70s. Chance of rain 40%. Heat index values up to 105. The Tallahassee Climate Summary for yesterday, July 11, 2026. Yesterday's high temperature was 96 degrees. This high was 4 degrees above the normal high of 92. Yesterday's low temperature was 74 degrees. This low was 1 degree above the normal low of 73. 0.14 inches of precipitation fell yesterday, which brings the monthly total to 2.22 inches. This is 0.34 inches below the normal amount of 2.56 inches for July. The total precipitation for the year now stands at 19.61 inches, which is 11.53 inches below normal. The normal high temperature for today is 92 degrees, and the normal low is 73. The record high for today is 101, which occurred in 1932, and the record low is 63, which occurred in 1898. Sunrise today is at 6:44 a.m. and sunset is at 8:42 p.m. The coastal waters forecast for the following: coastal waters from Okaloosa-Walton County line to Mexico Beach out to 20 nautical miles, and coastal waters from Mexico Beach to Apalachicola out to 20 nautical miles. Today, west winds 5 to 10 knots, becoming southwest 10 to 15 knots late. Seas around 2 feet. Wave detail, south 2 feet at 6 seconds. Protected waters a moderate chop. A chance of showers and thunderstorms until late afternoon, then a slight chance of showers and thunderstorms late. Tonight, west winds 10 to 15 knots with gusts up to 20 knots. Seas 2 to 3 feet. Wave detail, south 2 feet at 5 seconds. Protected waters a moderate chop. A slight chance of showers.

and thunderstorms. Monday, west winds 10 to 15 knots, increasing to 15 to 20 knots in the afternoon. Seas 2 to 4 feet. Wave detail, southwest 3 feet at 5 seconds. Protected waters choppy. A chance of thunderstorms. A chance of showers in the morning, then showers likely in the afternoon. Monday night, west winds 15 to 20 knots with gusts up to 25 knots. Seas 3 to 5 feet, occasionally to 6 feet. Wave detail, southwest 4 feet at 6 seconds. Protected waters choppy. Showers likely. A chance of thunderstorms, mainly in the evening. Tuesday, west winds 10 to 15 knots with gusts up to 20 knots. Seas 2 to 3 feet. Wave detail, southwest 3 feet at 6 seconds. Protected waters a moderate chop. Showers likely with a chance of thunderstorms. Tuesday night, southwest winds 10 to 15 knots. Seas 2 to 3 feet. Wave detail, southwest 3 feet at 5 seconds. Protected waters a moderate chop. A chance of showers. A chance of thunderstorms, mainly in the evening. Wednesday, west winds 5 to 10 knots, increasing to 10 to 15 knots in the afternoon. Seas around 2 feet. Protected waters a moderate chop. A slight chance of showers and thunderstorms. Wednesday night, west winds 10 to 15 knots. Seas around 2 feet. Protected waters a moderate chop. A slight chance of showers. A slight chance of thunderstorms after midnight. Thursday, west winds 10 to 15 knots. Seas around 2 feet. Protected waters a moderate chop. A slight chance of showers and thunderstorms. Thursday night, west winds 10 to 15 knots. Seas 2 to 3 feet. Protected waters a moderate chop. A slight chance of showers and thunderstorms. Winds and waves higher in and near thunderstorms. The Tropical Weather Outlook. For the North Atlantic, Caribbean Sea and the Gulf of America, tropical cyclone formation is not expected during the next 7 days. The Surf Zone Forecast General Outlook, southwesterly flow will again lead to a moderate risk of rip currents today. Tide information for Sunday, July 12, 2026. St. Mark's River entrance. High 2:06 a.m., low 6:32 a.m., high 12:26 p.m., low 8:12 p.m. Apalachicola. High 12:56 p.m., low 10:17 p.m. St. Andrews Bay at Panama City. High 8:09 a.m., low 7:38 p.m. Note that the times of high and low tide are 3 minutes earlier at Shell Point than at the St. Mark's River entrance. The average water temperature at Apalachicola was 87.8 degrees. Sunrise and sunset in Tallahassee. July 12, 2026, sunrise 6:44 a.m. Eastern Daylight Time, sunset 8:42 p.m. Eastern Daylight Time. 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The latest weather and forecast information can also be accessed by calling our automated forecast line at 850-942-8851. The current time is 8:07 a.m. Eastern Daylight Time. These are the 8 a.m. Eastern Daylight Time conditions. At the Tallahassee Airport, it was mostly sunny. The temperature was 76 degrees. The wind was calm. The report from Florida State University was not available. At Apalachicola, it was sunny. The temperature was 81 degrees. The wind was calm. At Panama City Northwest, it was sunny. The temperature was 78 degrees. The wind was calm. At Dothan, it was sunny. The temperature was 79 degrees. The wind was west at 5 miles an hour. At Albany, it was sunny. The temperature was 78 degrees. The wind was south at 5 miles an hour. At Valdosta, it was mostly sunny. The temperature was 77 degrees. The wind was calm. Over the marine area, at the buoys south of Apalachicola, winds were southwest at 12 knots. At the buoys south of Panama City, winds were southwest at 10 knots. At the buoys south of Pensacola, winds were southwest at 6 knots. The forecast for the local area. Today, mostly sunny. Showers and thunderstorms likely this afternoon. Highs in the lower 90s. West winds 5 to 10 miles per hour.

Chance of rain 70%. Heat index values up to 106. Tonight, partly cloudy. A chance of showers and thunderstorms in the evening, then a slight chance of showers after midnight. Humid with lows in the mid-70s. Southwest winds 5 to 10 miles per hour. Chance of rain 40%. Monday, partly sunny. A chance of showers and thunderstorms in the morning, then showers and thunderstorms in the afternoon. Humid with highs in the upper 80s. Southwest winds 5 to 10 miles per hour. Chance of rain 90%. Monday night, a chance of thunderstorms in the evening. Mostly cloudy with a chance of showers. Lows in the lower 70s. West winds 5 to 10 miles per hour. Chance of rain 50%. Tuesday, partly sunny. A chance of showers in the morning, then showers and thunderstorms likely in the afternoon. Humid with highs in the upper 80s. Southwest winds 10 to 15 miles per hour. Chance of rain 70%. Tuesday night, mostly cloudy with showers and thunderstorms likely in the evening, then partly cloudy after midnight. Lows in the lower 70s. Chance of rain 70%. Wednesday and Wednesday night, partly cloudy. A chance of showers and thunderstorms. Highs in the lower 90s. Lows in the mid-70s. Chance of rain 30%. Thursday and Thursday night, mostly clear. A slight chance of showers and thunderstorms. Highs in the mid-90s. Lows in the mid-70s. Chance of rain 20%. Friday through Saturday, mostly clear with a chance of showers and thunderstorms. Highs in the mid-90s. Lows in the mid-70s. Chance of rain 40%. Heat index values up to 105. The coastal waters forecast for the following: coastal waters from Okaloosa Walton County line to Mexico Beach out to 20 nautical miles, and coastal waters from Mexico Beach to Apalachicola out to 20 nautical miles. Today, west winds 5 to 10 knots, becoming southwest 10 to 15 knots late. Seas around 2 feet. Wave detail, south 2 feet at 6 seconds. Protected waters a moderate chop. A chance of showers and thunderstorms until late afternoon, then a slight chance of showers and thunderstorms late. Tonight, west winds 10 to 15 knots with gusts up to 20 knots. Seas 2 to 3 feet. Wave detail, south 2 feet at 5 seconds. Protected waters a moderate chop. A slight chance of showers and thunderstorms. Monday, west winds 10 to 15 knots, increasing to 15 to 20 knots in the afternoon. Seas 2 to 4 feet. Wave detail, southwest 3 feet at 5 seconds. Protected waters choppy. A chance of thunderstorms. A chance of showers in the morning, then showers likely in the afternoon. Monday night, west winds 15 to 20 knots with gusts up to 25 knots. Seas 3 to 5 feet, occasionally to 6 feet. Wave detail, southwest 4 feet at 6 seconds. Protected waters choppy. Showers likely. A chance of thunderstorms, mainly in the evening. Tuesday, west winds 10 to 15 knots with gusts up to 20 knots. Seas 2 to 3 feet. Wave detail, southwest 3 feet at 6 seconds. Protected waters a moderate chop. Showers likely with a chance of thunderstorms. Tuesday night, southwest winds 10 to 15 knots. Seas 2 to 3 feet. Wave detail, southwest 3 feet at 5 seconds. Protected waters a moderate chop. A chance of showers. A chance of thunderstorms, mainly in the evening. Wednesday, west winds 5 to 10 knots, increasing to 10 to 15 knots in the afternoon. Seas around 2 feet. Protected waters a moderate chop. A slight chance of showers and thunderstorms. Wednesday night, west winds 10 to 15 knots. Seas around 2 feet. Protected waters a moderate chop. A slight chance of showers. A slight chance of thunderstorms after midnight. Thursday, west winds 10 to 15 knots. Seas around 2 feet. Protected waters a moderate chop. A slight chance of showers and thunderstorms. Thursday night, west winds 10 to 15 knots. Seas 2 to 3 feet. Protected waters a moderate chop. A slight chance of showers and thunderstorms. Winds and waves higher in and near thunderstorms. The coastal waters forecast for the following: waters from Suwannee River to Apalachicola, Florida, extending from 20 to 60 nautical miles, waters from Okaloosa Walton County line to Mexico Beach, 20

to 60 nautical miles, and waters from Mexico Beach to Apalachicola 20 to 60 nautical miles. Today, southwest winds 5 to 10 knots. Seas 2 to 3 feet. Wave detail, south 3 feet at 6 seconds. A slight chance of showers and thunderstorms early this morning, then a chance of showers and thunderstorms late this morning and afternoon. Tonight, west winds 10 to 15 knots. Seas 2 to 3 feet. Wave detail, southwest 2 feet at 3 seconds and south 2 feet at 6 seconds. A slight chance of showers and thunderstorms. Monday, west winds 10 to 15 knots. Seas 2 to 4 feet. Wave detail, west 3 feet at 4 seconds and south 2 feet at 7 seconds. A chance of showers and thunderstorms. Monday night, west winds 15 to 20 knots, diminishing to 10 to 15 knots after midnight. Seas 2 to 4 feet. Wave detail, west 3 feet at 5 seconds and south 2 feet at 7 seconds. A slight chance of thunderstorms. A chance of showers in the evening, then showers likely after midnight. Tuesday, west winds 10 to 15 knots. Seas 2 to 3 feet. Wave detail, west 3 feet at 5 seconds and south 1 foot at 7 seconds. A chance of thunderstorms. Showers likely, mainly in the morning. Tuesday night, southwest winds 10 to 15 knots, diminishing to 5 to 10 knots after midnight. Seas 2 to 3 feet. Wave detail, southwest 2 feet at 6 seconds. A slight chance of thunderstorms. A chance of showers, mainly in the evening. Wednesday, west winds 5 to 10 knots. Seas around 2 feet. A slight chance of showers and thunderstorms. Wednesday night, west winds 5 to 10 knots. Seas around 2 feet. A slight chance of showers. A slight chance of thunderstorms after midnight. Thursday, northwest winds around 10 knots. Seas around 2 feet. A slight chance of showers and thunderstorms in the morning. Thursday night, west winds 10 to 15 knots. Seas around 2 feet. A slight chance of showers and thunderstorms. Winds and seas higher and near thunderstorms. The coastal waters forecast for the following St. Andrews Bay waterways. Today, west winds 5 to 10 knots, becoming southwest 10 to 15 knots late. Protected waters a moderate chop. A chance of showers and thunderstorms until late afternoon, then a slight chance of showers and thunderstorms late. Tonight, southwest winds 10 to 15 knots, becoming west 5 to 10 knots after midnight. Protected waters a moderate chop. A chance of showers and thunderstorms. Monday, west winds 5 to 10 knots, increasing to 10 to 15 knots with gusts up to 20 knots in the afternoon. Protected waters a moderate chop. Showers. A chance of thunderstorms in the morning, then thunderstorms likely in the afternoon. Monday night, west winds 10 to 15 knots with gusts up to 20 knots, diminishing to 5 to 10 knots after midnight. Protected waters a moderate chop. Showers likely with a chance of thunderstorms in the evening, then showers with a slight chance of thunderstorms after midnight. Tuesday, west winds 5 to 10 knots, becoming southwest 10 to 15 knots with gusts up to 20 knots in the afternoon. Protected waters a moderate chop. Showers. A chance of thunderstorms in the morning, then thunderstorms likely in the afternoon. Tuesday night, southwest winds 10 to 15 knots with gusts up to 20 knots, diminishing to 5 to 10 knots after midnight. Protected waters a moderate chop. Showers and thunderstorms likely in the evening, then a chance of showers with a slight chance of thunderstorms after midnight. Wednesday, west winds 5 to 10 knots, becoming southwest 10 to 15 knots in the afternoon. Protected waters a moderate chop. A chance of showers and thunderstorms. Wednesday night, west winds 10 to 15 knots, diminishing to 5 to 10 knots after midnight. Protected waters a moderate chop. A slight chance of showers and thunderstorms. Thursday, northwest winds 5 to 10 knots, becoming west 10 to 15 knots in the afternoon. Protected waters a moderate chop. A slight chance of showers and thunderstorms. Thursday night, west winds 10 to 15 knots, diminishing to 5 to 10 knots after midnight. Protected waters a moderate chop. A slight chance of showers and thunderstorms. Winds and waves higher and near thunderstorms. The Tropical Weather Outlook. For the North Atlantic, Caribbean Sea and the Gulf of America, tropical cyclone formation is not expected during the next 7 days. The Surf Zone Forecast General Outlook.

southwesterly flow will again lead to a moderate risk of rip currents today. Tide information for Sunday, July 12, 2026. St. Mark's River entrance. High 2:06 a.m., low 6:32 a.m., high 12:26 p.m., low 8:12 p.m. Apalachicola. High 12:56 p.m., low 10:17 p.m. St. Andrews Bay of Panama City. High 8:09 a.m., low 7:38 p.m. Note that the times of high and low tide are 3 minutes earlier at Shell Point than at the St. Mark's River entrance. The average water temperature at Apalachicola was 87.8 degrees. Sunrise and sunset in Tallahassee. July 12, 2026, sunrise 6:44 a.m. Eastern Daylight Time, sunset 8:42 p.m. Eastern Daylight Time. 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The latest weather and forecast information can also be accessed by calling our automated forecast line at 850-942-8851. The current time is 8:19 a.m. Eastern Daylight Time. These are the 8 a.m. Eastern Daylight Time conditions. At the Tallahassee Airport, it was mostly sunny. The temperature was 76 degrees. The wind was calm. At Florida State University, the temperature was 81 degrees. The wind was west at 3 miles an hour. At Apalachicola, it was mostly sunny. The temperature was 81 degrees. The wind was calm. At Panama City Northwest, it was sunny. The temperature was 78 degrees. The wind was calm. At Dothan, it was sunny. The temperature was 79 degrees. The wind was west at 5 miles an hour. At Albany, it was sunny. The temperature was 78 degrees. The wind was south at 5 miles an hour. At Valdosta, it was mostly sunny. The temperature was 77 degrees. The wind was calm. Over the marine area, at the buoy south of Apalachicola, winds were southwest at 10 knots and seas were 2 feet. At the buoy south of Panama City, winds were southwest at 10 knots and seas were 3 feet. At the buoy south of Pensacola, wave height 3 feet. Wave period 6 seconds. The forecast for the local area. Today, mostly sunny. Showers and thunderstorms likely this afternoon. Highs in the lower 90s. West winds 5 to 10 miles per hour. Chance of rain 70%. Heat index values up to 106. Tonight, partly cloudy. A chance of showers and thunderstorms in the evening, then a slight chance of showers after midnight. Humid with lows in the mid-70s. Southwest winds 5 to 10 miles per hour. Chance of rain 40%. Monday, partly sunny. A chance of showers and thunderstorms in the morning, then showers and thunderstorms in the afternoon. Humid with highs in the upper 80s. Southwest winds 5 to 10 miles per hour. Chance of rain 90%. Monday night, a chance of thunderstorms in the evening. Mostly cloudy with a chance of showers. Lows in the lower 70s. West winds 5 to 10 miles per hour. Chance of rain 50%. Tuesday, partly sunny. A chance of showers in the morning, then showers and thunderstorms likely in the afternoon. Humid with highs in the upper 80s. Southwest winds 10 to 15 miles per hour. Chance of rain 70%. Tuesday night, mostly cloudy with showers and thunderstorms likely in the evening, then partly cloudy after midnight. Lows in the lower 70s. Chance of rain 70%. Wednesday and Wednesday night, partly cloudy. A chance of showers and thunderstorms. Highs in the lower 90s. Lows in the mid-70s. Chance of rain 30%. Thursday and Thursday night, mostly clear. A slight chance of showers and thunderstorms. Highs in the mid-90s. Lows in the mid-70s. Chance of rain 20%. Friday through Saturday, mostly clear with a chance of showers and thunderstorms. Highs in the mid-90s. Lows in the mid-70s. Chance of rain 40%. Heat index values up to 105. The coastal waters forecast for the following. Coastal waters from Okaloosa, Walton County line to Mexico Beach out to 20 nautical miles, and coastal waters from Mexico Beach to Apalachicola out to 20 nautical miles. Today, west winds 5 to 10 knots, becoming southwest 10 to 15.

nuts late. Seas around 2 feet. Wave detail, south 2 feet at 6 seconds. Protected waters a moderate chop. A chance of showers and thunderstorms until late afternoon. Then a slight chance of showers and thunderstorms late. Tonight, west winds 10 to 15 knots with gusts up to 20 knots. Seas 2 to 3 feet. Wave detail, south 2 feet at 5 seconds. Protected waters a moderate chop. A slight chance of showers and thunderstorms. Monday, west winds 10 to 15 knots, increasing to 15 to 20 knots in the afternoon. Seas 2 to 4 feet. Wave detail, southwest 3 feet at 5 seconds. Protected waters choppy. A chance of thunderstorms. A chance of showers in the morning, then showers likely in the afternoon. Monday night, west winds 15 to 20 knots with gusts up to 25 knots. Seas 3 to 5 feet, occasionally to 6 feet. Wave detail, southwest 4 feet at 6 seconds. Protected waters choppy. Showers likely. A chance of thunderstorms, mainly in the evening. Tuesday, west winds 10 to 15 knots with gusts up to 20 knots. Seas 2 to 3 feet. Wave detail, southwest 3 feet at 6 seconds. Protected waters a moderate chop. Showers likely with a chance of thunderstorms. Tuesday night, southwest winds 10 to 15 knots. Seas 2 to 3 feet. Wave detail, southwest 3 feet at 5 seconds. Protected waters a moderate chop. A chance of showers. A chance of thunderstorms, mainly in the evening. Wednesday, west winds 5 to 10 knots, increasing to 10 to 15 knots in the afternoon. Seas around 2 feet. Protected waters a moderate chop. A slight chance of showers and thunderstorms. Wednesday night, west winds 10 to 15 knots. Seas around 2 feet. Protected waters a moderate chop. A slight chance of showers. A slight chance of thunderstorms after midnight. Thursday, west winds 10 to 15 knots. Seas around 2 feet. Protected waters a moderate chop. A slight chance of showers and thunderstorms. Thursday night, west winds 10 to 15 knots. Seas 2 to 3 feet. Protected waters a moderate chop. A slight chance of showers and thunderstorms. Winds and waves higher in and near thunderstorms. The coastal waters forecast for the following waters from Suwannee River to Apalachicola, Florida, extending from 20 to 60 nautical miles, waters from Okaloosa-Walton County line to Mexico Beach 20 to 60 nautical miles, and waters from Mexico Beach to Apalachicola 20 to 60 nautical miles. Today, southwest winds 5 to 10 knots. Seas 2 to 3 feet. Wave detail, south 3 feet at 6 seconds. A slight chance of showers and thunderstorms early this morning, then a chance of showers and thunderstorms late this morning and afternoon. Tonight, west winds 10 to 15 knots. Seas 2 to 3 feet. Wave detail, southwest 2 feet at 3 seconds and south 2 feet at 6 seconds. A slight chance of showers and thunderstorms. Monday, west winds 10 to 15 knots. Seas 2 to 4 feet. Wave detail, west 3 feet at 4 seconds and south 2 feet at 7 seconds. A chance of showers and thunderstorms. Monday night, west winds 15 to 20 knots, diminishing to 10 to 15 knots after midnight. Seas 2 to 4 feet. Wave detail, west 3 feet at 5 seconds and south 2 feet at 7 seconds. A slight chance of thunderstorms. A chance of showers in the evening, then showers likely after midnight. Tuesday, west winds 10 to 15 knots. Seas 2 to 3 feet. Wave detail, west 3 feet at 5 seconds and south 1 foot at 7 seconds. A chance of thunderstorms. Showers likely, mainly in the morning. Tuesday night, southwest winds 10 to 15 knots, diminishing to 5 to 10 knots after midnight. Seas 2 to 3 feet. Wave detail, southwest 2 feet at 6 seconds. A slight chance of thunderstorms. A chance of showers, mainly in the evening. Wednesday, west winds 5 to 10 knots. Seas around 2 feet. A slight chance of showers and thunderstorms. Wednesday night, west winds 5 to 10 knots. Seas around 2 feet. A slight chance of showers. A slight chance of thunderstorms after midnight. Thursday, northwest winds around 10 knots. Seas around 2 feet. A slight chance of showers and thunderstorms in the morning. Thursday night, west winds 10 to 15 knots.

seas around 2 feet. A slight chance of showers and thunderstorms. Winds and seas higher and near thunderstorms. The coastal waters forecast for the following St. Andrews Bay waterways. Today, west winds 5 to 10 knots, becoming southwest 10 to 15 knots late. Protected waters a moderate chop. A chance of showers and thunderstorms until late afternoon, then a slight chance of showers and thunderstorms late. Tonight, southwest winds 10 to 15 knots, becoming west 5 to 10 knots after midnight. Protected waters a moderate chop. A chance of showers and thunderstorms. Monday, west winds 5 to 10 knots, increasing to 10 to 15 knots with gusts up to 20 knots in the afternoon. Protected waters a moderate chop. Showers. A chance of thunderstorms in the morning, then thunderstorms likely in the afternoon. Monday night, west winds 10 to 15 knots with gusts up to 20 knots, diminishing to 5 to 10 knots after midnight. Protected waters a moderate chop. Showers likely with a chance of thunderstorms in the evening, then showers with a slight chance of thunderstorms after midnight. Tuesday, west winds 5 to 10 knots, becoming southwest 10 to 15 knots with gusts up to 20 knots in the afternoon. Protected waters a moderate chop. Showers. A chance of thunderstorms in the morning, then thunderstorms likely in the afternoon. Tuesday night, southwest winds 10 to 15 knots with gusts up to 20 knots, diminishing to 5 to 10 knots after midnight. Protected waters a moderate chop. Showers and thunderstorms likely in the evening, then a chance of showers with a slight chance of thunderstorms after midnight. Wednesday, west winds 5 to 10 knots, becoming southwest 10 to 15 knots in the afternoon. Protected waters a moderate chop. A chance of showers and thunderstorms. Wednesday night, west winds 10 to 15 knots, diminishing to 5 to 10 knots after midnight. Protected waters a moderate chop. A slight chance of showers and thunderstorms. Thursday, northwest winds 5 to 10 knots, becoming west 10 to 15 knots in the afternoon. Protected waters a moderate chop. A slight chance of showers and thunderstorms. Thursday night, west winds 10 to 15 knots, diminishing to 5 to 10 knots after midnight. Protected waters a moderate chop. A slight chance of showers and thunderstorms. Winds and waves higher and near thunderstorms. The Tallahassee Climate Summary for yesterday, July 11, 2026. Yesterday's high temperature was 96 degrees. This high was 4 degrees above the normal high of 92. Yesterday's low temperature was 74 degrees. This low was 1 degree above the normal low of 73. 0.14 inches of precipitation fell yesterday, which brings the monthly total to 2.22 inches. This is 0.34 inches below the normal amount of 2.56 inches for July. The total precipitation for the year now stands at 19.61 inches, which is 11.53 inches below normal. The normal high temperature for today is 92 degrees, and the normal low is 73. The record high for today is 101, which occurred in 1932, and the record low is 63, which occurred in 1898. Sunrise today is at 6:44 a.m. and sunset is at 8:42 p.m. The Tropical Weather Outlook. For the North Atlantic, Caribbean Sea and the Gulf of America, tropical cyclone formation is not expected during the next 7 days. The Surf Zone Forecast General Outlook. Southwesterly flow will again lead to a moderate risk of rip currents today. Tide information for Sunday, July 12, 2026. St. Mark's River entrance. High 2:06 a.m., low 6:32 a.m., high 12:26 p.m., low 8:12 p.m. Apalachicola. High 12:56 p.m., low 10:17 p.m. St. Andrews Bay at Panama City. High 8:09 a.m., low 7:38 p.m. Note that the times of high and low tide are 3 minutes earlier at Shell Point than at the St. Mark's River entrance. The average water temperature at Apalachicola was 87.8 degrees. Sunrise and sunset in Tallahassee. July 12, 2026, sunrise 6:44 a.m. Eastern Daylight Time, sunset 8:42 p.m. Eastern Daylight Time. 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

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The current time is 8:33 a.m. Eastern Daylight Time. These are the 8 a.m. Eastern Daylight Time conditions. At the Tallahassee Airport, it was mostly sunny. The temperature was 76 degrees. The wind was calm. At Florida State University, the temperature was 81 degrees. The wind was west at 3 miles an hour. At Apalachicola, it was mostly sunny. The temperature was 81 degrees. The wind was calm. At Panama City Northwest, it was sunny. The temperature was 78 degrees. The wind was calm. At Dothan, it was sunny. The temperature was 79 degrees. The wind was west at 5 miles an hour. At Albany, it was sunny. The temperature was 78 degrees. The wind was south at 5 miles an hour. At Valdosta, it was mostly sunny. The temperature was 77 degrees. The wind was calm. Over the marine area, at the buoy south of Apalachicola, winds were southwest at 10 knots and seas were 2 feet. At the buoy south of Panama City, winds were southwest at 10 knots and seas were 3 feet. At the buoy south of Pensacola, wave height 3 feet. Wave period 6 seconds. The forecast for the local area. Today, mostly sunny. Showers and thunderstorms likely this afternoon. Highs in the lower 90s. West winds 5 to 10 miles per hour. Chance of rain 70%. Heat index values up to 106. Tonight, partly cloudy. A chance of showers and thunderstorms in the evening, then a slight chance of showers after midnight. Humid with lows in the mid-70s. Southwest winds 5 to 10 miles per hour. Chance of rain 40%. Monday, partly sunny. A chance of showers and thunderstorms in the morning, then showers and thunderstorms in the afternoon. Humid with highs in the upper 80s. Southwest winds 5 to 10 miles per hour. Chance of rain 90%. Monday night, a chance of thunderstorms in the evening. Mostly cloudy with a chance of showers. Lows in the lower 70s. West winds 5 to 10 miles per hour. Chance of rain 50%. Tuesday, partly sunny. A chance of showers in the morning, then showers and thunderstorms likely in the afternoon. Humid with highs in the upper 80s. Southwest winds 10 to 15 miles per hour. Chance of rain 70%. Tuesday night, mostly cloudy with showers and thunderstorms likely in the evening, then partly cloudy after midnight. Lows in the lower 70s. Chance of rain 70%. Wednesday and Wednesday night, partly cloudy. A chance of showers and thunderstorms. Highs in the lower 90s. Lows in the mid-70s. Chance of rain 30%. Thursday and Thursday night, mostly clear. A slight chance of showers and thunderstorms. Highs in the mid-90s. Lows in the mid-70s. Chance of rain 20%. Friday through Saturday, mostly clear with a chance of showers and thunderstorms. Highs in the mid-90s. Lows in the mid-70s. Chance of rain 40%. Heat index values up to 105. The coastal waters forecast for the following: coastal waters from Okaloosa Walton County line to Mexico Beach out to 20 nautical miles, and coastal waters from Mexico Beach to Apalachicola out to 20 nautical miles. Today, west winds 5 to 10 knots, becoming southwest 10 to 15 knots late. Seas around 2 feet. Wave detail, south 2 feet at 6 seconds. Protected waters a moderate chop. A chance of showers and thunderstorms until late afternoon, then a slight chance of showers and thunderstorms late. Tonight, west winds 10 to 15 knots with gusts up to 20 knots. Seas 2 to 3 feet. Wave detail, south 2 feet at 5 seconds. Protected waters a moderate chop. A slight chance of showers and thunderstorms. Monday, west winds 10 to 15 knots, increasing to 15 to 20 knots in the afternoon. Seas 2 to 4 feet. Wave detail, southwest 3 feet at 5 seconds. Protected waters choppy. A chance of thunderstorms. A chance of showers in the morning, then showers likely in the afternoon. Monday night, west winds 15 to 20 knots with gusts up to 25 knots. Seas 3 to 5 feet, occasionally to 6 feet. Wave detail, southwest 4 feet at 6 seconds. Protected waters choppy. Showers likely.
a chance of thunderstorms, mainly in the evening. Tuesday, west winds 10 to 15 knots with gusts up to 20 knots. Seas 2 to 3 feet. Wave detail, southwest 3 feet at 6 seconds. Protected waters a moderate chop. Showers likely with a chance of thunderstorms. Tuesday night, southwest winds 10 to 15 knots. Seas 2 to 3 feet. Wave detail, southwest 3 feet at 5 seconds. Protected waters a moderate chop. A chance of showers. A chance of thunderstorms, mainly in the evening. Wednesday, west winds 5 to 10 knots, increasing to 10 to 15 knots in the afternoon. Seas around 2 feet. Protected waters a moderate chop. A slight chance of showers and thunderstorms. Wednesday night, west winds 10 to 15 knots. Seas around 2 feet. Protected waters a moderate chop. A slight chance of showers. A slight chance of thunderstorms after midnight. Thursday, west winds 10 to 15 knots. Seas around 2 feet. Protected waters a moderate chop. A slight chance of showers and thunderstorms. Thursday night, west winds 10 to 15 knots. Seas 2 to 3 feet. Protected waters a moderate chop. A slight chance of showers and thunderstorms. Winds and waves higher in and near thunderstorms. The coastal waters forecast for the following waters from Suwannee River to Apalachicola, Florida, extending from 20 to 60 nautical miles, waters from Okaloosa Walton County line to Mexico Beach 20 to 60 nautical miles, and waters from Mexico Beach to Apalachicola 20 to 60 nautical miles. Today, southwest winds 5 to 10 knots. Seas 2 to 3 feet. Wave detail, south 3 feet at 6 seconds. A slight chance of showers and thunderstorms early this morning, then a chance of showers and thunderstorms late this morning and afternoon. Tonight, west winds 10 to 15 knots. Seas 2 to 3 feet. Wave detail, southwest 2 feet at 3 seconds and south 2 feet at 6 seconds. A slight chance of showers and thunderstorms. Monday, west winds 10 to 15 knots. Seas 2 to 4 feet. Wave detail, west 3 feet at 4 seconds and south 2 feet at 7 seconds. A chance of showers and thunderstorms. Monday night, west winds 15 to 20 knots, diminishing to 10 to 15 knots after midnight. Seas 2 to 4 feet. Wave detail, west 3 feet at 5 seconds and south 2 feet at 7 seconds. A slight chance of thunderstorms. A chance of showers in the evening, then showers likely after midnight. Tuesday, west winds 10 to 15 knots. Seas 2 to 3 feet. Wave detail, west 3 feet at 5 seconds and south 1 foot at 7 seconds. A chance of thunderstorms. Showers likely, mainly in the morning. Tuesday night, southwest winds 10 to 15 knots, diminishing to 5 to 10 knots after midnight. Seas 2 to 3 feet. Wave detail, southwest 2 feet at 6 seconds. A slight chance of thunderstorms. A chance of showers, mainly in the evening. Wednesday, west winds 5 to 10 knots. Seas around 2 feet. A slight chance of showers and thunderstorms. Wednesday night, west winds 5 to 10 knots. Seas around 2 feet. A slight chance of showers. A slight chance of thunderstorms after midnight. Thursday, northwest winds around 10 knots. Seas around 2 feet. A slight chance of showers and thunderstorms in the morning. Thursday night, west winds 10 to 15 knots. Seas around 2 feet. A slight chance of showers and thunderstorms. Winds and seas higher and near thunderstorms. The coastal waters forecast for the following St. Andrews Bay waterways. Today, west winds 5 to 10 knots, becoming southwest 10 to 15 knots late. Protected waters a moderate chop. A chance of showers and thunderstorms until late afternoon, then a slight chance of showers and thunderstorms late. Tonight, southwest winds 10 to 15 knots, becoming west 5 to 10 knots after midnight. Protected waters a moderate chop. A chance of showers and thunderstorms. Monday, west winds 5 to 10 knots, increasing to 10 to 15 knots with gusts up to 20 knots in the afternoon. Protected waters a moderate chop. Showers. A chance of thunderstorms in the morning, then thunderstorms likely in the afternoon. Monday night, west winds 10 to 15 knots with gusts up to 20 knots, diminishing to 5 to 10 knots after midnight. Protected waters a moderate chop. Showers likely with a chance of thunderstorms.

the evening, then showers with a slight chance of thunderstorms after midnight. Tuesday, west winds 5 to 10 knots, becoming southwest 10 to 15 knots with gusts up to 20 knots in the afternoon. Protected waters a moderate chop. Showers. A chance of thunderstorms in the morning, then thunderstorms likely in the afternoon. Tuesday night, southwest winds 10 to 15 knots with gusts up to 20 knots, diminishing to 5 to 10 knots after midnight. Protected waters a moderate chop. Showers and thunderstorms likely in the evening, then a chance of showers with a slight chance of thunderstorms after midnight. Wednesday, west winds 5 to 10 knots, becoming southwest 10 to 15 knots in the afternoon. Protected waters a moderate chop. A chance of showers and thunderstorms. Wednesday night, west winds 10 to 15 knots, diminishing to 5 to 10 knots after midnight. Protected waters a moderate chop. A slight chance of showers and thunderstorms. Thursday, northwest winds 5 to 10 knots, becoming west 10 to 15 knots in the afternoon. Protected waters a moderate chop. A slight chance of showers and thunderstorms. Thursday night, west winds 10 to 15 knots, diminishing to 5 to 10 knots after midnight. Protected waters a moderate chop. A slight chance of showers and thunderstorms. Winds and waves higher in and near thunderstorms. The Tropical Weather Outlook. For the North Atlantic, Caribbean Sea and the Gulf of America, tropical cyclone formation is not expected during the next 7 days. The Surf Zone Forecast General Outlook. Southwesterly flow will again lead to a moderate risk of rip currents today. Tide information for Sunday, July 12, 2026. St. Mark's River entrance. High 2:06 a.m., low 6:32 a.m., high 12:26 p.m., low 8:12 p.m. Apalachicola. High 12:56 p.m., low 10:17 p.m. St. Andrews Bay at Panama City. High 8:09 a.m., low 7:38 p.m. Note that the times of high and low tide are 3 minutes earlier at Shell Point than at the St. Mark's River entrance. The average water temperature at Apalachicola was 87.8 degrees. Sunrise and sunset in Tallahassee. July 12, 2026, sunrise 6:44 a.m. Eastern Daylight Time, sunset 8:42 p.m. Eastern Daylight Time. 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This broadcast originates from your National Weather Service office in Tallahassee, Florida. The latest weather and forecast information can also be accessed by calling our automated forecast line at 850-942-8851. The current time is 8:46 a.m. Eastern Daylight Time. These are the 8 a.m. Eastern Daylight Time conditions. At the Tallahassee Airport, it was mostly sunny. The temperature was 76 degrees. The wind was calm. At Florida State University, the temperature was 81 degrees. The wind was west at 3 miles an hour. At Apalachicola, it was mostly sunny. The temperature was 81 degrees. The wind was calm. At Panama City Northwest, it was sunny. The temperature was 78 degrees. The wind was calm. At Dothan, it was sunny. The temperature was 79 degrees. The wind was west at 5 miles an hour. At Albany, it was sunny. The temperature was 78 degrees. The wind was south at 5 miles an hour. At Valdosta, it was mostly sunny. The temperature was 77 degrees. The wind was calm. Over the marine area, at the buoy south of Apalachicola, winds were southwest at 10 knots and seas were 2 feet. At the buoy south of Panama City, winds were southwest at 10 knots and seas were 3 feet. At the buoy south of Pensacola, wave heights 3 feet. Wave period 6 seconds. The forecast for the local area. Today, mostly sunny. Showers and thunderstorms likely this afternoon. Highs in the lower 90s. West winds 5 to 10 miles per hour. Chance of rain 70%. Heat index values up to 106. Tonight, partly cloudy. A chance of showers and thunderstorms in the evening, then a slight chance of showers after midnight. Humid with lows in the mid-70s. Southwest winds 5 to 10 miles per hour. Chance of rain 40%. Monday, partly sunny. A chance of showers and thunderstorms in the morning, then showers and thunderstorms in the afternoon. Humid with highs in the upper 80s. Southwest winds

in the lower 90s. Lows in the mid-70s. Chance of rain 30%. Thursday and Thursday night, mostly clear. A slight chance of showers and thunderstorms. Highs in the mid-90s. Lows in the mid-70s. Chance of rain 20%. Friday through Saturday, mostly clear with a chance of showers and thunderstorms. Highs in the mid-90s. Lows in the mid-70s. Chance of rain 40%. Heat index values up to 105. The coastal waters forecast for the following. Coastal waters from Okaloosa, Walton County line to Mexico Beach out to 20 nautical miles, and coastal waters from Mexico Beach to Apalachicola out to 20 nautical miles. Today, west winds 5 to 10 knots, becoming southwest 10 to 15 knots late. Seas around 2 feet. Wave detail, south 2 feet at 6 seconds. Protected waters a moderate chop. A chance of showers and thunderstorms until late afternoon, then a slight chance of showers and thunderstorms late. Tonight, west winds 10 to 15 knots with gusts up to 20 knots. Seas 2 to 3 feet. Wave detail, south 2 feet at 5 seconds. Protected waters a moderate chop. A slight chance of showers and thunderstorms. Monday, west winds 10 to 15 knots, increasing to 15 to 20 knots in the afternoon. Seas 2 to 4 feet. Wave detail, southwest 3 feet at 5 seconds. Protected waters choppy. A chance of thunderstorms. A chance of showers in the morning, then showers likely in the afternoon. Monday night, west winds 15 to 20 knots with gusts up to 25 knots. Seas 3 to 5 feet, occasionally to 6 feet. Wave detail, southwest 4 feet at 6 seconds. Protected waters choppy. Showers likely. A chance of thunderstorms, mainly in the evening. Tuesday, west winds 10 to 15 knots with gusts up to 20 knots. Seas 2 to 3 feet. Wave detail, southwest 3 feet at 6 seconds. Protected waters a moderate chop. Showers likely with a chance of thunderstorms. Tuesday night, southwest winds 10 to 15 knots. Seas 2 to 3 feet. Wave detail, southwest 3 feet at 5 seconds. Protected waters a moderate chop. A chance of showers. A chance of thunderstorms, mainly in the evening. Wednesday, west winds 5 to 10 knots, increasing to 10 to 15 knots in the afternoon. Seas around 2 feet. Protected waters a moderate chop. A slight chance of showers and thunderstorms. Wednesday night, west winds 10 to 15 knots. Seas around 2 feet. Protected waters a moderate chop. A slight chance of showers. A slight chance of thunderstorms after midnight. Thursday, west winds 10 to 15 knots. Seas around 2 feet. Protected waters a moderate chop. A slight chance of showers and thunderstorms. Thursday night, west winds 10 to 15 knots. Seas 2 to 3 feet. Protected waters a moderate chop. A slight chance of showers and thunderstorms. Winds and waves higher and near thunderstorms. The coastal waters forecast for the following. Waters from Suwannee River to Apalachicola, Florida, extending from 20 to 60 nautical miles. Waters from Okaloosa, Walton County line to Mexico Beach, 20 to 60 nautical miles. And waters from Mexico Beach to Apalachicola, 20 to 60 nautical miles. Today, southwest winds 5 to 10 knots. Seas 2 to 3 feet. Wave detail, south 3 feet at 6 seconds. A slight chance of showers and thunderstorms early this morning, then a chance of showers and thunderstorms late this morning and afternoon. Tonight, west winds 10 to 15 knots. Seas 2 to 3 feet. Wave detail, southwest 2 feet at 3 seconds and south 2 feet at 6 seconds. A slight chance of showers and thunderstorms. Monday, west winds 10 to 15 knots. Seas 2 to 4 feet. Wave detail, west 3 feet at 4 seconds and south 2 feet at 7 seconds. A chance of showers and thunderstorms. Monday night, west winds 15 to 20 knots, diminishing to 10 to 15 knots after midnight. Seas 2 to 4 feet. Wave detail, west 3 feet at 5 seconds and south 2 feet at 7 seconds. A slight chance of thunderstorms. A chance of showers in the evening, then showers likely after midnight. Tuesday, west winds 10 to 15 knots. Seas 2 to 3 feet. Wave detail, west 3 feet at 5 seconds and south 1 foot at 7 seconds. A chance of thunderstorms. Showers likely.

mainly in the morning. Tuesday night, southwest winds 10 to 15 knots, diminishing to 5 to 10 knots after midnight. Seas 2 to 3 feet. Wave detail, southwest 2 feet at 6 seconds. A slight chance of thunderstorms. A chance of showers, mainly in the evening. Wednesday, west winds 5 to 10 knots. Seas around 2 feet. A slight chance of showers and thunderstorms. Wednesday night, west winds 5 to 10 knots. Seas around 2 feet. A slight chance of showers. A slight chance of thunderstorms after midnight. Thursday, northwest winds around 10 knots. Seas around 2 feet. A slight chance of showers and thunderstorms in the morning. Thursday night, west winds 10 to 15 knots. Seas around 2 feet. A slight chance of showers and thunderstorms. Winds and seas higher and near thunderstorms. The coastal waters forecast for the following St. Andrews Bay waterways. Today, west winds 5 to 10 knots, becoming southwest 10 to 15 knots late. Protected waters a moderate chop. A chance of showers and thunderstorms until late afternoon, then a slight chance of showers and thunderstorms late. Tonight, southwest winds 10 to 15 knots, becoming west 5 to 10 knots after midnight. Protected waters a moderate chop. A chance of showers and thunderstorms. Monday, west winds 5 to 10 knots, increasing to 10 to 15 knots with gusts up to 20 knots in the afternoon. Protected waters a moderate chop. Showers. A chance of thunderstorms in the morning, then thunderstorms likely in the afternoon. Monday night, west winds 10 to 15 knots with gusts up to 20 knots, diminishing to 5 to 10 knots after midnight. Protected waters a moderate chop. Showers likely with a chance of thunderstorms in the evening, then showers with a slight chance of thunderstorms after midnight. Tuesday, west winds 5 to 10 knots, becoming southwest 10 to 15 knots with gusts up to 20 knots in the afternoon. Protected waters a moderate chop. Showers. A chance of thunderstorms in the morning, then thunderstorms likely in the afternoon. Tuesday night, southwest winds 10 to 15 knots with gusts up to 20 knots, diminishing to 5 to 10 knots after midnight. Protected waters a moderate chop. Showers and thunderstorms likely in the evening, then a chance of showers with a slight chance of thunderstorms after midnight. Wednesday, west winds 5 to 10 knots, becoming southwest 10 to 15 knots in the afternoon. Protected waters a moderate chop. A chance of showers and thunderstorms. Wednesday night, west winds 10 to 15 knots, diminishing to 5 to 10 knots after midnight. Protected waters a moderate chop. A slight chance of showers and thunderstorms. Thursday, northwest winds 5 to 10 knots, becoming west 10 to 15 knots in the afternoon. Protected waters a moderate chop. A slight chance of showers and thunderstorms. Thursday night, west winds 10 to 15 knots, diminishing to 5 to 10 knots after midnight. Protected waters a moderate chop. A slight chance of showers and thunderstorms. Winds and waves higher and near thunderstorms. The Tropical Weather Outlook. For the North Atlantic, Caribbean Sea and the Gulf of America, tropical cyclone formation is not expected during the next 7 days. The Surf Zone Forecast General Outlook. Southwesterly flow will again lead to a moderate risk of rip currents today. Tide information for Sunday, July 12, 2026. St. Mark's River entrance. High 2:06 a.m., low 6:32 a.m., high 12:26 p.m., low 8:12 p.m. Apalachicola. High 12:56 p.m., low 10:17 p.m. St. Andrews Bay at Panama City. High 8:09 a.m., low 7:38 p.m. Note that the times of high and low tide are 3 minutes earlier at Shell Point than at the St. Mark's River entrance. The average water temperature at Apalachicola was 87.8 degrees. Sunrise and sunset in Tallahassee. July 12, 2026, sunrise 6:44 a.m. Eastern Daylight Time, sunset 8:42 p.m. Eastern Daylight Time. 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This broadcast originates from your National Weather Service office in Tallahassee, Florida. The latest weather and forecast information can also be accessed by calling our automated forecast line at 850-942-8851. The current time is 8:59 a.m. Eastern Daylight Time. These are the 8 a.m. Eastern Daylight Time conditions.
At the Tallahassee airport, it was mostly sunny. The temperature was 76 degrees. The wind was calm. At Florida State University, the temperature was 81 degrees. The wind was west at 3 miles an hour. At Apalachicola, it was mostly sunny. The temperature was 81 degrees. The wind was calm. At Panama City Northwest, it was sunny. The temperature was 78 degrees. The wind was calm. At Dothan, it was sunny. The temperature was 79 degrees. The wind was west at 5 miles an hour. At Albany, it was sunny. The temperature was 78 degrees. The wind was south at 5 miles an hour. At Valdosta, it was mostly sunny. The temperature was 77 degrees. The wind was calm. Over the marine area, at the buoy south of Apalachicola, winds were southwest at 10 knots and seas were 2 feet. At the buoy south of Panama City, winds were southwest at 10 knots and seas were 3 feet. At the buoy south of Pensacola, wave height 3 feet. Wave period 6 seconds. The forecast for the local area. Today, mostly sunny. Showers and thunderstorms likely this afternoon. Highs in the lower 90s. West winds 5 to 10 miles per hour. Chance of rain 70%. Heat index values up to 106. Tonight, partly cloudy. A chance of showers and thunderstorms in the evening, then a slight chance of showers after midnight. Humid with lows in the mid-70s. Southwest winds 5 to 10 miles per hour. Chance of rain 40%. Monday, partly sunny. A chance of showers and thunderstorms in the morning, then showers and thunderstorms in the afternoon. Humid with highs in the upper 80s. Southwest winds 5 to 10 miles per hour. Chance of rain 90%. Monday night, a chance of thunderstorms in the evening. Mostly cloudy with a chance of showers. Lows in the lower 70s. West winds 5 to 10 miles per hour. Chance of rain 50%. Tuesday, partly sunny. A chance of showers in the morning, then showers and thunderstorms likely in the afternoon. Humid with highs in the upper 80s. Southwest winds 10 to 15 miles per hour. Chance of rain 70%. Tuesday night, mostly cloudy with showers and thunderstorms likely in the evening, then partly cloudy after midnight. Lows in the lower 70s. Chance of rain 70%. Wednesday and Wednesday night, partly cloudy. A chance of showers and thunderstorms. Highs in the lower 90s. Lows in the mid-70s. Chance of rain 30%. Thursday and Thursday night, mostly clear. A slight chance of showers and thunderstorms. Highs in the mid-90s. Lows in the mid-70s. Chance of rain 20%. Friday through Saturday, mostly clear with a chance of showers and thunderstorms. Highs in the mid-90s. Lows in the mid-70s. Chance of rain 40%. Heat index values up to 105. The Tallahassee climate summary for yesterday, July 11, 2026. Yesterday's high temperature was 96 degrees. This high was 4 degrees above the normal high of 92. Yesterday's low temperature was 74 degrees. This low was 1 degree above the normal low of 73. 0.14 inches of precipitation fell yesterday, which brings the monthly total to 2.22 inches. This is 0.34 inches below the normal amount of 2.56 inches for July. The total precipitation for the year now stands at 19.61 inches, which is 11.53 inches below normal. The normal high temperature for today is 92 degrees, and the normal low is 73. The record high for today is 101, which occurred in 1932, and the record low is 63, which occurred in 1898. Sunrise today is at 6:44 a.m. and sunset is at 8:42 p.m. The Tropical Weather Outlook. For the North Atlantic, Caribbean Sea, and the Gulf of America, tropical cyclone formation is not expected during the next 7 days. The Surf Zone Forecast General Outlook. Southwesterly flow will again lead to a moderate risk of rip currents today. Tide information for Sunday, July 12, 2026. St. Mark's River entrance. High 2:06 a.m., low 6:32 a.m., high 12:26 p.m., low 8:12 p.m. Apalachicola. High 12:56 p.m., low 10:17 p.m. St. Andrews Bay at Panama City. High 8:09 a.m., low 7:38 p.m.

Note that the times of high and low tide are 3 minutes earlier at Shell Point than at the St. Mark's River entrance. The average water temperature at Apalachicola was 87.8 degrees. Sunrise and sunset in Tallahassee. July 12, 2026, sunrise 6:44 a.m. Eastern Daylight Time, sunset 8:42 p.m. Eastern Daylight Time. 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This broadcast originates from your National Weather Service office in Tallahassee, Florida. The latest weather and forecast information can also be accessed by calling our automated forecast line at 850-942-8851. The current time is 9:05 a.m. Eastern Daylight Time. These are the 9 a.m. Eastern Daylight Time conditions. At the Tallahassee Airport, it was mostly sunny. The temperature was 82 degrees. The wind was calm. The report from Florida State University was not available. At Apalachicola, it was mostly sunny. The temperature was 86 degrees. The wind was calm. At Panama City Northwest, it was sunny. The temperature was 85 degrees. The wind was calm. At Dothan, it was sunny. The temperature was 83 degrees. The wind was west at 10 miles an hour. At Albany, it was sunny. The temperature was 83 degrees. The wind was west at 6 miles an hour. At Valdosta, it was mostly sunny. The temperature was 83 degrees. The wind was calm. Over the marine area, at the buoy south of Apalachicola, winds were southwest at 12 knots. At the buoy south of Panama City, winds were southwest at 10 knots. At the buoy south of Pensacola, winds were southwest at 8 knots. The forecast for the local area. Today, mostly sunny. Showers and thunderstorms likely this afternoon. Highs in the lower 90s. West winds 5 to 10 miles per hour. Chance of rain 70%. Heat index values up to 106. Tonight, partly cloudy. A chance of showers and thunderstorms in the evening, then a slight chance of showers after midnight. Humid with lows in the mid-70s. Southwest winds 5 to 10 miles per hour. Chance of rain 40%. Monday, partly sunny. A chance of showers and thunderstorms in the morning, then showers and thunderstorms in the afternoon. Humid with highs in the upper 80s. Southwest winds 5 to 10 miles per hour. Chance of rain 90%. Monday night, a chance of thunderstorms in the evening. Mostly cloudy with a chance of showers. Lows in the lower 70s. West winds 5 to 10 miles per hour. Chance of rain 50%. Tuesday, partly sunny. A chance of showers in the morning, then showers and thunderstorms likely in the afternoon. Humid with highs in the upper 80s. Southwest winds 10 to 15 miles per hour. Chance of rain 70%. Tuesday night, mostly cloudy with showers and thunderstorms likely in the evening, then partly cloudy after midnight. Lows in the lower 70s. Chance of rain 70%. Wednesday and Wednesday night, partly cloudy. A chance of showers and thunderstorms. Highs in the lower 90s. Lows in the mid-70s. Chance of rain 30%. Thursday and Thursday night, mostly clear. A slight chance of showers and thunderstorms. Highs in the mid-90s. Lows in the mid-70s. Chance of rain 20%. Friday through Saturday, mostly clear with a chance of showers and thunderstorms. Highs in the mid-90s. Lows in the mid-70s. Chance of rain 40%. Heat index values up to 105. The coastal waters forecast for the following: coastal waters from Okaloosa Walton County line to Mexico Beach out to 20 nautical miles, and coastal waters from Mexico Beach to Apalachicola out to 20 nautical miles. Today, west winds 5 to 10 knots, becoming southwest 10 to 15 knots late. Seas around 2 feet. Wave detail, south 2 feet at 6 seconds. Protected waters a moderate chop. A chance of showers and thunderstorms until late afternoon, then a slight chance of showers and thunderstorms late. Tonight, west winds 10 to 15 knots with gusts up to 20 knots. Seas 2 to 3 feet. Wave detail, south 2 feet at 5 seconds. Protected waters a moderate chop. A slight chance of showers and thunderstorms. Monday, west winds 10 to 15 knots, increasing to 15 to 20 knots in the afternoon.

0: afternoon.
1: Seas 2 to 4 feet. Wave detail, southwest 3 feet at 5 seconds. Protected waters choppy. A chance of thunderstorms. A chance of showers in the morning, then showers likely in the afternoon. Monday night, west winds 15 to 20 knots with gusts up to 25 knots. Seas 3 to 5 feet, occasionally to 6 feet. Wave detail, southwest 4 feet at 6 seconds. Protected waters choppy. Showers likely. A chance of thunderstorms, mainly in the evening. Tuesday, west winds 10 to 15 knots with gusts up to 20 knots. Seas 2 to 3 feet. Wave detail, southwest 3 feet at 6 seconds. Protected waters a moderate chop. Showers likely with a chance of thunderstorms. Tuesday night, southwest winds 10 to 15 knots. Seas 2 to 3 feet. Wave detail, southwest 3 feet at 5 seconds. Protected waters a moderate chop. A chance of showers. A chance of thunderstorms, mainly in the evening. Wednesday, west winds 5 to 10 knots, increasing to 10 to 15 knots in the afternoon. Seas around 2 feet. Protected waters a moderate chop. A slight chance of showers and thunderstorms. Wednesday night, west winds 10 to 15 knots. Seas around 2 feet. Protected waters a moderate chop. A slight chance of showers. A slight chance of thunderstorms after midnight. Thursday, west winds 10 to 15 knots. Seas around 2 feet. Protected waters a moderate chop. A slight chance of showers and thunderstorms. Thursday night, west winds 10 to 15 knots. Seas 2 to 3 feet. Protected waters a moderate chop. A slight chance of showers and thunderstorms. Winds and waves higher and near thunderstorms. The coastal waters forecast for the following waters from Suwannee River to Apalachicola, Florida, extending from 20 to 60 nautical miles, waters from Okaloosa, Walton County line to Mexico Beach, 20 to 60 nautical miles, and waters from Mexico Beach to Apalachicola, 20 to 60 nautical miles. Today, southwest winds 5 to 10 knots. Seas 2 to 3 feet. Wave detail, south 3 feet at 6 seconds. A slight chance of showers and thunderstorms early this morning, then a chance of showers and thunderstorms late this morning and afternoon. Tonight, west winds 10 to 15 knots. Seas 2 to 3 feet. Wave detail, southwest 2 feet at 3 seconds and south 2 feet at 6 seconds. A slight chance of showers and thunderstorms. Monday, west winds 10 to 15 knots. Seas 2 to 4 feet. Wave detail, west 3 feet at 4 seconds and south 2 feet at 7 seconds. A chance of showers and thunderstorms. Monday night, west winds 15 to 20 knots, diminishing to 10 to 15 knots after midnight. Seas 2 to 4 feet. Wave detail, west 3 feet at 5 seconds and south 2 feet at 7 seconds. A slight chance of thunderstorms. A chance of showers in the evening, then showers likely after midnight. Tuesday, west winds 10 to 15 knots. Seas 2 to 3 feet. Wave detail, west 3 feet at 5 seconds and south 1 foot at 7 seconds. A chance of thunderstorms. Showers likely, mainly in the morning. Tuesday night, southwest winds 10 to 15 knots, diminishing to 5 to 10 knots after midnight. Seas 2 to 3 feet. Wave detail, southwest 2 feet at 6 seconds. A slight chance of thunderstorms. A chance of showers, mainly in the evening. Wednesday, west winds 5 to 10 knots. Seas around 2 feet. A slight chance of showers and thunderstorms. Wednesday night, west winds 5 to 10 knots. Seas around 2 feet. A slight chance of showers. A slight chance of thunderstorms after midnight. Thursday, northwest winds around 10 knots. Seas around 2 feet. A slight chance of showers and thunderstorms in the morning. Thursday night, west winds 10 to 15 knots. Seas around 2 feet. A slight chance of showers and thunderstorms. Winds and seas higher and near thunderstorms. The coastal waters forecast for the following St. Andrews Bay waterways. Today, west winds 5 to 10 knots, becoming southwest 10 to 15 knots late. Protected waters a moderate chop. A chance of showers and thunderstorms until late afternoon, then a slight chance of showers and thunderstorms late. Tonight, southwest winds 10 to 15 knots, becoming west 5 to 10 knots after midnight. Protected waters among

chop. A chance of showers and thunderstorms. Monday, west winds 5 to 10 knots, increasing to 10 to 15 knots with gusts up to 20 knots in the afternoon. Protected waters, a moderate chop. Showers. A chance of thunderstorms in the morning, then thunderstorms likely in the afternoon. Monday night, west winds 10 to 15 knots with gusts up to 20 knots, diminishing to 5 to 10 knots after midnight. Protected waters, a moderate chop. Showers likely with a chance of thunderstorms in the evening, then showers with a slight chance of thunderstorms after midnight. Tuesday, west winds 5 to 10 knots, becoming southwest 10 to 15 knots with gusts up to 20 knots in the afternoon. Protected waters, a moderate chop. Showers. A chance of thunderstorms in the morning, then thunderstorms likely in the afternoon. Tuesday night, southwest winds 10 to 15 knots with gusts up to 20 knots, diminishing to 5 to 10 knots after midnight. Protected waters, a moderate chop. Showers and thunderstorms likely in the evening, then a chance of showers with a slight chance of thunderstorms after midnight. Wednesday, west winds 5 to 10 knots, becoming southwest 10 to 15 knots in the afternoon. Protected waters, a moderate chop. A chance of showers and thunderstorms. Wednesday night, west winds 10 to 15 knots, diminishing to 5 to 10 knots after midnight. Protected waters, a moderate chop. A slight chance of showers and thunderstorms. Thursday, northwest winds 5 to 10 knots, becoming west 10 to 15 knots in the afternoon. Protected waters, a moderate chop. A slight chance of showers and thunderstorms. Thursday night, west winds 10 to 15 knots, diminishing to 5 to 10 knots after midnight. Protected waters, a moderate chop. A slight chance of showers and thunderstorms. Winds and waves higher in and near thunderstorms. The Tropical Weather Outlook. For the North Atlantic, Caribbean Sea, and the Gulf of America, tropical cyclone formation is not expected during the next 7 days. The Surf Zone Forecast General Outlook. Southwesterly flow will again lead to a moderate risk of rip currents today. Tide information for Sunday, July 12, 2026. St. Mark's River entrance. High 2:06 a.m., low 6:32 a.m., high 12:26 p.m., low 8:12 p.m. Apalachicola. High 12:56 p.m., low 10:17 p.m. St. Andrews Bay at Panama City. High 8:09 a.m., low 7:38 p.m. Note that the times of high and low tide are 3 minutes earlier at Shell Point than at the St. Mark's River entrance. The average water temperature at Apalachicola was 87.8 degrees. Sunrise and sunset in Tallahassee. July 12, 2026, sunrise 6:44 a.m. Eastern Daylight Time, sunset 8:42 p.m. Eastern Daylight Time. 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The latest weather and forecast information can also be accessed by calling our automated forecast line at 850-942-8851. The current time is 9:17 a.m. Eastern Daylight Time. These are the 9 a.m. Eastern Daylight Time conditions. At the Tallahassee Airport, it was mostly sunny. The temperature was 82 degrees. The wind was calm. At Florida State University, the temperature was 84 degrees. The wind was calm. At Apalachicola, it was mostly sunny. The temperature was 86 degrees. The wind was calm. At Panama City Northwest, it was sunny. The temperature was 85 degrees. The wind was calm. At Dothan, it was sunny. The temperature was 83 degrees. The wind was west at 10 miles an hour. At Albany, it was sunny. The temperature was 83 degrees. The wind was west at 6 miles an hour. At Valdosta, it was mostly sunny. The temperature was 83 degrees. The wind was calm. Over the marine area, at the buoy south of Apalachicola, winds were southwest at 10 knots and seas were 2 feet. At the buoy south of Panama City, winds were southwest at 10 knots and seas were 3 feet. At the buoy south of Pensacola, winds were southwest at 8 knots and seas were 3 feet. The forecast for the local area. Today, mostly sunny. Showers and thunderstorms likely this afternoon. Highs in the lower 90s. West winds 5 to 10 miles per hour. Chance of rain 70%. Heat index value.

is up to 106. Tonight, partly cloudy. A chance of showers and thunderstorms in the evening, then a slight chance of showers after midnight. Humid with lows in the mid-70s. Southwest winds 5 to 10 miles per hour. Chance of rain 40%. Monday, partly sunny. A chance of showers and thunderstorms in the morning, then showers and thunderstorms in the afternoon. Humid with highs in the upper 80s. Southwest winds 5 to 10 miles per hour. Chance of rain 90%. Monday night, a chance of thunderstorms in the evening. Mostly cloudy with a chance of showers. Lows in the lower 70s. West winds 5 to 10 miles per hour. Chance of rain 50%. Tuesday, partly sunny. A chance of showers in the morning, then showers and thunderstorms likely in the afternoon. Humid with highs in the upper 80s. Southwest winds 10 to 15 miles per hour. Chance of rain 70%. Tuesday night, mostly cloudy with showers and thunderstorms likely in the evening, then partly cloudy after midnight. Lows in the lower 70s. Chance of rain 70%. Wednesday and Wednesday night, partly cloudy. A chance of showers and thunderstorms. Highs in the lower 90s. Lows in the mid-70s. Chance of rain 30%. Thursday and Thursday night, mostly clear. A slight chance of showers and thunderstorms. Highs in the mid-90s. Lows in the mid-70s. Chance of rain 20%. Friday through Saturday, mostly clear with a chance of showers and thunderstorms. Highs in the mid-90s. Lows in the mid-70s. Chance of rain 40%. Heat index values up to 105. The coastal waters forecast for the following: coastal waters from Okaloosa, Walton County line to Mexico Beach out to 20 nautical miles, and coastal waters from Mexico Beach to Apalachicola out to 20 nautical miles. Today, west winds 5 to 10 knots, becoming southwest 10 to 15 knots late. Seas around 2 feet. Wave detail, south 2 feet at 6 seconds. Protected waters a moderate chop. A chance of showers and thunderstorms until late afternoon, then a slight chance of showers and thunderstorms late. Tonight, west winds 10 to 15 knots with gusts up to 20 knots. Seas 2 to 3 feet. Wave detail, south 2 feet at 5 seconds. Protected waters a moderate chop. A slight chance of showers and thunderstorms. Monday, west winds 10 to 15 knots, increasing to 15 to 20 knots in the afternoon. Seas 2 to 4 feet. Wave detail, southwest 3 feet at 5 seconds. Protected waters choppy. A chance of thunderstorms. A chance of showers in the morning, then showers likely in the afternoon. Monday night, west winds 15 to 20 knots with gusts up to 25 knots. Seas 3 to 5 feet, occasionally to 6 feet. Wave detail, southwest 4 feet at 6 seconds. Protected waters choppy. Showers likely. A chance of thunderstorms, mainly in the evening. Tuesday, west winds 10 to 15 knots with gusts up to 20 knots. Seas 2 to 3 feet. Wave detail, southwest 3 feet at 6 seconds. Protected waters a moderate chop. Showers likely with a chance of thunderstorms. Tuesday night, southwest winds 10 to 15 knots. Seas 2 to 3 feet. Wave detail, southwest 3 feet at 5 seconds. Protected waters a moderate chop. A chance of showers. A chance of thunderstorms, mainly in the evening. Wednesday, west winds 5 to 10 knots, increasing to 10 to 15 knots in the afternoon. Seas around 2 feet. Protected waters a moderate chop. A slight chance of showers and thunderstorms. Wednesday night, west winds 10 to 15 knots. Seas around 2 feet. Protected waters a moderate chop. A slight chance of showers. A slight chance of thunderstorms after midnight. Thursday, west winds 10 to 15 knots. Seas around 2 feet. Protected waters a moderate chop. A slight chance of showers and thunderstorms. Thursday night, west winds 10 to 15 knots. Seas 2 to 3 feet. Protected waters a moderate chop. A slight chance of showers and thunderstorms. Winds and waves higher in and near thunderstorms. The coastal waters forecast for the following: waters from Suwannee River to Apalachicola, Florida, extending from 20 to 60 nautical miles, waters from Okaloosa, Walton County line to Mexico Beach, 20 to 60 nautical miles, and waters from Mexico Beach to Apalachicola.

20 to 60 nautical miles. Today, southwest winds 5 to 10 knots. Seas 2 to 3 feet. Wave detail, south 3 feet at 6 seconds. A slight chance of showers and thunderstorms early this morning, then a chance of showers and thunderstorms late this morning and afternoon. Tonight, west winds 10 to 15 knots. Seas 2 to 3 feet. Wave detail, southwest 2 feet at 3 seconds and south 2 feet at 6 seconds. A slight chance of showers and thunderstorms. Monday, west winds 10 to 15 knots. Seas 2 to 4 feet. Wave detail, west 3 feet at 4 seconds and south 2 feet at 7 seconds. A chance of showers and thunderstorms. Monday night, west winds 15 to 20 knots, diminishing to 10 to 15 knots after midnight. Seas 2 to 4 feet. Wave detail, west 3 feet at 5 seconds and south 2 feet at 7 seconds. A slight chance of thunderstorms. A chance of showers in the evening, then showers likely after midnight. Tuesday, west winds 10 to 15 knots. Seas 2 to 3 feet. Wave detail, west 3 feet at 5 seconds and south 1 foot at 7 seconds. A chance of thunderstorms. Showers likely, mainly in the morning. Tuesday night, southwest winds 10 to 15 knots, diminishing to 5 to 10 knots after midnight. Seas 2 to 3 feet. Wave detail, southwest 2 feet at 6 seconds. A slight chance of thunderstorms. A chance of showers, mainly in the evening. Wednesday, west winds 5 to 10 knots. Seas around 2 feet. A slight chance of showers and thunderstorms. Wednesday night, west winds 5 to 10 knots. Seas around 2 feet. A slight chance of showers. A slight chance of thunderstorms after midnight. Thursday, northwest winds around 10 knots. Seas around 2 feet. A slight chance of showers and thunderstorms in the morning. Thursday night, west winds 10 to 15 knots. Seas around 2 feet. A slight chance of showers and thunderstorms. Winds and seas higher and near thunderstorms. The coastal waters forecast for the following St. Andrews Bay waterways. Today, west winds 5 to 10 knots, becoming southwest 10 to 15 knots late. Protected waters a moderate chop. A chance of showers and thunderstorms until late afternoon, then a slight chance of showers and thunderstorms late. Tonight, southwest winds 10 to 15 knots, becoming west 5 to 10 knots after midnight. Protected waters a moderate chop. A chance of showers and thunderstorms. Monday, west winds 5 to 10 knots, increasing to 10 to 15 knots with gusts up to 20 knots in the afternoon. Protected waters a moderate chop. Showers. A chance of thunderstorms in the morning, then thunderstorms likely in the afternoon. Monday night, west winds 10 to 15 knots with gusts up to 20 knots, diminishing to 5 to 10 knots after midnight. Protected waters a moderate chop. Showers likely with a chance of thunderstorms in the evening, then showers with a slight chance of thunderstorms after midnight. Tuesday, west winds 5 to 10 knots, becoming southwest 10 to 15 knots with gusts up to 20 knots in the afternoon. Protected waters a moderate chop. Showers. A chance of thunderstorms in the morning, then thunderstorms likely in the afternoon. Tuesday night, southwest winds 10 to 15 knots with gusts up to 20 knots, diminishing to 5 to 10 knots after midnight. Protected waters a moderate chop. Showers and thunderstorms likely in the evening, then a chance of showers with a slight chance of thunderstorms after midnight. Wednesday, west winds 5 to 10 knots, becoming southwest 10 to 15 knots in the afternoon. Protected waters a moderate chop. A chance of showers and thunderstorms. Wednesday night, west winds 10 to 15 knots, diminishing to 5 to 10 knots after midnight. Protected waters a moderate chop. A slight chance of showers and thunderstorms. Thursday, northwest winds 5 to 10 knots, becoming west 10 to 15 knots in the afternoon. Protected waters a moderate chop. A slight chance of showers and thunderstorms. Thursday night, west winds 10 to 15 knots, diminishing to 5 to 10 knots after midnight. Protected waters a moderate chop. A slight chance of showers and thunderstorms. Winds and waves higher and near thunderstorms. The Tropical Weather Outlook. For the North Atlantic, Caribbean Sea and the Gulf of America, tropical cyclone formation is not expected during the next 7 days. The surf zone forecast general outlook, southwesterly flow will again lead to a moderate risk of rip currents today.

Riverside information for Sunday, July 12, 2026. St. Mark's River entrance. High 2:06 a.m., low 6:32 a.m., high 12:26 p.m., low 8:12 p.m. Apalachicola. High 12:56 p.m., low 10:17 p.m. St. Andrews Bay of Panama City. High 8:09 a.m., low 7:38 p.m. Note that the times of high and low tide are 3 minutes earlier at Shell Point than at the St. Mark's River entrance. The average water temperature at Apalachicola was 87.8 degrees. Sunrise and sunset in Tallahassee. July 12, 2026, sunrise 6:44 a.m. Eastern Daylight Time, sunset 8:42 p.m. Eastern Daylight Time. 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The latest weather and forecast information can also be accessed by calling our automated forecast line at 850-942-8851. The current time is 9:30 a.m. Eastern Daylight Time. These are the 9 a.m. Eastern Daylight Time conditions. At the Tallahassee Airport, it was mostly sunny. The temperature was 82 degrees. The wind was calm. At Florida State University, the temperature was 84 degrees. The wind was calm. At Apalachicola, it was mostly sunny. The temperature was 86 degrees. The wind was calm. At Panama City Northwest, it was sunny. The temperature was 85 degrees. The wind was calm. At Dothan, it was sunny. The temperature was 83 degrees. The wind was west at 10 miles an hour. At Albany, it was sunny. The temperature was 83 degrees. The wind was west at 6 miles an hour. At Valdosta, it was mostly sunny. The temperature was 83 degrees. The wind was calm. Over the marine area, at the buoy south of Apalachicola, winds were southwest at 10 knots and seas were 2 feet. At the buoy south of Panama City, winds were southwest at 10 knots and seas were 3 feet. At the buoy south of Pensacola, winds were southwest at 8 knots and seas were 3 feet. The Tallahassee climate summary for yesterday, July 11, 2026. Yesterday's high temperature was 96 degrees. This high was 4 degrees above the normal high of 92. Yesterday's low temperature was 74 degrees. This low was 1 degree above the normal low of 73. 0.14 inches of precipitation fell yesterday, which brings the monthly total to 2.22 inches. This is 0.34 inches below the normal amount of 2.56 inches for July. The total precipitation for the year now stands at 19.61 inches, which is 11.53 inches below normal. The normal high temperature for today is 92 degrees, and the normal low is 73. The record high for today is 101, which occurred in 1932, and the record low is 63, which occurred in 1898. Sunrise today is at 6:44 a.m. and sunset is at 8:42 p.m. The Tropical Weather Outlook. For the North Atlantic, Caribbean Sea, and the Gulf of America, tropical cyclone formation is not expected during the next 7 days. The Surf Zone Forecast General Outlook. Southwesterly flow will again lead to a moderate risk of rip currents today. Tide information for Sunday, July 12, 2026. St. Mark's River entrance. High 2:06 a.m., low 6:32 a.m., high 12:26 p.m., low 8:12 p.m. Apalachicola. High 12:56 p.m., low St. Mark's River entrance. High 2:06 a.m., low 6:32 a.m., high 12:26 p.m., low 8:12 p.m. Apalachicola. High 12:56 p.m., low 10:17 p.m. St. Andrews Bay of Panama City. High 8:09 a.m., low 7:38 p.m. Note that the times of high and low tide are 3 minutes earlier at Shell Point than at the St. Mark's River entrance. The average water temperature at Apalachicola was 87.8 degrees. Sunrise and sunset in Tallahassee. July 12, 2026, sunrise 6:44 a.m. Eastern Daylight Time, sunset 8:42 p.m. Eastern Daylight Time. 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The latest weather and forecast information can

also be accessed by calling our automated forecast line at 850-942-8851. The current time is 9:34 a.m. Eastern Daylight Time. These are the 9 a.m. Eastern Daylight Time conditions. At the Tallahassee Airport, it was mostly sunny. The temperature was 82 degrees. The wind was calm. At Florida State University, the temperature was 84 degrees. The wind was calm. At Apalachicola, it was mostly sunny. The temperature was 86 degrees. The wind was calm. At Panama City Northwest, it was sunny. The temperature was 85 degrees. The wind was calm. At Dothan, it was sunny. The temperature was 83 degrees. The wind was west at 10 miles an hour. At Albany, it was sunny. The temperature was 83 degrees. The wind was west at 6 miles an hour. At Valdosta, it was mostly sunny. The temperature was 83 degrees. The wind was calm. Over the marine area, at the buoy south of Apalachicola, winds were southwest at 10 knots and seas were 2 feet. At the buoy south of Panama City, winds were southwest at 10 knots and seas were 3 feet. At the buoy south of Pensacola, winds were southwest at 8 knots and seas were 3 feet. The forecast for the local area. Rest of today, mostly sunny. Showers and thunderstorms likely this afternoon. Highs in the mid-90s. West winds 5 to 10 miles per hour. Chance of rain 70%. Heat index values up to 106. Tonight, partly cloudy. A chance of showers and thunderstorms in the evening, then a slight chance of showers after midnight. Humid with lows in the mid-70s. Southwest winds 5 to 10 miles per hour. Chance of rain 40%. Monday, partly sunny. A chance of showers and thunderstorms in the morning, then showers and thunderstorms in the afternoon. Humid with highs in the upper 80s. Southwest winds 5 to 10 miles per hour. Chance of rain 90%. Monday night, a chance of thunderstorms in the evening. Mostly cloudy with a chance of showers. Lows in the lower 70s. West winds 5 to 10 miles per hour. Chance of rain 50%. Tuesday, partly sunny. A chance of showers in the morning, then showers and thunderstorms likely in the afternoon. Humid with highs in the upper 80s. Southwest winds 10 to 15 miles per hour. Chance of rain 70%. Tuesday night, mostly cloudy with showers and thunderstorms likely in the evening, then partly cloudy after midnight. Lows in the lower 70s. Chance of rain 70%. Wednesday and Wednesday night, partly cloudy. A chance of showers and thunderstorms. Highs in the lower 90s. Lows in the mid-70s. Chance of rain 30%. Thursday and Thursday night, mostly clear. A slight chance of showers and thunderstorms. Highs in the mid-90s. Lows in the mid-70s. Chance of rain 20%. Friday through Saturday, mostly clear with a chance of showers and thunderstorms. Highs in the mid-90s. Lows in the mid-70s. Chance of rain 40%. Heat index values up to 105. The coastal waters forecast for the following. Coastal waters from Okaloosa, Walton County line to Mexico Beach out to 20 nautical miles, and coastal waters from Mexico Beach to Apalachicola out to 20 nautical miles. Rest of today, west winds 5 to 10 knots, becoming southwest 10 to 15 knots late. Seas around 2 feet. Wave detail, south 2 feet at 6 seconds. Protected waters a moderate chop. A chance of showers and thunderstorms late this morning and early afternoon, then a slight chance of showers and thunderstorms late. Tonight, west winds 10 to 15 knots with gusts up to 20 knots. Seas 2 to 3 feet. Wave detail, south 2 feet at 5 seconds. Protected waters a moderate chop. A slight chance of showers and thunderstorms. Monday, west winds 10 to 15 knots, increasing to 15 to 20 knots in the afternoon. Seas 2 to 4 feet. Wave detail, southwest 3 feet at 5 seconds. Protected waters choppy. A chance of thunderstorms. A chance of showers in the morning, then showers likely in the afternoon. Monday night, west winds 15 to 20 knots with gusts up to 25 knots. Seas 3 to 5 feet, occasionally to 6 feet. Wave detail, southwest 4 feet at 6 seconds. Protected waters choppy. Showers likely.
a chance of thunderstorms, mainly in the evening. Tuesday, west winds 10 to 15 knots with gusts up to 20 knots. Seas 2 to 3 feet. Wave detail, southwest 3 feet at 6 seconds. Protected waters a moderate chop. Showers likely with a chance of thunderstorms. Tuesday night, southwest winds 10 to 15 knots. Seas 2 to 3 feet. Wave detail, southwest 3 feet at 5 seconds. Protected waters a moderate chop. A chance of showers. A chance of thunderstorms, mainly in the evening. Wednesday, west winds 5 to 10 knots, increasing to 10 to 15 knots in the afternoon. Seas around 2 feet. Protected waters a moderate chop. A slight chance of showers and thunderstorms. Wednesday night, west winds 10 to 15 knots. Seas around 2 feet. Protected waters a moderate chop. A slight chance of showers. A slight chance of thunderstorms after midnight. Thursday, west winds 10 to 15 knots. Seas around 2 feet. Protected waters a moderate chop. A slight chance of showers and thunderstorms. Thursday night, west winds 10 to 15 knots. Seas 2 to 3 feet. Protected waters a moderate chop. A slight chance of showers and thunderstorms. Winds and waves higher in and near thunderstorms. The coastal waters forecast for the following waters from Suwannee River to Apalachicola, Florida, extending from 20 to 60 nautical miles, waters from Okaloosa, Walton County line to Mexico Beach, 20 to 60 nautical miles, and waters from Mexico Beach to Apalachicola, 20 to 60 nautical miles. Rest of today, southwest winds 5 to 10 knots. Seas 2 to 3 feet. Wave detail, south 3 feet at 6 seconds. A chance of showers and thunderstorms. Tonight, west winds 10 to 15 knots. Seas 2 to 3 feet. Wave detail, southwest 2 feet at 3 seconds and south 2 feet at 6 seconds. A slight chance of showers and thunderstorms. Monday, west winds 10 to 15 knots. Seas 2 to 4 feet. Wave detail, west 3 feet at 4 seconds and south 2 feet at 7 seconds. A chance of showers and thunderstorms. Monday night, west winds 15 to 20 knots, diminishing to 10 to 15 knots after midnight. Seas 2 to 4 feet. Wave detail, west 3 feet at 5 seconds and south 2 feet at 7 seconds. A slight chance of thunderstorms. A chance of showers in the evening, then showers likely after midnight. Tuesday, west winds 10 to 15 knots. Seas 2 to 3 feet. Wave detail, west 3 feet at 5 seconds and south 1 foot at 7 seconds. A chance of thunderstorms. Showers likely, mainly in the morning. Tuesday night, southwest winds 10 to 15 knots, diminishing to 5 to 10 knots after midnight. Seas 2 to 3 feet. Wave detail, southwest 2 feet at 6 seconds. A slight chance of thunderstorms. A chance of showers, mainly in the evening. Wednesday, west winds 5 to 10 knots. Seas around 2 feet. A slight chance of showers and thunderstorms. Wednesday night, west winds 5 to 10 knots. Seas around 2 feet. A slight chance of showers. A slight chance of thunderstorms after midnight. Thursday, northwest winds around 10 knots. Seas around 2 feet. A slight chance of showers and thunderstorms in the morning. Thursday night, west winds 10 to 15 knots. Seas around 2 feet. A slight chance of showers and thunderstorms. Winds and seas higher in and near thunderstorms. The coastal waters forecast for the following St. Andrews Bay waterways. Rest of today, west winds 5 to 10 knots, becoming southwest 10 to 15 knots late. Protected waters a moderate chop. A chance of showers and thunderstorms late this morning and early afternoon, then a slight chance of showers and thunderstorms late. Tonight, southwest winds 10 to 15 knots, becoming west 5 to 10 knots after midnight. Protected waters a moderate chop. A chance of showers and thunderstorms. Monday, west winds 5 to 10 knots, increasing to 10 to 15 knots with gusts up to 20 knots in the afternoon. Protected waters a moderate chop. Showers. A chance of thunderstorms in the morning, then thunderstorms likely in the afternoon. Monday night, west winds 10 to 15 knots with gusts up to 20 knots, diminishing to 5 to 10 knots after midnight. Protected waters a moderate chop.
showers likely with a chance of thunderstorms in the evening, then showers with a slight chance of thunderstorms after midnight.

National Weather Service in Tallahassee has issued a special marine warning for coastal waters from Ocklawkney River to Apalachicola, Florida, out to 20 nautical miles, waters from Suwannee River to Apalachicola, Florida, from 20 to 60 nautical miles until 10:45 a.m. Eastern Daylight Time. At 9:43 a.m. Eastern Daylight Time, an area of strong thunderstorm was located near South Tower, moving east at 20 knots. Hazard, wind gusts 34 knots or greater. Source, radar indicated. Impact, expect wind gusts in excess of 34 knots, suddenly higher waves, frequent lightning, and heavy downpours. Make sure all on board are wearing life jackets. Locations impacted include South Tower and V Tower. Move to safe harbor until hazardous weather passes. The National Weather Service in Tallahassee has issued a special marine warning for coastal waters from Ocklawkney River to Apalachicola, Florida, out to 20 nautical miles, waters from Suwannee River to Apalachicola, Florida, from 20 to 60 nautical miles until 10:45 a.m. Eastern Daylight Time. At 9:43 a.m. Eastern Daylight Time, an area of strong thunderstorm was located near South Tower, moving east at 20 knots. Hazard, wind gusts 34 knots or greater. Source, radar indicated. Impact, expect wind gusts in excess of 34 knots, suddenly higher waves, frequent lightning, and heavy downpours. Make sure all on board are wearing life jackets. Locations impacted include South Tower and V Tower. Move to safe harbor until hazardous weather passes. 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The latest weather and forecast information can also be accessed by calling our automated forecast line at 850-942-8851. These are the 9 a.m. Eastern Daylight Time conditions. At the Tallahassee Airport, it was mostly sunny. The temperature was 82 degrees. The wind was calm. At Florida State University, the temperature was 84 degrees. The wind was calm. At Apalachicola, it was mostly sunny. The temperature was 86 degrees. The wind was calm. At Panama City Northwest, it was sunny. The temperature was 85 degrees. The wind was calm. At Dothan, it was sunny. The temperature was 83 degrees. The wind was west at 10 miles an hour. At Albany, it was sunny. The temperature was 83 degrees. The wind was west at 6 miles an hour. At Valdosta, it was mostly sunny. The temperature was 83 degrees. The wind was calm. The current time is 9:47 a.m. Eastern Daylight Time. The National Weather Service in Tallahassee has issued a special marine warning for coastal waters from Ocklawkney River to Apalachicola, Florida, out to 20 nautical miles, waters from Suwannee River to Apalachicola, Florida, from 20 to 60 nautical miles until 10:45 a.m. Eastern Daylight Time. At 9:43 a.m. Eastern Daylight Time, an area of strong thunderstorm was located near South Tower, moving east at 20 knots. Hazard, wind gusts 34 knots or greater. Source, radar indicated. Impact, expect wind gusts in excess of 34 knots, suddenly higher waves, frequent lightning, and heavy downpours. Make sure all on board are wearing life jackets. Locations impacted include South Tower and V Tower. Move to safe harbor until hazardous weather passes. 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The latest weather and forecast information can also be accessed by calling our automated forecast line at 850-942-8851. These are the 9 a.m. Eastern Daylight Time conditions. At the Tallahassee Airport, it was mostly sunny. The temperature was 82 degrees. The wind was calm. At Florida State University, the temperature was 84 degrees. The wind was calm. At Apalachicola, it was mostly sunny. The temperature was 86 degrees.

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The latest weather and forecast information can also be accessed by calling our automated forecast line at 850-942-8851. These are the 9 a.m. Eastern Daylight Time conditions. At the Tallahassee Airport, it was mostly sunny. The temperature was 82 degrees. The wind was calm. At Florida State University, the temperature was 84 degrees. The wind was calm. At Apalachicola, it was mostly sunny. The temperature was 86 degrees. The wind was calm. At Panama City Northwest, it was sunny. The temperature was 85 degrees. The wind was calm. At Dothan, it was sunny. The temperature was 83 degrees. The wind was west at 10 miles an hour. At Albany, it was sunny. The temperature was 83 degrees. The wind was west at 6 miles an hour. At Valdosta, it was mostly sunny. The temperature was 83 degrees. The wind was calm. The current time is 9:56 a.m. Eastern Daylight Time. The National Weather Service in Tallahassee has issued a special marine warning for coastal waters from Ocklawkney River to Apalachicola, Florida out to 20 nautical miles, waters from Suwannee River to Apalachicola, Florida from 20 to 60 nautical miles until 10:45 a.m. Eastern Daylight Time. At 9:43 a.m. Eastern Daylight Time, an area of strong thunderstorm was located near South Tower, moving east at 20 knots. Hazard, wind gusts 34 knots or greater. Source, radar indicated. Impact, expect wind gusts in excess of 34 knots, suddenly high waves, frequent lightning, and heavy downpours. Make sure all on board are wearing life jackets. Locations impacted include South Tower and V Tower. Move to safe harbor until hazardous weather passes. 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The latest weather and forecast information can also be accessed by calling our automated forecast line at 850-942-8851. These are the 9 a.m. Eastern Daylight Time conditions. At the Tallahassee Airport, it was mostly sunny. The temperature was 82 degrees. The wind was calm. At Florida State University, the temperature was 84 degrees. The wind was calm. At Apalachicola, it was mostly sunny. The temperature was 86 degrees. The wind was calm. At Panama City Northwest, it was sunny. The temperature was 85 degrees. The wind was calm. At Dothan, it was sunny. The temperature was 83 degrees. The wind was west at 10 miles an hour. At Albany, it was sunny. The temperature was 83 degrees. The wind was west at 6 miles an hour. At Valdosta, it was mostly sunny. The temperature was 83 degrees. The wind was calm. The current time is 9:58 a.m. Eastern Daylight Time. The National Weather Service in Tallahassee has issued a special marine warning for coastal waters from Ocklawkney River to Apalachicola, Florida out to 20 nautical miles, waters from Suwannee River to Apalachicola, Florida from 20 to 60 nautical miles until 10:45 a.m. Eastern Daylight Time. At 9:43 a.m. Eastern Daylight Time, an area of strong thunderstorm was located near South Tower, moving east at 20 knots. Hazard, wind gusts 34 knots or greater. Source, radar indicated. Impact, expect wind gusts in excess of 34 knots, suddenly higher waves, frequent lightning, and heavy downpours. Make sure all on board are wearing life jackets. Locations impacted include South Tower and V Tower. Move to safe harbor until hazardous weather passes. 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This broadcast originates from your National Weather Service office in Tallahassee, Florida. The latest weather and forecast information can also be accessed by calling our automated forecast line at 850-942-8851. These are the 9 a.m. Eastern Daylight Time conditions. At the Tallahassee Airport, it was mostly sunny. The temperature was 82 degrees. The wind was calm. At Florida State University, the temperature was 84 degrees.
The wind was calm. At Apalachicola, it was mostly sunny. The temperature was 86 degrees. The wind was calm. At Panama City Northwest, it was sunny. The temperature was 85 degrees. The wind was calm. At Dothan, it was sunny. The temperature was 83 degrees. The wind was west at 10 miles an hour. At Albany, it was sunny. The temperature was 83 degrees. The wind was west at 6 miles an hour. At Valdosta, it was mostly sunny. The temperature was 83 degrees. The wind was calm. The current time is 10 a.m. Eastern Daylight Time. The National Weather Service in Tallahassee has issued a special marine warning for coastal waters from Ocklawhee River to Apalachicola, Florida out to 20 nautical miles, waters from Suwannee River to Apalachicola, Florida from 20 to 60 nautical miles until 10:45 a.m. Eastern Daylight Time. At 9:43 a.m. Eastern Daylight Time, an area of strong thunderstorm was located near South Tower, moving east at 20 knots. Hazard, wind gusts 34 knots or greater. Source, radar indicated. Impact, expect wind gusts in excess of 34 knots, suddenly higher waves, frequent lightning, and heavy downpours. Make sure all on board are wearing life jackets. Locations impacted include South Tower and V Tower. Move to safe harbor until hazardous weather passes. 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This broadcast originates from your National Weather Service office in Tallahassee, Florida. The latest weather and forecast information can also be accessed by calling our automated forecast line at 850-942-8851. These are the 9 a.m. Eastern Daylight Time conditions. At the Tallahassee Airport, it was mostly sunny. The temperature was 82 degrees. The wind was calm. At Florida State University, the temperature was 84 degrees. The wind was calm. At Apalachicola, it was mostly sunny. The temperature was 86 degrees. The wind was calm. At Panama City Northwest, it was sunny. The temperature was 85 degrees. The wind was calm. At Dothan, it was sunny. The temperature was 83 degrees. The wind was west at 10 miles an hour. At Albany, it was sunny. The temperature was 83 degrees. The wind was west at 6 miles an hour. At Valdosta, it was mostly sunny. The temperature was 83 degrees. The wind was calm. The current time is 10:02 a.m. Eastern Daylight Time. The National Weather Service in Tallahassee has issued a special marine warning for coastal waters from Ocklawhee River to Apalachicola, Florida out to 20 nautical miles, waters from Suwannee River to Apalachicola, Florida from 20 to 60 nautical miles until 10:45 a.m. Eastern Daylight Time. At 9:43 a.m. Eastern Daylight Time, an area of strong thunderstorm was located near South Tower, moving east at 20 knots. Hazard, wind gusts 34 knots or greater. Source, radar indicated. Impact, expect wind gusts in excess of 34 knots, suddenly higher waves, frequent lightning, and heavy downpours. Make sure all on board are wearing life jackets. Locations impacted include South Tower and V Tower. Move to safe harbor until hazardous weather passes. 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This broadcast originates from your National Weather Service office in Tallahassee, Florida. The latest weather and forecast information can also be accessed by calling our automated forecast line at 850-942-8851. These are the 9 a.m. Eastern Daylight Time conditions. At the Tallahassee Airport, it was mostly sunny. The temperature was 82 degrees. The wind was calm. At Florida State University, the temperature was 84 degrees. The wind was calm. At Apalachicola, it was mostly sunny. The temperature was 86 degrees. The wind was calm. At Panama City Northwest, it was sunny. The temperature was 85 degrees. The wind was calm. At Dothan, it was sunny. The temperature was 83 degrees. The wind was west at 10 miles an hour. At Albany, it was sunny. The temperature was 83 degrees. The wind was west at 6 miles an hour. At Valdosta, it was mostly sunny.
The temperature was 83 degrees.

Ease. The wind was calm. These are the 10 a.m. Eastern Daylight Time conditions. At the Tallahassee Airport, it was mostly sunny. The temperature was 86 degrees. The wind was calm. The report from Florida State University was not available. At Apalachicola, it was mostly sunny. The temperature was 87 degrees. The wind was calm. At Panama City Northwest, it was mostly sunny. The temperature was 85 degrees. The wind was north at 3 miles an hour. At Dothan, it was sunny. The temperature was 87 degrees. The wind was west at 10 miles an hour. At Albany, it was mostly sunny. The temperature was 87 degrees. The wind was west at 10 miles an hour. At Valdosta, it was sunny. Visibility 10 miles. Temperature was 87 degrees, dew point 77. And the pressure was 30.14 inches and rising. The current time is 10:06 a.m. Eastern Daylight Time. The National Weather Service in Tallahassee has issued a special marine warning for coastal waters from Ocklawkney River to Apalachicola, Florida, out to 20 nautical miles, waters from Suwannee River to Apalachicola, Florida, from 20 to 60 nautical miles, until 10:45 a.m. Eastern Daylight Time. At 9:43 a.m. Eastern Daylight Time, an area of strong thunderstorm was located near South Tower, moving east at 20 knots. Hazard, wind gusts 34 knots or greater. Source, radar indicated. Impact, expect wind gusts in excess of 34 knots, suddenly high waves, frequent lightning, and heavy downpours. Make sure all on board are wearing life jackets. Locations impacted include South Tower and V Tower. Move to safe harbor until hazardous weather passes. 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This broadcast originates from your National Weather Service office in Tallahassee, Florida. The latest weather and forecast information can also be accessed by calling our automated forecast line at 850-942-8851. These are the 10 a.m. Eastern Daylight Time conditions. At the Tallahassee Airport, it was mostly sunny. The temperature was 86 degrees. The wind was calm. The report from Florida State University was not available. At Apalachicola, it was mostly sunny. The temperature was 87 degrees. The wind was calm. At Panama City Northwest, it was mostly sunny. The temperature was 85 degrees. The wind was north at 3 miles an hour. At Dothan, it was sunny. The temperature was 87 degrees. The wind was west at 10 miles an hour. At Albany, it was mostly sunny. The temperature was 87 degrees. The wind was west at 10 miles an hour. At Valdosta, it was sunny. Visibility 10 miles. Temperature was 87 degrees, dew point 77. And the pressure was 30.14 inches and rising. The current time is 10:08 a.m. Eastern Daylight Time. The National Weather Service in Tallahassee has issued a special marine warning for coastal waters from Ocklawkney River to Apalachicola, Florida, out to 20 nautical miles, waters from Suwannee River to Apalachicola, Florida, from 20 to 60 nautical miles, until 10:45 a.m. Eastern Daylight Time. At 9:43 a.m. Eastern Daylight Time, an area of strong thunderstorm was located near South Tower, moving east at 20 knots. Hazard, wind gusts 34 knots or greater. Source, radar indicated. Impact, expect wind gusts in excess of 34 knots, suddenly higher waves, frequent lightning, and heavy downpours. Make sure all on board are wearing life jackets. Locations impacted include South Tower and V Tower. Move to safe harbor until hazardous weather passes. 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This broadcast originates from your National Weather Service office in Tallahassee, Florida. The latest weather and forecast information can also be accessed by calling our automated forecast line at 850-942-8851. These are the 10 a.m. Eastern Daylight Time conditions. At the Tallahassee Airport, it was mostly sunny. The temperature was 86 degrees. The wind was calm. The report from Florida State University was not available. At Apalachicola, it was mostly sunny. The temperature was 87 degrees.
The wind was calm. At Panama City Northwest, it was mostly sunny. The temperature was 85 degrees. The wind was north at 3 miles an hour. At Dothan, it was sunny. The temperature was 87 degrees. The wind was west at 10 miles an hour. At Albany, it was mostly sunny. The temperature was 87 degrees. The wind was west at 10 miles an hour. At Valdosta, it was sunny. Visibility 10 miles. Temperature was 87 degrees, dew point 77. And the pressure was 30.14 inches and rising. The current time is 10:10 a.m. Eastern Daylight Time. The National Weather Service in Tallahassee has issued a special marine warning for coastal waters from Ocklawkney River to Apalachicola, Florida, out to 20 nautical miles, waters from Suwannee River to Apalachicola, Florida, from 20 to 60 nautical miles, until 10:45 a.m. Eastern Daylight Time. At 9:43 a.m. Eastern Daylight Time, an area of strong thunderstorm was located near South Tower, moving east at 20 knots. Hazard, wind gusts 34 knots or greater. Source, radar indicated. Impact, expect wind gusts in excess of 34 knots, suddenly higher waves, frequent lightning, and heavy downpours. Make sure all on board are wearing life jackets. Locations impacted include South Tower and V Tower. Move to safe harbor until hazardous weather passes. 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This broadcast originates from your National Weather Service office in Tallahassee, Florida. The latest weather and forecast information can also be accessed by calling our automated forecast line at 850-942-8851. These are the 10 a.m. Eastern Daylight Time conditions. At the Tallahassee Airport, it was mostly sunny. The temperature was 86 degrees. The wind was calm. The report from Florida State University was not available. At Apalachicola, it was mostly sunny. The temperature was 87 degrees. The wind was calm. At Panama City Northwest, it was mostly sunny. The temperature was 85 degrees. The wind was north at 3 miles an hour. At Dothan, it was sunny. The temperature was 87 degrees. The wind was west at 10 miles an hour. At Albany, it was mostly sunny. The temperature was 87 degrees. The wind was west at 10 miles an hour. At Valdosta, it was sunny. Visibility 10 miles. Temperature was 87 degrees, dew point 77. And the pressure was 30.14 inches and rising. These are the 10 a.m. Eastern Daylight Time conditions. At the Tallahassee Airport, it was mostly sunny. The temperature was 86 degrees. The wind was calm. At Florida State University, the temperature was 86 degrees. The wind was northwest at 5 miles an hour. At Apalachicola, it was mostly sunny. The temperature was 87 degrees. The wind was calm. At Panama City Northwest, it was mostly sunny. The temperature was 85 degrees. The wind was north at 3 miles an hour. At Dothan, it was sunny. The temperature was 87 degrees. The wind was west at 10 miles an hour. At Albany, it was mostly sunny. The temperature was 87 degrees. The wind was west at 10 miles an hour. At Valdosta, it was sunny. Visibility 10 miles. Temperature was 87 degrees, dew point 77. And the pressure was 30.14 inches and rising. The current time is 10:14 a.m. Eastern Daylight Time. The National Weather Service in Tallahassee has issued a special marine warning for coastal waters from Ocklawkney River to Apalachicola, Florida, out to 20 nautical miles, waters from Suwannee River to Apalachicola, Florida, from 20 to 60 nautical miles, until 10:45 a.m. Eastern Daylight Time. At 9:43 a.m. Eastern Daylight Time, an area of strong thunderstorm was located near South Tower, moving east at 20 knots. Hazard, wind gusts 34 knots or greater. Source, radar indicated. Impact, expect wind gusts in excess of 34 knots, suddenly higher waves, frequent lightning, and heavy downpours. Make sure all on board are wearing life jackets. Locations impacted include South Tower and V Tower. Move to safe harbor until hazardous weather passes. 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

temperature was 85 degrees. The wind was north at 3 miles an hour. At Dothan, it was sunny. The temperature was 87 degrees. The wind was west at 10 miles an hour. At Albany, it was mostly sunny. The temperature was 87 degrees. The wind was west at 10 miles an hour. At Valdosta, it was sunny. Visibility 10 miles. Temperature was 87 degrees, dew point 77. And the pressure was 30.14 inches and rising. The current time is 10:30 a.m. Eastern Daylight Time. The National Weather Service in Tallahassee has issued a special marine warning for coastal waters from Ocklawhee River to Apalachicola, Florida, out to 20 nautical miles, waters from Suwannee River to Apalachicola, Florida, from 20 to 60 nautical miles, until 10:45 a.m. Eastern Daylight Time. At 9:43 a.m. Eastern Daylight Time, an area of strong thunderstorm was located near South Tower, moving east at 20 knots. Hazard, wind gusts 34 knots or greater. Source, radar indicated. Impact, expect wind gusts in excess of 34 knots, suddenly high waves, frequent lightning, and heavy downpours. Make sure all on board are wearing life jackets. Locations impacted include South Tower and V Tower. Move to safe harbor until hazardous weather passes. 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This broadcast originates from your National Weather Service office in Tallahassee, Florida. The latest weather and forecast information can also be accessed by calling our automated forecast line at 850-942-8851. These are the 10 a.m. Eastern Daylight Time conditions. At the Tallahassee Airport, it was mostly sunny. The temperature was 86 degrees. The wind was calm. At Florida State University, the temperature was 86 degrees. The wind was northwest at 5 miles an hour. At Apalachicola, it was mostly sunny. The temperature was 87 degrees. The wind was calm. At Panama City Northwest, it was mostly sunny. The temperature was 85 degrees. The wind was north at 3 miles an hour. At Dothan, it was sunny. The temperature was 87 degrees. The wind was west at 10 miles an hour. At Albany, it was mostly sunny. The temperature was 87 degrees. The wind was west at 10 miles an hour. At Valdosta, it was sunny. Visibility 10 miles. Temperature was 87 degrees, dew point 77. And the pressure was 30.14 inches and rising. The current time is 10:32 a.m. Eastern Daylight Time. The National Weather Service in Tallahassee has issued a special marine warning for coastal waters from Ocklawhee River to Apalachicola, Florida, out to 20 nautical miles, waters from Suwannee River to Apalachicola, Florida, from 20 to 60 nautical miles, until 10:45 a.m. Florida, from 20 to 60 nautical miles, until 10:45 a.m. Eastern Daylight Time. At 9:43 a.m. Eastern Daylight Time, an area of strong thunderstorm was located near South Tower, moving east at 20 knots. Hazard, wind gusts 34 knots or greater. Source, radar indicated. Impact, expect wind gusts in excess of 34 knots, suddenly higher waves, frequent lightning, and heavy downpours. Make sure all on board are wearing life jackets. Locations impacted include South Tower and V Tower. Move to safe harbor until hazardous weather passes. 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This broadcast originates from your National Weather Service office in Tallahassee, Florida. The latest weather and forecast information can also be accessed by calling our automated forecast line at 850-942-8851. These are the 10 a.m. Eastern Daylight Time conditions. At the Tallahassee Airport, it was mostly sunny. The temperature was 86 degrees. The wind was calm. At Florida State University, the temperature was 86 degrees. The wind was northwest at 5 miles an hour. At Apalachicola, it was mostly sunny. The temperature was 87 degrees. The wind was calm. At Panama City Northwest, it was mostly sunny. The temperature was 85 degrees. The wind was north at 3 miles an hour. At Dothan, it was sunny. The temperature was 87 degrees. The wind was west at 10 miles an hour.

Apalachicola, Florida, out to 20 nautical miles, waters from Swanee River to Apalachicola, Florida, from 20 to 60 nautical miles, until 10:45 a.m. Eastern Daylight Time. At 9:43 a.m. Eastern Daylight Time, an area of strong thunderstorm was located near South Tower, moving east at 20 knots. Hazard, wind gusts 34 knots or greater. Source, radar indicated. Impact, expect wind gusts in excess of 34 knots, suddenly higher waves, frequent lightning, and heavy downpours. Make sure all on board are wearing life jackets. Locations impacted include South Tower and V Tower. Move to safe harbor until hazardous weather passes. The Tallahassee climate summary for yesterday, July 11, 2026. Yesterday's high temperature was 96 degrees. This high was 4 degrees above the normal high of 92. Yesterday's low temperature was 74 degrees. This low was 1 degree above the normal low of 73. 0.14 inches of precipitation fell yesterday, which brings the monthly total to 2.22 inches. This is 0.34 inches below the normal amount of 2.56 inches for July. The total precipitation for the year now stands at 19.61 inches, which is 11.53 inches below normal. The normal high temperature for today is 92 degrees, and the normal low is 73. The record high for today is 101, which occurred in 1932, and the record low is 63, which occurred in 1898. Sunrise today is at 6:44 a.m. and sunset is at 8:42 p.m. Tide information for Sunday, July 12, 2026. St. Mark's River entrance. High 2:06 a.m., low 6:32 a.m., high 12:26 p.m., low 8:12 p.m. Apalachicola. High 12:56 p.m., low 10:17 p.m. St. Andrews Bay at Panama City. High 8:09 a.m., low 7:38 p.m. Note that the times of high and low tide are 3 minutes earlier at Shell Point than at the St. Mark's River entrance. The average water temperature at Apalachicola was 87.8 degrees. Sunrise and sunset in Tallahassee. July 12, 2026. Sunrise 6:44 a.m. Eastern Daylight Time, sunset 8:42 p.m. Eastern Daylight Time. 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The latest weather and forecast information can also be accessed by calling our automated forecast line at 850-942-8851. The current time is 10:47 a.m. Eastern Daylight Time. These are the 10 a.m. Eastern Daylight Time conditions. At the Tallahassee Airport, it was mostly sunny. The temperature was 86 degrees. The wind was calm. At Florida State University, the temperature was 86 degrees. The wind was northwest at 5 miles an hour. At Apalachicola, it was mostly sunny. The temperature was 87 degrees. The wind was calm. At Panama City Northwest, it was mostly sunny. The temperature was 85 degrees. The wind was north at 3 miles an hour. At Dothan, it was sunny. The temperature was 87 degrees. The wind was west at 10 miles an hour. At Albany, it was mostly sunny. The temperature was 87 degrees. The wind was west at 10 miles an hour. At Valdosta, it was sunny. Visibility 10 miles. Temperature was 87 degrees, dew point 77. And the pressure was 30.14 inches and rising. Over the marine area, at the buoy south of Apalachicola, winds were southwest at 8 knots and seas were 2 feet. At the buoy south of Panama City, winds were west at 12 knots and seas were 3 feet. At the buoy south of Pensacola, wave height 3 feet. Wave period 7 seconds. The forecast for the local area. Rest of today, mostly sunny. Showers and thunderstorms likely this afternoon. Highs in the mid-90s. West winds 5 to 10 miles per hour. Chance of rain 70%. Heat index values up to 106. Tonight, partly cloudy. A chance of showers and thunderstorms in the evening, then a slight chance of showers after midnight. Humid with lows in the mid-70s. Southwest winds 5 to 10 miles per hour. Chance of rain 40%. Monday, partly sunny. A chance of showers and thunderstorms in the morning, then showers and thunderstorms in the afternoon.

70%. Wednesday and Wednesday night, partly cloudy. A chance of showers and thunderstorms. Highs in the lower 90s. Lows in the mid-70s. Chance of rain 30%. Thursday and Thursday night, mostly clear. A slight chance of showers and thunderstorms. Highs in the mid-90s. Lows in the mid-70s. Chance of rain 20%. Friday through Saturday, mostly clear with a chance of showers and thunderstorms. Highs in the mid-90s. Lows in the mid-70s. Chance of rain 40%. Heat index values up to 105. The coastal waters forecast for the following. Coastal waters from Okaloosa, Walton County line to Mexico Beach out to 20 nautical miles, and coastal waters from Mexico Beach to Apalachicola out to 20 nautical miles. Rest of today, west winds 5 to 10 knots, becoming southwest 10 to 15 knots late. Seas around 2 feet. Wave detail, south 2 feet at 6 seconds. Protected waters a moderate chop. A chance of showers and thunderstorms late this morning and early afternoon, then a slight chance of showers and thunderstorms late. Tonight, west winds 10 to 15 knots with gusts up to 20 knots. Seas 2 to 3 feet. Wave detail, south 2 feet at 5 seconds. Protected waters a moderate chop. A slight chance of showers and thunderstorms. Monday, west winds 10 to 15 knots, increasing to 15 to 20 knots in the afternoon. Seas 2 to 4 feet. Wave detail, southwest 3 feet at 5 seconds. Protected waters choppy. A chance of thunderstorms. A chance of showers in the morning, then showers likely in the afternoon. Monday night, west winds 15 to 20 knots with gusts up to 25 knots. Seas 3 to 5 feet, occasionally to 6 feet. Wave detail, southwest 4 feet at 6 seconds. Protected waters choppy. Showers likely. A chance of thunderstorms, mainly in the evening. Tuesday, west winds 10 to 15 knots with gusts up to 20 knots. Seas 2 to 3 feet. Wave detail, southwest 3 feet at 6 seconds. Protected waters a moderate chop. Showers likely with a chance of thunderstorms. Tuesday night, southwest winds 10 to 15 knots. Seas 2 to 3 feet. Wave detail, southwest 3 feet at 5 seconds. Protected waters a moderate chop. A chance of showers. A chance of thunderstorms, mainly in the evening. Wednesday, west winds 5 to 10 knots, increasing to 10 to 15 knots in the afternoon. Seas around 2 feet. Protected waters a moderate chop. A slight chance of showers and thunderstorms. Wednesday night, west winds 10 to 15 knots. Seas around 2 feet. Protected waters a moderate chop. A slight chance of showers. A slight chance of thunderstorms after midnight. Thursday, west winds 10 to 15 knots. Seas around 2 feet. Protected waters a moderate chop. A slight chance of showers and thunderstorms. Thursday night, west winds 10 to 15 knots. Seas 2 to 3 feet. Protected waters a moderate chop. A slight chance of showers and thunderstorms. Winds and waves higher in and near thunderstorms. The coastal waters forecast for the following. Waters from Suwannee River to Apalachicola, Florida, extending from 20 to 60 nautical miles. Waters from Okaloosa, Walton County line to Mexico Beach, 20 to 60 nautical miles. And waters from Mexico Beach to Apalachicola, 20 to 60 nautical miles. Rest of today, southwest winds 5 to 10 knots. Seas 2 to 3 feet. Wave detail, south 3 feet at 6 seconds. A chance of showers and thunderstorms. Tonight, west winds 10 to 15 knots. Seas 2 to 3 feet. Wave detail, southwest 2 feet at 3 seconds and south 2 feet at 6 seconds. A slight chance of showers and thunderstorms. Monday, west winds 10 to 15 knots. Seas 2 to 4 feet. Wave detail, west 3 feet at 4 seconds and south 2 feet at 7 seconds. A chance of showers and thunderstorms. Monday night, west winds 15 to 20 knots, diminishing to 10 to 15 knots after midnight. Seas 2 to 4 feet. Wave detail, west 3 feet at 5 seconds and south 2 feet at 7 seconds. A slight chance of thunderstorms. A chance of showers in the evening, then showers likely after midnight. Tuesday, west winds 10 to 15 knots. Seas 2 to 3 feet. Wave detail, west 3 feet at 5 seconds and south 1 foot at 7 seconds.

seconds. A chance of thunderstorms. Showers likely, mainly in the morning. Tuesday night, southwest winds 10 to 15 knots, diminishing to 5 to 10 knots after midnight. Seas 2 to 3 feet. Wave detail, southwest 2 feet at 6 seconds. A slight chance of thunderstorms. A chance of showers, mainly in the evening. Wednesday, west winds 5 to 10 knots. Seas around 2 feet. A slight chance of showers and thunderstorms. Wednesday night, west winds 5 to 10 knots. Seas around 2 feet. A slight chance of showers. A slight chance of thunderstorms after midnight. Thursday, northwest winds around 10 knots. Seas around 2 feet. A slight chance of showers and thunderstorms in the morning. Thursday night, west winds 10 to 15 knots. Seas around 2 feet. A slight chance of showers and thunderstorms. Winds and seas higher and near thunderstorms. The coastal waters forecast for the following St. Andrews Bay waterways. Rest of today, west winds 5 to 10 knots, becoming southwest 10 to 15 knots late. Protected waters a moderate chop. A chance of showers and thunderstorms late this morning and early afternoon, then a slight chance of showers and thunderstorms late. Tonight, southwest winds 10 to 15 knots, becoming west 5 to 10 knots after midnight. Protected waters a moderate chop. A chance of showers and thunderstorms. Monday, west winds 5 to 10 knots, increasing to 10 to 15 knots with gusts up to 20 knots in the afternoon. Protected waters a moderate chop. Showers. A chance of thunderstorms in the morning, then thunderstorms likely in the afternoon. Monday night, west winds 10 to 15 knots with gusts up to 20 knots, diminishing to 5 to 10 knots after midnight. Protected waters a moderate chop. Showers likely with a chance of thunderstorms in the evening, then showers with a slight chance of thunderstorms after midnight. Tuesday, west winds 5 to 10 knots, becoming southwest 10 to 15 knots with gusts up to 20 knots in the afternoon. Protected waters a moderate chop. Showers. A chance of thunderstorms in the morning, then thunderstorms likely in the afternoon. Tuesday night, southwest winds 10 to 15 knots with gusts up to 20 knots, diminishing to 5 to 10 knots after midnight. Protected waters a moderate chop. Showers and thunderstorms likely in the evening, then a chance of showers with a slight chance of thunderstorms after midnight. Wednesday, west winds 5 to 10 knots, becoming southwest 10 to 15 knots in the afternoon. Protected waters a moderate chop. A chance of showers and thunderstorms. Wednesday night, west winds 10 to 15 knots, diminishing to 5 to 10 knots after midnight. Protected waters a moderate chop. A slight chance of showers and thunderstorms. Thursday, northwest winds 5 to 10 knots, becoming west 10 to 15 knots in the afternoon. Protected waters a moderate chop. A slight chance of showers and thunderstorms. Thursday night, west winds 10 to 15 knots, diminishing to 5 to 10 knots after midnight. Protected waters a moderate chop. A slight chance of showers and thunderstorms. Winds and waves higher and near thunderstorms. The Tropical Weather Outlook. For the North Atlantic, Caribbean Sea and the Gulf of America, tropical cyclone formation is not expected during the next 7 days. The Surf Zone Forecast General Outlook. Southwesterly flow will again lead to a moderate risk of rip currents today. Tide information for Sunday, July 12, 2026. St. Mark's River entrance. High 2:06 a.m., low 6:32 a.m., high 12:26 p.m., low 8:12 p.m. Apalachicola. High 12:56 p.m., low 10:17 p.m. St. Andrews Bay at Panama City. High 8:09 a.m., low 7:38 p.m. Note that the times of high and low tide are 3 minutes earlier at Shell Point than at the St. Mark's River entrance. The average water temperature at Apalachicola was 87.8 degrees. Sunrise and sunset in Tallahassee. July 12, 2026, sunrise 6:44 a.m. Eastern Daylight Time, sunset 8:42 p.m. Eastern Daylight Time. 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The current time is 11 a.m. Eastern Daylight.

Light time. These are the 10 a.m. Eastern Daylight Time conditions. At the Tallahassee Airport, it was mostly sunny. The temperature was 86 degrees. The wind was calm. At Florida State University, the temperature was 86 degrees. The wind was northwest at 5 miles an hour. At Apalachicola, it was mostly sunny. The temperature was 87 degrees. The wind was calm. At Panama City Northwest, it was mostly sunny. The temperature was 85 degrees. The wind was north at 3 miles an hour. At Dothan, it was sunny. The temperature was 87 degrees. The wind was west at 10 miles an hour. At Albany, it was mostly sunny. The temperature was 87 degrees. The wind was west at 10 miles an hour. At Valdosta, it was sunny. Visibility 10 miles. Temperature was 87 degrees, dew point 77. And the pressure was 30.14 inches and rising. Over the marine area, at the buoy south of Apalachicola, winds were southwest at 8 knots and seas were 2 feet. At the buoy south of Panama City, winds were west at 12 knots and seas were 3 feet. At the buoy south of Pensacola, wave heights 3 feet. Wave period 7 seconds. The Tallahassee Climate Summary for yesterday, July 11, 2026. Yesterday's high temperature was 96 degrees. This high was 4 degrees above the normal high of 92. Yesterday's low temperature was 74 degrees. This low was 1 degree above the normal low of 73. 0.14 inches of precipitation fell yesterday, which brings the monthly total to 2.22 inches. This is 0.34 inches below the normal amount of 2.56 inches for July. The total precipitation for the year now stands at 19.61 inches, which is 11.53 inches below normal. The normal high temperature for today is 92 degrees, and the normal low is 73. The record high for today is 101, which occurred in 1932, and the record low is 63, which occurred in 1898. Sunrise today is at 6:44 a.m. and sunset is at 8:42 p.m. The forecast for the local area. Rest of today, mostly sunny. Showers and thunderstorms likely this afternoon. Highs in the mid-90s. West winds 5 to 10 miles per hour. Chance of rain 70%. Heat index values up to 106. Tonight, partly cloudy. A chance of showers and thunderstorms in the evening, then a slight chance of showers after midnight. Humid with lows in the mid-70s. Southwest winds 5 to 10 miles per hour. Chance of rain 40%. Monday, partly sunny. A chance of showers and thunderstorms in the morning, then showers and thunderstorms in the afternoon. Humid with highs in the upper 80s. Southwest winds 5 to 10 miles per hour. Chance of rain 90%. Monday night, a chance of thunderstorms in the evening. Mostly cloudy with a chance of showers. Lows in the lower 70s. West winds 5 to 10 miles per hour. Chance of rain 50%. Tuesday, partly sunny. A chance of showers in the morning, then showers and thunderstorms likely in the afternoon. Humid with highs in the upper 80s. Southwest winds 10 to 15 miles per hour. Chance of rain 70%. Tuesday night, mostly cloudy with showers and thunderstorms likely in the evening, then partly cloudy after midnight. Lows in the lower 70s. Chance of rain 70%. Wednesday and Wednesday night, partly cloudy. A chance of showers and thunderstorms. Highs in the lower 90s. Lows in the mid-70s. Chance of rain 30%. Thursday and Thursday night, mostly clear. A slight chance of showers and thunderstorms. Highs in the mid-90s. Lows in the mid-70s. Chance of rain 20%. Friday through Saturday, mostly clear with a chance of showers and thunderstorms. Highs in the mid-90s. Lows in the mid-70s. Chance of rain 40%. Heat index values up to 105. The Tropical Weather Outlook. For the North Atlantic, Caribbean Sea and the Gulf of America, tropical cyclone formation is not expected during the next 7 days. The Surf Zone Forecast General Outlook, southwesterly flow will again lead to a moderate risk of rip currents today. Tide information for Sunday, July 12, 2026. St. Mark's River entrance.
high 2:06 a.m., low 6:32 a.m., high 12:26 p.m., low 8:12.

p.m. Apalachicola. High 12:56 p.m. Low 10:17 p.m. St. Andrews Bay at Panama City. High 8:09 a.m. Low 7:38 p.m. Note that the times of high and low tide are 3 minutes earlier at Shell Point than at the St. Mark's River entrance. The average water temperature at Apalachicola was 87.8 degrees. Sunrise and sunset in Tallahassee. July 12, 2026, sunrise 6:44 a.m. Eastern Daylight Time, sunset 8:42 p.m. Eastern Daylight Time. 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This broadcast originates from your National Weather Service office in Tallahassee, Florida. The latest weather and forecast information can also be accessed by calling our automated forecast line at 850-942-8851. The current time is 11:06 a.m. Eastern Daylight Time. These are the 11 a.m. Eastern Daylight Time conditions. At the Tallahassee Airport, it was mostly sunny. The temperature was 88 degrees. The wind was north at 5 miles an hour. The report from Florida State University was not available. At Apalachicola, it was partly sunny. The temperature was 88 degrees. The wind was south at 7 miles an hour. At Panama City Northwest, thunder was reported. The temperature was 84 degrees. The wind was east at 7 miles an hour. At Dothan, it was partly sunny. The temperature was 87 degrees. The wind was west at 8 miles an hour. At Albany, it was partly sunny. The temperature was 88 degrees. The wind was west at 8 miles an hour. At Valdosta, it was mostly sunny. The temperature was 87 degrees. The wind was west at 7 miles an hour. Over the marine area, at the buoy south of Apalachicola, winds were southwest at 8 knots. At the buoy south of Panama City, winds were northwest at 6 knots. At the buoy south of Pensacola, winds were northwest at 10 knots. The forecast for the local area. Rest of today, mostly sunny. Showers and thunderstorms likely this afternoon. Highs in the mid-90s. West winds 5 to 10 miles per hour. Chance of rain 70%. Heat index values up to 106. Tonight, partly cloudy. A chance of showers and thunderstorms in the evening, then a slight chance of showers after midnight. Humid with lows in the mid-70s. Southwest winds 5 to 10 miles per hour. Chance of rain 40%. Monday, partly sunny. A chance of showers and thunderstorms in the morning, then showers and thunderstorms in the afternoon. Humid with highs in the upper 80s. Southwest winds 5 to 10 miles per hour. Chance of rain 90%. Monday night, a chance of thunderstorms in the evening. Mostly cloudy with a chance of showers. Lows in the lower 70s. West winds 5 to 10 miles per hour. Chance of rain 50%. Tuesday, partly sunny. A chance of showers in the morning, then showers and thunderstorms likely in the afternoon. Humid with highs in the upper 80s. Southwest winds 10 to 15 miles per hour. Chance of rain 70%. Tuesday night, mostly cloudy with showers and thunderstorms likely in the evening, then partly cloudy after midnight. Lows in the lower 70s. Chance of rain 70%. Wednesday and Wednesday night, partly cloudy. A chance of showers and thunderstorms. Highs in the lower 90s. Lows in the mid-70s. Chance of rain 30%. Thursday and Thursday night, mostly clear. A slight chance of showers and thunderstorms. Highs in the mid-90s. Lows in the mid-70s. Chance of rain 20%. Friday through Saturday, mostly clear with a chance of showers and thunderstorms. Highs in the mid-90s. Lows in the mid-70s. Chance of rain 40%. Heat index values up to 105. The coastal waters forecast for the following. Coastal waters from Okaloosa, Walton County line to Mexico Beach out to 20 nautical miles, and coastal waters from Mexico Beach to Apalachicola out to 20 nautical miles. Rest of today, west winds 5 to 10 knots, becoming southwest 10 to 15 knots late. Seas around 2 feet. Wave detail, south 2 feet at 6 seconds. Protected waters a moderate chop. A chance of showers and thunderstorms late this morning and early afternoon, then a slight chance of showers and thunderstorms late. Tonight, west winds.
10 to 15 knots with gusts up to 20 knots. Seas 2 to 3 feet. Wave detail, south 2 feet at 5 seconds. Protected waters a moderate chop. A slight chance of showers and thunderstorms. Monday, west winds 10 to 15 knots, increasing to 15 to 20 knots in the afternoon. Seas 2 to 4 feet. Wave detail, southwest 3 feet at 5 seconds. Protected waters choppy. A chance of thunderstorms. A chance of showers in the morning, then showers likely in the afternoon. Monday night, west winds 15 to 20 knots with gusts up to 25 knots. Seas 3 to 5 feet, occasionally to 6 feet. Wave detail, southwest 4 feet at 6 seconds. Protected waters choppy. Showers likely. A chance of thunderstorms, mainly in the evening. Tuesday, west winds 10 to 15 knots with gusts up to 20 knots. Seas 2 to 3 feet. Wave detail, southwest 3 feet at 6 seconds. Protected waters a moderate chop. Showers likely with a chance of thunderstorms. Tuesday night, southwest winds 10 to 15 knots. Seas 2 to 3 feet. Wave detail, southwest 3 feet at 5 seconds. Protected waters a moderate chop. A chance of showers. A chance of thunderstorms, mainly in the evening. Wednesday, west winds 5 to 10 knots, increasing to 10 to 15 knots in the afternoon. Seas around 2 feet. Protected waters a moderate chop. A slight chance of showers and thunderstorms. Wednesday night, west winds 10 to 15 knots. Seas around 2 feet. Protected waters a moderate chop. A slight chance of showers. A slight chance of thunderstorms after midnight. Thursday, west winds 10 to 15 knots. Seas around 2 feet. Protected waters a moderate chop. A slight chance of showers and thunderstorms. Thursday night, west winds 10 to 15 knots. Seas 2 to 3 feet. Protected waters a moderate chop. A slight chance of showers and thunderstorms. Winds and waves higher in and near thunderstorms. The coastal waters forecast for the following waters from Suwannee River to Apalachicola, Florida, extending from 20 to 60 nautical miles, waters from Okaloosa, Walton County line to Mexico Beach, 20 to 60 nautical miles, and waters from Mexico Beach to Apalachicola, 20 to 60 nautical miles. Rest of today, southwest winds 5 to 10 knots. Seas 2 to 3 feet. Wave detail, south 3 feet at 6 seconds. A chance of showers and thunderstorms. Tonight, west winds 10 to 15 knots. Seas 2 to 3 feet. Wave detail, southwest 2 feet at 3 seconds and south 2 feet at 6 seconds. A slight chance of showers and thunderstorms. Monday, west winds 10 to 15 knots. Seas 2 to 4 feet. Wave detail, west 3 feet at 4 seconds and south 2 feet at 7 seconds. A chance of showers and thunderstorms. Monday night, west winds 15 to 20 knots, diminishing to 10 to 15 knots after midnight. Seas 2 to 4 feet. Wave detail, west 3 feet at 5 seconds and south 2 feet at 7 seconds. A slight chance of thunderstorms. A chance of showers in the evening, then showers likely after midnight. Tuesday, west winds 10 to 15 knots. Seas 2 to 3 feet. Wave detail, west 3 feet at 5 seconds and south 1 foot at 7 seconds. A chance of thunderstorms. Showers likely, mainly in the morning. Tuesday night, southwest winds 10 to 15 knots, diminishing to 5 to 10 knots after midnight. Seas 2 to 3 feet. Wave detail, southwest 2 feet at 6 seconds. A slight chance of thunderstorms. A chance of showers, mainly in the evening. Wednesday, west winds 5 to 10 knots. Seas around 2 feet. A slight chance of showers and thunderstorms. Wednesday night, west winds 5 to 10 knots. Seas around 2 feet. A slight chance of showers. A slight chance of thunderstorms after midnight. Thursday, northwest winds around 10 knots. Seas around 2 feet. A slight chance of showers and thunderstorms in the morning. Thursday night, west winds 10 to 15 knots. Seas around 2 feet. A slight chance of showers and thunderstorms. Winds and seas higher in and near thunderstorms. The coastal waters forecast for the following St. Andrews Bay waterways. Rest of today, west winds 5 to 10 knots, becoming southwest 10 to 15 knots late. Protected

Waters, a moderate shop. A chance of showers and thunderstorms late this morning and early afternoon. Then a slight chance of showers and thunderstorms late. Tonight, southwest winds 10 to 15 knots, becoming west 5 to 10 knots after midnight. Protected waters, a moderate shop. A chance of showers and thunderstorms. Monday, west winds 5 to 10 knots, increasing to 10 to 15 knots with gusts up to 20 knots in the afternoon. Protected waters, a moderate shop. Showers. A chance of thunderstorms in the morning, then thunderstorms likely in the afternoon. Monday night, west winds 10 to 15 knots with gusts up to 20 knots, diminishing to 5 to 10 knots after midnight. Protected waters, a moderate shop. Showers likely with a chance of thunderstorms in the evening, then showers with a slight chance of thunderstorms after midnight. Tuesday, west winds 5 to 10 knots, becoming southwest 10 to 15 knots with gusts up to 20 knots in the afternoon. Protected waters, a moderate shop. Showers. A chance of thunderstorms in the morning, then thunderstorms likely in the afternoon. Tuesday night, southwest winds 10 to 15 knots with gusts up to 20 knots, diminishing to 5 to 10 knots after midnight. Protected waters, a moderate shop. Showers and thunderstorms likely in the evening, then a chance of showers with a slight chance of thunderstorms after midnight. Wednesday, west winds 5 to 10 knots, becoming southwest 10 to 15 knots in the afternoon. Protected waters, a moderate shop. A chance of showers and thunderstorms. Wednesday night, west winds 10 to 15 knots, diminishing to 5 to 10 knots after midnight. Protected waters, a moderate shop. A slight chance of showers and thunderstorms. Thursday, northwest winds 5 to 10 knots, becoming west 10 to 15 knots in the afternoon. Protected waters, a moderate shop. A slight chance of showers and thunderstorms. Thursday night, west winds 10 to 15 knots, diminishing to 5 to 10 knots after midnight. Protected waters, a moderate shop. A slight chance of showers and thunderstorms. Winds and waves higher in and near thunderstorms. The Tropical Weather Outlook. For the North Atlantic, Caribbean Sea, and the Gulf of America, tropical cyclone formation is not expected during the next 7 days. The Surf Zone Forecast General Outlook, southwesterly flow will again lead to a moderate risk of rip currents today. Based on communication with area beach officials, the following flags are flying at area beaches: Walton, Yellow Bay, Yellow State Park Gulf Beaches, Yellow West Facing Gulf Beaches, Yellow South Facing Gulf Beaches, Yellow Franklin, Yellow. Tide information for Sunday, July 12, 2026. St. Marks River entrance. High 2:06 a.m., low 6:32 a.m., high 12:26 p.m., low 8:12 p.m. Apalachicola. High 12:56 p.m., low 10:17 p.m. St. Andrews Bay at Panama City. High 8:09 a.m., low 7:38 p.m. Note that the times of high and low tide are 3 minutes earlier at Shell Point than at the St. Marks River entrance. The average water temperature at Apalachicola was 87.8 degrees. Sunrise and sunset in Tallahassee. July 12, 2026, sunrise 6:44 a.m. Eastern Daylight Time, sunset 8:42 p.m. Eastern Daylight Time. 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The latest weather and forecast information can also be accessed by calling our automated forecast line at 850-942-8851. The current time is 11:19 a.m. Eastern Daylight Time. These are the 11 a.m. Eastern Daylight Time conditions. At the Tallahassee Airport, it was mostly sunny. The temperature was 88 degrees. The wind was north at 5 miles an hour. At Florida State University, the temperature was 88 degrees. The wind was west at 6 miles an hour. At Apalachicola, it was mostly sunny. The temperature was 89 degrees. The wind was south at 9 miles an hour. At Panama City Northwest, thunder was reported. The temperature was 84 degrees. The wind was east at 7 miles an hour. At Dothan, it was partly sunny. The temperature was 87 degrees. The wind was northwest at 14 miles an hour. At Albany, it was partly sunny. The temperature was 88 degrees. The wind was west at 8 miles an hour. At Valdosta, it was mostly sunny. The temperature was 87 degrees. The wind was

rests at 7 miles an hour. Over the marine area, at the buoy south of Apalachicola, winds were southwest at 8 knots and seas were 2 feet. At the buoy south of Panama City, winds were northwest at 6 knots and seas were 2 feet. At the buoy south of Pensacola, winds were northwest at 14 knots and seas were 3 feet. The forecast for the local area. Rest of today, mostly sunny. Showers and thunderstorms likely this afternoon. Highs in the mid-90s. West winds 5 to 10 miles per hour. Chance of rain 70%. Heat index values up to 106. Tonight, partly cloudy. A chance of showers and thunderstorms in the evening, then a slight chance of showers after midnight. Humid with lows in the mid-70s. Southwest winds 5 to 10 miles per hour. Chance of rain 40%. Monday, partly sunny. A chance of showers and thunderstorms in the morning, then showers and thunderstorms in the afternoon. Humid with highs in the upper 80s. Southwest winds 5 to 10 miles per hour. Chance of rain 90%. Monday night, a chance of thunderstorms in the evening. Mostly cloudy with a chance of showers. Lows in the lower 70s. West winds 5 to 10 miles per hour. Chance of rain 50%. Tuesday, partly sunny. A chance of showers in the morning, then showers and thunderstorms likely in the afternoon. Humid with highs in the upper 80s. Southwest winds 10 to 15 miles per hour. Chance of rain 70%. Tuesday night, mostly cloudy with showers and thunderstorms likely in the evening, then partly cloudy after midnight. Lows in the lower 70s. Chance of rain 70%. Wednesday and Wednesday night, partly cloudy. A chance of showers and thunderstorms. Highs in the lower 90s. Lows in the mid-70s. Chance of rain 30%. Thursday and Thursday night, mostly clear. A slight chance of showers and thunderstorms. Highs in the mid-90s. Lows in the mid-70s. Chance of rain 20%. Friday through Saturday, mostly clear with a chance of showers and thunderstorms. Highs in the mid-90s. Lows in the mid-70s. Chance of rain 40%. Heat index values up to 105. The coastal waters forecast for the following. Coastal waters from Okaloosa, Walton County line to Mexico Beach out to 20 nautical miles, and coastal waters from Mexico Beach to Apalachicola out to 20 nautical miles. Rest of today, west winds 5 to 10 knots, becoming southwest 10 to 15 knots late. Seas around 2 feet. Wave detail, south 2 feet at 6 seconds. Protected waters a moderate chop. A chance of showers and thunderstorms late this morning and early afternoon, then a slight chance of showers and thunderstorms late. Tonight, west winds 10 to 15 knots with gusts up to 20 knots. Seas 2 to 3 feet. Wave detail, south 2 feet at 5 seconds. Protected waters a moderate chop. A slight chance of showers and thunderstorms. Monday, west winds 10 to 15 knots, increasing to 15 to 20 knots in the afternoon. Seas 2 to 4 feet. Wave detail, southwest 3 feet at 5 seconds. Protected waters choppy. A chance of thunderstorms. A chance of showers in the morning, then showers likely in the afternoon. Monday night, west winds 15 to 20 knots with gusts up to 25 knots. Seas 3 to 5 feet, occasionally to 6 feet. Wave detail, southwest 4 feet at 6 seconds. Protected waters choppy. Showers likely. A chance of thunderstorms, mainly in the evening. Tuesday, west winds 10 to 15 knots with gusts up to 20 knots. Seas 2 to 3 feet. Wave detail, southwest 3 feet at 6 seconds. Protected waters a moderate chop. Showers likely with a chance of thunderstorms. Tuesday night, southwest winds 10 to 15 knots. Seas 2 to 3 feet. Wave detail, southwest 3 feet at 5 seconds. Protected waters a moderate chop. A chance of showers. A chance of thunderstorms, mainly in the evening. Wednesday, west winds 5 to 10 knots, increasing to 10 to 15 knots in the afternoon. Seas around 2 feet. Protected waters a moderate chop. A slight chance of showers and thunderstorms. Wednesday night, west winds 10 to 15 knots. Seas around 2 feet. Protected waters a moderate chop. A slight chance of showers. A slight chance of thunderstorms after midnight. Thursday, west winds 10 to 15.

Knots. Seas around 2 feet. Protected water is a moderate chop. A slight chance of showers and thunderstorms. Thursday night, west winds 10 to 15 knots. Seas 2 to 3 feet. Protected water is a moderate chop. A slight chance of showers and thunderstorms. Winds and waves higher and near thunderstorms. The coastal waters forecast for the following waters from Suwannee River to Apalachicola, Florida, extending from 20 to 60 nautical miles, waters from Okaloosa, Walton County line to Mexico Beach, 20 to 60 nautical miles, and waters from Mexico Beach to Apalachicola, 20 to 60 nautical miles. Rest of today, southwest winds 5 to 10 knots. Seas 2 to 3 feet. Wave detail, south 3 feet at 6 seconds. A chance of showers and thunderstorms. Tonight, west winds 10 to 15 knots. Seas 2 to 3 feet. Wave detail, southwest 2 feet at 3 seconds and south 2 feet at 6 seconds. A slight chance of showers and thunderstorms. Monday, west winds 10 to 15 knots. Seas 2 to 4 feet. Wave detail, west 3 feet at 4 seconds and south 2 feet at 7 seconds. A chance of showers and thunderstorms. Monday night, west winds 15 to 20 knots, diminishing to 10 to 15 knots after midnight. Seas 2 to 4 feet. Wave detail, west 3 feet at 5 seconds and south 2 feet at 7 seconds. A slight chance of thunderstorms. A chance of showers in the evening, then showers likely after midnight. Tuesday, west winds 10 to 15 knots. Seas 2 to 3 feet. Wave detail, west 3 feet at 5 seconds and south 1 foot at 7 seconds. A chance of thunderstorms. Showers likely, mainly in the morning. Tuesday night, southwest winds 10 to 15 knots, diminishing to 5 to 10 knots after midnight. Seas 2 to 3 feet. Wave detail, southwest 2 feet at 6 seconds. A slight chance of thunderstorms. A chance of showers, mainly in the evening. Wednesday, west winds 5 to 10 knots. Seas around 2 feet. A slight chance of showers and thunderstorms. Wednesday night, west winds 5 to 10 knots. Seas around 2 feet. A slight chance of showers. A slight chance of thunderstorms after midnight. Thursday, northwest winds around 10 knots. Seas around 2 feet. A slight chance of showers and thunderstorms in the morning. Thursday night, west winds 10 to 15 knots. Seas around 2 feet. A slight chance of showers and thunderstorms. Winds and seas higher and near thunderstorms. The coastal waters forecast for the following St. Andrews Bay waterways. Rest of today, west winds 5 to 10 knots, becoming southwest 10 to 15 knots late. Protected water is a moderate chop. A chance of showers and thunderstorms late this morning and early afternoon, then a slight chance of showers and thunderstorms late. Tonight, southwest winds 10 to 15 knots, becoming west 5 to 10 knots after midnight. Protected water is a moderate chop. A chance of showers and thunderstorms. Monday, west winds 5 to 10 knots, increasing to 10 to 15 knots with gusts up to 20 knots in the afternoon. Protected water is a moderate chop. Showers. A chance of thunderstorms in the morning, then thunderstorms likely in the afternoon. Monday night, west winds 10 to 15 knots with gusts up to 20 knots, diminishing to 5 to 10 knots after midnight. Protected water is a moderate chop. Showers likely with a chance of thunderstorms in the evening, then showers with a slight chance of thunderstorms after midnight. Tuesday, west winds 5 to 10 knots, becoming southwest 10 to 15 knots with gusts up to 20 knots in the afternoon. Protected water is a moderate chop. Showers. A chance of thunderstorms in the morning, then thunderstorms likely in the afternoon. Tuesday night, southwest winds 10 to 15 knots with gusts up to 20 knots, diminishing to 5 to 10 knots after midnight. Protected water is a moderate chop. Showers and thunderstorms likely in the evening, then a chance of showers with a slight chance of thunderstorms after midnight. Wednesday, west winds 5 to 10 knots, becoming southwest 10 to 15 knots in the afternoon. Protected water is a moderate chop. A chance of showers and thunderstorms. Wednesday night, west winds 10 to 15 knots, diminishing to 5 to 10 knots after midnight. Protected water is a moderate chop. A slight chance of showers and thunderstorms. Thursday, northwest winds 5 to 10 knots, becoming west 10 to 15 knots in the afternoon. Protected water is a moderate chop.

a slight chance of showers and thunderstorms. Thursday night, west winds 10 to 15 knots, diminishing to 5 to 10 knots after midnight. Protected waters a moderate chop. A slight chance of showers and thunderstorms. Winds and waves higher in and near thunderstorms. The Tallahassee Climate Summary for yesterday, July 11, 2026. Yesterday's high temperature was 96 degrees. This high was 4 degrees above the normal high of 92. Yesterday's low temperature was 74 degrees. This low was 1 degree above the normal low of 73. 0.14 inches of precipitation fell yesterday, which brings the monthly total to 2.22 inches. This is 0.34 inches below the normal amount of 2.56 inches for July. The total precipitation for the year now stands at 19.61 inches, which is 11.53 inches below normal. The normal high temperature for today is 92 degrees, and the normal low is 73. The record high for today is 101, which occurred in 1932, and the record low is 63, which occurred in 1898. Sunrise today is at 6:44 a.m. and sunset is at 8:42 p.m. The Tropical Weather Outlook. For the North Atlantic, Caribbean Sea, and the Gulf of America, tropical cyclone formation is not expected during the next 7 days. The Surf Zone Forecast General Outlook. Southwesterly flow will again lead to a moderate risk of rip currents today. Based on communication with area beach officials, the following flags are flying at area beaches: Walton, Yellow Bay, Yellow State Park Gulf Beaches, Yellow West Facing Gulf Beaches, Yellow South Facing Gulf Beaches, Yellow Franklin, Yellow. Tide information for Sunday, July 12, 2026. St. Marks River entrance. High 2:06 a.m., low 6:32 a.m., high 12:26 p.m., low 8:12 p.m. Apalachicola. High 12:56 p.m., low 10:17 p.m. St. Andrews Bay at Panama City. High 8:09 a.m., low 7:38 p.m. Note that the times of high and low tide are 3 minutes earlier at Shell Point than at the St. Marks River entrance. The average water temperature at Apalachicola was 87.8 degrees. Sunrise and sunset in Tallahassee. July 12, 2026, sunrise 6:44 a.m. Eastern Daylight Time. July 12, 2026, sunrise 6:44 a.m. Eastern Daylight Time, sunset 8:42 p.m. Eastern Daylight Time. 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The latest weather and forecast information can also be accessed by calling our automated forecast line at 850-942-8851. The current time is 11:33 a.m. Eastern Daylight Time. These are the 11 a.m. Eastern Daylight Time conditions. At the Tallahassee Airport, it was mostly sunny. The temperature was 88 degrees. The wind was north at 5 miles an hour. At Florida State University, the temperature was 88 degrees. The wind was west at 6 miles an hour. At Apalachicola, it was mostly sunny. The temperature was 89 degrees. The wind was south at 9 miles an hour. At Panama City Northwest, thunder was reported. The temperature was 84 degrees. The wind was east at 7 miles an hour. At Dothan, it was partly sunny. The temperature was 87 degrees. The wind was northwest at 14 miles an hour. At Albany, it was partly sunny. The temperature was 88 degrees. The wind was west at 8 miles an hour. At Valdosta, it was mostly sunny. The temperature was 87 degrees. The wind was west at 7 miles an hour. Over the marine area, at the buoy south of Apalachicola, winds were southwest at 8 knots and seas were 2 feet. At the buoy south of Panama City, winds were northwest at 6 knots, and seas were 2 feet. At the buoy south of Pensacola, winds were northwest at 14 knots, and seas were 3 feet. The forecast for the local area. Rest of today, mostly sunny. Showers and thunderstorms likely this afternoon. Highs in the mid-90s. West winds 5 to 10 miles per hour. Chance of rain 70%. Heat index values up to 106. Tonight, partly cloudy. A chance of showers and thunderstorms in the evening, then a slight chance of showers after midnight. Humid with lows in the mid-70s. Southwest winds 5 to 10 miles per hour.

chance of rain 40%. Monday, partly sunny. A chance of showers and thunderstorms in the morning, then showers and thunderstorms in the afternoon. Humid with highs in the upper 80s. Southwest winds 5 to 10 miles per hour. Chance of rain 90%. Monday night, a chance of thunderstorms in the evening. Mostly cloudy with a chance of showers. Lows in the lower 70s. West winds 5 to 10 miles per hour. Chance of rain 50%. Tuesday, partly sunny. A chance of showers in the morning, then showers and thunderstorms likely in the afternoon. Humid with highs in the upper 80s. Southwest winds 10 to 15 miles per hour. Chance of rain 70%. Tuesday night, mostly cloudy with showers and thunderstorms likely in the evening, then partly cloudy after midnight. Lows in the lower 70s. Chance of rain 70%. Wednesday and Wednesday night, partly cloudy. A chance of showers and thunderstorms. Highs in the lower 90s. Lows in the mid-70s. Chance of rain 30%. Thursday and Thursday night, mostly clear. A slight chance of showers and thunderstorms. Highs in the mid-90s. Lows in the mid-70s. Chance of rain 20%. Friday through Saturday, mostly clear with a chance of showers and thunderstorms. Highs in the mid-90s. Lows in the mid-70s. Chance of rain 40%. Heat index values up to 105. The coastal waters forecast for the following: coastal waters from Okaloosa, Walton County line to Mexico Beach out to 20 nautical miles, and coastal waters from Mexico Beach to Apalachicola out to 20 nautical miles. Rest of today, west winds 5 to 10 knots, becoming southwest 10 to 15 knots late. Seas around 2 feet. Wave detail, south 2 feet at 6 seconds. Protected waters a moderate chop. A chance of showers and thunderstorms late this morning and early afternoon, then a slight chance of showers and thunderstorms late. Tonight, west winds 10 to 15 knots with gusts up to 20 knots. Seas 2 to 3 feet. Wave detail, south 2 feet at 5 seconds. Protected waters a moderate chop. A slight chance of showers and thunderstorms. Monday, west winds 10 to 15 knots, increasing to 15 to 20 knots in the afternoon. Seas 2 to 4 feet. Wave detail, southwest 3 feet at 5 seconds. Protected waters choppy. A chance of thunderstorms. A chance of showers in the morning, then showers likely in the afternoon. Monday night, west winds 15 to 20 knots with gusts up to 25 knots. Seas 3 to 5 feet, occasionally to 6 feet. Wave detail, southwest 4 feet at 6 seconds. Protected waters choppy. Showers likely. A chance of thunderstorms, mainly in the evening. Tuesday, west winds 10 to 15 knots with gusts up to 20 knots. Seas 2 to 3 feet. Wave detail, southwest 3 feet at 6 seconds. Protected waters a moderate chop. Showers likely with a chance of thunderstorms. Tuesday night, southwest winds 10 to 15 knots. Seas 2 to 3 feet. Wave detail, southwest 3 feet at 5 seconds. Protected waters a moderate chop. A chance of showers. A chance of thunderstorms, mainly in the evening. Wednesday, west winds 5 to 10 knots, increasing to 10 to 15 knots in the afternoon. Seas around 2 feet. Protected waters a moderate chop. A slight chance of showers and thunderstorms. Wednesday night, west winds 10 to 15 knots. Seas around 2 feet. Protected waters a moderate chop. A slight chance of showers. A slight chance of thunderstorms after midnight. Thursday, west winds 10 to 15 knots. Seas around 2 feet. Protected waters a moderate chop. A slight chance of showers and thunderstorms. Thursday night, west winds 10 to 15 knots. Seas 2 to 3 feet. Protected waters a moderate chop. A slight chance of showers and thunderstorms. Winds and waves higher in and near thunderstorms. The coastal waters forecast for the following: waters from Suwannee River to Apalachicola, Florida, extending from 20 to 60 nautical miles, waters from Okaloosa, Walton County line to Mexico Beach, 20 to 60 nautical miles, and waters from Mexico Beach to Apalachicola, 20 to 60 nautical miles. Rest of today, southwest winds 5 to 10 knots. Seas 2 to 3 feet. Wave detail, south 3 feet at 6 seconds. A chance of showers and thunderstorms.
Tonight, west winds 10 to 15 knots. Seas 2 to 3 feet. Wave detail, southwest 2 feet at 3 seconds and south 2 feet at 6 seconds. A slight chance of showers and thunderstorms. Monday, west winds 10 to 15 knots. Seas 2 to 4 feet. Wave detail, west 3 feet at 4 seconds and south 2 feet at 7 seconds. A chance of showers and thunderstorms. Monday night, west winds 15 to 20 knots, diminishing to 10 to 15 knots after midnight. Seas 2 to 4 feet. Wave detail, west 3 feet at 5 seconds and south 2 feet at 7 seconds. A slight chance of thunderstorms. A chance of showers in the evening, then showers likely after midnight. Tuesday, west winds 10 to 15 knots. Seas 2 to 3 feet. Wave detail, west 3 feet at 5 seconds and south 1 foot at 7 seconds. A chance of thunderstorms. Showers likely, mainly in the morning. Tuesday night, southwest winds 10 to 15 knots, diminishing to 5 to 10 knots after midnight. Seas 2 to 3 feet. Wave detail, southwest 2 feet at 6 seconds. A slight chance of thunderstorms. A chance of showers, mainly in the evening. Wednesday, west winds 5 to 10 knots. Seas around 2 feet. A slight chance of showers and thunderstorms. Wednesday night, west winds 5 to 10 knots. Seas around 2 feet. A slight chance of showers. A slight chance of thunderstorms after midnight. Thursday, northwest winds around 10 knots. Seas around 2 feet. A slight chance of showers and thunderstorms in the morning. Thursday night, west winds 10 to 15 knots. Seas around 2 feet. A slight chance of showers and thunderstorms. Winds and seas higher and near thunderstorms. The coastal waters forecast for the following St. Andrews Bay waterways. Rest of today, west winds 5 to 10 knots, becoming southwest 10 to 15 knots late. Protected waters a moderate chop. A chance of showers and thunderstorms late this morning and early afternoon, then a slight chance of showers and thunderstorms late. Tonight, southwest winds 10 to 15 knots, becoming west 5 to 10 knots after midnight. Protected waters a moderate chop. A chance of showers and thunderstorms. Monday, west winds 5 to 10 knots, increasing to 10 to 15 knots with gusts up to 20 knots in the afternoon. Protected waters a moderate chop. Showers. A chance of thunderstorms in the morning, then thunderstorms likely in the afternoon. Monday night, west winds 10 to 15 knots with gusts up to 20 knots, diminishing to 5 to 10 knots after midnight. Protected waters a moderate chop. Showers likely with a chance of thunderstorms in the evening, then showers with a slight chance of thunderstorms after midnight. Tuesday, west winds 5 to 10 knots, becoming southwest 10 to 15 knots with gusts up to 20 knots in the afternoon. Protected waters a moderate chop. Showers. A chance of thunderstorms in the morning, then thunderstorms likely in the afternoon. Tuesday night, southwest winds 10 to 15 knots with gusts up to 20 knots, diminishing to 5 to 10 knots after midnight. Protected waters a moderate chop. Showers and thunderstorms likely in the evening, then a chance of showers with a slight chance of thunderstorms after midnight. Wednesday, west winds 5 to 10 knots, becoming southwest 10 to 15 knots in the afternoon. Protected waters a moderate chop. A chance of showers and thunderstorms. Wednesday night, west winds 10 to 15 knots, diminishing to 5 to 10 knots after midnight. Protected waters a moderate chop. A slight chance of showers and thunderstorms. Thursday, northwest winds 5 to 10 knots, becoming west 10 to 15 knots in the afternoon. Protected waters a moderate chop. A slight chance of showers and thunderstorms. Thursday night, west winds 10 to 15 knots, diminishing to 5 to 10 knots after midnight. Protected waters a moderate chop. A slight chance of showers and thunderstorms. Winds and waves higher and near thunderstorms. The Tropical Weather Outlook. For the North Atlantic, Caribbean Sea, and the Gulf of America, tropical cyclone formation is not expected during the next 7 days. The Surf Zone Forecast General Outlook, southwesterly flow will again lead to a moderate risk of rip currents today. Based on communication with area beach officials, the following flags are flying at area beaches: Walton, Yellow Bay, Yellow State Park Gulf Beaches, Yellow West Facing Gulf Beaches, Yellow South Facing Gulf Beaches, Yellow Franklin, Yellow. Tide information for Sunday, July 12th.

2026, St. Mark's River entrance. High 2:06 a.m., low 6:32 a.m., high 12:26 p.m., low 8:12 p.m. Apalachicola. High 12:56 p.m., low 10:17 p.m. St. Andrews Bay at Panama City. High 8:09 a.m., low 7:38 p.m. Note that the times of high and low tide are 3 minutes earlier at Shell Point than at the St. Mark's River entrance. The average water temperature at Apalachicola was 87.8 degrees. Sunrise and sunset in Tallahassee. July 12, 2026, sunrise 6:44 a.m. Eastern Daylight Time, sunset 8:42 p.m. Eastern Daylight Time. 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This broadcast originates from your National Weather Service office in Tallahassee, Florida. The latest weather and forecast information can also be accessed by calling our automated forecast line at 850-942-8851. The current time is 11:46 a.m. Eastern Daylight Time. These are the 11 a.m. Eastern Daylight Time conditions. At the Tallahassee Airport, it was mostly sunny. The temperature was 88 degrees. The wind was north at 5 miles an hour. At Florida State University, the temperature was 88 degrees. The wind was west at 6 miles an hour. At Apalachicola, it was mostly sunny. The temperature was 89 degrees. The wind was south at 9 miles an hour. At Panama City Northwest, thunder was reported. The temperature was 84 degrees. The wind was east at 7 miles an hour. At Dothan, it was partly sunny. The temperature was 87 degrees. The wind was northwest at 14 miles an hour. At Albany, it was partly sunny. The temperature was 88 degrees. The wind was west at 8 miles an hour. At Valdosta, it was mostly sunny. The temperature was 87 degrees. The wind was west at 7 miles an hour. Over the marine area, at the buoy south of Apalachicola, winds were southwest at 8 knots and seas were 2 feet. At the buoy south of Panama City, winds were northwest at 6 knots and seas were 2 feet. At the buoy south of Pensacola, winds were northwest at 14 knots and seas were 3 feet. The forecast for the local area. Rest of today, mostly sunny. Showers and thunderstorms likely this afternoon. Highs in the mid-90s. West winds 5 to 10 miles per hour. Chance of rain 70%. Heat index values up to 106. Tonight, partly cloudy. A chance of showers and thunderstorms in the evening, then a slight chance of showers after midnight. Humid with lows in the mid-70s. Southwest winds 5 to 10 miles per hour. Chance of rain 40%. Monday, partly sunny. A chance of showers and thunderstorms in the morning, then showers and thunderstorms in the afternoon. Humid with highs in the upper 80s. Southwest winds 5 to 10 miles per hour. Chance of rain 90%. Monday night, a chance of thunderstorms in the evening. Mostly cloudy with a chance of showers. Lows in the lower 70s. West winds 5 to 10 miles per hour. Chance of rain 50%. Tuesday, partly sunny. A chance of showers in the morning, then showers and thunderstorms likely in the afternoon. Humid with highs in the upper 80s. Southwest winds 10 to 15 miles per hour. Chance of rain 70%. Tuesday night, mostly cloudy with showers and thunderstorms likely in the evening, then partly cloudy after midnight. Lows in the lower 70s. Chance of rain 70%. Wednesday and Wednesday night, partly cloudy. A chance of showers and thunderstorms. Highs in the lower 90s. Lows in the mid-70s. Chance of rain 30%. Thursday and Thursday night, mostly clear. A slight chance of showers and thunderstorms. Highs in the mid-90s. Lows in the mid-70s. Chance of rain 20%. Friday through Saturday, mostly clear with a chance of showers and thunderstorms. Highs in the mid-90s. Lows in the mid-70s. Chance of rain 40%. Heat index values up to 105. The coastal waters forecast for the following: coastal waters from Okaloosa, Walton County line to Mexico Beach out to 20 nautical miles, and coastal waters from Mexico Beach to Apalachicola out to 20 nautical miles. Rest of today, west winds 5 to 10 knots, becoming southwest 10 to 15 knots late. Seas around

Monday night, west winds 15 to 20 knots with gusts up to 25 knots. Seas 3 to 5 feet, occasionally to 6 feet. Wave detail, southwest 4 feet at 6 seconds. Protected waters choppy. Showers likely. A chance of thunderstorms, mainly in the evening. Tuesday, west winds 10 to 15 knots with gusts up to 20 knots. Seas 2 to 3 feet. Wave detail, southwest 3 feet at 6 seconds. Protected waters a moderate chop. Showers likely with a chance of thunderstorms. Tuesday night, southwest winds 10 to 15 knots. Seas 2 to 3 feet. Wave detail, southwest 3 feet at 5 seconds. Protected waters a moderate chop. A chance of showers. A chance of thunderstorms, mainly in the evening. Wednesday, west winds 5 to 10 knots, increasing to 10 to 15 knots in the afternoon. Seas around 2 feet. Protected waters a moderate chop. A slight chance of showers and thunderstorms. Wednesday night, west winds 10 to 15 knots. Seas around 2 feet. Protected waters a moderate chop. A slight chance of showers. A slight chance of thunderstorms after midnight. Thursday, west winds 10 to 15 knots. Seas around 2 feet. Protected waters a moderate chop. A slight chance of showers and thunderstorms. Thursday night, west winds 10 to 15 knots. Seas 2 to 3 feet. Protected waters a moderate chop. A slight chance of showers and thunderstorms. Winds and waves higher in and near thunderstorms. The coastal waters forecast for the following waters from Suwannee River to Apalachicola, Florida, extending from 20 to 60 nautical miles, waters from Okaloosa Walton County line to Mexico Beach 20 to 60 nautical miles, and waters from Mexico Beach to Apalachicola 20 to 60 nautical miles. Rest of today, southwest winds 5 to 10 knots. Seas 2 to 3 feet. Wave detail, south 3 feet at 6 seconds. A chance of showers and thunderstorms. Tonight, west winds 10 to 15 knots. Seas 2 to 3 feet. Wave detail, southwest 2 feet at 3 seconds and south 2 feet at 6 seconds. A slight chance of showers and thunderstorms. Monday, west winds 10 to 15 knots. Seas 2 to 4 feet. Wave detail, west 3 feet at 4 seconds and south 2 feet at 7 seconds. A chance of showers and thunderstorms. Monday night, west winds 15 to 20 knots, diminishing to 10 to 15 knots after midnight. Seas 2 to 4 feet. Wave detail, west 3 feet at 5 seconds and south 2 feet at 7 seconds. A slight chance of thunderstorms. A chance of showers in the evening, then showers likely after midnight. Tuesday, west winds 10 to 15 knots. Seas 2 to 3 feet. Wave detail, west 3 feet at 5 seconds and south 1 foot at 7 seconds. A chance of thunderstorms. Showers likely, mainly in the morning. Tuesday night, southwest winds 10 to 15 knots, diminishing to 5 to 10 knots after midnight. Seas 2 to 3 feet. Wave detail, southwest 2 feet at 6 seconds. A slight chance of thunderstorms. A chance of showers, mainly in the evening. Wednesday, west winds 5 to 10 knots. Seas around 2 feet. A slight chance of showers and thunderstorms. Wednesday night, west winds 5 to 10 knots. Seas around 2 feet. A slight chance of showers. A slight chance of thunderstorms after midnight. Thursday, northwest winds around 10 knots. Seas around 2 feet. A slight chance of showers and thunderstorms in the morning. Thursday night, west winds 10 to 15 knots. Seas around 2 feet. A slight chance of showers and thunderstorms. Winds and seas higher in and near thunderstorms. The coastal waters forecast for the following St. Andrews Bay waterways. Rest of today, west winds 5 to 10 knots, becoming southwest 10 to 15 knots late. Protected waters a moderate chop. A chance of showers and thunderstorms late this morning and early afternoon, then a slight chance of showers and thunderstorms late. Tonight, southwest winds 10 to 15 knots, becoming west 5 to 10 knots after midnight. Protected waters a moderate chop. A chance of showers and thunderstorms. Monday, west winds 5 to 10 knots, increasing to 10 to 15 knots with gusts up to 20 knots in the afternoon. Protected waters a moderate chop. Showers. A chance of thunderstorms in the morning, then thunderstorms.

likely in the afternoon. Monday night, west winds 10 to 15 knots with gusts up to 20 knots, diminishing to 5 to 10 knots after midnight. Protected waters a moderate chop. Showers likely with a chance of thunderstorms in the evening, then showers with a slight chance of thunderstorms after midnight. Tuesday, west winds 5 to 10 knots, becoming southwest 10 to 15 knots with gusts up to 20 knots in the afternoon. Protected waters a moderate chop. Showers. A chance of thunderstorms in the morning, then thunderstorms likely in the afternoon. Tuesday night, southwest winds 10 to 15 knots with gusts up to 20 knots, diminishing to 5 to 10 knots after midnight. Protected waters a moderate chop. Showers and thunderstorms likely in the evening, then a chance of showers with a slight chance of thunderstorms after midnight. Wednesday, west winds 5 to 10 knots, becoming southwest 10 to 15 knots in the afternoon. Protected waters a moderate chop. A chance of showers and thunderstorms. Wednesday night, west winds 10 to 15 knots, diminishing to 5 to 10 knots after midnight. Protected waters a moderate chop. A slight chance of showers and thunderstorms. Thursday, northwest winds 5 to 10 knots, becoming west 10 to 15 knots in the afternoon. Protected waters a moderate chop. A slight chance of showers and thunderstorms. Thursday night, west winds 10 to 15 knots, diminishing to 5 to 10 knots after midnight. Protected waters a moderate chop. A slight chance of showers and thunderstorms. Winds and waves higher in and near thunderstorms. The Tropical Weather Outlook. For the North Atlantic, Caribbean Sea, and the Gulf of America, tropical cyclone formation is not expected during the next 7 days. The Surf Zone Forecast General Outlook. Southwesterly flow will again lead to a moderate risk of rip currents today. Based on communication with area beach officials, the following flags are flying at area beaches: Walton, Yellow Bay, Yellow State Park Gulf Beaches, Yellow West Facing Gulf Beaches, Yellow South Facing Gulf Beaches, Yellow Franklin, Yellow. Tide information for Sunday, July 12, 2026. St. Marks River entrance. High 2:06 a.m., low 6:32 a.m., high 12:26 p.m., low 8:12 p.m. Apalachicola. High 12:56 p.m., low 10:17 p.m. St. Andrews Bay at Panama City. High 8:09 a.m., low 7:38 p.m. Note that the times of high and low tide are 3 minutes earlier at Shell Point than at the St. Marks River entrance. The average water temperature at Apalachicola was 87.8 degrees. Sunrise and sunset in Tallahassee. July 12, 2026, sunrise 6:44 a.m. Eastern Daylight Time, sunset 8:42 p.m. Eastern Daylight Time. 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The latest weather and forecast information can also be accessed by calling our automated forecast line at 850-942-8851. The current time is 11:59 a.m. Eastern Daylight Time. These are the 11 a.m. Eastern Daylight Time conditions. At the Tallahassee Airport, it was mostly sunny. The temperature was 88 degrees. The wind was north at 5 miles an hour. At Florida State University, the temperature was 88 degrees. The wind was west at 6 miles an hour. At Apalachicola, it was mostly sunny. The temperature was 89 degrees. The wind was south at 9 miles an hour. At Panama City Northwest, thunder was reported. The temperature was 84 degrees. The wind was east at 7 miles an hour. At Dothan, it was partly sunny. The temperature was 87 degrees. The wind was northwest at 14 miles an hour. At Albany, it was partly sunny. The temperature was 88 degrees. The wind was west at 8 miles an hour. At Valdosta, it was mostly sunny. The temperature was 87 degrees. The wind was west at 7 miles an hour. Over the marine area, at the buoys south of Apalachicola, winds were southwest at 8 knots and seas were 2 feet. At the buoys south of Panama City, winds were northwest at 6 knots and seas were 2 feet. At the buoy south of Pensacola, winds were northwest at 14 knots, and seas were 3 feet. The Tallahassee Climate Summary for yesterday, July 11, 2026. Yesterday's high temperature was 96 degrees. This high was 4 degrees above the normal high of 92. Yesterday's low temperature

74 degrees. This low was 1 degree above the normal low of 73. 0.14 inches of precipitation fell yesterday, which brings the monthly total to 2.22 inches. This is 0.34 inches below the normal amount of 2.56 inches for July. The total precipitation for the year now stands at 19.61 inches, which is 11.53 inches below normal. The normal high temperature for today is 92 degrees, and the normal low is 73. The record high for today is 101, which occurred in 1932, and the record low is 63, which occurred in 1898. Sunrise today is at 6:44 a.m. and sunset is at 8:42 p.m. The forecast for the local area. Rest of today, mostly sunny. Showers and thunderstorms likely this afternoon. Highs in the mid-90s. West winds 5 to 10 miles per hour. Chance of rain 70%. Heat index values up to 106. Tonight, partly cloudy. A chance of showers and thunderstorms in the evening, then a slight chance of showers after midnight. Humid with lows in the mid-70s. Southwest winds 5 to 10 miles per hour. Chance of rain 40%. Monday, partly sunny. A chance of showers and thunderstorms in the morning, then showers and thunderstorms in the afternoon. Humid with highs in the upper 80s. Southwest winds 5 to 10 miles per hour. Chance of rain 90%. Monday night, a chance of thunderstorms in the evening. Mostly cloudy with a chance of showers. Lows in the lower 70s. West winds 5 to 10 miles per hour. Chance of rain 50%. Tuesday, partly sunny. A chance of showers in the morning, then showers and thunderstorms likely in the afternoon. Humid with highs in the upper 80s. Southwest winds 10 to 15 miles per hour. Chance of rain 70%. Tuesday night, mostly cloudy with showers and thunderstorms likely in the evening, then partly cloudy after midnight. Lows in the lower 70s. Chance of rain 70%. Wednesday and Wednesday night, partly cloudy. A chance of showers and thunderstorms. Highs in the lower 90s. Lows in the mid-70s. Chance of rain 30%. Thursday and Thursday night, mostly clear. A slight chance of showers and thunderstorms. Highs in the mid-90s. Lows in the mid-70s. Chance of rain 20%. Friday through Saturday, mostly clear with a chance of showers and thunderstorms. Highs in the mid-90s. Lows in the mid-70s. Chance of rain 40%. Heat index values up to 105. The Tropical Weather Outlook. For the North Atlantic, Caribbean Sea and the Gulf of America, tropical cyclone formation is not expected during the next 7 days. The Surf Zone Forecast General Outlook, southwesterly flow will again lead to a moderate risk of rip currents today. Based on communication with area and beach officials, the following broadcast is a special weather statement issued by the National Weather Service in Tallahassee, Florida. A strong thunderstorm will impact south-central Jackson, Calhoun counties in the panhandle of Florida and northwestern Liberty counties in Big Bend, Florida through 12:30 p.m. Eastern Daylight Time or 11:30 a.m. Central Daylight Time. At 12:04 p.m. Eastern Daylight Time or 11:04 a.m. Central Daylight Time, Doppler radar was tracking a strong thunderstorm 11 miles southwest of Bluntstown, moving north at 35 miles per hour. Hazard, wind gusts up to 40 miles per hour. Source, radar indicated. Impact, gusty winds could knock down tree limbs and blow around unsecured objects. Locations impacted include Bluntstown, Bristol, Alpha, Rock Bluff, Moose Pond, Clarksville, Oshisi, Selman, Abe Springs, Union City, Chipola, Henderson Mill, Camps Head, Scott's Ferry, Kenny's Mill, Kinnard, Alliance, Bluntstown Airport, Hugh Creek, and Chipola Park. If outdoors, consider seeking shelter inside a building. Frequent cloud-to-ground lightning is occurring with this storm. Lightning can strike 10 miles away from a thunderstorm. Seek a safe shelter inside a building or vehicle. The Surf Zone Forecast General Outlook, southwesterly flow will again lead to a moderate risk of rip currents today. Based on communication with area beach officials, the following flags are flying at area beaches: Walton, Yellow Bay, Yellow State Park Golf Beaches, Yellow West Facing Golf Beaches, Yellow South Facing Golf Beaches, Yellow Franklin, Yellow. Tide information for Sunday, July 12, 2026. St. Mark's River entrance. High 2:06 a.m., low 6:32 a.m., high 12.

12:26 p.m. Low 8:12 p.m. Apalachicola. High 12:56 p.m. Low 10:17 p.m. St. Andrews Bay of Panama City. High 8:09 a.m. Low 7:38 p.m. Note that the times of high and low tide are 3 minutes earlier at Shell Point than at the St. Mark's River entrance. The average water temperature at Apalachicola was 87.8 degrees. Sunrise and sunset in Tallahassee. July 12, 2026, sunrise 6:44 a.m. Eastern Daylight Time, sunset 8:42 p.m. Eastern Daylight Time. 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The current time is 12:07 p.m. Eastern Daylight Time. The following broadcast is a special weather statement issued by the National Weather Service in Tallahassee, Florida. A strong thunderstorm will impact south-central Jackson, Calhoun counties in the panhandle of Florida and northwestern Liberty counties in Big Bend, Florida through 12:30 p.m. Eastern Daylight Time or 11:30 a.m. Central Daylight Time. At 12:04 p.m. Eastern Daylight Time or 11:04 a.m. Central Daylight Time, Doppler radar was tracking a strong thunderstorm 11 miles southwest of Bluntstown, moving north at 35 miles per hour. Hazard, wind gusts up to 40 miles per hour. Source, radar indicated. Impact, gusty winds could knock down tree limbs and blow around unsecured objects. Locations impacted include Bluntstown, Bristol, Alpha, Rock Bluff, Moose Pond, Clarksville, Oshisee, Selman, Abe Springs, Union City, Chipola, Henderson Mill, Camp's Head, Scott's Ferry, Kenny's Mill, Kinnard, Alliance, Bluntstown Airport, Hugh Creek, and Chipola Park. If outdoors, consider seeking shelter inside a building. Frequent cloud-to-ground lightning is occurring with this storm. Lightning can strike 10 miles away from a thunderstorm. Seek a safe shelter inside a building or vehicle. These are the noon Eastern Daylight Time conditions. At the Tallahassee Airport, it was mostly sunny. The temperature was 90 degrees. The wind was variable at 3 miles an hour. The report from Florida State University was not available. At Apalachicola, haze was reported. The temperature was 86 degrees. The wind was south at 9 miles an hour. At Panama City Northwest, a thunderstorm was reported. The temperature was 76 degrees. The wind was east at 7 miles an hour. At Dothan, it was mostly sunny. The temperature was 88 degrees. The wind was west at 8 miles an hour. At Albany, it was mostly sunny. The temperature was 90 degrees. The wind was west at 9 miles an hour. At Valdosta, it was mostly sunny. The temperature was 89 degrees. The wind was variable at 3 miles an hour. Over the marine area, at the buoy south of Apalachicola, winds were west at 8 knots. At the buoy south of Panama City, winds were west at 6 knots. At the buoy south of Pensacola, winds were northwest at 10 knots. The forecast for the local area. Rest of today, mostly sunny. Showers and thunderstorms likely this afternoon. Highs in the mid-90s. West winds 5 to 10 miles per hour. Chance of rain 70%. Heat index values up to 106. Tonight, partly cloudy. A chance of showers and thunderstorms in the evening, then a slight chance of showers after midnight. Humid with lows in the mid-70s. Southwest winds 5 to 10 miles per hour. Chance of rain 40%. Monday, partly sunny. A chance of showers and thunderstorms in the morning, then showers and thunderstorms in the afternoon. Humid with highs in the upper 80s. Southwest winds 5 to 10 miles per hour. Chance of rain 90%. Monday night, a chance of thunderstorms in the evening. Mostly cloudy with a chance of showers. Lows in the lower 70s. West winds 5 to 10 miles per hour. Chance of rain 50%. Tuesday, partly sunny. A chance of showers in the morning, then showers and thunderstorms likely in the afternoon. Humid with highs in the upper 80s. Southwest winds 10 to 15 miles per hour. Chance of rain 70%. Tuesday night, mostly cloudy with showers and thunderstorms likely in the evening, then partly cloudy after midnight.

lows in the lower 70s. Chance of rain 70%. Wednesday and Wednesday night, partly cloudy. A chance of showers and thunderstorms. Highs in the lower 90s. Lows in the mid-70s. Chance of rain 30%. Thursday and Thursday night, mostly clear. A slight chance of showers and thunderstorms. Highs in the mid-90s. Lows in the mid-70s. Chance of rain 20%. Friday through Saturday, mostly clear with a chance of showers and thunderstorms. Highs in the mid-90s. Lows in the mid-70s. Chance of rain 40%. Heat index values up to 105. The coastal waters forecast for the following: coastal waters from Okaloosa, Walton County line to Mexico Beach out to 20 nautical miles, and coastal waters from Mexico Beach to Apalachicola out to 20 nautical miles. Rest of today, west winds 5 to 10 knots, becoming southwest 10 to 15 knots late. Seas around 2 feet. Wave detail, south 2 feet at 6 seconds. Protected waters a moderate chop. A chance of showers and thunderstorms late this morning and early afternoon, then a slight chance of showers and thunderstorms late. Tonight, west winds 10 to 15 knots with gusts up to 20 knots. Seas 2 to 3 feet. Wave detail, south 2 feet at 5 seconds. Protected waters a moderate chop. A slight chance of showers and thunderstorms. Monday, west winds 10 to 15 knots, increasing to 15 to 20 knots in the afternoon. Seas 2 to 4 feet. Wave detail, southwest 3 feet at 5 seconds. Protected waters choppy. A chance of thunderstorms. A chance of showers in the morning, then showers likely in the afternoon. Monday night, west winds 15 to 20 knots with gusts up to 25 knots. Seas 3 to 5 feet, occasionally to 6 feet. Wave detail, southwest 4 feet at 6 seconds. Protected waters choppy. Showers likely. A chance of thunderstorms, mainly in the evening. Tuesday, west winds 10 to 15 knots with gusts up to 20 knots. Seas 2 to 3 feet. Wave detail, southwest 3 feet at 6 seconds. Protected waters a moderate chop. Showers likely with a chance of thunderstorms. Tuesday night, southwest winds 10 to 15 knots. Seas 2 to 3 feet. Wave detail, southwest 3 feet at 5 seconds. Protected waters a moderate chop. A chance of showers. A chance of thunderstorms, mainly in the evening. Wednesday, west winds 5 to 10 knots, increasing to 10 to 15 knots in the afternoon. Seas around 2 feet. Protected waters a moderate chop. A slight chance of showers and thunderstorms. Wednesday night, west winds 10 to 15 knots. Seas around 2 feet. Protected waters a moderate chop. A slight chance of showers. A slight chance of thunderstorms after midnight. Thursday, west winds 10 to 15 knots. Seas around 2 feet. Protected waters a moderate chop. A slight chance of showers and thunderstorms. Thursday night, west winds 10 to 15 knots. Seas 2 to 3 feet. Protected waters a moderate chop. A slight chance of showers and thunderstorms. Winds and waves higher in and near thunderstorms. The coastal waters forecast for the following: waters from Suwannee River to Apalachicola, Florida, extending from 20 to 60 nautical miles, waters from Okaloosa, Walton County line to Mexico Beach, 20 to 60 nautical miles, and waters from Mexico Beach to Apalachicola, 20 to 60 nautical miles. Rest of today, southwest winds 5 to 10 knots. Seas 2 to 3 feet. Wave detail, south 3 feet at 6 seconds. A chance of showers and thunderstorms. Tonight, west winds 10 to 15 knots. Seas 2 to 3 feet. Wave detail, southwest 2 feet at 3 seconds and south 2 feet at 6 seconds. A slight chance of showers and thunderstorms. Monday, west winds 10 to 15 knots. Seas 2 to 4 feet. Wave detail, west 3 feet at 4 seconds and south 2 feet at 7 seconds. A chance of showers and thunderstorms. Monday night, west winds 15 to 20 knots, diminishing to 10 to 15 knots after midnight. Seas 2 to 4 feet. Wave detail, west 3 feet at 5 seconds and south 2 feet at 7 seconds. A slight chance of thunderstorms. A chance of showers in the evening, then showers likely after midnight. Tuesday, west winds 10 to 15 knots. Seas 2 to 3 feet. Wave detail,

Rest 3 feet at 5 seconds and south 1 foot at 7 seconds. A chance of thunderstorms. Showers likely, mainly in the morning. Tuesday night, southwest winds 10 to 15 knots, diminishing to 5 to 10 knots after midnight. Seas 2 to 3 feet. Wave detail, southwest 2 feet at 6 seconds. A slight chance of thunderstorms. A chance of showers, mainly in the evening. Wednesday, west winds 5 to 10 knots. Seas around 2 feet. A slight chance of showers and thunderstorms. Wednesday night, west winds 5 to 10 knots. Seas around 2 feet. A slight chance of showers. A slight chance of thunderstorms after midnight. Thursday, northwest winds around 10 knots. Seas around 2 feet. A slight chance of showers and thunderstorms in the morning. Thursday night, west winds 10 to 15 knots. Seas around 2 feet. A slight chance of showers and thunderstorms. Winds and seas higher and near thunderstorms. The coastal waters forecast for the following St. Andrews Bay waterways. Rest of today, west winds 5 to 10 knots, becoming southwest 10 to 15 knots late. Protected waters a moderate chop. A chance of showers and thunderstorms late this morning and early afternoon, then a slight chance of showers and thunderstorms late. Tonight, southwest winds 10 to 15 knots, becoming west 5 to 10 knots after midnight. Protected waters a moderate chop. A chance of showers and thunderstorms. Monday, west winds 5 to 10 knots, increasing to 10 to 15 knots with gusts up to 20 knots in the afternoon. Protected waters a moderate chop. Showers. A chance of thunderstorms in the morning, then thunderstorms likely in the afternoon. Monday night, west winds 10 to 15 knots with gusts up to 20 knots, diminishing to 5 to 10 knots after midnight. Protected waters a moderate chop. Showers likely with a chance of thunderstorms in the evening, then showers with a slight chance of thunderstorms after midnight. Tuesday, west winds 5 to 10 knots, becoming southwest 10 to 15 knots with gusts up to 20 knots in the afternoon. Protected waters a moderate chop. Showers. A chance of thunderstorms in the morning, then thunderstorms likely in the afternoon. Tuesday night, southwest winds 10 to 15 knots with gusts up to 20 knots, diminishing to 5 to 10 knots after midnight. Protected waters a moderate chop. Showers and thunderstorms likely in the evening, then a chance of showers with a slight chance of thunderstorms after midnight. Wednesday, west winds 5 to 10 knots, becoming southwest 10 to 15 knots in the afternoon. Protected waters a moderate chop. A chance of showers and thunderstorms. Wednesday night, west winds 10 to 15 knots, diminishing to 5 to 10 knots after midnight. Protected waters a moderate chop. A slight chance of showers and thunderstorms. Thursday, northwest winds 5 to 10 knots, becoming west 10 to 15 knots in the afternoon. Protected waters a moderate chop. A slight chance of showers and thunderstorms. Thursday night, west winds 10 to 15 knots, diminishing to 5 to 10 knots after midnight. Protected waters a moderate chop. A slight chance of showers and thunderstorms. Winds and waves higher and near thunderstorms. The Tropical Weather Outlook. For the North Atlantic, Caribbean Sea and the Gulf of America, tropical cyclone formation is not expected during the next 7 days. The Surf Zone Forecast General Outlook. Southwesterly flow will again lead to a moderate risk of rip currents today. Based on communication with area beach officials, the following flags are flying at area beaches: Walton, Yellow Bay, Yellow State Park Gulf Beaches, Yellow West Facing Gulf Beaches, Yellow South Facing Gulf Beaches, Yellow Franklin, Yellow. Tide information for Sunday, July 12, 2026. St. Mark's River entrance. High 2:06 a.m., low 6:32 a.m., high 12:26 p.m., low 8:12 p.m. Apalachicola. High 12:56 p.m., low 10:17 p.m. St. Andrews Bay at Panama City. High 8:09 a.m., low 7:38 p.m. Note that the times of high and low tide are 3 minutes earlier at Shell Point than at the St. Marks River entrance. The average water temperature at Apalachicola is sunrise and sunset in Tallahassee. July 12, 2026, sunrise 6:44 a.m. Eastern Daylight Time, sunset 8:42 p.m. Eastern Daylight Time. 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

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The latest weather and forecast information can also be accessed by calling our automated forecast line at 850-942-8851. The current time is 12:21 p.m. Eastern Daylight Time. The following broadcast is a special weather statement issued by the National Weather Service in Tallahassee, Florida. A strong thunderstorm will impact South Central Jackson, Calhoun counties in the panhandle of Florida and northwestern Liberty counties in Big Bend, Florida through 12:30 p.m. Eastern Daylight Time or 11:30 a.m. Central Daylight Time. At 12:04 p.m. Eastern Daylight Time or 11:04 a.m. Central Daylight Time, Doppler radar was tracking a strong thunderstorm 11 miles southwest of Bluntstown, moving north at 35 miles per hour. Hazard, wind gusts up to 40 miles per hour. Source, radar indicated. Impact, gusty winds could knock down tree limbs and blow around unsecured objects. Locations impacted include Bluntstown, Bristol, Alpha, Rock Bluff, Moose Pond, Clarksville, Oshisee, Selman, Abe Springs, Union City, Chipola, Henderson Mill, Camp's Head, Scott's Ferry, Kenny's Mill, Kinnard, Alliance, Bluntstown Airport, Hugh Creek, and Chipola Park. If outdoors, consider seeking shelter inside a building. Frequent cloud-to-ground lightning is occurring with this storm. Lightning can strike 10 miles away from a thunderstorm. Seek a safe shelter inside a building or vehicle. These are the noon Eastern Daylight Time conditions. At the Tallahassee Airport, it was mostly sunny. The temperature was 90 degrees. The wind was variable at 3 miles an hour. At Florida State University, the temperature was 90 degrees. The wind was northwest at 3 miles an hour. At Apalachicola, haze was reported. The temperature was 84 degrees. The wind was southwest at 7 miles an hour. At Panama City Northwest, a thunderstorm was reported. The temperature was 76 degrees. The wind was east at 7 miles an hour. At Dothan, it was mostly sunny. The temperature was 88 degrees. The wind was west at 8 miles an hour. At Albany, it was mostly sunny. The temperature was 90 degrees. The wind was west at 9 miles an hour. At Valdosta, it was mostly sunny. The temperature was 89 degrees. The wind was variable at 3 miles an hour. Over the marine area, at the buoy south of Apalachicola, winds were west at 14 knots and seas were 2 feet. At the buoy south of Panama City, winds were west at 8 knots and seas were 2 feet. At the buoy south of Pensacola, wave height 2 feet. Wave period 7 seconds. The forecast for the local area. Rest of today, mostly sunny. Showers and thunderstorms likely this afternoon. Highs in the mid-90s. West winds 5 to 10 miles per hour. Chance of rain 70%. Heat index values up to 106. Tonight, partly cloudy. A chance of showers and thunderstorms in the evening, then a slight chance of showers after midnight. Humid with lows in the mid-70s. Southwest winds 5 to 10 miles per hour. Chance of rain 40%. Monday, partly sunny. A chance of showers and thunderstorms in the morning, then showers and thunderstorms in the afternoon. Humid with highs in the upper 80s. Southwest winds 5 to 10 miles per hour. Chance of rain 90%. Monday night, a chance of thunderstorms in the evening. Mostly cloudy with a chance of showers. Lows in the lower 70s. West winds 5 to 10 miles per hour. Chance of rain 50%. Tuesday, partly sunny. A chance of showers in the morning, then showers and thunderstorms likely in the afternoon. Humid with highs in the upper 80s. Southwest winds 10 to 15 miles per hour. Chance of rain 70%. Tuesday night, mostly cloudy with showers and thunderstorms likely in the evening, then partly cloudy after midnight. Lows in the lower 70s. Chance of rain 70%. Wednesday and Wednesday night, partly cloudy. A chance of showers and thunderstorms. Highs in the lower 90s. Lows in the mid-70s. Chance of rain 30%. Thursday and Thursday night, mostly clear. A slight chance of showers and thunderstorms. Highs in the mid-90s. Lows in the mid-70s. Chance of rain 20%. Friday through Saturday, mostly clear with a chance of showers and thunderstorms. Highs in the mid-90s. Lows in the mid-70s. Chance of rain 40%.

heat index values up to 105. The coastal waters forecast for the following: coastal waters from Okaloosa, Walton County line to Mexico Beach out to 20 nautical miles, and coastal waters from Mexico Beach to Apalachicola out to 20 nautical miles. Rest of today, west winds 5 to 10 knots, becoming southwest 10 to 15 knots late. Seas around 2 feet. Wave detail, south 2 feet at 6 seconds. Protected waters a moderate chop. A chance of showers and thunderstorms late this morning and early afternoon, then a slight chance of showers and thunderstorms late. Tonight, west winds 10 to 15 knots with gusts up to 20 knots. Seas 2 to 3 feet. Wave detail, south 2 feet at 5 seconds. Protected waters a moderate chop. A slight chance of showers and thunderstorms. Monday, west winds 10 to 15 knots, increasing to 15 to 20 knots in the afternoon. Seas 2 to 4 feet. Wave detail, southwest 3 feet at 5 seconds. Protected waters choppy. A chance of thunderstorms. A chance of showers in the morning, then showers likely in the afternoon. Monday night, west winds 15 to 20 knots with gusts up to 25 knots. Seas 3 to 5 feet, occasionally to 6 feet. Wave detail, southwest 4 feet at 6 seconds. Protected waters choppy. Showers likely. A chance of thunderstorms, mainly in the evening. Tuesday, west winds 10 to 15 knots with gusts up to 20 knots. Seas 2 to 3 feet. Wave detail, southwest 3 feet at 6 seconds. Protected waters a moderate chop. Showers likely with a chance of thunderstorms. Tuesday night, southwest winds 10 to 15 knots. Seas 2 to 3 feet. Wave detail, southwest 3 feet at 5 seconds. Protected waters a moderate chop. A chance of showers. A chance of thunderstorms, mainly in the evening. Wednesday, west winds 5 to 10 knots, increasing to 10 to 15 knots in the afternoon. Seas around 2 feet. Protected waters a moderate chop. A slight chance of showers and thunderstorms. Wednesday night. The following broadcast is a special weather statement issued by the National Weather Service in Tallahassee, Florida. A strong thunderstorm will impact western Wakulla, southern Liberty, and north central Franklin counties through 1 p.m. Eastern Daylight Time. At 12:28 p.m. Eastern Daylight Time, Doppler radar was tracking a strong thunderstorm 17 miles east of Stormmill Creek, or 21 miles northwest of Carrabelle, moving northeast at 15 miles per hour. Hazard, wind gusts up to 40 miles per hour and pea-sized hail. Source, radar indicated. Impact, gusty winds could knock down tree limbs and blow around unsecured objects. Minor hail damage to vegetation is possible. Locations impacted include East Camp, Jewel Fire Tower, Morgan Place, Villas, Jensen Place, Central City, Sanborn, Owens Bridge, Smith Creek, Poplar Camp, Kern, Wilma, Nixon Garden, and Twin Pole. If outdoors, consider seeking shelter inside a building. Frequent cloud-to-ground lightning is occurring with this storm. Lightning can strike 10 miles away from a thunderstorm. Seek a safe shelter inside a building or vehicle. The coastal waters forecast for the following: coastal waters from Okaloosa, Walton County line to Mexico Beach out to 20 nautical miles, and coastal waters from Mexico Beach to Apalachicola out to 20 nautical miles. Rest of today, west winds 5 to 10 knots, becoming southwest 10 to 15 knots late. Seas around 2 feet. Wave detail, south 2 feet at 6 seconds. Protected waters a moderate chop. A chance of showers and thunderstorms late this morning and early afternoon, then a slight chance of showers and thunderstorms late. Tonight, west winds 10 to 15 knots with gusts up to 20 knots. Seas 2 to 3 feet. Wave detail, south 2 feet at 5 seconds. Protected waters a moderate chop. A slight chance of showers and thunderstorms. Monday, west winds 10 to 15 knots, increasing to 15 to 20 knots in the afternoon. Seas 2 to 4 feet. Wave detail, southwest 3 feet at 5 seconds. Protected waters choppy. A chance of thunderstorms. A chance of showers in the morning, then showers likely in the afternoon. Monday night, west winds 15 to 20 knots with gusts up to 25 knots. Seas 3 to 5 feet, occasionally to 6 feet. Wave detail, southwest 4 feet at 6 seconds. Protected waters choppy. Showers likely. A chance of thunderstorms, mainly in the evening.

Tuesday, west winds 10 to 15 knots with gusts up to 20 knots. Seas 2 to 3 feet. Wave detail, southwest 3 feet at 6 seconds. Protected waters a moderate chop. Showers likely with a chance of thunderstorms. Tuesday night, southwest winds 10 to 15 knots. Seas 2 to 3 feet. Wave detail, southwest 3 feet at 5 seconds. Protected waters a moderate chop. A chance of showers. A chance of thunderstorms, mainly in the evening. Wednesday, west winds 5 to 10 knots, increasing to 10 to 15 knots in the afternoon. Seas around 2 feet. Protected waters a moderate chop. A slight chance of showers and thunderstorms. Wednesday night, west winds 10 to 15 knots. Seas around 2 feet. Protected waters a moderate chop. A slight chance of showers. A slight chance of thunderstorms after midnight. Thursday, west winds 10 to 15 knots. Seas around 2 feet. Protected waters a moderate chop. A slight chance of showers and thunderstorms. Thursday night, west winds 10 to 15 knots. Seas 2 to 3 feet. Protected waters a moderate chop. A slight chance of showers and thunderstorms. Winds and waves higher and near thunderstorms. The coastal waters forecast for the following waters from Suwannee River to Apalachicola, Florida, extending from 20 to 60 nautical miles, waters from Okaloosa, Walton County line to Mexico Beach, 20 to 60 nautical miles, and waters from Mexico Beach to Apalachicola, 20 to 60 nautical miles. Rest of today, southwest winds 5 to 10 knots. Seas 2 to 3 feet. Wave detail, south 3 feet at 6 seconds. A chance of showers and thunderstorms. Rest of today, southwest winds 5 to 10 knots. Seas 2 to 3 feet. Wave detail, south 3 feet at 6 seconds. A chance of showers and thunderstorms. Tonight, west winds 10 to 15 knots. Seas 2 to 3 feet. Wave detail, southwest 2 feet at 3 seconds and south 2 feet at 6 seconds. A slight chance of showers and thunderstorms. Monday, west winds 10 to 15 knots. Seas 2 to 4 feet. Wave detail, west 3 feet at 4 seconds and south 2 feet at 7 seconds. A chance of showers and thunderstorms. Monday night, west winds 15 to 20 knots, diminishing to 10 to 15 knots after midnight. Seas 2 to 4 feet. Wave detail, west 3 feet at 5 seconds and south 2 feet at 7 seconds. A slight chance of thunderstorms. A chance of showers in the evening, then showers likely after midnight. Tuesday, west winds 10 to 15 knots. Seas 2 to 3 feet. Wave detail, west 3 feet at 5 seconds and south 1 foot at 7 seconds. A chance of thunderstorms. Showers likely, mainly in the morning. Tuesday night, southwest winds 10 to 15 knots, diminishing to 5 to 10 knots after midnight. Seas 2 to 3 feet. Wave detail, southwest 2 feet at 6 seconds. A slight chance of thunderstorms. A chance of showers, mainly in the evening. Wednesday, west winds 5 to 10 knots. Seas around 2 feet. A slight chance of showers and thunderstorms. Wednesday night, west winds 5 to 10 knots. Seas around 2 feet. A slight chance of showers. A slight chance of thunderstorms after midnight. Thursday, northwest winds around 10 knots. Seas around 2 feet. A slight chance of showers and thunderstorms in the morning. Thursday night, west winds 10 to 15 knots. Seas around 2 feet. A slight chance of showers and thunderstorms. Winds and seas higher and near thunderstorms. The coastal waters forecast for the following St. Andrews Bay waterways. Rest of today, west winds 5 to 10 knots, becoming southwest 10 to 15 knots late. Protected waters a moderate chop. A chance of showers and thunderstorms late this morning and early afternoon, then a slight chance of showers and thunderstorms late. Tonight, southwest

National Weather Service in Tallahassee has issued a severe thunderstorm warning for northwestern Wakulla County in Big Bend, Florida, southeastern Liberty County in Big Bend, Florida, until 1 p.m. Eastern Daylight Time. At 12:35 p.m. Eastern Daylight

Nighttime, a severe thunderstorm was located 19 miles east of Storm Hill Creek, or 21 miles northwest of Carrabelle, moving northeast at 20 miles per hour. Hazard, 60 miles per hour in gusts and penny-sized hail. Source, radar indicated. Impact, expects damage to roofs, siding, and trees. Locations impacted include East Camp, Smith Creek, Jewel Fire Tower, Poplar Camp, Twin Pole, and Kern. For your protection, move to an interior room on the lowest floor of a building. Repeating, a severe thunderstorm warning has been issued until 1 p.m. Eastern Daylight Time for the following counties in Florida, Liberty and Wakulla. 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This broadcast originates from your National Weather Service office in Tallahassee, Florida. The latest weather and forecast information can also be accessed by calling our automated forecast line at 850-942-8851. The National Weather Service in Tallahassee has issued a severe thunderstorm warning for northwestern Wakulla County in Big Bend, Florida, southeastern Liberty County in Big Bend, Florida, until 1 p.m. Eastern Daylight Time. At 12:35 p.m. Eastern Daylight Time, a severe thunderstorm was located 19 miles east of Storm Hill Creek, or 21 miles northwest of Carrabelle, moving northeast at 20 miles per hour. Hazard, 60 miles per hour in gusts and penny-sized hail. Source, radar indicated. Impact, expects damage to roofs, siding, and trees. Locations impacted include East Camp, Smith Creek, Jewel Fire Tower, Poplar Camp, Twin Pole, and Kern. For your protection, move to an interior room on the lowest floor of a building. Repeating, a severe thunderstorm warning has been issued until 1 p.m. Eastern Daylight Time for the following counties in Florida, Liberty and Wakulla. The following broadcast is a special weather statement issued by the National Weather Service in Tallahassee, Florida. A strong thunderstorm will impact western Wakulla, southern Liberty and north central Franklin counties through 1 p.m. Eastern Daylight Time. At 12:28 p.m. Eastern Daylight Time, Doppler radar was tracking a strong thunderstorm 17 miles east of Storm Hill Creek, or 21 miles northwest of Carrabelle, moving northeast at 15 miles per hour. Hazard, wind gusts up to 40 miles per hour and pea-sized hail. Source, radar indicated. Impact, gusty winds could knock down tree limbs and blow around unsecured objects. Minor hail damage to vegetation is possible. Locations impacted include East Camp, Jewel Fire Tower, Morgan Place, Villas, Jensen Place, Central City, Sanborn, Owens Bridge, Smith Creek, Poplar Camp, Kern, Wilma, Nixon Garden, and Twin Pole. If outdoors, consider seeking shelter inside a building. Frequent cloud-to-ground lightning is occurring with this storm. Lightning can strike 10 miles away from a thunderstorm. Seek a safe shelter inside a building or vehicle. These are the noon Eastern Daylight Time conditions. At the Tallahassee Airport, it was mostly sunny. The temperature was 90 degrees. The wind was variable at 3 miles an hour. At Florida State University, the temperature was 90 degrees. The wind was northwest at 3 miles an hour. At Apalachicola, haze was reported. The temperature was 84 degrees. The wind was southwest at 7 miles an hour. At Panama City Northwest, a thunderstorm was reported. The temperature was 76 degrees. The wind was east at 7 miles an hour. At Dothan, it was mostly sunny. The temperature was 88 degrees. The wind was west at 8 miles an hour. At Albany, it was mostly sunny. The temperature was 90 degrees. The wind was west at 9 miles an hour. At Valdosta, it was mostly sunny. The temperature was 89 degrees. The wind was variable at 3 miles an hour. The current time is 12:40 p.m. Eastern Daylight Time. 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The latest weather and forecast information can also be accessed by calling our automated forecast line at 850-942-8851. The National Weather Service in Tallahassee has issued a severe thunderstorm warning for northwestern Wakulla County in Big Bend, Florida, southeastern Liberty County in Big Bend, Florida, until 1 p.m. Eastern Daylight Time.
At 12:35 p.m. Eastern Daylight Time, a severe thunderstorm was located 19 miles east of Storm Mill Creek, or 21 miles northwest of Carrabelle, moving northeast at 20 miles per hour. Hazard, 60 miles per hour wind gusts and penny-size hail. Source, radar indicated. Impact, expect damage to roofs, siding, and trees. Locations impacted include East Camp, Smith Creek, Jewel Fire Tower, Poplar Camp, Twin Pole, and Kern. For your protection, move to an interior room on the lowest floor of a building. Repeating, a severe thunderstorm warning has been issued until 1 p.m. Eastern Daylight Time for the following counties in Florida, Liberty, and Wakulla. The following broadcast is a special weather statement issued by the National Weather Service in Tallahassee, Florida. A strong thunderstorm will impact western Wakulla, southern Liberty, and north-central Franklin counties through 1 p.m. Eastern Daylight Time. At 12:28 p.m. Eastern Daylight Time, Doppler radar was tracking a strong thunderstorm 17 miles east of Storm Mill Creek, or 21 miles northwest of Carrabelle, moving northeast at 15 miles per hour. Hazard, wind gusts up to 40 miles per hour and pea-size hail. Source, radar indicated. Impact, gusty winds could knock down tree limbs and blow around unsecured objects. Minor hail damage to vegetation is possible. Locations impacted include East Camp, Jewel Fire Tower, Morgan Place, Villas, Jensen Place, Central City, Sanborn, Owens Bridge, Smith Creek, Poplar Camp, Kern, Wilma, Nixon Garden, and Twin Pole. If outdoors, consider seeking shelter inside a building. Frequent cloud-to-ground lightning is occurring with this storm. Lightning can strike 10 miles away from a thunderstorm. Seek a safe shelter inside a building or vehicle. These are the noon Eastern Daylight Time conditions. At the Tallahassee Airport, it was mostly sunny. The temperature was 90 degrees. The wind was variable at 3 miles an hour. At Florida State University, the temperature was 90 degrees. The wind was northwest at 3 miles an hour. At Apalachicola, haze was reported. The temperature was 84 degrees. The wind was southwest at 7 miles an hour. At Panama City Northwest, a thunderstorm was reported. The temperature was 76 degrees. The wind was east at 7 miles an hour. At Dothan, it was mostly sunny. The temperature was 88 degrees. The wind was west at 8 miles an hour. At Albany, it was mostly sunny. The temperature was 90 degrees. The wind was west at 9 miles an hour. At Valdosta, it was mostly sunny. The temperature was 89 degrees. The wind was variable at 3 miles an hour. The current time is 12:44 p.m. Eastern Daylight Time. 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The latest weather and forecast information can also be accessed by calling our automated forecast line at 850-942-8851. The National Weather Service in Tallahassee has issued a severe thunderstorm warning for northwestern Wakulla County in Big Bend, Florida, southeastern Liberty County in Big Bend, Florida, until 1 p.m. Eastern Daylight Time. At 12:35 p.m. Eastern Daylight Time, a severe thunderstorm was located 19 miles east of Storm Mill Creek, or 21 miles northwest of Carrabelle, moving northeast at 20 miles per hour. Hazard, 60 miles per hour wind gusts and penny-size hail. Source, radar indicated. Impact, expect damage to roofs, siding, and trees. Locations impacted include East Camp, Smith Creek, Jewel Fire Tower, Poplar Camp, Twin Pole, and Kern. For your protection, move to an interior room on the lowest floor of a building. Repeating, a severe thunderstorm warning has been issued until 1 p.m. Eastern Daylight Time for the following counties in Florida, Liberty, and Wakulla. The following broadcast is a special weather statement issued by the National Weather Service in Tallahassee, Florida. A strong thunderstorm will impact western Wakulla, southern Liberty, and north-central Franklin counties through 1 p.m. Eastern Daylight Time. At 12:28 p.m. Eastern Daylight Time, Doppler radar was tracking a strong thunderstorm 17 miles east of Storm Mill Creek, or 21 miles northwest of Carrabelle, moving northeast at 15 miles per hour. Hazard, wind gusts up to 40 miles per hour and pea-size hail. Source, radar indicated. Impact, gusty winds could knock down tree limbs and blow around unsecured objects.
Minor hail damage to vegetation is possible.

Locations impacted include East Camp, Jewel Fire Tower, Morgan Place, Villas, Jensen Place, Central City, Sanborn, Owens Bridge, Smith Creek, Poplar Camp, Kern, Wilma, Nixon Garden, and Twin Pole. If outdoors, consider seeking shelter inside a building. Frequent cloud-to-ground lightning is occurring with this storm. Lightning can strike 10 miles away from a thunderstorm. Seek a safe shelter inside a building or vehicle. These are the noon Eastern Daylight Time conditions. At the Tallahassee Airport, it was mostly sunny. The temperature was 90 degrees. The wind was variable at 3 miles an hour. At Florida State University, the temperature was 90 degrees. The wind was northwest at 3 miles an hour. At Apalachicola, haze was reported. The temperature was 84 degrees. The wind was southwest at 7 miles an hour. At Panama City Northwest, a thunderstorm was reported. The temperature was 76 degrees. The wind was east at 7 miles an hour. At Dothan, it was mostly sunny. The temperature was 88 degrees. The wind was west at 8 miles an hour. At Albany, it was mostly sunny. The temperature was 90 degrees. The wind was west at 9 miles an hour. At Valdosta, it was mostly sunny. The temperature was 89 degrees. The wind was variable at 3 miles an hour. The current time is 12:47 p.m. Eastern Daylight Time. 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The latest weather and forecast information can also be accessed by calling our automated forecast line at 850-942-8851. The National Weather Service in Tallahassee has issued a severe thunderstorm warning for northwestern Wakulla County in Big Bend, Florida, southeastern Liberty County in Big Bend, Florida, until 1 p.m. Eastern Daylight Time. At 12:35 p.m. Eastern Daylight Time, a severe thunderstorm was located 19 miles east of Stormmill Creek, or 21 miles northwest of Carrabelle, moving northeast at 20 miles per hour. Hazard, 60 miles per hour wind gusts and penny-size hail. Source, radar indicated. Impact, expect damage to roofs, siding, and trees. Locations impacted include East Camp, Smith Creek, Jewel Fire Tower, Poplar Camp, Twin Pole, and Kern. For your protection, move to an interior room on the lowest floor of a building. Repeating, a severe thunderstorm warning has been issued until 1 p.m. Eastern Daylight Time for the following counties in Florida, Liberty, and Wakulla. The following broadcast is a special weather statement issued by the National Weather Service in Tallahassee, Florida. A strong thunderstorm will impact western Wakulla, southern Liberty, and north-central Franklin counties through 1 p.m. Eastern Daylight Time. At 12:28 p.m. Eastern Daylight Time, Doppler radar was tracking a strong thunderstorm 17 miles east of Stormmill Creek, or 21 miles northwest of Carrabelle, moving northeast at 15 miles per hour. Hazard, wind gusts up to 40 miles per hour and pea-size hail. Source, radar indicated. Impact, gusty winds could knock down tree limbs and blow around unsecured objects. Minor hail damage to vegetation is possible. Locations impacted include East Camp, Jewel Fire Tower, Morgan Place, Villas, Jensen Place, Central City, Sanborn, Owens Bridge, Smith Creek, Poplar Camp, Kern, Wilma, Nixon Garden, and Twin Pole. If outdoors, consider seeking shelter inside a building. Frequent cloud-to-ground lightning is occurring with this storm. Lightning can strike 10 miles away from a thunderstorm. Seek a safe shelter inside a building or vehicle. These are the noon Eastern Daylight Time conditions. At the Tallahassee Airport, it was mostly sunny. The temperature was 90 degrees. The wind was variable at 3 miles an hour. At Florida State University, the temperature was 90 degrees. The wind was northwest at 3 miles an hour. At Apalachicola, haze was reported. The temperature was 84 degrees. The wind was southwest at 7 miles an hour. At Panama City Northwest, a thunderstorm was reported. The temperature was 76 degrees. The wind was east at 7 miles an hour. At Dothan, it was mostly sunny. The temperature was 88 degrees. The wind was west at 8 miles an hour. At Albany, it was mostly sunny. The temperature was 90 degrees. The wind was west at 9 miles an hour.

51 miles northwest of Carnival, moving northeast at 20 miles per hour. Hazard, 60 miles per hour in gusts and penny-size hail. Source, radar indicated. Impact, expect damage to roofs, siding, and trees. Locations impacted include East Camp, Smith Creek, Jewel Fire Tower, Poplar Camp, Twin Pole, and Kern. For your protection, move to an interior room on the lowest floor of a building. Repeating, a severe thunderstorm warning has been issued until 1 p.m. Eastern Daylight Time for the following counties in Florida, Liberty, and Wakulla. The following broadcast is a special weather statement issued by the National Weather Service in Tallahassee, Florida. A strong thunderstorm will impact western Wakulla, southern Liberty, and north central Franklin counties through 1 p.m. Eastern Daylight Time. At 12:28 p.m. Eastern Daylight Time, Doppler radar was tracking a strong thunderstorm 17 miles east of Stormmill Creek, or 21 miles northwest of Carnival, moving northeast at 15 miles per hour. Hazard, wind gusts up to 40 miles per hour and pea-size hail. Source, radar indicated. Impact, gusty winds could knock down tree limbs and blow around unsecured objects. Minor hail damage to vegetation is possible. Locations impacted include East Camp, Jewel Fire Tower, Morgan Place, Villas, Jensen Place, Central City, Sanborn, Owens Bridge, Smith Creek, Poplar Camp, Kern, Wilma, Nixon Garden, and Twin Pole. If outdoors, consider seeking shelter inside a building. Frequent cloud-to-ground lightning is occurring with this storm. Lightning can strike 10 miles away from a thunderstorm. Seek a safe shelter inside a building or vehicle. These are the noon Eastern Daylight Time conditions. At the Tallahassee Airport, it was mostly sunny. The temperature was 90 degrees. The wind was variable at 3 miles an hour. At Florida State University, the temperature was 90 degrees. The wind was northwest at 3 miles an hour. At Apalachicola, haze was reported. The temperature was 84 degrees. The wind was southwest at 7 miles an hour. At Panama City Northwest, a thunderstorm was reported. The temperature was 76 degrees. The wind was east at 7 miles an hour. At Dothan, it was mostly sunny. The temperature was 88 degrees. The wind was west at 8 miles an hour. At Albany, it was mostly sunny. The temperature was 90 degrees. The wind was west at 9 miles an hour. At Valdosta, it was mostly sunny. The temperature was 89 degrees. The wind was variable at 3 miles an hour. The current time is 12:55 p.m. Eastern Daylight Time. 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The latest weather and forecast information can also be accessed by calling our automated forecast line at 850-942-8851. The National Weather Service in Tallahassee has issued a severe thunderstorm warning for northwestern Wakulla County in Big Bend, Florida, southeastern Liberty County in Big Bend, Florida, until 1 p.m. Eastern Daylight Time. At 12:35 p.m. Eastern Daylight Time, a severe thunderstorm was located 19 miles east of Stormmill Creek, or 21 miles northwest of Carnival, moving northeast at 20 miles per hour. Hazard, 60 miles per hour in gusts and penny-size hail. Source, radar indicated. Impact, expect damage to roofs, siding, and trees. Locations impacted include East Camp, Smith Creek, Jewel Fire Tower, Poplar Camp, Twin Pole, and Kern. For your protection, move to an interior room on the lowest floor of a building. Repeating, a severe thunderstorm warning has been issued until 1 p.m. Eastern Daylight Time for the following counties in Florida, Liberty, and Wakulla. The following broadcast is a special weather statement issued by the National Weather Service in Tallahassee, Florida. A strong thunderstorm will impact western Wakulla, southern Liberty. The following broadcast is a special weather statement issued by the National Weather Service in Tallahassee, Florida. Strong thunderstorms will impact western Wakulla, central Gadsden, central Liberty, and southwestern Leon counties through 1:30 p.m. Eastern Daylight Time. At 12:55 p.m. Eastern Daylight Time, Doppler radar was tracking strong thunderstorms along a line extending from 6 miles southwest of Greensboro to 20 miles southeast of Bluntstown to 16 miles north of Carnival. Movement was northeast at 30 miles per hour. Hazard, wind gusts up to 40 miles per hour. Source, radar indicated.

impact, gusty winds could knock down tree limbs and blow around unsecured objects. Locations impacted include Tallahassee, Quincy, Midway, Crawfordville, Greensboro, Gretna, East Camp, Jewel Fire Tower, Douglas City, Juniper, Hosford, Cleo, Santa Clara, Smith Creek, Poplar Camp, Quincy Airport, Lowry, Atumka, Bloxham, and Sawdust. If outdoors, consider seeking shelter inside a building. Torrential rainfall is also occurring with these storms and may lead to localized flooding. Do not drive your vehicle through flooded roadways. Frequent cloud-to-ground lightning is occurring with these storms. Lightning can strike 10 miles away from a thunderstorm. Seek a safe shelter inside a building or vehicle. These are the noon Eastern Daylight Time conditions. At the Tallahassee Airport, it was mostly sunny. The temperature was 90 degrees. The wind was variable at 3 miles an hour. At Florida State University, the temperature was 90 degrees. The wind was northwest at 3 miles an hour. At Apalachicola, haze was reported. The temperature was 84 degrees. The wind was southwest at 7 miles an hour. At Panama City Northwest, a thunderstorm was reported. The temperature was 76 degrees. The wind was east at 7 miles an hour. At Dothan, it was mostly sunny. The temperature was 88 degrees. The wind was west at 8 miles an hour. At Albany, it was mostly sunny. The temperature was 90 degrees. The wind was west at 9 miles an hour. At Valdosta, it was mostly sunny. The temperature was 89 degrees. The wind was variable at 3 miles an hour. The current time is 12:59 p.m. Eastern Daylight Time. 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The latest weather and forecast information can also be accessed by calling our automated forecast line at 850-942-8851. The National Weather Service in Tallahassee has issued a severe thunderstorm warning for northwestern Wakulla County in Big Bend, Florida, southeastern Liberty County in Big Bend, Florida, until 1 p.m. Eastern Daylight Time. At 12:35 p.m. Eastern Daylight Time, a severe thunderstorm was located 19 miles east of Storm Mill Creek, or 21 miles northwest of Carrabelle, moving northeast at 20 miles per hour. Hazard, 60 miles per hour wind gusts and penny-size hail. Source, radar indicated. Impact, expect damage to roofs, siding, and trees. Locations impacted include East Camp, Smith Creek, Jewel Fire Tower, Poplar Camp, Twin Pole, and Kern. For your protection, move to an interior room on the lowest floor of a building. Repeating, a severe thunderstorm warning has been issued until 1 p.m. Eastern Daylight Time for the following counties in Florida, Liberty and Wakulla. The Tallahassee Climate Summary for yesterday, July 11, 2026. Yesterday's high temperature was 96 degrees. This high was 4 degrees above the normal high of 92. Yesterday's low temperature was 74 degrees. This low was 1 degree above the normal low of 73. 0.14 inches of precipitation fell yesterday, which brings the monthly total to 2.22 inches. This is 0.34 inches below the normal amount of 2.56 inches for July. The total precipitation for the year now stands at 19.61 inches, which is 11.53 inches below normal. The normal high temperature for today is 92 degrees, and the normal low is 73. The record high for today is 101, which occurred in 1932, and the record low is 63, which occurred in 1898. Sunrise today is at 6:44 a.m. and sunset is at 8:42 p.m. Tide information for Sunday, July 12, 2026. St. Mark's River entrance. High 2:06 a.m., low 6:32 a.m., high 12:26 p.m., low 8:12 p.m. Apalachicola. High 12:56 p.m., low 10:17 p.m. St. Andrews Bay at Panama City. High 8:09 a.m., low 7:38 p.m. Note that the times of high and low tide are 3 minutes earlier. The following broadcast is a special weather statement issued by the National Weather Service in Tallahassee, Florida. A strong thunderstorm will impact west-central Jackson, eastern Walton, central Holmes, and northeastern Washington counties through 12:30 p.m. Central Daylight Time. At 12:01 p.m. Central Daylight Time, Doppler radar was tracking a strong thunderstorm 8 miles west.

of Bonifay, moving northeast at 10 miles per hour. Hazard, wind gusts up to 40 miles per hour. Source, radar indicated. Impact, gusty winds could knock down tree limbs and blow around unsecured objects. Locations impacted include Chipley, Bonifay, Carryville, Esto, Westville, Hinson's Crossroads, Richter Crossroads, Brock Crossroad, Chipley Municipal Airport, Holmes County Airport, Whitehead Crossroads, Bethlehem, Gridney, Holland Crossroads, Five Points, Arts Crossroads, Hawa, Boma, Poplar Head, and Johnson Crossroads. If outdoors, consider seeking shelter inside a building. Tide information for Sunday, July 12, 2026. St. Mark's River entrance. High 2:06 a.m., low 6:32 a.m., high 12:26 p.m., low 8:12 p.m. Apalachicola. High 12:56 p.m., low 10:17 p.m. St. Andrews Bay at Panama City. High 8:09 a.m., low 7:38 p.m. Note that the times of high and low tide are 3 minutes earlier at Shell Point than at the St. Mark's River entrance. The average water temperature at Apalachicola was 87.8 degrees. Sunrise and sunset in Tallahassee. July 12, 2026, sunrise 6:44 a.m. Eastern Daylight Time, sunset 8:42 p.m. Eastern Daylight Time. The Tropical Weather Outlook. For the North Atlantic, Caribbean Sea, and the Gulf of America, tropical cyclone formation is not expected during the next 7 days. The Surf Zone Forecast General Outlook. Southwesterly flow will again lead to a moderate risk of rip currents today. Based on communication with area beach officials, the following flags are flying at area beaches: Walton, Yellow Bay, Yellow State Park Golf Beaches, Yellow West Facing Golf Beaches, Yellow South Facing Golf Beaches, Yellow Franklin, Yellow. The Tallahassee Climate Summary for yesterday, July 11, 2026. Yesterday's high temperature was 96 degrees. This high was 4 degrees above the normal high of 92. Yesterday's low temperature was 74 degrees. This low was 1 degree above the normal low of 73. 0.14 inches of precipitation fell yesterday, which brings the monthly total to 2.22 inches. This is 0.34 inches below the normal amount of 2.56 inches for July. The total precipitation for the year now stands at 19.61 inches, which is 11.53 inches below normal. The normal high temperature for today is 92 degrees, and the normal low is 73. The record high for today is 101, which occurred in 1932, and the record low is 63, which occurred in 1898. Sunrise today is at 6:44 a.m. and sunset is at 8:42 p.m. Tide information for Sunday, July 12, 2026. St. Mark's River entrance. High 2:06 a.m., low 6:32 a.m., high 12:26 p.m., low 8:12 p.m. Apalachicola. High 12:56 p.m., low 10:17 p.m. St. Andrews Bay at Panama City. High 8:09 a.m., low 7:38 p.m. Note that the times of high and low tide are 3 minutes earlier at Shell Point than at the St. Mark's River entrance. The average water temperature at Apalachicola was 87.8 degrees. Sunrise and sunset in Tallahassee. July 12, 2026, sunrise 6:44 a.m. Eastern Daylight Time, sunset 8:42 p.m. Eastern Daylight Time. 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The current time is 1:06 p.m. Eastern Daylight Time. The following broadcast is a special weather statement issued by the National Weather Service in Tallahassee, Florida. Strong thunderstorms will impact western Wakulla, central Gadsden, central Liberty, and southwestern Leon counties through 1:30 p.m. Eastern Daylight Time. At 12:55 p.m. Eastern Daylight Time, Doppler radar was tracking strong thunderstorms along a line extending from 6 miles southwest of Greensboro to 20 miles southeast of Blount down to 16 miles north of Carrabelle. Movement was northeast at 30 miles per hour. Hazard, wind gusts up to 40 miles per hour. Source, radar indicated. Impact, gusty winds could knock down tree limbs and blow around unsecured objects. Locations impacted include Tallahassee, Quincy, Midway, Crawfordville, Greensboro, Gretna, East Camp.

Jewel Fire Tower, Douglas City, Juniper, Hosford, Clio, Santa Clara, Smith Creek, Poplar Camp, Quincy Airport, Lowry, Atumpka, Bloxham, and Sawdust. If outdoors, consider seeking shelter inside a building. Torrential rainfall is also occurring with these storms and may lead to localized flooding. Do not drive your vehicle through flooded roadways. Frequent cloud-to-ground lightning is occurring with these storms. Lightning can strike 10 miles away from a thunderstorm. Seek a safe shelter inside a building or vehicle. The following broadcast is a special weather statement issued by the National Weather Service in Tallahassee, Florida. A strong thunderstorm will impact west central Jackson, eastern Walton,

National Weather Service in Tallahassee has issued a severe thunderstorm warning for northwestern Jackson County in Florida, central Holmes County in Florida, northeastern Washington County in Florida, until 1:15 p.m. Central Daylight Time. At 12:07 p.m. Central Daylight Time, a severe thunderstorm was located 8 miles west of Bonifay, moving northeast at 10 miles per hour. Hazard, 60 miles per hour wind gusts. Source, radar indicated. Impact, expect damage to roofs, siding, and trees. Locations impacted include Vernon, Chipley, Graceville, Bonifay, Mariana, Cottondale, Alford, Caryville, Estelle, Westville, Campbellton, Noma, Hinson's Crossroads, Richter Crossroads, Whitehead Crossroads, Tendale Crossing, Brittany, Holland Crossroads, Cobb Crossroads, and Jacobs. For your protection, move to an interior room on the lowest floor of a building. To report severe weather, contact your nearest law enforcement agency. They will send your report to the National Weather Service office in Tallahassee. Repeating, a severe thunderstorm warning has been issued until 1:15 p.m. Central Daylight Time for the following county, Jackson, Florida. 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This broadcast originates from your National Weather Service office in Tallahassee, Florida. The latest weather and forecast information can also be accessed by calling our automated forecast line at 850-942-8851. The National Weather Service in Tallahassee has issued a severe thunderstorm warning for northwestern Jackson County in Florida, central Holmes County in Florida, northeastern Washington County in Florida, until 1:15 p.m. Central Daylight Time. At 12:07 p.m. Central Daylight Time, a severe thunderstorm was located 8 miles west of Bonifay, moving northeast at 10 miles per hour. Hazard, 60 miles per hour wind gusts. Source, radar indicated. Impact, expect damage to roofs, siding, and trees. Locations impacted include Vernon, Chipley, Graceville, Bonifay, Mariana, Cottondale, Alford, Caryville, Estelle, Westville, Campbellton, Noma, Hinson's Crossroads, Richter Crossroads, Whitehead Crossroads, Tendale Crossing, Brittany, Holland Crossroads, Cobb Crossroads, and Jacobs. 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They will send your report to the National Weather Service office in Tallahassee. Repeating, a severe thunderstorm warning has been issued until 1:15 p.m. Central Daylight Time for the following county, Jackson, Florida. The following broadcast is a special weather statement issued by the National Weather Service in Tallahassee, Florida. Strong thunderstorms will impact western Wakulla, central Gadsden, central Liberty, and southwestern Leon counties through 1:30 p.m. Eastern Daylight Time. At 12:55 p.m. Eastern Daylight Time, Doppler radar was tracking strong thunderstorms along a line extending from 6 miles southwest of Greensboro to 20 miles southeast of Bluntstown to 16 miles north of Carrabelle. Movement was northeast at 30 miles per hour. Hazard, wind gusts up to 40 miles per hour. Source, radar indicated. Impact, gusty winds could knock down tree limbs and blow around unsecured objects. Locations impacted include Tallahassee, Quincy, Midway, Crawfordville, Greensboro, Gretna, East Camp, Jewel Fire Tower, Douglas City, Juniper, Hosford, Cleo, Santa Clara, Smith Creek, Poplar Camp, Quincy Airport, Lowry, Atumka, Bloxham, and Sawdust. If outdoors, consider seeking shelter inside a building.

torrential rainfall is also occurring with these storms and may lead to localized flooding. Do not drive your vehicle through flooded roadways. Frequent cloud-to-ground lightning is occurring with these storms. Lightning can strike 10 miles away from a thunderstorm.

National Weather Service in Tallahassee has issued a severe thunderstorm warning for northwestern Wakulla County in Big Bend, Florida, Gadsden County in Big Bend, Florida, eastern Liberty County in Big Bend, Florida, southwestern Leon County in Big Bend, Florida, until 2:15 p.m. Eastern Daylight Time. At 1:12 p.m. Eastern Daylight Time, severe thunderstorms were located along a line extending from near Greensboro to 14 miles southwest of Midway to 19 miles west of Crawfordville, moving northeast at 15 miles per hour. Hazard, 60 miles per hour wind gusts. Source, radar indicated. Impact, expect damage to roofs, siding, and trees. Locations impacted include Tallahassee, Tallahassee State College, Florida State University, Midway, Quincy, Crawfordville, Florida A&M, Greensboro, Doak Kemble Stadium, Gretna, Lake Bradford, Cheetahville, Jewel Fire Tower, Leon Sinks, Douglas City, Juniper, Gaither Community Center, Wakulla Springs, Florence, and Walker Ford Community Center. For your protection, move to an interior room on the lowest floor of a building. Repeating, a severe thunderstorm warning has been issued until 2:15 p.m. Eastern Daylight Time for the following counties in Florida: Gadsden, Leon, Liberty, and Wakulla. The following broadcast is a special weather statement issued by the National Weather Service in Tallahassee, Florida. Strong thunderstorms will impact western Wakulla, central Gadsden, central Liberty, and southwestern Leon counties through 1:30 p.m. Eastern Daylight Time. At 12:55 p.m. Eastern Daylight Time, Doppler radar was tracking strong thunderstorms along a line extending from 6 miles southwest of Greensboro to 20 miles southeast of Blountstown to 16 miles north of Carrabelle. Movement was northeast at 30 miles per hour. Hazard, wind gusts up to 40 miles per hour. Source, radar indicated. Impact, gusty winds could knock down tree limbs and blow around unsecured objects. Locations impacted include Tallahassee, Quincy, Midway, Crawfordville, Greensboro, Gretna, East Camp, Jewel Fire Tower, Douglas City, Juniper, Hosford, Clio, Santa Clara, Smith Creek, Poplar Camp, Quincy Airport, Lowry, Atumka, Bloxham, and Sawdust. If outdoors, consider seeking shelter inside a building. Torrential rainfall is also occurring with these storms and may lead to localized flooding. Do not drive your vehicle through flooded roadways. Frequent cloud-to-ground lightning is occurring with these storms. Lightning can strike 10 miles away from a thunderstorm. Seek a safe shelter inside a building or vehicle. The following broadcast is a special weather statement issued by the National Weather Service in Tallahassee, Florida. A strong thunderstorm will impact west-central Jackson, eastern Walton, central Holmes, and northeastern Washington counties through 12:30 p.m. Central Daylight Time. At 12:01 p.m. Central Daylight Time, Doppler radar was tracking a strong thunderstorm 8 miles west of Bonifay, moving northeast at 10 miles per hour. Hazard, wind gusts up to 40 miles per hour. Source, radar indicated. Impact, gusty winds could knock down tree limbs and blow around unsecured objects. Locations impacted include Chipley, Bonifay, Carrieville, Estow, Westville, Hinson's Crossroads, Richter Crossroads, Brock Crossroad, Chipley Municipal Airport, Holmes County Airport, Whitehead Crossroads, Bethlehem, Gridney, Holland Crossroads, Five Points, Arts Crossroads, Hawa, Boma, Poplar Head, and Johnson Crossroads. If outdoors, consider seeking shelter inside a building. These are the 1 p.m. Eastern Daylight Time conditions. At the Tallahassee Airport, it was mostly sunny. The temperature was 91 degrees. The wind was west at 5 miles an hour. At Florida State University, the temperature was 91 degrees. The wind was south at 3 miles an hour. At Apalachicola, it was partly sunny. The temperature was 82 degrees. The wind was northeast at 6 miles an hour. At Panama City Northwest, it was partly sunny. The temperature was 76 degrees. The wind was east at 3 miles an hour. At Dothan, it was mostly

Sunny. The temperature was 90 degrees. The wind was variable at 5 miles an hour. At Albany, it was mostly sunny. The temperature was 92 degrees. The wind was west at 8 miles an hour. At Valdosta, it was mostly sunny. The temperature was 91 degrees. The wind was variable at 3 miles an hour. These are the 1 p.m. Eastern Daylight Time conditions. At the Tallahassee Airport, it was mostly sunny. The temperature was 91 degrees. The wind was west at 5 miles an hour. At Florida State University, the temperature was 91 degrees. The wind was south at 3 miles an hour. At Apalachicola, it was partly sunny. The temperature was 82 degrees. The wind was northeast at 6 miles an hour. At Panama City Northwest, it was partly sunny. The temperature was 76 degrees. The wind was east at 3 miles an hour. At Dothan, it was mostly sunny. The temperature was 90 degrees. The wind was variable at 5 miles an hour. At Albany, it was mostly sunny. The temperature was 92 degrees. The wind was west at 8 miles an hour. At Valdosta, it was mostly sunny. The temperature was 91 degrees. The wind was variable at 3 miles an hour. The current time is 1:18 p.m. Eastern Daylight Time. 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The following broadcast is a special weather statement issued by the National Weather Service in Tallahassee, Florida. Strong thunderstorms will impact Lafayette and northeastern Taylor counties through 2 p.m. Eastern Daylight Time. At 1:18 p.m. Eastern Daylight Time, Doppler radar was tracking a cluster of strong thunderstorms near Perry, moving east at 25 miles per hour. Hazard, wind gusts up to 40 miles per hour. Source, radar indicated. Impact, gusty winds could knock down tree limbs and blow around unsecured objects. Locations impacted include Mayo, Perry, Pinlan, Cook's Hamlet, Smith, Buckville, Carver, Alton, Fletcher Springs, Townsend, Hatch Bend, Foley, Salem, Perry Foley Airport, Boussole Junction, Athena, San Pedro Junction, Hampton Springs, and Van Holloway. 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The latest weather and forecast information can also be accessed by calling our automated forecast line at 850-942-8851. The National Weather Service in Tallahassee has issued a severe thunderstorm warning for northwestern Jackson County in Florida, central Holmes County in Florida, northeastern Washington County in Florida, until 1:15 p.m. Central Daylight Time. At 12:07 p.m. Central Daylight Time, a severe thunderstorm was located 8 miles west of Bonne Fay, moving northeast at 10 miles per hour. Hazard, 60 miles per hour wind gusts. Source, radar indicated. Impact, expect damage to roofs, siding, and trees. Locations impacted include Vernon, Chipley, Graceville, Bonne Fay, Mariana, Cottondale, Alford, Carrieville, Estill, Westville, Campbellton, Noma, Hinson's Crossroads, Richter Crossroads, Whitehead Crossroads, Tenno Crossing, Brittany, Holland Crossroads, Cobb Crossroads, and Jacobs. For your protection, move to an interior room on the lowest floor of a building. To report severe weather, contact your nearest law enforcement agency. They will send your report to the National Weather Service office in Tallahassee. Repeating, a severe thunderstorm warning has been issued until 1:15 p.m. Central Daylight Time for the following county, Jackson, Florida. The National Weather Service in Tallahassee has issued a severe thunderstorm warning for northwestern Wakulla County in Big Bend, Florida, Gadsden County in Big Bend, Florida, eastern Liberty County in Big Bend, Florida, southwestern Leon County in Big Bend, Florida, until 2:15 p.m. Eastern Daylight Time. At 1:12 p.m. Eastern Daylight Time, severe thunderstorms were located along a line extending from near Greensboro to 14 miles southwest of Midway to 19 miles west of Crawfordville, moving northeast at 15 miles per hour. Hazard, 60 miles per hour wind gusts. Source, radar indicated. Impact, expect damage to roofs, siding, and trees. Locations impacted include Tallahassee, Tallahassee State College, Florida State University, Midway, Quincy, Crawfordville,
Floor A&M, Greensboro, Doak Kimball Stadium,

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0: 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Repeating, a severe thunderstorm warning has been issued until 2:15 p.m. Eastern Daylight Time for the following counties in Florida: Gadsden, Leon, Liberty, and Wakulla. The following broadcast is a special weather statement issued by the National Weather Service in Tallahassee, Florida. Strong thunderstorms will impact western Wakulla, central Gadsden, central Liberty, and southwestern Leon counties through 1:30 p.m. Eastern Daylight Time. At 12:55 p.m. Eastern Daylight Time, Doppler radar was tracking strong thunderstorms along a line extending from 6 miles southwest of Greensboro to 20 miles southeast of Bluntstown to 16 miles north of Carrabelle. Movement was northeast at 30 miles per hour. Hazard, wind gusts up to 40 miles per hour. Source, radar indicated. Impact, gusty winds could knock down tree limbs and blow around unsecured objects. Locations impacted include Tallahassee, Quincy, Midway, Crawfordville, Greensboro, Gretna, East Camp, Jewel Fire Tower, Douglas City, Juniper, Hosford, Clio, Santa Clara, Smith Creek, Poplar Camp, Quincy Airport, Lowry, Atumka, Bloxham, and Sawdust. If outdoors, consider seeking shelter inside a building. Torrential rainfall is also occurring with these storms and may lead to localized flooding. Do not drive your vehicle through flooded roadways. Frequent cloud-to-ground lightning is occurring with these storms. Lightning can strike 10 miles away from a thunderstorm. Seek a safe shelter inside a building or vehicle. The following broadcast is a special weather statement issued by the National Weather Service in Tallahassee, Florida. A strong thunderstorm will impact west-central Jackson, eastern Walton, central Holmes, and northeastern Washington counties through 12:30 p.m. Central Daylight Time. At 12:01 p.m. Central Daylight Time, Doppler radar was tracking a strong thunderstorm 8 miles west of Bonifay, moving northeast at 10 miles per hour. Hazard, wind gusts up to 40 miles per hour. Source, radar indicated. Impact, gusty winds could knock down tree limbs and blow around unsecured objects. Locations impacted include Chipley, Bonifay, Carrieville, Estow, Westville, Hinson's Crossroads, Richter Crossroads, Brock Crossroad, Chipley Municipal Airport, Holmes County Airport, Whitehead Crossroads, Bethlehem, Gridney, Holland Crossroads, Five Points, Arts Crossroads, Hawa, Boma, Poplar Head, and Johnson Crossroads. If outdoors, consider seeking shelter inside a building. The following broadcast is a special weather statement issued by the National Weather Service in Tallahassee, Florida. Strong thunderstorms will impact Lafayette and northeastern Taylor counties through 2 p.m. Eastern Daylight Time. At 1:18 p.m. Eastern Daylight Time, Doppler radar was tracking a cluster of strong thunderstorms near Perry, moving east at 25 miles per hour. Hazard, wind gusts up to 40 miles per hour. Source, radar indicated. Impact, gusty winds could knock down tree limbs and blow around unsecured objects. Locations impacted include Mayo, Perry, Pinlan, Cook's Hamlet, Smith, Buckville, Carver, Alton, Fletcher Springs, Townsend, Hatch Bend, Foley, Salem, Perry Foley Airport, Boussel Junction, Athena, San Pedro Junction, Hampton Springs, and Fun Holloway. If outdoors, consider seeking shelter inside a building. These are the 1 p.m. Eastern Daylight Time conditions. At the Tallahassee Airport, it was mostly sunny. The temperature was 91 degrees. The wind was west at 5 miles an hour. At Florida State University, the temperature was 91 degrees. The wind was south at 3 miles an hour. At Apalachicola, it was partly sunny. The temperature was 82 degrees. The wind was northeast at 6 miles an hour. At Panama City Northwest, it was partly sunny. The temperature was 76 degrees. The wind was east at 3 miles an hour. At Dothan, it was mostly sunny. The temperature was 90 degrees. The wind was variable at 5 miles an hour. At Albany, it was mostly sunny. The temperature was 92 degrees. The wind was west at 8 miles an hour. At Valdosta, it was mostly sunny. The temperature was 91 degrees. The wind was variable at 3 miles an hour. The current time is 1:26 p.m. Eastern Daylight Time. 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

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This broadcast originates from your National Weather Service office in Tallahassee, Florida. The latest weather and forecast information can also be accessed by calling our automated forecast line at 850-942-8851. The National Weather Service in Tallahassee has issued a severe thunderstorm warning for northwestern Jackson County in Florida, central Holmes County in Florida, northeastern Washington County in Florida, until 1:15 p.m. Central Daylight Time. At 12:07 p.m. Central Daylight Time, a severe thunderstorm was located 8 miles west of Bonne Fay, moving northeast at 10 miles per hour. Hazard, 60 miles per hour wind gusts. Source, radar indicated. Impact, expect damage to roofs, siding, and trees. Locations impacted include Vernon, Chipley, Graceville, Bonne Fay, Mariana, Cottondale, Alford, Caryville, Estelle, Westville, Campbellton, Noma, Hinson's Crossroads, Richter Crossroads, Whitehead Crossroads, Tendo Crossing, Brittany, Holland Crossroads, Cobb Crossroads, and Jacobs. For your protection, move to an interior room on the lowest floor of a building. To report severe weather, contact your nearest law enforcement agency. They will send your report to the National Weather Service office in Tallahassee. Repeating, a severe thunderstorm warning has been issued until 1:15 p.m. Central Daylight Time for the following county, Jackson, Florida. The National Weather Service in Tallahassee has issued a severe thunderstorm warning for northwestern Wakulla County in Big Bend, Florida, Gadsden County in Big Bend, Florida, eastern Liberty County in Big Bend, Florida, southwestern Leon County in Big Bend, Florida, until 2:15 p.m. Eastern Daylight Time. At 1:12 p.m. Eastern Daylight Time, severe thunderstorms were located along a line extending from near Greensboro to 14 miles southwest of Midway to 19 miles west of Crawfordville, moving northeast at 15 miles per hour. Hazard, 60 miles per hour wind gusts.

National Weather Service in Tallahassee has issued a severe thunderstorm warning for Wakulla County in Big Bend, Florida, Eastern Gadsden County in Big Bend, Florida, Western Jefferson County in Big Bend, Florida, Leon County in Big Bend, Florida, until 3 p.m. Eastern Daylight Time. At 1:20 p.m. Eastern Daylight Time, severe thunderstorms were located along a line extending from near Quincy to 7 miles south of Crawfordville, moving northeast at 30 miles per hour. Hazard, 60 miles per hour wind gusts. Source, radar indicated. Impact, expect damage to roofs, siding, and trees. Locations impacted include Tallahassee, Woodville, Tallahassee State College, Florida State University, Quincy, Havana, St. Mark's, Midway, Crawfordville, Florida A&M, Doak Kimball Stadium, Wakulla, Sopchoppy, Lake Bradford, Cody, Wakulla Springs, Florence, South City, MedArt, and Quincy Airport. For your protection, move to an interior room on the lowest floor of a building. To report severe weather, contact your nearest law enforcement agency. They will send your report to the National Weather Service office in Tallahassee. Repeating, a severe thunderstorm warning has been issued until 3 p.m. Eastern Daylight Time for the following counties in Florida: Gadsden, Jefferson, Leon, and Wakulla. The National Weather Service in Tallahassee has issued a severe thunderstorm warning for northwestern Wakulla County in Big Bend, Florida, Gadsden County in Big Bend, Florida, eastern Liberty County in Big Bend, Florida, southwestern Leon County in Big Bend, Florida, until 2:15 p.m. Eastern Daylight Time. At 1:12 p.m. Eastern Daylight Time, severe thunderstorms were located along a line extending from near Greensboro to 14 miles southwest of Midway to 19 miles west of Crawfordville, moving northeast at 15 miles per hour. Hazard, 60 miles per hour wind gusts. Source, radar indicated. Impact, expect damage to roofs, siding, and trees. Locations impacted include Tallahassee, Tallahassee State College, Florida State University, Midway, Quincy, Crawfordville, Florida A&M, Greensboro, Doak Kimball Stadium, Gretna, Lake Bradford, Cheetahville, Jewel Fire Tower, Leon Sinks, Douglas City, Juniper, Gaither Community Center, Wakulla Springs, Florence, and Walker Fort. The following broadcast is a special weather statement issued by the National Weather Service in Tallahassee, Florida. A strong thunderstorm will impact southern Gulf and southwestern Franklin counties through 2:15 p.m. Eastern Daylight.

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At 1:31 p.m. Eastern Daylight Time, or 12:31 p.m. Central Daylight Time, Doppler radar was tracking a strong thunderstorm near White City, or near Port St. Joe, moving southeast at 10 miles per hour. Hazard, wind gusts up to 40 miles per hour. Source, radar indicated. Impact, gusty winds could knock down tree limbs and blow around unsecured objects. Locations impacted include Port St. Joe, Apalachicola, Mexico Beach, White City, 9 Mile, Highland View, 11 Mile, 13 Mile, Odina, Indian Pass, Tilton, Beverly, Jones Homestead, Ward Ridge, Bay City, Howard Creek, Apalachicola Airport, Simmons Bayonne, Beacon Hill, and Hayes Place. If outdoors, consider seeking shelter inside a building. Frequent cloud-to-ground lightning is occurring with this storm. Lightning can strike 10 miles away from a thunderstorm. Seek a safe shelter inside a building or vehicle. Cloud-to-ground lightning is occurring with this storm. Lightning can strike 10 miles away from a thunderstorm. Seek a safe shelter inside a building or vehicle. A severe thunderstorm warning remains in effect until 1:15 p.m. Central Daylight Time for northwestern Jackson, eastern Holmes, and northeastern Washington counties. At 12:32 p.m. Central Daylight Time, a severe thunderstorm was located near Chipley, moving northeast at 15 miles per hour. Hazard, 60 miles per hour wind gusts. Source, radar indicated. Impact, expect damage to roofs, siding, and trees. Locations impacted include Chipley, Graceville, Bonifay, Mariana, Cottondale, Kerryville, Estelle, Campbellton, Noma, Richter Crossroads, Tendale Crossing, Holland Crossroads, Cobb Crossroads, Jacobs, Noma Junction, Balma, Ellaville, Johnson Crossroads, Miller Crossroads, and Jacob City. For your protection, move to an interior room on the lowest floor of a building. To report severe weather, contact your nearest law enforcement agency. They will send your report to the National Weather Service office in Tallahassee. Repeating, a severe thunderstorm warning remains in effect until 1:15 p.m. Central Daylight Time for the following county, Jackson, Florida. The National Weather Service in Tallahassee has issued a severe thunderstorm warning for northwestern Wakulla County in Big Bend, Florida, Gadsden County in Big Bend, Florida, eastern Liberty County in Big Bend, Florida, southwestern Leon County in Big Bend, Florida, until 2:15 p.m. Eastern Daylight Time. At 1:12 p.m. Eastern Daylight Time, severe thunderstorms were located along a line extending from near Greensboro to 14 miles southwest of Midway to 19 miles west of Crawfordville, moving northeast at 15 miles per hour. Hazard, 60 miles per hour wind gusts. Source, radar indicated. Impact, expect damage to roofs, siding, and trees. Locations impacted include Tallahassee, Tallahassee State College, Florida State University, Midway, Quincy, Crawfordville, Florida A&M, Greensboro, Doak Kemble Stadium, Gretna, Lake Bradford, Cheetahville, Jewel Fire Tower, Leon Sinks, Douglas City, Juniper, Gaither Community Center, Wakulla Springs, Florence, and Walker Ford Community Center. For your protection, move to an interior room on the lowest floor of a building. Repeating, a severe thunderstorm warning has been issued until 2:15 p.m. Eastern Daylight Time for the following counties in Florida, Gadsden, Leon, Liberty, and Wakulla. The National Weather Service in Tallahassee has issued a severe thunderstorm warning for Wakulla County in Big Bend, Florida, eastern Gadsden County in Big Bend, Florida, western Jefferson County in Big Bend, Florida, Leon County in Big Bend, Florida, until 3 p.m. Eastern Daylight Time. At 1:28 p.m. Eastern Daylight Time, severe thunderstorms were located along a line extending from near Quincy to 7 miles south of Crawfordville, moving northeast at 30 miles per hour. Hazard, 60 miles per hour wind gusts. Source, radar indicated. Impact, expect damage to roofs, siding, and trees. Locations impacted include the severe thunderstorm warning for eastern Liberty County is canceled. The storms which prompted the warning have moved out of the warned area. Therefore, the warning has been canceled. A severe thunderstorm warning remains in effect until 2:15 p.m. Eastern Daylight Time for northwestern Wakulla, Gadsden, and southwestern Leon counties. At 1:35 p.m. Eastern Daylight Time, severe thunderstorms were located along a line extending from near Greensboro to 8 miles south of Midway to 6 miles northwest of Crawfordville, moving northeast at 25 miles per hour. Hazard, 60 miles per hour wind gusts. Source, radar indicated. Impact, expect damage to roofs, siding, and

Locations impacted include Tallahassee, Tallahassee State College, Florida State University, Midway, Quincy, Crawfordville, Florida A&M, Greensboro, Doak Kimball Stadium, Gretna, Lake Bradford, Cheetahville, Leon Sinks, Douglas City, Juniper, Gaither Community Center, Wakalla Springs, Florence, Walker Ford Community Center, and 8 Mile Pond. For your protection, move to an interior room on the lowest floor of a building. Repeating, a severe thunderstorm warning remains in effect until 2:15 p.m. Eastern Daylight Time for the following counties in Florida: Gadsden, Leon, and Wakalla. The National Weather Service in Tallahassee has issued a severe thunderstorm warning for Wakalla County in Big Bend, Florida, Eastern Gadsden County in Big Bend, Florida, Western Jefferson County in Big Bend, Florida, Leon County in Big Bend, Florida, until 3 p.m. Eastern Daylight Time. At 1:20 p.m. Eastern Daylight Time, severe thunderstorms were located along a line extending from near Quincy to 7 miles south of Crawfordville, moving northeast at 30 miles per hour. Hazard, 60 miles per hour wind gusts. Source, radar indicated. Impact, expect damage to roofs, siding, and trees. Locations impacted include Tallahassee, Woodville, Tallahassee State College, Florida State University, Quincy, Havana, St. Mark's, Midway, Crawfordville, Florida A&M, Doak Kimball Stadium, Wakalla, Sopchoppy, Lake Bradford, Cody, Wakalla Springs, Florence, South City, Medart, and Quincy Airport. For your protection, move to an interior room on the lowest floor of a building. To report severe weather, contact your nearest law enforcement agency. They will send your report to the National Weather Service office in Tallahassee. Repeating, a severe thunderstorm warning has been issued until 3 p.m. Eastern Daylight Time for the following counties in Florida: Gadsden, Jefferson, Leon, and Wakalla. A severe thunderstorm warning remains in effect until 1:15 p.m. Central Daylight Time for northwestern Jackson, eastern Holmes, and northeastern Washington counties. At 12:32 p.m. Central Daylight Time, a severe thunderstorm was located near Chipley, moving northeast at 15 miles per hour. Hazard, 60 miles per hour wind gusts. Source, radar indicated. Impact, expect damage to roofs, siding, and trees. Locations impacted include Chipley, Graceville, Bonifay, Mariana, Cottondale, Kerryville, Estill, Campbellton, Noma, Richter Crossroads, Tendo Crossing, Holland Crossroads, Cobb Crossroads, Jacobs, Noma Junction, Boma, Ellaville, Johnson Crossroads, Miller Crossroads, and Jacob City. For your protection, move to an interior room on the lowest floor of a building. To report severe weather, contact your nearest law enforcement agency. They will send your report to the National Weather Service office in Tallahassee. Repeating, a severe thunderstorm warning remains in effect until 1:15 p.m. Central Daylight Time for the following county: Jackson, Florida. The severe thunderstorm warning for Eastern Liberty County is canceled. The storms which prompted the warning have moved out of the warned area. Therefore, the warning has been canceled. A severe thunderstorm warning remains in effect until 2:15 p.m. Eastern Daylight Time for northwestern Wakalla, Gadsden, and southwestern Leon counties. At 1:35 p.m. Eastern Daylight Time, severe thunderstorms were located along a line extending from near Greensboro to 8 miles south of Midway to 6 miles northwest of Crawfordville, moving northeast at 25 miles per hour. Hazard, 60 miles per hour wind gusts. Source, radar indicated. Impact, expect damage to roofs, siding, and trees. Locations impacted include Tallahassee, Tallahassee State College, Florida State University, Midway, Quincy, Crawfordville, Florida A&M, Greensboro, Doak Kimball Stadium, Gretna, Lake Bradford, Cheetahville, Leon Sinks, Douglas City, Juniper, Gaither Community Center, Wakalla Springs, Florence, Walker Ford Community Center, and 8 Mile Pond. For your protection, move to an interior room on the lowest floor of a building. Repeating, a severe thunderstorm warning remains in effect until 2:15 p.m. Eastern Daylight Time for the following counties in Florida: Gadsden, Leon, and Wakalla. The following broadcast is a special weather statement issued by the National Weather Service in Tallahassee, Florida. Strong thunderstorms will impact Lafayette and northeastern Taylor counties through 2 p.m. Eastern Daylight Time. At 1:18 p.m. Eastern Daylight Time, Doppler radar was tracking a cluster of strong thunderstorms near Perry, moving east at 25 miles per hour. Hazard, wind gusts up to 40 miles per hour. Source, radar indicated. Impact, gusty winds could knock down tree limbs and blow around unsecured objects.
Locations impacted include Mayo, Perry, Pinellas, Cook's Hamlet, Smith, Buckville, Carver, Alton, Fletcher Springs, Townsend, Hatch Bend, Foley, Salem, Perry Foley Airport, Bussell Junction, Athena, San Pedro Junction, Hampton Springs, and Fun Holloway. If outdoors, consider seeking shelter inside a building. The following broadcast is a special weather statement issued by the National Weather Service in Tallahassee, Florida. A strong thunderstorm will impact southern Gulf and southwestern Franklin counties through 2:15 p.m. Eastern Daylight Time, or 1:15 p.m. Central Daylight Time. At 1:31 p.m. Eastern Daylight Time, or 12:31 p.m. Central Daylight Time, Doppler radar was tracking a strong thunderstorm near White City, or near Port St. Joe, moving southeast at 10 miles per hour. Hazard, wind gusts up to 40 miles per hour. Source, radar indicated. Impact, gusty winds could knock down tree limbs and blow around unsecured objects. Locations impacted include Port St. Joe, Apalachicola, Mexico Beach, White City, 9 Mile, Highland View, 11 Mile, 13 Mile, Odina, Indian Pass, Tilton, Beverly, Jones Homestead, Ward Ridge, Bay City, Howard Creek, Apalachicola Airport, Simmons Bay Oil, Beacon Hill, and Hayes Place. If outdoors, consider seeking shelter inside a building. Frequent cloud-to-ground lightning is occurring with this storm. Lightning can strike 10 miles away from a thunderstorm. Seek a safe shelter inside a building or vehicle. These are the 1 p.m. Eastern Daylight Time conditions. At the Tallahassee Airport, it was mostly sunny. The temperature was 91 degrees. The wind was west at 5 miles an hour. At Florida State University, the temperature was 91 degrees. The wind was south at 3 miles an hour. At Apalachicola, it was partly sunny. The temperature was 82 degrees. The wind was northeast at 6 miles an hour. At Panama City Northwest, it was partly sunny. The temperature was 76 degrees. The wind was east at 3 miles an hour. At Dothan, it was mostly sunny. The temperature was 90 degrees. The wind was variable at 5 miles an hour. At Albany, it was mostly sunny. The temperature was 92 degrees. The wind was west at 8 miles an hour. At Valdosta, it was mostly sunny. The temperature was 91 degrees. The wind was variable at 3 miles an hour. The current time is 1:44 p.m. Eastern Daylight Time. 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The latest weather and forecast information can also be accessed by calling our automated forecast line at 850-942-8851. The National Weather Service in Tallahassee has issued a severe thunderstorm warning for Wakulla County in Big Bend, Florida, Eastern Gadsden County in Big Bend, Florida, Western Jefferson County in Big Bend, Florida, Leon County in Big Bend, Florida, until 3 p.m. Eastern Daylight Time. At 1:20 p.m. Eastern Daylight Time, severe thunderstorms were located along a line extending from near Quincy to 7 miles south of Crawfordville, moving northeast at 30 miles per hour. Hazard, 60 miles per hour wind gusts. Source, radar indicated. Impact, expect damage to roofs, siding, and trees. Locations impacted include Tallahassee, Woodville, Tallahassee State College, Florida State University, Quincy, Havana, St. Mark's, Midway, Crawfordville, Florida A&M, Doak Kimball Stadium, Wakulla, Sopchoppy, Lake Bradford, Cody, Wakulla Springs, Florence, South City, Medart, and Quincy Airport. For your protection, move to an interior room on the lowest floor of a building. To report severe weather, contact your nearest law enforcement agency. They will send your report to the National Weather Service office in Tallahassee. Repeating, a severe thunderstorm warning has been issued until 3 p.m. Eastern Daylight Time for the following counties in Florida: Gadsden, Jefferson, Leon, and Wakulla. A severe thunderstorm warning remains in effect until 1:15 p.m. Central Daylight Time for northwestern Jackson, eastern Holmes, and northeastern Washington counties. At 12:32 p.m. Central Daylight Time, a severe thunderstorm was located near Chipley, moving northeast at 15 miles per hour. Hazard, 60 miles per hour wind gusts. Source, radar indicated. Impact, expect damage to roofs, siding, and trees. Locations impacted include Chipley, Graceville, Bonifay, Mariana.

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For your protection, move to an interior room on the lowest floor of a building. To report severe weather, contact your nearest law enforcement agency. They will send a report to the National Weather Service office in Tallahassee. Repeating, a severe thunderstorm warning remains in effect until 1:15 p.m. Central Daylight Time for the following county, Jackson, Florida. The severe thunderstorm warning for Eastern Liberty County is canceled. The storms which prompted the warning have moved out of the warned area. Therefore, the warning has been canceled. A severe thunderstorm warning remains in effect until 2:15 p.m. Eastern Daylight Time for northwestern Wakulla, Gadsden, and southwestern Leon counties. At 1:35 p.m. Eastern Daylight Time, severe thunderstorms were located along a line extending from near Greensboro to 8 miles south of Midway to 6 miles northwest of Crawfordville, moving northeast at 25 miles per hour. Hazard, 60 miles per hour wind gusts. Source, radar indicated. Impact, expect damage to roofs, siding, and trees. Locations impacted include Tallahassee, Tallahassee State College, Florida State University, Midway, Quincy, Crawfordville, Florida A&M, Greensboro, Doak Kimball Stadium, Gretna, Lake Bradford, Cheetahville, Leon Sinks, Douglas City, Juniper, Gaither Community Center, Wakulla Springs, Florence, Walker Ford Community Center, and 8 Mile Pond. For your protection, move to an interior room on the lowest floor of a building. Repeating, a severe thunderstorm warning remains in effect until 2:15 p.m. Eastern Daylight Time for the following counties in Florida, Gadsden, Leon, and Wakulla. The following broadcast is a special weather statement issued by the National Weather Service in Tallahassee, Florida. Strong thunderstorms will impact Lafayette and northeastern Taylor counties through 2 p.m. Eastern Daylight Time. At 1:18 p.m. Eastern Daylight Time, Doppler radar was tracking a cluster of strong thunderstorms near Perry, moving east at 25 miles per hour. Hazard, wind gusts up to 40 miles per hour. Source, radar indicated. Impact, gusty winds could knock down tree limbs and blow around unsecured objects. Locations impacted include Mayo, Perry, Pinland, Cook's Hamlet, Smith, Buckville, Carver, Alton, Fletcher Springs, Townsend, Hatch Bend, Foley, Salem, Perry Foley Airport, Boussole Junction, Athena, San Pedro Junction, Hampton Springs, and Fun Holloway. If outdoors, consider seeking shelter inside a building. The following broadcast is a special weather statement issued by the National Weather Service in Tallahassee, Florida. A strong thunderstorm will impact southern Gulf and southwestern Franklin counties through 2:15 p.m. Eastern Daylight Time or 1:15 p.m. Central Daylight Time. At 1:31 p.m. Eastern Daylight Time, or 12:31 p.m. Central Daylight Time, Doppler radar was tracking a strong thunderstorm near White City, or near Port St. Joe, moving southeast at 10 miles per hour. Hazard, wind gusts up to 40 miles per hour. Source, radar indicated. Impact, gusty winds could knock down tree limbs and blow around unsecured objects. Locations impacted include Port St. Joe, Apalachicola, Mexico Beach, White City, 9 Mile, Highland View, 11 Mile, 13 Mile, Odina, Indian Pass, Filton, Beverly, Jones Homestead, Ward Ridge, Bay City, Howard Creek, Apalachicola Airport, Simmons Bayou, Beacon Hill, and Hayes Place. If outdoors, consider seeking shelter inside a building. Frequent cloud-to-ground lightning is occurring with this storm. Lightning can strike 10 miles away from a thunderstorm. Seek a safe shelter inside a building or vehicle. These are the 1 p.m. Eastern Daylight Time conditions. At the Tallahassee Airport, it was mostly sunny. The temperature was 91 degrees. The wind was west at 5 miles an hour. At Florida State University, the temperature was 91 degrees. The wind was south at 3 miles an hour. At Apalachicola, it was partly sunny. The temperature was 82 degrees. The wind was northeast at 6 miles an hour. At Panama City Northwest, it was partly sunny. The temperature was 76 degrees. The wind was east at 3 miles an hour. At Dothan, it was mostly sunny. The temperature was 90 degrees. The wind was variable at 5 miles an hour. At Albany, it was mostly sunny. The temperature was 92 degrees. The wind was west at 8 miles an hour. At Valdosta, it was mostly sunny.

along a line extending from near Quincy to 7 miles south of Crawfordville, moving northeast at 30 miles per hour. Hazard, 60 miles per hour wind gusts. Source, radar indicated. Impact, expect damage to roof. The severe thunderstorm warning for northwestern Jackson, eastern Holmes, and northeastern Washington counties is canceled. The storm which prompted the warning has moved out of the area. Therefore, the warning has been canceled. A severe thunderstorm watch remains in effect until 7 p.m. Central Daylight Time for southeastern Alabama and the panhandle of Florida. To report severe weather, contact your nearest law enforcement agency. They will relay your report to the National Weather Service Tallahassee. The National Weather Service in Tallahassee has issued a severe thunderstorm warning for Wakulla County in Big Bend, Florida, eastern Gadsden County in Big Bend, Florida, western Jefferson County in Big Bend, Florida, Leon County in Big Bend, Florida, until 3 p.m. Eastern Daylight Time. At 1:20 p.m. Eastern Daylight Time, severe thunderstorms were located along a line extending from near Quincy to 7 miles south of Crawfordville, moving northeast at 30 miles per hour. Hazard, 60 miles per hour wind gusts. Source, radar indicated. Impact, expect damage to roofs, siding, and trees. Locations impacted include Tallahassee, Woodville, Tallahassee State College, Florida State University, Quincy, Havana, St. Mark's, Midway, Crawfordville, Florida A&M, Doak Kimball Stadium, Wakulla, Sopchoppy, Lake Bradford, Cody, Wakulla Springs, Florence, South City, Medart, and Quincy Airport. For your protection, move to an interior room on the lowest floor of a building. To report severe weather, contact your nearest law enforcement agency. They will send your report to the National Weather Service office in Tallahassee. Repeating, a severe thunderstorm warning has been issued until 3 p.m. Eastern Daylight Time for the following counties.

National Weather Service has issued severe thunderstorm watch number 485, effective until 8 p.m. Eastern Daylight Time or 7 p.m. Central Daylight Time. This watch includes the following counties in Florida: Gadsden, Jackson, Jefferson, Leon, Madison, Taylor, and Wakulla, and the following counties in Georgia: Brooks, Decatur, Grady, Seminole, and Thomas. Remember, a severe thunderstorm watch means the conditions are favorable for the development of severe weather, including large hail and damaging winds in and close to the watch area. While severe weather may not be imminent, persons should remain alert for rapidly changing weather conditions and listen for later statements and possible warnings. Stay tuned to NOAA Weather Radio, commercial radio and television outlets, or internet sources for the latest severe weather information. The following broadcast is a special weather statement issued by the National Weather Service in Tallahassee, Florida. A strong thunderstorm will impact Lafayette and East Central Taylor counties through 2:45 p.m. Eastern Daylight Time. At 1:55 p.m. Eastern Daylight Time, Doppler radar was tracking a strong thunderstorm 12 miles west of Mayo, moving east at 5 miles per hour. Hazard: wind gusts up to 40 miles per hour. Source: radar indicated. Impact: gusty winds could knock down tree limbs and blow around unsecured objects. Locations impacted include Mayo, Cook's Hammock, Chancy, Buckville, Carver, Alton, Fletcher Springs, Mayo Junction, Townsend, Grady, Hatch Bend, Salem, Athena, San Pedro Junction, and A. If outdoors, consider seeking shelter inside a building. A severe thunderstorm watch remains in effect until 8 p.m. Eastern Daylight Time for Big Bend, Florida. The National Weather Service in Tallahassee has issued a severe thunderstorm warning for Wakulla County in Big Bend, Florida, Eastern Gadsden County in Big Bend, Florida, Western Jefferson County in Big Bend, Florida, Leon County in Big Bend, Florida, until 3 p.m. Eastern Daylight Time. At 1:20 p.m. Eastern Daylight Time, severe thunderstorms were located along a line extending from near Quincy to 7 miles south of Crawfordville, moving northeast at 30 miles per hour. Hazard: 60 miles per hour wind gusts. Source: radar indicated. Impact: expect damage to roofs, siding, and trees. Locations impacted include Tallahassee, Woodville, Tallahassee State College, Florida State University, Quincy, Havana, St. Mark's, Midway,

Shepherdville, Floor Bay and M, Doak Kemble Stadium, Wonkawa, Sopchoppy, Lake Bradford, Cody, Wonkawa Springs, Florence, South City, Medart, and Quincy Airport. For your protection, move to an interior room on the lowest floor of a building. To report severe weather, contact your nearest law enforcement agency. They will send a report to the National Weather Service office in Tallahassee. Repeating, a severe thunderstorm warning has been issued until 3 p.m. Eastern Daylight Time for the following counties in Florida: Gadsden, Jefferson, Leon, and Wakulla. The severe thunderstorm warning for Eastern Liberty County is canceled. The storms which prompted the warning have moved out of the warned area. Therefore, the warning has been canceled. A severe thunderstorm warning remains in effect until 2:15 p.m. Eastern Daylight Time for northwestern Wakulla, Gadsden, and southwestern Leon counties. At 1:35 p.m. Eastern Daylight Time, severe thunderstorms were located along a line extending from near Greensboro to 8 miles south of Midway to 6 miles northwest of Crawfordville, moving northeast at 25 miles per hour. Hazard, 60 miles per hour wind gusts. Source, radar indicated. Impact, expect damage to roofs, siding, and trees. Locations impacted include Tallahassee, Tallahassee State College, Florida State University, Midway, Quincy, Crawfordville, Florida A&M, Greensboro, Doak Kemble Stadium, Gretna, Lake Bradford, Cheetahville, Leon Sinks, Douglas City, Juniper, Gaither Community Center, Wakulla Springs, Florence, Walker Ford Community Center, and 8 Mile Pond. For your protection, move to an interior room on the lowest floor of a building. Repeating, a severe thunderstorm warning remains in effect until 2:15 p.m. Eastern Daylight Time for the following counties in Florida: Gadsden, Leon, and Wakulla. The severe thunderstorm warning for northwestern Jackson, eastern Holmes, and northeastern Washington counties is canceled. The storm which prompted the warning has moved out of the area. Therefore, the warning has been canceled. A severe thunderstorm watch remains in effect until 7 p.m. Central Daylight Time for southeastern Alabama and the panhandle of Florida. To report severe weather, contact your nearest law enforcement agency. They will relay your report to the National Weather Service, Tallahassee. The following broadcast is a special weather statement issued by the National Weather Service in Tallahassee, Florida. A strong thunderstorm will impact southern Gulf and southwestern Franklin counties through 2:15 p.m. Eastern Daylight Time or 1:15 p.m. Central Daylight Time. At 1:31 p.m. Eastern Daylight Time or 12:31 p.m. Central Daylight Time, Doppler radar was tracking a strong thunderstorm near White City or near Port St. Joe, moving southeast at 10 miles per hour. Hazard, wind gusts up to 40 miles per hour. Source, radar indicated. Impact, gusty winds could knock down tree limbs and blow around unsecured objects. Locations impacted include Port St. Joe, Apalachicola, Mexico Beach, White City, 9 Mile, Highland View, 11 Mile, 13 Mile, Odina, Indian Pass, Tilton, Beverly, Jones Homestead, Ward Ridge, Bay City, Howard Creek, Apalachicola Airport, Simmons Bayonne, Beacon Hill, and Hayes Place. If outdoors, consider seeking shelter inside a building. Frequent cloud-to-ground lightning is occurring with this storm. Lightning can strike 10 miles away from a thunderstorm. Seek a safe shelter inside a building or vehicle. The following broadcast is a special weather statement issued by the National Weather Service in Tallahassee, Florida. A strong thunderstorm will impact Lafayette and East Central Taylor counties through 2:45 p.m. Eastern Daylight Time. At 1:55 p.m. Eastern Daylight Time, Doppler radar was tracking a strong thunderstorm 12 miles west of Mayo, moving east at 5 miles per hour. Hazard, wind gusts up to 40 miles per hour. Source, radar indicated. Impact, gusty winds could knock down tree limbs and blow around unsecured objects. Locations impacted include Mayo, Cooks Hamlet, Chancy, Buckville, Carver, Alton, Fletcher Springs, Mayo Junction, Townsend, Grady, Hatch Bend, Salem, Athena, San Pedro Junction, and A. If outdoors, consider seeking shelter inside a building. A severe thunderstorm watch remains in effect until 8 p.m. Eastern Daylight Time for Big Bend, Florida. These are the 1 p.m. Eastern Daylight Time conditions. At the Tallahassee Airport, it was mostly sunny. The temperature was 91 degrees. The wind was west at 5 miles an hour. At Florida State University, the temperature was 91 degrees. The wind was south at 3 miles an hour. At Apalachicola, it was partly sunny. The temperature was 82 degrees.

wind was northeast at 6 miles an hour. At Panama City Northwest, it was partly sunny. The temperature was 76 degrees. The wind was east at 3 miles an hour. At Dothan, it was mostly sunny. The temperature was 90 degrees. The wind was variable at 5 miles an hour. At Albany, it was mostly sunny. The temperature was 92 degrees. The wind was west at 8 miles an hour. At Valdosta, it was mostly sunny. The temperature was 91 degrees. The wind was variable at 3 miles an hour. The current time is 2:03 p.m. Eastern Daylight Time. 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The latest weather and forecast information can also be accessed by calling our automated forecast line at 850-942-8851. The National Weather Service in Tallahassee has issued a severe thunderstorm warning for Wakulla County in Big Bend, Florida, Eastern Gadsden County in Big Bend, Florida, Western Jefferson County in Big Bend, Florida, Leon County in Big Bend, Florida, until 3 p.m. Eastern Daylight Time. At 1:20 p.m. Eastern Daylight Time, severe thunderstorms were located along a line extending from near Quincy to 7 miles south of Crawfordville, moving northeast at 30 miles per hour. Hazard, 60 miles per hour wind gusts. Source, radar indicated. Impact, expects damage to roofs, siding, and trees. Locations impacted include Tallahassee, Woodville, Tallahassee State College, Florida State University, Quincy, Havana, St. Mark's, Midway, Crawfordville, Florida A&M, Doak Kimball Stadium, Wakulla, Sopchoppy, Lake Bradford, Cody, Wakulla Springs, Florence, South City, Medart, and Quincy Airport. For your protection, move to an interior room on the lowest floor of a building. To report severe weather, contact your nearest law enforcement agency. They will send your report to the National Weather Service office in Tallahassee. Repeating, a severe thunderstorm warning has been issued until 3 p.m. Eastern Daylight Time for the following counties in Florida: Gadsden, Jefferson, Leon, and Wakulla. The severe thunderstorm warning for Eastern Liberty County is canceled. The storms which prompted the warning have moved out of the warned area. Therefore, the warning has been canceled. A severe thunderstorm warning remains in effect until 2:15 p.m. Eastern Daylight Time for northwestern Wakulla, Gadsden, and southwestern Leon counties. At 1:35 p.m. Eastern Daylight Time, severe thunderstorms were located along a line extending from near Greensboro to 8 miles south of Midway to 6 miles northwest of Crawfordville, moving northeast at 25 miles per hour. Hazard, 60 miles per hour wind gusts. Source, radar indicated. Impact, expects damage to roofs, siding, and trees. Locations impacted include Tallahassee, Tallahassee State College, Florida State University, Midway, Quincy, Crawfordville, Florida A&M, Greensboro, Doak Kimball Stadium, Gretna, Lake Bradford, Cheetahville, Leon Sinks, Douglas City, Juniper, Gaither Community Center, Wakulla Springs, Florence, Walker Ford Community Center, and 8 Mile Pond. For your protection, move to an interior room on the lowest floor of a building. Repeating, a severe thunderstorm warning remains in effect until 2:15 p.m. Eastern Daylight Time for the following counties in Florida: Gadsden, Leon, and Wakulla. The severe thunderstorm warning for northwestern Jackson, eastern Holmes, and northeastern Washington counties is canceled. The storm which prompted the warning has moved out of the area. Therefore, the warning has been canceled. A severe thunderstorm watch remains in effect until 7 p.m. Central Daylight Time for southeastern Alabama and the panhandle of Florida. To report severe weather, contact your nearest law enforcement agency. They will relay your report to the National Weather Service, Tallahassee. The following broadcast is a special weather statement issued by the National Weather Service in Tallahassee, Florida. A strong thunderstorm will impact southern Gulf and southwestern Franklin counties through 2:15 p.m. Eastern Daylight Time or 1:15 p.m. Central Daylight Time. At 1:31 p.m. Eastern Daylight Time or 12:31 p.m. Central Daylight Time, Doppler radar was tracking a strong thunderstorm near. The severe thunderstorm warning for northwestern Wakulla, Gadsden, and southwestern Leon counties will expire at 2:15 p.m. Eastern Daylight Time. The storms which prompted the warning have moved out of the area. Therefore, the warning will be allowed to expire. A severe thunderstorm watch remains in effect until 8 p.m. Eastern Daylight Time for Big

Bend, Florida. To report severe weather, contact your nearest law enforcement agency. They will relay your report to the National Weather Service, Tallahassee. Repeating, the severe thunderstorm warning has been allowed to expire for the following counties in Florida, Gadsden, Leon, and Wakulla. A severe thunderstorm warning remains in effect until 3 p.m. Eastern Daylight Time for northeastern Wakulla, northeastern Gadsden, western Jefferson, and Leon counties. At 2:07 p.m. Eastern Daylight Time, severe thunderstorms were located along a line extending from 6 miles east of Havana to near St. Marks, moving east at 25 miles per hour. Hazard, 60 miles per hour wind gusts. Source, radar indicated. Impact, expect damage to roofs, siding, and trees. Locations impacted include Tallahassee, Woodville, Tallahassee State College, Florida State University, St. Marks, Havana, Florida A&M, Crawfordville, Doak Kimball Stadium, Wakulla, Lake Bradford, Cody, Shadaville, Leon Sinks, Gaither Community Center, Wakulla Springs, Tallahassee Memorial Hust, Walker Ford Community Center, Miccosukee, and South City. For your protection, move to an interior room on the lowest floor of a building. To report severe weather, contact your nearest law enforcement agency. They will send your report to the National Weather Service office in Tallahassee. Repeating, a severe thunderstorm warning remains in effect until 3 p.m. Eastern Daylight Time for the following counties in Florida, Gadsden, Jefferson, Leon, and Wakulla. The following broadcast is a special weather statement issued by the National Weather Service in Tallahassee, Florida. A strong thunderstorm will impact southern Gulf and southwestern Franklin counties through 2:15 p.m. Eastern Daylight Time or 1:15 p.m. Central Daylight Time. At 1:31 p.m. Eastern Daylight Time or 12:31 p.m. Central Daylight Time, Doppler radar was tracking a strong thunderstorm near White City or near Port St. Joe, moving southeast at 10 miles per hour. Hazard, wind gusts up to 40 miles per hour. Source, radar indicated. Impact, gusty winds could knock down tree limbs and blow around unsecured objects. Locations impacted include Port St. Joe, Apalachicola, Mexico Beach, White City, 9 Mile, Highland View, 11 Mile, 13 Mile, Odina, Indian Pass, Tilton, Beverly, Jones Homestead, Ward Ridge, Bay City, Howard Creek, Apalachicola Airport, Simmons Bayonne, Beacon Hill, and Hayes Place. If outdoors, consider seeking shelter inside a building. Frequent cloud-to-ground lightning is occurring with this storm. Lightning can strike 10 miles away from a thunderstorm. Seek a safe shelter inside a building or vehicle. The following broadcast is a special weather statement issued by the National Weather Service in Tallahassee, Florida. A strong thunderstorm will impact Lafayette and East Central Taylor counties through 2:45 p.m. Eastern Daylight Time. At 1:55 p.m. Eastern Daylight Time, Doppler radar was tracking a strong thunderstorm 12 miles west of Mayo, moving east at 5 miles per hour. Hazard, wind gusts up to 40 miles per hour. Source, radar indicated. Impact, gusty winds could knock down tree limbs and blow around unsecured objects. Locations impacted include Mayo, Cook's Hamlet, Chancy, Buckville, Carver, Alton, Fletcher Springs, Mayo Junction, Townsend, Grady, Hatch Bend, Salem, Athena, San Pedro Junction, and A. If outdoors, consider seeking shelter inside a building. A severe thunderstorm watch remains in effect until 8 p.m. Eastern Daylight Time for Big Bend, Florida. These are the 2 p.m. Eastern Daylight Time conditions. At the Tallahassee Airport, a thunderstorm was reported. The temperature was 74 degrees. The wind was southwest at 24 miles an hour. The report from Florida State University was not available. At Apalachicola, it was partly sunny. The temperature was 80 degrees. The wind was north at 7 miles an hour. At Panama City Northwest, light rain was falling. The temperature was 76 degrees. The wind was calm. At Dothan, light rain was falling. The temperature was 89 degrees. The wind was south at 6 miles an hour. At Albany, it was mostly sunny. The temperature was 92 degrees. The wind was calm. At Valdosta, it was sunny. The temperature was 93 degrees. The wind was calm. These are the 2 p.m. Eastern Daylight Time conditions. At the Tallahassee Airport, a thunderstorm was reported. The temperature was 73 degrees. The wind was southwest at 18 miles an hour. At Florida State University, the temperature was 73 degrees. The wind was southwest at 24 miles.

miles an hour. At Apalachicola, thunder was reported. The temperature was 79 degrees. The wind was north at 12 miles an hour. At Panama City Northwest, light rain was falling. The temperature was 76 degrees. The wind was calm. At Dothan, light rain was falling. The temperature was 90 degrees. The wind was south at 12 miles an hour. At Albany, it was mostly sunny. The temperature was 92 degrees. The wind was calm. At Valdosta, it was sunny. The temperature was 93 degrees. The wind was calm. The current time is 2:13 p.m. Eastern Daylight Time. 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The latest weather and forecast information can also be accessed by calling our automated forecast line at 850-942-8851. The severe thunderstorm warning for Eastern Liberty County is canceled. The storms which prompted the warning have moved out of the warned area. Therefore, the warning has been canceled. The severe thunderstorm warning for northwestern Jackson, eastern Holmes, and northeastern Washington counties is canceled. The storm which prompted the warning has moved out of the area. Therefore, the warning has been canceled. A severe thunderstorm watch remains in effect until 7 p.m. Central Daylight Time for southeastern Alabama and the panhandle of Florida. To report severe weather, contact your nearest law enforcement agency. They will relay your report to the National Weather Service, Tallahassee. The severe thunderstorm warning for northwestern Wakulla, Gadsden, and southwestern Leon counties will expire at 2:15 p.m. Eastern Daylight Time. The storms which prompted the warning have moved out of the area. Therefore, the warning will be allowed to expire. A severe thunderstorm watch remains in effect until 8 p.m. Eastern Daylight Time for Big Bend, Florida. To report severe weather, contact your nearest law enforcement agency. They will relay your report to the National Weather Service, Tallahassee. Repeating, the severe thunderstorm warning has been allowed to expire for the following counties in Florida: Gadsden, Leon, and Wakulla. A severe thunderstorm warning remains in effect until 3 p.m. Eastern Daylight Time for northeastern Wakulla, northeastern Gadsden, western Jefferson, and Leon counties. At 2:07 p.m. Eastern Daylight Time, severe thunderstorms were located along a line extending from 6 miles east of Havana to near St. Marks, moving east at 25 miles per hour. Hazard, 60 miles per hour wind gusts. Source, radar indicated. Impact, expect damage to roofs, siding, and trees. Locations impacted include Tallahassee, Woodville, Tallahassee State College, Florida State University, St. Marks, Havana, Florida A&M, Crawfordville, Doak Kimball Stadium, Wakulla, Lake Bradford, Cody, Chataville, Leon Sinks, Gaither Community Center, Wakulla Springs, Tallahassee Memorial Hust, Walker Ford Community Center, Miccosukee, and South City. For your protection, move to an interior room on the lowest floor of a building. To report severe weather, contact your nearest law enforcement agency. They will send your report to the National Weather Service office in Tallahassee. Repeating, a severe thunderstorm warning remains in effect until 3 p.m. Eastern Daylight Time for the following counties in Florida: Gadsden, Jefferson, Leon, and Wakulla. The following broadcast is a special weather statement issued by the National Weather Service in Tallahassee, Florida. A strong thunderstorm will impact Lafayette and East Central Taylor counties through 2:45 p.m. Eastern Daylight Time. At 1:55 p.m. Eastern Daylight Time, Doppler radar was tracking a strong thunderstorm 12 miles west of Mayo, moving east at 5 miles per hour. Hazard, wind gusts up to 40 miles per hour. Source, radar indicated. Impact, gusty winds could knock down tree limbs and blow around unsecured objects. Locations impacted include Mayo, Cook's Hamlet, Chancy, Buckville, Carver, Alton, Fletcher Springs, Mayo Junction, Townsend, Grady, Hatch Bend, Salem, Athena, San Pedro Junction, and A. If outdoors, consider seeking shelter inside a building. A severe thunderstorm watch remains in effect until 8 p.m. Eastern Daylight Time for Big Bend, Florida. These are the 2 p.m. Eastern Daylight Time conditions. At the Tallahassee Airport, a thunderstorm was reported. The temperature was 73 degrees. The wind was southwest at 18 miles an hour. At Florida State University, the temperature was 73 degrees. The wind was southwest at

24 miles an hour. At Apalachicola, thunder was reported. The temperature was 79 degrees. The wind was north at 12 miles an hour. At Panama City Northwest, light rain was falling. The temperature was 76 degrees. The wind was calm. At Dothan, light rain was falling. The temperature was 90 degrees. The wind was south at 12 miles an hour. At Albany, it was mostly sunny. The temperature was 92 degrees. The wind was calm. At Valdosta, it was mostly sunny. The temperature was 93 degrees. The wind was calm. The current time is 2:18 p.m. Eastern Daylight Time. 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The latest weather and forecast information can also be accessed by calling our automated forecast line at 850-942-8851. The severe thunderstorm warning for northwestern Jackson, eastern Holmes, and northeastern Washington counties is canceled. The storm which prompted the warning has moved out of the area. Therefore, the warning has been canceled. A severe thunderstorm watch remains in effect until 7 p.m. Central Daylight Time for southeastern Alabama and the panhandle of Florida. To report severe weather, contact your nearest law enforcement agency. They will relay your report to the National Weather Service, Tallahassee. A severe thunderstorm warning remains in effect until 3 p.m. Eastern Daylight Time for northeastern Wakulla, northeastern Gadsden, western Jefferson, and Leon counties. At 2:07 p.m. Eastern Daylight Time, severe thunderstorms were located along a line extending from 6 miles east of Havana to near St. Marks, moving east at 25 miles per hour. Hazard, 60 miles per hour wind gusts. The severe thunderstorm warning for northeastern Gadsden County is canceled. The severe thunderstorm which prompted the warning has moved out of the warned area. Therefore, the warning has been canceled. A severe thunderstorm watch remains in effect until 8 p.m. Eastern Daylight Time for Big Bend, Florida, and South Central Georgia. A severe thunderstorm warning remains in effect until 3 p.m. Eastern Daylight Time for northeastern Wakulla, western Jefferson, and eastern Leon counties. At 2:19 p.m. Eastern Daylight Time, a severe thunderstorm was located 8 miles east of Florida A&M, moving northeast at 30 miles per hour. Hazard, 60 miles per hour wind gusts. Source, radar indicated. Impact, expect damage to roofs, siding, and trees. Locations impacted include Tallahassee, Woodville, Florida A&M, Florida State University, Wakulla, Cody, Tallahassee Memorial Hust, Walker Ford Community Center, Miccosukee, South City, Governor Square Mall, Natural Bridge, Midtown, Lake Miccosukee, Appalachian Ridge Estates, Levee Park, Indian Head Acres, Shares Crossroads, Festus, and Baum. 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To report severe weather, contact your nearest law enforcement agency. They will send your report to the National Weather Service office in Tallahassee. Repeating, a severe thunderstorm warning remains in effect until 3 p.m. Eastern Daylight Time for the following counties in Florida, Jefferson, Leon, and Wakulla. A severe thunderstorm warning remains in effect until 3 p.m. Eastern Daylight Time for northeastern Wakulla, western Jefferson, and eastern Leon counties. At 2:19 p.m. Eastern Daylight Time, a severe thunderstorm was located 8 miles east of Florida A&M, moving northeast at 30 miles per hour. Hazard, 60 miles per hour wind gusts. Source, radar indicated. Impact, expect damage to roofs, siding, and trees. 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Repeating, a severe thunderstorm warning remains in effect until 3 p.m. Eastern Daylight Time for the following counties in Florida, Jefferson, Leon, and Wakulla. The following broadcast is a special weather statement issued by the National Weather Service in Tallahassee, Florida.
A strong thunderstorm will impact Lafayette and east central Taylor County.

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At 1:55 p.m. Eastern Daylight Time, Doppler radar was tracking a strong thunderstorm 12 miles west of Mayo, moving east at 5 miles per hour. Hazard, wind gusts up to 40 miles per hour. Source, radar indicated. Impact, gusty winds could knock down tree limbs and blow around unsecured objects. Locations impacted include Mayo, Cook's Hamlet, Chancy, Buckville, Carver, Alton, Fletcher Springs, Mayo Junction, Townsend, Grady, Hatch Bend, Salem, Athena, San Pedro Junction, and A. If outdoors, consider seeking shelter inside a building. A severe thunderstorm watch remains in effect until 8 p.m. Eastern Daylight Time for Big Bend, Florida. These are the 2 p.m. Eastern Daylight Time conditions. At the Tallahassee Airport, a thunderstorm was reported. The temperature was 73 degrees. The wind was southwest at 18 miles an hour. At Florida State University, the temperature was 73 degrees. The wind was southwest at 24 miles an hour. At Apalachicola, thunder was reported. The temperature was 79 degrees. The wind was north at 12 miles an hour. At Panama City Northwest, light rain was falling. The temperature was 76 degrees. The wind was calm. At Dothan, light rain was falling. The temperature was 90 degrees. The wind was south at 12 miles an hour. At Albany, it was mostly sunny. The temperature was 92 degrees. The wind was calm. At Valdosta, it was mostly sunny. The temperature was 93 degrees. The wind was calm. The current time is 2:24 p.m. Eastern Daylight Time. 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The latest weather and forecast information can also be accessed by calling our automated forecast line at 850-942-8851. The severe thunderstorm warning for northwestern Jackson, eastern Holmes, and northeastern Washington counties is canceled. The storm which prompted the warning has moved out of the area. Therefore, the warning has been canceled. A severe thunderstorm watch remains in effect until 7 p.m. Central Daylight Time for southeastern Alabama and the panhandle of Florida. To report severe weather, contact your nearest law enforcement agency. They will relay your report to the National Weather Service Tallahassee. The severe thunderstorm warning for northeastern Gadsden County is canceled. The severe thunderstorm which prompted the warning has moved out of the warned area. Therefore, the warning has been canceled. A severe thunderstorm watch remains in effect until 8 p.m. Eastern Daylight Time for Big Bend, Florida, and South Central Georgia. A severe thunderstorm warning remains in effect until 3 p.m. Eastern Daylight Time for northeastern Wakulla, western Jefferson, and eastern Leon counties. At 2:19 p.m. Eastern Daylight Time, a severe thunderstorm was located 8 miles east of Florida A&M, moving northeast at 30 miles per hour. Hazard, 60 miles per hour wind gusts. Source, radar indicated. Impact, expect damage to roofs, siding, and trees. Locations impacted include Tallahassee, Woodville, Florida A&M, Florida State University, Wakulla, Cody, Tallahassee Memorial Hust, Walker Ford Community Center, Miccosukee, South City, Governor Square Mall, Natural Bridge, Midtown, Lake Miccosukee, Appalachian Ridge Estates, Levee Park, Indian Head Acres, Shares Crossroads, Festus, and Valm. For your protection, move to an interior room on the lowest floor of a building. 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They will send your report to the National Weather Service office in Tallahassee. Repeating, a severe thunderstorm warning remains in effect until 3 p.m. Eastern Daylight Time for the following counties in Florida, Jefferson, Leon, and Wakulla. The following broadcast is a special weather statement issued by the National Weather Service in Tallahassee, Florida. A strong thunderstorm will impact Lafayette and East Central Taylor counties through 2:45 p.m. Eastern Daylight Time. At 1:55 p.m. Eastern Daylight Time, Doppler radar was tracking a strong thunderstorm 12 miles west of Mayo, moving east at 5 miles per hour. Hazard, wind gusts up to 40 miles per hour. Source, radar indicated. Impact, gusty winds could knock down tree limbs and blow around unsecured objects. Locations impacted include Mayo, Cook's Hamlet, Chancy, Buckville, Carver, Alton, Fletcher Springs, Mayo Junction, Townsend, Grady, Hatch Bay.

National Weather Service in Tallahassee has issued a severe thunderstorm warning for Jefferson County in Big Bend, Florida, Northern Taylor County in Big Bend, Florida, Madison County in Big Bend, Florida, until 4 p.m. Eastern Daylight Time. At 2:27 p.m. Eastern Daylight Time, severe thunderstorms were located along a line extending from 9 miles northwest of Monticello to 10 miles east of Woodville, moving east at 30 miles per hour. Hazard, 60 miles per hour wind gusts. Source, radar indicated. Impact, expects damage to roofs, siding, and trees. Locations impacted include Monticello, Madison, Greenville, Lee, Alma, Cody, Dills, Hell's Half Acre, Ebb, Lamont, Hamburg, Panetta, Iridu, Nash, Cabbage Grove, Thomas City, Driffin, Lovett, Casablanca, and Hakina. For your protection, move to an interior room on the lowest floor of a building. To report severe weather, contact your nearest law enforcement agency. They will send your report to the National Weather Service office in Tallahassee. Repeating, a severe thunderstorm warning has been issued until 4 p.m. Eastern Daylight Time for the following counties in Florida: Jefferson, Madison, and Taylor. The following broadcast is a special weather statement issued by the National Weather Service in Tallahassee, Florida. A strong thunderstorm will impact Lafayette and East Central Taylor counties through 2:45 p.m. Eastern Daylight Time. At 1:55 p.m. Eastern Daylight Time, Doppler radar was tracking a strong thunderstorm 12 miles west of Mayo, moving east at 5 miles per hour. Hazard, wind gusts up to 40 miles per hour. Source, radar indicated. Impact, gusty winds could knock down tree limbs and blow around unsecured objects. Locations impacted include Mayo, Cook's Hamlet, Chancy, Buckville, Carver, Alton, Fletcher Springs, Mayo Junction, Townsend, Grady, Hatch Bend, Salem, Athena, San Pedro Junction, and A. If outdoors, consider seeking shelter inside a building. A severe thunderstorm watch remains in effect until 8 p.m. Eastern Daylight Time for Big Bend, Florida. These are the 2 p.m. Eastern Daylight Time conditions. At the Tallahassee Airport, a thunderstorm was reported. The temperature was 73 degrees. The wind was southwest at 18 miles an hour. At Florida State University, the temperature was 73 degrees. The wind was southwest at 24 miles an hour. At Apalachicola, thunder was reported. The temperature was 79 degrees. The wind was north at 12 miles an hour. At Panama City Northwest, light rain was falling. The temperature was 76 degrees. The wind was calm. At Dothan, light rain was falling. The temperature was 90 degrees. The wind was south at 12 miles an hour. At Albany, it was mostly sunny. The temperature was 92 degrees. The wind was calm. At Valdosta, it was mostly sunny. The temperature was 93 degrees. The wind was calm. The current time is 2:31 p.m. Eastern Daylight Time. 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The latest weather and forecast information can also be accessed by calling our automated forecast line at 850-942-8851. The National Weather Service in Tallahassee has issued a severe thunderstorm warning for Jefferson County in Big Bend, Florida, Northern Taylor County in Big Bend, Florida, Madison County in Big Bend, Florida, until 4 p.m. Eastern Daylight Time. At 2:27 p.m. Eastern Daylight Time, severe thunderstorms were located along a line extending from 9 miles northwest of Monticello to 10 miles east of Woodville, moving east at 30 miles per hour. Hazard, 60 miles per hour wind gusts. Source, radar indicated. Impact, expects damage to roofs, siding, and trees. Locations impacted include Monticello, Madison, Greenville, Lee, Alma, Cody, Dills, Hell's Half Acre, Ebb, Lamont, Hamburg, Panetta, Iridu, Nash, Cabbage Grove, Thomas City, Driffin, Lovett, Casablanca, and Hakina. For your protection, move to an interior room on the lowest floor of a building. To report severe weather, contact your nearest

Law Enforcement Agency. They will send a report to the National Weather Service Office in Tallahassee. Repeating, a severe thunderstorm warning has been issued until 4 p.m. Eastern Daylight Time for the following counties in Florida, Jefferson, Madison, and Taylor. Office in Tallahassee. Repeating, a severe thunderstorm warning has been issued until 4 p.m. Eastern Daylight Time for the following counties in Florida, Jefferson, Madison, and Taylor. The severe thunderstorm warning for northeastern Gadsden County is canceled. The severe thunderstorm which prompted the warning has moved...

National Weather Service in Tallahassee has issued a special marine warning for coastal waters from Mexico Beach to Apalachicola out 20 nautical miles, coastal waters from Okaloosa-Walton County line to Mexico Beach out 20 nautical miles, waters from Mexico Beach to Apalachicola, Florida from 20 to 60 nautical miles, waters from Okaloosa-Walton County line to Mexico Beach from 20 to 60 nautical miles, waters from Suwannee River to Apalachicola, Florida from 20 to 60 nautical miles, until 4 p.m. Eastern Daylight Time, or 3 p.m. Central Daylight Time. At 2:32 p.m. Eastern Daylight Time, or 1:32 p.m. Central Daylight Time, severe thunderstorms capable of producing waterspouts were located along a line extending from 29 nautical miles southwest of Port St. Joe to 27 nautical miles south of Empire Mica Wreck, moving east at 20 knots. Hazard, waterspouts and wind gusts to 40 knots. Source, radar indicated. Impact, waterspouts can quickly form and capsize boats, damage vessels, and create suddenly higher waves. Make sure all on board are in a secure location and wearing life jackets. Expect wind gusts in excess of 34 knots, suddenly higher waves, frequent lightning, and heavy downpours. Make sure all on board are wearing life jackets. Locations impacted include Cape San Blas and Empire Mica Wreck. Frequent lightning is occurring with these storms. If caught on the open water, stay below deck if possible. Keep away from ungrounded metal objects. The severe thunderstorm warning for northeastern Gadsden County is canceled. The severe thunderstorm which prompted the warning has moved out of the warned area. Therefore, the warning has been canceled. A severe thunderstorm watch remains in effect until 8 p.m. Eastern Daylight Time for Big Bend, Florida, and South Central Georgia. A severe thunderstorm warning remains in effect until 3 p.m. Eastern Daylight Time for northeastern Wakulla, western Jefferson, and eastern Leon counties. At 2:19 p.m. Eastern Daylight Time, a severe thunderstorm was located 8 miles east of Florida A&M, moving northeast at 30 miles per hour. Hazard, 60 miles per hour wind gusts. Source, radar indicated. Impact, expect damage to roofs, siding, and trees. Locations impacted include Tallahassee, Woodville, Florida A&M, Florida State University, Wakulla, Cody, Tallahassee Memorial Hust, Walker Ford Community Center, Miccosukee, South City, Governor Square Mall, Natural Bridge, Midtown, Lake Miccosukee, Appalachian Ridge Estates, Levy Park, Indian Head Acres, Shares Crossroads, Festus, and Baum. 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They will send your report to the National Weather Service office in Tallahassee. Repeating, a severe thunderstorm warning remains in effect until 3 p.m. Eastern Daylight Time for the following counties in Florida, Jefferson, Leon, and Wakulla. The following broadcast is a special weather statement issued by the National Weather Service in Tallahassee, Florida. A strong thunderstorm will impact Lafayette and East Central Taylor counties through 2:45 p.m. Eastern Daylight Time. At 1:55 p.m. Eastern Daylight Time, Doppler radar was tracking a strong thunderstorm 12 miles west of Mayo, moving east at 5 miles per hour. Hazard, wind gusts up to 40 miles per hour. Source, radar indicated. Impact, gusty winds could knock down tree limbs and blow around unsecured objects. Locations impacted include Mayo, Cook's Hamlet, Chancy, Buckville, Carver, Alton, Fletcher Springs, Mayo Junction, Townsend, Grady, Hatch Bend, Salem, Athena, San Pedro Junction, and A. If outdoors, consider seeking shelter inside a building. A severe thunderstorm watch remains in effect until 8 p.m. Eastern Daylight Time for Big Bend, Florida. These are the 2 p.m. Eastern Daylight Time conditions. At the Tallahassee Airport, a

Thunderstorm was reported. The temperature was 73 degrees. The wind was southwest at 18 miles an hour. At Florida State University, the temperature was 73 degrees. The wind was southwest at 24 miles an hour. At Apalachicola, thunder was reported. The temperature was 79 degrees. The wind was north at 12 miles an hour. At Panama City Northwest, light rain was falling. The temperature was 76 degrees. The wind was calm. At Dothan, light rain was falling. The temperature was 90 degrees. The wind was south at 12 miles an hour. At Albany, it was mostly sunny. The temperature was 92 degrees. The wind was calm. At Valdosta, it was mostly sunny. The temperature was 93 degrees. The wind was calm. The current time is 2:38 p.m. Eastern Daylight Time. The National Weather Service in Tallahassee has issued a special marine warning for coastal waters from Mexico Beach to Apalachicola out 20 nautical miles, coastal waters from Okaloosa-Walton County line to Mexico Beach out 20 nautical miles, waters from Mexico Beach to Apalachicola, Florida from 20 to 60 nautical miles, waters from Okaloosa-Walton County line to Mexico Beach from 20 to 60 nautical miles, waters from Suwannee River to Apalachicola, Florida from 20 to 60 nautical miles, until 4 p.m. Eastern Daylight Time, or 3 p.m. Central Daylight Time. At 2:32 p.m. Eastern Daylight Time, or 1:32 p.m. Central Daylight Time, severe thunderstorms capable of producing waterspouts were located along a line extending from 29 nautical miles southwest of Port St. Joe to 27 nautical miles south of Empire Mica Wreck, moving east at 20 knots. Hazard, waterspouts and wind gusts to 40 knots. Source, radar indicated. Impact, waterspouts can quickly form and capsize boats, damage vessels, and create suddenly higher waves. Make sure all on board are in a secure location and wearing life jackets. Expect wind gusts in excess of 34 knots, suddenly higher waves, frequent lightning, and heavy downpours. Make sure all on board are wearing life jackets. Locations impacted include Cape San Blas and Empire Mica Wreck. Frequent lightning is occurring with these storms. If caught on the open water, stay below deck if possible, keep away from ungrounded metal objects. 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This broadcast originates from your National Weather Service office in Tallahassee, Florida. The latest weather and forecast information can also be accessed by calling our automated forecast line at 850-942-8851. The National Weather Service in Tallahassee has issued a severe thunderstorm warning for Jefferson County in Big Bend, Florida, Northern Taylor County in Big Bend, Florida, Madison County in Big Bend, Florida, until 4 p.m. Eastern Daylight Time. At 2:27 p.m. Eastern Daylight Time, severe thunderstorms were located along a line extending from 9 miles northwest of Monticello to 10 miles east of Woodville, moving east at 30 miles per hour. Hazard, 60 miles per hour wind gusts. Source, radar indicated. Impact, expect damage to roofs, siding, and trees. Locations impacted include Monticello, Madison, Greenville, Lee, Alma, Cody, Dills, Hell's Half Acre, Ebb, Lamont, Hamburg, Panetta, Iridu, Nash, Cabbage Grove, Thomas City, Driffin, Lovett, Casablanca, and Hakina. For your protection, move to an interior room on the lowest floor of a building. To report severe weather, contact your nearest law enforcement agency. They will send your report to the National Weather Service office in Tallahassee. Repeating, a severe thunderstorm warning has been issued until 4 p.m. Eastern Daylight Time for the following counties in Florida: Jefferson, Madison, and Taylor. The severe thunderstorm warning for northeastern Wakulla and eastern Leon counties is canceled. The severe thunderstorm which prompted the warning has moved out of the warned area. Therefore, the warning has been canceled. A severe thunderstorm watch remains in effect until 8 p.m. Eastern Daylight Time for Big Bend, Florida, and South Central Georgia. A severe thunderstorm warning remains in effect until 3 p.m. Eastern Daylight Time for Western Jefferson County. At 2:41 p.m. Eastern Daylight Time, a severe thunderstorm was located 12 miles southwest of Monticello, moving east at 30 miles per hour. Hazard, 60 miles per hour wind gusts. Source, radar indicated. Impact, expect damage to roofs, siding, and trees. 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

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For your protection, move to an interior room on the lowest floor of a building. To report severe weather, contact your nearest law enforcement agency. They will send your report to the National Weather Service office in Tallahassee. Repeating, a severe thunderstorm warning remains in effect until 3 p.m. Eastern Daylight Time for the following county, Jefferson, Florida. The severe thunderstorm warning for northeastern Gadsden County is canceled. The severe thunderstorm which prompted the warning has moved out of the warned area. Therefore, the warning has been canceled. A severe thunderstorm watch remains in effect until 8 p.m. Eastern Daylight Time for Big Bend, Florida, in south-central Georgia. The severe thunderstorm warning for northeastern Wakulla and eastern Leon counties is canceled. The severe thunderstorm which prompted the warning has moved out of the warned area. Therefore, the warning has been canceled. A severe thunderstorm watch remains in effect until 8 p.m. Eastern Daylight Time for Big Bend, Florida, in south-central Georgia. A severe thunderstorm warning remains in effect until 3 p.m. Eastern Daylight Time for western Jefferson County. At 2:41 p.m. Eastern Daylight Time, a severe thunderstorm was located 12 miles southwest of Monticello, moving east at 30 miles per hour. Hazard, 60 miles per hour wind gusts. Source, radar indicated. Impact, expect damage to roofs, siding, and trees. 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They will send your report to the National Weather Service office in Tallahassee. Repeating, a severe thunderstorm warning remains in effect until 3 p.m. Eastern Daylight Time for the following county, Jefferson, Florida. These are the 2 p.m. Eastern Daylight Time conditions. At the Tallahassee Airport, a thunderstorm was reported. The temperature was 73 degrees. The wind was southwest at 18 miles an hour. At Florida State University, the temperature was 73 degrees. The wind was southwest at 24 miles an hour. At Apalachicola, thunder was reported. The temperature was 79 degrees. The wind was north at 12 miles an hour. At Panama City Northwest, light rain was falling. The temperature was 76 degrees. The wind was calm. At Dothan, light rain was falling. The temperature was 90 degrees. The wind was south at 12 miles an hour. At Albany, it was mostly sunny. The temperature was 92 degrees. The wind was calm. At Valdosta, it was mostly sunny. The temperature was 93 degrees. The wind was calm. The current time is 2:45 p.m. Eastern Daylight Time. The National Weather Service in Tallahassee has issued a special marine warning for coastal waters from Mexico Beach to Apalachicola out 20 nautical miles, coastal waters from Okaloosa-Walton County line to Mexico Beach out 20 nautical miles, waters from Mexico Beach to Apalachicola, Florida from 20 to 60 nautical miles, waters from Okaloosa-Walton County line to Mexico Beach from 20 to 60 nautical miles, waters from Suwannee River to Apalachicola, Florida from 20 to 60 nautical miles, until 4 p.m. Eastern Daylight Time, or 3 p.m. Central Daylight Time. At 2:32 p.m. Eastern Daylight Time, or 1:32 p.m. Central Daylight Time, severe thunderstorms capable of producing waterspouts were located along a line extending from 29 nautical miles southwest of Port St. Joe to 27 nautical miles south of Empire Mica Wreck, moving east at 20 knots. Hazard, waterspouts and wind gusts to 40 knots. Source, radar indicated. Impact, waterspouts can quickly form and capsize boats, damage vessels, and create suddenly higher waves. Make sure all on board are in a secure location and wearing life jackets. Expect wind gusts in excess of 34 knots, suddenly higher waves, frequent lightning, and heavy downpours. Make sure all on board are wearing life jackets. Locations impacted include Cape San Blas and Empire Mica Wreck. Frequent lightning is occurring with these storms. If caught on the open water, stay below deck if possible, keep away from ungrounded metal objects. 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This broadcast originates from your National Weather Service office in Tallahassee, Florida. The latest weather and forecast information

also be accessed by calling our automated forecast line at 850-942-8851. The National Weather Service in Tallahassee has issued a severe thunderstorm warning for Jefferson County in Big Bend, Florida, Northern Taylor County in Big Bend, Florida, Madison County in Big Bend, Florida, until 4 p.m. Eastern Daylight Time. At 2:27 p.m. Eastern Daylight Time, severe thunderstorms were located along a line extending from 9 miles northwest of Monticello to 10 miles east of Woodville, moving east at 30 miles per hour. Hazard, 60 miles per hour wind gusts. Source, radar indicated. Impact, expect damage to roofs, siding, and trees. Locations impacted include Monticello, Madison, Greenville, Lee, Alma, Cody, Dills, Hell's Half Acre, Ebb, Lamont, Hamburg, Panetta, Iridu, Nash, Cabbage Grove, Thomas City, Driffin, Lovett, Casablanca, and Hakina. For your protection, move to an interior room on the lowest floor of a building. To report severe weather, contact your nearest law enforcement agency. They will send your report to the National Weather Service office in Tallahassee. Repeating, a severe thunderstorm warning has been issued until 4 p.m. Eastern Daylight Time for the following counties in Florida: Jefferson, Madison, and Taylor. The severe thunderstorm warning for northeastern Gadsden County is canceled. The severe thunderstorm which prompted the warning has moved out of the warned area. Therefore, the warning has been canceled. A severe thunderstorm watch remains in effect until 8 p.m. Eastern Daylight Time for Big Bend, Florida, and South Central Georgia. The severe thunderstorm warning for northeastern Wakulla and eastern Leon counties is canceled. The severe thunderstorm which prompted the warning has moved out of the warned area. Therefore, the warning has been canceled. A severe thunderstorm watch remains in effect until 8 p.m. Eastern Daylight Time for Big Bend, Florida, and South Central Georgia. A severe thunderstorm warning remains in effect until 3 p.m. Eastern Daylight Time for Western Jefferson County. At 2:41 p.m. Eastern Daylight Time, a severe thunderstorm was located 12 miles southwest of Monticello, moving east at 30 miles per hour. Hazard, 60 miles per hour wind gusts. Source, radar indicated. Impact, expect damage to roofs, siding, and trees. Locations impacted include Fincher, Cody, Hell's Half Acre, Festus, Caps, Thomas City, Fanlu, Hakina, Wessissa, Lloyd, Wessissa Springs, Lake Miccosukee, and Goose Pasture. For your protection, move to an interior room on the lowest floor of a building. To report severe weather, contact your nearest law enforcement agency. They will send your report to the National Weather Service office in Tallahassee. Repeating, a severe thunderstorm warning remains in effect until 3 p.m. Eastern Daylight Time for the following county: Jefferson, Florida. These are the 2 p.m. Eastern Daylight Time conditions. At the Tallahassee Airport, a thunderstorm was reported. The temperature was 73 degrees. The wind was southwest at 18 miles an hour. At Florida State University, the temperature was 73 degrees. The wind was southwest at 24 miles an hour. At Apalachicola, thunder was reported. The temperature was 79 degrees. The wind was north at 12 miles an hour. At Panama City Northwest, light rain was falling. The temperature was 76 degrees. The wind was calm. At Dothan, light rain was falling. The temperature was 90 degrees. The wind was south at 12 miles an hour. At Albany, it was mostly sunny. The temperature was 92 degrees. The wind was calm. At Valdosta, it was mostly sunny. The temperature was 93 degrees. The wind was calm. The current time is 2:51 p.m. Eastern Daylight Time. The National Weather Service in Tallahassee has issued a special marine warning for coastal waters from Mexico Beach to Apalachicola out 20 nautical miles, coastal waters from Okaloosa-Walton County line to Mexico Beach out 20 nautical miles, waters from Mexico Beach to Apalachicola, Florida from 20 to 60 nautical miles, waters from Okaloosa-Walton County line to Mexico Beach from 20 to 60 nautical miles, waters from Suwannee River to Apalachicola, Florida from 20 to 60 nautical miles, until 4 p.m. Eastern Daylight Time, or 3 p.m. Central Daylight Time. At 2:32 p.m. Eastern Daylight Time, or 1:32 p.m. Central Daylight Time, severe thunderstorms capable of producing waterspouts were located along a line extending from 29 nautical miles southwest of Port St. Joe to 27 nautical miles south of Empire Mica Wreck, moving east at 20 knots. Hazard, waterspouts and wind gusts to 40 knots. Source, radar indicated.

Make sure all on board are in a secure location and wearing life jackets. Expect wind gusts in excess of 34 knots, suddenly higher waves, frequent lightning, and heavy downpours. Make sure all on board are wearing life jackets. Locations impacted include Sea Tower and Empire Mica Wreck. Thunderstorms can produce sudden waterspouts. Waterspouts can easily overturn boats and create locally hazardous seas. Seek safe harbor immediately. Frequent lightning is occurring with these storms. If caught on the open water, stay below deck if possible. Keep away from ungrounded metal objects. 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This broadcast originates from your National Weather Service office in Tallahassee, Florida. The latest weather and forecast information can also be accessed by calling our automated forecast line at 850-942-8851. The severe thunderstorm warning for northeastern Taylor and Madison counties is canceled. The storms which prompted the warning have weakened below severe limits and no longer pose an immediate threat to life or property. Therefore, the warning has been canceled. A severe thunderstorm watch remains in effect until 8 p.m. Eastern Daylight Time for Big Bend, Florida, and South Central Georgia. To report severe weather, contact your nearest law enforcement agency. They will relay your report to the National Weather Service, Tallahassee. The following broadcast is a special weather statement issued by the National Weather Service in Tallahassee, Florida. Strong thunderstorms will impact southwestern Berrien County in Georgia, eastern Randolph and Mitchell counties in southwestern Georgia, Lowndes County in Georgia, Lee and eastern Calhoun counties in southwestern Georgia, Colquitt, southwestern Tift, Worth and Cook counties in south-central Georgia, northern Grady, northeastern Miller, Daugherty and Baker counties in southwestern Georgia, northern Thomas, Brooks counties in south-central Georgia, and Terrell counties in southwestern Georgia through 4:15 p.m. Eastern Daylight Time. At 3:23 p.m. Eastern Daylight Time, Doppler radar was tracking strong thunderstorms along a line extending from near Leary to 6 miles north of Madison. Movement was north at 45 miles per hour. Hazard, wind gusts up to 40 miles per hour. Source, radar indicated. Impact, gusty winds could knock down tree limbs and blow around unsecured objects. Locations impacted include Newton, Morgan, Albany, Moultrie, Adel, Dawson, Pelham, Putney, Valdosta, Sylvester, Leesburg, Lake Park, Quitman, Camilla, Thomasville, Hayhira, Sparks, Boston, Omega, and Shulman. If outdoors, consider seeking shelter inside a building. Frequent cloud-to-ground lightning is occurring with these storms. Lightning can strike 10 miles away from a thunderstorm. Seek a safe shelter inside a building or vehicle. A severe thunderstorm watch remains in effect until 8 p.m. Eastern Daylight Time for Big Bend, Florida, in south-central and southwestern Georgia. These are the 3 p.m. Eastern Daylight Time conditions. At the Tallahassee Airport, a thunderstorm was reported. The temperature was 73 degrees. The wind was north at 3 miles an hour. At Florida State University, the temperature was 73 degrees. The wind was northwest at 3 miles an hour. At Apalachicola, it was partly sunny. The temperature was 75 degrees. The wind was northeast at 6 miles an hour. At Panama City Northwest, light rain was falling. The temperature was 76 degrees. The wind was variable at 5 miles an hour. At Dothan, heavy rain and fog were reported. The temperature was 73 degrees. The wind was south at 7 miles an hour. At Albany, it was mostly sunny. The temperature was 94 degrees. The wind was southwest at 7 miles an hour. At Valdosta, it was mostly sunny. The temperature was 94 degrees. The wind was variable at 7 miles an hour. The current time is 3:59 p.m. Eastern Daylight Time. The National Weather Service in Tallahassee has issued a special marine warning for coastal waters from Mexico Beach to Apalachicola out 20 nautical miles, coastal waters from Okaloosa-Walton County line to Mexico Beach out 20 nautical miles, waters from Mexico Beach to Apalachicola, Florida from 20 to 60 nautical miles, waters from Okaloosa-Walton County line to Mexico Beach from 20 to 60 nautical miles, waters from Suwannee River to Apalachicola, Florida from 20 to 60 nautical miles, until 4 p.m. Eastern Daylight Time, or 3 p.m. Central Daylight Time. At 2:32 p.m. Eastern Daylight Time, or 1:32 p.m. Central Daylight Time, severe thunderstorms capable of producing waterspouts were located along a line extending from 29.

9 nautical miles southwest of Port St. Joe to 27 nautical miles south of Empire Mica Wreck, moving east at 20 knots. Hazard, water spouts and wind gusts to 40 knots. Source, radar indicated. Impact, water spouts can quickly form and capsize boats, damage vessels, and create suddenly higher waves. Make sure all on board are in a secure location and wearing life jackets. Expect wind gusts in excess of 34 knots, suddenly higher waves, frequent lightning, and heavy downpours. Make sure all on board are wearing life jackets. Locations impacted include Cape San Blas and Empire Mica Wreck. Frequent lightning is occurring with these storms. If caught on the open water, stay below deck if possible. Keep away from ungrounded metal objects. The National Weather Service in Tallahassee has issued a special marine warning for Apalachee Bay or coastal waters from Keaton Beach to Occlocknee River, Florida out to 20 nautical miles, coastal waters from Occlocknee River to Apalachicola, Florida out to 20 nautical miles, coastal waters from Suwannee River to Keaton Beach out 20 nautical miles, waters from Suwannee River to Apalachicola, Florida from 20 to 60 nautical miles, until 4:30 p.m. Eastern Daylight Time. At 3:29 p.m. Eastern Daylight Time, a strong thunderstorm was located 8 nautical miles east of K-Tower, moving southeast at 15 knots. Hazard, wind gusts to 40 knots. Source, radar indicated. Impact, expect wind gusts in excess of 34 knots, suddenly higher waves, frequent lightning, and heavy downpours. Make sure all on board are wearing life jackets. Locations impacted include Buckeye Reef, K-Tower, and Marker 24 Barge. Move to safe harbor until hazardous weather passes. The National Weather Service in Tallahassee has issued a special marine warning for coastal waters from Occlocknee River to Apalachicola, Florida out to 20 nautical miles, coastal waters from Mexico Beach to Apalachicola out 20 nautical miles, waters from Mexico Beach to Apalachicola, Florida from 20 to 60 nautical miles, waters from Suwannee River to Apalachicola, Florida from 20 to 60 nautical miles, until 5:15 p.m. Eastern Daylight Time, or 4:15 p.m. Central Daylight Time. At 3:50 p.m. Eastern Daylight Time, or 2:50 p.m. Central Daylight Time, severe thunderstorms capable of producing waterspouts were located along a line extending from 6 nautical miles east of Empire Mica Wreck to 35 nautical miles southwest of Sea Tower, moving east at 20 knots. Hazard, waterspouts and wind gusts to 40 knots. Source, radar indicated. Impact, waterspouts can quickly form and capsize boats, damage vessels, and create suddenly higher waves. Make sure all on board are in a secure location and wearing life jackets. Expect wind gusts in excess of 34 knots, suddenly higher waves, frequent lightning, and heavy downpours. Make sure all on board are wearing life jackets. Locations impacted include Sea Tower and Empire Mica Wreck. Thunderstorms can produce sudden waterspouts. Waterspouts can easily overturn boats and create locally hazardous seas. Seek safe harbor immediately. Frequent lightning is occurring with these storms. If caught on the open water, stay below deck if possible. Keep away from ungrounded metal objects. 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The latest weather and forecast information can also be accessed by calling our automated forecast line at 850-942-8851. The severe thunderstorm warning for northeastern Taylor and Madison counties is canceled. The storms which prompted the warning have weakened below severe limits and no longer pose an immediate threat to life or property. Therefore, the warning has been canceled. A severe thunderstorm watch remains in effect until 8 p.m. Eastern Daylight Time for Big Bend, Florida, and South Central Georgia. To report severe weather, contact your nearest law enforcement agency. They will relay your report to the National Weather Service, Tallahassee. The following broadcast is a special weather statement issued by the National Weather Service in Tallahassee, Florida. Strong thunderstorms will impact southwestern Berrien County in Georgia, eastern Randolph and Mitchell counties in southwestern Georgia, Lowndes County in Georgia, Lee and eastern Calhoun counties in southwestern Georgia, Colquitt, southwestern Tift, Worth and Cook counties in south-central Georgia, northern Grady, northeastern Miller, Daugherty and Baker counties in southwestern Georgia, northern Thomas, Brooks counties in south-central Georgia and Terrell counties in southwestern Georgia through 4:15 p.m. Eastern Daylight Time. At 3:23 p.m. Eastern Daylight Time, Doppler radar was tracking strong thunderstorms along a line extending from near Leary to

miles north of Madison. Movement was north at 45 miles per hour. Hazard, wind gusts up to 40 miles per hour. Source, radar indicated. Impact, gusty winds could knock down tree limbs and blow around unsecured objects. Locations impacted include Newton, Morgan, Albany, Moultrie, Adel, Dawson, Pelham, Putney, Valdosta, Sylvester, Leesburg, Lake Park, Quitman, Camilla, Thomasville, Hayhira, Sparks, Boston, Omega, and Shulman. If outdoors, consider seeking shelter inside a building. Frequent cloud-to-ground lightning is occurring with these storms. Lightning can strike 10 miles away from a thunderstorm. Seek a safe shelter inside a building or vehicle. A severe thunderstorm watch remains in effect until 8 p.m. Eastern Daylight Time for Big Bend, Florida, in south-central and southwestern Georgia. These are the 4 p.m. Eastern Daylight Time conditions. At the Tallahassee Airport, a thunderstorm was reported. The temperature was 74 degrees. The wind was south at 3 miles an hour. The report from Florida State University was not available. At Apalachicola, it was cloudy. The temperature was 76 degrees. The wind was north at 6 miles an hour. At Panama City Northwest, it was partly sunny. The temperature was 77 degrees. The wind was calm. At Dothan, light rain and fog were reported. The temperature was 73 degrees. The wind was southwest at 9 miles an hour. At Albany, it was mostly sunny. The temperature was 95 degrees. The wind was southwest at 16 miles an hour. At Valdosta, it was mostly sunny. The temperature was 87 degrees. The wind was southwest at 12 miles an hour. The current time is 4:06 p.m. Eastern Daylight Time. The National Weather Service in Tallahassee has issued a special marine warning for Apalachee Bay or coastal waters from Keaton Beach to Occlocknee River, Florida out to 20 nautical miles, coastal waters from Occlocknee River to Apalachicola, Florida out to 20 nautical miles, coastal waters from Swanee River to Keaton Beach out 20 nautical miles, waters from Swanee River to Apalachicola, Florida from 20 to 60 nautical miles until 4:30 p.m. Eastern Daylight Time. At 3:29 p.m. Eastern Daylight Time, a strong thunderstorm was located 8 nautical miles east of K-Tower, moving southeast at 15 knots. Hazard, wind gusts to 40 knots. Source, radar indicated. Impact, expect wind gusts in excess of 34 knots, suddenly higher waves, frequent lightning, and heavy downpours. Make sure all on board are wearing life jackets. Locations impacted include Buckeye Reef, K-Tower, and Marker 24 Barge. Move to safe harbor until hazardous weather passes. The National Weather Service in Tallahassee has issued a special marine warning for coastal waters from Occlocknee River to Apalachicola, Florida out to 20 nautical miles, coastal waters from Mexico Beach to Apalachicola out 20 nautical miles, waters from Mexico Beach to Apalachicola, Florida from 20 to 60 nautical miles, waters from Swanee River to Apalachicola, Florida from 20 to 60 nautical miles, until 5:15 p.m. Eastern Daylight Time, or 4:15 p.m. Central Daylight Time. At 3:50 p.m. Eastern Daylight Time, or 2:50 p.m. Central Daylight Time, severe thunderstorms capable of producing waterspouts were located along a line extending from 6 nautical miles east of Empire Mike Erect to 35 nautical miles southwest of Sea Tower, moving east at 20 knots. Hazard, waterspouts and wind gusts to 40 knots. Source, radar indicated. Impact, waterspouts can quickly form and capsize boats, damage vessels, and create suddenly higher waves. Make sure all on board are in a secure location and wearing life jackets. Expect wind gusts in excess of 34 knots, suddenly higher waves, frequent lightning, and heavy downpours. Make sure all on board are wearing life jackets. Locations impacted include Sea Tower and Empire Mica Wreck. Thunderstorms can produce sudden waterspouts. Waterspouts can easily overturn boats and create locally hazardous seas. Seek safe harbor immediately. Frequent lightning is occurring with these storms. If caught on the open water, stay below deck if possible. Keep away from ungrounded metal objects. 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The latest weather and forecast information can also be accessed by calling our automated forecast line at 850-942-8851. The severe thunderstorm

warning for northeastern Taylor and Madison counties is canceled. The storms which prompted the warning have weakened below severe limits and no longer pose an immediate threat to life or property. Therefore, the warning has been canceled. A severe thunderstorm watch remains in effect until 8 p.m. Eastern Daylight Time for Big Bend, Florida, in south-central Georgia. To report severe weather, contact your nearest law enforcement agency. They will relay your report to the National Weather Service, Tallahassee. The following broadcast is a special weather statement issued by the National Weather Service in Tallahassee, Florida. Strong thunderstorms will impact southwestern Berrien County in Georgia, eastern Randolph and Mitchell counties in southwestern Georgia, Lowndes County in Georgia, Lee and eastern Calhoun counties in southwestern Georgia, Colquitt, southwestern Tift, Worth and Cook counties in south-central Georgia, northern Grady, northeastern Miller, Daugherty and Baker counties in southwestern Georgia, northern Thomas, Brooks counties in south-central Georgia and Terrell counties in southwestern Georgia through 4:15 p.m. Eastern Daylight Time. At 3:23 p.m. Eastern Daylight Time, Doppler radar was tracking strong thunderstorms along a line extending from near Leary to 6 miles north of Madison. Movement was north at 45 miles per hour. Hazard, wind gusts up to 40 miles per hour. Source, radar indicated. Impact, gusty winds could knock down tree limbs and blow around unsecured objects. Locations impacted include Newton, Morgan, Albany, Moultrie, Adel, Dawson, Pelham, Putney, Valdosta, Sylvester, Leesburg, Lake Park, Quitman, Camilla, Thomasville, Hayhira, Sparks, Boston, Omega, and Shulman. If outdoors, consider seeking shelter inside a building. Frequent cloud-to-ground lightning is occurring with these storms. Lightning can strike 10 miles away from a thunderstorm. Seek a safe shelter inside a building or vehicle. A severe thunderstorm watch remains in effect until 8 p.m. Eastern Daylight Time for Big Bend, Florida, in south-central and southwestern Georgia. These are the 4 p.m. Eastern Daylight Time conditions. At the Tallahassee Airport, a thunderstorm was reported. The temperature was 74 degrees. The wind was south at 3 miles an hour. At Florida State University, the temperature was 73 degrees. The wind was west at 3 miles an hour. At Apalachicola, it was cloudy. The temperature was 76 degrees. The wind was north at 6 miles an hour. At Panama City Northwest, it was partly sunny. The temperature was 77 degrees. The wind was calm. At Dothan, rain and fog were reported. The temperature was 73 degrees. The wind was south at 7 miles an hour. At Albany, it was mostly sunny. The temperature was 95 degrees. The wind was southwest at 16 miles an hour. At Valdosta, it was mostly sunny. The temperature was 87 degrees. The wind was southwest at 12 miles an hour. The current time is 4:13 p.m. Eastern Daylight Time. The National Weather Service in Tallahassee has issued a special marine warning for Apalachee Bay or coastal waters from Keaton Beach to Occlocknee River, Florida out to 20 nautical miles, coastal waters from Occlocknee River to Apalachicola, Florida out to 20 nautical miles, coastal waters from Suwannee River to Keaton Beach out 20 nautical miles, waters from Suwannee River to Apalachicola, Florida from 20 to 60 nautical miles until 4:30 p.m. Eastern Daylight Time. At 3:29 p.m. Eastern Daylight Time, a strong thunderstorm was located 8 nautical miles east of K-Tower, moving southeast at 15 knots. Hazard, wind gusts to 40 knots. Source, radar indicated. Impact, expect wind gusts in excess of 34 knots, suddenly higher waves, frequent lightning, and heavy downpours. Make sure all on board are wearing life jackets. Locations impacted include Buckeye Reef, K-Tower, and Marker 24 Barge. Move to safe harbor until hazardous weather passes. The National Weather Service in Tallahassee has issued a special marine warning for coastal waters from Occlocknee River to Apalachicola, Florida out to 20 nautical miles, coastal waters from Mexico Beach to Apalachicola out 20 nautical miles, waters from Mexico Beach to Apalachicola, Florida from 20 to 60 nautical miles, waters from Suwannee River to Apalachicola, Florida from 20 to 60 nautical miles, until 5:15 p.m. Eastern Daylight Time, or 4:15 p.m. Central Daylight Time. At 3:50 p.m. Eastern Daylight Time, or 2:50 p.m. Central Daylight Time, severe thunderstorms capable of producing waterspouts were located along a line extending from 6 nautical miles east of Empire Mike Erect to 35 nautical miles southwest of Sea Tower, moving east at 20 knots. Hazard, waterspouts.
Wind gusts to 40 knots. Source, radar indicated. Impact, waterspouts can quickly form and capsize boats, damage vessels, and create suddenly higher waves. Make sure all on board are in a secure location and wearing life jackets. Expect wind gusts in excess of 34 knots, suddenly higher waves, frequent lightning, and heavy downpours. Make sure all on board are wearing life jackets. Locations impacted include Sea Tower and Empire Mica Wreck. Thunderstorms can produce sudden waterspouts. Waterspouts can easily overturn boats and create locally hazardous seas. Seek safe harbor immediately. Frequent lightning is occurring with these storms. If caught on the open water, stay below deck if possible. Keep away from ungrounded metal objects. 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This broadcast originates from your National Weather Service office in Tallahassee, Florida. The latest weather and forecast information can also be accessed by calling our automated forecast line at 850-942-8851. The severe thunderstorm warning for northeastern Taylor and Madison counties is canceled. The storms which prompted the warning have weakened below severe limits and no longer pose an immediate threat to life or property. Therefore, the warning has been canceled. A severe thunderstorm watch remains in effect until 8 p.m. Eastern Daylight Time for Big Bend, Florida, and South Central Georgia. To report severe weather, contact your nearest law enforcement agency. They will relay your report to the National Weather Service, Tallahassee. These are the 4 p.m. Eastern Daylight Time conditions. At the Tallahassee Airport, a thunderstorm was reported. The temperature was 74 degrees. The wind was south at 3 miles an hour. At Florida State University, the temperature was 73 degrees. The wind was west at 3 miles an hour. At Apalachicola, it was cloudy. The temperature was 76 degrees. The wind was north at 6 miles an hour. At Panama City Northwest, it was partly sunny. The temperature was 77 degrees. The wind was calm. At Dothan, rain and fog were reported. The temperature was 73 degrees. The wind was south at 7 miles an hour. At Albany, it was mostly sunny. The temperature was 95 degrees. The wind was southwest at 16 miles an hour. At Valdosta, it was mostly sunny. The temperature was 87 degrees. The wind was southwest at 12 miles an hour. These are the 4 p.m. Eastern Daylight Time conditions. At the Tallahassee Airport, a thunderstorm was reported. The temperature was 74 degrees. The wind was south at 3 miles an hour. At Florida State University, the temperature was 73 degrees. The wind was west at 3 miles an hour. At Apalachicola, it was cloudy. The temperature was 76 degrees. The wind was north at 6 miles an hour. At Panama City Northwest, it was cloudy. The temperature was 77 degrees. The wind was calm. At Dothan, rain and fog were reported. The temperature was 73 degrees. The wind was south at 7 miles an hour. At Albany, it was partly sunny. The temperature was 90 degrees. The wind was southwest at 24 miles an hour. At Valdosta, it was partly sunny. The temperature was 87 degrees. The wind was southwest at 12 miles an hour. The current time is 4:18 p.m. Eastern Daylight Time. The National Weather Service in Tallahassee has issued a special marine warning for Apalachee Bay or coastal waters from Keaton Beach to Occlocknee River, Florida out to 20 nautical miles, coastal waters from Occlocknee River to Apalachicola, Florida out to 20 nautical miles, coastal waters from Suwannee River to Keaton Beach out 20 nautical miles, waters from Suwannee River to Apalachicola, Florida from 20 to 60 nautical miles until 4:30 p.m. Eastern Daylight Time. At 3:29 p.m. Eastern Daylight Time, a strong thunderstorm was located 8 nautical miles east of K-Tower, moving southeast at 15 knots. Hazard, wind gusts to 40 knots. Source, radar indicated. Impact, expect wind gusts in excess of 34 knots, suddenly higher waves, frequent lightning, and heavy downpours. Make sure all on board are wearing life jackets. Locations impacted include Buckeye Reef, K-Tower, and Marker 24 Barge. Move to safe harbor until hazardous weather passes. The National Weather Service in Tallahassee has issued a special marine warning for coastal waters from Occlocknee River to Apalachicola, Florida out to

20 nautical miles, coastal waters from Mexico Beach to Apalachicola out 20 nautical miles, waters from Mexico Beach to Apalachicola, Florida from 20 to 60 nautical miles, waters from Suwannee River to Apalachicola, Florida from 20 to 60 nautical miles, until 5:15 p.m. Eastern Daylight Time, or 4:15 p.m. Central Daylight Time. At 3:50 p.m. Eastern Daylight Time, or 2:50 p.m. Central Daylight Time, severe thunderstorms capable of producing waterspouts were located along a line extending from 6 nautical miles east of Empire Mica Wreck to 35 nautical miles southwest of Sea Tower, moving east at 20 knots. Hazard, waterspouts and wind gusts to 40 knots. Source, radar indicated. Impact, waterspouts can quickly form and capsize boats, damage vessels, and create suddenly higher waves. Make sure all on board are in a secure location and wearing life jackets. Expect wind gusts in excess of 34 knots, suddenly higher waves, frequent lightning, and heavy downpours. Make sure all on board are wearing life jackets. Locations impacted include Sea Tower and Empire Mica Wreck. Thunderstorms can produce sudden waterspouts. Waterspouts can easily overturn boats and create locally hazardous seas. Seek safe harbor immediately. Frequent lightning is occurring with these storms. If caught on the open water, stay below deck if possible. Keep away from ungrounded metal objects. 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This broadcast originates from your National Weather Service office in Tallahassee, Florida. The latest weather and forecast information can also be accessed by calling our automated forecast line at 850-942-8851. These are the 4 p.m. Eastern Daylight Time conditions. At the Tallahassee Airport, a thunderstorm was reported. The temperature was 74 degrees. The wind was south at 3 miles an hour. At Florida State University, the temperature was 73 degrees. The wind was west at 3 miles an hour. At Apalachicola, it was cloudy. The temperature was 76 degrees. The wind was north at 6 miles an hour. At Panama City Northwest, it was cloudy. The temperature was 77 degrees. The wind was calm. At Dothan, rain and fog were reported. The temperature was 73 degrees. The wind was south at 7 miles an hour. At Albany, it was partly sunny. The temperature was 90 degrees. The wind was southwest at 24 miles an hour. At Valdosta, it was partly sunny. The temperature was 87 degrees. The wind was southwest at 12 miles an hour. Severe thunderstorm watch number 485 has been canceled for the following counties in Florida, Madison and Taylor, and the following counties in Georgia, Brooks, Grady and Thomas. These are the 4 p.m. Eastern Daylight Time conditions. At the Tallahassee, the special marine warning will expire at 4:30 p.m. Eastern Daylight Time. The affected areas were Apalachee Bay or coastal waters from Keaton Beach to Occlocknee River, Florida out to 20 nautical miles, coastal waters from Occlocknee River to Apalachicola, Florida out to 20 nautical miles, coastal waters from Suwannee River to Keaton Beach out 20 nautical miles, waters from Suwannee River to Apalachicola, Florida from 20 to 60 nautical miles. The thunderstorm has weakened and no longer poses a significant threat to boaters. These are the 4 p.m. Eastern Daylight Time conditions. At the Tallahassee Airport, a thunderstorm was reported. The temperature was 74 degrees. The wind was south at 3 miles an hour. At Florida State University, the temperature was 73 degrees. The wind was west at 3 miles an hour. At Apalachicola, it was cloudy. The temperature was 76 degrees. The wind was north at 6 miles an hour. At Panama City Northwest, it was cloudy. The temperature was 77 degrees. The wind was calm. At Dothan, rain and fog were reported. The temperature was 73 degrees. The wind was south at 7 miles an hour. At Albany, it was partly sunny. The temperature was 90 degrees. The wind was southwest at 24 miles an hour. At Valdosta, it was partly sunny. The temperature was 87 degrees. The wind was southwest at 12 miles an hour. The current time is 4:24 p.m. Eastern Daylight Time.
The National Weather Service in Tallahassee has issued a special marine warning for coastal waters from Ocklawhee River to Apalachicola, Florida, out to 20 nautical miles, coastal waters from Mexico Beach to Apalachicola, out 20 nautical miles, waters from Mexico Beach to Apalachicola, Florida, from 20

to 60 nautical miles, waters from Suwannee River to Apalachicola, Florida from 20 to 60 nautical miles, until 5:15 p.m. Eastern Daylight Time, or 4:15 p.m. Central Daylight Time. At 3:50 p.m. Eastern Daylight Time, or 2:50 p.m. Central Daylight Time, severe thunderstorms capable of producing waterspouts were located along a line extending from 6 nautical miles east of Empire Mica Wreck to 35 nautical miles southwest of Sea Tower, moving east at 20 knots. Hazard, waterspouts and wind gusts to 40 knots. Source, radar indicated. Impact, waterspouts can quickly form and capsize boats, damage vessels, and create suddenly higher waves. Make sure all on board are in a secure location and wearing life jackets. Expect wind gusts in excess of 34 knots, suddenly higher waves, frequent lightning, and heavy downpours. Make sure all on board are wearing life jackets. Locations impacted include Sea Tower and Empire Mica Wreck. Thunderstorms can produce sudden waterspouts. Waterspouts can easily overturn boats and create locally hazardous seas. Seek safe harbor immediately. Frequent lightning is occurring with these storms. If caught on the open water, stay below deck if possible. Keep away from ungrounded metal objects. 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This broadcast originates from your National Weather Service office in Tallahassee, Florida. The latest weather and forecast information can also be accessed by calling our automated forecast line at 850-942-8851. These are the 4 p.m. Eastern Daylight Time conditions. At the Tallahassee Airport, a thunderstorm was reported. The temperature was 74 degrees. The wind was south at 3 miles an hour. At Florida State University, the temperature was 73 degrees. The wind was west at 3 miles an hour. At Apalachicola, it was cloudy. The temperature was 76 degrees. The wind was north at 6 miles an hour. At Panama City Northwest, it was cloudy. The temperature was 77 degrees. The wind was calm. At Dothan, rain and fog were reported. The temperature was 73 degrees. The wind was south at 7 miles an hour. At Albany, it was partly sunny. The temperature was 90 degrees. The wind was southwest at 24 miles an hour. At Valdosta, it was partly sunny. The temperature was 87 degrees. The wind was southwest at 12 miles an hour. The current time is 4:27 p.m. Eastern Daylight Time. The National Weather Service in Tallahassee has issued a special marine warning for coastal waters from Ocklockney River to Apalachicola, Florida out to 20 nautical miles, coastal waters from Mexico Beach to Apalachicola out 20 nautical miles, waters from Mexico Beach to Apalachicola, Florida from 20 to 60 nautical miles, waters from Suwannee River to Apalachicola, Florida from 20 to 60 nautical miles, until 5:15 p.m. Eastern Daylight Time, or 4:15 p.m. Central Daylight Time. At 3:50 p.m. Eastern Daylight Time, or 2:50 p.m. Central Daylight Time, severe thunderstorms capable of producing waterspouts were located along a line extending from 6 nautical miles east of Empire Mica Wreck to 35 nautical miles southwest of Sea Tower, moving east at 20 knots. Hazard, waterspouts and wind gusts to 40 knots. Source, radar indicated. Impact, waterspouts can quickly form and capsize boats, damage vessels, and create suddenly higher waves. Make sure all on board are in a secure location and wearing life jackets. Expect wind gusts in excess of 34 knots, suddenly higher waves, frequent lightning, and heavy downpours. Make sure all on board are wearing life jackets. Locations impacted include Sea Tower and Empire Mica Wreck. Thunderstorms can produce sudden waterspouts. Waterspouts can easily overturn boats and create locally hazardous seas. Seek safe harbor immediately. Frequent lightning is occurring with these storms. If caught on the open water, stay below deck if possible. Keep away from ungrounded metal objects. 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This broadcast originates from your National Weather Service office in Tallahassee, Florida. The latest weather and forecast information can also be accessed by calling our automated forecast line at 850-942-8851. These are the 4 p.m. Eastern Daylight Time conditions. At the Tallahassee Airport, a thunderstorm was reported. The temperature was 74 degrees. The wind was south at 3 miles an hour.

At Florida State University, the temperature was 73 degrees. The wind was west at 3 miles an hour. At Apalachicola, it was cloudy. The temperature was 76 degrees. The wind was north at 6 miles an hour. At Panama City Northwest, it was cloudy. The temperature was 77 degrees. The wind was calm. At Dothan, rain and fog were reported. The temperature was 73 degrees. The wind was south at 7 miles an hour. At Albany, it was partly sunny. The temperature was 90 degrees. The wind was southwest at 24 miles an hour. At Valdosta, it was partly sunny. The temperature was 87 degrees. The wind was southwest at 12 miles an hour. The current time is 4:30 p.m. Eastern Daylight Time. The National Weather Service in Tallahassee has issued a special marine warning for coastal waters from Ocklawkney River to Apalachicola, Florida, out to 20 nautical miles, coastal waters from Mexico Beach to Apalachicola, out 20 nautical miles, waters from Mexico Beach to Apalachicola, Florida, from 20 to 60 nautical miles, waters from Suwannee River to Apalachicola, Florida, from 20 to 60 nautical miles, until 5:15 p.m. Eastern Daylight Time, or 4:15 p.m. Central Daylight Time. At 3:50 p.m. Eastern Daylight Time, or 2:50 p.m. Central Daylight Time, severe thunderstorms capable of producing waterspouts were located along a line extending from 6 nautical miles east of Empire Mica Wreck to 35 nautical miles southwest of Sea Tower, moving east at 20 knots. Hazard, waterspouts and wind gusts to 40 knots. Source, radar indicated. Impact, waterspouts can quickly form and capsize boats, damage vessels, and create suddenly higher waves. Make sure all on board are in a secure location and wearing life jackets. Expect wind gusts in excess of 34 knots, suddenly higher waves, frequent lightning, and heavy downpours. Make sure all on board are wearing life jackets. Locations impacted include Sea Tower and Empire Mica Wreck. Thunderstorms can produce sudden waterspouts. Waterspouts can easily overturn boats and create locally hazardous seas. Seek safe harbor immediately. Frequent lightning is occurring with these storms. If caught on the open water, stay below deck if possible. Keep away from ungrounded metal objects. 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This broadcast originates from your National Weather Service office in Tallahassee, Florida. The latest weather and forecast information can also be accessed by calling our automated forecast line at 850-942-8851. These are the 4 p.m. Eastern Daylight Time conditions. At the Tallahassee Airport, a thunderstorm was reported. The temperature was 74 degrees. The wind was south at 3 miles an hour. At Florida State University, the temperature was 73 degrees. The wind was west at 3 miles an hour. At Apalachicola, it was cloudy. The temperature was 76 degrees. The wind was north at 6 miles an hour. At Apalachicola, it was cloudy. The temperature was 76 degrees. The wind was north at 6 miles an hour. At Panama City Northwest, it was cloudy. The temperature was 77 degrees. The wind was calm. At Dothan, rain and fog were reported. The temperature was 73 degrees. The wind was south at 7 miles an hour. At Albany, it was partly sunny. The temperature was 90 degrees. The wind was southwest at 24 miles an hour. At Valdosta, it was partly sunny. The temperature was 87 degrees. The wind was southwest at 12 miles an hour. The current time is 4:33 p.m. Eastern Daylight Time. The National Weather Service in Tallahassee has issued a special marine warning for coastal waters from Ocklawkney River to Apalachicola, Florida, out to 20 nautical miles, coastal waters from Mexico Beach to Apalachicola, out 20 nautical miles, waters from Mexico Beach to Apalachicola, Florida, from 20 to 60 nautical miles, waters from Suwannee River to Apalachicola, Florida, from 20 to 60 nautical miles, until 5:15 p.m. Eastern Daylight Time, or 4:15 p.m. Central Daylight Time. At 3:50 p.m. Eastern Daylight Time, or 2:50 p.m. Central Daylight Time, severe thunderstorms capable of producing waterspouts were located along a line extending from 6 nautical miles east of Empire Mica Wreck to 35 nautical miles southwest of Sea Tower, moving east at 20 knots. Hazard, waterspouts and wind gusts to 40 knots. Source, radar indicated. Impact.

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This broadcast originates from your National Weather Service office in Tallahassee, Florida. The latest weather and forecast information can also be accessed by calling our automated forecast line at 850-942-8851. These are the 4 p.m. Eastern Daylight Time conditions. At the Tallahassee Airport, a thunderstorm was reported. The temperature was 74 degrees. The wind was south at 3 miles an hour. At Florida State University, the temperature was 73 degrees. The wind was west at 3 miles an hour. At Apalachicola, it was cloudy. The temperature was 76 degrees. The wind was north at 6 miles an hour. At Panama City Northwest, it was cloudy. The temperature was 77 degrees. The wind was calm. At Dothan, rain and fog were reported. The temperature was 73 degrees. The wind was south at 7 miles an hour. At Albany, it was partly sunny. The temperature was 90 degrees. The wind was southwest at 24 miles an hour. At Valdosta, it was partly sunny. The temperature was 87 degrees. The wind was southwest at 12 miles an hour. The current time is 4:46 p.m. Eastern Daylight Time. The National Weather Service in Tallahassee has issued a special marine warning for coastal waters from Ocklawkney River to Apalachicola, Florida, out to 20 nautical miles, coastal waters from Mexico Beach to Apalachicola, out 20 nautical miles, waters from Mexico Beach to Apalachicola, Florida, from 20 to 60 nautical miles, waters from Suwannee River to Apalachicola, Florida, from 20 to 60 nautical miles, until 5:15 p.m. Eastern Daylight Time, or 4:15 p.m. Central Daylight Time. At 3:50 p.m. Eastern Daylight Time, or 2:50 p.m. Central Daylight Time, severe thunderstorms capable of producing waterspouts were located along a line extending from 6 nautical miles east of Empire Mica Wreck to 35 nautical miles southwest of Sea Tower, moving east at 20 knots. Hazard, waterspouts and wind gusts to 40 knots. Source, radar indicated. Impact, waterspouts can quickly form and capsize boats, damage vessels, and create suddenly higher waves. Make sure all on board are in a secure location and wearing life jackets. Expect wind gusts in excess of 34 knots, suddenly higher waves, frequent lightning, and heavy downpours. Make sure all on board are wearing life jackets. Locations impacted include Sea Tower and Empire Mica Wreck. Thunderstorms can produce sudden waterspouts. Waterspouts can easily overturn boats and create locally hazardous seas. Seek safe harbor immediately. Frequent lightning is occurring with these storms. If caught on the open water, stay below deck if possible. Keep away from ungrounded metal objects. 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This broadcast originates from your National Weather Service office in Tallahassee, Florida. The latest weather and forecast information can also be accessed by calling our automated forecast line at 850-942-8851. These are the 4 p.m. Eastern Daylight Time conditions. At the Tallahassee Airport, a thunderstorm was reported. The temperature was 74 degrees. The wind was south at 3 miles an hour. At Florida State University, the temperature was 73 degrees. The wind was west at 3 miles an hour. At Apalachicola, it was cloudy. The temperature was 76 degrees. The wind was north at 6 miles an hour. At Panama City Northwest, it was cloudy. The temperature was 77 degrees. The wind was calm. At Dothan, rain and fog were reported. The temperature was 73 degrees. The wind was south at 7 miles an hour. At Albany, it was partly sunny. The temperature was 90 degrees. The wind was southwest at 24 miles an hour. At Valdosta, it was partly sunny. The temperature was 87 degrees. The wind was southwest at 12 miles an hour. The current time is 4:49 p.m. Eastern Daylight Time. The National Weather Service in Tallahassee has issued a special marine warning for coastal waters from Ocklawkney River to Apalachicola, Florida, out to 20 nautical miles, coastal waters from Mexico Beach to Apalachicola, out 20 nautical miles, waters from Mexico Beach to Apalachicola, Florida, from 20 to 60 nautical miles, waters from Suwannee River to Apalachicola, Florida, from 20 to 60 nautical miles, until 5:15 p.m. Eastern Daylight Time, or

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Hazard, waterspouts and wind gusts to 40 knots. Source, radar indicated. Impact, waterspouts can quickly form and capsize boats, damage vessels, and create suddenly higher waves. Make sure all on board are in a secure location and wearing life jackets. Expect wind gusts in excess of 34 knots, suddenly higher waves, frequent lightning, and heavy downpours. Make sure all on board are wearing life jackets. Locations impacted include Sea Tower and Empire Mica Wreck. Thunderstorms can produce sudden waterspouts. Waterspouts can easily overturn boats and create locally hazardous seas. Seek safe harbor immediately. Frequent lightning is occurring with these storms. If caught on the open water, stay below deck if possible. Keep away from ungrounded metal objects. 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The latest weather and forecast information can also be accessed by calling our automated forecast line at 850-942-8851. These are the 4 p.m. Eastern Daylight Time conditions. At the Tallahassee Airport, a thunderstorm was reported. The temperature was 74 degrees. The wind was south at 3 miles an hour. At Florida State University, the temperature was 73 degrees. The wind was west at 3 miles an hour. At Apalachicola, it was cloudy. The temperature was 76 degrees. The wind was north at 6 miles an hour. At Panama City Northwest, it was cloudy. The temperature was 77 degrees. The wind was calm. At Dothan, rain and fog were reported. The temperature was 73 degrees. The wind was south at 7 miles an hour. At Albany, it was partly sunny. The temperature was 90 degrees. The wind was southwest at 24 miles an hour. At Valdosta, it was partly sunny. The temperature was 87 degrees. The wind was southwest at 12 miles an hour. The current time is 4:52 p.m. Eastern Daylight Time. The National Weather Service in Tallahassee has issued a special marine warning for coastal waters from Ocklawkney River to Apalachicola, Florida out to 20 nautical miles, coastal waters from Mexico Beach to Apalachicola out 20 nautical miles, waters from Mexico Beach to Apalachicola, Florida from 20 to 60 nautical miles, waters from Suwannee River to Apalachicola, Florida from 20 to 60 nautical miles, until 5:15 p.m. Eastern Daylight Time, or 4:15 p.m. Central Daylight Time. At 3:50 p.m. Eastern Daylight Time, or 2:50 p.m. Central Daylight Time, severe thunderstorms capable of producing waterspouts were located along a line extending from 6 nautical miles east of Empire Mica Wreck to 35 nautical miles southwest of Sea Tower, moving east at 20 knots. Hazard, waterspouts and wind gusts to 40 knots. Source, radar indicated. Impact, waterspouts can quickly form and capsize boats, damage vessels, and create suddenly higher waves. Make sure all on board are in a secure location and wearing life jackets. Expect wind gusts in excess of 34 knots, suddenly higher waves, frequent lightning, and heavy downpours. Make sure all on board are wearing life jackets. Locations impacted include Sea Tower and Empire Mica Wreck. Thunderstorms can produce sudden waterspouts. Waterspouts can easily overturn boats and create locally hazardous seas. Seek safe harbor immediately. Frequent lightning is occurring with these storms. If caught on the open water, stay below deck if possible. Keep away from ungrounded metal objects. 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This broadcast originates from your National Weather Service office in Tallahassee, Florida. The latest weather and forecast information can also be accessed by calling our automated forecast line at 850-942-8851. These are the 4 p.m. Eastern Daylight Time conditions. At the Tallahassee Airport, a thunderstorm was reported. The temperature was 74 degrees. The wind was south at 3 miles an hour. At Florida State University, the temperature was 73 degrees. The wind was west at 3 miles an hour. At Apalachicola, it was

nautical miles, waters from Suwannee River to Apalachicola, Florida from 20 to 60 nautical miles, until 5:15 p.m. Eastern Daylight Time, or 4:15 p.m. Central Daylight Time. At 3:50 p.m. Eastern Daylight Time, or 2:50 p.m. Central Daylight Time, severe thunderstorms capable of producing waterspouts were located along a line extending from 6 nautical miles east of Empire Mica Wreck to 35 nautical miles southwest of Sea Tower, moving east at 20 knots. Hazard, waterspouts and wind gusts to 40 knots. Source, radar indicated. Impact, waterspouts can quickly form and capsize boats, damage vessels, and create suddenly higher waves. Make sure all on board are in a secure location and wearing life jackets. Expect wind gusts in excess of 34 knots, suddenly higher waves, frequent lightning, and heavy downpours. Make sure all on board are wearing life jackets. Locations impacted include Sea Tower and Empire Mica Wreck. Thunderstorms can produce sudden waterspouts. Waterspouts can easily overturn boats and create locally hazardous seas. Seek safe harbor immediately. Frequent lightning is occurring with these storms. If caught on the open water, stay below deck if possible. Keep away from ungrounded metal objects. 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The latest weather and forecast information can also be accessed by calling our automated forecast line at 850-942-8851. These are the 4 p.m. Eastern Daylight Time conditions. At the Tallahassee Airport, a thunderstorm was reported. The temperature was 74 degrees. The wind was south at 3 miles an hour. At Florida State University, the temperature was 73 degrees. The wind was west at 3 miles an hour. At Apalachicola, it was cloudy. The temperature was 76 degrees. The wind was north at 6 miles an hour. At Panama City Northwest, it was cloudy. The temperature was 77 degrees. The wind was calm. At Dothan, rain and fog were reported. The temperature was 73 degrees. The wind was south at 7 miles an hour. At Albany, it was partly sunny. The temperature was 90 degrees. The wind was southwest at 24 miles an hour. At Valdosta, it was partly sunny. The temperature was 87 degrees. The wind was southwest at 12 miles an hour. The current time is 4:58 p.m. Eastern Daylight Time. The National Weather Service in Tallahassee has issued a special marine warning for coastal waters from Ocklockney River to Apalachicola, Florida out to 20 nautical miles, coastal waters from Mexico Beach to Apalachicola out 20 nautical miles, waters from Mexico Beach to Apalachicola, Florida from 20 to 60 nautical miles, waters from Suwannee River to Apalachicola, Florida from 20 to 60 nautical miles, until 5:15 p.m. Eastern Daylight Time, or 4:15 p.m. Central Daylight Time. At 3:50 p.m. Eastern Daylight Time, or 2:50 p.m. Central Daylight Time, severe thunderstorms capable of producing waterspouts were located along a line extending from 6 nautical miles east of Empire Mica Wreck to 35 nautical miles southwest of Sea Tower, moving east at 20 knots. Hazard, waterspouts and wind gusts to 40 knots. Source, radar indicated. Impact, waterspouts can quickly form and capsize boats, damage vessels, and create suddenly higher waves. Make sure all on board are in a secure location and wearing life jackets. Expect wind gusts in excess of 34 knots, suddenly higher waves, frequent lightning, and heavy downpours. Make sure all on board are wearing life jackets. Locations impacted include Sea Tower and Empire Mica Wreck. Thunderstorms can produce sudden waterspouts. Waterspouts can easily overturn boats and create locally hazardous seas. Seek safe harbor immediately. Frequent lightning is occurring with these storms. If caught on the open water, stay below deck if possible. Keep away from ungrounded metal objects. 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This broadcast originates from your National Weather Service office in Tallahassee, Florida. The latest weather and forecast information can also be accessed by calling our automated forecast line at 850-942-8851. These are the 4 p.m. Eastern Daylight Time conditions. At the Tallahassee Airport, a thunderstorm was reported. The temperature was 74 degrees. The wind was south at 3 miles an hour.
It's

Florida State University, the temperature was 73 degrees. The wind was west at 3 miles an hour. At Apalachicola, it was cloudy. The temperature was 76 degrees. The wind was north at 6 miles an hour. At Panama City Northwest, it was cloudy. The temperature was 77 degrees. The wind was calm. At Dothan, rain and fog were reported. The temperature was 73 degrees. The wind was south at 7 miles an hour. At Albany, it was partly sunny. The temperature was 90 degrees. The wind was southwest at 24 miles an hour. At Valdosta, it was partly sunny. The temperature was 87 degrees. The wind was southwest at 12 miles an hour. The current time is 5:01 p.m. Eastern Daylight Time. The National Weather Service in Tallahassee has issued a special marine warning for coastal waters from Ocklockney River to Apalachicola, Florida, out to 20 nautical miles, coastal waters from Mexico Beach to Apalachicola, out 20 nautical miles, waters from Mexico Beach to Apalachicola, Florida, from 20 to 60 nautical miles, waters from Suwannee River to Apalachicola, Florida, from 20 to 60 nautical miles, until 5:15 p.m. Eastern Daylight Time, or 4:15 p.m. Central Daylight Time. At 3:50 p.m. Eastern Daylight Time, or 2:50 p.m. Central Daylight Time, severe thunderstorms capable of producing waterspouts were located along a line extending from 6 nautical miles east of Empire Mica Wreck to 35 nautical miles southwest of Sea Tower, moving east at 20 knots. Hazard, waterspouts and wind gusts to 40 knots. Source, radar indicated. Impact, waterspouts can quickly form and capsize boats, damage vessels, and create suddenly higher waves. Make sure all on board are in a secure location and wearing life jackets. Expect wind gusts in excess of 34 knots, suddenly higher waves, frequent lightning, and heavy downpours. Make sure all on board are wearing life jackets. Locations impacted include Sea Tower and Empire Mica Wreck. Thunderstorms can produce sudden waterspouts. Waterspouts can easily overturn boats and create locally hazardous seas. Seek safe harbor immediately. Frequent lightning is occurring with these storms. If caught on the open water, stay below deck if possible. Keep away from ungrounded metal objects. 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This broadcast originates from your National Weather Service office in Tallahassee, Florida. The latest weather and forecast information can also be accessed by calling our automated forecast line at 850-942-8851. These are the 4 p.m. Eastern Daylight Time conditions. At the Tallahassee Airport, a thunderstorm was reported. The temperature was 74 degrees. The wind was south at 3 miles an hour. At Florida State University, the temperature was 73 degrees. The wind was west at 3 miles an hour. At Apalachicola, it was cloudy. The temperature was 76 degrees. The wind was north at 6 miles an hour. At Panama City Northwest, it was cloudy. The temperature was 77 degrees. The wind was calm. At Dothan, rain and fog were reported. The temperature was 73 degrees. The wind was south at 7 miles an hour. At Albany, it was partly sunny. The temperature was 90 degrees. The wind was southwest at 24 miles an hour. At Valdosta, it was partly sunny. The temperature was 87 degrees. The wind was southwest at 12 miles an hour. These are the 5 p.m. Eastern Daylight Time conditions. At the Tallahassee Airport, it was cloudy. The temperature was 75 degrees. The wind was south at 3 miles an hour. The report from Florida State University was not available. At Apalachicola, it was partly sunny. The temperature was 77 degrees. The wind was northwest at 6 miles an hour. At Panama City Northwest, it was cloudy. The temperature was 77 degrees. The wind was east at 6 miles an hour. At Dothan, light rain was falling. The temperature was 74 degrees. The wind was south at 7 miles an hour. At Albany, it was partly sunny. The temperature was 81 degrees. The wind was southwest at 14 miles an hour. At Valdosta, it was partly sunny. The temperature was 85 degrees. The wind was southwest at 12 miles an hour. The current time is 5:05 p.m. Eastern Daylight Time. The National Weather Service in Tallahassee has issued a special

Marine warning for coastal waters from Ocklockney River to Apalachicola, Florida, out to 20 nautical miles. Coastal waters from Mexico Beach to Apalachicola, out 20 nautical miles. Waters from Mexico Beach to Apalachicola, Florida, from 20 to 60 nautical miles. Waters from Suwannee River to Apalachicola, Florida, from 20 to 60 nautical miles, until 5:15 p.m. Eastern Daylight Time, or 4:15 p.m. Central Daylight Time. At 3:50 p.m. Eastern Daylight Time, or 2:50 p.m. Central Daylight Time, severe thunderstorms capable of producing waterspouts were located along a line extending from 6 nautical miles east of Empire Mica Wreck to 35 nautical miles southwest of Sea Tower, moving east at 20 knots. Hazard, waterspouts and wind gusts to 40 knots. Source, radar indicated. Impact, waterspouts can quickly form and capsize boats, damage vessels, and create suddenly higher waves. Make sure all on board are in a secure location and wearing life jackets. Expect wind gusts in excess of 34 knots, suddenly higher waves, frequent lightning, and heavy downpours. Make sure all on board are wearing life jackets. Locations impacted include Sea Tower and Empire Mica Wreck. Thunderstorms can produce sudden waterspouts. Waterspouts can easily overturn boats and create locally hazardous seas. Seek safe harbor immediately. Frequent lightning is occurring with these storms. If caught on the open water, stay below deck if possible. Keep away from ungrounded metal objects. 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The latest weather and forecast information can also be accessed by calling our automated forecast line at 850-942-8851. These are the 5 p.m. Eastern Daylight Time conditions. At the Tallahassee Airport, it was cloudy. The temperature was 75 degrees. The wind was south at 3 miles an hour. The report from Florida State University was not available. At Apalachicola, it was partly sunny. The temperature was 77 degrees. The wind was northwest at 6 miles an hour. At Panama City Northwest, it was cloudy. The temperature was 77 degrees. The wind was east at 6 miles an hour. At Dothan, light rain was falling. The temperature was 74 degrees. The wind was south at 7 miles an hour. At Albany, it was partly sunny. The temperature was 81 degrees. The wind was southwest at 14 miles an hour. At Valdosta, it was partly sunny. The temperature was 85 degrees. The wind was southwest at 12 miles an hour. The current time is 5:08 p.m. Eastern Daylight Time. The National Weather Service in Tallahassee has issued a special marine warning for coastal waters from Ocklockney River to Apalachicola, Florida, out to 20 nautical miles. Coastal waters from Mexico Beach to Apalachicola, out 20 nautical miles. Waters from Mexico Beach to Apalachicola, Florida, from 20 to 60 nautical miles. Waters from Suwannee River to Apalachicola, Florida, from 20 to 60 nautical miles, until 5:15 p.m. Eastern Daylight Time, or 4:15 p.m. Central Daylight Time. At 3:50 p.m. Eastern Daylight Time, or 2:50 p.m. Central Daylight Time, severe thunderstorms capable of producing waterspouts were located along a line extending from 6 nautical miles east of Empire Mica Wreck to 35 nautical miles southwest of Sea Tower, moving east at 20 knots. Hazard, waterspouts and wind gusts to 40 knots. Source, radar indicated. Impact, waterspouts can quickly form and capsize boats, damage vessels, and create suddenly higher waves. Make sure all on board are in a secure location and wearing life jackets. Expect wind gusts in excess of 34 knots, suddenly higher waves, frequent lightning, and heavy downpours. Make sure all on board are wearing life jackets. Locations impacted include Sea Tower and Empire Mica Wreck. Thunderstorms can produce sudden waterspouts. Waterspouts can easily overturn boats and create locally hazardous seas. Seek safe harbor immediately. Frequent lightning is occurring with these storms. If caught on the open water, stay below deck if possible. Keep away from ungrounded metal objects. 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The latest weather and forecast information can also be accessed by calling our automated forecast line at 850-942-8851. These are the 5 p.m.

Eastern Daylight Time conditions. At the Tallahassee Airport, it was cloudy. The temperature was 75 degrees. The wind was south at 3 miles an hour. The report from Florida State University was not available. At Apalachicola, it was partly sunny. The temperature was 77 degrees. The wind was northwest at 6 miles an hour. At Panama City Northwest, it was cloudy. The temperature was 77 degrees. The wind was east at 6 miles an hour. At Dothan, light rain was falling. The temperature was 74 degrees. The wind was south at 7 miles an hour. At Albany, it was partly sunny. The temperature was 81 degrees. The wind was southwest at 14 miles an hour. At Valdosta, it was partly sunny. The temperature was 85 degrees. The wind was southwest at 12 miles an hour. The current time is 5:11 p.m. Eastern Daylight Time. The National Weather Service in Tallahassee has issued a special marine warning for coastal waters from Ocklawkney River to Apalachicola, Florida, out to 20 nautical miles, coastal waters from Mexico Beach to Apalachicola, out 20 nautical miles, waters from Mexico Beach to Apalachicola, Florida, from 20 to 60 nautical miles, waters from Suwannee River to Apalachicola, Florida, from 20 to 60 nautical miles, until 5:15 p.m. Eastern Daylight Time, or 4:15 p.m. Central Daylight Time. At 3:50 p.m. Eastern Daylight Time, or 2:50 p.m. Central Daylight Time, severe thunderstorms capable of producing waterspouts were located along a line extending from 6 nautical miles east of Empire Mica Wreck to 35 nautical miles southwest of Sea Tower, moving east at 20 knots. Hazard, waterspouts and wind gusts to 40 knots. Source, radar indicated. Impact, waterspouts can quickly form and capsize boats, damage vessels, and create suddenly higher waves. Make sure all on board are in a secure location and wearing life jackets. Expect wind gusts in excess of 34 knots, suddenly higher waves, frequent lightning, and heavy downpours. Make sure all on board are wearing life jackets. Locations impacted include Sea Tower and Empire Mica Wreck. Thunderstorms can produce sudden waterspouts. Waterspouts can easily overturn boats and create locally hazardous seas. Seek safe harbor immediately. Frequent lightning is occurring with these storms. If caught on the open water, stay below deck if possible. Keep away from ungrounded metal objects. 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The latest weather and forecast information can also be accessed by calling our automated forecast line at 850-942-8851. These are the 5 p.m. Eastern Daylight Time conditions. At the Tallahassee Airport, it was cloudy. The temperature was 75 degrees. The wind was south at 3 miles an hour. At Florida State University, the temperature was 75 degrees. The wind was south at 5 miles an hour. At Apalachicola, it was partly sunny. The temperature was 77 degrees. The wind was northwest at 6 miles an hour. At Panama City Northwest, it was cloudy. The temperature was 77 degrees. The wind was east at 6 miles an hour. At Dothan, light rain was falling. The temperature was 74 degrees. The wind was south at 7 miles an hour. At Albany, it was partly sunny. The temperature was 81 degrees. The wind was southwest at 14 miles an hour. At Valdosta, it was partly sunny. The temperature was 85 degrees. The wind was southwest at 12 miles an hour. The current time is 5:14 p.m. Eastern Daylight Time. The National Weather Service in Tallahassee has issued a special marine warning for coastal waters from Ocklawkney River to Apalachicola, Florida, out to 20 nautical miles, coastal waters from Mexico Beach to Apalachicola, out 20 nautical miles, waters from Mexico Beach to Apalachicola, Florida, from 20 to 60 nautical miles, waters from Suwannee River to Apalachicola, Florida, from 20 to 60 nautical miles, until 5:15 p.m. Eastern Daylight Time, or 4:15 p.m. Central Daylight Time. At 3:50 p.m. Eastern Daylight Time, or 2:50 p.m.

National Weather Service in Tallahassee has issued a special marine warning for coastal waters from Suwannee River to Keaton Beach out 20 nautical miles, waters from Mexico Beach to Apalachicola, Florida from 20 to 60 nautical miles, waters from Suwannee River to Apalachicola, Florida from 20 to 60 nautical miles, until 6:15 p.m. Eastern Daylight Time, or 5:15 p.m. Central Daylight Time. At 5:15 p.m. Eastern Daylight Time, or 4:15 p.m. Central Daylight Time, severe thunderstorms capable of producing waterspouts were located along a line extending from 26 nautical miles southeast of V Tower, to 12 nautical miles south of South Tower, to 37 nautical miles south of Empire Mica Wreck, moving east at 30 knots. Hazard, waterspouts and wind gusts 34 knots or greater. Source, radar indicated. Impact, waterspouts can quickly form and capsize boats, damage vessels, and create suddenly higher waves. Make sure all on board are in a secure location and wearing life jackets. Expect wind gusts in excess of 34 knots, suddenly higher waves, frequent lightning, and heavy downpours. Make sure all on board are wearing life jackets. Locations impacted include South Tower and V Tower. Move to safe harbor until hazardous weather passes. Frequent lightning is occurring with these storms. If caught on the open water, stay below deck if possible. Keep away from ungrounded metal objects. 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The latest weather and forecast information can also be accessed by calling our automated forecast line at 850-942-8851. These are the 5 p.m. Eastern Daylight Time conditions. At the Tallahassee Airport, it was cloudy. The temperature was 75 degrees. The wind was south at 3 miles an hour. At Florida State University, the temperature was 75 degrees. The wind was south at 5 miles an hour. At Apalachicola, it was partly sunny. The temperature was 77 degrees. The wind was northwest at 6 miles an hour. At Panama City Northwest, it was cloudy. The temperature was 77 degrees. The wind was east at 6 miles an hour. At Dothan, light rain was falling. The temperature was 74 degrees. The wind was south at 7 miles an hour. At Albany, it was partly sunny. The temperature was 81 degrees. The wind was southwest at 14 miles an hour. At Valdosta, it was partly sunny. The temperature was 85 degrees. The wind was southwest at 12 miles an hour. The current time is 5:18 p.m. Eastern Daylight Time. The National Weather Service in Tallahassee has issued a special marine warning for coastal waters from Suwannee River to Keaton Beach out 20 nautical miles, waters from Mexico Beach to Apalachicola, Florida from 20 to 60 nautical miles, waters from Suwannee River to Apalachicola, Florida from 20 to 60 nautical miles, until 6:15 p.m. Eastern Daylight Time, or 5:15 p.m. Central Daylight Time. At 5:15 p.m. Eastern Daylight Time, or 4:15 p.m. Central Daylight Time, severe thunderstorms capable of producing waterspouts were located along a line extending from 26 nautical miles southeast of V Tower, to 12 nautical miles south of South Tower, to 37 nautical miles south of Empire Mica Wreck, moving east at 30 knots. Hazard, waterspouts and wind gusts 34 knots or greater. Source, radar indicated. Impact, waterspouts can quickly form and capsize boats, damage vessels, and create suddenly higher waves. Make sure all on board are in a secure location and wearing life jackets. Expect wind gusts in excess of 34 knots, suddenly higher waves, frequent lightning, and heavy downpours. Make sure all on board are wearing life jackets. Locations impacted include South Tower and V Tower. Move to safe harbor until hazardous weather passes. Frequent lightning is occurring with these storms. If caught on the open water, stay below deck if possible. Keep away from ungrounded metal objects. 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The latest weather and forecast information can also be accessed by calling our automated forecast line at 850-942-8851. These are the 5 p.m. Eastern Daylight Time conditions. At the Tallahassee Airport, it was cloudy.
The temperature was 75 degrees. The wind was south at 3 miles an hour.

At Florida State University, the temperature was 75 degrees. The wind was south at 5 miles an hour. At Apalachicola, it was partly sunny. The temperature was 77 degrees. The wind was northwest at 6 miles an hour. At Panama City Northwest, it was cloudy. The temperature was 77 degrees. The wind was east at 6 miles an hour. At Dothan, light rain was falling. The temperature was 74 degrees. The wind was south at 7 miles an hour. At Albany, it was partly sunny. The temperature was 81 degrees. The wind was southwest at 14 miles an hour. At Valdosta, it was partly sunny. The temperature was 85 degrees. The wind was southwest at 12 miles an hour. The current time is 5:21 p.m. Eastern Daylight Time. The National Weather Service in Tallahassee has issued a special marine warning for coastal waters from Suwannee River to Keaton Beach out 20 nautical miles, waters from Mexico Beach to Apalachicola, Florida from 20 to 60 nautical miles, waters from Suwannee River to Apalachicola, Florida from 20 to 60 nautical miles, until 6:15 p.m. Eastern Daylight Time, or 5:15 p.m. Central Daylight Time. At 5:15 p.m. Eastern Daylight Time, or 4:15 p.m. Central Daylight Time, severe thunderstorms capable of producing waterspouts were located along a line extending from 26 nautical miles southeast of V Tower, to 12 nautical miles south of South Tower, to 37 nautical miles south of Empire Mica Wreck, moving east at 30 knots. Hazard, waterspouts and wind gusts 34 knots or greater. Source, radar indicated. Impact, waterspouts can quickly form and capsize boats, damage vessels, and create suddenly higher waves. Make sure all on board are in a secure location and wearing life jackets. Expect wind gusts in excess of 34 knots, suddenly higher waves, frequent lightning, and heavy downpours. Make sure all on board are wearing life jackets. Locations impacted include South Tower and V Tower. Move to safe harbor until hazardous weather passes. Frequent lightning is occurring with these storms. If caught on the open water, stay below deck if possible. Keep away from ungrounded metal objects. 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The latest weather and forecast information can also be accessed by calling our automated forecast line at 850-942-8851. These are the 5 p.m. Eastern Daylight Time conditions. At the Tallahassee Airport, it was cloudy. The temperature was 75 degrees. The wind was south at 3 miles an hour. At Florida State University, the temperature was 75 degrees. The wind was south at 5 miles an hour. At Apalachicola, it was partly sunny. The temperature was 77 degrees. The wind was northwest at 6 miles an hour. At Panama City Northwest, it was cloudy. The temperature was 77 degrees. The wind was east at 6 miles an hour. At Dothan, light rain was falling. The temperature was 74 degrees. The wind was south at 7 miles an hour. At Albany, it was partly sunny. The temperature was 81 degrees. The wind was southwest at 14 miles an hour. At Valdosta, it was partly sunny. The temperature was 85 degrees. The wind was southwest at 12 miles an hour. The current time is 5:24 p.m. Eastern Daylight Time. The National Weather Service in Tallahassee has issued a special marine warning for coastal waters from Suwannee River to Keaton Beach out 20 nautical miles, waters from Mexico Beach to Apalachicola, Florida from 20 to 60 nautical miles, waters from Suwannee River to Apalachicola, Florida from 20 to 60 nautical miles, until 6:15 p.m. Eastern Daylight Time, or 5:15 p.m. Central Daylight Time. At 5:15 p.m. Eastern Daylight Time, or 4:15 p.m. Central Daylight Time, severe thunderstorms capable of producing waterspouts were located along a line extending from 26 nautical miles southeast of V Tower, to 12 nautical miles south of South Tower, to 37 nautical miles south of Empire Mica Wreck, moving east at 30 knots. Hazard, waterspouts and wind gusts 34 knots or greater. Source, radar indicated. Impact, waterspouts can quickly form and capsize boats, damage vessels, and create suddenly higher waves. Make sure all on board are in a secure location and wearing life jackets. Expect wind gusts in excess of 34 knots, suddenly higher waves, frequent lightning, and heavy downpours.

Make sure all on board are wearing life jackets. Locations impacted include South Tower and V Tower. Move to safe harbor until hazardous weather passes. Frequent lightning is occurring with these storms. If caught on the open water, stay below deck if possible. Keep away from ungrounded metal objects. 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This broadcast originates from your National Weather Service office in Tallahassee, Florida. The latest weather and forecast information can also be accessed by calling our automated forecast line at 850-942-8851. These are the 5 p.m. Eastern Daylight Time conditions. At the Tallahassee Airport, it was cloudy. The temperature was 75 degrees. The wind was south at 3 miles an hour. At Florida State University, the temperature was 75 degrees. The wind was south at 5 miles an hour. At Apalachicola, it was partly sunny. The temperature was 77 degrees. The wind was northwest at 6 miles an hour. At Panama City Northwest, it was cloudy. The temperature was 77 degrees. The wind was east at 6 miles an hour. At Dothan, light rain was falling. The temperature was 74 degrees. The wind was south at 7 miles an hour. At Albany, it was partly sunny. The temperature was 81 degrees. The wind was southwest at 14 miles an hour. At Valdosta, it was partly sunny. The temperature was 85 degrees. The wind was southwest at 12 miles an hour. The current time is 5:27 p.m. Eastern Daylight Time. The National Weather Service in Tallahassee has issued a special marine warning for coastal waters from Suwannee River to Keaton Beach out 20 nautical miles, waters from Mexico Beach to Apalachicola, Florida from 20 to 60 nautical miles, waters from Suwannee River to Apalachicola, Florida from 20 to 60 nautical miles, until 6:15 p.m. Eastern Daylight Time, or 5:15 p.m. Central Daylight Time. At 5:15 p.m. Eastern Daylight Time, or 4:15 p.m. Central Daylight Time, severe thunderstorms capable of producing waterspouts were located along a line extending from 26 nautical miles southeast of V Tower to 12 nautical miles south of South Tower to 37 nautical miles south of Empire Mica Wreck, moving east at 30 knots. Hazard, waterspouts and wind gusts 34 knots or greater. Source, radar indicated. Impact, waterspouts can quickly form and capsize boats, damage vessels, and create suddenly higher waves. Make sure all on board are in a secure location and wearing life jackets. Expect wind gusts in excess of 34 knots, suddenly higher waves, frequent lightning, and heavy downpours. Make sure all on board are wearing life jackets. Locations impacted include South Tower and V Tower. Move to safe harbor until hazardous weather passes. Frequent lightning is occurring with these storms. If caught on the open water, stay below deck if possible. Keep away from ungrounded metal objects. 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The latest weather and forecast information can also be accessed by calling our automated forecast line at 850-942-8851. These are the 5 p.m. Eastern Daylight Time conditions. At the Tallahassee Airport, it was cloudy. The temperature was 75 degrees. The wind was south at 3 miles an hour. At Florida State University, the temperature was 75 degrees. The wind was south at 5 miles an hour. At Apalachicola, it was partly sunny. The temperature was 77 degrees. The wind was northwest at 6 miles an hour. At Panama City Northwest, it was cloudy. The temperature was 77 degrees. The wind was east at 6 miles an hour. At Dothan, light rain was falling. The temperature was 74 degrees. The wind was south at 7 miles an hour. At Albany, it was partly sunny. The temperature was 81 degrees. The wind was southwest at 14 miles an hour. At Valdosta, it was partly sunny. The temperature was 85 degrees. The wind was southwest at 12 miles an hour. The current time is 5:30 p.m. Eastern Daylight Time. The National Weather Service in Tallahassee has issued a special marine warning for coastal waters from Suwannee River to Keaton Beach out 20 nautical miles, waters from Mexico Beach to Apalachicola, Florida from 20 to 60 nautical miles.

miles, waters from Suwannee River to Apalachicola, Florida from 20 to 60 nautical miles until 6:15 p.m. Eastern Daylight Time or 5:15 p.m. Central Daylight Time. At 5:15 p.m. Eastern Daylight Time or 4:15 p.m. Central Daylight Time, severe thunderstorms capable of producing waterspouts were located along a line extending from 26 nautical miles southeast of V Tower to 12 nautical miles south of South Tower to 37 nautical miles south of Empire Mica Wreck, moving east at 30 knots. Hazard, waterspouts and wind gusts 34 knots or greater. Source, radar indicated. Impact, waterspouts can quickly form and capsize boats, damage vessels, and create suddenly higher waves. Make sure all on board are in a secure location and wearing life jackets. Expect wind gusts in excess of 34 knots, suddenly higher waves, frequent lightning, and heavy downpours. Make sure all on board are wearing life jackets. Locations impacted include South Tower and V Tower. Move to safe harbor until hazardous weather passes. Frequent lightning is occurring with these storms. If caught on the open water, stay below deck if possible. Keep away from ungrounded metal objects. 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This broadcast originates from your National Weather Service office in Tallahassee, Florida. The latest weather and forecast information can also be accessed by calling our automated forecast line at 850-942-8851. These are the 5 p.m. Eastern Daylight Time conditions. At the Tallahassee Airport, it was cloudy. The temperature was 75 degrees. The wind was south at 3 miles an hour. At Florida State University, the temperature was 75 degrees. The wind was south at 5 miles an hour. At Apalachicola, it was partly sunny. The temperature was 77 degrees. The wind was northwest at 6 miles an hour. At Panama City Northwest, it was cloudy. The temperature was 77 degrees. The wind was east at 6 miles an hour. At Dothan, light rain was falling. The temperature was 74 degrees. The wind was south at 7 miles an hour. At Albany, it was partly sunny. The temperature was 81 degrees. The wind was southwest at 14 miles an hour. At Valdosta, the temperature was 74 degrees. The wind was south at 7 miles an hour. At Albany, it was partly sunny. The temperature was 81 degrees. The wind was southwest at 14 miles an hour. At Valdosta, it was partly sunny. The temperature was 85 degrees. The wind was southwest at 12 miles an hour. The current time is 5:33 p.m. Eastern Daylight Time. The National Weather Service in Tallahassee has issued a special marine warning for coastal waters from Suwannee River to Keaton Beach out 20 nautical miles, waters from Mexico Beach to Apalachicola, Florida from 20 to 60 nautical miles, waters from Suwannee River to Apalachicola, Florida from 20 to 60 nautical miles until 6:15 p.m. Eastern Daylight Time or 5:15 p.m. Central Daylight Time. At 5:15 p.m. Eastern Daylight Time or 4:15 p.m. Central Daylight Time, severe thunderstorms capable of producing waterspouts were located along a line extending from 26 nautical miles southeast of V Tower to 12 nautical miles south of South Tower to 37 nautical miles south of Empire Mica Wreck, moving east at 30 knots. Hazard, waterspouts and wind gusts 34 knots or greater. Source, radar indicated. Impact, waterspouts can quickly form and capsize boats, damage vessels, and create suddenly higher waves. Make sure all on board are in a secure location and wearing life jackets. Expect wind gusts in excess of 34 knots, suddenly higher waves, frequent lightning, and heavy downpours. Make sure all on board are wearing life jackets. Locations impacted include South Tower and V Tower. Move to safe harbor until hazardous weather passes. Frequent lightning is occurring with these storms. If caught on the open water, stay below deck if possible. Keep away from ungrounded metal objects. 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This broadcast originates from your National Weather Service office in Tallahassee, Florida. The latest weather and forecast information can also be accessed by calling our automated forecast line at 850-942-8851. These are the 5 p.m. Eastern Daylight Time conditions. At the Tallahassee Airport, it was cloudy. The temperature was 75 degrees. The wind was south.

from 20 to 60 nautical miles, waters from Suwannee River to Apalachicola, Florida from 20 to 60 nautical miles, until 6:15 p.m. Eastern Daylight Time, or 5:15 p.m. Central Daylight Time. At 5:15 p.m. Eastern Daylight Time, or 4:15 p.m. Central Daylight Time, severe thunderstorms capable of producing waterspouts were located along a line extending from 26 nautical miles southeast of V Tower, to 12 nautical miles south of South Tower, to 37 nautical miles south of Empire Mica Wreck, moving east at 30 knots. Hazard, waterspouts and wind gusts 34 knots or greater. Source, radar indicated. Impact, waterspouts can quickly form and capsize boats, damage vessels, and create suddenly higher waves. Make sure all on board are in a secure location and wearing life jackets. Expect wind gusts in excess of 34 knots, suddenly higher waves, frequent lightning, and heavy downpours. Make sure all on board are wearing life jackets. Locations impacted include South Tower and V Tower. Move to safe harbor until hazardous weather passes. Frequent lightning is occurring with these storms. If caught on the open water, stay below deck if possible. Keep away from ungrounded metal objects. 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This broadcast originates from your National Weather Service office in Tallahassee, Florida. The latest weather and forecast information can also be accessed by calling our automated forecast line at 850-942-8851. These are the 5 p.m. Eastern Daylight Time conditions. At the Tallahassee Airport, it was cloudy. The temperature was 75 degrees. The wind was south at 3 miles an hour. At Florida State University, the temperature was 75 degrees. The wind was south at 5 miles an hour. At Apalachicola, it was partly sunny. The temperature was 77 degrees. The wind was northwest at 6 miles an hour. At Panama City Northwest, it was cloudy. The temperature was 77 degrees. The wind was east at 6 miles an hour. At Dothan, light rain was falling. The temperature was 74 degrees. The wind was south at 7 miles an hour. At Albany, it was partly sunny. The temperature was 81 degrees. The wind was southwest at 14 miles an hour. At Valdosta, it was partly sunny. The temperature was 85 degrees. The wind was southwest at 12 miles an hour. The current time is 5:48 p.m. Eastern Daylight Time. The National Weather Service in Tallahassee has issued a special marine warning for coastal waters from Suwannee River to Keaton Beach out 20 nautical miles, waters from Mexico Beach to Apalachicola, Florida from 20 to 60 nautical miles, waters from Suwannee River to Apalachicola, Florida from 20 to 60 nautical miles, until 6:15 p.m. Eastern Daylight Time, or 5:15 p.m. Central Daylight Time. At 5:15 p.m. Eastern Daylight Time, or 4:15 p.m. Central Daylight Time, severe thunderstorms capable of producing waterspouts were located along a line extending from 26 nautical miles southeast of V Tower, to 12 nautical miles south of South Tower, to 37 nautical miles south of Empire Mica Wreck, moving east at 30 knots. Hazard, waterspouts and wind gusts 34 knots or greater. Source, radar indicated. Impact, waterspouts can quickly form and capsize boats, damage vessels, and create suddenly higher waves. Make sure all on board are in a secure location and wearing life jackets. Expect wind gusts in excess of 34 knots, suddenly higher waves, frequent lightning, and heavy downpours. Make sure all on board are wearing life jackets. Locations impacted include South Tower and V Tower. Move to safe harbor until hazardous weather passes. Frequent lightning is occurring with these storms. If caught on the open water, stay below deck if possible. Keep away from ungrounded metal objects. 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This broadcast originates from your National Weather Service office in Tallahassee, Florida. The latest weather and forecast information can also be accessed by calling our automated forecast line at 850-942-8851. These are the 5 p.m. Eastern Daylight Time conditions. At the Tallahassee Airport, it was cloudy. The temperature was 75 degrees. The wind was south at 3 miles an hour. At Florida State University, the temperature was 75 degrees. The wind was south at 5 miles an hour. At Apalachicola, it was partly sunny. The temperature was 7.

7 degrees. The wind was northwest at 6 miles an hour. At Panama City Northwest, it was cloudy. The temperature was 77 degrees. The wind was east at 6 miles an hour. At Dothan, light rain was falling. The temperature was 74 degrees. The wind was south at 7 miles an hour. At Albany, it was partly sunny. The temperature was 81 degrees. The wind was southwest at 14 miles an hour. At Valdosta, it was partly sunny. The temperature was 85 degrees. The wind was southwest at 12 miles an hour. The current time is 5:51 p.m. Eastern Daylight Time. The National Weather Service in Tallahassee has issued a special marine warning for coastal waters from Suwannee River to Keaton Beach out 20 nautical miles, waters from Mexico Beach to Apalachicola, Florida from 20 to 60 nautical miles, waters from Suwannee River to Apalachicola, Florida from 20 to 60 nautical miles, until 6:15 p.m. Eastern Daylight Time, or 5:15 p.m. Central Daylight Time. At 5:15 p.m. Eastern Daylight Time, or 4:15 p.m. Central Daylight Time, severe thunderstorms capable of producing waterspouts were located along a line extending from 26 nautical miles southeast of V Tower, to 12 nautical miles south of South Tower, to 37 nautical miles south of Empire Mica Wreck, moving east at 30 knots. Hazard, waterspouts and wind gusts 34 knots or greater. Source, radar indicated. Impact, waterspouts can quickly form and capsize boats, damage vessels, and create suddenly higher waves. Make sure all on board are in a secure location and wearing life jackets. Expect wind gusts in excess of 34 knots, suddenly higher waves, frequent lightning, and heavy downpours. Make sure all on board are wearing life jackets. Locations impacted include South Tower and V Tower. Move to safe harbor until hazardous weather passes. Frequent lightning is occurring with these storms. If caught on the open water, stay below deck if possible. Keep away from ungrounded metal objects. 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The latest weather and forecast information can also be accessed by calling our automated forecast line at 850-942-8851. These are the 5 p.m. Eastern Daylight Time conditions. At the Tallahassee Airport, it was cloudy. The temperature was 75 degrees. The wind was south at 3 miles an hour. At Florida State University, the temperature was 75 degrees. The wind was south at 5 miles an hour. At Apalachicola, it was partly sunny. The temperature was 77 degrees. The wind was northwest at 6 miles an hour. At Panama City Northwest, it was cloudy. The temperature was 77 degrees. The wind was east at 6 miles an hour. At Dothan, light rain was falling. The temperature was 74 degrees. The wind was south at 7 miles an hour. At Albany, it was partly sunny. The temperature was 81 degrees. The wind was southwest at 14 miles an hour. At Valdosta, it was partly sunny. The temperature was 85 degrees. The wind was southwest at 12 miles an hour. The current time is 5:54 p.m. Eastern Daylight Time. The National Weather Service in Tallahassee has issued a special marine warning for coastal waters from Suwannee River to Keaton Beach out 20 nautical miles, waters from Mexico Beach to Apalachicola, Florida from 20 to 60 nautical miles, waters from Suwannee River to Apalachicola, Florida from 20 to 60 nautical miles, until 6:15 p.m. Eastern Daylight Time, or 5:15 p.m. Central Daylight Time. At 5:15 p.m. Eastern Daylight Time, or 4:15 p.m. Central Daylight Time, severe thunderstorms capable of producing waterspouts were located along a line extending from 26 nautical miles southeast of V Tower, to 12 nautical miles south of South Tower, to 37 nautical miles south of Empire Mica Wreck, moving east at 30 knots. Hazard, waterspouts and wind gusts 34 knots or greater. Source, radar indicated. Impact, waterspouts can quickly form and capsize boats, damage vessels, and create suddenly higher waves. Make sure all on board are in a secure location and wearing life jackets. Expect wind gusts in excess of 34 knots, suddenly higher waves, frequent lightning, and heavy downpours. Make sure all on board are wearing life jackets. Locations impacted include South Tower and V Tower. Move to safe harbor until hazardous weather passes. Frequent lightning is occurring.

miles an hour. At Panama City Northwest, it was cloudy. The temperature was 77 degrees. The wind was east at 6 miles an hour. At Dothan, light rain was falling. The temperature was 74 degrees. The wind was south at 7 miles an hour. At Albany, it was partly sunny. The temperature was 81 degrees. The wind was southwest at 14 miles an hour. At Valdosta, it was partly sunny. The temperature was 85 degrees. The wind was southwest at 12 miles an hour. The current time is 5:57 p.m. Eastern Daylight Time. The National Weather Service in Tallahassee has issued a special marine warning for coastal waters from Suwannee River to Keaton Beach out 20 nautical miles, waters from Mexico Beach to Apalachicola, Florida from 20 to 60 nautical miles, waters from Suwannee River to Apalachicola, Florida from 20 to 60 nautical miles until 6:15 p.m. Eastern Daylight Time or 5:15 p.m. Central Daylight Time. At 5:15 p.m. Eastern Daylight Time or 4:15 p.m. Central Daylight Time, severe thunderstorms capable of producing waterspouts were located along a line extending from 26 nautical miles southeast of V Tower to 12 nautical miles south of South Tower to 37 nautical miles south of Empire Mica Wreck, moving east at 30 knots. Hazard, waterspouts and wind gusts 34 knots or greater. Source, radar indicated. Impact, waterspouts can quickly form and capsize boats, damage vessels, and create suddenly higher waves. Make sure all on board are in a secure location and wearing life jackets. Expect wind gusts in excess of 34 knots, suddenly higher waves, frequent lightning, and heavy downpours. Make sure all on board are wearing life jackets. Locations impacted include South Tower and V Tower. Move to safe harbor until hazardous weather passes. Frequent lightning is occurring with these storms. If caught on the open water, stay below deck if possible. Keep away from ungrounded metal objects. 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The latest weather and forecast information can also be accessed by calling our automated forecast line at 850-942-8851. These are the 5 p.m. Eastern Daylight Time conditions. At the Tallahassee Airport, it was cloudy. The temperature was 75 degrees. The wind was south at 3 miles an hour. At Florida State University, the temperature was 75 degrees. The wind was south at 5 miles an hour. At Apalachicola, it was partly sunny. The temperature was 77 degrees. The wind was northwest at 6 miles an hour. At Panama City Northwest, it was cloudy. The temperature was 77 degrees. The wind was east at 6 miles an hour. At Dothan, light rain was falling. The temperature was 74 degrees. The wind was south at 7 miles an hour. At Albany, it was partly sunny. The temperature was 81 degrees. The wind was southwest at 14 miles an hour. At Valdosta, it was partly sunny. The temperature was 85 degrees. The wind was southwest at 12 miles an hour. The current time is 6 p.m. Eastern Daylight Time. The National Weather Service in Tallahassee has issued a special marine warning for coastal waters from Suwannee River to Keaton Beach out 20 nautical miles, waters from Mexico Beach to Apalachicola, Florida from 20 to 60 nautical miles, waters from Suwannee River to Apalachicola, Florida from 20 to 60 nautical miles until 6:15 p.m. Eastern Daylight Time or 5:15 p.m. Central Daylight Time. At 5:15 p.m. Eastern Daylight Time or 4:15 p.m. Central Daylight Time, severe thunderstorms capable of producing waterspouts were located along a line extending from 26 nautical miles southeast of V Tower to 12 nautical miles south of South Tower to 37 nautical miles south of Empire Mica Wreck, moving east at 30 knots. Hazard, waterspouts and wind gusts 34 knots or greater. Source, radar indicated. Impact, waterspouts can quickly form and capsize boats, damage vessels, and create suddenly higher waves. Make sure all on board are in a secure location and wearing life jackets. Expect wind gusts in excess of 34 knots, suddenly higher waves, frequent lightning, and heavy downpours. Make sure all on board are wearing life jackets. Locations impacted include South Tower and V Tower. Move to safe harbor until hazardous weather passes. Frequent lightning is occurring with these storms. If caught on the open water, stay below deck if possible.

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The latest weather and forecast information can also be accessed by calling our automated forecast line at 850-942-8851. These are the 5 p.m. Eastern Daylight Time conditions. At the Tallahassee Airport, it was cloudy. The temperature was 75 degrees. The wind was south at 3 miles an hour. At Florida State University, the temperature was 75 degrees. The wind was south at 5 miles an hour. At Apalachicola, it was partly sunny. The temperature was 77 degrees. The wind was northwest at 6 miles an hour. At Panama City Northwest, it was cloudy. The temperature was 77 degrees. The wind was east at 6 miles an hour. At Dothan, light rain was falling. The temperature was 74 degrees. The wind was south at 7 miles an hour. At Albany, it was partly sunny. The temperature was 81 degrees. The wind was southwest at 14 miles an hour. At Valdosta, it was partly sunny. The temperature was 85 degrees. The wind was southwest at 12 miles an hour. The current time is 6:02 p.m. Eastern Daylight Time. The National Weather Service in Tallahassee has issued a special marine warning for coastal waters from Suwannee River to Keaton Beach out 20 nautical miles, waters from Mexico Beach to Apalachicola, Florida from 20 to 60 nautical miles, waters from Suwannee River to Apalachicola, Florida from 20 to 60 nautical miles, until 6:15 p.m. Eastern Daylight Time, or 5:15 p.m. Central Daylight Time. At 5:15 p.m. Eastern Daylight Time, or 4:15 p.m. Central Daylight Time, severe thunderstorms capable of producing waterspouts were located along a line extending from 26 nautical miles southeast of V Tower to 12 nautical miles south of South Tower to 37 nautical miles south of Empire Mica Wreck, moving east at 30 knots. Hazard, waterspouts and wind gusts 34 knots or greater. Source, radar indicated. Impact, waterspouts can quickly form and capsize boats, damage vessels, and create suddenly higher waves. Make sure all on board are in a secure location and wearing life jackets. Expect wind gusts in excess of 34 knots, suddenly higher waves, frequent lightning, and heavy downpours. Make sure all on board are wearing life jackets. Locations impacted include South Tower and V Tower. Move to safe harbor until hazardous weather passes. Frequent lightning is occurring with these storms. If caught on the open water, stay below deck if possible. Keep away from ungrounded metal objects. 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The latest weather and forecast information can also be accessed by calling our automated forecast line at 850-942-8851. These are the 6 p.m. Eastern Daylight Time conditions. At the Tallahassee Airport, it was cloudy. The temperature was 76 degrees. The wind was southwest at 5 miles an hour. The report from Florida State University was not available. At Apalachicola, it was partly sunny. The temperature was 78 degrees. The wind was calm. At Panama City Northwest, it was cloudy. The temperature was 80 degrees. The wind was southeast at 6 miles an hour. At Dothan, it was cloudy. The temperature was 75 degrees. The wind was southwest at 13 miles an hour. At Albany, it was partly sunny. The temperature was 85 degrees. The wind was southwest at 12 miles an hour. At Valdosta, it was partly sunny. The temperature was 83 degrees. The wind was variable at 7 miles an hour.

National Weather Service in Tallahassee has issued a special marine warning for coastal waters from Suwannee River to Keaton Beach out 20 nautical miles, waters from Suwannee River to Apalachicola, Florida from 20 to 60 nautical miles until 7:30 p.m. Eastern Daylight Time. At 6:05 p.m. Eastern Daylight Time, severe thunderstorms capable of producing waterspouts were located along a line.

extending from 27 nautical miles south of V Tower to 38 nautical miles south of South Tower, moving east at 35 knots. Hazard, water spouts and wind gusts 34 knots or greater. Source, radar indicated. Impact, water spouts can quickly form and capsize boats, damage vessels, and create suddenly higher waves. Make sure all on board are in a secure location and wearing life jackets. Expect wind gusts in excess of 34 knots, suddenly higher waves, frequent lightning, and heavy downpours. Make sure all on board are wearing life jackets. Severe thunderstorms will remain over mainly open waters. Move to safe harbor until hazardous weather passes. Frequent lightning is occurring with these storms. If caught on the open water, stay below deck if possible. Keep away from ungrounded metal objects. These are the 6 p.m. Eastern Daylight Time conditions. At the Tallahassee Airport, it was cloudy. The temperature was 76 degrees. The wind was southwest at 5 miles an hour. The report from Florida State University was not available. At Apalachicola, it was partly sunny. The temperature was 78 degrees. The wind was calm. At Panama City Northwest, it was cloudy. The temperature was 80 degrees. The wind was southeast at 6 miles an hour. At Dothan, it was cloudy. The temperature was 75 degrees. The wind was southwest at 13 miles an hour. At Albany, it was partly sunny. The temperature was 85 degrees. The wind was southwest at 12 miles an hour. At Valdosta, it was partly sunny. The temperature was 83 degrees. The wind was variable at 7 miles an hour. The current time is 6:08 p.m. Eastern Daylight Time. The National Weather Service in Tallahassee has issued a special marine warning for coastal waters from Suwannee River to Keaton Beach out 20 nautical miles, waters from Mexico Beach to Apalachicola, Florida from 20 to 60 nautical miles, waters from Suwannee River to Apalachicola, Florida from 20 to 60 nautical miles until 6:15 p.m. Eastern Daylight Time or 5:15 p.m. Central Daylight Time. At 5:15 p.m. Eastern Daylight Time or 4:15 p.m. Central Daylight Time, severe thunderstorms capable of producing waterspouts were located along a line extending from 26 nautical miles southeast of V Tower to 12 nautical miles south of South Tower to 37 nautical miles south of Empire Mica Wreck, moving east at 30 knots. Hazard, waterspouts and wind gusts 34 knots or greater. Source, radar indicated. Impact, waterspouts can quickly form and capsize boats, damage vessels, and create suddenly higher waves. Make sure all on board are in a secure location and wearing life jackets. Expect wind gusts in excess of 34 knots, suddenly higher waves, frequent lightning, and heavy downpours. Make sure all on board are wearing life jackets. Locations impacted include South Tower and V Tower. Move to safe harbor until hazardous weather passes. Frequent lightning is occurring with these storms. If caught on the open water, stay below deck if possible. Keep away from ungrounded metal objects. The National Weather Service in Tallahassee has issued a special marine warning for coastal waters from Suwannee River to Keaton Beach out 20 nautical miles, waters from Suwannee River to Apalachicola, Florida from 20 to 60 nautical miles until 7:30 p.m. Eastern Daylight Time. At 6:05 p.m. Eastern Daylight Time, severe thunderstorms capable of producing waterspouts were located along a line extending from 27 nautical miles south of V Tower to 38 nautical miles south of South Tower, moving east at 35 knots. Hazard, waterspouts and wind gusts 34 knots or greater. Source, radar indicated. Impact, waterspouts can quickly form and capsize boats, damage vessels, and create suddenly higher waves. Make sure all on board are in a secure location and wearing life jackets. Expect wind gusts in excess of 34 knots, suddenly higher waves, frequent lightning, and heavy downpours. Make sure all on board are wearing life jackets. Severe thunderstorms will remain over mainly open waters. Move to safe harbor until hazardous weather passes. Frequent lightning is occurring with these storms. If caught on the open water, stay below deck if possible. Keep away from ungrounded metal objects. 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This broadcast originates from your National Weather Service office in Tallahassee, Florida.
The latest weather and forecast information can also be accessed by calling our automated forecast line at

850-942-8851. These are the 6 p.m. Eastern Daylight Time conditions. At the Tallahassee Airport, it was cloudy. The temperature was 76 degrees. The wind was southwest at 5 miles an hour. The report from Florida State University was not available. At Apalachicola, it was partly sunny. The temperature was 78 degrees. The wind was calm. At Panama City Northwest, it was cloudy. The temperature was 80 degrees. The wind was southeast at 6 miles an hour. At Dothan, it was cloudy. The temperature was 75 degrees. The wind was southwest at 13 miles an hour. At Albany, it was partly sunny. The temperature was 85 degrees. The wind was southwest at 12 miles an hour. At Valdosta, it was partly sunny. The temperature was 83 degrees. The wind was variable at 7 miles an hour. These are the 6 p.m. Eastern Daylight Time conditions. At the Tallahassee Airport, it was cloudy. The temperature was 76 degrees. The wind was southwest at 5 miles an hour. At Florida State University, the temperature was 75 degrees. The wind was southwest at 3 miles an hour. At Apalachicola, it was cloudy. The temperature was 78 degrees. The wind was calm. At Panama City Northwest, it was cloudy. The temperature was 80 degrees. The wind was southeast at 6 miles an hour. At Dothan, it was cloudy. The temperature was 75 degrees. The wind was southwest at 13 miles an hour. At Albany, it was partly sunny. The temperature was 85 degrees. The wind was southwest at 12 miles an hour. At Valdosta, it was partly sunny. The temperature was 83 degrees. The wind was variable at 7 miles an hour. The current time is 6:13 p.m. Eastern Daylight Time. The National Weather Service in Tallahassee has issued a special marine warning for coastal waters from Suwannee River to Keaton Beach out 20 nautical miles, waters from Mexico Beach to Apalachicola, Florida from 20 to 60 nautical miles, waters from Suwannee River to Apalachicola, Florida from 20 to 60 nautical miles, until 6:15 p.m. Eastern Daylight Time, or 5:15 p.m. Central Daylight Time. At 5:15 p.m. Eastern Daylight Time, or 4:15 p.m. Central Daylight Time, severe thunderstorms capable of producing waterspouts were located along a line extending from 26 nautical miles southeast of V Tower, to 12 nautical miles south of South Tower, to 37 nautical miles south of Empire Mica Wreck, moving east at 30 knots. Hazard, waterspouts and wind gusts 34 knots or greater. Source, radar indicated. Impact, waterspouts can quickly form and capsize boats, damage vessels, and create suddenly higher waves. Make sure all on board are in a secure location and wearing life jackets. Expect wind gusts in excess of 34 knots, suddenly higher waves, frequent lightning, and heavy downpours. Make sure all on board are wearing life jackets. Locations impacted include South Tower and V Tower. Move to safe harbor until hazardous weather passes. Frequent lightning is occurring with these storms. If caught on the open water, stay below deck if possible. Keep away from ungrounded metal objects. The National Weather Service in Tallahassee has issued a special marine warning for coastal waters from Suwannee River to Keaton Beach out 20 nautical miles, waters from Suwannee River to Apalachicola, Florida from 20 to 60 nautical miles, until 7:30 p.m. Eastern Daylight Time. At 6:05 p.m. Eastern Daylight Time, severe thunderstorms capable of producing waterspouts were located along a line extending from 27 nautical miles south of V Tower to 38 nautical miles south of South Tower, moving east at 35 knots. Hazard, waterspouts and wind gusts 34 knots or greater. Source, radar indicated. Impact, waterspouts can quickly form and capsize boats, damage vessels, and create suddenly higher waves. Make sure all on board are in a secure location and wearing life jackets. Expect wind gusts in excess of 34 knots, suddenly higher waves, frequent lightning, and heavy downpours. Make sure all on board are wearing life jackets. Severe thunderstorms will remain over mainly open waters. Move to safe harbor until hazardous weather passes. Frequent lightning is occurring with these storms. If caught on the open water, stay below deck if possible. Keep away from ungrounded metal objects. 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

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The latest weather and forecast information can also be accessed by calling our automated forecast line at 850-942-8851. These are the 6 p.m. Eastern Daylight Time conditions. At the Tallahassee Airport, it was cloudy. The temperature was 76 degrees. The wind was southwest at 5 miles an hour. At Florida State University, the temperature was 75 degrees. The wind was southwest at 3 miles an hour. At Apalachicola, it was cloudy. The temperature was 78 degrees. The wind was calm. At Panama City Northwest, it was cloudy. The temperature was 80 degrees. The wind was southeast at 6 miles an hour. At Dothan, it was cloudy. The temperature was 75 degrees. The wind was southwest at 13 miles an hour. At Albany, it was partly sunny. The temperature was 85 degrees. The wind was southwest at 12 miles an hour. At Valdosta, it was partly sunny. The temperature was 83 degrees. The wind was variable at 7 miles an hour. These are the 6 p.m. Eastern Daylight Time conditions. At the Tallahassee Airport, it was cloudy. The temperature was 76 degrees. The wind was southwest at 5 miles an hour. At Florida State University, the temperature was 75 degrees. The wind was southwest at 3 miles an hour. At Apalachicola, it was cloudy. The temperature was 78 degrees. The wind was calm. At Panama City Northwest, it was cloudy. The temperature was 80 degrees. The wind was southeast at 6 miles an hour. At Dothan, it was cloudy. The temperature was 75 degrees. The wind was southwest at 13 miles an hour. At Albany, it was partly sunny. The temperature was 85 degrees. The wind was southwest at 12 miles an hour. At Valdosta, it was partly sunny. The temperature was 83 degrees. The wind was variable at 7 miles an hour. The current time is 6:18 p.m. Eastern Daylight Time. The National Weather Service in Tallahassee has issued a special marine warning for coastal waters from Suwannee River to Keaton Beach out 20 nautical miles, waters from Suwannee River to Apalachicola, Florida from 20 to 60 nautical miles until 7:30 p.m. Eastern Daylight Time. At 6:05 p.m. Eastern Daylight Time, severe thunderstorms capable of producing waterspouts were located along a line extending from 27 nautical miles south of V Tower to 38 nautical miles south of South Tower, moving east at 35 knots. Hazard, waterspouts and wind gusts 34 knots or greater. Source, radar indicated. Impact, waterspouts can quickly form and capsize boats, damage vessels, and create suddenly higher waves. Make sure all on board are in a secure location and wearing life jackets. Expect wind gusts in excess of 34 knots, suddenly higher waves, frequent lightning, and heavy downpours. Make sure all on board are wearing life jackets. Severe thunderstorms will remain over mainly open waters. Move to safe harbor until hazardous weather passes. Frequent lightning is occurring with these storms. If caught on the open water, stay below deck if possible. Keep away from ungrounded metal objects. 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This broadcast originates from your National Weather Service office in Tallahassee, Florida. The latest weather and forecast information can also be accessed by calling our automated forecast line at 850-942-8851. These are the 6 p.m. Eastern Daylight Time conditions. At the Tallahassee Airport, it was cloudy. The temperature was 76 degrees. The wind was southwest at 5 miles an hour. At Florida State University, the temperature was 75 degrees. The wind was southwest at 3 miles an hour. At Apalachicola, it was cloudy. The temperature was 78 degrees. The wind was calm. At Panama City Northwest, it was cloudy. The temperature was 80 degrees. The wind was southeast at 6 miles an hour. At Dothan, it was cloudy. The temperature was 75 degrees. The wind was southwest at 13 miles an hour. At Albany, it was partly sunny. The temperature was 85 degrees. The wind was southwest at 12 miles an hour. At Valdosta, it was partly sunny. The temperature was 83 degrees. The wind was variable at 7 miles an hour. The current time is 6:21 p.m.

p.m. Eastern Daylight Time. The National Weather Service in Tallahassee has issued a special marine warning for coastal waters from Suwannee River to Keaton Beach out 20 nautical miles, waters from Suwannee River to Apalachicola, Florida from 20 to 60 nautical miles until 7:30 p.m. Eastern Daylight Time. At 6:05 p.m. Eastern Daylight Time, severe thunderstorms capable of producing waterspouts were located along a line extending from 27 nautical miles south of V Tower to 38 nautical miles south of South Tower, moving east at 35 knots. Hazard, waterspouts and wind gusts 34 knots or greater. Source, radar indicated. Impact, waterspouts can quickly form and capsize boats, damage vessels, and create suddenly higher waves. Make sure all on board are in a secure location and wearing life jackets. Expect wind gusts in excess of 34 knots, suddenly higher waves, frequent lightning, and heavy downpours. Make sure all on board are wearing life jackets. Severe thunderstorms will remain over mainly open waters. Move to safe harbor until hazardous weather passes. Frequent lightning is occurring with these storms. If caught on the open water, stay below deck if possible. Keep away from ungrounded metal objects. 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This broadcast originates from your National Weather Service office in Tallahassee, Florida. The latest weather and forecast information can also be accessed by calling our automated forecast line at 850-942-8851. These are the 6 p.m. Eastern Daylight Time conditions. At the Tallahassee Airport, it was cloudy. The temperature was 76 degrees. The wind was southwest at 5 miles an hour. At Florida State University, the temperature was 75 degrees. The wind was southwest at 3 miles an hour. At Apalachicola, it was cloudy. The temperature was 78 degrees. The wind was calm. At Panama City Northwest, it was cloudy. The temperature was 80 degrees. The wind was southeast at 6 miles an hour. At Dothan, it was cloudy. The temperature was 75 degrees. The wind was southwest at 13 miles an hour. At Albany, it was partly sunny. The temperature was 85 degrees. The wind was southwest at 12 miles an hour. At Valdosta, it was partly sunny. The temperature was 83 degrees. The wind was variable at 7 miles an hour. The current time is 6:24 p.m. Eastern Daylight Time. The National Weather Service in Tallahassee has issued a special marine warning for coastal waters from Suwannee River to Keaton Beach out 20 nautical miles, waters from Suwannee River to Apalachicola, Florida from 20 to 60 nautical miles until 7:30 p.m. Eastern Daylight Time. At 6:05 p.m. Eastern Daylight Time, severe thunderstorms capable of producing waterspouts were located along a line extending from 27 nautical miles south of V Tower to 38 nautical miles south of South Tower, moving east at 35 knots. Hazard, waterspouts and wind gusts 34 knots or greater. Source, radar indicated. Impact, waterspouts can quickly form and capsize boats, damage vessels, and create suddenly higher waves. Make sure all on board are in a secure location and wearing life jackets. Expect wind gusts in excess of 34 knots, suddenly higher waves, frequent lightning, and heavy downpours. Make sure all on board are wearing life jackets. Severe thunderstorms will remain over mainly open waters. Move to safe harbor until hazardous weather passes. Frequent lightning is occurring with these storms. If caught on the open water, stay below deck if possible. Keep away from ungrounded metal objects. 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This broadcast originates from your National Weather Service office in Tallahassee, Florida. The latest weather and forecast information can also be accessed by calling our automated forecast line at 850-942-8851. These are the 6 p.m. Eastern Daylight Time conditions. At the Tallahassee Airport, it was cloudy. The temperature was 76 degrees. The wind was southwest at 5 miles an hour. At Florida State University, the temperature was 75 degrees. The wind was southwest at 3 miles an hour. At Apalachicola, it was cloudy. The temperature was 78 degrees. The wind was calm. At Panama City Northwest, it was cloudy. The temperature was 80 degrees.
The wind was southeast at 6 miles an hour.

At Dothan, it was cloudy. The temperature was 75 degrees. The wind was southwest at 13 miles an hour. At Albany, it was partly sunny. The temperature was 85 degrees. The wind was southwest at 12 miles an hour. At Valdosta, it was partly sunny. The temperature was 83 degrees. The wind was variable at 7 miles an hour. The current time is 6:26 p.m. Eastern Daylight Time. The National Weather Service in Tallahassee has issued a special marine warning for coastal waters from Suwannee River to Keaton Beach out 20 nautical miles, waters from Suwannee River to Apalachicola, Florida from 20 to 60 nautical miles until 7:30 p.m. Eastern Daylight Time. At 6:05 p.m. Eastern Daylight Time, severe thunderstorms capable of producing waterspouts were located along a line extending from 27 nautical miles south of V Tower to 38 nautical miles south of South Tower, moving east at 35 knots. Hazard, waterspouts and wind gusts 34 knots or greater. Source, radar indicated. Impact, waterspouts can quickly form and capsize boats, damage vessels, and create suddenly higher waves. Make sure all on board are in a secure location and wearing life jackets. Expect wind gusts in excess of 34 knots, suddenly higher waves, frequent lightning, and heavy downpours. Make sure all on board are wearing life jackets. Severe thunderstorms will remain over mainly open waters. Move to safe harbor until hazardous weather passes. Frequent lightning is occurring with these storms. If caught on the open water, stay below deck if possible. Keep away from ungrounded metal objects. 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The latest weather and forecast information can also be accessed by calling our automated forecast line at 850-942-8851. These are the 6 p.m. Eastern Daylight Time conditions. At the Tallahassee Airport, it was cloudy. The temperature was 76 degrees. The wind was southwest at 5 miles an hour. At Florida State University, the temperature was 75 degrees. The wind was southwest at 3 miles an hour. At Apalachicola, it was cloudy. The temperature was 78 degrees. The wind was calm. At Panama City Northwest, it was cloudy. The temperature was 80 degrees. The wind was southeast at 6 miles an hour. At Dothan, it was cloudy. The temperature was 75 degrees. The wind was southwest at 13 miles an hour. At Albany, it was partly sunny. The temperature was 85 degrees. The wind was southwest at 12 miles an hour. At Valdosta, it was partly sunny. The temperature was 83 degrees. The wind was variable at 7 miles an hour. The current time is 6:29 p.m. Eastern Daylight Time. The National Weather Service in Tallahassee has issued a special marine warning for coastal waters from Suwannee River to Keaton Beach out 20 nautical miles, waters from Suwannee River to Apalachicola, Florida from 20 to 60 nautical miles until 7:30 p.m. Eastern Daylight Time. At 6:05 p.m. Eastern Daylight Time, severe thunderstorms capable of producing waterspouts were located along a line extending from 27 nautical miles south of V Tower to 38 nautical miles south of South Tower, moving east at 35 knots. Hazard, waterspouts and wind gusts 34 knots or greater. Source, radar indicated. Impact, waterspouts can quickly form and capsize boats, damage vessels, and create suddenly higher waves. Make sure all on board are in a secure location and wearing life jackets. Expect wind gusts in excess of 34 knots, suddenly higher waves, frequent lightning, and heavy downpours. Make sure all on board are wearing life jackets. Severe thunderstorms will remain over mainly open waters. Move to safe harbor until hazardous weather passes. Frequent lightning is occurring with these storms. If caught on the open water, stay below deck if possible. Keep away from ungrounded metal objects. 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This broadcast originates from your National Weather Service office in Tallahassee, Florida. The latest weather and forecast information can also be accessed by calling our automated forecast line at 850-942-8851. These are the 6 p.m. Eastern Daylight Time conditions. At the Tallahassee Airport, it was cloudy.

temperature was 76 degrees. The wind was southwest at 5 miles an hour. At Florida State University, the temperature was 75 degrees. The wind was southwest at 3 miles an hour. At Apalachicola, it was cloudy. The temperature was 78 degrees. The wind was calm. At Panama City Northwest, it was cloudy. The temperature was 80 degrees. The wind was southeast at 6 miles an hour. At Dothan, it was cloudy. The temperature was 75 degrees. The wind was southwest at 13 miles an hour. At Albany, it was partly sunny. The temperature was 85 degrees. The wind was southwest at 12 miles an hour. At Valdosta, it was partly sunny. The temperature was 83 degrees. The wind was variable at 7 miles an hour. The current time is 6:32 p.m. Eastern Daylight Time. The National Weather Service in Tallahassee has issued a special marine warning for coastal waters from Suwannee River to Keaton Beach out 20 nautical miles, waters from Suwannee River to Apalachicola, Florida from 20 to 60 nautical miles until 7:30 p.m. Eastern Daylight Time. At 6:05 p.m. Eastern Daylight Time, severe thunderstorms capable of producing waterspouts were located along a line extending from 27 nautical miles south of V Tower to 38 nautical miles south of South Tower, moving east at 35 knots. Hazard, waterspouts and wind gusts 34 knots or greater. Source, radar indicated. Impact, waterspouts can quickly form and capsize boats, damage vessels, and create suddenly higher waves. Source, radar indicated. Impact, waterspouts can quickly form and capsize boats, damage vessels, and create suddenly higher waves. Make sure all on board are in a secure location and wearing life jackets. Expect wind gusts in excess of 34 knots, suddenly higher waves, frequent lightning, and heavy downpours. Make sure all on board are wearing life jackets. Severe thunderstorms will remain over mainly open waters. Move to safe harbor until hazardous weather passes. Frequent lightning is occurring with these storms. If caught on the open water, stay below deck if possible. Keep away from ungrounded metal objects. 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The latest weather and forecast information can also be accessed by calling our automated forecast line at 850-942-8851. These are the 6 p.m. Eastern Daylight Time conditions. At the Tallahassee Airport, it was cloudy. The temperature was 76 degrees. The wind was southwest at 5 miles an hour. At Florida State University, the temperature was 75 degrees. The wind was southwest at 3 miles an hour. At Apalachicola, it was cloudy. The temperature was 78 degrees. The wind was calm. At Panama City Northwest, it was cloudy. The temperature was 80 degrees. The wind was southeast at 6 miles an hour. At Dothan, it was cloudy. The temperature was 75 degrees. The wind was southwest at 13 miles an hour. At Albany, it was partly sunny. The temperature was 85 degrees. The wind was southwest at 12 miles an hour. At Valdosta, it was partly sunny. The temperature was 83 degrees. The wind was variable at 7 miles an hour. The current time is 6:35 p.m. Eastern Daylight Time. The National Weather Service in Tallahassee has issued a special marine warning for coastal waters from Suwannee River to Keaton Beach out 20 nautical miles, waters from Suwannee River to Apalachicola, Florida from 20 to 60 nautical miles until 7:30 p.m. Eastern Daylight Time. At 6:05 p.m. Eastern Daylight Time, severe thunderstorms capable of producing waterspouts were located along a line extending from 27 nautical miles south of V Tower to 38 nautical miles south of South Tower, moving east at 35 knots. Hazard, waterspouts and wind gusts 34 knots or greater. Source, radar indicated. Impact, waterspouts can quickly form and capsize boats, damage vessels, and create suddenly higher waves. Make sure all on board are in a secure location and wearing life jackets. Expect wind gusts in excess of 34 knots, suddenly higher waves, frequent lightning, and heavy downpours. Make sure all on board are wearing life jackets. Severe thunderstorms will remain over mainly open waters. Move to safe harbor until hazardous weather passes. Frequent lightning is occurring with

these storms. If caught on the open water, stay below deck if possible. Keep away from ungrounded metal objects. 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This broadcast originates from your National Weather Service office in Tallahassee, Florida. The latest weather and forecast information can also be accessed by calling our automated forecast line at 850-942-8851. These are the 6 p.m. Eastern Daylight Time conditions. At the Tallahassee Airport, it was cloudy. The temperature was 76 degrees. The wind was southwest at 5 miles an hour. At Florida State University, the temperature was 75 degrees. The wind was southwest at 3 miles an hour. At Apalachicola, it was cloudy. The temperature was 78 degrees. The wind was calm. At Panama City Northwest, it was cloudy. The temperature was 80 degrees. The wind was southeast at 6 miles an hour. At Dothan, it was cloudy. The temperature was 75 degrees. The wind was southwest at 13 miles an hour. At Albany, it was partly sunny. The temperature was 85 degrees. The wind was southwest at 12 miles an hour. At Valdosta, it was partly sunny. The temperature was 83 degrees. The wind was variable at 7 miles an hour. The current time is 6:37 p.m. Eastern Daylight Time. The National Weather Service in Tallahassee has issued a special marine warning for coastal waters from Suwannee River to Keaton Beach out 20 nautical miles, waters from Suwannee River to Apalachicola, Florida from 20 to 60 nautical miles until 7:30 p.m. Eastern Daylight Time. At 6:05 p.m. Eastern Daylight Time, severe thunderstorms capable of producing waterspouts were located along a line extending from 27 nautical miles south of V Tower to 38 nautical miles south of South Tower, moving east at 35 knots. Hazard, waterspouts and wind gusts 34 knots or greater. Source, radar indicated. Impact, waterspouts can quickly form and capsize boats, damage vessels, and create suddenly higher waves. Make sure all on board are in a secure location and wearing life jackets. Expect wind gusts in excess of 34 knots, suddenly higher waves, frequent lightning, and heavy downpours. Make sure all on board are wearing life jackets. Severe thunderstorms will remain over mainly open waters. Move to safe harbor until hazardous weather passes. Frequent lightning is occurring with these storms. If caught on the open water, stay below deck if possible. Keep away from ungrounded metal objects. 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The latest weather and forecast information can also be accessed by calling our automated forecast line at 850-942-8851. These are the 6 p.m. Eastern Daylight Time conditions. At the Tallahassee Airport, it was cloudy. The temperature was 76 degrees. The wind was southwest at 5 miles an hour. At Florida State University, the temperature was 75 degrees. The wind was southwest at 3 miles an hour. At Apalachicola, it was cloudy. The temperature was 78 degrees. The wind was calm. At Panama City Northwest, it was cloudy. The temperature was 80 degrees. The wind was southeast at 6 miles an hour. At Dothan, it was cloudy. The temperature was 75 degrees. The wind was southwest at 13 miles an hour. At Albany, it was partly sunny. The temperature was 85 degrees. The wind was southwest at 12 miles an hour. At Valdosta, it was partly sunny. The temperature was 83 degrees. The wind was variable at 7 miles an hour. The current time is 6:40 p.m. Eastern Daylight Time. The National Weather Service in Tallahassee has issued a special marine warning for coastal waters from Suwannee River to Keaton Beach out 20 nautical miles, waters from Suwannee River to Apalachicola, Florida from 20 to 60 nautical miles until 7:30 p.m. Eastern Daylight Time. At 6:05 p.m. Eastern Daylight Time, severe thunderstorms capable of producing waterspouts were located along a line extending from 27 nautical miles south of V Tower to 38 nautical miles south of South Tower, moving east at 35 knots. Hazard, waterspouts and wind gusts 34 knots or greater. Source, radar indicated.
Impact, waterspouts can quickly form and capsize boats, damage vessels, and create suddenly higher waves. Make sure all on board are in a secure location and wearing life jackets. Expect wind gusts in excess of 34 knots, suddenly higher waves, frequent lightning, and heavy downpours. Make sure all on board are wearing life jackets. Severe thunderstorms will remain over mainly open waters. Move to safe harbor until hazardous weather passes. Frequent lightning is occurring with these storms. If caught on the open water, stay below deck if possible. Keep away from ungrounded metal objects. 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The latest weather and forecast information can also be accessed by calling our automated forecast line at 850-942-8851. These are the 6 p.m. Eastern Daylight Time conditions. At the Tallahassee Airport, it was cloudy. The temperature was 76 degrees. The wind was southwest at 5 miles an hour. At Florida State University, the temperature was 75 degrees. The wind was southwest at 3 miles an hour. At Apalachicola, it was cloudy. The temperature was 78 degrees. The wind was calm. At Panama City Northwest, it was cloudy. The temperature was 80 degrees. The wind was southeast at 6 miles an hour. At Dothan, it was cloudy. The temperature was 75 degrees. The wind was southwest at 13 miles an hour. At Albany, it was partly sunny. The temperature was 85 degrees. The wind was southwest at 12 miles an hour. At Valdosta, it was partly sunny. The temperature was 83 degrees. The wind was variable at 7 miles an hour. The current time is 6:43 p.m. Eastern Daylight Time. The National Weather Service in Tallahassee has issued a special marine warning for coastal waters from Suwannee River to Keaton Beach out 20 nautical miles, waters from Suwannee River to Apalachicola, Florida from 20 to 60 nautical miles until 7:30 p.m. Eastern Daylight Time. At 6:05 p.m. Eastern Daylight Time, severe thunderstorms capable of producing waterspouts were located along a line extending from 27 nautical miles south of V Tower to 38 nautical miles south of South Tower, moving east at 35 knots. Hazard, waterspouts and wind gusts 34 knots or greater. Source, radar indicated. Impact, waterspouts can quickly form and capsize boats, damage vessels, and create suddenly higher waves. Make sure all on board are in a secure location and wearing life jackets. Expect wind gusts in excess of 34 knots, suddenly higher waves, frequent lightning, and heavy downpours. Make sure all on board are wearing life jackets. Severe thunderstorms will remain over mainly open waters. Move to safe harbor until hazardous weather passes. Frequent lightning is occurring with these storms. If caught on the open water, stay below deck if possible. Keep away from ungrounded metal objects. 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The latest weather and forecast information can also be accessed by calling our automated forecast line at 850-942-8851. These are the 6 p.m. Eastern Daylight Time conditions. At the Tallahassee Airport, it was cloudy. The temperature was 76 degrees. The wind was southwest at 5 miles an hour. At Florida State University, the temperature was 75 degrees. The wind was southwest at 3 miles an hour. At Apalachicola, it was cloudy. The temperature was 78 degrees. The wind was calm. At Panama City Northwest, it was cloudy. The temperature was 80 degrees. The wind was southeast at 6 miles an hour. At Dothan, it was cloudy. The temperature was 75 degrees. The wind was southwest at 13 miles an hour. At Albany, it was partly sunny. The temperature was 85 degrees. The wind was southwest at 12 miles an hour. At Valdosta, it was partly sunny. The temperature was 83 degrees. The wind was variable at 7 miles an hour. The current time is 6:46 p.m. Eastern Daylight Time. The National Weather Service in Tallahassee has issued a special marine warning for
Coastal waters from Suwannee River to Keaton Beach out 20 nautical miles. Waters from Suwannee River to Appalachian.

Pensacola, Florida, from 20 to 60 nautical miles until 7:30 p.m. Eastern Daylight Time. At 6:05 p.m. Eastern Daylight Time, severe thunderstorms capable of producing waterspouts were located along a line extending from 27 nautical miles south of V Tower to 38 nautical miles south of South Tower, moving east at 35 knots. Hazard, waterspouts and wind gusts 34 knots or greater. Source, radar indicated. Impact, waterspouts can quickly form and capsize boats, damage vessels, and create suddenly higher waves. Make sure all on board are in a secure location and wearing life jackets. Expect wind gusts in excess of 34 knots, suddenly higher waves, frequent lightning, and heavy downpours. Make sure all on board are wearing life jackets. Severe thunderstorms will remain over mainly open waters. Move to safe harbor until hazardous weather passes. Frequent lightning is occurring with these storms. If caught on the open water, stay below deck if possible. Keep away from ungrounded metal objects. 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This broadcast originates from your National Weather Service office in Tallahassee, Florida. The latest weather and forecast information can also be accessed by calling our automated forecast line at 850-942-8851. These are the 6 p.m. Eastern Daylight Time conditions. At the Tallahassee Airport, it was cloudy. The temperature was 76 degrees. The wind was southwest at 5 miles an hour. At Florida State University, the temperature was 75 degrees. The wind was southwest at 3 miles an hour. At Apalachicola, it was cloudy. The temperature was 78 degrees. The wind was calm. At Panama City Northwest, it was cloudy. The temperature was 80 degrees. The wind was southeast at 6 miles an hour. At Dothan, it was cloudy. The temperature was 75 degrees. The wind was southwest at 13 miles an hour. At Albany, it was partly sunny. The temperature was 85 degrees. The wind was southwest at 12 miles an hour. At Valdosta, it was partly sunny. The temperature was 83 degrees. The wind was variable at 7 miles an hour. The current time is 6:48 p.m. Eastern Daylight Time. The National Weather Service in Tallahassee has issued a special marine warning for coastal waters from Suwannee River to Keaton Beach out 20 nautical miles, waters from Suwannee River to Apalachicola, Florida from 20 to 60 nautical miles until 7:30 p.m. Eastern Daylight Time. At 6:05 p.m. Eastern Daylight Time, severe thunderstorms capable of producing waterspouts were located along a line extending from 27 nautical miles south of V Tower to 38 nautical miles south of South Tower, moving east at 35 knots. Hazard, waterspouts and wind gusts 34 knots or greater. Source, radar indicated. Impact, waterspouts can quickly form and capsize boats, damage vessels, and create suddenly higher waves. Make sure all on board are in a secure location and wearing life jackets. Expect wind gusts in excess of 34 knots, suddenly higher waves, frequent lightning, and heavy downpours. Make sure all on board are wearing life jackets. Severe thunderstorms will remain over mainly open waters. Move to safe harbor until hazardous weather passes. Frequent lightning is occurring with these storms. If caught on the open water, stay below deck if possible. Keep away from ungrounded metal objects. 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The latest weather and forecast information can also be accessed by calling our automated forecast line at 850-942-8851. These are the 6 p.m. Eastern Daylight Time conditions. At the Tallahassee Airport, it was cloudy. The temperature was 76 degrees. The wind was southwest at 5 miles an hour. At Florida State University, the temperature was 75 degrees. The wind was southwest at 3 miles an hour. At Apalachicola, it was cloudy. The temperature was 78 degrees. The wind was calm. At Panama City Northwest, it was cloudy. The temperature was 80 degrees. The wind was southeast at 6 miles an hour. At Dothan, it was cloudy. The temperature was 75 degrees. The wind was southwest at 13 miles an hour. At Albany, it was partly sunny.
The temperature was

85 degrees. The wind was southwest at 12 miles an hour. At Valdosta, it was partly sunny. The temperature was 83 degrees. The wind was variable at 7 miles an hour. The current time is 6:51 p.m. Eastern Daylight Time. The National Weather Service in Tallahassee has issued a special marine warning for coastal waters from Suwannee River to Keaton Beach out 20 nautical miles, waters from Suwannee River to Apalachicola, Florida from 20 to 60 nautical miles until 7:30 p.m. Eastern Daylight Time. At 6:05 p.m. Eastern Daylight Time, severe thunderstorms capable of producing waterspouts were located along a line extending from 27 nautical miles south of V Tower to 38 nautical miles south of South Tower, moving east at 35 knots. Hazard, waterspouts and wind gusts 34 knots or greater. Source, radar indicated. Impact, waterspouts can quickly form and capsize boats, damage vessels, and create suddenly higher waves. Make sure all on board are in a secure location and wearing life jackets. Expect wind gusts in excess of 34 knots, suddenly higher waves, frequent lightning, and heavy downpours. Make sure all on board are wearing life jackets. Severe thunderstorms will remain over mainly open waters. Move to safe harbor until hazardous weather passes. Frequent lightning is occurring with these storms. If caught on the open water, stay below deck if possible. Keep away from ungrounded metal objects. 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This broadcast originates from your National Weather Service office in Tallahassee, Florida. The latest weather and forecast information can also be accessed by calling our automated forecast line at 850-942-8851. These are the 6 p.m. Eastern Daylight Time conditions. At the Tallahassee Airport, it was cloudy. The temperature was 76 degrees. The wind was southwest at 5 miles an hour. At Florida State University, the temperature was 75 degrees. The wind was southwest at 3 miles an hour. At Apalachicola, it was cloudy. The temperature was 78 degrees. The wind was calm. At Panama City Northwest, it was cloudy. The temperature was 80 degrees. The wind was southeast at 6 miles an hour. At Dothan, it was cloudy. The temperature was 75 degrees. The wind was southwest at 13 miles an hour. At Albany, it was partly sunny. The temperature was 85 degrees. The wind was southwest at 12 miles an hour. At Valdosta, it was partly sunny. The temperature was 83 degrees. The wind was variable at 7 miles an hour. The current time is 6:54 p.m. Eastern Daylight Time. The National Weather Service in Tallahassee has issued a special marine warning for coastal waters from Suwannee River to Keaton Beach out 20 nautical miles, waters from Suwannee River to Apalachicola, Florida from 20 to 60 nautical miles until 7:30 p.m. Eastern Daylight Time. At 6:05 p.m. Eastern Daylight Time, severe thunderstorms capable of producing waterspouts were located along a line extending from 27 nautical miles south of V Tower to 38 nautical miles south of South Tower, moving east at 35 knots. Hazard, waterspouts and wind gusts 34 knots or greater. Source, radar indicated. Impact, waterspouts can quickly form and capsize boats, damage vessels, and create suddenly higher waves. Make sure all on board are in a secure location and wearing life jackets. Expect wind gusts in excess of 34 knots, suddenly higher waves, frequent lightning, and heavy downpours. Make sure all on board are wearing life jackets. Severe thunderstorms will remain over mainly open waters. Move to safe harbor until hazardous weather passes. Frequent lightning is occurring with these storms. If caught on the open water, stay below deck if possible. Keep away from ungrounded metal objects. 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This broadcast originates from your National Weather Service office in Tallahassee, Florida. The latest weather and forecast information can also be accessed by calling our automated forecast line at 850-942-8851. These are the 6 p.m. Eastern Daylight Time conditions. At the Tallahassee Airport, it was cloudy. The temperature was 76 degrees. The wind was southwest at 5 miles an hour. At Florida State University, the temperature was 75 degrees. The wind was southwest at 3 miles an hour.

Daylight time. At 6:05 p.m. Eastern Daylight Time, severe thunderstorms capable of producing waterspouts were located along a line extending from 27 nautical miles south of V Tower to 38 nautical miles south of South Tower, moving east at 35 knots. Hazard, waterspouts and wind gusts 34 knots or greater. Source, radar indicated. Impact, waterspouts can quickly form and capsize boats, damage vessels, and create suddenly higher waves. Make sure all on board are in a secure location and wearing life jackets. Expect wind gusts in excess of 34 knots, suddenly higher waves, frequent lightning, and heavy downpours. Make sure all on board are wearing life jackets. Severe thunderstorms will remain over mainly open waters. Move to safe harbor until hazardous weather passes. Frequent lightning is occurring with these storms. If caught on the open water, stay below deck if possible. Keep away from ungrounded metal objects. 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This broadcast originates from your National Weather Service office in Tallahassee, Florida. The latest weather and forecast information can also be accessed by calling our automated forecast line at 850-942-8851. These are the 6 p.m. Eastern Daylight Time conditions. At the Tallahassee Airport, it was cloudy. The temperature was 76 degrees. The wind was southwest at 5 miles an hour. At Florida State University, the temperature was 75 degrees. The wind was southwest at 3 miles an hour. At Apalachicola, it was cloudy. The temperature was 78 degrees. The wind was calm. At Panama City Northwest, it was cloudy. The temperature was 80 degrees. The wind was southeast at 6 miles an hour. At Dothan, it was cloudy. The temperature was 75 degrees. The wind was southwest at 13 miles an hour. At Albany, it was partly sunny. The temperature was 85 degrees. The wind was southwest at 12 miles an hour. At Valdosta, it was partly sunny. The temperature was 83 degrees. The wind was variable. The special marine warning is canceled. The affected areas were coastal waters from Suwannee River to Keaton Beach out 20 nautical miles, waters from Suwannee River to Apalachicola, Florida from 20 to 60 nautical miles. The thunderstorms have moved out of the area and no longer pose a significant threat to boaters. Tide information for Sunday, July 12, 2026. St. Marks River entrance. High 2:06 a.m., low 6:32 a.m., high 12:26 p.m., low 8:12 p.m. Apalachicola. High 12:56 p.m., low 10:17 p.m. St. Andrews Bay at Panama City. High 8:09 a.m., low 7:38 p.m. Note that the times of high and low tide are 3 minutes earlier at Shell Point than at the St. Marks River entrance. The average water temperature at Apalachicola was 87.8 degrees. Sunrise and sunset in Tallahassee. July 12, 2026. Sunrise 6:44 a.m. Eastern Daylight Time, sunset 8:42 p.m. Eastern Daylight Time. 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This broadcast originates from your National Weather Service office in Tallahassee, Florida. The latest weather and forecast information can also be accessed by calling our automated forecast line at 850-942-8851. The current time is 7:01 p.m. Eastern Daylight Time. These are the 6 p.m. Eastern Daylight Time conditions. At the Tallahassee Airport, it was cloudy. The temperature was 76 degrees. The wind was southwest at 5 miles an hour. At Florida State University, the temperature was 75 degrees. The wind was southwest at 3 miles an hour. At Apalachicola, it was cloudy. The temperature was 78 degrees. The wind was calm. At Panama City Northwest, it was cloudy. The temperature was 80 degrees. The wind was southeast at 6 miles an hour. At Dothan, it was cloudy. The temperature was 75 degrees. The wind was southwest at 13 miles an hour. At Albany, it was partly sunny. The temperature was 85 degrees. The wind was southwest at 12 miles an hour. At Valdosta, it was partly sunny. The temperature was 83 degrees. The wind was variable at 7 miles an hour.
over the marine area as the buoy south of Apalachicola winds were north.

best at 12 knots and seas were 2 feet. At the buoy south of Panama City, winds were north at 10 knots and seas were 3 feet. At the buoy south of Pensacola, wave height 3 feet. Wave period 7 seconds. The forecast for the local area. Tonight, mostly cloudy with a slight chance of showers and thunderstorms. Lows in the mid-70s. Southwest winds 5 to 10 miles per hour. Chance of rain 20%. Monday, partly sunny with a chance of showers and thunderstorms in the morning, then mostly cloudy with showers and thunderstorms in the afternoon. Humid with highs in the upper 80s. Southwest winds 5 to 10 miles per hour. Chance of rain 80%. Monday night, mostly cloudy with a chance of showers and thunderstorms. Lows in the lower 70s. Southwest winds 5 to 10 miles per hour. Chance of rain 50%. Tuesday, partly sunny with a chance of showers and thunderstorms in the morning, then mostly cloudy with showers and thunderstorms likely in the afternoon. Humid with highs in the upper 80s. Southwest winds 5 to 10 miles per hour. Chance of rain 60%. Tuesday night, mostly cloudy with showers and thunderstorms likely in the evening, then partly cloudy after midnight. Lows in the lower 70s. Southwest winds 5 to 10 miles per hour. Chance of rain 60%. Wednesday and Wednesday night, partly cloudy. A chance of showers and thunderstorms. Highs in the lower 90s. Lows in the mid-70s. Chance of rain 50%. Thursday and Thursday night, mostly clear. A chance of showers and thunderstorms. Highs in the lower 90s. Lows in the mid-70s. Chance of rain 40%. Friday through Sunday, partly cloudy with a chance of showers and thunderstorms. Highs in the lower 90s. Lows in the mid-70s. Chance of rain 50%. Heat index values up to 105. The coastal waters forecast for the following. Coastal waters from Okaloosa, Walton County line to Mexico Beach out to 20 nautical miles, and coastal waters from Mexico Beach to Apalachicola out to 20 nautical miles. Tonight, west winds 10 to 15 knots. Seas 2 to 3 feet. Wave detail, southwest 2 feet at 5 seconds. Protected waters a moderate chop. A chance of showers and thunderstorms after midnight. Monday, west winds 10 to 15 knots, increasing to 15 to 20 knots in the afternoon. Seas 2 to 4 feet. Wave detail, west 3 feet at 4 seconds and south 1 foot at 7 seconds. Protected waters choppy. Showers and thunderstorms. Monday night, west winds 15 to 20 knots with gusts up to 25 knots. Seas 3 to 5 feet, occasionally to 6 feet. Wave detail, west 4 feet at 5 seconds and south 1 foot at 8 seconds. Protected waters choppy. Showers and thunderstorms likely. Tuesday, west winds 10 to 15 knots with gusts up to 20 knots. Seas 2 to 4 feet. Wave detail, southwest 3 feet at 6 seconds. Protected waters a moderate chop. Showers and thunderstorms likely. Tuesday night, west winds 15 to 20 knots, diminishing to 10 to 15 knots after midnight. Seas 2 to 3 feet. Wave detail, west 3 feet at 4 seconds and south 1 foot at 7 seconds. Protected waters choppy. A chance of showers. A chance of thunderstorms, mainly in the evening. Wednesday, west winds 10 to 15 knots. Seas 2 to 3 feet. Wave detail, southwest 2 feet at 5 seconds. Protected waters a moderate chop. A slight chance of thunderstorms. A chance of showers, mainly in the morning. Wednesday night, west winds 10 to 15 knots. Seas around 2 feet. Protected waters a moderate chop. A slight chance of showers and thunderstorms. Thursday, west winds 10 to 15 knots. Seas around 2 feet. Protected waters a moderate chop. A slight chance of showers and thunderstorms. Thursday night, west winds 10 to 15 knots. Seas 2 to 3 feet. Protected waters a moderate chop. A chance of showers. A slight chance of thunderstorms in the evening, then a chance of thunderstorms after midnight. Friday, west winds 10 to 15 knots. Seas 2 to 3 feet. Protected waters a moderate chop. A chance of showers and thunderstorms. Friday night, west winds 10 to 15 knots. Seas 2 to 3 feet. Protected waters a moderate chop. A chance

showers, and thunderstorms. Winds and waves higher and near thunderstorms. The coastal waters forecast for the following: waters from Suwannee River to Apalachicola, Florida, extending from 20 to 60 nautical miles, waters from Okaloosa-Walton County line to Mexico Beach, 20 to 60 nautical miles, and waters from Mexico Beach to Apalachicola, 20 to 60 nautical miles. Tonight, west winds around 10 knots. Seas 2 to 3 feet. Wave detail, southwest 2 feet at 3 seconds and south 2 feet at 6 seconds. A chance of showers and thunderstorms after midnight. Monday, west winds 10 to 15 knots. Seas 2 to 4 feet. Wave detail, west 3 feet at 4 seconds and south 2 feet at 8 seconds. Showers and thunderstorms likely. Monday night, west winds 15 to 20 knots, diminishing to 10 to 15 knots after midnight. Seas 2 to 4 feet. Wave detail, west 3 feet at 5 seconds and south 1 foot at 8 seconds. A chance of showers and thunderstorms in the evening, then showers and thunderstorms likely after midnight. Tuesday, west winds 10 to 15 knots with gusts up to 20 knots. Seas 3 to 4 feet. Wave detail, west 3 feet at 6 seconds and south 1 foot at 8 seconds. Showers and thunderstorms likely. Tuesday night, southwest winds 10 to 15 knots. Seas 2 to 3 feet. Wave detail, southwest 3 feet at 6 seconds. A chance of showers. A chance of thunderstorms, mainly in the evening. Wednesday, west winds 5 to 10 knots. Seas 2 to 3 feet. Wave detail, southwest 2 feet at 6 seconds. A slight chance of thunderstorms. A chance of showers, mainly in the morning. Wednesday night, west winds 10 to 15 knots. Seas around 2 feet. A slight chance of showers. A slight chance of thunderstorms after midnight. Thursday, west winds 10 to 15 knots. Seas around 2 feet. A slight chance of showers and thunderstorms in the morning. Thursday night, west winds 10 to 15 knots. Seas 2 to 3 feet. A slight chance of showers and thunderstorms in the evening, then a chance of showers and thunderstorms after midnight. Friday, northwest winds 10 to 15 knots. Seas 2 to 3 feet. A chance of showers and thunderstorms. Friday night, west winds 10 to 15 knots. Seas 2 to 3 feet. A chance of showers and thunderstorms. Winds and seas higher and near thunderstorms. The coastal waters forecast for the following St. Andrews Bay waterways. Tonight, southwest winds 5 to 10 knots. Protected waters a light chop. A chance of showers and thunderstorms. Monday, west winds 5 to 10 knots, becoming southwest 10 to 15 knots with gusts up to 20 knots in the afternoon. Protected waters a moderate chop. Showers and thunderstorms. Monday night, west winds 10 to 15 knots with gusts up to 20 knots, diminishing to 5 to 10 knots after midnight. Protected waters a moderate chop. Showers and thunderstorms likely. Tuesday, west winds 5 to 10 knots, increasing to 10 to 15 knots with gusts up to 20 knots in the afternoon. Protected waters a moderate chop. Showers and thunderstorms likely. Tuesday night, southwest winds 10 to 15 knots with gusts up to 20 knots, diminishing to 5 to 10 knots after midnight. Protected waters a moderate chop. A chance of thunderstorms in the evening. A chance of showers. Wednesday, west winds 5 to 10 knots, becoming southwest 10 to 15 knots in the afternoon. Protected waters a moderate chop. A chance of showers and thunderstorms. Wednesday night, west winds 5 to 10 knots. Protected waters a light chop. A slight chance of showers and thunderstorms. Thursday, west winds 5 to 10 knots, increasing to 10 to 15 knots in the afternoon. Protected waters a moderate chop. A slight chance of showers and thunderstorms. Thursday night, west winds 10 to 15 knots, diminishing to 5 to 10 knots after midnight. Protected waters a moderate chop. A slight chance of showers and thunderstorms. Friday, west winds 5 to 10 knots. Protected waters a light chop. A chance of showers and thunderstorms. Friday night, west winds 5 to 10 knots. Protected waters a light chop. A chance of showers and thunderstorms. Winds and waves higher and near thunderstorms. The Tallahassee climate summary for this evening, as of 5 p.m., July 12, 2026. Today's high temperature.

of 94 degrees occurred at 12:38 p.m. This high was 2 degrees above the normal high of 92. Today's low temperature of 72 degrees occurred at 1:32 p.m. This low was 1 degree below the normal low of 73. 0.82 inches of precipitation fell today, which brings the monthly total to 3.04 inches. This is 0.26 inches above the normal amount of 2.78 inches for July. The total precipitation for the year now stands at 20.43 inches, which is 10.93 inches below normal. The normal high temperature for tomorrow is 92 degrees, and the normal low is 73. The record high for tomorrow is 103, which occurred in 1932, and the record low is 67, which occurred in 1972. Sunset tonight is at 8:42 p.m. Sunrise tomorrow is at 6:45 a.m. The Tropical Weather Outlook. For the North Atlantic, Caribbean Sea, and the Gulf of America, tropical cyclone formation is not expected during the next 7 days. The special marine warning is canceled. The affected areas were coastal waters from Suwannee River to Keaton Beach out 20 nautical miles, waters from Suwannee River to Apalachicola, Florida from 20 to 60 nautical miles. The thunderstorms have moved out of the area and no longer pose a significant threat to boaters. Tide information for Sunday, July 12, 2026. St. Mark's River entrance. High 2:06 a.m., low 6:32 a.m., high 12:26 p.m., low 8:12 p.m. Apalachicola. High 12:56 p.m., low 10:17 p.m. St. Andrews Bay at Panama City. High 8:09 a.m., low 7:38 p.m. Note that the times of high and low tide are 3 minutes earlier at Shell Point than at the St. Mark's River entrance. The average water temperature at Apalachicola was 87.8 degrees. Sunrise and sunset in Tallahassee. July 12, 2026, sunrise 6:44 a.m. Eastern Daylight Time, sunset 8:42 p.m. Eastern Daylight Time. 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The latest weather and forecast information can also be accessed by calling our automated forecast line at 850-942-8851. The current time is 7:14 p.m. Eastern Daylight Time. These are the 7 p.m. Eastern Daylight Time conditions. At the Tallahassee Airport, it was cloudy. The temperature was 79 degrees. The wind was southwest at 5 miles an hour. At Florida State University, the temperature was 79 degrees. The wind was southwest at 6 miles an hour. At Apalachicola, it was cloudy. The temperature was 81 degrees. The wind was south at 6 miles an hour. At Panama City Northwest, it was cloudy. The temperature was 80 degrees. The wind was south at 8 miles an hour. At Dothan, it was cloudy. The temperature was 77 degrees. The wind was southwest at 9 miles an hour. At Albany, it was partly sunny. The temperature was 81 degrees. The wind was west at 8 miles an hour. At Valdosta, it was partly sunny. The temperature was 80 degrees. The wind was variable at 6 miles an hour. Over the marine area, at the buoy south of Apalachicola, winds were northwest at 23 knots and seas were 3 feet. At the buoy south of Panama City, winds were north at 6 knots and seas were 3 feet. At the buoy south of Pensacola, winds were southwest at 25 knots. The forecast for the local area. Tonight, mostly cloudy with a slight chance of showers and thunderstorms. Lows in the mid-70s. Southwest winds 5 to 10 miles per hour. Chance of rain 20%. Monday, partly sunny with a chance of showers and thunderstorms in the morning, then mostly cloudy with showers and thunderstorms in the afternoon. Humid with highs in the upper 80s. Southwest winds 5 to 10 miles per hour. Chance of rain 80%. Monday night, mostly cloudy with a chance of showers and thunderstorms. Lows in the lower 70s. Southwest winds 5 to 10 miles per hour. Chance of rain 50%. Tuesday, partly sunny with a chance of showers and thunderstorms in the morning, then mostly cloudy with showers and thunderstorms likely in the afternoon. Humid with highs in the upper 80s. Southwest winds 5 to 10 miles per hour. Chance of rain 60%. Tuesday night, mostly cloudy with showers and thunderstorms likely in the evening.
then partly cloudy after midnight. Lows in the lower 70s. Southwest winds 5 to 10 miles per hour. Chance of rain 60%. Wednesday and Wednesday night, partly cloudy. A chance of showers and thunderstorms. Highs in the lower 90s. Lows in the mid-70s. Chance of rain 50%. Thursday and Thursday night, mostly clear. A chance of showers and thunderstorms. Highs in the lower 90s. Lows in the mid-70s. Chance of rain 40%. Friday through Sunday, partly cloudy with a chance of showers and thunderstorms. Highs in the lower 90s. Lows in the mid-70s. Chance of rain 50%. Heat index values up to 105. The coastal waters forecast for the following: coastal waters from Okaloosa, Walton County line to Mexico Beach out to 20 nautical miles, and coastal waters from Mexico Beach to Apalachicola out to 20 nautical miles. Tonight, west winds 10 to 15 knots. Seas 2 to 3 feet. Wave detail, southwest 2 feet at 5 seconds. Protected waters a moderate chop. A chance of showers and thunderstorms after midnight. Monday, west winds 10 to 15 knots, increasing to 15 to 20 knots in the afternoon. Seas 2 to 4 feet. Wave detail, west 3 feet at 4 seconds and south 1 foot at 7 seconds. Protected waters choppy. Showers and thunderstorms. Monday night, west winds 15 to 20 knots with gusts up to 25 knots. Seas 3 to 5 feet, occasionally to 6 feet. Wave detail, west 4 feet at 5 seconds and south 1 foot at 8 seconds. Protected waters choppy. Showers and thunderstorms likely. Tuesday, west winds 10 to 15 knots with gusts up to 20 knots. Seas 2 to 4 feet. Wave detail, southwest 3 feet at 6 seconds. Protected waters a moderate chop. Showers and thunderstorms likely. Tuesday night, west winds 15 to 20 knots, diminishing to 10 to 15 knots after midnight. Seas 2 to 3 feet. Wave detail, west 3 feet at 4 seconds and south 1 foot at 7 seconds. Protected waters choppy. A chance of showers. A chance of thunderstorms, mainly in the evening. Wednesday, west winds 10 to 15 knots. Seas 2 to 3 feet. Wave detail, southwest 2 feet at 5 seconds. Protected waters a moderate chop. A slight chance of thunderstorms. A chance of showers, mainly in the morning. Wednesday night, west winds 10 to 15 knots. Seas around 2 feet. Protected waters a moderate chop. A slight chance of showers and thunderstorms. Thursday, west winds 10 to 15 knots. Seas around 2 feet. Protected waters a moderate chop. A slight chance of showers and thunderstorms. Thursday night, west winds 10 to 15 knots. Seas 2 to 3 feet. Protected waters a moderate chop. A chance of showers. A slight chance of thunderstorms in the evening, then a chance of thunderstorms after midnight. Friday, west winds 10 to 15 knots. Seas 2 to 3 feet. Protected waters a moderate chop. A chance of showers and thunderstorms. Friday night, west winds 10 to 15 knots. Seas 2 to 3 feet. Protected waters a moderate chop. A chance of showers and thunderstorms. Winds and waves higher in and near thunderstorms. The coastal waters forecast for the following: waters from Suwannee River to Apalachicola, Florida, extending from 20 to 60 nautical miles, waters from Okaloosa, Walton County line to Mexico Beach, 20 to 60 nautical miles, and waters from Mexico Beach to Apalachicola, 20 to 60 nautical miles. Tonight, west winds around 10 knots. Seas 2 to 3 feet. Wave detail, southwest 2 feet at 3 seconds and south 2 feet at 6 seconds. A chance of showers and thunderstorms after midnight. Monday, west winds 10 to 15 knots. Seas 2 to 4 feet. Wave detail, west 3 feet at 4 seconds and south 2 feet at 8 seconds. Showers and thunderstorms likely. Monday night, west winds 15 to 20 knots, diminishing to 10 to 15 knots after midnight. Seas 2 to 4 feet. Wave detail, west 3 feet at 5 seconds and south 1 foot at 8 seconds. A chance of showers and thunderstorms in the evening, then showers and thunderstorms likely after midnight. Tuesday, west winds 10 to 15 knots with gusts up to 20 knots. Seas 3 to 4 feet. Wave detail, west 3 feet at 6 seconds.

south 1 foot at 8 seconds. Showers and thunderstorms likely. Tuesday night, southwest winds 10 to 15 knots. Seas 2 to 3 feet. Wave detail, southwest 3 feet at 6 seconds. A chance of showers. A chance of thunderstorms, mainly in the evening. Wednesday, west winds 5 to 10 knots. Seas 2 to 3 feet. Wave detail, southwest 2 feet at 6 seconds. A slight chance of thunderstorms. A chance of showers, mainly in the morning. Wednesday night, west winds 10 to 15 knots. Seas around 2 feet. A slight chance of showers. A slight chance of thunderstorms after midnight. Thursday, west winds 10 to 15 knots. Seas around 2 feet. A slight chance of showers and thunderstorms in the morning. Thursday night, west winds 10 to 15 knots. Seas 2 to 3 feet. A slight chance of showers and thunderstorms in the evening, then a chance of showers and thunderstorms after midnight. Friday, northwest winds 10 to 15 knots. Seas 2 to 3 feet. A chance of showers and thunderstorms. Friday night, west winds 10 to 15 knots. Seas 2 to 3 feet. A chance of showers and thunderstorms. Winds and seas higher and near thunderstorms. The coastal waters forecast for the following St. Andrews Bay waterways. Tonight, southwest winds 5 to 10 knots. Protected waters a light chop. A chance of showers and thunderstorms. Monday, west winds 5 to 10 knots, becoming southwest 10 to 15 knots with gusts up to 20 knots in the afternoon. Protected waters a moderate chop. Showers and thunderstorms. Monday night, west winds 10 to 15 knots with gusts up to 20 knots, diminishing to 5 to 10 knots after midnight. Protected waters a moderate chop. Showers and thunderstorms likely. Tuesday, west winds 5 to 10 knots, increasing to 10 to 15 knots with gusts up to 20 knots in the afternoon. Protected waters a moderate chop. Showers and thunderstorms likely. Tuesday night, southwest winds 10 to 15 knots with gusts up to 20 knots, diminishing to 5 to 10 knots after midnight. Protected waters a moderate chop. A chance of thunderstorms in the evening. A chance of showers. Wednesday, west winds 5 to 10 knots, becoming southwest 10 to 15 knots in the afternoon. Protected waters a moderate chop. A chance of showers and thunderstorms. Wednesday night, west winds 5 to 10 knots. Protected waters a light chop. A slight chance of showers and thunderstorms. Thursday, west winds 5 to 10 knots, increasing to 10 to 15 knots in the afternoon. Protected waters a moderate chop. A slight chance of showers and thunderstorms. Thursday night, west winds 10 to 15 knots, diminishing to 5 to 10 knots after midnight. Protected waters a moderate chop. A slight chance of showers and thunderstorms. Friday, west winds 5 to 10 knots. Protected waters a light chop. A chance of showers and thunderstorms. Friday night, west winds 5 to 10 knots. Protected waters a light chop. A chance of showers and thunderstorms. Winds and waves higher and near thunderstorms. The Tropical Weather Outlook. For the North Atlantic, Caribbean Sea, and the Gulf of America, tropical cyclone formation is not expected during the next 7 days. The special marine warning is canceled. The affected areas were coastal waters from Suwannee River to Keaton Beach out 20 nautical miles, waters from Suwannee River to Apalachicola, Florida from 20 to 60 nautical miles. The thunderstorms have moved out of the area and no longer pose a significant threat to boaters. Tide information for Sunday, July 12, 2026. St. Marks River entrance. High 2:06 a.m., low 6:32 a.m., high 12:26 p.m., low 8:12 p.m. Apalachicola. High 12:56 p.m., low 10:17 p.m. St. Andrews Bay at Panama City. High 8:09 a.m., low 7:38 p.m. Note that the times of high and low tide are 3 minutes earlier at Shell Point than at the St. Marks River entrance. The average water temperature at Apalachicola was 87.8 degrees. Sunrise and sunset in Tallahassee. July 12, 2026. Sunrise 6:44 a.m. Eastern Daylight Time, sunset 8:42 p.m. Eastern Daylight Time. 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This broadcast originates from

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The current time is 7:27 p.m. Eastern Daylight Time. These are the 7 p.m. Eastern Daylight Time conditions. At the Tallahassee Airport, it was cloudy. The temperature was 79 degrees. The wind was southwest at 5 miles an hour. At Florida State University, the temperature was 79 degrees. The wind was southwest at 6 miles an hour. At Apalachicola, it was cloudy. The temperature was 81 degrees. The wind was south at 6 miles an hour. At Panama City Northwest, it was cloudy. The temperature was 80 degrees. The wind was south at 8 miles an hour. At Dothan, it was partly sunny. The temperature was 77 degrees. The wind was southwest at 9 miles an hour. At Albany, it was partly sunny. The temperature was 81 degrees. The wind was west at 8 miles an hour. At Valdosta, it was partly sunny. The temperature was 80 degrees. The wind was variable at 6 miles an hour. Over the marine area, at the buoy south of Apalachicola, winds were northwest at 23 knots and seas were 3 feet. At the buoy south of Panama City, winds were north at 6 knots and seas were 3 feet. At the buoy south of Pensacola, wave height 5 feet. Wave period 4 seconds. The forecast for the local area. Tonight, mostly cloudy with a slight chance of showers and thunderstorms. Lows in the mid-70s. Southwest winds 5 to 10 miles per hour. Chance of rain 20%. Monday, partly sunny with a chance of showers and thunderstorms in the morning, then mostly cloudy with showers and thunderstorms in the afternoon. Humid with highs in the upper 80s. Southwest winds 5 to 10 miles per hour. Chance of rain 80%. Monday night, mostly cloudy with a chance of showers and thunderstorms. Lows in the lower 70s. Southwest winds 5 to 10 miles per hour. Chance of rain 50%. Tuesday, partly sunny with a chance of showers and thunderstorms in the morning, then mostly cloudy with showers and thunderstorms likely in the afternoon. Humid with highs in the upper 80s. Southwest winds 5 to 10 miles per hour. Chance of rain 60%. Tuesday night, mostly cloudy with showers and thunderstorms likely in the evening, then partly cloudy after midnight. Lows in the lower 70s. Southwest winds 5 to 10 miles per hour. Chance of rain 60%. Wednesday and Wednesday night, partly cloudy. A chance of showers and thunderstorms. Highs in the lower 90s. Lows in the mid 70s. Chance of rain 50%. Thursday and Thursday night, mostly clear. A chance of showers and thunderstorms. Highs in the lower 90s. Lows in the mid-70s. Chance of rain 40%. Friday through Sunday, partly cloudy with a chance of showers and thunderstorms. Highs in the lower 90s. Lows in the mid-70s. Chance of rain 50%. Heat index values up to 105. The Tallahassee Climate Summary for this evening, as of 5 p.m., July 12, 2026. Today's high temperature of 94 degrees occurred at 12:38 p.m. This high was 2 degrees above the normal high of 92. Today's low temperature of 72 degrees occurred at 1:32 p.m. This low was 1 degree below the normal low of 73. 0.82 inches of precipitation fell today, which brings the monthly total to 3.04 inches. This is 0.26 inches above the normal amount of 2.78 inches for July. The total precipitation for the year now stands at 20.43 inches, which is 10.93 inches below normal. The normal high temperature for tomorrow is 92 degrees, and the normal low is 73. The record high for tomorrow is 103, which occurred in 1932, and the record low is 67, which occurred in 1972. Sunset tonight is at 8:42 p.m. Sunrise tomorrow is at 6:45 a.m. The coastal waters forecast for the following: coastal waters from Okaloosa Walton County line to Mexico Beach out to 20 nautical miles, and coastal waters from Mexico Beach to Apalachicola out to 20 nautical miles. Tonight, west winds 10 to 15 knots. Seas 2 to 3 feet. Wave detail, southwest 2 feet at 5 seconds. Protected waters a moderate chop. A chance of showers and thunderstorms after midnight. Monday.

West winds 10 to 15 knots, increasing to 15 to 20 knots in the afternoon. Seas 2 to 4 feet. Wave detail, west 3 feet at 4 seconds and south 1 foot at 7 seconds. Protected waters choppy. Showers and thunderstorms. Monday night, west winds 15 to 20 knots with gusts up to 25 knots. Seas 3 to 5 feet, occasionally to 6 feet. Wave detail, west 4 feet at 5 seconds and south 1 foot at 8 seconds. Protected waters choppy. Showers and thunderstorms likely. Tuesday, west winds 10 to 15 knots with gusts up to 20 knots. Seas 2 to 4 feet. Wave detail, southwest 3 feet at 6 seconds. Protected waters a moderate chop. Showers and thunderstorms. Seas 2 to 4 feet. Wave detail, southwest 3 feet at 6 seconds. Protected waters a moderate chop. Showers and thunderstorms likely. Tuesday night, west winds 15 to 20 knots, diminishing to 10 to 15 knots after midnight. Seas 2 to 3 feet. Wave detail, west 3 feet at 4 seconds and south 1 foot at 7 seconds. Protected waters choppy. A chance of showers. A chance of thunderstorms, mainly in the evening. Wednesday, west winds 10 to 15 knots. Seas 2 to 3 feet. Wave detail, southwest 2 feet at 5 seconds. Protected waters a moderate chop. A slight chance of thunderstorms. A chance of showers, mainly in the morning. Wednesday night, west winds 10 to 15 knots. Seas around 2 feet. Protected waters a moderate chop. A slight chance of showers and thunderstorms. Thursday, west winds 10 to 15 knots. Seas around 2 feet. Protected waters a moderate chop. A slight chance of showers and thunderstorms. Thursday night, west winds 10 to 15 knots. Seas 2 to 3 feet. Protected waters a moderate chop. A chance of showers. A slight chance of thunderstorms in the evening, then a chance of thunderstorms after midnight. Friday, west winds 10 to 15 knots. Seas 2 to 3 feet. Protected waters a moderate chop. A chance of showers and thunderstorms. Friday night, west winds 10 to 15 knots. Seas 2 to 3 feet. Protected waters a moderate chop. A chance of showers and thunderstorms. Winds and waves higher in and near thunderstorms. The coastal waters forecast for the following waters from Suwannee River to Apalachicola, Florida, extending from 20 to 60 nautical miles, waters from Okaloosa-Walton County line to Mexico Beach 20 to 60 nautical miles, and waters from Mexico Beach to Apalachicola 20 to 60 nautical miles. Tonight, west winds around 10 knots. Seas 2 to 3 feet. Wave detail, southwest 2 feet at 3 seconds and south 2 feet at 6 seconds. A chance of showers and thunderstorms after midnight. Monday, west winds 10 to 15 knots. Seas 2 to 4 feet. Wave detail, west 3 feet at 4 seconds and south 2 feet at 8 seconds. Showers and thunderstorms likely. Monday night, west winds 15 to 20 knots, diminishing to 10 to 15 knots after midnight. Seas 2 to 4 feet. Wave detail, west 3 feet at 5 seconds and south 1 foot at 8 seconds. A chance of showers and thunderstorms in the evening, then showers and thunderstorms likely after midnight. Tuesday, west winds 10 to 15 knots with gusts up to 20 knots. Seas 3 to 4 feet. Wave detail, west 3 feet at 6 seconds and south 1 foot at 8 seconds. Showers and thunderstorms likely. Tuesday night, southwest winds 10 to 15 knots. Seas 2 to 3 feet. Wave detail, southwest 3 feet at 6 seconds. A chance of showers. A chance of thunderstorms, mainly in the evening. Wednesday, west winds 5 to 10 knots. Seas 2 to 3 feet. Wave detail, southwest 2 feet at 6 seconds. A slight chance of thunderstorms. A chance of showers, mainly in the morning. Wednesday night, west winds 10 to 15 knots. Seas around 2 feet. A slight chance of showers. A slight chance of thunderstorms after midnight. Thursday, west winds 10 to 15 knots. Seas around 2 feet. A slight chance of showers and thunderstorms in the morning. Thursday night, west winds 10 to 15 knots. Seas 2 to 3 feet. A slight chance of showers and thunderstorms in the evening, then a chance of showers and thunderstorms after midnight. Friday, north

northwest winds 10 to 15 knots. Seas 2 to 3 feet. A chance of showers and thunderstorms. Friday night, west winds 10 to 15 knots. Seas 2 to 3 feet. A chance of showers and thunderstorms. Winds and seas higher and near thunderstorms. The coastal waters forecast for the following St. Andrews Bay waterways. Tonight, southwest winds 5 to 10 knots. Protected waters a light chop. A chance of showers and thunderstorms. Monday, west winds 5 to 10 knots, becoming southwest 10 to 15 knots with gusts up to 20 knots in the afternoon. Protected waters a moderate chop. Showers and thunderstorms. Monday night, west winds 10 to 15 knots with gusts up to 20 knots, diminishing to 5 to 10 knots after midnight. Protected waters a moderate chop. Showers and thunderstorms likely. Tuesday, west winds 5 to 10 knots, increasing to 10 to 15 knots with gusts up to 20 knots in the afternoon. Protected waters a moderate chop. Showers and thunderstorms likely. Tuesday night, southwest winds 10 to 15 knots with gusts up to 20 knots, diminishing to 5 to 10 knots after midnight. Protected waters a moderate chop. A chance of thunderstorms in the evening. A chance of showers. Wednesday, west winds 5 to 10 knots, becoming southwest 10 to 15 knots in the afternoon. Protected waters a moderate chop. A chance of showers and thunderstorms. Wednesday night, west winds 5 to 10 knots. Protected waters a light chop. A slight chance of showers and thunderstorms. Thursday, west winds 5 to 10 knots, increasing to 10 to 15 knots in the afternoon. Protected waters a moderate chop. A slight chance of showers and thunderstorms. Thursday night, west winds 10 to 15 knots, diminishing to 5 to 10 knots after midnight. Protected waters a moderate chop. A slight chance of showers and thunderstorms. Friday, west winds 5 to 10 knots. Protected waters a light chop. A chance of showers and thunderstorms. Friday night, west winds 5 to 10 knots. Protected waters a light chop. A chance of showers and thunderstorms. Winds and waves higher and near thunderstorms. The Tropical Weather Outlook. For the North Atlantic, Caribbean Sea, and the Gulf of America, tropical cyclone formation is not expected during the next 7 days. Tide information for Sunday, July 12, 2026. St. Marks River entrance. High 2:06 a.m., low 6:32 a.m., high 12:26 p.m., low 8:12 p.m. Apalachicola. High 12:56 p.m., low 10:17 p.m. St. Andrews Bay at Panama City. High 8:09 a.m., low 7:38 p.m. Note that the times of high and low tide are 3 minutes earlier at Shell Point than at the St. Marks River entrance. The average water temperature at Apalachicola was 87.8 degrees. Sunrise and sunset in Tallahassee. July 12, 2026. Sunrise 6:44 a.m. Eastern Daylight Time, sunset 8:42 p.m. Eastern Daylight Time. 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The latest weather and forecast information can also be accessed by calling our automated forecast line at 850-942-8851. The current time is 7:40 p.m. Eastern Daylight Time. These are the 7 p.m. Eastern Daylight Time conditions. At the Tallahassee Airport, it was cloudy. The temperature was 79 degrees. The wind was southwest at 5 miles an hour. At Florida State University, the temperature was 79 degrees. The wind was southwest at 6 miles an hour. At Apalachicola, it was cloudy. The temperature was 81 degrees. The wind was south at 6 miles an hour. At Panama City Northwest, it was cloudy. The temperature was 80 degrees. The wind was south at 8 miles an hour. At Dothan, it was partly sunny. The temperature was 77 degrees. The wind was southwest at 9 miles an hour. At Albany, it was partly sunny. The temperature was 81 degrees. The wind was west at 8 miles an hour. At Valdosta, it was partly sunny. The temperature was 80 degrees. The wind was variable at 6 miles an hour. Over the marine area, at the buoy south of Apalachicola, winds were northwest at 23 knots and seas were 3 feet.

buoys south of Panama City winds were north at 6 knots and seas were 3 feet. At the buoys south of Pensacola, wave height 5 feet, wave period 4 seconds. The forecast for the local area. Tonight, mostly cloudy with a slight chance of showers and thunderstorms. Lows in the mid-70s. Southwest winds 5 to 10 miles per hour. Chance of rain 20%. Monday, partly sunny with a chance of showers and thunderstorms in the morning, then mostly cloudy with showers and thunderstorms in the afternoon. Humid with highs in the upper 80s. Southwest winds 5 to 10 miles per hour. Chance of rain 80%. Monday night, mostly cloudy with a chance of showers and thunderstorms. Lows in the lower 70s. Southwest winds 5 to 10 miles per hour. Chance of rain 50%. Tuesday, partly sunny with a chance of showers and thunderstorms in the morning, then mostly cloudy with showers and thunderstorms likely in the afternoon. Humid with highs in the upper 80s. Southwest winds 5 to 10 miles per hour. Chance of rain 60%. Tuesday night, mostly cloudy with showers and thunderstorms likely in the evening, then partly cloudy after midnight. Lows in the lower 70s. Southwest winds 5 to 10 miles per hour. Chance of rain 60%. Wednesday and Wednesday night, partly cloudy. A chance of showers and thunderstorms. Highs in the lower 90s. Lows in the mid-70s. Chance of rain 50%. Thursday and Thursday night, mostly clear. A chance of showers and thunderstorms. Highs in the lower 90s. Lows in the mid-70s. Chance of rain 40%. Friday through Sunday, partly cloudy with a chance of showers and thunderstorms. Highs in the lower 90s. Lows in the mid-70s. Chance of rain 50%. Heat index values up to 105. The coastal waters forecast for the following. Coastal waters from Okaloosa, Walton County line to Mexico Beach out to 20 nautical miles, and coastal waters from Mexico Beach to Apalachicola out to 20 nautical miles. Tonight, west winds 10 to 15 knots. Seas 2 to 3 feet. Wave detail, southwest 2 feet at 5 seconds. Protected waters a moderate chop. A chance of showers and thunderstorms after midnight. Monday, west winds 10 to 15 knots, increasing to 15 to 20 knots in the afternoon. Seas 2 to 4 feet. Wave detail, west 3 feet at 4 seconds and south 1 foot at 7 seconds. Protected waters choppy. Showers and thunderstorms. Monday night, west winds 15 to 20 knots with gusts up to 25 knots. Seas 3 to 5 feet, occasionally to 6 feet. Wave detail, west 4 feet at 5 seconds and south 1 foot at 8 seconds. Protected waters choppy. Showers and thunderstorms likely. Tuesday, west winds 10 to 15 knots with gusts up to 20 knots. Seas 2 to 4 feet. Wave detail, southwest 3 feet at 6 seconds. Protected waters a moderate chop. Showers and thunderstorms likely. Tuesday night, west winds 15 to 20 knots, diminishing to 10 to 15 knots after midnight. Seas 2 to 3 feet. Wave detail, west 3 feet at 4 seconds and south 1 foot at 7 seconds. Protected waters choppy. A chance of showers. A chance of thunderstorms, mainly in the evening. Wednesday, west winds 10 to 15 knots. Seas 2 to 3 feet. Wave detail, southwest 2 feet at 5 seconds. Protected waters a moderate chop. A slight chance of thunderstorms. A chance of showers, mainly in the morning. Wednesday night, west winds 10 to 15 knots. Seas around 2 feet. Protected waters a moderate chop. A slight chance of showers and thunderstorms. Thursday, west winds 10 to 15 knots. Seas around 2 feet. Protected waters a moderate chop. A slight chance of showers and thunderstorms. Thursday night, west winds 10 to 15 knots. Seas 2 to 3 feet. Protected waters a moderate chop. A chance of showers. A slight chance of thunderstorms in the evening, then a chance of thunderstorms after midnight. Friday, west winds 10 to 15 knots. Seas 2 to 3 feet. Protected waters a moderate chop. A chance of showers and thunderstorms. Friday night, west winds 10 to 15 knots. Seas 2 to 3 feet. Protected waters a moderate chop. A chance of showers and thunderstorms.
winds and waves higher and near thunderstorms. The coastal waters forecast for the following waters from Suwannee River to Apalachicola, Florida, extending from 20 to 60 nautical miles, waters from Okaloosa-Walton County line to Mexico Beach 20 to 60 nautical miles, and waters from Mexico Beach to Apalachicola 20 to 60 nautical miles. Tonight, west winds around 10 knots. Seas 2 to 3 feet. Wave detail, southwest 2 feet at 3 seconds and south 2 feet at 6 seconds. A chance of showers and thunderstorms after midnight. Monday, west winds 10 to 15 knots. Seas 2 to 4 feet. Wave detail, west 3 feet at 4 seconds and south 2 feet at 8 seconds. Showers and thunderstorms likely. Monday night, west winds 15 to 20 knots, diminishing to 10 to 15 knots after midnight. Seas 2 to 4 feet. Wave detail, west 3 feet at 5 seconds and south 1 foot at 8 seconds. A chance of showers and thunderstorms in the evening, then showers and thunderstorms likely after midnight. Tuesday, west winds 10 to 15 knots with gusts up to 20 knots. Seas 3 to 4 feet. Wave detail, west 3 feet at 6 seconds and south 1 foot at 8 seconds. Showers and thunderstorms likely. Tuesday night, southwest winds 10 to 15 knots. Seas 2 to 3 feet. Wave detail, southwest 3 feet at 6 seconds. A chance of showers. A chance of thunderstorms, mainly in the evening. Wednesday, west winds 5 to 10 knots. Seas 2 to 3 feet. Wave detail, southwest 2 feet at 6 seconds. A slight chance of thunderstorms. A chance of showers, mainly in the morning. Wednesday night, west winds 10 to 15 knots. Seas around 2 feet. A slight chance of showers. A slight chance of thunderstorms after midnight. Thursday, west winds 10 to 15 knots. Seas around 2 feet. A slight chance of showers and thunderstorms in the morning. Thursday night, west winds 10 to 15 knots. Seas 2 to 3 feet. A slight chance of showers and thunderstorms in the evening, then a chance of showers and thunderstorms after midnight. Friday, northwest winds 10 to 15 knots. Seas 2 to 3 feet. A chance of showers and thunderstorms. Friday night, west winds 10 to 15 knots. Seas 2 to 3 feet. A chance of showers and thunderstorms. Winds and seas higher and near thunderstorms. The coastal waters forecast for the following St. Andrews Bay waterways. Tonight, southwest winds 5 to 10 knots. Protected waters a light chop. A chance of showers and thunderstorms. Monday, west winds 5 to 10 knots, becoming southwest 10 to 15 knots with gusts up to 20 knots in the afternoon. Protected waters a moderate chop. Showers and thunderstorms. Monday night, west winds 10 to 15 knots with gusts up to 20 knots, diminishing to 5 to 10 knots after midnight. Protected waters a moderate chop. Showers and thunderstorms likely. Tuesday, west winds 5 to 10 knots, increasing to 10 to 15 knots with gusts up to 20 knots in the afternoon. Protected waters a moderate chop. Showers and thunderstorms likely. Tuesday night, southwest winds 10 to 15 knots with gusts up to 20 knots, diminishing to 5 to 10 knots after midnight. Protected waters a moderate chop. A chance of thunderstorms in the evening. A chance of showers. Wednesday, west winds 5 to 10 knots, becoming southwest 10 to 15 knots in the afternoon. Protected waters a moderate chop. A chance of showers and thunderstorms. Wednesday night, west winds 5 to 10 knots. Protected waters a light chop. A slight chance of showers and thunderstorms. Thursday, west winds 5 to 10 knots, increasing to 10 to 15 knots in the afternoon. Protected waters a moderate chop. A slight chance of showers and thunderstorms. Thursday night, west winds 10 to 15 knots, diminishing to 5 to 10 knots after midnight. Protected waters a moderate chop. A slight chance of showers and thunderstorms. Friday, west winds 5 to 10 knots. Protected waters a light chop. A chance of showers and thunderstorms. Friday night, west winds 5 to 10 knots. Protected waters a light chop. A chance of showers and thunderstorms. Winds and waves higher and near thunderstorms. The Tropical Weather Outlook. For the North Atlantic, Caribbean Sea and the Gulf of America, tropical cyclone formation is not expected during the next 7 days.

tide information for Sunday, July 12, 2026. St. Mark's River entrance. High 2:06 a.m., low 6:32 a.m., high 12:26 p.m., low 8:12 p.m. Apalachicola. High 12:56 p.m., low 10:17 p.m. St. Andrew's Bay at Panama City. High 8:09 a.m., low 7:38 p.m. Note that the times of high and low tide are 3 minutes earlier at Shell Point than at the St. Mark's River entrance. The average water temperature at Apalachicola was 87.8 degrees. Sunrise and sunset in Tallahassee. July 12, 2026, sunrise 6:44 a.m. Eastern Daylight Time, sunset 8:42 p.m. Eastern Daylight Time. 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The latest weather and forecast information can also be accessed by calling our automated forecast line at 850-942-8851. The current time is 7:53 p.m. Eastern Daylight Time. These are the 7 p.m. Eastern Daylight Time conditions. At the Tallahassee Airport, it was cloudy. The temperature was 79 degrees. The wind was southwest at 5 miles an hour. At Florida State University, the temperature was 79 degrees. The wind was southwest at 6 miles an hour. At Apalachicola, it was cloudy. The temperature was 81 degrees. The wind was south at 6 miles an hour. At Panama City Northwest, it was cloudy. The temperature was 80 degrees. The wind was south at 8 miles an hour. At Dothan, it was partly sunny. The temperature was 77 degrees. The wind was southwest at 9 miles an hour. At Albany, it was partly sunny. The temperature was 81 degrees. The wind was west at 8 miles an hour. At Valdosta, it was partly sunny. The temperature was 80 degrees. The wind was variable at 6 miles an hour. Over the marine area, at the buoy south of Apalachicola, winds were northwest at 23 knots and seas were 3 feet. At the buoy south of Panama City, winds were north at 6 knots and seas were 3 feet. At the buoy south of Pensacola, wave height 5 feet. Wave period 4 seconds. The forecast for the local area. Tonight, mostly cloudy with a slight chance of showers and thunderstorms. Lows in the mid-70s. Southwest winds 5 to 10 miles per hour. Chance of rain 20%. Monday, partly sunny with a chance of showers and thunderstorms in the morning, then mostly cloudy with showers and thunderstorms in the afternoon. Humid with highs in the upper 80s. Southwest winds 5 to 10 miles per hour. Chance of rain 80%. Monday night, mostly cloudy with a chance of showers and thunderstorms. Lows in the lower 70s. Southwest winds 5 to 10 miles per hour. Chance of rain 50%. Tuesday, partly sunny with a chance of showers and thunderstorms in the morning, then mostly cloudy with showers and thunderstorms likely in the afternoon. Humid with highs in the upper 80s. Southwest winds 5 to 10 miles per hour. Chance of rain 60%. Tuesday night, mostly cloudy with showers and thunderstorms likely in the evening, then partly cloudy after midnight. Lows in the lower 70s. Southwest winds 5 to 10 miles per hour. Chance of rain 60%. Wednesday and Wednesday night, partly cloudy. A chance of showers and thunderstorms. Highs in the lower 90s. Lows in the mid 70s. Chance of rain 50%. Thursday and Thursday night, mostly clear. A chance of showers and thunderstorms. Highs in the lower 90s. Lows in the mid-70s. Chance of rain 40%. Friday through Sunday, partly cloudy with a chance of showers and thunderstorms. Highs in the lower 90s. Lows in the mid-70s. Chance of rain 50%. Heat index values up to 105. The coastal waters forecast for the following: coastal waters from Okaloosa Walton County line to Mexico Beach out to 20 nautical miles, and coastal waters from Mexico Beach to Apalachicola out to 20 nautical miles. Tonight, west winds 10 to 15 knots. Seas 2 to 3 feet. Wave detail, southwest 2 feet at 5 seconds. Protected waters a moderate chop. A chance of showers and thunderstorms after midnight. Monday, west winds 10 to 15 knots, increasing to 15 to 20 knots in the afternoon.

seas around 2 feet. Protected water is a moderate chop. A slight chance of showers and thunderstorms. Thursday, west winds 10 to 15 knots. Seas around 2 feet. Protected water is a moderate chop. A slight chance of showers and thunderstorms. Thursday night, west winds 10 to 15 knots. Seas 2 to 3 feet. Protected water is a moderate chop. A chance of showers. A slight chance of thunderstorms in the evening, then a chance of thunderstorms after midnight. Friday, west winds 10 to 15 knots. Seas 2 to 3 feet. Protected water is a moderate chop. A chance of showers and thunderstorms. Friday night, west winds 10 to 15 knots. Seas 2 to 3 feet. Protected water is a moderate chop. A chance of showers and thunderstorms. Winds and waves higher and near thunderstorms. The coastal waters forecast for the following waters from Suwannee River to Apalachicola, Florida, extending from 20 to 60 nautical miles, waters from Okaloosa, Walton County line to Mexico Beach, 20 to 60 nautical miles, and waters from Mexico Beach to Apalachicola, 20 to 60 nautical miles. Tonight, west winds around 10 knots. Seas 2 to 3 feet. Wave detail, southwest 2 feet at 3 seconds and south 2 feet at 6 seconds. A chance of showers and thunderstorms after midnight. Monday, west winds 10 to 15 knots. Seas 2 to 4 feet. Wave detail, west 3 feet at 4 seconds and south 2 feet at 8 seconds. Showers and thunderstorms likely. Monday night, west winds 15 to 20 knots, diminishing to 10 to 15 knots after midnight. Seas 2 to 4 feet. Wave detail, west 3 feet at 5 seconds and south 1 foot at 8 seconds. A chance of showers and thunderstorms in the evening, then showers and thunderstorms likely after midnight. Tuesday, west winds 10 to 15 knots with gusts up to 20 knots. Seas 3 to 4 feet. Wave detail, west 3 feet at 6 seconds and south 1 foot at 8 seconds. Showers and thunderstorms likely. Tuesday night, southwest winds 10 to 15 knots. Seas 2 to 3 feet. Wave detail, southwest 3 feet at 6 seconds. A chance of showers. A chance of thunderstorms, mainly in the evening. Wednesday, west winds 5 to 10 knots. Seas 2 to 3 feet. Wave detail, southwest 2 feet at 6 seconds. A slight chance of thunderstorms. A chance of showers, mainly in the morning. Wednesday night, west winds 10 to 15 knots. Seas around 2 feet. A slight chance of showers. A slight chance of thunderstorms after midnight. Thursday, west winds 10 to 15 knots. Seas around 2 feet. A slight chance of showers and thunderstorms in the morning. Thursday night, west winds 10 to 15 knots. Seas 2 to 3 feet. A slight chance of showers and thunderstorms in the evening, then a chance of showers and thunderstorms after midnight. Friday, northwest winds 10 to 15 knots. Seas 2 to 3 feet. A chance of showers and thunderstorms. Friday night, west winds 10 to 15 knots. Seas 2 to 3 feet. A chance of showers and thunderstorms. Winds and seas higher and near thunderstorms. The Tallahassee climate summary for this evening, as of 5 p.m., July 12, 2026. Today's high temperature of 94 degrees occurred at 12:38 p.m. This high was 2 degrees above the normal high of 92. Today's low temperature of 72 degrees occurred at 1:32 p.m. This low was 1 degree below the normal low of 73. 0.82 inches of precipitation fell today, which brings the monthly total to 3.04 inches. This is 0.26 inches above the normal amount of 2.78 inches for July. The total precipitation for the year now stands at 20.43 inches, which is 10.93 inches below normal. The normal high temperature for tomorrow is 92 degrees, and the normal low is 73. The record high for tomorrow is 103, which occurred in 1932, and the record low is 67, which occurred in 1972. Sunset tonight is at 8:42 p.m. Sunrise tomorrow is at 6:45 a.m. The coastal waters forecast for the following St. Andrews Bay waterways. Tonight, southwest winds 5 to 10 knots. Protected waters a light chop. A chance of showers and thunderstorms. Monday, west winds 5 to 10 knots, becoming southwest 10 to 15 knots with gusts up to 20.